Total precipitation for the year is now 34.40 inches. The normal high temperature for tomorrow is 89 degrees, and the normal low is 71. The record high for tomorrow is 103, which occurred in 1930, and the record low is 55, which occurred in 1972. Sunset tonight is at 8.07 p.m. Sunrise tomorrow is at 6.08 a.m. The current time is 7.02 p.m. Central Daylight Time. 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Tonight, mostly cloudy with a chance of showers and thunderstorms. Lows around 70. Southeast winds around 5 miles per hour. Chance of rain 50%. Friday, mostly sunny. A chance of showers and thunderstorms in the afternoon. Warmer with highs in the upper 80s. Southwest winds around 5 miles per hour. Chance of rain 30%. Heat index values up to 100 in the afternoon. Friday night, partly cloudy with a slight chance of showers and thunderstorms. Humid with lows in the lower 70s. Southwest winds around 5 miles per hour. Chance of rain 20%. Saturday, mostly sunny. A slight chance of showers and thunderstorms in the morning. Humid with highs in the upper 80s. West winds around 5 miles per hour. Chance of rain 20%. Heat index values up to 103. Saturday night, mostly clear in the evening, then becoming partly cloudy. A slight chance of showers and thunderstorms. Humid with lows in the lower 70s. Southeast winds around 5 miles per hour. Chance of rain 20%. Heat index values up to 101 early in the evening. Sunday, mostly sunny. A slight chance of showers and thunderstorms in the morning. Highs in the lower 90s. Chance of rain 20%. Heat index values up to 105 in the afternoon. Sunday night, partly cloudy. Lows in the mid-70s. Heat index values up to 105 early in the evening. Monday, sunny. Highs in the lower 90s. Heat index values up to 110. Monday night, mostly clear. A slight chance of showers and thunderstorms in the evening. Lows in the mid-70s. Chance of rain 20%. Heat index values up to 105 early in the evening. Tuesday, mostly sunny. A slight chance of showers and thunderstorms in the afternoon. Highs in the lower 90s. Chance of rain 20%. Heat index values up to 105. Tuesday night, partly cloudy with a slight chance of thunderstorms. A slight chance of showers in the evening, then a chance of showers after midnight. Lows in the mid-70s. Chance of rain 40%. Heat index values up to 105 early in the evening. Wednesday, partly sunny with a slight chance of thunderstorms. A chance of showers, mainly in the morning. Highs in the upper 80s. Chance of rain 50%. Heat index values up to 100. Wednesday night, partly cloudy in the evening, then becoming mostly cloudy. A chance of thunderstorms. A chance of showers. Lows in the lower 70s. Chance of rain 50%. Thursday, partly sunny in the morning, then becoming mostly cloudy. A chance of showers with a slight chance of thunderstorms. Highs in the mid-80s. Chance of rain 50%. At 6 p.m. at Lambert Field in St. Louis, it was partly sunny with a temperature of 73 degrees. The dew point was 67, giving us a relative humidity of 81%. The wind was east at 6 miles an hour, and the pressure was 30.06 inches and steady. Elsewhere in the metro area, in Chesterfield, it was cloudy and the temperature was 73. In Cahokia, it was partly sunny.
73 degrees. In St. Charles, it was partly sunny and 75. Across the region, it was cloudy in Columbia, Missouri, with a temperature of 73. In Quincy, it was cloudy and 75 degrees. In Kansas City, it was cloudy and the temperature was 80. A thunderstorm was reported in Springfield, Missouri, with a temperature of 72. In Rolla, it was cloudy and the temperature was 69. In Farmington, it was 76 degrees. It was mostly sunny in Cape Girardeau, with 79 degrees. It was cloudy in Springfield, Illinois, with a temperature of 77. Once again in St. Louis, it was partly sunny. The temperature was 73 degrees and the wind was east at 6 miles an hour. The St. Louis climate summary is of 5 p.m., August 6, 2026. So far today, the high temperature has been 79 degrees, which occurred at 12:56 a.m. The normal high is 89. The record high is 104 degrees, which was last set in 1947. So far today, the low temperature has been 68 degrees, which occurred at 4:59 a.m. The normal low is 71. The record low is 55 degrees, which was set in 1948. 1.57 inches of precipitation has fallen, which brings the monthly total to 1.78 inches. The total precipitation for the season since June 1st now stands at 15.73 inches, and the total precipitation for the year is now 34.40 inches. The normal high temperature for tomorrow is 89 degrees, and the normal low is 71. The record high for tomorrow is 103, which occurred in 1930, and the record low is 55, which occurred in 1972. Sunset tonight is at 8.07 p.m. Sunrise tomorrow is at 6.08 a.m. The current time is 7.09 p.m. Central Daylight Time. 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This program originates from the National Weather Service Forecast Office in St. Louis, Missouri, and serves parts of East Central Missouri and Southwest Illinois, including the St. Louis metro area and surrounding counties. Tonight, mostly cloudy with a chance of showers and thunderstorms. Lows around 70. Southeast winds around 5 miles per hour. Chance of rain 50%. Friday, mostly sunny. A chance of showers and thunderstorms in the afternoon. Warmer with highs in the upper 80s. Southwest winds around 5 miles per hour. Chance of rain 30%. Heat index values up to 100 in the afternoon. Friday night, partly cloudy with a slight chance of showers and thunderstorms. Humid with lows in the lower 70s. Southwest winds around 5 miles per hour. Chance of rain 20%. Saturday, mostly sunny. A slight chance of showers and thunderstorms in the morning. Humid with highs in the upper 80s. West winds around 5 miles per hour. Chance of rain 20%. Heat index values up to 103. Saturday night, mostly clear in the evening, then becoming partly cloudy. A slight chance of showers and thunderstorms. Humid with lows in the lower 70s. Southeast winds around 5 miles per hour. Chance of rain 20%. Heat index values up to 101 early in the evening. Sunday, mostly sunny. A slight chance of showers and thunderstorms in the morning. Highs in the lower 90s. Chance of rain 20%. Heat index values up to 105 in the afternoon. Sunday night, partly cloudy. Lows in the mid-70s. Heat index values up to 105 early in the evening. Monday, sunny. Highs in the lower 90s. Heat index values up to 110. Monday night, mostly clear. A slight chance of showers and thunderstorms in the evening. Lows in the mid-70s. Chance of rain 20%. Heat index values up to 105 early in the evening. Tuesday, mostly sunny.
a slight chance of shower and thunderstorms in the afternoon. Highs in the lower 90s. Chance of rain 20%. Heat index values up to 105. Tuesday night, partly cloudy with a slight chance of thunderstorms. A slight chance of showers in the evening, then a chance of showers after midnight. Lows in the mid-70s. Chance of rain 40%. Heat index values up to 105 early in the evening. Wednesday, partly sunny with a slight chance of thunderstorms. A chance of showers, mainly in the morning. Highs in the upper 80s. Chance of rain 50%. Heat index values up to 100. Wednesday night, partly cloudy in the evening, then becoming mostly cloudy. A chance of thunderstorms. A chance of showers. Lows in the lower 70s. Chance of rain 50%. Thursday, partly sunny in the morning, then becoming mostly cloudy. A chance of showers with a slight chance of thunderstorms. Highs in the mid-80s. Chance of rain 50%. At 7 p.m. at Lambert Field in St. Louis, it was cloudy with a temperature of 73 degrees. The dew point was 66, giving us a relative humidity of 78%. The wind was southeast at 6 miles an hour, and the pressure was 30.07 inches and rising. Elsewhere in the metro area, in Chesterfield, it was cloudy and the temperature was 72. In Cahokia, it was partly sunny and 72 degrees. In St. Charles, it was partly sunny and 74. Across the region, it was cloudy in Columbia, Missouri, with a temperature of 73. In Quincy, it was cloudy and 75 degrees. In Kansas City, it was partly sunny and the temperature was 79. It was partly sunny in Springfield, Missouri, with a temperature of 72. In Rolla, it was partly sunny and the temperature was 70. In Farmington, it was 75 degrees. It was mostly sunny in Cape Girardeau, with 77 degrees. It was mostly sunny in Springfield, Illinois, with a temperature of 75. Once again in St. Louis, it was cloudy, the temperature was 73 degrees, and the wind was southeast at 6 miles an hour. The St. Louis climate summary is at 5 p.m., August 6, 2026. So far today, the high temperature has been 79 degrees, which occurred at 12:56 a.m. The normal high is 89. The record high is 104 degrees, which was last set in 1947. So far today, the low temperature has been 68 degrees, which occurred at 4:59 a.m. The normal low is 71. The record low is 55 degrees, which was set in 1948. 1.57 inches of precipitation has fallen, which brings the monthly total to 1.78 inches. The total precipitation for the season since June 1st now stands at 15.73 inches, and the total precipitation for the year is now 34.40 inches. The normal high temperature for tomorrow is 89 degrees, and the normal low is 71. The record high for tomorrow is 103, which occurred in 1930, and the record low is 55, which occurred in 1972. Sunset tonight is at 8.07 p.m. Sunrise tomorrow is at 6.08 a.m. The current time is 7.15 p.m. Central Daylight Time. 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This program originates from the National Weather Service Forecast Office in St. Louis, Missouri, and serves parts of East Central Missouri and Southwest Illinois, including the St. Louis metro area and surrounding counties. Tonight, mostly cloudy with a chance of showers and thunderstorms. Lows around 70. Southeast winds around 5 miles per hour. Chance of rain 50%. Friday, mostly sunny. A chance of showers and thunderstorms in the afternoon. Warmer with highs in the upper 80s. Southwest winds around 5 miles per hour. Chance of rain 30%. Heat index values up to 100 in the afternoon.
Friday night, partly cloudy with a slight chance of showers and thunderstorms. Humid with lows in the lower 70s. Southwest winds around 5 miles per hour. Chance of rain 20%. Saturday, mostly sunny. A slight chance of showers and thunderstorms in the morning. Humid with highs in the upper 80s. West winds around 5 miles per hour. Chance of rain 20%. Heat index values up to 103. Saturday night, mostly clear in the evening, then becoming partly cloudy. A slight chance of showers and thunderstorms. Humid with lows in the lower 70s. Southeast winds around 5 miles per hour. Chance of rain 20%. Heat index values up to 101 early in the evening. Sunday, mostly sunny. A slight chance of showers and thunderstorms in the morning. Highs in the lower 90s. Chance of rain 20%. Heat index values up to 105 in the afternoon. Sunday night, partly cloudy. Lows in the mid-70s. Heat index values up to 105 early in the evening. Monday, sunny. Highs in the lower 90s. Heat index values up to 110. Monday night, mostly clear. A slight chance of showers and thunderstorms in the evening. Lows in the mid-70s. Chance of rain 20%. Heat index values up to 105 early in the evening. Tuesday, mostly sunny. A slight chance of showers and thunderstorms in the afternoon. Highs in the lower 90s. Chance of rain 20%. Heat index values up to 105. Tuesday night, partly cloudy with a slight chance of thunderstorms. A slight chance of showers in the evening, then a chance of showers after midnight. Lows in the mid-70s. Chance of rain 40%. Heat index values up to 105 early in the evening. Wednesday, partly sunny with a slight chance of thunderstorms. A chance of showers, mainly in the morning. Highs in the upper 80s. Chance of rain 50%. Heat index values up to 100. Wednesday night, partly cloudy in the evening, then becoming mostly cloudy. A chance of thunderstorms. A chance of showers. Lows in the lower 70s. Chance of rain 50%. Thursday, partly sunny in the morning, then becoming mostly cloudy. A chance of showers with a slight chance of thunderstorms. Highs in the mid-80s. Chance of rain 50%. At 7 p.m. at Lambert Field in St. Louis, it was cloudy with a temperature of 73 degrees. The dew point was 66, giving us a relative humidity of 78%. The wind was southeast at 6 miles an hour, and the pressure was 30.07 inches and rising. Elsewhere in the metro area, in Chesterfield, it was cloudy and the temperature was 72. In Cahokia, it was partly sunny and 72 degrees. In St. Charles, it was partly sunny and 74. Across the region, it was cloudy in Columbia, Missouri, with a temperature of 73. In Quincy, it was cloudy and 75 degrees. In Kansas City, it was partly sunny and the temperature was 79. It was partly sunny in Springfield, Missouri, with a temperature of 72. In Rolla, it was partly sunny and the temperature was 70. In Farmington, it was 75 degrees. It was mostly sunny in Cape Girardeau, with 77 degrees. It was mostly sunny in Springfield, Illinois, with a temperature of 75. Once again in St. Louis, it was cloudy, the temperature was 73 degrees, and the wind was southeast at 6 miles an hour. The St. Louis climate summary is at 5 p.m., August 6, 2026. So far today, the high temperature has been 79 degrees, which occurred at 12:56 a.m. The normal high is 89. The record high is 104 degrees, which was last set in 1947. So far today, the low temperature has been 68 degrees, which occurred at 4:59 a.m. The normal low is 71.
The record low is 55 degrees, which was set in 1948. 1.57 inches of precipitation has fallen, which brings the monthly total to 1.78 inches. The total precipitation for the season since June 1st now stands at 15.73 inches, and the total precipitation for the year is now 34.40 inches. The normal high temperature for tomorrow is 89 degrees, and the normal low is 71. The record high for tomorrow is 103, which occurred in 1930, and the record low is 55, which occurred in 1972. Sunset tonight is at 8.07 p.m. Sunrise tomorrow is at 6.08 a.m. The current time is 7.22 p.m. Central Daylight Time. 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This program originates from the National Weather Service Forecast Office in St. Louis, Missouri, and serves parts of East Central Missouri and Southwest Illinois, including the St. Louis metro area and surrounding counties. Tonight, mostly cloudy with a chance of showers and thunderstorms. Lows around 70. Southeast winds around 5 miles per hour. Chance of rain 50%. Friday, mostly sunny. A chance of showers and thunderstorms in the afternoon. Warmer with highs in the upper 80s. Southwest winds around 5 miles per hour. Chance of rain 30%. Heat index values up to 100 in the afternoon. Friday night, partly cloudy with a slight chance of showers and thunderstorms. Humid with lows in the lower 70s. Southwest winds around 5 miles per hour. Chance of rain 20%. Saturday, mostly sunny. A slight chance of showers and thunderstorms in the morning. Humid with highs in the upper 80s. West winds around 5 miles per hour. Chance of rain 20%. Heat index values up to 103. Saturday night, mostly clear in the evening, then becoming partly cloudy. A slight chance of showers and thunderstorms. Humid with lows in the lower 70s. Southeast winds around 5 miles per hour. Chance of rain 20%. Heat index values up to 101 early in the evening. Sunday, mostly sunny. A slight chance of showers and thunderstorms in the morning. Highs in the lower 90s. Chance of rain 20%. Heat index values up to 105 in the afternoon. Sunday night, partly cloudy. Lows in the mid-70s. Heat index values up to 105 early in the evening. Monday, sunny. Highs in the lower 90s. Heat index values up to 110. Monday night, mostly clear. A slight chance of showers and thunderstorms in the evening. Lows in the mid-70s. Chance of rain 20%. Heat index values up to 105 early in the evening. Tuesday, mostly sunny. A slight chance of showers and thunderstorms in the afternoon. Highs in the lower 90s. Chance of rain 20%. Heat index values up to 105. Tuesday night, partly cloudy with a slight chance of thunderstorms. A slight chance of showers in the evening, then a chance of showers after midnight. Lows in the mid-70s. Chance of rain 40%. Heat index values up to 105 early in the evening. Wednesday, partly sunny with a slight chance of thunderstorms. A chance of showers, mainly in the morning. Highs in the upper 80s. Chance of rain 50%. Heat index values up to 100. Wednesday night, partly cloudy in the evening, then becoming mostly cloudy. A chance of thunderstorms. A chance of showers. Lows in the lower 70s. Chance of rain 50%. Thursday, partly sunny in the morning, then becoming mostly cloudy. A chance of showers with a slight chance of thunderstorms. Highs in the mid-80s. Chance of rain 50%. At 7 p.m. at Lambert Field in St. Louis, it was cloudy with a temperature of 73 degrees.
The dew point was 66, giving us a relative humidity of 78%. The wind was southeast at 6 miles an hour, and the pressure was 30.07 inches and rising. Elsewhere in the metro area, in Chesterfield, it was cloudy and the temperature was 72. In Cahokia, it was partly sunny and 72 degrees. In St. Charles, it was partly sunny and 74. Across the region, it was cloudy in Columbia, Missouri, with a temperature of 73. In Quincy, it was cloudy and 75 degrees. In Kansas City, it was partly sunny and the temperature was 79. It was partly sunny in Springfield, Missouri, with a temperature of 72. In Rolla, it was partly sunny and the temperature was 70. In Farmington, it was 75 degrees. It was mostly sunny in Cape Girardeau, with 77 degrees. It was mostly sunny in Springfield, Illinois, with a temperature of 75. Once again in St. Louis, it was cloudy, the temperature was 73 degrees, and the wind was southeast at 6 miles an hour, 7 inches and rising. Else

temperature of 72. In Rolla, it was partly sunny and the temperature was 70. In Farmington, it was 75 degrees. It was mostly sunny in Cape Girardeau, with 77 degrees. It was mostly sunny in Springfield, Illinois, with a temperature of 75. Once again in St. Louis, it was cloudy. The temperature was 73 degrees and the wind was southeast at 6 miles an hour. The St. Louis climate summary is at 5 p.m., August 6, 2026. So far today, the high temperature has been 79 degrees, which occurred at 12:56 a.m. The normal high is 89. The record high is 104 degrees, which was last set in 1947. So far today, the low temperature has been 68 degrees, which occurred at 4:59 a.m. The normal low is 71. The record low is 55 degrees, which was set in 1948. 1.57 inches of precipitation has fallen, which brings the monthly total to 1.78 inches. The total precipitation for the season since June 1st now stands at 15.73 inches, and the total precipitation for the year is now 34.40 inches. The normal high temperature for tomorrow is 89 degrees, and the normal low is 71. The record high for tomorrow is 103, which occurred in 1930, and the record low is 55, which occurred in 1972. Sunset tonight is at 8.07 p.m. Sunrise tomorrow is at 6.08 a.m. The current time is 7.29 p.m. Central Daylight Time. 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This program originates from the National Weather Service Forecast Office in St. Louis, Missouri, and serves parts of East Central Missouri and Southwest Illinois, including the St. Louis metro area and surrounding counties. Tonight, mostly cloudy with a chance of showers and thunderstorms. Lows around 70. Southeast winds around 5 miles per hour. Chance of rain 50%. Friday, mostly sunny. A chance of showers and thunderstorms in the afternoon. Warmer with highs in the upper 80s. Southwest winds around 5 miles per hour. Chance of rain 30%. Heat index values up to 100 in the afternoon. Friday night, partly cloudy with a slight chance of showers and thunderstorms. Humid with lows in the lower 70s. Southwest winds around 5 miles per hour. Chance of rain 20%. Saturday, mostly sunny. A slight chance of showers and thunderstorms in the morning. Humid with highs in the upper 80s. West winds around 5 miles per hour. Chance of rain 20%. Heat index values up to 103. Saturday night, mostly clear in the evening, then becoming partly cloudy. A slight chance of showers and thunderstorms. Humid with lows in the lower 70s. Southeast winds around 5 miles per hour. Chance of rain 20%. Heat index values up to 101 early in the evening. Sunday, mostly sunny. A slight chance of showers and thunderstorms in the morning. Highs in the lower 90s. Chance of rain 20%. Heat index values up to 105 in the afternoon. Sunday night, partly cloudy. Lows in the mid 70s. Heat index values up to 105 early in the evening. Monday, sunny. Highs in the lower 90s. Heat index values up to 110. Monday night, mostly clear. A slight chance of showers and thunderstorms in the evening. Lows in the mid-70s. Chance of rain 20%. Heat index values up to 105 early in the evening. Tuesday, mostly sunny. A slight chance of showers and thunderstorms in the afternoon. Highs in the lower 90s. Chance of rain 20%. Heat index values up to 105. Tuesday night, partly cloudy with a slight chance of thunderstorms. A slight chance of showers in the evening, then a chance of showers after midnight. Lows in the mid-70s.

chance of rain 40%. Heat index values up to 105 early in the evening. Wednesday, partly sunny with a slight chance of thunderstorms. A chance of showers, mainly in the morning. Highs in the upper 80s. Chance of rain 50%. Heat index values up to 100. Wednesday night, partly cloudy in the evening, then becoming mostly cloudy. A chance of thunderstorms. A chance of showers. Lows in the lower 70s. Chance of rain 50%. Thursday, partly sunny in the morning, then becoming mostly cloudy. A chance of showers with a slight chance of thunderstorms. Highs in the mid-80s. Chance of rain 50%. At 7 p.m. at Lambert Field in St. Louis, it was cloudy with a temperature of 73 degrees. The dew point was 66, giving us a relative humidity of 78%. The wind was southeast at 6 miles an hour, and the pressure was 30.07 inches and rising. Elsewhere in the metro area, in Chesterfield, it was cloudy and the temperature was 72. In Cahokia, it was partly sunny and 72 degrees. In St. Charles, it was partly sunny and 74. Across the region, it was cloudy in Columbia, Missouri, with a temperature of 73. In Quincy, it was cloudy and 75 degrees. In Kansas City, it was partly sunny and the temperature was 79. It was partly sunny in Springfield, Missouri, with a temperature of 72. In Rolla, it was partly sunny and the temperature was 70. In Farmington, it was 75 degrees. It was mostly sunny in Cape Girardeau, with 77 degrees. It was mostly sunny in Springfield, Illinois, with a temperature of 75. Once again in St. Louis, it was cloudy, the temperature was 73 degrees, and the wind was southeast at 6 miles an hour. The St. Louis climate summary is at 5 p.m., August 6, 2026. So far today, the high temperature has been 79 degrees, which occurred at 12:56 a.m. The normal high is 89. The record high is 104 degrees, which was last set in 1947. So far today, the low temperature has been 68 degrees, which occurred at 4:59 a.m. The normal low is 71. The record low is 55 degrees, which was set in 1948. 1.57 inches of precipitation has fallen, which brings the monthly total to 1.78 inches. The total precipitation for the season since June 1st now stands at 15.73 inches and the total precipitation for the year is now 34.40 inches. The normal high temperature for tomorrow is 89 degrees and the normal low is 71. The record high for tomorrow is 103, which occurred in 1930, and the record low is 55, which occurred in 1972. Sunset tonight is at 8.07 p.m. Sunrise tomorrow is at 6.08 a.m. The current time is 7.36 p.m. Central Daylight Time. 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This program originates from the National Weather Service Forecast Office in St. Louis, Missouri, and serves parts of East Central Missouri and Southwest Illinois, including the St. Louis metro area and surrounding counties. Tonight, mostly cloudy with a chance of showers and thunderstorms. Lows around 70. Southeast winds around 5 miles per hour. Chance of rain 50%. Friday, mostly sunny. A chance of showers and thunderstorms in the afternoon. Warmer with highs in the upper 80s. Southwest winds around 5 miles per hour. Chance of rain 30%. Heat index values up to 100 in the afternoon. Friday night, partly cloudy with a slight chance of showers and thunderstorms. Humid with lows in the lower 70s. Southwest winds around 5 miles per hour. Chance of rain 20%. Saturday, mostly sunny. A slight chance of showers and thunderstorms in the morning. Humid with highs in the upper 80s. West winds around 5 miles per hour.

chance of rain 20%. Heat index values up to 103. Saturday night, mostly clear in the evening, then becoming partly cloudy. A slight chance of showers and thunderstorms. Humid with lows in the lower 70s. Southeast winds around 5 miles per hour. Chance of rain 20%. Heat index values up to 101 early in the evening. Sunday, mostly sunny. A slight chance of showers and thunderstorms in the morning. Highs in the lower 90s. Chance of rain 20%. Heat index values up to 105 in the afternoon. Sunday night, partly cloudy. Lows in the mid-70s. Heat index values up to 105 early in the evening. Monday, sunny. Highs in the lower 90s. Heat index values up to 110. Monday night, mostly clear. A slight chance of showers and thunderstorms in the evening. Lows in the mid-70s. Chance of rain 20%. Heat index values up to 105 early in the evening. Tuesday, mostly sunny. A slight chance of showers and thunderstorms in the afternoon. Highs in the lower 90s. Chance of rain 20%. Heat index values up to 105. Tuesday night, partly cloudy with a slight chance of thunderstorms. A slight chance of showers in the evening, then a chance of showers after midnight. Lows in the mid-70s. Chance of rain 40%. Heat index values up to 105 early in the evening. Wednesday, partly sunny with a slight chance of thunderstorms. A chance of showers, mainly in the morning. Highs in the upper 80s. Chance of rain 50%. Heat index values up to 100. Wednesday night, partly cloudy in the evening, then becoming mostly cloudy. A chance of thunderstorms. A chance of showers. Lows in the lower 70s. Chance of rain 50%. Thursday, partly sunny in the morning, then becoming mostly cloudy. A chance of showers with a slight chance of thunderstorms. Highs in the mid-80s. Chance of rain 50%. At 7 p.m. at Lambert Field in St. Louis, it was cloudy with a temperature of 73 degrees. The dew point was 66, giving us a relative humidity of 78%. The wind was southeast at 6 miles an hour, and the pressure was 30.07 inches and rising. Elsewhere in the metro area, in Chesterfield, it was cloudy and the temperature was 72. In Cahokia, it was partly sunny and 72 degrees. In St. Charles, it was partly sunny and 74. Across the region, it was cloudy in Columbia, Missouri, with a temperature of 73. In Quincy, it was cloudy and 75 degrees. In Kansas City, it was partly sunny and the temperature was 79. It was partly sunny in Springfield, Missouri, with a temperature of 72. In Rolla, it was partly sunny and the temperature was 70. In Farmington, it was 75 degrees. It was mostly sunny in Cape Girardeau, with 77 degrees. It was mostly sunny in Springfield, Illinois, with a temperature of 75. Once again in St. Louis, it was cloudy, the temperature was 73 degrees, and the wind was southeast at 6 miles an hour. The St. Louis climate summary is at 5 p.m., August 6, 2026. So far today, the high temperature has been 79 degrees, which occurred at 12:56 a.m. The normal high is 89. The record high is 104 degrees, which was last set in 1947. So far today, the low temperature has been 68 degrees, which occurred at 4:59 a.m. The normal low is 71. The record low is 55 degrees, which was set in 1948. 1.57 inches of precipitation has fallen, which brings the monthly total to 1.78 inches. The total precipitation for the season since June 1st now stands at 15.73 inches, and the total precipitation for the year is now 34.40 inches. The normal high temperature for tomorrow is 89 degrees, and the normal low is 71. The record high for
Tomorrow is 103, which occurred in 1930, and the record low is 55, which occurred in 1972. Sunset tonight is at 8.07 p.m. Sunrise tomorrow is at 6.08 a.m. The current time is 7.42 p.m. Central Daylight Time. 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This program originates from the National Weather Service Forecast Office in St. Louis, Missouri, and serves parts of East Central Missouri and Southwest Illinois, including the St. Louis metro area and surrounding counties. Tonight, mostly cloudy with a chance of showers and thunderstorms. Lows around 70. Southeast winds around 5 miles per hour. Chance of rain 50%. Friday, mostly sunny. A chance of showers and thunderstorms in the afternoon. Warmer with highs in the upper 80s. Southwest winds around 5 miles per hour. Chance of rain 30%. Heat index values up to 100 in the afternoon. Friday night, partly cloudy with a slight chance of showers and thunderstorms. Humid with lows in the lower 70s. Southwest winds around 5 miles per hour. Chance of rain 20%. Saturday, mostly sunny. A slight chance of showers and thunderstorms in the morning. Humid with highs in the upper 80s. West winds around 5 miles per hour. Chance of rain 20%. Heat index values up to 103. Saturday night, mostly clear in the evening, then becoming partly cloudy. A slight chance of showers and thunderstorms. Humid with lows in the lower 70s. Southeast winds around 5 miles per hour. Chance of rain 20%. Heat index values up to 101 early in the evening. Sunday, mostly sunny. A slight chance of showers and thunderstorms in the morning. Highs in the lower 90s. Chance of rain 20%. Heat index values up to 105 in the afternoon. Sunday night, partly cloudy. Lows in the mid-70s. Heat index values up to 105 early in the evening. Monday, sunny. Highs in the lower 90s. Heat index values up to 110. Monday night, mostly clear. A slight chance of showers and thunderstorms in the evening. Lows in the mid-70s. Chance of rain 20%. Heat index values up to 105 early in the evening. Tuesday, mostly sunny. A slight chance of showers and thunderstorms in the afternoon. Highs in the lower 90s. Chance of rain 20%. Heat index values up to 105. Tuesday night, partly cloudy with a slight chance of thunderstorms. A slight chance of showers in the evening, then a chance of showers after midnight. Lows in the mid-70s. Chance of rain 40%. Heat index values up to 105 early in the evening. Wednesday, partly sunny with a slight chance of thunderstorms. A chance of showers, mainly in the morning. Highs in the upper 80s. Chance of rain 50%. Heat index values up to 100. Wednesday night, partly cloudy in the evening, then becoming mostly cloudy. A chance of thunderstorms. A chance of showers. Lows in the lower 70s. Chance of rain 50%. Thursday, partly sunny in the morning, then becoming mostly cloudy. A chance of showers with a slight chance of thunderstorms. Highs in the mid-80s. Chance of rain 50%. Tonight, mostly cloudy with a chance of showers and thunderstorms. Near steady temperature in the lower 70s. Southeast winds around 5 miles per hour. Chance of rain 50%. Friday, mostly sunny. A chance of showers and thunderstorms in the afternoon. Warmer with highs in the upper 80s. Southwest winds around 5 miles per hour. Chance of rain 30%. Heat index values up to 100 in the afternoon. Friday night, partly cloudy with a slight chance of showers and thunderstorms. Humid with lows in the lower 70s.
70s. Southwest winds around 5 miles per hour. Chance of rain 20%. Saturday, mostly sunny. A slight chance of showers and thunderstorms in the morning. Humid with highs in the upper 80s. West winds around 5 miles per hour. Chance of rain 20%. Heat index values up to 103. Saturday night, mostly clear in the evening, then becoming partly cloudy. A slight chance of showers and thunderstorms. Humid with lows in the lower 70s. Southeast winds around 5 miles per hour. Chance of rain 20%. Heat index values up to 101 early in the evening. Sunday, mostly sunny. A slight chance of showers and thunderstorms in the morning. Highs in the lower 90s. Chance of rain 20%. Heat index values up to 105 in the afternoon. Sunday night, partly cloudy. Lows in the mid-70s. Heat index values up to 105 early in the evening. Monday, sunny. Highs in the lower 90s. Heat index values up to 110. Monday night, mostly clear. A slight chance of showers and thunderstorms in the evening. Lows in the mid-70s. Chance of rain 20%. Heat index values up to 105 early in the evening. Tuesday, mostly sunny. A slight chance of showers and thunderstorms in the afternoon. Highs in the lower 90s. Chance of rain 20%. Heat index values up to 105. Tuesday night, partly cloudy with a slight chance of thunderstorms. A slight chance of showers in the evening, then a chance of showers after midnight. Lows in the mid-70s. Chance of rain 40%. Heat index values up to 105 early in the evening. Wednesday, partly sunny with a slight chance of thunderstorms. A chance of showers, mainly in the morning. Highs in the upper 80s. Chance of rain 50%. Heat index values up to 100. Wednesday night, partly cloudy in the evening, then becoming mostly cloudy. A chance of thunderstorms. A chance of showers. Lows in the lower 70s. Chance of rain 50%. Thursday, partly sunny in the morning, then becoming mostly cloudy. A chance of showers with a slight chance of thunderstorms. Highs in the mid-80s. Chance of rain 50%. At 7 p.m. at Lambert Field in St. Louis, it was cloudy with a temperature of 73 degrees. The dew point was 66, giving us a relative humidity of 78%. The wind was southeast at 6 miles an hour, and the pressure was 30.07 inches and rising. Elsewhere in the metro area, in Chesterfield, it was cloudy and the temperature was 72. In Cahokia, it was partly sunny and 72 degrees. In St. Charles, it was partly sunny and 74. Across the region, it was cloudy in Columbia, Missouri, with a temperature of 73. In Quincy, it was cloudy and 75 degrees. In Kansas City, it was partly sunny and the temperature was 79. It was partly sunny in Springfield, Missouri, with a temperature of 72. In Rolla, it was partly sunny and the temperature was 70. In Farmington, it was 75 degrees. It was mostly sunny in Cape Girardeau, with 77 degrees. It was mostly sunny in Springfield, Illinois, with a temperature of 75. Once again in St. Louis, it was cloudy, the temperature was 73 degrees, and the wind was southeast at 6 miles an hour. The St. Louis climate summary is of 5 p.m., August 6, 2026. So far today, the high temperature has been 79 degrees, which occurred at 12:56 a.m. The normal high is 89. The record high is 104 degrees, which was last set in 1947. So far today, the low temperature has been 68 degrees, which occurred at 4:59 a.m. The normal low is 71. The record low is 55 degrees, which was set in 1948. 1.57 inches of precipitation has fallen, which brings the monthly total to 1.78 inches.
inches. The total precipitation for the season since June 1st now stands at 15.73 inches, and the total precipitation for the year is now 34.40 inches. The normal high temperature for tomorrow is 89 degrees, and the normal low is 71. The record high for tomorrow is 103, which occurred in 1930, and the record low is 55, which occurred in 1972. Sunset tonight is at 8.07 p.m. Sunrise tomorrow is at 6.08 a.m. The current time is 7.53 p.m. Central Daylight Time. 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Tonight, mostly cloudy with a chance of showers and thunderstorms. Near steady temperature in the lower 70s. Southeast winds around 5 miles per hour. Chance of rain 50%. Friday, mostly sunny. A chance of showers and thunderstorms in the afternoon. Warmer with highs in the upper 80s. Southwest winds around 5 miles per hour. Chance of rain 30%. Heat index values up to 100 in the afternoon. Friday night, partly cloudy with a slight chance of showers and thunderstorms. Humid with lows in the lower 70s. Southwest winds around 5 miles per hour. Chance of rain 20%. Saturday, mostly sunny. A slight chance of showers and thunderstorms in the morning. Humid with highs in the upper 80s. West winds around 5 miles per hour. Chance of rain 20%. Heat index values up to 103. Saturday night, mostly clear in the evening, then becoming partly cloudy. A slight chance of showers and thunderstorms. Humid with lows in the lower 70s. Southeast winds around 5 miles per hour. Chance of rain 20%. Heat index values up to 101 early in the evening. Sunday, mostly sunny. A slight chance of showers and thunderstorms in the morning. Highs in the lower 90s. Chance of rain 20%. Heat index values up to 105 in the afternoon. Sunday night, partly cloudy. Lows in the mid-70s. Heat index values up to 105 early in the evening. Monday, sunny. Highs in the lower 90s. Heat index values up to 110. Monday night, mostly clear. A slight chance of showers and thunderstorms in the evening. Lows in the mid-70s. Chance of rain 20%. Heat index values up to 105 early in the evening. Tuesday, mostly sunny. A slight chance of showers and thunderstorms in the afternoon. Highs in the lower 90s. Chance of rain 20%. Heat index values up to 105. Tuesday night, partly cloudy with a slight chance of thunderstorms. A slight chance of showers in the evening, then a chance of showers after midnight. Lows in the mid-70s. Chance of rain 40%. Heat index values up to 105 early in the evening. Wednesday, partly sunny with a slight chance of thunderstorms. A chance of showers, mainly in the morning. Highs in the upper 80s. Chance of rain 50%. Heat index values up to 100. Wednesday night, partly cloudy in the evening, then becoming mostly cloudy. A chance of thunderstorms. A chance of showers. Lows in the lower 70s. Chance of rain 50%. Thursday, partly sunny in the morning, then becoming mostly cloudy. A chance of showers with a slight chance of thunderstorms. Highs in the mid-80s. Chance of rain 50%. At 7 p.m. at Lambert Field in St. Louis, it was cloudy with a temperature of 73 degrees. The dew point was 66, giving us a relative humidity of 78%. The wind was southeast at 6 miles an hour, and the pressure was 30.07 inches and rising.
elsewhere in the metro area. In Chesterfield, it was cloudy and the temperature was 72. In Cahokia, it was partly sunny and 72 degrees. In St. Charles, it was partly sunny and 74. Across the region, it was cloudy in Columbia, Missouri, with a temperature of 73. In Quincy, it was cloudy and 75 degrees. In Kansas City, it was partly sunny and the temperature was 79. It was partly sunny in Springfield, Missouri, with a temperature of 72. In Rolla, it was partly sunny and the temperature was 70. In Farmington, it was 75 degrees. It was mostly sunny in Cape Girardeau, with 77 degrees. It was mostly sunny in Springfield, Illinois, with a temperature of 75. Once again in St. Louis, it was cloudy. The temperature was 73 degrees and the wind was southeast at 6 miles an hour. The St. Louis climate summary is at 5 p.m., August 6, 2026. So far today, the high temperature has been 79 degrees, which occurred at 12:56 a.m. The normal high is 89. The record high is 104 degrees, which was last set in 1947. So far today, the low temperature has been 68 degrees, which occurred at 4:59 a.m. The normal low is 71. The record low is 55 degrees, which was set in 1948. 1.57 inches of precipitation has fallen, which brings the monthly total to 1.78 inches. The total precipitation for the season since June 1st now stands at 15.73 inches, and the total precipitation for the year is now 34.40 inches. The normal high temperature for tomorrow is 89 degrees, and the normal low is 71. The record high for tomorrow is 103, which occurred in 1930, and the record low is 55, which occurred in 1972. Sunset tonight is at 8.07 p.m. Sunrise tomorrow is at 6.08 a.m. The current time is 7.59 p.m. Central Daylight Time. 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This program originates from the National Weather Service Forecast Office in St. Louis, Missouri, and serves parts of East Central Missouri and Southwest Illinois, including the St. Louis metro area and surrounding counties. Tonight, mostly cloudy with a chance of showers and thunderstorms. Near steady temperature in the lower 70s. Southeast winds around 5 miles per hour. Chance of rain 50%. Friday, mostly sunny. A chance of showers and thunderstorms in the afternoon. Warmer with highs in the upper 80s. Southwest winds around 5 miles per hour. Chance of rain 30%. Heat index values up to 100 in the afternoon. Friday night, partly cloudy with a slight chance of showers and thunderstorms. Humid with lows in the lower 70s. Southwest winds around 5 miles per hour. Chance of rain 20%. Saturday, mostly sunny. A slight chance of showers and thunderstorms in the morning. Humid with highs in the upper 80s. West winds around 5 miles per hour. Chance of rain 20%. Heat index values up to 103. Saturday night, mostly clear in the evening, then becoming partly cloudy. A slight chance of showers and thunderstorms. Humid with lows in the lower 70s. Southeast winds around 5 miles per hour. Chance of rain 20%. Heat index values up to 101 early in the evening. Sunday, mostly sunny. A slight chance of showers and thunderstorms in the morning. Highs in the lower 90s. Chance of rain 20%. Heat index values up to 105 in the afternoon. Sunday night, partly cloudy. Lows in the mid-70s. Heat index values up to 105 early in the evening. Monday, sunny. Highs in the lower 90s. Heat index values up to 110. Monday night, mostly clear. A slight chance of showers and thunderstorms in the evening. Lows in the mid-70s.
chance of rain 20%. Heat index values up to 105 early in the evening. Tuesday, mostly sunny. A slight chance of showers and thunderstorms in the afternoon. Highs in the lower 90s. Chance of rain 20%. Heat index values up to 105. Tuesday night, partly cloudy with a slight chance of thunderstorms. A slight chance of showers in the evening, then a chance of showers after midnight. Lows in the mid-70s. Chance of rain 40%. Heat index values up to 105 early in the evening. Wednesday, partly sunny with a slight chance of thunderstorms. A chance of showers, mainly in the morning. Highs in the upper 80s. Chance of rain 50%. Heat index values up to 100. Wednesday night, partly cloudy in the evening, then becoming mostly cloudy. A chance of thunderstorms. A chance of showers. Lows in the lower 70s. Chance of rain 50%. Thursday, partly sunny in the morning, then becoming mostly cloudy. A chance of showers with a slight chance of thunderstorms. Highs in the mid-80s. Chance of rain 50%. At 7 p.m. at Lambert Field in St. Louis, it was cloudy with a temperature of 73 degrees. The dew point was 66, giving us a relative humidity of 78%. The wind was southeast at 6 miles an hour, and the pressure was 30.07 inches and rising. Elsewhere in the metro area, in Chesterfield, it was cloudy and the temperature was 72. In Cahokia, it was partly sunny and 72 degrees. In St. Charles, it was partly sunny and 74. Across the region, it was cloudy in Columbia, Missouri, with a temperature of 73. In Quincy, it was cloudy and 75 degrees. In Kansas City, it was partly sunny and the temperature was 79. It was partly sunny in Springfield, Missouri, with a temperature of 72. In Rolla, it was partly sunny and the temperature was 70. In Farmington, it was 75 degrees. It was mostly sunny in Cape Girardeau, with 77 degrees. It was mostly sunny in Springfield, Illinois, with a temperature of 75. Once again in St. Louis, it was cloudy, the temperature was 73 degrees, and the wind was southeast at 6 miles an hour. The St. Louis climate summary is at 5 p.m., August 6, 2026. So far today, the high temperature has been 79 degrees, which occurred at 12:56 a.m. The normal high is 89. The record high is 104 degrees, which was last set in 1947. So far today, the low temperature has been 68 degrees, which occurred at 4:59 a.m. The normal low is 71. The record low is 55 degrees, which was set in 1948. 1.57 inches of precipitation has fallen, which brings the monthly total to 1.78 inches. The total precipitation for the season since June 1st now stands at 15.73 inches, and the total precipitation for the year is now 34.40 inches. The normal high temperature for tomorrow is 89 degrees, and the normal low is 71. The record high for tomorrow is 103, which occurred in 1930, and the record low is 55, which occurred in 1972. Sunset tonight is at 8.07 p.m. Sunrise tomorrow is at 6.08 a.m. The current time is 8.06 p.m. Central Daylight Time. 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This program originates from the National Weather Service Forecast Office in St. Louis, Missouri, and serves parts of East Central Missouri and Southwest Illinois, including the St. Louis metro area and surrounding counties. Tonight, mostly cloudy with a chance of showers and thunderstorms. Near steady temperature in the lower 70s. Southeast winds around 5 miles per hour. Chance of rain 50%. Friday, mostly sunny. A chance of showers and thunderstorms in the afternoon. Warmer with highs in the upper 80s. Southwest winds.
around 5 miles per hour. Chance of rain 30%. Heat index values up to 100 in the afternoon. Friday night, partly cloudy with a slight chance of showers and thunderstorms. Humid with lows in the lower 70s. Southwest winds around 5 miles per hour. Chance of rain 20%. Saturday, mostly sunny. A slight chance of showers and thunderstorms in the morning. Humid with highs in the upper 80s. West winds around 5 miles per hour. Chance of rain 20%. Heat index values up to 103. Saturday night, mostly clear in the evening, then becoming partly cloudy. A slight chance of showers and thunderstorms. Humid with lows in the lower 70s. Southeast winds around 5 miles per hour. Chance of rain 20%. Heat index values up to 101 early in the evening. Sunday, mostly sunny. A slight chance of showers and thunderstorms in the morning. Highs in the lower 90s. Chance of rain 20%. Heat index values up to 105 in the afternoon. Sunday night, partly cloudy. Lows in the mid-70s. Heat index values up to 105 early in the evening. Monday, sunny. Highs in the lower 90s. Heat index values up to 110. Monday night, mostly clear. A slight chance of showers and thunderstorms in the evening. Lows in the mid-70s. Chance of rain 20%. Heat index values up to 105 early in the evening. Tuesday, mostly sunny. A slight chance of showers and thunderstorms in the afternoon. Highs in the lower 90s. Chance of rain 20%. Heat index values up to 105. Tuesday night, partly cloudy with a slight chance of thunderstorms. A slight chance of showers in the evening, then a chance of showers after midnight. Lows in the mid-70s. Chance of rain 40%. Heat index values up to 105 early in the evening. Wednesday, partly sunny with a slight chance of thunderstorms. A chance of showers, mainly in the morning. Highs in the upper 80s. Chance of rain 50%. Heat index values up to 100. Wednesday night, partly cloudy in the evening, then becoming mostly cloudy. A chance of thunderstorms. A chance of showers. Lows in the lower 70s. Chance of rain 50%. Thursday, partly sunny in the morning, then becoming mostly cloudy. A chance of showers with a slight chance of thunderstorms. Highs in the mid-80s. Chance of rain 50%. At 8 p.m. at Lambert Field in St. Louis, it was cloudy with a temperature of 72 degrees. The dew point was 68, giving us a relative humidity of 87%. The wind was southeast at 6 miles an hour, and the pressure was 30.07 inches and steady. Elsewhere in the metro area, in Chesterfield, it was cloudy and the temperature was 71. In Belleville, it was 71 degrees. In Cahokia, it was cloudy and 71 degrees. In St. Charles, it was cloudy and 73. Across the region, it was mostly cloudy in Columbia, Missouri, with a temperature of 72. In Quincy, it was cloudy and 74 degrees. In Kansas City, it was mostly cloudy and the temperature was 78. It was partly cloudy in Springfield, Missouri, with a temperature of 72. In Rolla, it was cloudy and the temperature was 70. In Farmington, it was 74 degrees. It was mostly cloudy in Cape Girardeau, with 74 degrees. It was mostly cloudy in Springfield, Illinois, with a temperature of 72. Once again in St. Louis, it was cloudy, the temperature was 72 degrees, and the wind was southeast at 6 miles an hour. The St. Louis climate summary is at 5 p.m., August 6, 2026. So far today, the high temperature has been 79 degrees, which occurred at 12:56 a.m. The normal high is 89. The record high is 104 degrees, which was last set in 1947.
So far today, the low temperature has been 68 degrees, which occurred at 4:59 a.m. The normal low is 71. The record low is 55 degrees, which was set in 1948. 1.57 inches of precipitation has fallen, which brings the monthly total to 1.78 inches. The total precipitation for the season since June 1st now stands at 15.73 inches, and the total precipitation for the year is now 34.40 inches. The normal high temperature for tomorrow is 89 degrees, and the normal low is 71. The record high for tomorrow is 103, which occurred in 1930, and the record low is 55, which occurred in 1972. Sunset tonight is at 8:07 p.m. Sunrise tomorrow is at 6:08 a.m. The current time is 8:13 p.m. Central Daylight Time. 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This program originates from the National Weather Service Forecast Office in St. Louis, Missouri, and serves parts of East Central Missouri and Southwest Illinois, including the St. Louis metro area and surrounding counties. Tonight, mostly cloudy with a chance of showers and thunderstorms. Near steady temperature in the lower 70s. Southeast winds around 5 miles per hour. Chance of rain 50%. Friday, mostly sunny. A chance of showers and thunderstorms in the afternoon. Warmer with highs in the upper 80s. Southwest winds around 5 miles per hour. Chance of rain 30%. Heat index values up to 100 in the afternoon. Friday night, partly cloudy with a slight chance of showers and thunderstorms. Humid with lows in the lower 70s. Southwest winds around 5 miles per hour. Chance of rain 20%. Saturday, mostly sunny. A slight chance of showers and thunderstorms in the morning. Humid with highs in the upper 80s. West winds around 5 miles per hour. Chance of rain 20%. Heat index values up to 103. Saturday night, mostly clear in the evening, then becoming partly cloudy. A slight chance of showers and thunderstorms. Humid with lows in the lower 70s. Southeast winds around 5 miles per hour. Chance of rain 20%. Heat index values up to 101 early in the evening. Sunday, mostly sunny. A slight chance of showers and thunderstorms in the morning. Highs in the lower 90s. Chance of rain 20%. Heat index values up to 105 in the afternoon. Sunday night, partly cloudy. Lows in the mid-70s. Heat index values up to 105 early in the evening. Monday, sunny. Highs in the lower 90s. Heat index values up to 110. Monday night, mostly clear. A slight chance of showers and thunderstorms in the evening. Lows in the mid-70s. Chance of rain 20%. Heat index values up to 105 early in the evening. Tuesday, mostly sunny. A slight chance of showers and thunderstorms in the afternoon. Highs in the lower 90s. Chance of rain 20%. Heat index values up to 105. Tuesday night, partly cloudy with a slight chance of thunderstorms. A slight chance of showers in the evening, then a chance of showers after midnight. Lows in the mid-70s. Chance of rain 40%. Heat index values up to 105 early in the evening. Wednesday, partly sunny with a slight chance of thunderstorms. A chance of showers, mainly in the morning. Highs in the upper 80s. Chance of rain 50%. Heat index values up to 100. Wednesday night, partly cloudy in the evening, then becoming mostly cloudy. A chance of thunderstorms. A chance of showers. Lows in the lower 70s. Chance of rain 50%. Thursday, partly sunny in the morning, then becoming mostly cloudy. A chance of showers with a slight chance of thunderstorms. Highs in the mid-80s. Chance of rain 50%.
at 8 p.m. at Lambert Field, St. Louis. It was cloudy with a temperature of 72 degrees. The dew point was 68, giving us a relative humidity of 87%. The wind was southeast at 6 miles an hour, and the pressure was 30.07 inches and steady. Elsewhere in the metro area, in Chesterfield, it was cloudy and the temperature was 71. In Belleville, it was 71 degrees. In Cahokia, it was cloudy and 71 degrees. In St. Charles, it was cloudy and 73. Across the region, it was mostly cloudy in Columbia, Missouri, with a temperature of 72. In Quincy, it was cloudy and 74 degrees. In Kansas City, it was mostly cloudy and the temperature was 78. It was partly cloudy in Springfield, Missouri, with a temperature of 72. In Rolla, it was cloudy and the temperature was 70. In Farmington, it was 74 degrees. It was mostly cloudy in Cape Girardeau, with 74 degrees. It was mostly cloudy in Springfield, Illinois, with a temperature of 72. Once again in St. Louis, it was cloudy, the temperature was 72 degrees, and the wind was southeast at 6 miles an hour. The St. Louis climate summary is at 5 p.m., August 6, 2026. So far today, the high temperature has been 79 degrees, which occurred at 12:56 a.m. The normal high is 89. The record high is 104 degrees, which was last set in 1947. So far today, the low temperature has been 68 degrees, which occurred at 4:59 a.m. The normal low is 71. The record low is 55 degrees, which was set in 1948. 1.57 inches of precipitation has fallen, which brings the monthly total to 1.78 inches. The total precipitation for the season since June 1st now stands at 15.73 inches and the total precipitation for the year is now 34.40 inches. The normal high temperature for tomorrow is 89 degrees and the normal low is 71. The record high for tomorrow is 103, which occurred in 1930, and the record low is 55, which occurred in 1972. Sunset tonight is at 8.07 p.m. Sunrise tomorrow is at 6.08 a.m. The current time is 8.20 p.m. Central Daylight Time. 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Tonight, mostly cloudy with a chance of showers and thunderstorms. Near steady temperature in the lower 70s. Southeast winds around 5 miles per hour. Chance of rain 50%. Friday, mostly sunny. A chance of showers and thunderstorms in the afternoon. Warmer with highs in the upper 80s. Southwest winds around 5 miles per hour. Chance of rain 30%. Heat index values up to 100 in the afternoon. Friday night, partly cloudy with a slight chance of showers and thunderstorms. Humid with lows in the lower 70s. Southwest winds around 5 miles per hour. Chance of rain 20%. Saturday, mostly sunny. A slight chance of showers and thunderstorms in the morning. Humid with highs in the upper 80s. West winds around 5 miles per hour. Chance of rain 20%. Heat index values up to 103. Saturday night, mostly clear in the evening, then becoming partly cloudy. A slight chance of showers and thunderstorms. Humid with lows in the lower 70s. Southeast winds around 5 miles per hour. Chance of rain 20%. Heat index values up to 101 early in the evening. Sunday, mostly sunny. A slight chance of showers and thunderstorms in the morning. Highs in the lower 90s. Chance of rain 20%. Heat index values up to 105 in the afternoon. Sunday night, partly cloudy. Lows in the mid-70s.
heat index values up 105 early in the evening. Monday, sunny. Highs in the lower 90s. Heat index values up to 110. Monday night, mostly clear. A slight chance of showers and thunderstorms in the evening. Lows in the mid-70s. Chance of rain 20%. Heat index values up to 105 early in the evening. Tuesday, mostly sunny. A slight chance of showers and thunderstorms in the afternoon. Highs in the lower 90s. Chance of rain 20%. Heat index values up to 105. Tuesday night, partly cloudy with a slight chance of thunderstorms. A slight chance of showers in the evening, then a chance of showers after midnight. Lows in the mid-70s. Chance of rain 40%. Heat index values up to 105 early in the evening. Wednesday, partly sunny with a slight chance of thunderstorms. A chance of showers, mainly in the morning. Highs in the upper 80s. Chance of rain 50%. Heat index values up to 100. Wednesday night, partly cloudy in the evening, then becoming mostly cloudy. A chance of thunderstorms. A chance of showers. Lows in the lower 70s. Chance of rain 50%. Thursday, partly sunny in the morning, then becoming mostly cloudy. A chance of showers with a slight chance of thunderstorms. Highs in the mid-80s. Chance of rain 50%. At 8 p.m. at Lambert Field in St. Louis, it was cloudy with a temperature of 72 degrees. The dew point was 68, giving us a relative humidity of 87%. The wind was southeast at 6 miles an hour, and the pressure was 30.07 inches and steady. Elsewhere in the metro area, in Chesterfield, it was cloudy and the temperature was 71. In Belleville, it was 71 degrees. In Cahokia, it was cloudy and 71 degrees. In St. Charles, it was cloudy and 73. Across the region, it was mostly cloudy in Columbia, Missouri, with a temperature of 72. In Quincy, it was cloudy and 74 degrees. In Kansas City, it was mostly cloudy and the temperature was 78. It was partly cloudy in Springfield, Missouri, with a temperature of 72. In Rolla, it was cloudy and the temperature was 70. In Farmington, it was 74 degrees. It was mostly cloudy in Cape Girardeau, with 74 degrees. It was mostly cloudy in Springfield, Illinois, with a temperature of 72. Once again in St. Louis, it was cloudy, the temperature was 72 degrees, and the wind was southeast at 6 miles an hour. The St. Louis climate summary is at 5 p.m., August 6, 2026. So far today, the high temperature has been 79 degrees, which occurred at 12:56 a.m. The normal high is 89. The record high is 104 degrees, which was last set in 1947. So far today, the low temperature has been 68 degrees, which occurred at 4:59 a.m. The normal low is 71. The record low is 55 degrees, which was set in 1948. 1.57 inches of precipitation has fallen, which brings the monthly total to 1.78 inches. The total precipitation for the season since June 1st now stands at 15.73 inches and the total precipitation for the year is now 34.40 inches. The normal high temperature for tomorrow is 89 degrees and the normal low is 71. The record high for tomorrow is 103, which occurred in 1930, and the record low is 55, which occurred in 1972. Sunset tonight is at 8.07 p.m. Sunrise tomorrow is at 6.08 a.m. The current time is 8.26 p.m. Central Daylight Time. 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
Tonight, mostly cloudy with a chance of showers and thunderstorms. Near steady temperature in the lower 70s. Southeast winds around 5 miles per hour. Chance of rain 50%. Friday, mostly sunny. A chance of showers and thunderstorms in the afternoon. Warmer with highs in the upper 80s. Southwest winds around 5 miles per hour. Chance of rain 30%. Heat index values up to 100 in the afternoon. Friday night, partly cloudy with a slight chance of showers and thunderstorms. Humid with lows in the lower 70s. Southwest winds around 5 miles per hour. Chance of rain 20%. Saturday, mostly sunny. A slight chance of showers and thunderstorms in the morning. Humid with highs in the upper 80s. West winds around 5 miles per hour. Chance of rain 20%. Heat index values up to 103. Saturday night, mostly clear in the arms. Near steady temperature in the

southwest winds around 5 miles per hour. Chance of rain 20%. Saturday, mostly sunny. A slight chance of showers and thunderstorms in the morning. Humid with highs in the upper 80s. West winds around 5 miles per hour. Chance of rain 20%. Heat index values up to 103. Saturday night, mostly clear in the evening, then becoming partly cloudy. A slight chance of showers and thunderstorms. Humid with lows in the lower 70s. Southeast winds around 5 miles per hour. Chance of rain 20%. Heat index values up to 101 early in the evening. Sunday, mostly sunny. A slight chance of showers and thunderstorms in the morning. Highs in the lower 90s. Chance of rain 20%. Heat index values up to 105 in the afternoon. Sunday night, partly cloudy. Lows in the mid-70s. Heat index values up to 105 early in the evening. Monday, sunny. Highs in the lower 90s. Heat index values up to 110. Monday night, mostly clear. A slight chance of showers and thunderstorms in the evening. Lows in the mid-70s. Chance of rain 20%. Heat index values up to 105 early in the evening. Tuesday, mostly sunny. A slight chance of showers and thunderstorms in the afternoon. Highs in the lower 90s. Chance of rain 20%. Heat index values up to 105. Tuesday night, partly cloudy with a slight chance of thunderstorms. A slight chance of showers in the evening, then a chance of showers after midnight. Lows in the mid-70s. Chance of rain 40%. Heat index values up to 105 early in the evening. Wednesday, partly sunny with a slight chance of thunderstorms. A chance of showers, mainly in the morning. Highs in the upper 80s. Chance of rain 50%. Heat index values up to 100. Wednesday night, partly cloudy in the evening, then becoming mostly cloudy. A chance of thunderstorms. A chance of showers. Lows in the lower 70s. Chance of rain 50%. Thursday, partly sunny in the morning, then becoming mostly cloudy. A chance of showers with a slight chance of thunderstorms. Highs in the mid-80s. Chance of rain 50%. At 8 p.m. at Lambert Field in St. Louis, it was cloudy with a temperature of 72 degrees. The dew point was 68, giving us a relative humidity of 87%. The wind was southeast at 6 miles an hour, and the pressure was 30.07 inches and steady. Elsewhere in the metro area, in Chesterfield, it was cloudy and the temperature was 71. In Belleville, it was 71 degrees. In Cahokia, it was cloudy and 71 degrees. In St. Charles, it was cloudy and 73. Across the region, it was mostly cloudy in Columbia, Missouri, with a temperature of 72. In Quincy, it was cloudy and 74 degrees. In Kansas City, it was mostly cloudy and the temperature was 78. It was partly cloudy in Springfield, Missouri, with a temperature of 72. In Rolla, it was cloudy and the temperature was 70. In Farmington, it was 74 degrees. It was mostly cloudy in Cape Girardeau, with 74 degrees. It was mostly cloudy in Springfield, Illinois, with a temperature of 72. Once again in St. Louis, it was cloudy, the temperature was 72 degrees, and the wind was southeast at 6 miles an hour. The current time is 8:32 p.m. Central Daylight Time. 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This program originates from the National Weather Service Forecast Office in St. Louis, Missouri, and serves parts of East Central Missouri and Southwest Illinois, including the St. Louis metro area and surrounding counties. Tonight, mostly cloudy with a chance of showers and thunderstorms. Near steady temperature in the lower 70s. Southeast winds around 5 miles per hour.

rain 50%. Friday, mostly sunny. A chance of showers and thunderstorms in the afternoon. Warmer with highs in the upper 80s. Southwest winds around 5 miles per hour. Chance of rain 30%. Heat index values up to 100 in the afternoon. Friday night, partly cloudy with a slight chance of showers and thunderstorms. Humid with lows in the lower 70s. Southwest winds around 5 miles per hour. Chance of rain 20%. Saturday, mostly sunny. A slight chance of showers and thunderstorms in the morning. Humid with highs in the upper 80s. West winds around 5 miles per hour. Chance of rain 20%. Heat index values up to 103. Saturday night, mostly clear in the evening, then becoming partly cloudy. A slight chance of showers and thunderstorms. Humid with lows in the lower 70s. Southeast winds around 5 miles per hour. Chance of rain 20%. Heat index values up to 101 early in the evening. Sunday, mostly sunny. A slight chance of showers and thunderstorms in the morning. Highs in the lower 90s. Chance of rain 20%. Heat index values up to 105 in the afternoon. Sunday night, partly cloudy. Lows in the mid-70s. Heat index values up to 105 early in the evening. Monday, sunny. Highs in the lower 90s. Heat index values up to 110. Monday night, mostly clear. A slight chance of showers and thunderstorms in the evening. Lows in the mid-70s. Chance of rain 20%. Heat index values up to 105 early in the evening. Tuesday, mostly sunny. A slight chance of showers and thunderstorms in the afternoon. Highs in the lower 90s. Chance of rain 20%. Heat index values up to 105. Tuesday night, partly cloudy with a slight chance of thunderstorms. A slight chance of showers in the evening, then a chance of showers after midnight. Lows in the mid-70s. Chance of rain 40%. Heat index values up to 105 early in the evening. Wednesday, partly sunny with a slight chance of thunderstorms. A chance of showers, mainly in the morning. Highs in the upper 80s. Chance of rain 50%. Heat index values up to 100. Wednesday night, partly cloudy in the evening, then becoming mostly cloudy. A chance of thunderstorms. A chance of showers. Lows in the lower 70s. Chance of rain 50%. Thursday, partly sunny in the morning, then becoming mostly cloudy. A chance of showers with a slight chance of thunderstorms. Highs in the mid-80s. Chance of rain 50%. At 8 p.m. at Lambert Field in St. Louis, it was cloudy with a temperature of 72 degrees. The dew point was 68, giving us a relative humidity of 87%. The wind was southeast at 6 miles an hour, and the pressure was 30.07 inches and steady. Elsewhere in the metro area, in Chesterfield, it was cloudy and the temperature was 71. In Belleville, it was 71 degrees. In Cahokia, it was cloudy and 71 degrees. In St. Charles, it was cloudy and 73. Across the region, it was mostly cloudy in Columbia, Missouri, with a temperature of 72. In Quincy, it was cloudy and 74 degrees. In Kansas City, it was mostly cloudy and the temperature was 78. It was partly cloudy in Springfield, Missouri, with a temperature of 72. In Rolla, it was cloudy and the temperature was 70. In Farmington, it was 74 degrees. It was mostly cloudy in Cape Girardeau, with 74 degrees. It was mostly cloudy in Springfield, Illinois, with a temperature of 72. Once again in St. Louis, it was cloudy, the temperature was 72 degrees, and the wind was southeast at 6 miles an hour. The current time is 8:37 p.m. Central Daylight Time. 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
2.550 megahertz. 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Tonight, mostly cloudy with a chance of showers and thunderstorms. Near steady temperature in the lower 70s. Southeast winds around 5 miles per hour. Chance of rain 50%. Friday, mostly sunny. A chance of showers and thunderstorms in the afternoon. Warmer with highs in the upper 80s. Southwest winds around 5 miles per hour. Chance of rain 30%. Heat index values up to 100 in the afternoon. Friday night, partly cloudy with a slight chance of showers and thunderstorms. Humid with lows in the lower 70s. Southwest winds around 5 miles per hour. Chance of rain 20%. Saturday, mostly sunny. A slight chance of showers and thunderstorms in the morning. Humid with highs in the upper 80s. West winds around 5 miles per hour. Chance of rain 20%. Heat index values up to 103. Saturday night, mostly clear in the evening, then becoming partly cloudy. A slight chance of showers and thunderstorms. Humid with lows in the lower 70s. Southeast winds around 5 miles per hour. Chance of rain 20%. Heat index values up to 101 early in the evening. Sunday, mostly sunny. A slight chance of showers and thunderstorms in the morning. Highs in the lower 90s. Chance of rain 20%. Heat index values up to 105 in the afternoon. Sunday night, partly cloudy. Lows in the mid-70s. Heat index values up to 105 early in the evening. Monday, sunny. Highs in the lower 90s. Heat index values up to 110. Monday night, mostly clear. A slight chance of showers and thunderstorms in the evening. Lows in the mid-70s. Chance of rain 20%. Heat index values up to 105 early in the evening. Tuesday, mostly sunny. A slight chance of showers and thunderstorms in the afternoon. Highs in the lower 90s. Chance of rain 20%. Heat index values up to 105. Tuesday night, partly cloudy with a slight chance of thunderstorms. A slight chance of showers in the evening, then a chance of showers after midnight. Lows in the mid-70s. Chance of rain 40%. Heat index values up to 105 early in the evening. Wednesday, partly sunny with a slight chance of thunderstorms. A chance of showers, mainly in the morning. Highs in the upper 80s. Chance of rain 50%. Heat index values up to 100. Wednesday night, partly cloudy in the evening, then becoming mostly cloudy. A chance of thunderstorms. A chance of showers. Lows in the lower 70s. Chance of rain 50%. Thursday, partly sunny in the morning, then becoming mostly cloudy. A chance of showers with a slight chance of thunderstorms. Highs in the mid-80s. Chance of rain 50%. At 8 p.m. at Lambert Field in St. Louis, it was cloudy with a temperature of 72 degrees. The dew point was 68, giving us a relative humidity of 87%. The wind was southeast at 6 miles an hour, and the pressure was 30.07 inches and steady. Elsewhere in the metro area, in Chesterfield, it was cloudy and the temperature was 71. In Belleville, it was 71 degrees. In Cahokia, it was cloudy and 71 degrees. In St. Charles, it was cloudy and 73. Across the region, it was mostly cloudy in Columbia, Missouri, with a temperature of 72. In Quincy, it was cloudy and 74 degrees. In Kansas City, it was mostly cloudy and the temperature was 78. It was partly cloudy in Springfield, Missouri, with a temperature of 72. In Rolla, it was cloudy and the temperature was 70. In Farmington, it was 74 degrees. It was mostly cloudy in Cape Girardeau,
with 74 degrees. It was mostly cloudy in Springfield, Illinois, with a temperature of 72. Once again in St. Louis, it was cloudy. The temperature was 72 degrees and the wind was southeast at 6 miles an hour. The current time is 8:43 p.m. Central Daylight Time. 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Tonight, mostly cloudy with a chance of showers and thunderstorms. Near steady temperature in the lower 70s. Southeast winds around 5 miles per hour. Chance of rain 50%. Friday, mostly sunny. A chance of showers and thunderstorms in the afternoon. Warmer with highs in the upper 80s. Southwest winds around 5 miles per hour. Chance of rain 30%. Heat index values up to 100 in the afternoon. Friday night, partly cloudy with a slight chance of showers and thunderstorms. Humid with lows in the lower 70s. Southwest winds around 5 miles per hour. Chance of rain 20%. Saturday, mostly sunny. A slight chance of showers and thunderstorms in the morning. Humid with highs in the upper 80s. West winds around 5 miles per hour. Chance of rain 20%. Heat index values up to 103. Saturday night, mostly clear in the evening, then becoming partly cloudy. A slight chance of showers and thunderstorms. Humid with lows in the lower 70s. Southeast winds around 5 miles per hour. Chance of rain 20%. Heat index values up to 101 early in the evening. Sunday, mostly sunny. A slight chance of showers and thunderstorms in the morning. Highs in the lower 90s. Chance of rain 20%. Heat index values up to 105 in the afternoon. Sunday night, partly cloudy. Lows in the mid-70s. Heat index values up to 105 early in the evening. Monday, sunny. Highs in the lower 90s. Heat index values up to 110. Monday night, mostly clear. A slight chance of showers and thunderstorms in the evening. Lows in the mid-70s. Chance of rain 20%. Heat index values up to 105 early in the evening. Tuesday, mostly sunny. A slight chance of showers and thunderstorms in the afternoon. Highs in the lower 90s. Chance of rain 20%. Heat index values up to 105. Tuesday night, partly cloudy with a slight chance of thunderstorms. A slight chance of showers in the evening, then a chance of showers after midnight. Lows in the mid-70s. Chance of rain 40%. Heat index values up to 105 early in the evening. Wednesday, partly sunny with a slight chance of thunderstorms. A chance of showers, mainly in the morning. Highs in the upper 80s. Chance of rain 50%. Heat index values up to 100. Wednesday night, partly cloudy in the evening, then becoming mostly cloudy. A chance of thunderstorms. A chance of showers. Lows in the lower 70s. Chance of rain 50%. Thursday, partly sunny in the morning, then becoming mostly cloudy. A chance of showers with a slight chance of thunderstorms. Highs in the mid-80s. Chance of rain 50%. At 8 p.m. at Lambert Field in St. Louis, it was cloudy with a temperature of 72 degrees. The dew point was 68, giving us a relative humidity of 87%. The wind was southeast at 6 miles an hour, and the pressure was 30.07 inches and steady. Elsewhere in the metro area, in Chesterfield, it was cloudy and the temperature was 71. In Belleville, it was 71 degrees. In Cahokia, it was cloudy and 71 degrees. In St. Charles, it was cloudy and 73. Across the region,
It was mostly cloudy in Columbia, Missouri, with a temperature of 72. In Quincy, it was cloudy and 74 degrees. In Kansas City, it was mostly cloudy and the temperature was 78. It was partly cloudy in Springfield, Missouri, with a temperature of 72. In Rolla, it was cloudy and the temperature was 70. In Farmington, it was 74 degrees. It was mostly cloudy in Cape Girardeau, with 74 degrees. It was mostly cloudy in Springfield, Illinois, with a temperature of 72. Once again in St. Louis, it was cloudy, the temperature was 72 degrees, and the wind was southeast at 6 miles an hour. The current time is 8:48 p.m. Central Daylight Time. 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Tonight, mostly cloudy with a chance of showers and thunderstorms. Near steady temperature in the lower 70s. Southeast winds around 5 miles per hour. Chance of rain 50%. Friday, mostly sunny. A chance of showers and thunderstorms in the afternoon. Warmer with highs in the upper 80s. Southwest winds around 5 miles per hour. Chance of rain 30%. Heat index values up to 100 in the afternoon. Friday night, partly cloudy with a slight chance of showers and thunderstorms. Humid with lows in the lower 70s. Southwest winds around 5 miles per hour. Chance of rain 20%. Saturday, mostly sunny. A slight chance of showers and thunderstorms in the morning. Humid with highs in the upper 80s. West winds around 5 miles per hour. Chance of rain 20%. Heat index values up to 103. Saturday night, mostly clear in the evening, then becoming partly cloudy. A slight chance of showers and thunderstorms. Humid with lows in the lower 70s. Southeast winds around 5 miles per hour. Chance of rain 20%. Heat index values up to 101 early in the evening. Sunday, mostly sunny. A slight chance of showers and thunderstorms in the morning. Highs in the lower 90s. Chance of rain 20%. Heat index values up to 105 in the afternoon. Sunday night, partly cloudy. Lows in the mid-70s. Heat index values up to 105 early in the evening. Monday, sunny. Highs in the lower 90s. Heat index values up to 110. Monday night, mostly clear. A slight chance of showers and thunderstorms in the evening. Lows in the mid-70s. Chance of rain 20%. Heat index values up to 105 early in the evening. Tuesday, mostly sunny. A slight chance of showers and thunderstorms in the afternoon. Highs in the lower 90s. Chance of rain 20%. Heat index values up to 105. Tuesday night, partly cloudy with a slight chance of thunderstorms. A slight chance of showers in the evening, then a chance of showers after midnight. Lows in the mid-70s. Chance of rain 40%. Heat index values up to 105 early in the evening. Wednesday, partly sunny with a slight chance of thunderstorms. A chance of showers, mainly in the morning. Highs in the upper 80s. Chance of rain 50%. Heat index values up to 100. Wednesday night, partly cloudy in the evening, then becoming mostly cloudy. A chance of thunderstorms. A chance of showers. Lows in the lower 70s. Chance of rain 50%. Thursday, partly sunny in the morning, then becoming mostly cloudy. A chance of showers with a slight chance of thunderstorms. Highs in the mid-80s. Chance of rain 50%. At 8 p.m. at Lambert Field in St. Louis, it was cloudy with a temperature of 72 degrees. The dew point was 68.
giving us a relative humidity of 87%. The wind was southeast at 6 miles an hour, and the pressure was 30.07 inches and steady. Elsewhere in the metro area, in Chesterfield, it was cloudy and the temperature was 71. In Belleville, it was 71 degrees. In Cahokia, it was cloudy and 71 degrees. In St. Charles, it was cloudy and 73. Across the region, it was mostly cloudy in Columbia, Missouri, with a temperature of 72. In Quincy, it was cloudy and 74 degrees. In Kansas City, it was mostly cloudy and the temperature was 78. It was partly cloudy in Springfield, Missouri, with a temperature of 72. In Rolla, it was cloudy and the temperature was 70. In Farmington, it was 74 degrees. It was mostly cloudy in Cape Girardeau, with 74 degrees. It was mostly cloudy in Springfield, Illinois, with a temperature of 72. Once again in St. Louis, it was cloudy, the temperature was 72 degrees, and the wind was southeast at 6 miles an hour. The current time is 8:54 p.m. Central Daylight Time. 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Tonight, mostly cloudy with a chance of showers and thunderstorms. Near steady temperature in the lower 70s. Southeast winds around 5 miles per hour. Chance of rain 50%. Friday, mostly sunny. A chance of showers and thunderstorms in the afternoon. Warmer with highs in the upper 80s. Southwest winds around 5 miles per hour. Chance of rain 30%. Heat index values up to 100 in the afternoon. Friday night, partly cloudy with a slight chance of showers and thunderstorms. Humid with lows in the lower 70s. Southwest winds around 5 miles per hour. Chance of rain 20%. Saturday, mostly sunny. A slight chance of showers and thunderstorms in the morning. Humid with highs in the upper 80s. West winds around 5 miles per hour. Chance of rain 20%. Heat index values up to 103. Saturday night, mostly clear in the evening, then becoming partly cloudy. A slight chance of showers and thunderstorms. Humid with lows in the lower 70s. Southeast winds around 5 miles per hour. Chance of rain 20%. Heat index values up to 101 early in the evening. Sunday, mostly sunny. A slight chance of showers and thunderstorms in the morning. Highs in the lower 90s. Chance of rain 20%. Heat index values up to 105 in the afternoon. Sunday night, partly cloudy. Lows in the mid-70s. Heat index values up to 105 early in the evening. Monday, sunny. Highs in the lower 90s. Heat index values up to 110. Monday night, mostly clear. A slight chance of showers and thunderstorms in the evening. Lows in the mid-70s. Chance of rain 20%. Heat index values up to 105 early in the evening. Tuesday, mostly sunny. A slight chance of showers and thunderstorms in the afternoon. Highs in the lower 90s. Chance of rain 20%. Heat index values up to 105. Tuesday night, partly cloudy with a slight chance of thunderstorms. A slight chance of showers in the evening, then a chance of showers after midnight. Lows in the mid-70s. Chance of rain 40%. Heat index values up to 105 early in the evening. Wednesday, partly sunny with a slight chance of thunderstorms. A chance of showers, mainly in the morning. Highs in the upper 80s. Chance of rain 50%. Heat index values up to 100. Wednesday night, partly cloudy in the evening, then becoming mostly cloudy. A chance of thunderstorms.
chance of showers. Lows in the lower 70s. Chance of rain 50%. Thursday, partly sunny in the morning, then becoming mostly cloudy. A chance of showers with a slight chance of thunderstorms. Highs in the mid-80s. Chance of rain 50%. At 8 p.m. at Lambert Field in St. Louis, it was cloudy with a temperature of 72 degrees. The dew point was 68, giving us a relative humidity of 87%. The wind was southeast at 6 miles an hour, and the pressure was 30.07 inches and steady. Elsewhere in the metro area, in Chesterfield, it was cloudy and the temperature was 71. In Belleville, it was 71 degrees. In Cahokia, it was cloudy and 71 degrees. In St. Charles, it was cloudy and 73. Across the region, it was mostly cloudy in Columbia, Missouri, with a temperature of 72. In Quincy, it was cloudy and 74 degrees. In Kansas City, it was mostly cloudy and the temperature was 78. It was partly cloudy in Springfield, Missouri, with a temperature of 72. In Rolla, it was cloudy and the temperature was 70. In Farmington, it was 74 degrees. It was mostly cloudy in Cape Girardeau, with 74 degrees. It was mostly cloudy in Springfield, Illinois, with a temperature of 72. Once again in St. Louis, it was cloudy, the temperature was 72 degrees, and the wind was southeast at 6 miles an hour. The current time is 8:59 p.m. Central Daylight Time. 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Tonight, mostly cloudy with a chance of showers and thunderstorms. Near steady temperature in the lower 70s. Southeast winds around 5 miles per hour. Chance of rain 50%. Friday, mostly sunny. A chance of showers and thunderstorms in the afternoon. Warmer with highs in the upper 80s. Southwest winds around 5 miles per hour. Chance of rain 30%. Heat index values up to 100 in the afternoon. Friday night, partly cloudy with a slight chance of showers and thunderstorms. Humid with lows in the lower 70s. Southwest winds around 5 miles per hour. Chance of rain 20%. Saturday, mostly sunny. A slight chance of showers and thunderstorms in the morning. Humid with highs in the upper 80s. West winds around 5 miles per hour. Chance of rain 20%. Heat index values up to 103. Saturday night, mostly clear in the evening, then becoming partly cloudy. A slight chance of showers and thunderstorms. Humid with lows in the lower 70s. Southeast winds around 5 miles per hour. Chance of rain 20%. Heat index values up to 101 early in the evening. Sunday, mostly sunny. A slight chance of showers and thunderstorms in the morning. Highs in the lower 90s. Chance of rain 20%. Heat index values up to 105 in the afternoon. Sunday night, partly cloudy. Lows in the mid-70s. Heat index values up to 105 early in the evening. Monday, sunny. Highs in the lower 90s. Heat index values up to 110. Monday night, mostly clear. A slight chance of showers and thunderstorms in the evening. Lows in the mid-70s. Chance of rain 20%. Heat index values up to 105 early in the evening. Tuesday, mostly sunny. A slight chance of showers and thunderstorms in the afternoon. Highs in the lower 90s. Chance of rain 20%. Heat index values up to 105. Tuesday night, partly cloudy with a slight chance of thunderstorms. A slight chance of showers in the evening, then a chance of showers after midnight. Lows in the mid-70s. Chance of rain.
80%. Heat index values up to 105 early in the evening. Wednesday, partly sunny with a slight chance of thunderstorms. A chance of showers, mainly in the morning. Highs in the upper 80s. Chance of rain 50%. Heat index values up to 100. Wednesday night, partly cloudy in the evening, then becoming mostly cloudy. A chance of thunderstorms. A chance of showers. Lows in the lower 70s. Chance of rain 50%. Thursday, partly sunny in the morning, then becoming mostly cloudy. A chance of showers with a slight chance of thunderstorms. Highs in the mid-80s. Chance of rain 50%. At 8 p.m. at Lambert Field in St. Louis, it was cloudy with a temperature of 72 degrees. The dew point was 68, giving us a relative humidity of 87%. The wind was southeast at 6 miles an hour, and the pressure was 30.07 inches and steady. Elsewhere in the metro area, in Chesterfield, it was cloudy and the temperature was 71. In Belleville, it was 71 degrees. In Cahokia, it was cloudy and 71 degrees. In St. Charles, it was cloudy and 73. Across the region, it was mostly cloudy in Columbia, Missouri, with a temperature of 72. In Quincy, it was cloudy and 74 degrees. In Kansas City, it was mostly cloudy and the temperature was 78. It was partly cloudy in Springfield, Missouri, with a temperature of 72. In Rolla, it was cloudy and the temperature was 70. In Farmington, it was 74 degrees. It was mostly cloudy in Cape Girardeau, with 74 degrees. It was mostly cloudy in Springfield, Illinois, with a temperature of 72. Once again in St. Louis, it was cloudy, the temperature was 72 degrees, and the wind was southeast at 6 miles an hour. The current time is 9:05 p.m. Central Daylight Time. 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Tonight, mostly cloudy with a chance of showers and thunderstorms. Near steady temperature in the lower 70s. Southeast winds around 5 miles per hour. Chance of rain 50%. Friday, mostly sunny. A chance of showers and thunderstorms in the afternoon. Warmer with highs in the upper 80s. Southwest winds around 5 miles per hour. Chance of rain 30%. Heat index values up to 100 in the afternoon. Friday night, partly cloudy with a slight chance of showers and thunderstorms. Humid with lows in the lower 70s. Southwest winds around 5 miles per hour. Chance of rain 20%. Saturday, mostly sunny. A slight chance of showers and thunderstorms in the morning. Humid with highs in the upper 80s. West winds around 5 miles per hour. Chance of rain 20%. Heat index values up to 103. Saturday night, mostly clear in the evening, then becoming partly cloudy. A slight chance of showers and thunderstorms. Humid with lows in the lower 70s. Southeast winds around 5 miles per hour. Chance of rain 20%. Heat index values up to 101 early in the evening. Sunday, mostly sunny. A slight chance of showers and thunderstorms in the morning. Highs in the lower 90s. Chance of rain 20%. Heat index values up to 105 in the afternoon. Sunday night, partly cloudy. Lows in the mid-70s. Heat index values up to 105 early in the evening. Monday, sunny. Highs in the lower 90s. Heat index values up to 110. Monday night, mostly clear. A slight chance of showers and thunderstorms in the evening. Lows in the mid-70s. Chance of rain 20%. Heat index values up to 105 early.
evening. Tuesday, mostly sunny. A slight chance of showers and thunderstorms in the afternoon. Highs in the lower 90s. Chance of rain 20%. Heat index values up to 105. Tuesday night, partly cloudy with a slight chance of thunderstorms. A slight chance of showers in the evening, then a chance of showers after midnight. Lows in the mid-70s. Chance of rain 40%. Heat index values up to 105 early in the evening. Wednesday, partly sunny with a slight chance of thunderstorms. A chance of showers, mainly in the morning. Highs in the upper 80s. Chance of rain 50%. Heat index values up to 100. Wednesday night, partly cloudy in the evening, then becoming mostly cloudy. A chance of thunderstorms. A chance of showers. Lows in the lower 70s. Chance of rain 50%. Thursday, partly sunny in the morning, then becoming mostly cloudy. A chance of showers with a slight chance of thunderstorms. Highs in the mid-80s. Chance of rain 50%. At 8 p.m. at Lambert Field in St. Louis, it was cloudy with a temperature of 72 degrees. The dew point was 68, giving us a relative humidity of 87%. The wind was southeast at 6 miles an hour, and the pressure was 30.07 inches and steady. Elsewhere in the metro area, in Chesterfield, it was cloudy and the temperature was 71. In Belleville, it was 71 degrees. In Cahokia, it was cloudy and 71 degrees. In St. Charles, it was cloudy and 73. Across the region, it was mostly cloudy in Columbia, Missouri, with a temperature of 72. In Quincy, it was cloudy and 74 degrees. In Kansas City, it was mostly cloudy and the temperature was 78. It was partly cloudy in Springfield, Missouri, with a temperature of 72. In Rolla, it was cloudy and the temperature was 70. In Farmington, it was 74 degrees. It was mostly cloudy in Cape Girardeau, with 74 degrees. It was mostly cloudy in Springfield, Illinois, with a temperature of 72. Once again in St. Louis, it was cloudy, the temperature was 72 degrees, and the wind was southeast at 6 miles an hour. At 9 p.m. at Lambert Field in St. Louis, it was cloudy with a temperature of 71 degrees. The dew point was 68, giving us a relative humidity of 90%. The wind was southeast at 5 miles an hour, and the pressure was 30.09 inches and rising. Elsewhere in the metro area, in Chesterfield, it was cloudy and the temperature was 70. In Belleville, it was 71 degrees. In Cahokia, it was cloudy and 70 degrees. In St. Charles, it was cloudy and 70. Across the region, it was mostly cloudy in Columbia, Missouri, with a temperature of 70. In Quincy, it was mostly cloudy and 72 degrees. In Kansas City, it was partly cloudy and the temperature was 75. It was partly cloudy in Springfield, Missouri, with a temperature of 72. In Rolla, it was cloudy and the temperature was 68. In Farmington, it was 71 degrees. It was mostly cloudy in Cape Girardeau, with 74 degrees. It was mostly cloudy in Springfield, Illinois, with a temperature of 70. Once again in St. Louis, it was cloudy, the temperature was 71 degrees, and the wind was southeast at 5 miles an hour. The current time is 9:12 p.m. Central Daylight Time. 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Tonight, mostly cloudy with a chance of showers and thunderstorms. Near steady temperature in the lower 70s. Southeast winds around 5 miles per hour. Chance of rain 50%. Friday, mostly sunny. A chance of showers and thunderstorms in the afternoon. Warmer with highs in the upper 80s.
west winds around 5 miles per hour. Chance of rain 30%. Heat index values up to 100 in the afternoon. Friday night, partly cloudy with a slight chance of showers and thunderstorms. Humid with lows in the lower 70s. Southwest winds around 5 miles per hour. Chance of rain 20%. Saturday, mostly sunny. A slight chance of showers and thunderstorms in the morning. Humid with highs in the upper 80s. West winds around 5 miles per hour. Chance of rain 20%. Heat index values up to 103. Saturday night, mostly clear in the evening, then becoming partly cloudy. A slight chance of showers and thunderstorms. Humid with lows in the lower 70s. Southeast winds around 5 miles per hour. Chance of rain 20%. Heat index values up to 101 early in the evening. Sunday, mostly sunny. A slight chance of showers and thunderstorms in the morning. Highs in the lower 90s. Chance of rain 20%. Heat index values up to 105 in the afternoon. Sunday night, partly cloudy. Lows in the mid-70s. Heat index values up to 105 early in the evening. Monday, sunny. Highs in the lower 90s. Heat index values up to 110. Monday night, mostly clear. A slight chance of showers and thunderstorms in the evening. Lows in the mid-70s. Chance of rain 20%. Heat index values up to 105 early in the evening. Tuesday, mostly sunny. A slight chance of showers and thunderstorms in the afternoon. Highs in the lower 90s. Chance of rain 20%. Heat index values up to 105. Tuesday night, partly cloudy with a slight chance of thunderstorms. A slight chance of showers in the evening, then a chance of showers after midnight. Lows in the mid-70s. Chance of rain 40%. Heat index values up to 105 early in the evening. Wednesday, partly sunny with a slight chance of thunderstorms. A chance of showers, mainly in the morning. Highs in the upper 80s. Chance of rain 50%. Heat index values up to 100. Wednesday night, partly cloudy in the evening, then becoming mostly cloudy. A chance of thunderstorms. A chance of showers. Lows in the lower 70s. Chance of rain 50%. Thursday, partly sunny in the morning, then becoming mostly cloudy. A chance of showers with a slight chance of thunderstorms. Highs in the mid-80s. Chance of rain 50%. At 9 p.m. at Lambert Field in St. Louis, it was cloudy with a temperature of 71 degrees. The dew point was 68, giving us a relative humidity of 90%. The wind was southeast at 5 miles an hour, and the pressure was 30.09 inches and rising. Elsewhere in the metro area, in Chesterfield, it was cloudy and the temperature was 70. In Belleville, it was 71 degrees. In Cahokia, it was cloudy and 70 degrees. In St. Charles, it was cloudy and 70. Across the region, it was mostly cloudy in Columbia, Missouri, with a temperature of 70. In Quincy, it was mostly cloudy and 72 degrees. In Kansas City, it was partly cloudy and the temperature was 75. It was partly cloudy in Springfield, Missouri, with a temperature of 72. In Rolla, it was cloudy and the temperature was 68. In Farmington, it was 71 degrees. It was mostly cloudy in Cape Girardeau, with 74 degrees. It was mostly cloudy in Springfield, Illinois, with a temperature of 70. Once again in St. Louis, it was cloudy, the temperature was 71 degrees, and the wind was southeast at 5 miles an hour. The current time is 9:17 p.m. Central Daylight Time. 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This program originates from the National Weather Service Forecast Office in St. Louis, Missouri, and serves parts of east central Missouri and southwest Illinois, including
St. Louis metro area and surrounding counties. Tonight, mostly cloudy with a chance of showers and thunderstorms. Near steady temperature in the lower 70s. Southeast winds around 5 miles per hour. Chance of rain 50%. Friday, mostly sunny. A chance of showers and thunderstorms in the afternoon. Warmer with highs in the upper 80s. Southwest winds around 5 miles per hour. Chance of rain 30%. Heat index values up to 100 in the afternoon. Friday night, partly cloudy with a slight chance of showers and thunderstorms. Humid with lows in the lower 70s. Southwest winds around 5 miles per hour. Chance of rain 20%. Saturday, mostly sunny. A slight chance of showers and thunderstorms in the morning. Humid with highs in the upper 80s. West winds around 5 miles per hour. Chance of rain 20%. Heat index values up to 103. Saturday night, mostly clear in the evening, then becoming partly cloudy. A slight chance of showers and thunderstorms. Humid with lows in the lower 70s. Southeast winds around 5 miles per hour. Chance of rain 20%. Heat index values up to 101 early in the evening. Sunday, mostly sunny. A slight chance of showers and thunderstorms in the morning. Highs in the lower 90s. Chance of rain 20%. Heat index values up to 105 in the afternoon. Sunday night, partly cloudy. Lows in the mid-70s. Heat index values up to 105 early in the evening. Monday, sunny. Highs in the lower 90s. Heat index values up to 110. Monday night, mostly clear. A slight chance of showers and thunderstorms in the evening. Lows in the mid-70s. Chance of rain 20%. Heat index values up to 105 early in the evening. Tuesday, mostly sunny. A slight chance of showers and thunderstorms in the afternoon. Highs in the lower 90s. Chance of rain 20%. Heat index values up to 105. Tuesday night, partly cloudy with a slight chance of thunderstorms. A slight chance of showers in the evening, then a chance of showers after midnight. Lows in the mid-70s. Chance of rain 40%. Heat index values up to 105 early in the evening. Wednesday, partly sunny with a slight chance of thunderstorms. A chance of showers, mainly in the morning. Highs in the upper 80s. Chance of rain 50%. Heat index values up to 100. Wednesday night, partly cloudy in the evening, then becoming mostly cloudy. A chance of thunderstorms. A chance of showers. Lows in the lower 70s. Chance of rain 50%. Thursday, partly sunny in the morning, then becoming mostly cloudy. A chance of showers with a slight chance of thunderstorms. Highs in the mid-80s. Chance of rain 50%. At 9 p.m. at Lambert Field in St. Louis, it was cloudy with a temperature of 71 degrees. The dew point was 68, giving us a relative humidity of 90%. The wind was southeast at 5 miles an hour, and the pressure was 30.09 inches and rising. Elsewhere in the metro area, in Chesterfield, it was cloudy and the temperature was 70. In Belleville, it was 71 degrees. In Cahokia, it was cloudy and 70 degrees. In St. Charles, it was cloudy and 70. Across the region, it was mostly cloudy in Columbia, Missouri, with a temperature of 70. In Quincy, it was mostly cloudy and 72 degrees. In Kansas City, it was partly cloudy and the temperature was 75. It was partly cloudy in Springfield, Missouri, with a temperature of 72. In Rolla, it was cloudy and the temperature was 68. In Farmington, it was 71 degrees. It was mostly cloudy in Cape Girardeau, with 74 degrees. It was mostly cloudy in Springfield, Illinois, with a temperature of 70. Once again in St. Louis, it was cloudy, the temperature was 71 degrees, and the wind
southeast at 5 miles an hour. The current time is 9:23 p.m. Central Daylight Time. 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Tonight, mostly cloudy with a chance of showers and thunderstorms. Near steady temperature in the lower 70s. Southeast winds around 5 miles per hour. Chance of rain 50%. Friday, mostly sunny. A chance of showers and thunderstorms in the afternoon. Warmer with highs in the upper 80s. Southwest winds around 5 miles per hour. Chance of rain 30%. Heat index values up to 100 in the afternoon. Friday night, partly cloudy with a slight chance of showers and thunderstorms. Humid with lows in the lower 70s. Southwest winds around 5 miles per hour. Chance of rain 20%. Saturday, mostly sunny. A slight chance of showers and thunderstorms in the morning. Humid with highs in the upper 80s. West winds around 5 miles per hour. Chance of rain 20%. Heat index values up to 103. Saturday night, mostly clear in the evening, then becoming partly cloudy. A slight chance of showers and thunderstorms. Humid with lows in the lower 70s. Southeast winds around 5 miles per hour. Chance of rain 20%. Heat index values up to 101 early in the evening. Sunday, mostly sunny. A slight chance of showers and thunderstorms in the morning. Highs in the lower 90s. Chance of rain 20%. Heat index values up to 105 in the afternoon. Sunday night, partly cloudy. Lows in the mid-70s. Heat index values up to 105 early in the evening. Monday, sunny. Highs in the lower 90s. Heat index values up to 110. Monday night, mostly clear. A slight chance of showers and thunderstorms in the evening. Lows in the mid-70s. Chance of rain 20%. Heat index values up to 105 early in the evening. Tuesday, mostly sunny. A slight chance of showers and thunderstorms in the afternoon. Highs in the lower 90s. Chance of rain 20%. Heat index values up to 105. Tuesday night, partly cloudy with a slight chance of thunderstorms. A slight chance of showers in the evening, then a chance of showers after midnight. Lows in the mid-70s. Chance of rain 40%. Heat index values up to 105 early in the evening. Wednesday, partly sunny with a slight chance of thunderstorms. A chance of showers, mainly in the morning. Highs in the upper 80s. Chance of rain 50%. Heat index values up to 100. Wednesday night, partly cloudy in the evening, then becoming mostly cloudy. A chance of thunderstorms. A chance of showers. Lows in the lower 70s. Chance of rain 50%. Thursday, partly sunny in the morning, then becoming mostly cloudy. A chance of showers with a slight chance of thunderstorms. Highs in the mid-80s. Chance of rain 50%. At 9 p.m. at Lambert Field in St. Louis, it was cloudy with a temperature of 71 degrees. The dew point was 68, giving us a relative humidity of 90%. The wind was southeast at 5 miles an hour, and the pressure was 30.09 inches and rising. Elsewhere in the metro area, in Chesterfield, it was cloudy and the temperature was 70. In Belleville, it was 71 degrees. In Cahokia, it was cloudy and 70 degrees. In St. Charles, it was cloudy and 70. Across the region, it was mostly cloudy in Columbia, Missouri, with a temperature of 70. In Quincy, it was mostly cloudy and 72 degrees. In Kansas City, it was partly cloudy and the temperature was 75. It was
partly cloudy in Springfield, Missouri, with a temperature of 72. In Rolla, it was cloudy and the temperature was 68. In Farmington, it was 71 degrees. It was mostly cloudy in Cape Girardeau, with 74 degrees. It was mostly cloudy in Springfield, Illinois, with a temperature of 70. Once again in St. Louis, it was cloudy. The temperature was 71 degrees and the wind was southeast at 5 miles an hour. The current time is 9:28 p.m. Central Daylight Time. 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Tonight, mostly cloudy with a chance of showers and thunderstorms. It was partly cloudy in Springfield, Missouri, with a

this is Noah. We're the Radio KDO 89 St. Louis, Missouri, broadcasting on 162.550 megahertz. 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Tonight, mostly cloudy with a chance of showers and thunderstorms. Near steady temperature in the lower 70s. Southeast winds around 5 miles per hour. Chance of rain 50%. Friday, mostly sunny. A chance of showers and thunderstorms in the afternoon. Warmer with highs in the upper 80s. Southwest winds around 5 miles per hour. Chance of rain 30%. Heat index values up to 100 in the afternoon. Friday night, partly cloudy with a slight chance of showers and thunderstorms. Humid with lows in the lower 70s. Southwest winds around 5 miles per hour. Chance of rain 20%. Saturday, mostly sunny. A slight chance of showers and thunderstorms in the morning. Humid with highs in the upper 80s. West winds around 5 miles per hour. Chance of rain 20%. Heat index values up to 103. Saturday night, mostly clear in the evening, then becoming partly cloudy. A slight chance of showers and thunderstorms. Humid with lows in the lower 70s. Southeast winds around 5 miles per hour. Chance of rain 20%. Heat index values up to 101 early in the evening. Sunday, mostly sunny. A slight chance of showers and thunderstorms in the morning. Highs in the lower 90s. Chance of rain 20%. Heat index values up to 105 in the afternoon. Sunday night, partly cloudy. Lows in the mid-70s. Heat index values up to 105 early in the evening. Monday, sunny. Highs in the lower 90s. Heat index values up to 110. Monday night, mostly clear. A slight chance of showers and thunderstorms in the evening. Lows in the mid-70s. Chance of rain 20%. Heat index values up to 105 early in the evening. Tuesday, mostly sunny. A slight chance of showers and thunderstorms in the afternoon. Highs in the lower 90s. Chance of rain 20%. Heat index values up to 105. Tuesday night, partly cloudy with a slight chance of thunderstorms. A slight chance of showers in the evening, then a chance of showers after midnight. Lows in the mid-70s. Chance of rain 40%. Heat index values up to 105 early in the evening. Wednesday, partly sunny with a slight chance of thunderstorms. A chance of showers, mainly in the morning. Highs in the upper 80s. Chance of rain 50%. Heat index values up to 100. Wednesday night, partly cloudy in the evening, then becoming mostly cloudy. A chance of thunderstorms. A chance of showers. Lows in the lower 70s. Chance of rain 50%. Thursday, partly sunny in the morning, then becoming mostly cloudy. A chance of showers with a slight chance of thunderstorms. Highs in the mid-80s. Chance of rain 50%. At 9 p.m. at Lambert Field in St. Louis, it was cloudy with a temperature of 71 degrees. The dew point was 68, giving us a relative humidity of 90%. The wind was southeast at 5 miles an hour, and the pressure was 30.09 inches and rising. Elsewhere in the metro area, in Chesterfield, it was cloudy and the temperature was 70. In Belleville, it was 71 degrees. In Cahokia, it was cloudy and 70 degrees. In St. Charles, it was cloudy and 70. Across the region, it was mostly cloudy in Columbia, Missouri, with a temperature of 70. In Quincy, it was mostly cloudy and 72 degrees. In Kansas City, it was partly cloudy and the temperature was 75. It was partly cloudy in Springfield, Missouri, with a temperature of 72. In Rolla, it was cloudy and the

temperature was 68. In Farmington, it was 71 degrees. It was mostly cloudy in Cape Girardeau, with 74 degrees. It was mostly cloudy in Springfield, Illinois, with a temperature of 70. Once again in St. Louis, it was cloudy. The temperature was 71 degrees and the wind was southeast at 5 miles an hour. The current time is 9:34 p.m. Central Daylight Time. 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Tonight, mostly cloudy with a chance of showers and thunderstorms. Near steady temperature in the lower 70s. Southeast winds around 5 miles per hour. Chance of rain 50%. Friday, mostly sunny. A chance of showers and thunderstorms in the afternoon. Warmer with highs in the upper 80s. Southwest winds around 5 miles per hour. Chance of rain 30%. Heat index values up to 100 in the afternoon. Friday night, partly cloudy with a slight chance of showers and thunderstorms. Humid with lows in the lower 70s. Southwest winds around 5 miles per hour. Chance of rain 20%. Saturday, mostly sunny. A slight chance of showers and thunderstorms in the morning. Humid with highs in the upper 80s. West winds around 5 miles per hour. Chance of rain 20%. Heat index values up to 103. Saturday night, mostly clear in the evening, then becoming partly cloudy. A slight chance of showers and thunderstorms. Humid with lows in the lower 70s. Southeast winds around 5 miles per hour. Chance of rain 20%. Heat index values up to 101 early in the evening. Sunday, mostly sunny. A slight chance of showers and thunderstorms in the morning. Highs in the lower 90s. Chance of rain 20%. Heat index values up to 105 in the afternoon. Sunday night, partly cloudy. Lows in the mid-70s. Heat index values up to 105 early in the evening. Monday, sunny. Highs in the lower 90s. Heat index values up to 110. Monday night, mostly clear. A slight chance of showers and thunderstorms in the evening. Lows in the mid-70s. Chance of rain 20%. Heat index values up to 105 early in the evening. Tuesday, mostly sunny. A slight chance of showers and thunderstorms in the afternoon. Highs in the lower 90s. Chance of rain 20%. Heat index values up to 105. Tuesday night, partly cloudy with a slight chance of thunderstorms. A slight chance of showers in the evening, then a chance of showers after midnight. Lows in the mid-70s. Chance of rain 40%. Heat index values up to 105 early in the evening. Wednesday, partly sunny with a slight chance of thunderstorms. A chance of showers, mainly in the morning. Highs in the upper 80s. Chance of rain 50%. Heat index values up to 100. Wednesday night, partly cloudy in the evening, then becoming mostly cloudy. A chance of thunderstorms. A chance of showers. Lows in the lower 70s. Chance of rain 50%. Thursday, partly sunny in the morning, then becoming mostly cloudy. A chance of showers with a slight chance of thunderstorms. Highs in the mid-80s. Chance of rain 50%. At 9 p.m. at Lambert Field in St. Louis, it was cloudy with a temperature of 71 degrees. The dew point was 68, giving us a relative humidity of 90%. The wind was southeast at 5 miles an hour, and the pressure was 30.09 inches and rising. Elsewhere in the metro area, in Chesterfield, it was cloudy and the temperature was 70. In Belleville, it was 71 degrees. In Cahokia, it was cloudy and
70 degrees. In St. Charles, it was cloudy and 70. Across the region, it was mostly cloudy in Columbia, Missouri, with a temperature of 70. In Quincy, it was mostly cloudy and 72 degrees. In Kansas City, it was partly cloudy and the temperature was 75. It was partly cloudy in Springfield, Missouri, with a temperature of 72. In Rolla, it was cloudy and the temperature was 68. In Farmington, it was 71 degrees. It was mostly cloudy in Cape Girardeau, with 74 degrees. It was mostly cloudy in Springfield, Illinois, with a temperature of 70. Once again in St. Louis, it was cloudy, the temperature was 71 degrees, and the wind was southeast at 5 miles an hour. The current time is 9:39 p.m. Central Daylight Time. 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Tonight, mostly cloudy with a chance of showers and thunderstorms. Near steady temperature in the lower 70s. Southeast winds around 5 miles per hour. Chance of rain 50%. Friday, mostly sunny. A chance of showers and thunderstorms in the afternoon. Warmer with highs in the upper 80s. Southwest winds around 5 miles per hour. Chance of rain 30%. Heat index values up to 100 in the afternoon. Friday night, partly cloudy with a slight chance of showers and thunderstorms. Humid with lows in the lower 70s. Southwest winds around 5 miles per hour. Chance of rain 20%. Saturday, mostly sunny. A slight chance of showers and thunderstorms in the morning. Humid with highs in the upper 80s. West winds around 5 miles per hour. Chance of rain 20%. Heat index values up to 103. Saturday night, mostly clear in the evening, then becoming partly cloudy. A slight chance of showers and thunderstorms. Humid with lows in the lower 70s. Southeast winds around 5 miles per hour. Chance of rain 20%. Heat index values up to 101 early in the evening. Sunday, mostly sunny. A slight chance of showers and thunderstorms in the morning. Highs in the lower 90s. Chance of rain 20%. Heat index values up to 105 in the afternoon. Sunday night, partly cloudy. Lows in the mid-70s. Heat index values up to 105 early in the evening. Monday, sunny. Highs in the lower 90s. Heat index values up to 110. Monday night, mostly clear. A slight chance of showers and thunderstorms in the evening. Lows in the mid-70s. Chance of rain 20%. Heat index values up to 105 early in the evening. Tuesday, mostly sunny. A slight chance of showers and thunderstorms in the afternoon. Highs in the lower 90s. Chance of rain 20%. Heat index values up to 105. Tuesday night, partly cloudy with a slight chance of thunderstorms. A slight chance of showers in the evening, then a chance of showers after midnight. Lows in the mid-70s. Chance of rain 40%. Heat index values up to 105 early in the evening. Wednesday, partly sunny with a slight chance of thunderstorms. A chance of showers, mainly in the morning. Highs in the upper 80s. Chance of rain 50%. Heat index values up to 100. Wednesday night, partly cloudy in the evening, then becoming mostly cloudy. A chance of thunderstorms. A chance of showers. Lows in the lower 70s. Chance of rain 50%. Thursday, partly sunny in the morning, then becoming mostly cloudy. A chance of showers with a slight chance of thunderstorms. Highs in the mid-80s. Chance of rain 50%.
at 9 p.m. at Lambert Field in St. Louis, it was cloudy with a temperature of 71 degrees. The dew point was 68, giving us a relative humidity of 90%. The wind was southeast at 5 miles an hour, and the pressure was 30.09 inches and rising. Elsewhere in the metro area, in Chesterfield, it was cloudy and the temperature was 70. In Belleville, it was 71 degrees. In Cahokia, it was cloudy and 70 degrees. In St. Charles, it was cloudy and 70. Across the region, it was mostly cloudy in Columbia, Missouri, with a temperature of 70. In Quincy, it was mostly cloudy and 72 degrees. In Kansas City, it was partly cloudy and the temperature was 75. It was partly cloudy in Springfield, Missouri, with a temperature of 72. In Rolla, it was cloudy and the temperature was 68. In Farmington, it was 71 degrees. It was mostly cloudy in Cape Girardeau, with 74 degrees. It was mostly cloudy in Springfield, Illinois, with a temperature of 70. Once again in St. Louis, it was cloudy. The temperature was 71 degrees and the wind was southeast at 5 miles an hour. The current time is 9:45 p.m. Central Daylight Time. 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Tonight, mostly cloudy with a chance of showers and thunderstorms. Near steady temperature in the lower 70s. Southeast winds around 5 miles per hour. Chance of rain 50%. Friday, mostly sunny. A chance of showers and thunderstorms in the afternoon. Warmer with highs in the upper 80s. Southwest winds around 5 miles per hour. Chance of rain 30%. Heat index values up to 100 in the afternoon. Friday night, partly cloudy with a slight chance of showers and thunderstorms. Humid with lows in the lower 70s. Southwest winds around 5 miles per hour. Chance of rain 20%. Saturday, mostly sunny. A slight chance of showers and thunderstorms in the morning. Humid with highs in the upper 80s. West winds around 5 miles per hour. Chance of rain 20%. Heat index values up to 103. Saturday night, mostly clear in the evening, then becoming partly cloudy. A slight chance of showers and thunderstorms. Humid with lows in the lower 70s. Southeast winds around 5 miles per hour. Chance of rain 20%. Heat index values up to 101 early in the evening. Sunday, mostly sunny. A slight chance of showers and thunderstorms in the morning. Highs in the lower 90s. Chance of rain 20%. Heat index values up to 105 in the afternoon. Sunday night, partly cloudy. Lows in the mid-70s. Heat index values up to 105 early in the evening. Monday, sunny. Highs in the lower 90s. Heat index values up to 110. Monday night, mostly clear. A slight chance of showers and thunderstorms in the evening. Lows in the mid-70s. Chance of rain 20%. Heat index values up to 105 early in the evening. Tuesday, mostly sunny. A slight chance of showers and thunderstorms in the afternoon. Highs in the lower 90s. Chance of rain 20%. Heat index values up to 105. Tuesday night, partly cloudy with a slight chance of thunderstorms. A slight chance of showers in the evening, then a chance of showers after midnight. Lows in the mid-70s. Chance of rain 40%. Heat index values up to 105 early in the evening. Wednesday, partly sunny with a slight chance of thunderstorms. A chance of showers, mainly in the morning. Highs in the upper 80s. Chance of rain 50%. Heat index values up to 100.
Wednesday night, partly cloudy in the evening, then becoming mostly cloudy. A chance of thunderstorms. A chance of showers. Lows in the lower 70s. Chance of rain 50%. Thursday, partly sunny in the morning, then becoming mostly cloudy. A chance of showers with a slight chance of thunderstorms. Highs in the mid-80s. Chance of rain 50%. At 9 p.m. at Lambert Field in St. Louis, it was cloudy with a temperature of 71 degrees. The dew point was 68, giving us a relative humidity of 90%. The wind was southeast at 5 miles an hour, and the pressure was 30.09 inches and rising. Elsewhere in the metro area, in Chesterfield, it was cloudy and the temperature was 70. In Belleville, it was 71 degrees. In Cahokia, it was cloudy and 70 degrees. In St. Charles, it was cloudy and 70. Across the region, it was mostly cloudy in Columbia, Missouri, with a temperature of 70. In Quincy, it was mostly cloudy and 72 degrees. In Kansas City, it was partly cloudy and the temperature was 75. It was partly cloudy in Springfield, Missouri, with a temperature of 72. In Rolla, it was cloudy and the temperature was 68. In Farmington, it was 71 degrees. It was mostly cloudy in Cape Girardeau, with 74 degrees. It was mostly cloudy in Springfield, Illinois, with a temperature of 70. Once again in St. Louis, it was cloudy, the temperature was 71 degrees, and the wind was southeast at 5 miles an hour. The current time is 9:50 p.m. Central Daylight Time. 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Tonight, mostly cloudy with a chance of showers and thunderstorms. Near steady temperature in the lower 70s. Southeast winds around 5 miles per hour. Chance of rain 50%. Friday, mostly sunny. A chance of showers and thunderstorms in the afternoon. Warmer with highs in the upper 80s. Southwest winds around 5 miles per hour. Chance of rain 30%. Heat index values up to 100 in the afternoon. Friday night, partly cloudy with a slight chance of showers and thunderstorms. Humid with lows in the lower 70s. Southwest winds around 5 miles per hour. Chance of rain 20%. Saturday, mostly sunny. A slight chance of showers and thunderstorms in the morning. Humid with highs in the upper 80s. West winds around 5 miles per hour. Chance of rain 20%. Heat index values up to 103. Saturday night, mostly clear in the evening, then becoming partly cloudy. A slight chance of showers and thunderstorms. Humid with lows in the lower 70s. Southeast winds around 5 miles per hour. Chance of rain 20%. Heat index values up to 101 early in the evening. Sunday, mostly sunny. A slight chance of showers and thunderstorms in the morning. Highs in the lower 90s. Chance of rain 20%. Heat index values up to 105 in the afternoon. Sunday night, partly cloudy. Lows in the mid-70s. Heat index values up to 105 early in the evening. Monday, sunny. Highs in the lower 90s. Heat index values up to 110. Monday night, mostly clear. A slight chance of showers and thunderstorms in the evening. Lows in the mid-70s. Chance of rain 20%. Heat index values up to 105 early in the evening. Tuesday, mostly sunny. A slight chance of showers and thunderstorms in the afternoon. Highs in the lower 90s. Chance of rain 20%. Heat index values up to 105. Tuesday night, partly cloudy with a slight chance of thunderstorms.
a slight chance of showers in the evening, then a chance of showers after midnight. Lows in the mid-70s. Chance of rain 40%. Heat index values up to 105 early in the evening. Wednesday, partly sunny with a slight chance of thunderstorms. A chance of showers, mainly in the morning. Highs in the upper 80s. Chance of rain 50%. Heat index values up to 100. Wednesday night, partly cloudy in the evening, then becoming mostly cloudy. A chance of thunderstorms. A chance of showers. Lows in the lower 70s. Chance of rain 50%. Thursday, partly sunny in the morning, then becoming mostly cloudy. A chance of showers with a slight chance of thunderstorms. Highs in the mid-80s. Chance of rain 50%. At 9 p.m. at Lambert Field in St. Louis, it was cloudy with a temperature of 71 degrees. The dew point was 68, giving us a relative humidity of 90%. The wind was southeast at 5 miles an hour, and the pressure was 30.09 inches and rising. Elsewhere in the metro area, in Chesterfield, it was cloudy and the temperature was 70. In Belleville, it was 71 degrees. In Cahokia, it was cloudy and 70 degrees. In St. Charles, it was cloudy and 70. Across the region, it was mostly cloudy in Columbia, Missouri, with a temperature of 70. In Quincy, it was mostly cloudy and 72 degrees. In Kansas City, it was partly cloudy and the temperature was 75. It was partly cloudy in Springfield, Missouri, with a temperature of 72. In Rolla, it was cloudy and the temperature was 68. In Farmington, it was 71 degrees. It was mostly cloudy in Cape Girardeau, with 74 degrees. It was mostly cloudy in Springfield, Illinois, with a temperature of 70. Once again in St. Louis, it was cloudy, the temperature was 71 degrees, and the wind was southeast at 5 miles an hour. The current time is 9:56 p.m. Central Daylight Time. 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Tonight, mostly cloudy with a chance of showers and thunderstorms. Near steady temperature in the lower 70s. Southeast winds around 5 miles per hour. Chance of rain 50%. Friday, mostly sunny. A chance of showers and thunderstorms in the afternoon. Warmer with highs in the upper 80s. Southwest winds around 5 miles per hour. Chance of rain 30%. Heat index values up to 100 in the afternoon. Friday night, partly cloudy with a slight chance of showers and thunderstorms. Humid with lows in the lower 70s. Southwest winds around 5 miles per hour. Chance of rain 20%. Saturday, mostly sunny. A slight chance of showers and thunderstorms in the morning. Humid with highs in the upper 80s. West winds around 5 miles per hour. Chance of rain 20%. Heat index values up to 103. Saturday night, mostly clear in the evening, then becoming partly cloudy. A slight chance of showers and thunderstorms. Humid with lows in the lower 70s. Southeast winds around 5 miles per hour. Chance of rain 20%. Heat index values up to 101 early in the evening. Sunday, mostly sunny. A slight chance of showers and thunderstorms in the morning. Highs in the lower 90s. Chance of rain 20%. Heat index values up to 105 in the afternoon. Sunday night, partly cloudy. Lows in the mid-70s. Heat index values up to 105 early in the evening. Monday, sunny. Highs in the lower 90s. Heat index values up to 110. Monday night, mostly clear. A slight chance of showers and thunderstorms in the evening.
lows in the mid-70s. Chance of rain 20%. Index values up to 105 early in the evening. Tuesday, mostly sunny. A slight chance of showers and thunderstorms in the afternoon. Highs in the lower 90s. Chance of rain 20%. Heat index values up to 105. Tuesday night, partly cloudy with a slight chance of thunderstorms. A slight chance of showers in the evening, then a chance of showers after midnight. Lows in the mid-70s. Chance of rain 40%. Heat index values up to 105 early in the evening. Wednesday, partly sunny with a slight chance of thunderstorms. A chance of showers, mainly in the morning. Highs in the upper 80s. Chance of rain 50%. Heat index values up to 100. Wednesday night, partly cloudy in the evening, then becoming mostly cloudy. A chance of thunderstorms. A chance of showers. Lows in the lower 70s. Chance of rain 50%. Thursday, partly sunny in the morning, then becoming mostly cloudy. A chance of showers with a slight chance of thunderstorms. Highs in the mid-80s. Chance of rain 50%. At 9 p.m. at Lambert Field in St. Louis, it was cloudy with a temperature of 71 degrees. The dew point was 68, giving us a relative humidity of 90%. The wind was southeast at 5 miles an hour, and the pressure was 30.09 inches and rising. Elsewhere in the metro area, in Chesterfield, it was cloudy and the temperature was 70. In Belleville, it was 71 degrees. In Cahokia, it was cloudy and 70 degrees. In St. Charles, it was cloudy and 70. Across the region, it was mostly cloudy in Columbia, Missouri, with a temperature of 70. In Quincy, it was mostly cloudy and 72 degrees. In Kansas City, it was partly cloudy and the temperature was 75. It was partly cloudy in Springfield, Missouri, with a temperature of 72. In Rolla, it was cloudy and the temperature was 68. In Farmington, it was 71 degrees. It was mostly cloudy in Cape Girardeau, with 74 degrees. It was mostly cloudy in Springfield, Illinois, with a temperature of 70. Once again in St. Louis, it was cloudy, the temperature was 71 degrees, and the wind was southeast at 5 miles an hour. The current time is 10:01 p.m. Central Daylight Time. 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This program originates from the National Weather Service Forecast Office in St. Louis, Missouri, and serves parts of East Central Missouri and Southwest Illinois, including the St. Louis metro area and surrounding counties. Tonight, mostly cloudy with a chance of showers and thunderstorms. Near steady temperature in the lower 70s. Southeast winds around 5 miles per hour. Chance of rain 50%. Friday, mostly sunny. A chance of showers and thunderstorms in the afternoon. Warmer with highs in the upper 80s. Southwest winds around 5 miles per hour. Chance of rain 30%. Heat index values up to 100 in the afternoon. Friday night, partly cloudy with a slight chance of showers and thunderstorms. Humid with lows in the lower 70s. Southwest winds around 5 miles per hour. Chance of rain 20%. Saturday, mostly sunny. A slight chance of showers and thunderstorms in the morning. Humid with highs in the upper 80s. West winds around 5 miles per hour. Chance of rain 20%. Heat index values up to 103. Saturday night, mostly clear in the evening, then becoming partly cloudy. A slight chance of showers and thunderstorms. Humid with lows in the lower 70s. Southeast winds around 5 miles per hour. Chance of rain 20%. Heat index values up to 101 early in the evening. Sunday, mostly sunny. A slight chance of showers and thunderstorms in the morning. Highs in the lower 90s. Chance of rain 20%.
heat index values up to 105 in the afternoon. Sunday night, partly cloudy. Lows in the mid-70s. Heat index values up to 105 early in the evening. Monday, sunny. Highs in the lower 90s. Heat index values up to 110. Monday night, mostly clear. A slight chance of showers and thunderstorms in the evening. Lows in the mid-70s. Chance of rain 20%. Heat index values up to 105 early in the evening. Tuesday, mostly sunny. A slight chance of showers and thunderstorms in the afternoon. Highs in the lower 90s. Chance of rain 20%. Heat index values up to 105. Tuesday night, partly cloudy with a slight chance of thunderstorms. A slight chance of showers in the evening, then a chance of showers after midnight. Lows in the mid-70s. Chance of rain 40%. Heat index values up to 105 early in the evening. Wednesday, partly sunny with a slight chance of thunderstorms. A chance of showers, mainly in the morning. Highs in the upper 80s. Chance of rain 50%. Heat index values up to 100. Wednesday night, partly cloudy in the evening, then becoming mostly cloudy. A chance of thunderstorms. A chance of showers. Lows in the lower 70s. Chance of rain 50%. Thursday, partly sunny in the morning, then becoming mostly cloudy. A chance of showers with a slight chance of thunderstorms. Highs in the mid-80s. Chance of rain 50%. At 9 p.m. at Lambert Field in St. Louis, it was cloudy with a temperature of 71 degrees. The dew point was 68, giving us a relative humidity of 90%. The wind was southeast at 5 miles an hour, and the pressure was 30.09 inches and rising. Elsewhere in the metro area, in Chesterfield, it was cloudy and the temperature was 70. In Belleville, it was 71 degrees. In Cahokia, it was cloudy and 70 degrees. In St. Charles, it was cloudy and 70. Across the region, it was mostly cloudy in Columbia, Missouri, with a temperature of 70. In Quincy, it was mostly cloudy and 72 degrees. In Kansas City, it was partly cloudy and the temperature was 75. It was partly cloudy in Springfield, Missouri, with a temperature of 72. In Rolla, it was cloudy and the temperature was 68. In Farmington, it was 71 degrees. It was mostly cloudy in Cape Girardeau, with 74 degrees. It was mostly cloudy in Springfield, Illinois, with a temperature of 70. Once again in St. Louis, it was cloudy, the temperature was 71 degrees, and the wind was southeast at 5 miles an hour. The current time is 10:06 p.m. Central Daylight Time. 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Tonight, mostly cloudy with a chance of showers and thunderstorms. Near steady temperature in the lower 70s. Southeast winds around 5 miles per hour. Chance of rain 50%. Friday, mostly sunny. A chance of showers and thunderstorms in the afternoon. Warmer with highs in the upper 80s. Southwest winds around 5 miles per hour. Chance of rain 30%. Heat index values up to 100 in the afternoon. Friday night, partly cloudy with a slight chance of showers and thunderstorms. Humid with lows in the lower 70s. Southwest winds around 5 miles per hour. Chance of rain 20%. Saturday, mostly sunny. A slight chance of showers and thunderstorms in the morning. Humid with highs in the upper 80s. West winds around 5 miles per hour. Chance of rain 20%. Heat index values up to 103. Saturday night, mostly clear in the evening, then becoming partly cloudy.
a slight chance of showers and thunderstorms. Humid with lows in the lower 70s. Southeast winds around 5 miles per hour. Chance of rain 20%. Heat index values up to 101 early in the evening. Sunday, mostly sunny. A slight chance of showers and thunderstorms in the morning. Highs in the lower 90s. Chance of rain 20%. Heat index values up to 105 in the afternoon. Sunday night, partly cloudy. Lows in the mid-70s. Heat index values up to 105 early in the evening. Monday, sunny. Highs in the lower 90s. Heat index values up to 110. Monday night, mostly clear. A slight chance of showers and thunderstorms in the evening. Lows in the mid-70s. Chance of rain 20%. Heat index values up to 105 early in the evening. Tuesday, mostly sunny. A slight chance of showers and thunderstorms in the afternoon. Highs in the lower 90s. Chance of rain 20%. Heat index values up to 105. Tuesday night, partly cloudy with a slight chance of thunderstorms. A slight chance of showers in the evening, then a chance of showers after midnight. Lows in the mid-70s. Chance of rain 40%. Heat index values up to 105 early in the evening. Wednesday, partly sunny with a slight chance of thunderstorms. A chance of showers, mainly in the morning. Highs in the upper 80s. Chance of rain 50%. Heat index values up to 100. Wednesday night, partly cloudy in the evening, then becoming mostly cloudy. A chance of thunderstorms. A chance of showers. Lows in the lower 70s. Chance of rain 50%. Thursday, partly sunny in the morning, then becoming mostly cloudy. A chance of showers with a slight chance of thunderstorms. Highs in the mid-80s. Chance of rain 50%. At 10 p.m. at Lambert Field in St. Louis, it was cloudy with a temperature of 70 degrees. The dew point was 68, giving us a relative humidity of 93%. The wind was east at 6 miles an hour, and the pressure was 30.10 inches and rising. Elsewhere in the metro area, in Chesterfield, it was cloudy and the temperature was 70. In Belleville, it was 71 degrees. In Cahokia, it was cloudy and 70 degrees. In St. Charles, it was cloudy and 70. Across the region, it was partly cloudy in Columbia, Missouri, with a temperature of 69. In Quincy, it was cloudy and 72 degrees. In Kansas City, it was clear and the temperature was 73. It was partly cloudy in Springfield, Missouri, with a temperature of 72. In Rolla, it was mostly cloudy and the temperature was 68. In Farmington, it was 71 degrees. It was mostly cloudy in Cape Girardeau, with 73 degrees. It was mostly cloudy in Springfield, Illinois, with a temperature of 70. Once again in St. Louis, it was cloudy, the temperature was 70 degrees and the wind was east at 6 miles an hour. The current time is 10:12 p.m. Central Daylight Time. 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Tonight, mostly cloudy with a chance of showers and thunderstorms. Near steady temperature in the lower 70s. Southeast winds around 5 miles per hour. Chance of rain 50%. Friday, mostly sunny. A chance of showers and thunderstorms in the afternoon. Warmer with highs in the upper 80s. Southwest winds around 5 miles per hour. Chance of rain 30%. Heat index values up to 100 in the afternoon. Friday night, partly cloudy with a slight chance of showers and thunderstorms. Humid with lows in the lower 70s. Southwest winds around 5 miles per hour.
chance of rain 20%. Saturday, mostly sunny. A slight chance of showers and thunderstorms in the morning. Humid with highs in the upper 80s. West winds around 5 miles per hour. Chance of rain 20%. Heat index values up to 103. Saturday night, mostly clear in the evening, then becoming partly cloudy. A slight chance of showers and thunderstorms. Humid with lows in the lower 70s. Southeast winds around 5 miles per hour. Chance of rain 20%. Heat index values up to 101 early in the evening. Sunday, mostly sunny. A slight chance of showers and thunderstorms in the morning. Highs in the lower 90s. Chance of rain 20%. Heat index values up to 105 in the afternoon. Sunday night, partly cloudy. Lows in the mid-70s. Heat index values up to 105 early in the evening. Monday, sunny. Highs in the lower 90s. Heat index values up to 110. Monday night, mostly clear. A slight chance of showers and thunderstorms in the evening. Lows in the mid-70s. Chance of rain 20%. Heat index values up to 105 early in the evening. Tuesday, mostly sunny. A slight chance of showers and thunderstorms in the afternoon. Highs in the lower 90s. Chance of rain 20%. Heat index values up to 105. Tuesday night, partly cloudy with a slight chance of thunderstorms. A slight chance of showers in the evening, then a chance of showers after midnight. Lows in the mid-70s. Chance of rain 40%. Heat index values up to 105 early in the evening. Wednesday, partly sunny with a slight chance of thunderstorms. A chance of showers, mainly in the morning. Highs in the upper 80s. Chance of rain 50%. Heat index values up to 100. Wednesday night, partly cloudy in the evening, then becoming mostly cloudy. A chance of thunderstorms. A chance of showers. Lows in the lower 70s. Chance of rain 50%. Thursday, partly sunny in the morning, then becoming mostly cloudy. A chance of showers with a slight chance of thunderstorms. Highs in the mid-80s. Chance of rain 50%. At 10 p.m. at Lambert Field in St. Louis, it was cloudy with a temperature of 70 degrees. The dew point was 68, giving us a relative humidity of 93%. The wind was east at 6 miles an hour, and the pressure was 30.10 inches and rising. Elsewhere in the metro area, in Chesterfield, it was cloudy and the temperature was 70. In Belleville, it was 71 degrees. In Cahokia, it was cloudy and 70 degrees. In St. Charles, it was cloudy and 70. Across the region, it was partly cloudy in Columbia, Missouri, with a temperature of 69. In Quincy, it was cloudy and 72 degrees. In Kansas City, it was clear and the temperature was 73. It was partly cloudy in Springfield, Missouri, with a temperature of 72. In Rolla, it was mostly cloudy and the temperature was 68. In Farmington, it was 71 degrees. It was mostly cloudy in Cape Girardeau, with 73 degrees. It was mostly cloudy in Springfield, Illinois, with a temperature of 70. Once again in St. Louis, it was cloudy, the temperature was 70 degrees and the wind was east at 6 miles an hour. The current time is 10:17 p.m. Central Daylight Time. 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Tonight, mostly cloudy with a chance of showers and thunderstorms. Near steady temperature in the lower 70s. Southeast winds around 5 miles per hour. Chance of rain 50%. Friday, mostly sunny.
a chance of showers and thunderstorms in the afternoon. Warmer with highs in the upper 80s. Southwest winds around 5 miles per hour. Chance of rain 30%. Heat index values up to 100 in the afternoon. Friday night, partly cloudy with a slight chance of showers and thunderstorms. Humid with lows in the lower 70s. Southwest winds around 5 miles per hour. Chance of rain 20%. Saturday, mostly sunny. A slight chance of showers and thunderstorms in the morning. Humid with highs in the upper 80s. West winds around 5 miles per hour. Chance of rain 20%. Heat index values up to 103. Saturday night, mostly clear in the evening, then becoming partly cloudy. A slight chance of showers and thunderstorms. Humid with lows in the lower 70s. Southeast winds around 5 miles per hour. Chance of rain 20%. Heat index values up to 101 early in the evening. Sunday, mostly sunny. A slight chance of showers and thunderstorms in the morning. Highs in the lower 90s. Chance of rain 20%. Heat index values up to 105 in the afternoon. Sunday night, partly cloudy. Lows in the mid-70s. Heat index values up to 105 early in the evening. Monday, sunny. Highs in the lower 90s. Heat index values up to 110. Monday night, mostly clear. A slight chance of showers and thunderstorms in the evening. Lows in the mid-70s. Chance of rain 20%. Heat index values up to 105 early in the evening. Tuesday, mostly sunny. A slight chance of showers and thunderstorms in the afternoon. Highs in the lower 90s. Chance of rain 20%. Heat index values up to 105. Tuesday night, partly cloudy with a slight chance of thunderstorms. A slight chance of showers in the evening, then a chance of showers after midnight. Lows in the mid-70s. Chance of rain 40%. Heat index values up to 105 early in the evening. Wednesday, partly sunny with a slight chance of thunderstorms. A chance of showers, mainly in the morning. Highs in the upper 80s. Chance of rain 50%. Heat index values up to 100. Wednesday night, partly cloudy in the evening, then becoming mostly cloudy. A chance of thunderstorms. A chance of showers. Lows in the lower 70s. Chance of rain 50%. Thursday, partly sunny in the morning, then becoming mostly cloudy. A chance of showers with a slight chance of thunderstorms. Highs in the mid-80s. Chance of rain 50%. At 10 p.m. at Lambert Field in St. Louis, it was cloudy with a temperature of 70 degrees. The dew point was 68, giving us a relative humidity of 93%. The wind was east at 6 miles an hour, and the pressure was 30.10 inches and rising. Elsewhere in the metro area, in Chesterfield, it was cloudy and the temperature was 70. In Belleville, it was 71 degrees. In Cahokia, it was cloudy and 70 degrees. In St. Charles, it was cloudy and 70. Across the region, it was partly cloudy in Columbia, Missouri, with a temperature of 69. In Quincy, it was cloudy and 72 degrees. In Kansas City, it was clear and the temperature was 73. It was partly cloudy in Springfield, Missouri, with a temperature of 72. In Rolla, it was mostly cloudy and the temperature was 68. In Farmington, it was 71 degrees. It was mostly cloudy in Cape Girardeau, with 73 degrees. It was mostly cloudy in Springfield, Illinois, with a temperature of 70. Once again in St. Louis, it was cloudy, the temperature was 70 degrees and the wind was east at 6 miles an hour. The current time is 10:23 p.m. Central Daylight Time. 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
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Tonight, mostly cloudy with a chance of showers and thunderstorms. Near steady temperature in the lower 70s. Southeast winds around 5 miles per hour. Chance of rain 50%. Friday, mostly sunny. A chance of showers and thunderstorms in the afternoon. Warmer with highs in the upper 80s. Southwest winds around 5 miles per hour. Chance of rain 30%. Heat index values up to 100 in the afternoon. Friday night, partly cloudy with a slight chance of showers and thunderstorms. Humid with lows in the lower 70s. Southwest winds around 5 miles per hour. Chance of rain 20%. Saturday, mostly sunny. A slight chance of showers and thunderstorms in the morning. Humid with highs in the upper 80s. West winds around 5 miles per hour. Chance of rain 20%. Heat index values up to 103. Saturday night, mostly clear in the evening, then becoming partly cloudy. A slight chance of showers and thunderstorms. Humid with lows in the lower 70s. Southeast winds around 5 miles per hour. Chance of rain 20%. Heat index values up to 101 early in the evening. Sunday, mostly sunny. A slight chance of showers and thunderstorms in the morning. Highs in the lower 90s. Chance of rain 20%. Heat index values up to 105 in the afternoon. Sunday night, partly cloudy. Lows in the mid-70s. Heat index values up to 105 early in the evening. Monday, sunny. Highs in the lower 90s. Heat index values up to 110. Monday night, mostly clear. A slight chance of showers and thunderstorms in the evening. Lows in the mid-70s. Chance of rain 20%. Heat index values up to 105 early in the evening. Tuesday, mostly sunny. A slight chance of showers and thunderstorms in the afternoon. Highs in the lower 90s. Chance of rain 20%. Heat index values up to 105. Tuesday night, partly cloudy with a slight chance of thunderstorms. A slight chance of showers in the evening, then a chance of showers after midnight. Lows in the mid-70s. Chance of rain 40%. Heat index values up to 105 early in the evening. Wednesday, partly sunny with a slight chance of thunderstorms. A chance of showers, mainly in the morning. Highs in the upper 80s. Chance of rain 50%. Heat index values up to 100. Wednesday night, partly cloudy in the evening, then becoming mostly cloudy. A chance of thunderstorms. A chance of showers. Lows in the lower 70s. Chance of rain 50%. Thursday, partly sunny in the morning, then becoming mostly cloudy. A chance of showers with a slight chance of thunderstorms. Highs in the mid-80s. Chance of rain 50%. At 10 p.m. at Lambert Field in St. Louis, it was cloudy with a temperature of 70 degrees. The dew point was 68, giving us a relative humidity of 93%. The wind was east at 6 miles an hour, and the pressure was 30.10 inches and rising. Elsewhere in the metro area, in Chesterfield, it was cloudy and the temperature was 70. In Belleville, it was 71 degrees. In Cahokia, it was cloudy and 70 degrees. In St. Charles, it was cloudy and 70. Across the region, it was partly cloudy in Columbia, Missouri, with a temperature of 69. In Quincy, it was cloudy and 72 degrees. In Kansas City, it was clear and the temperature was 73. It was partly cloudy in Springfield, Missouri, with a temperature of 72. In Rolla, it was mostly cloudy and the temperature was 68. In Farmington, it was 71 degrees. It was mostly cloudy in Cape Girardeau, with 73 degrees.
It was mostly cloudy in Springfield, Illinois, with a temperature of 70. Once again in St. Louis, it was cloudy. The temperature was 70 degrees and the wind was east at 6 miles an hour. Current time is 10:28 p.m. Central Daylight Time. 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Tonight, mostly cloudy with a chance of showers and thunderstorms. Near steady temperature in the lower 70s. Southeast winds around 5 miles per hour. Chance of rain 50%. Friday, mostly sunny. A chance of showers and thunderstorms in the afternoon. Warmer with highs in the upper 80s. Southwest winds around 5 miles per hour. Chance of rain 30%. Heat index values up to 100 in the afternoon. Friday night, partly cloudy with a slight chance. Current time is 10:28 p.m.

5 miles per hour. Chance of rain 50%. Friday, mostly sunny. A chance of showers and thunderstorms in the afternoon. Warmer with highs in the upper 80s. Southwest winds around 5 miles per hour. Chance of rain 30%. Heat index values up to 100 in the afternoon. Friday night, partly cloudy with a slight chance of showers and thunderstorms. Humid with lows in the lower 70s. Southwest winds around 5 miles per hour. Chance of rain 20%. Saturday, mostly sunny. A slight chance of showers and thunderstorms in the morning. Humid with highs in the upper 80s. West winds around 5 miles per hour. Chance of rain 20%. Heat index values up to 103. Saturday night, mostly clear in the evening, then becoming partly cloudy. A slight chance of showers and thunderstorms. Humid with lows in the lower 70s. Southeast winds around 5 miles per hour. Chance of rain 20%. Heat index values up to 101 early in the evening. Sunday, mostly sunny. A slight chance of showers and thunderstorms in the morning. Highs in the lower 90s. Chance of rain 20%. Heat index values up to 105 in the afternoon. Sunday night, partly cloudy. Lows in the mid-70s. Heat index values up to 105 early in the evening. Monday, sunny. Highs in the lower 90s. Heat index values up to 110. Monday night, mostly clear. A slight chance of showers and thunderstorms in the evening. Lows in the mid-70s. Chance of rain 20%. Heat index values up to 105 early in the evening. Tuesday, mostly sunny. A slight chance of showers and thunderstorms in the afternoon. Highs in the lower 90s. Chance of rain 20%. Heat index values up to 105. Tuesday night, partly cloudy with a slight chance of thunderstorms. A slight chance of showers in the evening, then a chance of showers after midnight. Lows in the mid-70s. Chance of rain 40%. Heat index values up to 105 early in the evening. Wednesday, partly sunny with a slight chance of thunderstorms. A chance of showers, mainly in the morning. Highs in the upper 80s. Chance of rain 50%. Heat index values up to 100. Wednesday night, partly cloudy in the evening, then becoming mostly cloudy. A chance of thunderstorms. A chance of showers. Lows in the lower 70s. Chance of rain 50%. Thursday, partly sunny in the morning, then becoming mostly cloudy. A chance of showers with a slight chance of thunderstorms. Highs in the mid-80s. Chance of rain 50%. At 10 p.m. at Lambert Field in St. Louis, it was cloudy with a temperature of 70 degrees. The dew point was 68, giving us a relative humidity of 93%. The wind was east at 6 miles an hour, and the pressure was 30.10 inches and rising. Elsewhere in the metro area, in Chesterfield, it was cloudy and the temperature was 70. In Belleville, it was 71 degrees. In Cahokia, it was cloudy and 70 degrees. In St. Charles, it was cloudy and 70. Across the region, it was partly cloudy in Columbia, Missouri, with a temperature of 69. In Quincy, it was cloudy and 72 degrees. In Kansas City, it was clear and the temperature was 73. It was partly cloudy in Springfield, Missouri, with a temperature of 72. In Rolla, it was mostly cloudy and the temperature was 68. In Farmington, it was 71 degrees. It was mostly cloudy in Cape Girardeau, with 73 degrees. It was mostly cloudy in Springfield, Illinois, with a temperature of 70. Once again in St. Louis, it was cloudy, the temperature was 70 degrees and the wind was east at 6 miles an hour. The current time is 10:34 p.m. Central Daylight Time. 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

1.550 megahertz. This program originates from the National Weather Service Forecast Office in St. Louis, Missouri, and serves parts of east central Missouri and southwest Illinois, including the St. Louis metro area and surrounding counties. Tonight, mostly cloudy with a chance of showers and thunderstorms. Near steady temperature in the lower 70s. Southeast winds around 5 miles per hour. Chance of rain 50%. Friday, mostly sunny. A chance of showers and thunderstorms in the afternoon. Warmer with highs in the upper 80s. Southwest winds around 5 miles per hour. Chance of rain 30%. Heat index values up to 100 in the afternoon. Friday night, partly cloudy with a slight chance of showers and thunderstorms. Humid with lows in the lower 70s. Southwest winds around 5 miles per hour. Chance of rain 20%. Saturday, mostly sunny. A slight chance of showers and thunderstorms in the morning. Humid with highs in the upper 80s. West winds around 5 miles per hour. Chance of rain 20%. Heat index values up to 103. Saturday night, mostly clear in the evening, then becoming partly cloudy. A slight chance of showers and thunderstorms. Humid with lows in the lower 70s. Southeast winds around 5 miles per hour. Chance of rain 20%. Heat index values up to 101 early in the evening. Sunday, mostly sunny. A slight chance of showers and thunderstorms in the morning. Highs in the lower 90s. Chance of rain 20%. Heat index values up to 105 in the afternoon. Sunday night, partly cloudy. Lows in the mid-70s. Heat index values up to 105 early in the evening. Monday, sunny. Highs in the lower 90s. Heat index values up to 110. Monday night, mostly clear. A slight chance of showers and thunderstorms in the evening. Lows in the mid-70s. Chance of rain 20%. Heat index values up to 105 early in the evening. Tuesday, mostly sunny. A slight chance of showers and thunderstorms in the afternoon. Highs in the lower 90s. Chance of rain 20%. Heat index values up to 105. Tuesday night, partly cloudy with a slight chance of thunderstorms. A slight chance of showers in the evening, then a chance of showers after midnight. Lows in the mid-70s. Chance of rain 40%. Heat index values up to 105 early in the evening. Wednesday, partly sunny with a slight chance of thunderstorms. A chance of showers, mainly in the morning. Highs in the upper 80s. Chance of rain 50%. Heat index values up to 100. Wednesday night, partly cloudy in the evening, then becoming mostly cloudy. A chance of thunderstorms. A chance of showers. Lows in the lower 70s. Chance of rain 50%. Thursday, partly sunny in the morning, then becoming mostly cloudy. A chance of showers with a slight chance of thunderstorms. Highs in the mid-80s. Chance of rain 50%. At 10 p.m. at Lambert Field in St. Louis, it was cloudy with a temperature of 70 degrees. The dew point was 68, giving us a relative humidity of 93%. The wind was east at 6 miles an hour, and the pressure was 30.10 inches and rising. Elsewhere in the metro area, in Chesterfield, it was cloudy and the temperature was 70. In Belleville, it was 71 degrees. In Cahokia, it was cloudy and 70 degrees. In St. Charles, it was cloudy and 70. Across the region, it was partly cloudy in Columbia, Missouri, with a temperature of 69. In Quincy, it was cloudy and 72 degrees. In Kansas City, it was clear and the temperature was 73. It was partly cloudy in Springfield, Missouri, with a temperature of 72. In Rolla, it was mostly cloudy and the temperature was 68. In Farmington, it was 71 degrees. It was mostly cloudy in Cape Girardeau, with 73 degrees.
It was mostly cloudy in Springfield, Illinois, with a temperature of 70. Once again in St. Louis, it was cloudy. The temperature was 70 degrees and the wind was east at 6 miles an hour. The current time is 10:39 p.m. Central Daylight Time. 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Tonight, mostly cloudy with a chance of showers and thunderstorms. Near steady temperature in the lower 70s. Southeast winds around 5 miles per hour. Chance of rain 50%. Friday, mostly sunny. A chance of showers and thunderstorms in the afternoon. Warmer with highs in the upper 80s. Southwest winds around 5 miles per hour. Chance of rain 30%. Heat index values up to 100 in the afternoon. Friday night, partly cloudy with a slight chance of showers and thunderstorms. Humid with lows in the lower 70s. Southwest winds around 5 miles per hour. Chance of rain 20%. Saturday, mostly sunny. A slight chance of showers and thunderstorms in the morning. Humid with highs in the upper 80s. West winds around 5 miles per hour. Chance of rain 20%. Heat index values up to 103. Saturday night, mostly clear in the evening, then becoming partly cloudy. A slight chance of showers and thunderstorms. Humid with lows in the lower 70s. Southeast winds around 5 miles per hour. Chance of rain 20%. Heat index values up to 101 early in the evening. Sunday, mostly sunny. A slight chance of showers and thunderstorms in the morning. Highs in the lower 90s. Chance of rain 20%. Heat index values up to 105 in the afternoon. Sunday night, partly cloudy. Lows in the mid-70s. Heat index values up to 105 early in the evening. Monday, sunny. Highs in the lower 90s. Heat index values up to 110. Monday night, mostly clear. A slight chance of showers and thunderstorms in the evening. Lows in the mid-70s. Chance of rain 20%. Heat index values up to 105 early in the evening. Tuesday, mostly sunny. A slight chance of showers and thunderstorms in the afternoon. Highs in the lower 90s. Chance of rain 20%. Heat index values up to 105. Tuesday night, partly cloudy with a slight chance of thunderstorms. A slight chance of showers in the evening, then a chance of showers after midnight. Lows in the mid-70s. Chance of rain 40%. Heat index values up to 105 early in the evening. Wednesday, partly sunny with a slight chance of thunderstorms. A chance of showers, mainly in the morning. Highs in the upper 80s. Chance of rain 50%. Heat index values up to 100. Wednesday night, partly cloudy in the evening, then becoming mostly cloudy. A chance of thunderstorms. A chance of showers. Lows in the lower 70s. Chance of rain 50%. Thursday, partly sunny in the morning, then becoming mostly cloudy. A chance of showers with a slight chance of thunderstorms. Highs in the mid-80s. Chance of rain 50%. At 10 p.m. at Lambert Field in St. Louis, it was cloudy with a temperature of 70 degrees. The dew point was 68, giving us a relative humidity of 93%. The wind was east at 6 miles an hour, and the pressure was 30.10 inches and rising. Elsewhere in the metro area, in Chesterfield, it was cloudy and the temperature was 70. In Belleville, it was 71 degrees. In Cahokia, it was cloudy and 70 degrees. In St. Charles, it was cloudy and 70. Across the region, it was partly cloudy in Columbia, Missouri, with a temperature of 69.
In Quincy, it was cloudy and 72 degrees. In Kansas City, it was clear and the temperature was 73. It was partly cloudy in Springfield, Missouri, with a temperature of 72. In Rolla, it was mostly cloudy and the temperature was 68. In Farmington, it was 71 degrees. It was mostly cloudy in Cape Girardeau, with 73 degrees. It was mostly cloudy in Springfield, Illinois, with a temperature of 70. Once again in St. Louis, it was cloudy, the temperature was 70 degrees, and the wind was east at 6 miles an hour. The current time is 10:45 p.m. Central Daylight Time. 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This program originates from the National Weather Service Forecast Office in St. Louis, Missouri, and serves parts of East Central Missouri and Southwest Illinois, including the St. Louis metro area and surrounding counties. Tonight, mostly cloudy with a chance of showers and thunderstorms. Near steady temperature in the lower 70s. Southeast winds around 5 miles per hour. Chance of rain 50%. Friday, mostly sunny. A chance of showers and thunderstorms in the afternoon. Warmer with highs in the upper 80s. Southwest winds around 5 miles per hour. Chance of rain 30%. Heat index values up to 100 in the afternoon. Friday night, partly cloudy with a slight chance of showers and thunderstorms. Humid with lows in the lower 70s. Southwest winds around 5 miles per hour. Chance of rain 20%. Saturday, mostly sunny. A slight chance of showers and thunderstorms in the morning. Humid with highs in the upper 80s. West winds around 5 miles per hour. Chance of rain 20%. Heat index values up to 103. Saturday night, mostly clear in the evening, then becoming partly cloudy. A slight chance of showers and thunderstorms. Humid with lows in the lower 70s. Southeast winds around 5 miles per hour. Chance of rain 20%. Heat index values up to 101 early in the evening. Sunday, mostly sunny. A slight chance of showers and thunderstorms in the morning. Highs in the lower 90s. Chance of rain 20%. Heat index values up to 105 in the afternoon. Sunday night, partly cloudy. Lows in the mid-70s. Heat index values up to 105 early in the evening. Monday, sunny. Highs in the lower 90s. Heat index values up to 110. Monday night, mostly clear. A slight chance of showers and thunderstorms in the evening. Lows in the mid-70s. Chance of rain 20%. Heat index values up to 105 early in the evening. Tuesday, mostly sunny. A slight chance of showers and thunderstorms in the afternoon. Highs in the lower 90s. Chance of rain 20%. Heat index values up to 105. Tuesday night, partly cloudy with a slight chance of thunderstorms. A slight chance of showers in the evening, then a chance of showers after midnight. Lows in the mid-70s. Chance of rain 40%. Heat index values up to 105 early in the evening. Wednesday, partly sunny with a slight chance of thunderstorms. A chance of showers, mainly in the morning. Highs in the upper 80s. Chance of rain 50%. Heat index values up to 100. Wednesday night, partly cloudy in the evening, then becoming mostly cloudy. A chance of thunderstorms. A chance of showers. Lows in the lower 70s. Chance of rain 50%. Thursday, partly sunny in the morning, then becoming mostly cloudy. A chance of showers with a slight chance of thunderstorms. Highs in the mid-80s. Chance of rain 50%. At 10 p.m. at Lambert Field in St. Louis, it was cloudy with a temperature of 70 degrees. The dew point was 68, giving us a relative humidity of 93%. The wind was east at 6 miles an hour,
and the pressure was 30.10 inches and rising. Elsewhere in the metro area, in Chesterfield, it was cloudy and the temperature was 70. In Belleville, it was 71 degrees. In Cahokia, it was cloudy and 70 degrees. In St. Charles, it was cloudy and 70. Across the region, it was partly cloudy in Columbia, Missouri, with a temperature of 69. In Quincy, it was cloudy and 72 degrees. In Kansas City, it was clear and the temperature was 73. It was partly cloudy in Springfield, Missouri, with a temperature of 72. In Rolla, it was mostly cloudy and the temperature was 68. In Farmington, it was 71 degrees. It was mostly cloudy in Cape Girardeau, with 73 degrees. It was mostly cloudy in Springfield, Illinois, with a temperature of 70. Once again in St. Louis, it was cloudy, the temperature was 70 degrees and the wind was east at 6 miles an hour. The current time is 10:50 p.m. Central Daylight Time. 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Tonight, mostly cloudy with a chance of showers and thunderstorms. Near steady temperature in the lower 70s. Southeast winds around 5 miles per hour. Chance of rain 50%. Friday, mostly sunny. A chance of showers and thunderstorms in the afternoon. Warmer with highs in the upper 80s. Southwest winds around 5 miles per hour. Chance of rain 30%. Heat index values up to 100 in the afternoon. Friday night, partly cloudy with a slight chance of showers and thunderstorms. Humid with lows in the lower 70s. Southwest winds around 5 miles per hour. Chance of rain 20%. Saturday, mostly sunny. A slight chance of showers and thunderstorms in the morning. Humid with highs in the upper 80s. West winds around 5 miles per hour. Chance of rain 20%. Heat index values up to 103. Saturday night, mostly clear in the evening, then becoming partly cloudy. A slight chance of showers and thunderstorms. Humid with lows in the lower 70s. Southeast winds around 5 miles per hour. Chance of rain 20%. Heat index values up to 101 early in the evening. Sunday, mostly sunny. A slight chance of showers and thunderstorms in the morning. Highs in the lower 90s. Chance of rain 20%. Heat index values up to 105 in the afternoon. Sunday night, partly cloudy. Lows in the mid-70s. Heat index values up to 105 early in the evening. Monday, sunny. Highs in the lower 90s. Heat index values up to 110. Monday night, mostly clear. A slight chance of showers and thunderstorms in the evening. Lows in the mid-70s. Chance of rain 20%. Heat index values up to 105 early in the evening. Tuesday, mostly sunny. A slight chance of showers and thunderstorms in the afternoon. Highs in the lower 90s. Chance of rain 20%. Heat index values up to 105. Tuesday night, partly cloudy with a slight chance of thunderstorms. A slight chance of showers in the evening, then a chance of showers after midnight. Lows in the mid-70s. Chance of rain 40%. Heat index values up to 105 early in the evening. Wednesday, partly sunny with a slight chance of thunderstorms. A chance of showers, mainly in the morning. Highs in the upper 80s. Chance of rain 50%. Heat index values up to 100. Wednesday night, partly cloudy in the evening, then becoming mostly cloudy. A chance of thunderstorms. A chance of showers. Lows in the lower 70s. Chance of rain 50%. Thursday, partly sunny in the morning.
then becoming mostly cloudy. A chance of showers with a slight chance of thunderstorms. Highs in the mid-80s. Chance of rain 50%. At 10 p.m. at Lambert Field in St. Louis, it was cloudy with a temperature of 70 degrees. The dew point was 68, giving us a relative humidity of 93%. The wind was east at 6 miles an hour, and the pressure was 30.10 inches and rising. Elsewhere in the metro area, in Chesterfield, it was cloudy and the temperature was 70. In Belleville, it was 71 degrees. In Cahokia, it was cloudy and 70 degrees. In St. Charles, it was cloudy and 70. Across the region, it was partly cloudy in Columbia, Missouri, with a temperature of 69. In Quincy, it was cloudy and 72 degrees. In Kansas City, it was clear and the temperature was 73. It was partly cloudy in Springfield, Missouri, with a temperature of 72. In Rolla, it was mostly cloudy and the temperature was 68. In Farmington, it was 71 degrees. It was mostly cloudy in Cape Girardeau, with 73 degrees. It was mostly cloudy in Springfield, Illinois, with a temperature of 70. Once again in St. Louis, it was cloudy, the temperature was 70 degrees, and the wind was east at 6 miles an hour. The current time is 10:55 p.m. Central Daylight Time. 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Tonight, mostly cloudy with a chance of showers and thunderstorms. Near steady temperature in the lower 70s. Southeast winds around 5 miles per hour. Chance of rain 50%. Friday, mostly sunny. A chance of showers and thunderstorms in the afternoon. Warmer with highs in the upper 80s. Southwest winds around 5 miles per hour. Chance of rain 30%. Heat index values up to 100 in the afternoon. Friday night, partly cloudy with a slight chance of showers and thunderstorms. Humid with lows in the lower 70s. Southwest winds around 5 miles per hour. Chance of rain 20%. Saturday, mostly sunny. A slight chance of showers and thunderstorms in the morning. Humid with highs in the upper 80s. West winds around 5 miles per hour. Chance of rain 20%. Heat index values up to 103. Saturday night, mostly clear in the evening, then becoming partly cloudy. A slight chance of showers and thunderstorms. Humid with lows in the lower 70s. Southeast winds around 5 miles per hour. Chance of rain 20%. Heat index values up to 101 early in the evening. Sunday, mostly sunny. A slight chance of showers and thunderstorms in the morning. Highs in the lower 90s. Chance of rain 20%. Heat index values up to 105 in the afternoon. Sunday night, partly cloudy. Lows in the mid-70s. Heat index values up to 105 early in the evening. Monday, sunny. Highs in the lower 90s. Heat index values up to 110. Monday night, mostly clear. A slight chance of showers and thunderstorms in the evening. Lows in the mid-70s. Chance of rain 20%. Heat index values up to 105 early in the evening. Tuesday, mostly sunny. A slight chance of showers and thunderstorms in the afternoon. Highs in the lower 90s. Chance of rain 20%. Heat index values up to 105. Tuesday night, partly cloudy with a slight chance of thunderstorms. A slight chance of showers in the evening, then a chance of showers after midnight. Lows in the mid-70s. Chance of rain 40%. Heat index values up to 105 early in the evening. Wednesday, partly sunny with a slight chance of thunderstorms. A chance of showers.
mainly in the morning. Highs in the upper 80s. Chance of rain 50%. Heat index values up to 100. Wednesday night, partly cloudy in the evening, then becoming mostly cloudy. A chance of thunderstorms. A chance of showers. Lows in the lower 70s. Chance of rain 50%. Thursday, partly sunny in the morning, then becoming mostly cloudy. A chance of showers with a slight chance of thunderstorms. Highs in the mid-80s. Chance of rain 50%. At 10 p.m. at Lambert Field in St. Louis, it was cloudy with a temperature of 70 degrees. The dew point was 68, giving us a relative humidity of 93%. The wind was east at 6 miles an hour, and the pressure was 30.10 inches and rising. Elsewhere in the metro area, in Chesterfield, it was cloudy and the temperature was 70. In Belleville, it was 71 degrees. In Cahokia, it was cloudy and 70 degrees. In St. Charles, it was cloudy and 70. Across the region, it was partly cloudy in Columbia, Missouri, with a temperature of 69. In Quincy, it was cloudy and 72 degrees. In Kansas City, it was clear and the temperature was 73. It was partly cloudy in Springfield, Missouri, with a temperature of 72. In Rolla, it was mostly cloudy and the temperature was 68. In Farmington, it was 71 degrees. It was mostly cloudy in Cape Girardeau, with 73 degrees. It was mostly cloudy in Springfield, Illinois, with a temperature of 70. Once again in St. Louis, it was cloudy, the temperature was 70 degrees, and the wind was east at 6 miles an hour. The current time is 11:01 p.m. Central Daylight Time. 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This program originates from the National Weather Service Forecast Office in St. Louis, Missouri, and serves parts of East Central Missouri and Southwest Illinois, including the St. Louis metro area and surrounding counties. Tonight, mostly cloudy with a chance of showers and thunderstorms. Near steady temperature in the lower 70s. Southeast winds around 5 miles per hour. Chance of rain 50%. Friday, mostly sunny. A chance of showers and thunderstorms in the afternoon. Warmer with highs in the upper 80s. Southwest winds around 5 miles per hour. Chance of rain 30%. Heat index values up to 100 in the afternoon. Friday night, partly cloudy with a slight chance of showers and thunderstorms. Humid with lows in the lower 70s. Southwest winds around 5 miles per hour. Chance of rain 20%. Saturday, mostly sunny. A slight chance of showers and thunderstorms in the morning. Humid with highs in the upper 80s. West winds around 5 miles per hour. Chance of rain 20%. Heat index values up to 103. Saturday night, mostly clear in the evening, then becoming partly cloudy. A slight chance of showers and thunderstorms. Humid with lows in the lower 70s. Southeast winds around 5 miles per hour. Chance of rain 20%. Heat index values up to 101 early in the evening. Sunday, mostly sunny. A slight chance of showers and thunderstorms in the morning. Highs in the lower 90s. Chance of rain 20%. Heat index values up to 105 in the afternoon. Sunday night, partly cloudy. Lows in the mid-70s. Heat index values up to 105 early in the evening. Monday, sunny. Highs in the lower 90s. Heat index values up to 110. Monday night, mostly clear. A slight chance of showers and thunderstorms in the evening. Lows in the mid-70s. Chance of rain 20%. Heat index values up to 105 early in the evening. Tuesday, mostly sunny. A slight chance of showers and thunderstorms in the afternoon. Highs in the lower 90s. Chance of rain 20%. Heat index values up
105. Tuesday night, partly cloudy with a slight chance of thunderstorms. A slight chance of showers in the evening, then a chance of showers after midnight. Lows in the mid-70s. Chance of rain 40%. Heat index values up to 105 early in the evening. Wednesday, partly sunny with a slight chance of thunderstorms. A chance of showers, mainly in the morning. Highs in the upper 80s. Chance of rain 50%. Heat index values up to 100. Wednesday night, partly cloudy in the evening, then becoming mostly cloudy. A chance of thunderstorms. A chance of showers. Lows in the lower 70s. Chance of rain 50%. Thursday, partly sunny in the morning, then becoming mostly cloudy. A chance of showers with a slight chance of thunderstorms. Highs in the mid-80s. Chance of rain 50%. At 10 p.m. at Lambert Field in St. Louis, it was cloudy with a temperature of 70 degrees. The dew point was 68, giving us a relative humidity of 93%. The wind was east at 6 miles an hour, and the pressure was 30.10 inches and rising. Elsewhere in the metro area, in Chesterfield, it was cloudy and the temperature was 70. In Belleville, it was 71 degrees. In Cahokia, it was cloudy and 70 degrees. In St. Charles, it was cloudy and 70. Across the region, it was partly cloudy in Columbia, Missouri, with a temperature of 69. In Quincy, it was cloudy and 72 degrees. In Kansas City, it was clear and the temperature was 73. It was partly cloudy in Springfield, Missouri, with a temperature of 72. In Rolla, it was mostly cloudy and the temperature was 68. In Farmington, it was 71 degrees. It was mostly cloudy in Cape Girardeau, with 73 degrees. It was mostly cloudy in Springfield, Illinois, with a temperature of 70. Once again in St. Louis, it was cloudy, the temperature was 70 degrees and the wind was east at 6 miles an hour. The current time is 11:06 p.m. Central Daylight Time. 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Tonight, mostly cloudy with a chance of showers and thunderstorms. Near steady temperature in the lower 70s. Southeast winds around 5 miles per hour. Chance of rain 50%. Friday, mostly sunny. A chance of showers and thunderstorms in the afternoon. Warmer with highs in the upper 80s. Southwest winds around 5 miles per hour. Chance of rain 30%. Heat index values up to 100 in the afternoon. Friday night, partly cloudy with a slight chance of showers and thunderstorms. Humid with lows in the lower 70s. Southwest winds around 5 miles per hour. Chance of rain 20%. Saturday, mostly sunny. A slight chance of showers and thunderstorms in the morning. Humid with highs in the upper 80s. West winds around 5 miles per hour. Chance of rain 20%. Heat index values up to 103. Saturday night, mostly clear in the evening, then becoming partly cloudy. A slight chance of showers and thunderstorms. Humid with lows in the lower 70s. Southeast winds around 5 miles per hour. Chance of rain 20%. Heat index values up to 101 early in the evening. Sunday, mostly sunny. A slight chance of showers and thunderstorms in the morning. Highs in the lower 90s. Chance of rain 20%. Heat index values up to 105 in the afternoon. Sunday night, partly cloudy. Lows in the mid-70s. Heat index values up to 105 early in the evening. Monday, sunny. Highs in the lower 90s. Heat index values up to 110. Monday night, mostly clear.
a slight chance of showers and thunderstorms in the evening. Lows in the mid-70s. Chance of rain 20%. Heat index values up to 105 early in the evening. Tuesday, mostly sunny. A slight chance of showers and thunderstorms in the afternoon. Highs in the lower 90s. Chance of rain 20%. Heat index values up to 105. Tuesday night, partly cloudy with a slight chance of thunderstorms. A slight chance of showers in the evening, then a chance of showers after midnight. Lows in the mid-70s. Chance of rain 40%. Heat index values up to 105 early in the evening. Wednesday, partly sunny with a slight chance of thunderstorms. A chance of showers, mainly in the morning. Highs in the upper 80s. Chance of rain 50%. Heat index values up to 100. Wednesday night, partly cloudy in the evening, then becoming mostly cloudy. A chance of thunderstorms. A chance of showers. Lows in the lower 70s. Chance of rain 50%. Thursday, partly sunny in the morning, then becoming mostly cloudy. A chance of showers with a slight chance of thunderstorms. Highs in the mid-80s. Chance of rain 50%. At 11 p.m. at Lambert Field in St. Louis, it was cloudy with a temperature of 71 degrees. The dew point was 68, giving us a relative humidity of 90%. The wind was southeast at 8 miles an hour, and the pressure was 30.11 inches and rising. Elsewhere in the metro area, in Chesterfield, it was cloudy and the temperature was 70. In Cahokia, it was cloudy and 71 degrees. In St. Charles, it was cloudy and 70. Across the region, it was partly cloudy in Columbia, Missouri, with a temperature of 69. In Quincy, it was partly cloudy and 70 degrees. In Kansas City, it was clear and the temperature was 73. It was mostly cloudy in Springfield, Missouri, with a temperature of 72. In Rolla, it was cloudy and the temperature was 67. In Farmington, it was 70 degrees. It was mostly cloudy in Cape Girardeau, with 73 degrees. It was mostly cloudy in Springfield, Illinois, with a temperature of 70. Once again in St. Louis, it was cloudy. The temperature was 71 degrees and the wind was southeast at 8 miles an hour. The current time is 11:12 p.m. Central Daylight Time. 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Tonight, mostly cloudy with a chance of showers and thunderstorms. Near steady temperature in the lower 70s. Southeast winds around 5 miles per hour. Chance of rain 50%. Friday, mostly sunny. A chance of showers and thunderstorms in the afternoon. Warmer with highs in the upper 80s. Southwest winds around 5 miles per hour. Chance of rain 30%. Heat index values up to 100 in the afternoon. Friday night, partly cloudy with a slight chance of showers and thunderstorms. Humid with lows in the lower 70s. Southwest winds around 5 miles per hour. Chance of rain 20%. Saturday, mostly sunny. A slight chance of showers and thunderstorms in the morning. Humid with highs in the upper 80s. West winds around 5 miles per hour. Chance of rain 20%. Heat index values up to 103. Saturday night, mostly clear in the evening, then becoming partly cloudy. A slight chance of showers and thunderstorms. Humid with lows in the lower 70s. Southeast winds around 5 miles per hour. Chance of rain 20%. Heat index values up to 101 early in the evening. Sunday, mostly sunny. A slight chance of showers and thunderstorms in the morning. Highs in the lower 90s. Chance of rain 20%.
heat index values up to 105 in the afternoon. Sunday night, partly cloudy. Lows in the mid-70s. Heat index values up to 105 early in the evening. Monday, sunny. Highs in the lower 90s. Heat index values up to 110. Monday night, mostly clear. A slight chance of showers and thunderstorms in the evening. Lows in the mid-70s. Chance of rain 20%. Heat index values up to 105 early in the evening. Tuesday, mostly sunny. A slight chance of showers and thunderstorms in the afternoon. Highs in the lower 90s. Chance of rain 20%. Heat index values up to 105. Tuesday night, partly cloudy with a slight chance of thunderstorms. A slight chance of showers in the evening, then a chance of showers after midnight. Lows in the mid-70s. Chance of rain 40%. Heat index values up to 105 early in the evening. Wednesday, partly sunny with a slight chance of thunderstorms. A chance of showers, mainly in the morning. Highs in the upper 80s. Chance of rain 50%. Heat index values up to 100. Wednesday night, partly cloudy in the evening, then becoming mostly cloudy. A chance of thunderstorms. A chance of showers. Lows in the lower 70s. Chance of rain 50%. Thursday, partly sunny in the morning, then becoming mostly cloudy. A chance of showers with a slight chance of thunderstorms. Highs in the mid-80s. Chance of rain 50%. At 11 p.m. at Lambert Field in St. Louis, it was cloudy with a temperature of 71 degrees. The dew point was 68, giving us a relative humidity of 90%. The wind was southeast at 8 miles an hour, and the pressure was 30.11 inches and rising. Elsewhere in the metro area, in Chesterfield, it was cloudy and the temperature was 70. In Cahokia, it was cloudy and 71 degrees. In St. Charles, it was cloudy and 70. Across the region, it was partly cloudy in Columbia, Missouri, with a temperature of 69. In Quincy, it was partly cloudy and 70 degrees. In Kansas City, it was clear and the temperature was 73. It was mostly cloudy in Springfield, Missouri, with a temperature of 72. In Rolla, it was cloudy and the temperature was 67. In Farmington, it was 70 degrees. It was mostly cloudy in Cape Girardeau, with 73 degrees. It was mostly cloudy in Springfield, Illinois, with a temperature of 70. Once again in St. Louis, it was cloudy, the temperature was 71 degrees, and the wind was southeast at 8 miles an hour. The current time is 11:17 p.m. Central Daylight Time. 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Tonight, mostly cloudy with a chance of showers and thunderstorms. Near steady temperature in the lower 70s. Southeast winds around 5 miles per hour. Chance of rain 50%. Friday, mostly sunny. A chance of showers and thunderstorms in the afternoon. Warmer with highs in the upper 80s. Southwest winds around 5 miles per hour. Chance of rain 30%. Heat index values up to 100 in the afternoon. Friday night, partly cloudy with a slight chance of showers and thunderstorms. Humid with lows in the lower 70s. Southwest winds around 5 miles per hour. Chance of rain 20%. Saturday, mostly sunny. A slight chance of showers and thunderstorms in the morning. Humid with highs in the upper 80s. West winds around 5 miles per hour. Chance of rain 20%. Heat index values up to 103. Saturday night, mostly clear in the evening, then becoming partly cloudy. A slight chance of showers and thunderstorms.
humid with lows in the lower 70s. Southeast winds around 5 miles per hour. Chance of rain 20%. Heat index values up to 101 early in the evening. Sunday, mostly sunny. A slight chance of showers and thunderstorms in the morning. Highs in the lower 90s. Chance of rain 20%. Heat index values up to 105 in the afternoon. Sunday night, partly cloudy. Lows in the mid-70s. Heat index values up to 105 early in the evening. Monday, sunny. Highs in the lower 90s. Heat index values up to 110. Monday night, mostly clear. A slight chance of showers and thunderstorms in the evening. Lows in the mid-70s. Chance of rain 20%. Heat index values up to 105 early in the evening. Tuesday, mostly sunny. A slight chance of showers and thunderstorms in the afternoon. Highs in the lower 90s. Chance of rain 20%. Heat index values up to 105. Tuesday night, partly cloudy with a slight chance of thunderstorms. A slight chance of showers in the evening, then a chance of showers after midnight. Lows in the mid-70s. Chance of rain 40%. Heat index values up to 105 early in the evening. Wednesday, partly sunny with a slight chance of thunderstorms. A chance of showers, mainly in the morning. Highs in the upper 80s. Chance of rain 50%. Heat index values up to 100. Wednesday night, partly cloudy in the evening, then becoming mostly cloudy. A chance of thunderstorms. A chance of showers. Lows in the lower 70s. Chance of rain 50%. Thursday, partly sunny in the morning, then becoming mostly cloudy. A chance of showers with a slight chance of thunderstorms. Highs in the mid-80s. Chance of rain 50%. At 11 p.m. at Lambert Field in St. Louis, it was cloudy with a temperature of 71 degrees. The dew point was 68, giving us a relative humidity of 90%. The wind was southeast at 8 miles an hour, and the pressure was 30.11 inches and rising. Elsewhere in the metro area, in Chesterfield, it was cloudy and the temperature was 70. In Cahokia, it was cloudy and 71 degrees. In St. Charles, it was cloudy and 70. Across the region, it was partly cloudy in Columbia, Missouri, with a temperature of 69. In Quincy, it was partly cloudy and 70 degrees. In Kansas City, it was clear and the temperature was 73. It was mostly cloudy in Springfield, Missouri, with a temperature of 72. In Rolla, it was cloudy and the temperature was 67. In Farmington, it was 70 degrees. It was mostly cloudy in Cape Girardeau, with 73 degrees. It was mostly cloudy in Springfield, Illinois, with a temperature of 70. Once again in St. Louis, it was cloudy, the temperature was 71 degrees, and the wind was southeast at 8 miles an hour. The current time is 11:23 p.m. Central Daylight Time. 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Tonight, mostly cloudy with a chance of showers and thunderstorms. Near steady temperature in the lower 70s. Southeast winds around 5 miles per hour. Chance of rain 50%. Friday, mostly sunny. A chance of showers and thunderstorms in the afternoon. Warmer with highs in the upper 80s. Southwest winds around 5 miles per hour. Chance of rain 30%. Heat index values up to 100 in the afternoon. Friday night, partly cloudy with a slight chance of showers and thunderstorms. Humid with lows in the lower 70s. Southwest winds around 5 miles per hour. Chance of rain 20%. Saturday, mostly sunny.
a slight chance of showers and thunderstorms in the morning. Humid with highs in the upper 80s. West winds around 5 miles per hour. Chance of rain 20%. Heat index values up to 103. Saturday night, mostly clear in the evening, then becoming partly cloudy. A slight chance of showers and thunderstorms. Humid with lows in the lower 70s. Southeast winds around 5 miles per hour. Chance of rain 20%. Heat index values up to 101 early in the evening. Sunday, mostly sunny. A slight chance of showers and thunderstorms in the morning. Highs in the lower 90s. Chance of rain 20%. Heat index values up to 105 in the afternoon. Sunday night, partly cloudy. Lows in the mid-70s. Heat index values up to 105 early in the evening. Monday, sunny. Highs in the lower 90s. Heat index values up to 110. Monday night, mostly clear. A slight chance of showers and thunderstorms in the evening. Lows in the mid-70s. Chance of rain 20%. Heat index values up to 105 early in the evening. Tuesday, mostly sunny. A slight chance of showers and thunderstorms in the afternoon. Highs in the lower 90s. Chance of rain 20%. Heat index values up to 105. Tuesday night, partly cloudy with a slight chance of thunderstorms. A slight chance of showers in the evening, then a chance of showers after midnight. Lows in the mid-70s. Chance of rain 40%. Heat index values up to 105 early in the evening. Wednesday, partly sunny with a slight chance of thunderstorms. A chance of showers, mainly in the morning. Highs in the upper 80s. Chance of rain 50%. Heat index values up to 100. Wednesday night, partly cloudy in the evening, then becoming mostly cloudy. A chance of thunderstorms. A chance of showers. Lows in the lower 70s. Chance of rain 50%. Thursday, partly sunny in the morning, then becoming mostly cloudy. A chance of showers with a slight chance of thunderstorms. Highs in the mid-80s. Chance of rain 50%. At 11 p.m. at Lambert Field in St. Louis, it was cloudy with a temperature of 71 degrees. The dew point was 68, giving us a relative humidity of 90%. The wind was southeast at 8 miles an hour, and the pressure was 30.11 inches and rising. Elsewhere in the metro area, in Chesterfield, it was cloudy and the temperature was 70. In Cahokia, it was cloudy and 71 degrees. In St. Charles, it was cloudy and 70. Across the region, it was partly cloudy in Columbia, Missouri, with a temperature of 69. In Quincy, it was partly cloudy and 70 degrees. In Kansas City, it was clear and the temperature was 73. It was mostly cloudy in Springfield, Missouri, with a temperature of 72. In Rolla, it was cloudy and the temperature was 67. In Farmington, it was 70 degrees. It was mostly cloudy in Cape Girardeau, with 73 degrees. It was mostly cloudy in Springfield, Illinois, with a temperature of 70. Once again in St. Louis, it was cloudy, the temperature was 71 degrees, and the wind was southeast at 8 miles an hour. The current time is 11:28 p.m. Central Daylight Time. 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Tonight, mostly cloudy with a chance of showers and thunderstorms. Near steady temperature in the lower 70s. Southeast winds around 5 miles per hour. Chance of rain 50%. Friday, mostly sunny. A chance of showers and thunderstorms in the afternoon. Warmer with highs in the upper 80s. Southwest winds around 5 miles per hour.
miles per hour. Chance of rain 30%. Heat index values up to 100 in the afternoon. Friday night, partly cloudy with a slight chance of showers and thunderstorms. Humid with lows in the lower 70s. Southwest winds around 5 miles per hour. Chance of rain 20%. Saturday, mostly sunny. A slight chance of showers and thunderstorms in the morning. Humid with highs in the upper 80s. West winds around 5 miles per hour. Chance of rain 20%. Heat index values up to 103. Saturday night, mostly clear in the evening, then becoming partly cloudy. A slight chance of showers and thunderstorms. Humid with lows in the lower 70s. Southeast winds around 5 miles per hour. Chance of rain 20%. Heat index values up to 101 early in the evening. Sunday, mostly sunny, miles per hour. Chance of rain 30%.

100%. Heat index values up to 103. Saturday night, mostly clear in the evening, then becoming partly cloudy. A slight chance of showers and thunderstorms. Humid with lows in the lower 70s. Southeast winds around 5 miles per hour. Chance of rain 20%. Heat index values up to 101 early in the evening. Sunday, mostly sunny. A slight chance of showers and thunderstorms in the morning. Highs in the lower 90s. Chance of rain 20%. Heat index values up to 105 in the afternoon. Sunday night, partly cloudy. Lows in the mid-70s. Heat index values up to 105 early in the evening. Monday, sunny. Highs in the lower 90s. Heat index values up to 110. Monday night, mostly clear. A slight chance of showers and thunderstorms in the evening. Lows in the mid-70s. Chance of rain 20%. Heat index values up to 105 early in the evening. Tuesday, mostly sunny. A slight chance of showers and thunderstorms in the afternoon. Highs in the lower 90s. Chance of rain 20%. Heat index values up to 105. Tuesday night, partly cloudy with a slight chance of thunderstorms. A slight chance of showers in the evening, then a chance of showers after midnight. Lows in the mid-70s. Chance of rain 40%. Heat index values up to 105 early in the evening. Wednesday, partly sunny with a slight chance of thunderstorms. A chance of showers, mainly in the morning. Highs in the upper 80s. Chance of rain 50%. Heat index values up to 100. Wednesday night, partly cloudy in the evening, then becoming mostly cloudy. A chance of thunderstorms. A chance of showers. Lows in the lower 70s. Chance of rain 50%. Thursday, partly sunny in the morning, then becoming mostly cloudy. A chance of showers with a slight chance of thunderstorms. Highs in the mid-80s. Chance of rain 50%. At 11 p.m. at Lambert Field in St. Louis, it was cloudy with a temperature of 71 degrees. The dew point was 68, giving us a relative humidity of 90%. The wind was southeast at 8 miles an hour, and the pressure was 30.11 inches and rising. Elsewhere in the metro area, in Chesterfield, it was cloudy and the temperature was 70. In Cahokia, it was cloudy and 71 degrees. In St. Charles, it was cloudy and 70. Across the region, it was partly cloudy in Columbia, Missouri, with a temperature of 69. In Quincy, it was partly cloudy and 70 degrees. In Kansas City, it was clear and the temperature was 73. It was mostly cloudy in Springfield, Missouri, with a temperature of 72. In Rolla, it was cloudy and the temperature was 67. In Farmington, it was 70 degrees. It was mostly cloudy in Cape Girardeau, with 73 degrees. It was mostly cloudy in Springfield, Illinois, with a temperature of 70. Once again in St. Louis, it was cloudy, the temperature was 71 degrees, and the wind was southeast at 8 miles an hour. The current time is 11:33 p.m. Central Daylight Time. 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Tonight, mostly cloudy with a chance of showers and thunderstorms. Near steady temperature in the lower 70s. Southeast winds around 5 miles per hour. Chance of rain 50%. Friday, mostly sunny. A chance of showers and thunderstorms in the afternoon. Warmer with highs in the upper 80s. Southwest winds around 5 miles per hour. Chance of rain 30%. Heat index values up to 100 in the afternoon. Friday night, partly cloudy with a slight chance of showers and

storms. Humid with lows in the lower 70s. Southwest winds around 5 miles per hour. Chance of rain 20%. Saturday, mostly sunny. A slight chance of showers and thunderstorms in the morning. Humid with highs in the upper 80s. West winds around 5 miles per hour. Chance of rain 20%. Heat index values up to 103. Saturday night, mostly clear in the evening, then becoming partly cloudy. A slight chance of showers and thunderstorms. Humid with lows in the lower 70s. Southeast winds around 5 miles per hour. Chance of rain 20%. Heat index values up to 101 early in the evening. Sunday, mostly sunny. A slight chance of showers and thunderstorms in the morning. Highs in the lower 90s. Chance of rain 20%. Heat index values up to 105 in the afternoon. Sunday night, partly cloudy. Lows in the mid-70s. Heat index values up to 105 early in the evening. Monday, sunny. Highs in the lower 90s. Heat index values up to 110. Monday night, mostly clear. A slight chance of showers and thunderstorms in the evening. Lows in the mid-70s. Chance of rain 20%. Heat index values up to 105 early in the evening. Tuesday, mostly sunny. A slight chance of showers and thunderstorms in the afternoon. Highs in the lower 90s. Chance of rain 20%. Heat index values up to 105. Tuesday night, partly cloudy with a slight chance of thunderstorms. A slight chance of showers in the evening, then a chance of showers after midnight. Lows in the mid-70s. Chance of rain 40%. Heat index values up to 105 early in the evening. Wednesday, partly sunny with a slight chance of thunderstorms. A chance of showers, mainly in the morning. Highs in the upper 80s. Chance of rain 50%. Heat index values up to 100. Wednesday night, partly cloudy in the evening, then becoming mostly cloudy. A chance of thunderstorms. A chance of showers. Lows in the lower 70s. Chance of rain 50%. Thursday, partly sunny in the morning, then becoming mostly cloudy. A chance of showers with a slight chance of thunderstorms. Highs in the mid-80s. Chance of rain 50%. At 11 p.m. at Lambert Field in St. Louis, it was cloudy with a temperature of 71 degrees. The dew point was 68, giving us a relative humidity of 90%. The wind was southeast at 8 miles an hour, and the pressure was 30.11 inches and rising. Elsewhere in the metro area, in Chesterfield, it was cloudy and the temperature was 70. In Cahokia, it was cloudy and 71 degrees. In St. Charles, it was cloudy and 70. Across the region, it was partly cloudy in Columbia, Missouri, with a temperature of 69. In Quincy, it was partly cloudy and 70 degrees. In Kansas City, it was clear and the temperature was 73. It was mostly cloudy in Springfield, Missouri, with a temperature of 72. In Rolla, it was cloudy and the temperature was 67. In Farmington, it was 70 degrees. It was mostly cloudy in Cape Girardeau, with 73 degrees. It was mostly cloudy in Springfield, Illinois, with a temperature of 70. Once again in St. Louis, it was cloudy, the temperature was 71 degrees, and the wind was southeast at 8 miles an hour. The current time is 11:39 p.m. Central Daylight Time. 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Tonight, mostly cloudy with a chance of showers and thunderstorms. Near steady temperature in the lower 70s. Southeast winds around 5 miles per hour. Chance of rain 50%.
50%. Friday, mostly sunny. A chance of showers and thunderstorms in the afternoon. Warmer with highs in the upper 80s. Southwest winds around 5 miles per hour. Chance of rain 30%. Heat index values up to 100 in the afternoon. Friday night, partly cloudy with a slight chance of showers and thunderstorms. Humid with lows in the lower 70s. Southwest winds around 5 miles per hour. Chance of rain 20%. Saturday, mostly sunny. A slight chance of showers and thunderstorms in the morning. Humid with highs in the upper 80s. West winds around 5 miles per hour. Chance of rain 20%. Heat index values up to 103. Saturday night, mostly clear in the evening, then becoming partly cloudy. A slight chance of showers and thunderstorms. Humid with lows in the lower 70s. Southeast winds around 5 miles per hour. Chance of rain 20%. Heat index values up to 101 early in the evening. Sunday, mostly sunny. A slight chance of showers and thunderstorms in the morning. Highs in the lower 90s. Chance of rain 20%. Heat index values up to 105 in the afternoon. Sunday night, partly cloudy. Lows in the mid-70s. Heat index values up to 105 early in the evening. Monday, sunny. Highs in the lower 90s. Heat index values up to 110. Monday night, mostly clear. A slight chance of showers and thunderstorms in the evening. Lows in the mid-70s. Chance of rain 20%. Heat index values up to 105 early in the evening. Tuesday, mostly sunny. A slight chance of showers and thunderstorms in the afternoon. Highs in the lower 90s. Chance of rain 20%. Heat index values up to 105. Tuesday night, partly cloudy with a slight chance of thunderstorms. A slight chance of showers in the evening, then a chance of showers after midnight. Lows in the mid-70s. Chance of rain 40%. Heat index values up to 105 early in the evening. Wednesday, partly sunny with a slight chance of thunderstorms. A chance of showers, mainly in the morning. Highs in the upper 80s. Chance of rain 50%. Heat index values up to 100. Wednesday night, partly cloudy in the evening, then becoming mostly cloudy. A chance of thunderstorms. A chance of showers. Lows in the lower 70s. Chance of rain 50%. Thursday, partly sunny in the morning, then becoming mostly cloudy. A chance of showers with a slight chance of thunderstorms. Highs in the mid-80s. Chance of rain 50%. At 11 p.m. at Lambert Field in St. Louis, it was cloudy with a temperature of 71 degrees. The dew point was 68, giving us a relative humidity of 90%. The wind was southeast at 8 miles an hour, and the pressure was 30.11 inches and rising. Elsewhere in the metro area, in Chesterfield, it was cloudy and the temperature was 70. In Cahokia, it was cloudy and 71 degrees. In St. Charles, it was cloudy and 70. Across the region, it was partly cloudy in Columbia, Missouri, with a temperature of 69. In Quincy, it was partly cloudy and 70 degrees. In Kansas City, it was clear and the temperature was 73. It was mostly cloudy in Springfield, Missouri, with a temperature of 72. In Rolla, it was cloudy and the temperature was 67. In Farmington, it was 70 degrees. It was mostly cloudy in Cape Girardeau, with 73 degrees. It was mostly cloudy in Springfield, Illinois, with a temperature of 70. Once again in St. Louis, it was cloudy, the temperature was 71 degrees, and the wind was southeast at 8 miles an hour. The current time is 11:44 p.m. Central Daylight Time. 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This program originates from the
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Tonight, mostly cloudy with a chance of showers and thunderstorms. Near steady temperature in the lower 70s. Southeast winds around 5 miles per hour. Chance of rain 50%. Friday, mostly sunny. A chance of showers and thunderstorms in the afternoon. Warmer with highs in the upper 80s. Southwest winds around 5 miles per hour. Chance of rain 30%. Heat index values up to 100 in the afternoon. Friday night, partly cloudy with a slight chance of showers and thunderstorms. Humid with lows in the lower 70s. Southwest winds around 5 miles per hour. Chance of rain 20%. Saturday, mostly sunny. A slight chance of showers and thunderstorms in the morning. Humid with highs in the upper 80s. West winds around 5 miles per hour. Chance of rain 20%. Heat index values up to 103. Saturday night, mostly clear in the evening, then becoming partly cloudy. A slight chance of showers and thunderstorms. Humid with lows in the lower 70s. Southeast winds around 5 miles per hour. Chance of rain 20%. Heat index values up to 101 early in the evening. Sunday, mostly sunny. A slight chance of showers and thunderstorms in the morning. Highs in the lower 90s. Chance of rain 20%. Heat index values up to 105 in the afternoon. Sunday night, partly cloudy. Lows in the mid-70s. Heat index values up to 105 early in the evening. Monday, sunny. Highs in the lower 90s. Heat index values up to 110. Monday night, mostly clear. A slight chance of showers and thunderstorms in the evening. Lows in the mid-70s. Chance of rain 20%. Heat index values up to 105 early in the evening. Tuesday, mostly sunny. A slight chance of showers and thunderstorms in the afternoon. Highs in the lower 90s. Chance of rain 20%. Heat index values up to 105. Tuesday night, partly cloudy with a slight chance of thunderstorms. A slight chance of showers in the evening, then a chance of showers after midnight. Lows in the mid-70s. Chance of rain 40%. Heat index values up to 105 early in the evening. Wednesday, partly sunny with a slight chance of thunderstorms. A chance of showers, mainly in the morning. Highs in the upper 80s. Chance of rain 50%. Heat index values up to 100. Wednesday night, partly cloudy in the evening, then becoming mostly cloudy. A chance of thunderstorms. A chance of showers. Lows in the lower 70s. Chance of rain 50%. Thursday, partly sunny in the morning, then becoming mostly cloudy. A chance of showers with a slight chance of thunderstorms. Highs in the mid-80s. Chance of rain 50%. At 11 p.m. at Lambert Field in St. Louis, it was cloudy with a temperature of 71 degrees. The dew point was 68, giving us a relative humidity of 90%. The wind was southeast at 8 miles an hour, and the pressure was 30.11 inches and rising. Elsewhere in the metro area, in Chesterfield, it was cloudy and the temperature was 70. In Cahokia, it was cloudy and 71 degrees. In St. Charles, it was cloudy and 70. Across the region, it was partly cloudy in Columbia, Missouri, with a temperature of 69. In Quincy, it was partly cloudy and 70 degrees. In Kansas City, it was clear and the temperature was 73. It was mostly cloudy in Springfield, Missouri, with a temperature of 72. In Rolla, it was cloudy and the temperature was 67. In Farmington, it was 70 degrees. It was mostly cloudy in Cape Girardeau, with 73 degrees. It was mostly cloudy in Springfield, Illinois, with a temperature of 70. Once again in St. Louis,
It was cloudy. The temperature was 71 degrees and the wind was southeast at 8 miles an hour. The current time is 11:50 p.m. Central Daylight Time. 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Tonight, mostly cloudy with a chance of showers and thunderstorms. Near steady temperature in the lower 70s. Southeast winds around 5 miles per hour. Chance of rain 50%. Friday, mostly sunny. A chance of showers and thunderstorms in the afternoon. Warmer with highs in the upper 80s. Southwest winds around 5 miles per hour. Chance of rain 30%. Heat index values up to 100 in the afternoon. Friday night, partly cloudy with a slight chance of showers and thunderstorms. Humid with lows in the lower 70s. Southwest winds around 5 miles per hour. Chance of rain 20%. Saturday, mostly sunny. A slight chance of showers and thunderstorms in the morning. Humid with highs in the upper 80s. West winds around 5 miles per hour. Chance of rain 20%. Heat index values up to 103. Saturday night, mostly clear in the evening, then becoming partly cloudy. A slight chance of showers and thunderstorms. Humid with lows in the lower 70s. Southeast winds around 5 miles per hour. Chance of rain 20%. Heat index values up to 101 early in the evening. Sunday, mostly sunny. A slight chance of showers and thunderstorms in the morning. Highs in the lower 90s. Chance of rain 20%. Heat index values up to 105 in the afternoon. Sunday night, partly cloudy. Lows in the mid-70s. Heat index values up to 105 early in the evening. Monday, sunny. Highs in the lower 90s. Heat index values up to 110. Monday night, mostly clear. A slight chance of showers and thunderstorms in the evening. Lows in the mid-70s. Chance of rain 20%. Heat index values up to 105 early in the evening. Tuesday, mostly sunny. A slight chance of showers and thunderstorms in the afternoon. Highs in the lower 90s. Chance of rain 20%. Heat index values up to 105. Tuesday night, partly cloudy with a slight chance of thunderstorms. A slight chance of showers in the evening, then a chance of showers after midnight. Lows in the mid-70s. Chance of rain 40%. Heat index values up to 105 early in the evening. Wednesday, partly sunny with a slight chance of thunderstorms. A chance of showers, mainly in the morning. Highs in the upper 80s. Chance of rain 50%. Heat index values up to 100. Wednesday night, partly cloudy in the evening, then becoming mostly cloudy. A chance of thunderstorms. A chance of showers. Lows in the lower 70s. Chance of rain 50%. Thursday, partly sunny in the morning, then becoming mostly cloudy. A chance of showers with a slight chance of thunderstorms. Highs in the mid-80s. Chance of rain 50%. At 11 p.m. at Lambert Field in St. Louis, it was cloudy with a temperature of 71 degrees. The dew point was 68, giving us a relative humidity of 90%. The wind was southeast at 8 miles an hour, and the pressure was 30.11 inches and rising. Elsewhere in the metro area, in Chesterfield, it was cloudy and the temperature was 70. In Cahokia, it was cloudy and 71 degrees. In St. Charles, it was cloudy and 70. Across the region, it was partly cloudy in Columbia, Missouri, with a temperature of 69. In Quincy, it was partly cloudy and 70 degrees. In Kansas City, it was clear and the temperature was 73.
is mostly cloudy in Springfield, Missouri, with a temperature of 72. In Rolla, it was cloudy and the temperature was 67. In Farmington, it was 70 degrees. It was mostly cloudy in Cape Girardeau, with 73 degrees. It was mostly cloudy in Springfield, Illinois, with a temperature of 70. Once again in St. Louis, it was cloudy, the temperature was 71 degrees, and the wind was southeast at 8 miles an hour. The current time is 11:55 p.m. Central Daylight Time. 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Tonight, mostly cloudy with a chance of showers and thunderstorms. Near steady temperature in the lower 70s. Southeast winds around 5 miles per hour. Chance of rain 50%. Friday, mostly sunny. A chance of showers and thunderstorms in the afternoon. Warmer with highs in the upper 80s. Southwest winds around 5 miles per hour. Chance of rain 30%. Heat index values up to 100 in the afternoon. Friday night, partly cloudy with a slight chance of showers and thunderstorms. Humid with lows in the lower 70s. Southwest winds around 5 miles per hour. Chance of rain 20%. Saturday, mostly sunny. A slight chance of showers and thunderstorms in the morning. Humid with highs in the upper 80s. West winds around 5 miles per hour. Chance of rain 20%. Heat index values up to 103. Saturday night, mostly clear in the evening, then becoming partly cloudy. A slight chance of showers and thunderstorms. Humid with lows in the lower 70s. Southeast winds around 5 miles per hour. Chance of rain 20%. Heat index values up to 101 early in the evening. Sunday, mostly sunny. A slight chance of showers and thunderstorms in the morning. Highs in the lower 90s. Chance of rain 20%. Heat index values up to 105 in the afternoon. Sunday night, partly cloudy. Lows in the mid-70s. Heat index values up to 105 early in the evening. Monday, sunny. Highs in the lower 90s. Heat index values up to 110. Monday night, mostly clear. A slight chance of showers and thunderstorms in the evening. Lows in the mid-70s. Chance of rain 20%. Heat index values up to 105 early in the evening. Tuesday, mostly sunny. A slight chance of showers and thunderstorms in the afternoon. Highs in the lower 90s. Chance of rain 20%. Heat index values up to 105. Tuesday night, partly cloudy with a slight chance of thunderstorms. A slight chance of showers in the evening, then a chance of showers after midnight. Lows in the mid-70s. Chance of rain 40%. Heat index values up to 105 early in the evening. Wednesday, partly sunny with a slight chance of thunderstorms. A chance of showers, mainly in the morning. Highs in the upper 80s. Chance of rain 50%. Heat index values up to 100. Wednesday night, partly cloudy in the evening, then becoming mostly cloudy. A chance of thunderstorms. A chance of showers. Lows in the lower 70s. Chance of rain 50%. Thursday, partly sunny in the morning, then becoming mostly cloudy. A chance of showers with a slight chance of thunderstorms. Highs in the mid-80s. Chance of rain 50%. At 11 p.m. at Lambert Field in St. Louis, it was cloudy with a temperature of 71 degrees. The dew point was 68, giving us a relative humidity of 90%. The wind was southeast at 8 miles an hour, and the pressure was 30.11 inches and rising. Elsewhere in the metro area, in Chesterfield, it was cloudy and the temperature
temperature was 70. In Cahokia, it was cloudy and 71 degrees. In St. Charles, it was cloudy and 70. Across the region, it was partly cloudy in Columbia, Missouri, with a temperature of 69. In Quincy, it was partly cloudy and 70 degrees. In Kansas City, it was clear and the temperature was 73. It was mostly cloudy in Springfield, Missouri, with a temperature of 72. In Rolla, it was cloudy and the temperature was 67. In Farmington, it was 70 degrees. It was mostly cloudy in Cape Girardeau, with 73 degrees. It was mostly cloudy in Springfield, Illinois, with a temperature of 70. Once again in St. Louis, it was cloudy, the temperature was 71 degrees, and the wind was southeast at 8 miles an hour. The current time is 12 a.m. Central Daylight Time. 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Tonight, mostly cloudy with a chance of showers and thunderstorms. Near steady temperature in the lower 70s. Southeast winds around 5 miles per hour. Chance of rain 50%. Friday, mostly sunny. A chance of showers and thunderstorms in the afternoon. Warmer with highs in the upper 80s. Southwest winds around 5 miles per hour. Chance of rain 30%. Heat index values up to 100 in the afternoon. Friday night, partly cloudy with a slight chance of showers and thunderstorms. Humid with lows in the lower 70s. Southwest winds around 5 miles per hour. Chance of rain 20%. Saturday, mostly sunny. A slight chance of showers and thunderstorms in the morning. Humid with highs in the upper 80s. West winds around 5 miles per hour. Chance of rain 20%. Heat index values up to 103. Saturday night, mostly clear in the evening, then becoming partly cloudy. A slight chance of showers and thunderstorms. Humid with lows in the lower 70s. Southeast winds around 5 miles per hour. Chance of rain 20%. Heat index values up to 101 early in the evening. Sunday, mostly sunny. A slight chance of showers and thunderstorms in the morning. Highs in the lower 90s. Chance of rain 20%. Heat index values up to 105 in the afternoon. Sunday night, partly cloudy. Lows in the mid-70s. Heat index values up to 105 early in the evening. Monday, sunny. Highs in the lower 90s. Heat index values up to 110. Monday night, mostly clear. A slight chance of showers and thunderstorms in the evening. Lows in the mid-70s. Chance of rain 20%. Heat index values up to 105 early in the evening. Tuesday, mostly sunny. A slight chance of showers and thunderstorms in the afternoon. Highs in the lower 90s. Chance of rain 20%. Heat index values up to 105. Tuesday night, partly cloudy with a slight chance of thunderstorms. A slight chance of showers in the evening, then a chance of showers after midnight. Lows in the mid-70s. Chance of rain 40%. Heat index values up to 105 early in the evening. Wednesday, partly sunny with a slight chance of thunderstorms. A chance of showers, mainly in the morning. Highs in the upper 80s. Chance of rain 50%. Heat index values up to 100. Wednesday night, partly cloudy in the evening, then becoming mostly cloudy. A chance of thunderstorms. A chance of showers. Lows in the lower 70s. Chance of rain 50%. Thursday, partly sunny in the morning, then becoming mostly cloudy. A chance of showers with a slight chance of thunderstorms. Highs in the mid-80s. Chance of rain 50%.
at 11 p.m. at Lambert Field in St. Louis. It was cloudy with a temperature of 71 degrees. The dew point was 68, giving us a relative humidity of 90%. The wind was southeast at 8 miles an hour, and the pressure was 30.11 inches and rising. Elsewhere in the metro area, in Chesterfield, it was cloudy and the temperature was 70. In Cahokia, it was cloudy and 71 degrees. In St. Charles, it was cloudy and 70. Across the region, it was partly cloudy in Columbia, Missouri, with a temperature of 69. In Quincy, it was partly cloudy and 70 degrees. In Kansas City, it was clear and the temperature was 73. It was mostly cloudy in Springfield, Missouri, with a temperature of 72. In Rolla, it was cloudy and the temperature was 67. In Farmington, it was 70 degrees. It was mostly cloudy in Cape Girardeau, with 73 degrees. It was mostly cloudy in Springfield, Illinois, with a temperature of 70. Once again in St. Louis, it was cloudy, the temperature was 71 degrees, and the wind was southeast at 8 miles an hour. The current time is 12:06 a.m. Central Daylight Time. 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Tonight, mostly cloudy with a chance of showers and thunderstorms. Near steady temperature in the lower 70s. Southeast winds around 5 miles per hour. Chance of rain 50%. Friday, mostly sunny. A chance of showers and thunderstorms in the afternoon. Warmer with highs in the upper 80s. Southwest winds around 5 miles per hour. Chance of rain 30%. Heat index values up to 100 in the afternoon. Friday night, partly cloudy with a slight chance of showers and thunderstorms. Humid with lows in the lower 70s. Southwest winds around 5 miles per hour. Chance of rain 20%. Saturday, mostly sunny. A slight chance of showers and thunderstorms in the morning. Humid with highs in the upper 80s. West winds around 5 miles per hour. Chance of rain 20%. Heat index values up to 103. Saturday night, mostly clear in the evening, then becoming partly cloudy. A slight chance of showers and thunderstorms. Humid with lows in the lower 70s. Southeast winds around 5 miles per hour. Chance of rain 20%. Heat index values up to 101 early in the evening. Sunday, mostly sunny. A slight chance of showers and thunderstorms in the morning. Highs in the lower 90s. Chance of rain 20%. Heat index values up to 105 in the afternoon. Sunday night, partly cloudy. Lows in the mid-70s. Heat index values up to 105 early in the evening. Monday, sunny. Highs in the lower 90s. Heat index values up to 110. Monday night, mostly clear. A slight chance of showers and thunderstorms in the evening. Lows in the mid-70s. Chance of rain 20%. Heat index values up to 105 early in the evening. Tuesday, mostly sunny. A slight chance of showers and thunderstorms in the afternoon. Highs in the lower 90s. Chance of rain 20%. Heat index values up to 105. Tuesday night, partly cloudy with a slight chance of thunderstorms. A slight chance of showers in the evening, then a chance of showers after midnight. Lows in the mid-70s. Chance of rain 40%. Heat index values up to 105 early in the evening. Wednesday, partly sunny with a slight chance of thunderstorms. A chance of showers, mainly in the morning. Highs in the upper 80s. Chance of rain 50%. Heat index values up to 100. Wednesday night, partly cloudy in the evening, then becoming
Mostly cloudy. A chance of thunderstorms. A chance of showers. Lows in the lower 70s. Chance of rain 50%. Thursday, partly sunny in the morning, then becoming mostly cloudy. A chance of showers with a slight chance of thunderstorms. Highs in the mid-80s. Chance of rain 50%. At midnight at Lambert Field in St. Louis, it was cloudy with a temperature of 71 degrees. The dew point was 68, giving us a relative humidity of 90%. The wind was southeast at 6 miles an hour, and the pressure was 30.11 inches and steady. Elsewhere in the metro area, in Chesterfield, it was cloudy and the temperature was 71. In Cahokia, rain and fog were reported, and 71 degrees. In St. Charles, it was mostly cloudy and 69. Across the region, it was clear in Columbia, Missouri, with a temperature of 68. In Quincy, it was clear, and 69 degrees. In Kansas City, it was clear and the temperature was 72. It was cloudy in Springfield, Missouri, with a temperature of 72. In Rolla, it was cloudy and the temperature was 67. In Farmington, it was 70 degrees. It was mostly cloudy in Cape Girardeau, with 73 degrees. It was mostly cloudy in Springfield, Illinois, with a temperature of 68. Once again in St. Louis, it was cloudy, the temperature was 71 degrees, and the wind was southeast at 6 miles an hour. The current time is 12:11 a.m. Central Daylight Time. 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Tonight, mostly cloudy with a chance of showers and thunderstorms. Near steady temperature in the lower 70s. Southeast winds around 5 miles per hour. Chance of rain 50%. Friday, mostly sunny. A chance of showers and thunderstorms in the afternoon. Warmer with highs in the upper 80s. Southwest winds around 5 miles per hour. Chance of rain 30%. Heat index values up to 100 in the afternoon. Friday night, partly cloudy with a slight chance of showers and thunderstorms. Humid with lows in the lower 70s. Southwest winds around 5 miles per hour. Chance of rain 20%. Saturday, mostly sunny. A slight chance of showers and thunderstorms in the morning. Humid with highs in the upper 80s. West winds around 5 miles per hour. Chance of rain 20%. Heat index values up to 103. Saturday night, mostly clear in the evening, then becoming partly cloudy. A slight chance of showers and thunderstorms. Humid with lows in the lower 70s. Southeast winds around 5 miles per hour. Chance of rain 20%. Heat index values up to 101 early in the evening. Sunday, mostly sunny. A slight chance of showers and thunderstorms in the morning. Highs in the lower 90s. Chance of rain 20%. Heat index values up to 105 in the afternoon. Sunday night, partly cloudy. Lows in the mid-70s. Heat index values up to 105 early in the evening. Monday, sunny. Highs in the lower 90s. Heat index values up to 110. Monday night, mostly clear. A slight chance of showers and thunderstorms in the evening. Lows in the mid-70s. Chance of rain 20%. Heat index values up to 105 early in the evening. Tuesday, mostly sunny. A slight chance of showers and thunderstorms in the afternoon. Highs in the lower 90s. Chance of rain 20%. Heat index values up to 105. Tuesday night, partly cloudy with a slight chance of thunderstorms. A slight chance of showers in the evening, then a chance of showers after midnight. Lows in the mid-70s. Chance of rain.
40%. Heat index values up to 105 early in the evening. Wednesday, partly sunny with a slight chance of thunderstorms. A chance of showers, mainly in the morning. Highs in the upper 80s. Chance of rain 50%. Heat index values up to 100. Wednesday night, partly cloudy in the evening, then becoming mostly cloudy. A chance of thunderstorms. A chance of showers. Lows in the lower 70s. Chance of rain 50%. Thursday, partly sunny in the morning, then becoming mostly cloudy. A chance of showers with a slight chance of thunderstorms. Highs in the mid-80s. Chance of rain 50%. At midnight at Lambert Field in St. Louis, it was cloudy with a temperature of 71 degrees. The dew point was 68, giving us a relative humidity of 90%. The wind was southeast at 6 miles an hour, and the pressure was 30.11 inches and steady. Elsewhere in the metro area, in Chesterfield, it was cloudy and the temperature was 71. In Cahokia, rain and fog were reported, and 71 degrees. In St. Charles, it was mostly cloudy and 69. Across the region, it was clear in Columbia, Missouri, with a temperature of 68. In Quincy, it was clear and 69 degrees. In Kansas City, it was clear and the temperature was 72. It was cloudy in Springfield, Missouri, with a temperature of 72. In Rolla, it was cloudy and the temperature was 67. In Farmington, it was 70 degrees. It was mostly cloudy in Cape Girardeau, with 73 degrees. It was mostly cloudy in Springfield, Illinois, with a temperature of 68. Once again in St. Louis, it was cloudy, the temperature was 71 degrees, and the wind was southeast at 6 miles an hour. The current time is 12:17 a.m. Central Daylight Time. 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Tonight, mostly cloudy with a chance of showers and thunderstorms. Near steady temperature in the lower 70s. Southeast winds around 5 miles per hour. Chance of rain 50%. Friday, mostly sunny. A chance of showers and thunderstorms in the afternoon. Warmer with highs in the upper 80s. Southwest winds around 5 miles per hour. Chance of rain 30%. Heat index values up to 100 in the afternoon. Friday night, partly cloudy with a slight chance of showers and thunderstorms. Humid with lows in the lower 70s. Southwest winds around 5 miles per hour. Chance of rain 20%. Saturday, mostly sunny. A slight chance of showers and thunderstorms in the morning. Humid with highs in the upper 80s. West winds around 5 miles per hour. Chance of rain 20%. Heat index values up to 103. Saturday night, mostly clear in the evening, then becoming partly cloudy. A slight chance of showers and thunderstorms. Humid with lows in the lower 70s. Southeast winds around 5 miles per hour. Chance of rain 20%. Heat index values up to 101 early in the evening. Sunday, mostly sunny. A slight chance of showers and thunderstorms in the morning. Highs in the lower 90s. Chance of rain 20%. Heat index values up to 105 in the afternoon. Sunday night, partly cloudy. Lows in the mid-70s. Heat index values up to 105 early in the evening. Monday, sunny. Highs in the lower 90s. Heat index values up to 110. Monday night, mostly clear. A slight chance of showers and thunderstorms in the evening. Lows in the mid-70s. Chance of rain 20%. Heat index values up to 105 early in the evening. Tuesday, mostly sunny.
slight chance of showers and thunderstorms in the afternoon. Highs in the lower 90s. Chance of rain 20%. Heat index values up to 105. Tuesday night, partly cloudy with a slight chance of thunderstorms. A slight chance of showers in the evening, then a chance of showers after midnight. Lows in the mid-70s. Chance of rain 40%. Heat index values up to 105 early in the evening. Wednesday, partly sunny with a slight chance of thunderstorms. A chance of showers, mainly in the morning. Highs in the upper 80s. Chance of rain 50%. Heat index values up to 100. Wednesday night, partly cloudy in the evening, then becoming mostly cloudy. A chance of thunderstorms. A chance of showers. Lows in the lower 70s. Chance of rain 50%. Thursday, partly sunny in the morning, then becoming mostly cloudy. A chance of showers with a slight chance of thunderstorms. Highs in the mid-80s. Chance of rain 50%. Rest of tonight, cloudy with a chance of showers and thunderstorms. Near steady temperature in the upper 60s. Southeast winds around 5 miles per hour. Chance of rain 50%. Friday, mostly sunny. A slight chance of showers and thunderstorms in the morning. Warmer with highs in the upper 80s. Southwest winds around 5 miles per hour. Chance of rain 20%. Friday night, partly cloudy. Humid with lows in the lower 70s. Southwest winds around 5 miles per hour. Saturday, sunny with highs in the upper 80s. Southwest winds around 5 miles per hour. Heat index values up to 103 in the afternoon. Saturday night, mostly clear in the evening, then becoming partly cloudy. A slight chance of showers and thunderstorms. Humid with lows in the lower 70s. Southeast winds around 5 miles per hour. Chance of rain 20%. Heat index values up to 101 early in the evening. Sunday, mostly sunny. A slight chance of showers and thunderstorms in the morning. Highs in the lower 90s. Chance of rain 20%. Heat index values up to 105 in the afternoon. Sunday night, partly cloudy. Lows in the mid-70s. Heat index values up to 105 early in the evening. Monday, sunny. Highs in the lower 90s. Heat index values up to 110. Monday night, mostly clear. A slight chance of showers and thunderstorms in the evening. Lows in the mid-70s. Chance of rain 20%. Heat index values up to 105 early in the evening. Tuesday, mostly sunny. A slight chance of showers and thunderstorms in the afternoon. Highs in the lower 90s. Chance of rain 20%. Heat index values up to 105. Tuesday night, partly cloudy with a slight chance of thunderstorms. A slight chance of showers in the evening, then a chance of showers after midnight. Lows in the mid-70s. Chance of rain 40%. Heat index values up to 105 early in the evening. Wednesday, partly sunny with a slight chance of thunderstorms. A chance of showers, mainly in the morning. Highs in the upper 80s. Chance of rain 50%. Heat index values up to 100. Wednesday night, partly cloudy in the evening, then becoming mostly cloudy. A chance of thunderstorms. A chance of showers. Lows in the lower 70s. Chance of rain 50%. Thursday, partly sunny in the morning, then becoming mostly cloudy. A chance of showers with a slight chance of thunderstorms. Highs in the mid-80s. Chance of rain 50%. At midnight at Lambert Field in St. Louis, it was cloudy with a temperature of 71 degrees. The dew point was 68, giving us a relative humidity of 90%. The wind was southeast at 6 miles an hour, and the pressure was 30.11 inches and steady. Elsewhere in the metro area, in Chesterfield, it was cloudy and the temperature was 71.
In Cahokia, rain and fog were reported, and 71 degrees. In St. Charles, it was mostly cloudy and 69. Across the region, it was clear in Columbia, Missouri, with a temperature of 68. In Quincy, it was clear and 69 degrees. In Kansas City, it was clear and the temperature was 72. It was cloudy in Springfield, Missouri, with a temperature of 72. In Rolla, it was cloudy and the temperature was 67. In Farmington, it was 70 degrees. It was mostly cloudy in Cape Girardeau, with 73 degrees. It was mostly cloudy in Springfield, Illinois, with a temperature of 68. Once again in St. Louis, it was cloudy. The temperature was 71 degrees and the wind was southeast at 6 miles an hour. The current time is 12:25 a.m. Central Daylight Time. 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Rest of tonight, cloudy with a chance of showers and thunderstorms. Near steady temperature in the upper 60s. Southeast winds around 5 miles per hour. Chance of rain 50%. Friday, mostly sunny. A slight chance of showers and thunderstorms in the morning. Warmer with highs in the upper 80s. Southwest winds around 5 miles per hour. Chance of rain 20%. Friday night, partly cloudy. Humid with lows in the lower 70s. Southwest winds around 5 miles per hour. Saturday, sunny with highs in the upper 80s. Southwest winds around 5 miles per hour. Heat index values up to 103 in the afternoon. Saturday night, mostly clear in the evening, then becoming partly cloudy. A slight chance of showers and thunderstorms. Humid with lows in the lower 70s. Southeast winds around 5 miles per hour. Chance of rain 20%. Heat index values up to 101 early in the evening. Sunday, mostly sunny. A slight chance of showers and thunderstorms in the morning. Highs in the lower 90s. Chance of rain 20%. Heat index values up to 105 in the afternoon. Sunday night, partly cloudy. Lows in the mid-70s. Heat index values up to 105 early in the evening. Monday, sunny. Highs in the lower 90s. Heat index values up to 110. Monday night, mostly clear. A slight chance of showers and thunderstorms in the evening. Lows in the mid-70s. Chance of rain 20%. Heat index values up to 105 early in the evening. Tuesday, mostly sunny. A slight chance of showers and thunderstorms in the afternoon. Highs in the lower 90s. Chance of rain 20%. Heat index values up to 105. Tuesday night, partly cloudy with a slight chance of thunderstorms. A slight chance of showers in the evening, then a chance of showers after midnight. Lows in the mid-70s. Chance of rain 40%. Heat index values up to 105 early in the evening. Wednesday, partly sunny with a slight chance of thunderstorms. A chance of showers, mainly in the morning. Highs in the upper 80s. Chance of rain 50%. Heat index values up to 100. Wednesday night, partly cloudy in the evening, then becoming mostly cloudy. A chance of thunderstorms. A chance of showers. Lows in the lower 70s. Chance of rain 50%. Thursday, partly sunny in the morning, then becoming mostly cloudy. A chance of showers with a slight chance of thunderstorms. Highs in the mid-80s. Chance of rain 50%. At midnight at Lambert Field in St. Louis, it was cloudy with a temperature of 71 degrees. The dew point was 68, giving us a relative humidity of 90%. The wind was southeast at 6 miles an hour, and the pressure was 30.
30.11 inches and steady. Elsewhere in the metro area, in Chesterfield, it was cloudy and the temperature was 71. In Cahokia, rain and fog were reported, and 71 degrees. In St. Charles, it was mostly cloudy and 69. Across the region, it was clear in Columbia, Missouri, with a temperature of 68. In Quincy, it was clear, and 69 degrees. In Kansas City, it was clear and the temperature was 72. It was cloudy in Springfield, Missouri, with a temperature of 72. In Rolla, it was cloudy and the temperature was 67. In Farmington, it was 70 degrees. It was mostly cloudy in Cape Girardeau, with 73 degrees. It was mostly cloudy in Springfield, Illinois, with a temperature of 68. Once again in St. Louis, it was cloudy, the temperature was 71 degrees, and the wind was southeast at 6 miles an hour. The pressure was 30.11 inches and steady.

Paula, it was cloudy and the temperature was 67. In Farmington, it was 70 degrees. It was mostly cloudy in Cape Girardeau, with 73 degrees. It was mostly cloudy in Springfield, Illinois, with a temperature of 68. Once again in St. Louis, it was cloudy, the temperature was 71 degrees, and the wind was southeast at 6 miles an hour. The current time is 12:31 a.m. Central Daylight Time. 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Rest of tonight, cloudy with a chance of showers and thunderstorms. Near steady temperature in the upper 60s. Southeast winds around 5 miles per hour. Chance of rain 50%. Friday, mostly sunny. A slight chance of showers and thunderstorms in the morning. Warmer with highs in the upper 80s. Southwest winds around 5 miles per hour. Chance of rain 20%. Friday night, partly cloudy. Humid with lows in the lower 70s. Southwest winds around 5 miles per hour. Saturday, sunny with highs in the upper 80s. Southwest winds around 5 miles per hour. Heat index values up to 103 in the afternoon. Saturday night, mostly clear in the evening, then becoming partly cloudy. A slight chance of showers and thunderstorms. Humid with lows in the lower 70s. Southeast winds around 5 miles per hour. Chance of rain 20%. Heat index values up to 101 early in the evening. Sunday, mostly sunny. A slight chance of showers and thunderstorms in the morning. Highs in the lower 90s. Chance of rain 20%. Heat index values up to 105 in the afternoon. Sunday night, partly cloudy. Lows in the mid-70s. Heat index values up to 105 early in the evening. Monday, sunny. Highs in the lower 90s. Heat index values up to 110. Monday night, mostly clear. A slight chance of showers and thunderstorms in the evening. Lows in the mid-70s. Chance of rain 20%. Heat index values up to 105 early in the evening. Tuesday, mostly sunny. A slight chance of showers and thunderstorms in the afternoon. Highs in the lower 90s. Chance of rain 20%. Heat index values up to 105. Tuesday night, partly cloudy with a slight chance of thunderstorms. A slight chance of showers in the evening, then a chance of showers after midnight. Lows in the mid-70s. Chance of rain 40%. Heat index values up to 105 early in the evening. Wednesday, partly sunny with a slight chance of thunderstorms. A chance of showers, mainly in the morning. Highs in the upper 80s. Chance of rain 50%. Heat index values up to 100. Wednesday night, partly cloudy in the evening, then becoming mostly cloudy. A chance of thunderstorms. A chance of showers. Lows in the lower 70s. Chance of rain 50%. Thursday, partly sunny in the morning, then becoming mostly cloudy. A chance of showers with a slight chance of thunderstorms. Highs in the mid-80s. Chance of rain 50%. At midnight at Lambert Field in St. Louis, it was cloudy with a temperature of 71 degrees. The dew point was 68, giving us a relative humidity of 90%. The wind was southeast at 6 miles an hour, and the pressure was 30.11 inches and steady. Elsewhere in the metro area, in Chesterfield, it was cloudy and the temperature was 71. In Cahokia, rain and fog were reported, and 71 degrees. In St. Charles, it was mostly cloudy and 69. Across the region, it was clear in Columbia, Missouri, with a temperature of 68. In Quincy, it was clear and 69 degrees. In Kansas,

It was clear and the temperature was 72. It was cloudy in Springfield, Missouri, with a temperature of 72. In Rolla, it was cloudy and the temperature was 67. In Farmington, it was 70 degrees. It was mostly cloudy in Cape Girardeau, with 73 degrees. It was mostly cloudy in Springfield, Illinois, with a temperature of 68. Once again in St. Louis, it was cloudy, the temperature was 71 degrees, and the wind was southeast at 6 miles an hour. The current time is 12:36 a.m. Central Daylight Time. 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Rest of tonight, cloudy with a chance of showers and thunderstorms. Near steady temperature in the upper 60s. Southeast winds around 5 miles per hour. Chance of rain 50%. Friday, mostly sunny. A slight chance of showers and thunderstorms in the morning. Warmer with highs in the upper 80s. Southwest winds around 5 miles per hour. Chance of rain 20%. Friday night, partly cloudy. Humid with lows in the lower 70s. Southwest winds around 5 miles per hour. Saturday, sunny with highs in the upper 80s. Southwest winds around 5 miles per hour. Heat index values up to 103 in the afternoon. Saturday night, mostly clear in the evening, then becoming partly cloudy. A slight chance of showers and thunderstorms. Humid with lows in the lower 70s. Southeast winds around 5 miles per hour. Chance of rain 20%. Heat index values up to 101 early in the evening. Sunday, mostly sunny. A slight chance of showers and thunderstorms in the morning. Highs in the lower 90s. Chance of rain 20%. Heat index values up to 105 in the afternoon. Sunday night, partly cloudy. Lows in the mid-70s. Heat index values up to 105 early in the evening. Monday, sunny. Highs in the lower 90s. Heat index values up to 110. Monday night, mostly clear. A slight chance of showers and thunderstorms in the evening. Lows in the mid-70s. Chance of rain 20%. Heat index values up to 105 early in the evening. Tuesday, mostly sunny. A slight chance of showers and thunderstorms in the afternoon. Highs in the lower 90s. Chance of rain 20%. Heat index values up to 105. Tuesday night, partly cloudy with a slight chance of thunderstorms. A slight chance of showers in the evening, then a chance of showers after midnight. Lows in the mid-70s. Chance of rain 40%. Heat index values up to 105 early in the evening. Wednesday, partly sunny with a slight chance of thunderstorms. A chance of showers, mainly in the morning. Highs in the upper 80s. Chance of rain 50%. Heat index values up to 100. Wednesday night, partly cloudy in the evening, then becoming mostly cloudy. A chance of thunderstorms. A chance of showers. Lows in the lower 70s. Chance of rain 50%. Thursday, partly sunny in the morning, then becoming mostly cloudy. A chance of showers with a slight chance of thunderstorms. Highs in the mid-80s. Chance of rain 50%. At midnight at Lambert Field in St. Louis, it was cloudy with a temperature of 71 degrees. The dew point was 68, giving us a relative humidity of 90%. The wind was southeast at 6 miles an hour, and the pressure was 30.11 inches and steady. Elsewhere in the metro area, in Chesterfield, it was cloudy and the temperature was 71. In Cahokia, rain and fog were reported, and 71 degrees. In St. Charles, it was mostly cloudy and 69. Across the region, it was cloudy.
here in Columbia, Missouri, with a temperature of 68. In Quincy, it was clear and 69 degrees. In Kansas City, it was clear and the temperature was 72. It was cloudy in Springfield, Missouri, with a temperature of 72. In Rolla, it was cloudy and the temperature was 67. In Farmington, it was 70 degrees. It was mostly cloudy in Cape Girardeau, with 73 degrees. It was mostly cloudy in Springfield, Illinois, with a temperature of 68. Once again in St. Louis, it was cloudy, the temperature was 71 degrees, and the wind was southeast at 6 miles an hour. The current time is 12:41 a.m. Central Daylight Time. 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Rest of tonight, cloudy with a chance of showers and thunderstorms. Near steady temperature in the upper 60s. Southeast winds around 5 miles per hour. Chance of rain 50%. Friday, mostly sunny. A slight chance of showers and thunderstorms in the morning. Warmer with highs in the upper 80s. Southwest winds around 5 miles per hour. Chance of rain 20%. Friday night, partly cloudy. Humid with lows in the lower 70s. Southwest winds around 5 miles per hour. Saturday, sunny with highs in the upper 80s. Southwest winds around 5 miles per hour. Heat index values up to 103 in the afternoon. Saturday night, mostly clear in the evening, then becoming partly cloudy. A slight chance of showers and thunderstorms. Humid with lows in the lower 70s. Southeast winds around 5 miles per hour. Chance of rain 20%. Heat index values up to 101 early in the evening. Sunday, mostly sunny. A slight chance of showers and thunderstorms in the morning. Highs in the lower 90s. Chance of rain 20%. Heat index values up to 105 in the afternoon. Sunday night, partly cloudy. Lows in the mid-70s. Heat index values up to 105 early in the evening. Monday, sunny. Highs in the lower 90s. Heat index values up to 110. Monday night, mostly clear. A slight chance of showers and thunderstorms in the evening. Lows in the mid-70s. Chance of rain 20%. Heat index values up to 105 early in the evening. Tuesday, mostly sunny. A slight chance of showers and thunderstorms in the afternoon. Highs in the lower 90s. Chance of rain 20%. Heat index values up to 105. Tuesday night, partly cloudy with a slight chance of thunderstorms. A slight chance of showers in the evening, then a chance of showers after midnight. Lows in the mid-70s. Chance of rain 40%. Heat index values up to 105 early in the evening. Wednesday, partly sunny with a slight chance of thunderstorms. A chance of showers, mainly in the morning. Highs in the upper 80s. Chance of rain 50%. Heat index values up to 100. Wednesday night, partly cloudy in the evening, then becoming mostly cloudy. A chance of thunderstorms. A chance of showers. Lows in the lower 70s. Chance of rain 50%. Thursday, partly sunny in the morning, then becoming mostly cloudy. A chance of showers with a slight chance of thunderstorms. Highs in the mid-80s. Chance of rain 50%. At midnight at Lambert Field in St. Louis, it was cloudy with a temperature of 71 degrees. The dew point was 68, giving us a relative humidity of 90%. The wind was southeast at 6 miles an hour, and the pressure was 30.11 inches and steady. Elsewhere in the metro area, in Chesterfield, it was cloudy and the temperature was 71.
In Cahokia, rain and fog reported, and 71 degrees. In St. Charles, it was mostly cloudy and 69. Across the region, it was clear in Columbia, Missouri, with a temperature of 68. In Quincy, it was clear and 69 degrees. In Kansas City, it was clear and the temperature was 72. It was cloudy in Springfield, Missouri, with a temperature of 72. In Rolla, it was cloudy and the temperature was 67. In Farmington, it was 70 degrees. It was mostly cloudy in Cape Girardeau, with 73 degrees. It was mostly cloudy in Springfield, Illinois, with a temperature of 68. Once again in St. Louis, it was cloudy, the temperature was 71 degrees, and the wind was southeast at 6 miles an hour. The current time is 12:46 a.m. Central Daylight Time. 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Rest of tonight, cloudy with a chance of showers and thunderstorms. Near steady temperature in the upper 60s. Southeast winds around 5 miles per hour. Chance of rain 50%. Friday, mostly sunny. A slight chance of showers and thunderstorms in the morning. Warmer with highs in the upper 80s. Southwest winds around 5 miles per hour. Chance of rain 20%. Friday night, partly cloudy. Humid with lows in the lower 70s. Southwest winds around 5 miles per hour. Saturday, sunny with highs in the upper 80s. Southwest winds around 5 miles per hour. Heat index values up to 103 in the afternoon. Saturday night, mostly clear in the evening, then becoming partly cloudy. A slight chance of showers and thunderstorms. Humid with lows in the lower 70s. Southeast winds around 5 miles per hour. Chance of rain 20%. Heat index values up to 101 early in the evening. Sunday, mostly sunny. A slight chance of showers and thunderstorms in the morning. Highs in the lower 90s. Chance of rain 20%. Heat index values up to 105 in the afternoon. Sunday night, partly cloudy. Lows in the mid-70s. Heat index values up to 105 early in the evening. Monday, sunny. Highs in the lower 90s. Heat index values up to 110. Monday night, mostly clear. A slight chance of showers and thunderstorms in the evening. Lows in the mid-70s. Chance of rain 20%. Heat index values up to 105 early in the evening. Tuesday, mostly sunny. A slight chance of showers and thunderstorms in the afternoon. Highs in the lower 90s. Chance of rain 20%. Heat index values up to 105. Tuesday night, partly cloudy with a slight chance of thunderstorms. A slight chance of showers in the evening, then a chance of showers after midnight. Lows in the mid-70s. Chance of rain 40%. Heat index values up to 105 early in the evening. Wednesday, partly sunny with a slight chance of thunderstorms. A chance of showers, mainly in the morning. Highs in the upper 80s. Chance of rain 50%. Heat index values up to 100. Wednesday night, partly cloudy in the evening, then becoming mostly cloudy. A chance of thunderstorms. A chance of showers. Lows in the lower 70s. Chance of rain 50%. Thursday, partly sunny in the morning, then becoming mostly cloudy. A chance of showers with a slight chance of thunderstorms. Highs in the mid-80s. Chance of rain 50%. At midnight at Lambert Field in St. Louis, it was cloudy with a temperature of 71 degrees. The dew point was 68, giving us a relative humidity of 90%.
The wind was southeast at 6 miles an hour, and the pressure was 30.11 inches and steady. Elsewhere in the metro area, in Chesterfield, it was cloudy and the temperature was 71. In Cahokia, rain and fog were reported, and 71 degrees. In St. Charles, it was mostly cloudy and 69. Across the region, it was clear in Columbia, Missouri, with a temperature of 68. In Quincy, it was clear, and 69 degrees. In Kansas City, it was clear, and the temperature was 72. It was cloudy in Springfield, Missouri, with a temperature of 72. In Rolla, it was cloudy, and the temperature was 67. In Farmington, it was 70 degrees. It was mostly cloudy in Cape Girardeau, with 73 degrees. It was mostly cloudy in Springfield, Illinois, with a temperature of 68. Once again in St. Louis, it was cloudy, the temperature was 71 degrees, and the wind was southeast at 6 miles an hour. The current time is 12:51 a.m. Central Daylight Time. 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Rest of tonight, cloudy with a chance of showers and thunderstorms. Near steady temperature in the upper 60s. Southeast winds around 5 miles per hour. Chance of rain 50%. Friday, mostly sunny. A slight chance of showers and thunderstorms in the morning. Warmer with highs in the upper 80s. Southwest winds around 5 miles per hour. Chance of rain 20%. Friday night, partly cloudy. Humid with lows in the lower 70s. Southwest winds around 5 miles per hour. Saturday, sunny with highs in the upper 80s. Southwest winds around 5 miles per hour. Heat index values up to 103 in the afternoon. Saturday night, mostly clear in the evening, then becoming partly cloudy. A slight chance of showers and thunderstorms. Humid with lows in the lower 70s. Southeast winds around 5 miles per hour. Chance of rain 20%. Heat index values up to 101 early in the evening. Sunday, mostly sunny. A slight chance of showers and thunderstorms in the morning. Highs in the lower 90s. Chance of rain 20%. Heat index values up to 105 in the afternoon. Sunday night, partly cloudy. Lows in the mid-70s. Heat index values up to 105 early in the evening. Monday, sunny. Highs in the lower 90s. Heat index values up to 110. Monday night, mostly clear. A slight chance of showers and thunderstorms in the evening. Lows in the mid-70s. Chance of rain 20%. Heat index values up to 105 early in the evening. Tuesday, mostly sunny. A slight chance of showers and thunderstorms in the afternoon. Highs in the lower 90s. Chance of rain 20%. Heat index values up to 105. Tuesday night, partly cloudy with a slight chance of thunderstorms. A slight chance of showers in the evening, then a chance of showers after midnight. Lows in the mid-70s. Chance of rain 40%. Heat index values up to 105 early in the evening. Wednesday, partly sunny with a slight chance of thunderstorms. A chance of showers, mainly in the morning. Highs in the upper 80s. Chance of rain 50%. Heat index values up to 100. Wednesday night, partly cloudy in the evening, then becoming mostly cloudy. A chance of thunderstorms. A chance of showers. Lows in the lower 70s. Chance of rain 50%. Thursday, partly sunny in the morning, then becoming mostly cloudy. A chance of showers with a slight chance of thunderstorms. Highs in the mid-80s. Chance of rain 50%.
At midnight at Lambert Field in St. Louis, it was cloudy with a temperature of 71 degrees. The dew point was 68, giving us a relative humidity of 90%. The wind was southeast at 6 miles an hour, and the pressure was 30.11 inches and steady. Elsewhere in the metro area, in Chesterfield, it was cloudy and the temperature was 71. In Cahokia, rain and fog were reported, and 71 degrees. In St. Charles, it was mostly cloudy and 69. Across the region, it was clear in Columbia, Missouri, with a temperature of 68. In Quincy, it was clear and 69 degrees. In Kansas City, it was clear and the temperature was 72. It was cloudy in Springfield, Missouri, with a temperature of 72. In Rolla, it was cloudy and the temperature was 67. In Farmington, it was 70 degrees. It was mostly cloudy in Cape Girardeau, with 73 degrees. It was mostly cloudy in Springfield, Illinois, with a temperature of 68. Once again in St. Louis, it was cloudy, the temperature was 71 degrees, and the wind was southeast at 6 miles an hour. The current time is 12:56 a.m. Central Daylight Time. 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Rest of tonight, cloudy with a chance of showers and thunderstorms. Near steady temperature in the upper 60s. Southeast winds around 5 miles per hour. Chance of rain 50%. Friday, mostly sunny. A slight chance of showers and thunderstorms in the morning. Warmer with highs in the upper 80s. Southwest winds around 5 miles per hour. Chance of rain 20%. Friday night, partly cloudy. Humid with lows in the lower 70s. Southwest winds around 5 miles per hour. Saturday, sunny with highs in the upper 80s. Southwest winds around 5 miles per hour. Heat index values up to 103 in the afternoon. Saturday night, mostly clear in the evening, then becoming partly cloudy. A slight chance of showers and thunderstorms. Humid with lows in the lower 70s. Southeast winds around 5 miles per hour. Chance of rain 20%. Heat index values up to 101 early in the evening. Sunday, mostly sunny. A slight chance of showers and thunderstorms in the morning. Highs in the lower 90s. Chance of rain 20%. Heat index values up to 105 in the afternoon. Sunday night, partly cloudy. Lows in the mid 70s. Heat index values up to 105 early in the evening. Monday, sunny. Highs in the lower 90s. Heat index values up to 110. Monday night, mostly clear. A slight chance of showers and thunderstorms in the evening. Lows in the mid-70s. Chance of rain 20%. Heat index values up to 105 early in the evening. Tuesday, mostly sunny. A slight chance of showers and thunderstorms in the afternoon. Highs in the lower 90s. Chance of rain 20%. Heat index values up to 105. Tuesday night, partly cloudy with a slight chance of thunderstorms. A slight chance of showers in the evening, then a chance of showers after midnight. Lows in the mid-70s. Chance of rain 40%. Heat index values up to 105 early in the evening. Wednesday, partly sunny with a slight chance of thunderstorms. A chance of showers, mainly in the morning. Highs in the upper 80s. Chance of rain 50%. Heat index values up to 100. Wednesday night, partly cloudy in the evening, then becoming mostly cloudy. A chance of thunderstorms. A chance of showers. Lows in the lower 70s. Chance of rain 50%. Thursday, partly sunny in the morning, then becoming mostly cloudy.
a chance of showers with a slight chance of thunderstorms. Highs in the mid-80s. Chance of rain 50%. At midnight at Lambert Field in St. Louis, it was cloudy with a temperature of 71 degrees. The dew point was 68, giving us a relative humidity of 90%. The wind was southeast at 6 miles an hour, and the pressure was 30.11 inches and steady. Elsewhere in the metro area, in Chesterfield, it was cloudy and the temperature was 71. In Cahokia, rain and fog were reported, and 71 degrees. In St. Charles, it was mostly cloudy and 69. Across the region, it was clear in Columbia, Missouri, with a temperature of 68. In Quincy, it was clear and 69 degrees. In Kansas City, it was clear and the temperature was 72. It was cloudy in Springfield, Missouri, with a temperature of 72. In Rolla, it was cloudy and the temperature was 67. In Farmington, it was 70 degrees. It was mostly cloudy in Cape Girardeau, with 73 degrees. It was mostly cloudy in Springfield, Illinois, with a temperature of 68. Once again in St. Louis, it was cloudy. The temperature was 71 degrees and the wind was southeast at 6 miles an hour. The current time is 1:01 a.m. Central Daylight Time. 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Rest of tonight, cloudy with a chance of showers and thunderstorms. Near steady temperature in the upper 60s. Southeast winds around 5 miles per hour. Chance of rain 50%. Friday, mostly sunny. A slight chance of showers and thunderstorms in the morning. Warmer with highs in the upper 80s. Southwest winds around 5 miles per hour. Chance of rain 20%. Friday night, partly cloudy. Humid with lows in the lower 70s. Southwest winds around 5 miles per hour. Saturday, sunny with highs in the upper 80s. Southwest winds around 5 miles per hour. Heat index values up to 103 in the afternoon. Saturday night, mostly clear in the evening, then becoming partly cloudy. A slight chance of showers and thunderstorms. Humid with lows in the lower 70s. Southeast winds around 5 miles per hour. Chance of rain 20%. Heat index values up to 101 early in the evening. Sunday, mostly sunny. A slight chance of showers and thunderstorms in the morning. Highs in the lower 90s. Chance of rain 20%. Heat index values up to 105 in the afternoon. Sunday night, partly cloudy. Lows in the mid-70s. Heat index values up to 105 early in the evening. Monday, sunny. Highs in the lower 90s. Heat index values up to 110. Monday night, mostly clear. A slight chance of showers and thunderstorms in the evening. Lows in the mid-70s. Chance of rain 20%. Heat index values up to 105 early in the evening. Tuesday, mostly sunny. A slight chance of showers and thunderstorms in the afternoon. Highs in the lower 90s. Chance of rain 20%. Heat index values up to 105. Tuesday night, partly cloudy with a slight chance of thunderstorms. A slight chance of showers in the evening, then a chance of showers after midnight. Lows in the mid-70s. Chance of rain 40%. Heat index values up to 105 early in the evening. Wednesday, partly sunny with a slight chance of thunderstorms. A chance of showers, mainly in the morning. Highs in the upper 80s. Chance of rain 50%. Heat index values up to 100. Wednesday night, partly cloudy in the evening, then becoming mostly cloudy. A chance of thunderstorms. A chance of showers.
lows in the lower 70s. Chance of rain 50%. Thursday, partly sunny in the morning, then becoming mostly cloudy. A chance of showers with a slight chance of thunderstorms. Highs in the mid-80s. Chance of rain 50%. At midnight at Lambert Field in St. Louis, it was cloudy with a temperature of 71 degrees. The dew point was 68, giving us a relative humidity of 90%. The wind was southeast at 6 miles an hour, and the pressure was 30.11 inches and steady. Elsewhere in the metro area, in Chesterfield, it was cloudy and the temperature was 71. In Cahokia, rain and fog were reported, and 71 degrees. In St. Charles, it was mostly cloudy and 69. Across the region, it was clear in Columbia, Missouri, with a temperature of 68. In Quincy, it was clear, and 69 degrees. In Kansas City, it was clear and the temperature was 72. It was cloudy in Springfield, Missouri, with a temperature of 72. In Rolla, it was cloudy and the temperature was 67. In Farmington, it was 70 degrees. It was mostly cloudy in Cape Girardeau, with 73 degrees. It was mostly cloudy in Springfield, Illinois, with a temperature of 68. Once again in St. Louis, it was cloudy, the temperature was 71 degrees, and the wind was southeast at 6 miles an hour. The current time is 1:07 a.m. Central Daylight Time. 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Rest of tonight, cloudy with a chance of showers and thunderstorms. Near steady temperature in the upper 60s. Southeast winds around 5 miles per hour. Chance of rain 50%. Friday, mostly sunny. A slight chance of showers and thunderstorms in the morning. Warmer with highs in the upper 80s. Southwest winds around 5 miles per hour. Chance of rain 20%. Friday night, partly cloudy. Humid with lows in the lower 70s. Southwest winds around 5 miles per hour. Saturday, sunny with highs in the upper 80s. Southwest winds around 5 miles per hour. Heat index values up to 103 in the afternoon. Saturday night, mostly clear in the evening, then becoming partly cloudy. A slight chance of showers and thunderstorms. Humid with lows in the lower 70s. Southeast winds around 5 miles per hour. Chance of rain 20%. Heat index values up to 101 early in the evening. Sunday, mostly sunny. A slight chance of showers and thunderstorms in the morning. Highs in the lower 90s. Chance of rain 20%. Heat index values up to 105 in the afternoon. Sunday night, partly cloudy. Lows in the mid-70s. Heat index values up to 105 early in the evening. Monday, sunny. Highs in the lower 90s. Heat index values up to 110. Monday night, mostly clear. A slight chance of showers and thunderstorms in the evening. Lows in the mid-70s. Chance of rain 20%. Heat index values up to 105 early in the evening. Tuesday, mostly sunny. A slight chance of showers and thunderstorms in the afternoon. Highs in the lower 90s. Chance of rain 20%. Heat index values up to 105. Tuesday night, partly cloudy with a slight chance of thunderstorms. A slight chance of showers in the evening, then a chance of showers after midnight. Lows in the mid-70s. Chance of rain 40%. Heat index values up to 105 early in the evening. Wednesday, partly sunny with a slight chance of thunderstorms. A chance of showers, mainly in the morning. Highs in the upper 80s. Chance of rain 50%. Heat index values up to 100.
Wednesday night, partly cloudy in the evening, then becoming mostly cloudy. A chance of thunderstorms. A chance of showers. Lows in the lower 70s. Chance of rain 50%. Thursday, partly sunny in the morning, then becoming mostly cloudy. A chance of showers with a slight chance of thunderstorms. Highs in the mid-80s. Chance of rain 50%. At 1 a.m. at Lambert Field in St. Louis, it was cloudy with a temperature of 71 degrees. The dew point was 68, giving us a relative humidity of 90%. The wind was southeast at 8 miles an hour, and the pressure was 30.08 inches and falling. Elsewhere in the metro area, in Chesterfield, it was mostly cloudy and the temperature was 70. In Cahokia, it was cloudy and 70 degrees. In St. Charles, it was mostly cloudy and 69. Across the region, it was partly cloudy in Columbia, Missouri, with a temperature of 67. In Quincy, it was clear and 67 degrees. In Kansas City, it was clear and the temperature was 70. It was mostly cloudy in Springfield, Missouri, with a temperature of 71. In Rolla, it was mostly cloudy and the temperature was 67. In Farmington, it was 69 degrees. It was mostly cloudy in Cape Girardeau, with 72 degrees. It was mostly cloudy in Springfield, Illinois, with a temperature of 68. Once again in St. Louis, it was cloudy, the temperature was 71 degrees, and the wind was southeast at 8 miles an hour. The current time is 1:12 a.m. Central Daylight Time. 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Rest of tonight, cloudy with a chance of showers and thunderstorms. Near steady temperature in the upper 60s. Southeast winds around 5 miles per hour. Chance of rain 50%. Friday, mostly sunny. A slight chance of showers and thunderstorms in the morning. Warmer with highs in the upper 80s. Southwest winds around 5 miles per hour. Chance of rain 20%. Friday night, partly cloudy. Humid with lows in the lower 70s. Southwest winds around 5 miles per hour. Saturday, sunny with highs in the upper 80s. Southwest winds around 5 miles per hour. Heat index values up to 103 in the afternoon. Saturday night, mostly clear in the evening, then becoming partly cloudy. A slight chance of showers and thunderstorms. Humid with lows in the lower 70s. Southeast winds around 5 miles per hour. Chance of rain 20%. Heat index values up to 101 early in the evening. Sunday, mostly sunny. A slight chance of showers and thunderstorms in the morning. Highs in the lower 90s. Chance of rain 20%. Heat index values up to 105 in the afternoon. Sunday night, partly cloudy. Lows in the mid-70s. Heat index values up to 105 early in the evening. Monday, sunny. Highs in the lower 90s. Heat index values up to 110. Monday night, mostly clear. A slight chance of showers and thunderstorms in the evening. Lows in the mid-70s. Chance of rain 20%. Heat index values up to 105 early in the evening. Tuesday, mostly sunny. A slight chance of showers and thunderstorms in the afternoon. Highs in the lower 90s. Chance of rain 20%. Heat index values up to 105. Tuesday night, partly cloudy with a slight chance of thunderstorms. A slight chance of showers in the evening, then a chance of showers after midnight. Lows in the mid-70s. Chance of rain 40%. Heat index values up to 105 early in the evening. Wednesday, partly sunny with a slight chance of thunderstorms.
a chance of showers, mainly in the morning. Highs in the upper 80s. Chance of rain 50%. Heat index values up to 100. Wednesday night, partly cloudy in the evening, then becoming mostly cloudy. A chance of thunderstorms. A chance of showers. Lows in the lower 70s. Chance of rain 50%. Thursday, partly sunny in the morning, then becoming mostly cloudy. A chance of showers with a slight chance of thunderstorms. Highs in the mid-80s. Chance of rain 50%. At 1 a.m. at Lambert Field in St. Louis, it was cloudy with a temperature of 71 degrees. The dew point was 68, giving us a relative humidity of 90%. The wind was southeast at 8 miles an hour, and the pressure was 30.08 inches and falling. Elsewhere in the metro area, in Chesterfield, it was mostly cloudy and the temperature was 70. In Cahokia, it was cloudy and 70 degrees. In St. Charles, it was mostly cloudy and 69. Across the region, it was partly cloudy in Columbia, Missouri, with a temperature of 67. In Quincy, it was clear and 67 degrees. In Kansas City, it was clear and the temperature was 70. It was mostly cloudy in Springfield, Missouri, with a temperature of 71. In Rolla, it was mostly cloudy and the temperature was 67. In Farmington, it was 69 degrees. It was mostly cloudy in Cape Girardeau, with 72 degrees. It was mostly cloudy in Springfield, Illinois, with a temperature of 68. Once again in St. Louis, it was cloudy, the temperature was 71 degrees, and the wind was southeast at 8 miles an hour. The current time is 1:17 a.m. Central Daylight Time. 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Rest of tonight, cloudy with a chance of showers and thunderstorms. Near steady temperature in the upper 60s. Southeast winds around 5 miles per hour. Chance of rain 50%. Friday, mostly sunny. A slight chance of showers and thunderstorms in the morning. Warmer with highs in the upper 80s. Southwest winds around 5 miles per hour. Chance of rain 20%. Friday night, partly cloudy. Humid with lows in the lower 70s. Southwest winds around 5 miles per hour. Saturday, sunny with highs in the upper 80s. Southwest winds around 5 miles per hour. Heat index values up to 103 in the afternoon. Saturday night, mostly clear in the evening, then becoming partly cloudy. A slight chance of showers and thunderstorms. Humid with lows in the lower 70s. Southeast winds around 5 miles per hour. Chance of rain 20%. Heat index values up to 101 early in the evening. Sunday, mostly sunny. A slight chance of showers and thunderstorms in the morning. Highs in the lower 90s. Chance of rain 20%. Heat index values up to 105 in the afternoon. Sunday night, partly cloudy. Lows in the mid-70s. Heat index values up to 105 early in the evening. Monday, sunny. Highs in the lower 90s. Heat index values up to 110. Monday night, mostly clear. A slight chance of showers and thunderstorms in the evening. Lows in the mid-70s. Chance of rain 20%. Heat index values up to 105 early in the evening. Tuesday, mostly sunny. A slight chance of showers and thunderstorms in the afternoon. Highs in the lower 90s. Chance of rain 20%. Heat index values up to 105. Tuesday night, partly cloudy with a slight chance of thunderstorms. A slight chance of showers in the evening, then a chance of showers after midnight. Lows in the mid-70s.
chance of rain 40%. Heat index values up to 105 early in the evening. Wednesday, partly sunny with a slight chance of thunderstorms. A chance of showers, mainly in the morning. Highs in the upper 80s. Chance of rain 50%. Heat index values up to 100. Wednesday night, partly cloudy in the evening, then becoming mostly cloudy. A chance of thunderstorms. A chance of showers. Lows in the lower 70s. Chance of rain 50%. Thursday, partly sunny in the morning, then becoming mostly cloudy. A chance of showers with a slight chance of thunderstorms. Highs in the mid-80s. Chance of rain 50%. At 1 a.m. at Lambert Field in St. Louis, it was cloudy with a temperature of 71 degrees. The dew point was 68, giving us a relative humidity of 90%. The wind was southeast at 8 miles an hour, and the pressure was 30.08 inches and falling. Elsewhere in the metro area, in Chesterfield, it was mostly cloudy and the temperature was 70. In Cahokia, it was cloudy and 70 degrees. In St. Charles, it was mostly cloudy and 69. Across the region, it was partly cloudy in Columbia, Missouri, with a temperature of 67. In Quincy, it was clear and 67 degrees. In Kansas City, it was clear and the temperature was 70. It was mostly cloudy in Springfield, Missouri, with a temperature of 71. In Rolla, it was mostly cloudy and the temperature was 67. In Farmington, it was 69 degrees. It was mostly cloudy in Cape Girardeau, with 72 degrees. It was mostly cloudy in Springfield, Illinois, with a temperature of 68. Once again in St. Louis, it was cloudy, the temperature was 71 degrees, and the wind was southeast at 8 miles an hour. The current time is 1:22 a.m. Central Daylight Time. 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This program originates from the National Weather Service Forecast Office in St. Louis, Missouri, and serves parts of East Central Missouri and Southwest Illinois, including the St. Louis metro area and surrounding counties. Rest of tonight, cloudy with a chance of showers and thunderstorms. Near steady temperature in the upper 60s. Southeast winds around 5 miles per hour. Chance of rain 50%. Friday, mostly sunny. A slight chance of showers and thunderstorms in the morning. Warmer with highs in the upper 80s. Southwest winds around 5 miles per hour. Chance of rain 20%. Friday night, partly cloudy. Humid with lows in the lower 70s. Southwest winds around 5 miles per hour. Saturday, sunny with highs in the upper 80s. Southwest winds around 5 miles per hour. Heat index values up to 103 in the afternoon. Saturday night, mostly clear in the evening, then becoming partly cloudy. A slight chance of showers and thunderstorms. Humid with lows in the lower 70s. Southeast winds around 5 miles per hour. Chance of rain 20%. Heat index values up to 101 early in the evening. Sunday, mostly sunny. A slight chance of showers and thunderstorms in the morning. Highs in the lower 90s. Chance of rain 20%. Heat index values up to 105 in the afternoon. Sunday night, partly cloudy. Lows in the mid-70s. Heat index values up to 105 early in the evening. Monday, sunny. Highs in the lower 90s. Heat index values up to 110. Monday night, mostly clear. A slight chance of showers and thunderstorms in the evening. Lows in the mid-70s. Chance of rain 20%. Heat index values up to 105 early in the evening. Tuesday, mostly sunny. A slight chance of showers and thunderstorms in the afternoon. Highs in the lower 90s. Chance of rain 20%. Heat index values up to 105.
Tuesday night, partly cloudy with a slight chance of thunderstorms. A slight chance of showers in the evening, then a chance of showers after midnight. Lows in the mid-70s. Chance of rain 40%. Heat index values up to 105 early in the evening. Wednesday, partly sunny with a slight chance of thunderstorms. A chance of showers, mainly in the morning. Highs in the upper 80s. Chance of rain 50%. Heat index values up to 100. Wednesday night, partly cloudy in the evening, then becoming mostly cloudy. A chance of thunderstorms. A chance of showers. Lows in the lower 70s. Chance of rain 50%. Thursday, partly sunny in the morning, then becoming mostly cloudy. A chance of showers with a slight chance of thunderstorms. Highs in the mid-80s. Chance of rain 50%. At 1 a.m. at Lambert Field in St. Louis, it was cloudy with a temperature of 71 degrees. The dew point was 68, giving us a relative humidity of 90%. The wind was southeast at 8 miles an hour, and the pressure was 30.08 inches and falling. Elsewhere in the metro area, in Chesterfield, it was mostly cloudy and the temperature was 70. In Cahokia, it was cloudy and 70 degrees. In St. Charles, it was mostly cloudy and 69. Across the region, it was partly cloudy in Columbia, Missouri, with a temperature of 67. In Quincy, it was clear and 67 degrees. In Kansas City, it was clear and the temperature was 70. It was mostly cloudy in Springfield, Missouri, with a temperature of 71. In Rolla, it was mostly cloudy and the temperature was 67. In Farmington, it was 69 degrees. It was mostly cloudy in Cape Girardeau, with 72 degrees. It was mostly cloudy in Springfield, Illinois, with a temperature of 68. Once again in St. Louis, it was cloudy. The temperature was 71 degrees and the wind was southeast at 8 miles an hour. The current time is 1:27 a.m. Central Daylight Time. 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Rest of tonight, cloudy with a chance of showers and thunderstorms. Near steady temperature in the upper 60s. South winds around 5 miles per hour. Chance of rain 50%. Friday, mostly sunny. A slight chance of showers and thunderstorms in the morning. Warmer with highs in the upper 80s. Southwest winds around 5 miles per hour. Chance of rain 20%. Friday night, partly cloudy. Humid with lows in the lower 70s. Southwest winds around 5 miles per hour. Saturday, sunny with highs in the upper 80s. West winds around 5 miles per hour. Heat index values up to 102 in the afternoon. Saturday night, mostly clear. Humid with lows in the lower 70s. East winds around 5 miles per hour, becoming south after midnight. Heat index values up to 101 early in the evening. Sunday, mostly sunny. Highs in the lower 90s. Heat index values up to 110 in the afternoon. Sunday night through Monday night, mostly clear. Lows in the mid-70s. Highs in the mid-90s. Heat index values up to 110. Tuesday, mostly sunny. Highs in the lower 90s. Heat index values up to 105. Tuesday night and Wednesday, partly cloudy. A chance of showers and thunderstorms. Lows in the mid-70s. Highs in the upper 80s. Chance of rain 50%. Heat index values up to 105. Wednesday night and Thursday, mostly cloudy with a chance of showers and thunderstorms. Lows in the lower 70s. Highs in the lower 80s. Chance of rain 50%.
At 1 a.m. at Lambert Field in St. Louis, it was cloudy with a temperature of 71 degrees. The dew point was 68, giving us a relative humidity of 90%. The wind was southeast at 8 miles an hour, and the pressure was 30.08 inches and falling. Elsewhere in the metro area, in Chesterfield, it was mostly cloudy and the temperature was 70. In Cahokia, it was cloudy and 70 degrees. In St. Charles, it was mostly cloudy and 69. Across the region, it was partly cloudy in Columbia, Missouri, with a temperature of 67. In Quincy, it was clear and 67 degrees. In Kansas City, it was clear and the temperature was 70. It was mostly cloudy in Springfield, Missouri, with a temperature of 71. In Rolla, it was mostly cloudy and the temperature was 67. In Farmington, it was 69 degrees. It was mostly cloudy in Cape Girardeau, with 72 degrees. It was mostly cloudy in Springfield, Illinois, with a temperature of 68. Once again in St. Louis, it was cloudy, the temperature was 71 degrees, and the wind was southeast at 8 miles an hour. The current time is 1:31 a.m. Elsewhere in the metro area, in Chesterfield,

temperature was 67. In Farmington, it was 69 degrees. It was mostly cloudy in Cape Girardeau, with 72 degrees. It was mostly cloudy in Springfield, Illinois, with a temperature of 68. Once again in St. Louis, it was cloudy. The temperature was 71 degrees and the wind was southeast at 8 miles an hour. The current time is 1:31 a.m. Central Daylight Time. 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Rest of tonight, cloudy with a chance of showers and thunderstorms. Near steady temperature in the upper 60s. South winds around 5 miles per hour. Chance of rain 50%. Friday, mostly sunny. A slight chance of showers and thunderstorms in the morning. Warmer with highs in the upper 80s. Southwest winds around 5 miles per hour. Chance of rain 20%. Friday night, partly cloudy. Humid with lows in the lower 70s. Southwest winds around 5 miles per hour. Saturday, sunny with highs in the upper 80s. West winds around 5 miles per hour. Heat index values up to 102 in the afternoon. Saturday night, mostly clear. Humid with lows in the lower 70s. East winds around 5 miles per hour, becoming south after midnight. Heat index values up to 101 early in the evening. Sunday, mostly sunny. Highs in the lower 90s. Heat index values up to 110 in the afternoon. Sunday night through Monday night, mostly clear. Lows in the mid-70s. Highs in the mid-90s. Heat index values up to 110. Tuesday, mostly sunny. Highs in the lower 90s. Heat index values up to 105. Tuesday night and Wednesday, partly cloudy. A chance of showers and thunderstorms. Lows in the mid-70s. Highs in the upper 80s. Chance of rain 50%. Heat index values up to 105. Wednesday night and Thursday, mostly cloudy with a chance of showers and thunderstorms. Lows in the lower 70s. Highs in the lower 80s. Chance of rain 50%. At 1 a.m. at Lambert Field in St. Louis, it was cloudy with a temperature of 71 degrees. The dew point was 68, giving us a relative humidity of 90%. The wind was southeast at 8 miles an hour, and the pressure was 30.08 inches and falling. Elsewhere in the metro area, in Chesterfield, it was mostly cloudy and the temperature was 70. In Cahokia, it was cloudy and 70 degrees. In St. Charles, it was mostly cloudy and 69. Across the region, it was partly cloudy in Columbia, Missouri, with a temperature of 67. In Quincy, it was clear and 67 degrees. In Kansas City, it was clear and the temperature was 70. It was mostly cloudy in Springfield, Missouri, with a temperature of 71. In Rolla, it was mostly cloudy and the temperature was 67. In Farmington, it was 69 degrees. It was mostly cloudy in Cape Girardeau, with 72 degrees. It was mostly cloudy in Springfield, Illinois, with a temperature of 68. Once again in St. Louis, it was cloudy. The temperature was 71 degrees and the wind was southeast at 8 miles an hour. The current time is 1:35 a.m. Central Daylight Time. 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Rest of tonight, cloudy with a chance of showers and thunderstorms. Near steady temperature in the upper 60s. South winds around 5 miles per hour.

chance of rain 50%. Friday, mostly sunny. A slight chance of showers and thunderstorms in the morning. Warmer with highs in the upper 80s. Southwest winds around 5 miles per hour. Chance of rain 20%. Friday night, partly cloudy. Humid with lows in the lower 70s. Southwest winds around 5 miles per hour. Saturday, sunny with highs in the upper 80s. West winds around 5 miles per hour. Heat index values up to 102 in the afternoon. Saturday night, mostly clear. Humid with lows in the lower 70s. East winds around 5 miles per hour, becoming south after midnight. Heat index values up to 101 early in the evening. Sunday, mostly sunny. Highs in the lower 90s. Heat index values up to 110 in the afternoon. Sunday night through Monday night, mostly clear. Lows in the mid-70s. Highs in the mid-90s. Heat index values up to 110. Tuesday, mostly sunny. Highs in the lower 90s. Heat index values up to 105. Tuesday night and Wednesday, partly cloudy. A chance of showers and thunderstorms. Lows in the mid-70s. Highs in the upper 80s. Chance of rain 50%. Heat index values up to 105. Wednesday night and Thursday, mostly cloudy with a chance of showers and thunderstorms. Lows in the lower 70s. Highs in the lower 80s. Chance of rain 50%. At 1 a.m. at Lambert Field in St. Louis, it was cloudy with a temperature of 71 degrees. The dew point was 68, giving us a relative humidity of 90%. The wind was southeast at 8 miles an hour, and the pressure was 30.08 inches and falling. Elsewhere in the metro area, in Chesterfield, it was mostly cloudy and the temperature was 70. In Cahokia, it was cloudy and 70 degrees. In St. Charles, it was mostly cloudy and 69. Across the region, it was partly cloudy in Columbia, Missouri, with a temperature of 67. In Quincy, it was clear and 67 degrees. In Kansas City, it was clear and the temperature was 70. It was mostly cloudy in Springfield, Missouri, with a temperature of 71. In Rolla, it was mostly cloudy and the temperature was 67. In Farmington, it was 69 degrees. It was mostly cloudy in Cape Girardeau, with 72 degrees. It was mostly cloudy in Springfield, Illinois, with a temperature of 68. Once again in St. Louis, it was cloudy, the temperature was 71 degrees, and the wind was southeast at 8 miles an hour. The current time is 1:39 a.m. Central Daylight Time. 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This program originates from the National Weather Service Forecast Office in St. Louis, Missouri, and serves parts of East Central Missouri and Southwest Illinois, including the St. Louis metro area and surrounding counties. Rest of tonight, cloudy with a chance of showers and thunderstorms. Near steady temperature in the upper 60s. South winds around 5 miles per hour. Chance of rain 50%. Friday, mostly sunny. A slight chance of showers and thunderstorms in the morning. Warmer with highs in the upper 80s. Southwest winds around 5 miles per hour. Chance of rain 20%. Friday night, partly cloudy. Humid with lows in the lower 70s. Southwest winds around 5 miles per hour. Saturday, sunny with highs in the upper 80s. West winds around 5 miles per hour. Heat index values up to 102 in the afternoon. Saturday night, mostly clear. Humid with lows in the lower 70s. East winds around 5 miles per hour, becoming south after midnight. Heat index values up to 101 early in the evening. Sunday, mostly sunny. Highs in the lower 90s. Heat index values up to 110 in the afternoon. Sunday night through Monday night, mostly clear.
lows in the mid-70s, highs in the mid-90s, heat index values up to 110. Tuesday, mostly sunny, highs in the lower 90s, heat index values up to 105. Tuesday night and Wednesday, partly cloudy, a chance of showers and thunderstorms, lows in the mid-70s, highs in the upper 80s, chance of rain 50%, heat index values up to 105. Wednesday night and Thursday, mostly cloudy with a chance of showers and thunderstorms, lows in the lower 70s, highs in the lower 80s, chance of rain 50%. At 1 a.m. at Lambert Field in St. Louis, it was cloudy with a temperature of 71 degrees. The dew point was 68, giving us a relative humidity of 90%. The wind was southeast at 8 miles an hour, and the pressure was 30.08 inches and falling. Elsewhere in the metro area, in Chesterfield, it was mostly cloudy and the temperature was 70. In Cahokia, it was cloudy and 70 degrees. In St. Charles, it was mostly cloudy and 69. Across the region, it was partly cloudy in Columbia, Missouri, with a temperature of 67. In Quincy, it was clear and 67 degrees. In Kansas City, it was clear and the temperature was 70. It was mostly cloudy in Springfield, Missouri, with a temperature of 71. In Rolla, it was mostly cloudy and the temperature was 67. In Farmington, it was 69 degrees. It was mostly cloudy in Cape Girardeau, with 72 degrees. It was mostly cloudy in Springfield, Illinois, with a temperature of 68. Once again in St. Louis, it was cloudy, the temperature was 71 degrees, and the wind was southeast at 8 miles an hour. The current time is 1:43 a.m. Central Daylight Time. 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Rest of tonight, cloudy with a chance of showers and thunderstorms. Near steady temperature in the upper 60s. South winds around 5 miles per hour. Chance of rain 50%. Friday, mostly sunny. A slight chance of showers and thunderstorms in the morning. Warmer with highs in the upper 80s. Southwest winds around 5 miles per hour. Chance of rain 20%. Friday night, partly cloudy. Humid with lows in the lower 70s. Southwest winds around 5 miles per hour. Saturday, sunny with highs in the upper 80s. West winds around 5 miles per hour. Heat index values up to 102 in the afternoon. Saturday night, mostly clear. Humid with lows in the lower 70s. East winds around 5 miles per hour, becoming south after midnight. Heat index values up to 101 early in the evening. Sunday, mostly sunny. Highs in the lower 90s. Heat index values up to 110 in the afternoon. Sunday night through Monday night, mostly clear. Lows in the mid-70s. Highs in the mid-90s. Heat index values up to 110. Tuesday, mostly sunny. Highs in the lower 90s. Heat index values up to 105. Tuesday night and Wednesday, partly cloudy. A chance of showers and thunderstorms. Lows in the mid-70s. Highs in the upper 80s. Chance of rain 50%. Heat index values up to 105. Wednesday night and Thursday, mostly cloudy with a chance of showers and thunderstorms. Lows in the lower 70s. Highs in the lower 80s. Chance of rain 50%. At 1 a.m. at Lambert Field in St. Louis, it was cloudy with a temperature of 71 degrees. The dew point was 68, giving us a relative humidity of 90%. The wind was southeast at 8 miles an hour, and the pressure was 30.08 inches and falling.
Elsewhere in the metro area, in Chesterfield, it was mostly cloudy and the temperature was 70. In Cahokia, it was cloudy and 70 degrees. In St. Charles, it was mostly cloudy and 69. Across the region, it was partly cloudy in Columbia, Missouri, with a temperature of 67. In Quincy, it was clear and 67 degrees. In Kansas City, it was clear and the temperature was 70. It was mostly cloudy in Springfield, Missouri, with a temperature of 71. In Rolla, it was mostly cloudy and the temperature was 67. In Farmington, it was 69 degrees. It was mostly cloudy in Cape Girardeau, with 72 degrees. It was mostly cloudy in Springfield, Illinois, with a temperature of 68. Once again in St. Louis, it was cloudy, the temperature was 71 degrees, and the wind was southeast at 8 miles an hour. The current time is 1:47 a.m. Central Daylight Time. 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Rest of tonight, cloudy with a chance of showers and thunderstorms. Near steady temperature in the upper 60s. South winds around 5 miles per hour. Chance of rain 50%. Friday, mostly sunny. A slight chance of showers and thunderstorms in the morning. Warmer with highs in the upper 80s. Southwest winds around 5 miles per hour. Chance of rain 20%. Friday night, partly cloudy. Humid with lows in the lower 70s. Southwest winds around 5 miles per hour. Saturday, sunny with highs in the upper 80s. West winds around 5 miles per hour. Heat index values up to 102 in the afternoon. Saturday night, mostly clear. Humid with lows in the lower 70s. East winds around 5 miles per hour, becoming south after midnight. Heat index values up to 101 early in the evening. Sunday, mostly sunny. Highs in the lower 90s. Heat index values up to 110 in the afternoon. Sunday night through Monday night, mostly clear. Lows in the mid-70s. Highs in the mid-90s. Heat index values up to 110. Tuesday, mostly sunny. Highs in the lower 90s. Heat index values up to 105. Tuesday night and Wednesday, partly cloudy. A chance of showers and thunderstorms. Lows in the mid-70s. Highs in the upper 80s. Chance of rain 50%. Heat index values up to 105. Wednesday night and Thursday, mostly cloudy with a chance of showers and thunderstorms. Lows in the lower 70s. Highs in the lower 80s. Chance of rain 50%. At 1 a.m. at Lambert Field in St. Louis, it was cloudy with a temperature of 71 degrees. The dew point was 68, giving us a relative humidity of 90%. The wind was southeast at 8 miles an hour, and the pressure was 30.08 inches and falling. Elsewhere in the metro area, in Chesterfield, it was mostly cloudy and the temperature was 70. In Cahokia, it was cloudy and 70 degrees. In St. Charles, it was mostly cloudy and 69. Across the region, it was partly cloudy in Columbia, Missouri, with a temperature of 67. In Quincy, it was clear and 67 degrees. In Kansas City, it was clear and the temperature was 70. It was mostly cloudy in Springfield, Missouri, with a temperature of 71. In Rolla, it was mostly cloudy and the temperature was 67. In Farmington, it was 69 degrees. It was mostly cloudy in Cape Girardeau, with 72 degrees. It was mostly cloudy in Springfield, Illinois, with a temperature of 68. Once again in St. Louis, it was cloudy. The temperature was 71 degrees, and the wind was southeast at 8 miles an hour. The current time is 1.
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Rest of tonight, cloudy with a chance of showers and thunderstorms. Near steady temperature in the upper 60s. South winds around 5 miles per hour. Chance of rain 50%. Friday, mostly sunny. A slight chance of showers and thunderstorms in the morning. Warmer with highs in the upper 80s. Southwest winds around 5 miles per hour. Chance of rain 20%. Friday night, partly cloudy. Humid with lows in the lower 70s. Southwest winds around 5 miles per hour. Saturday, sunny with highs in the upper 80s. West winds around 5 miles per hour. Heat index values up to 102 in the afternoon. Saturday night, mostly clear. Humid with lows in the lower 70s. East winds around 5 miles per hour, becoming south after midnight. Heat index values up to 101 early in the evening. Sunday, mostly sunny. Highs in the lower 90s. Heat index values up to 110 in the afternoon. Sunday night through Monday night, mostly clear. Lows in the mid-70s. Highs in the mid-90s. Heat index values up to 110. Tuesday, mostly sunny. Highs in the lower 90s. Heat index values up to 105. Tuesday night and Wednesday, partly cloudy. A chance of showers and thunderstorms. Lows in the mid-70s. Highs in the upper 80s. Chance of rain 50%. Heat index values up to 105. Wednesday night and Thursday, mostly cloudy with a chance of showers and thunderstorms. Lows in the lower 70s. Highs in the lower 80s. Chance of rain 50%. At 1 a.m. at Lambert Field in St. Louis, it was cloudy with a temperature of 71 degrees. The dew point was 68, giving us a relative humidity of 90%. The wind was southeast at 8 miles an hour, and the pressure was 30.08 inches and falling. Elsewhere in the metro area, in Chesterfield, it was mostly cloudy and the temperature was 70. In Cahokia, it was cloudy and 70 degrees. In St. Charles, it was mostly cloudy and 69. Across the region, it was partly cloudy in Columbia, Missouri, with a temperature of 67. In Quincy, it was clear and 67 degrees. In Kansas City, it was clear and the temperature was 70. It was mostly cloudy in Springfield, Missouri, with a temperature of 71. In Rolla, it was mostly cloudy and the temperature was 67. In Farmington, it was 69 degrees. It was mostly cloudy in Cape Girardeau, with 72 degrees. It was mostly cloudy in Springfield, Illinois, with a temperature of 68. Once again in St. Louis, it was cloudy. The temperature was 71 degrees and the wind was southeast at 8 miles an hour. The current time is 1:55 a.m. Central Daylight Time. 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Rest of tonight, cloudy with a chance of showers and thunderstorms. Near steady temperature in the upper 60s. South winds around 5 miles per hour. Chance of rain 50%. Friday, mostly sunny. A slight chance of showers and thunderstorms in the morning. Warmer with highs in the upper 80s. Southwest winds around 5 miles per hour. Chance of rain 20%. Friday night, partly cloudy. Humid with lows in the lower 70s. Southwest winds around 5 miles per hour.
Saturday, sunny with highs in the upper 80s. West winds around 5 miles per hour. Heat index values up to 102 in the afternoon. Saturday night, mostly clear. Humid with lows in the lower 70s. East winds around 5 miles per hour, becoming south after midnight. Heat index values up to 101 early in the evening. Sunday, mostly sunny. Highs in the lower 90s. Heat index values up to 110 in the afternoon. Sunday night through Monday night, mostly clear. Lows in the mid-70s. Highs in the mid-90s. Heat index values up to 110. Tuesday, mostly sunny. Highs in the lower 90s. Heat index values up to 105. Tuesday night and Wednesday, partly cloudy. A chance of showers and thunderstorms. Lows in the mid-70s. Highs in the upper 80s. Chance of rain 50%. Heat index values up to 105. Wednesday night and Thursday, mostly cloudy with a chance of showers and thunderstorms. Lows in the lower 70s. Highs in the lower 80s. Chance of rain 50%. At 1 a.m. at Lambert Field in St. Louis, it was cloudy with a temperature of 71 degrees. The dew point was 68, giving us a relative humidity of 90%. The wind was southeast at 8 miles an hour, and the pressure was 30.08 inches and falling. Elsewhere in the metro area, in Chesterfield, it was mostly cloudy and the temperature was 70. In Cahokia, it was cloudy and 70 degrees. In St. Charles, it was mostly cloudy and 69. Across the region, it was partly cloudy in Columbia, Missouri, with a temperature of 67. In Quincy, it was clear and 67 degrees. In Kansas City, it was clear and the temperature was 70. It was mostly cloudy in Springfield, Missouri, with a temperature of 71. In Rolla, it was mostly cloudy and the temperature was 67. In Farmington, it was 69 degrees. It was mostly cloudy in Cape Girardeau, with 72 degrees. It was mostly cloudy in Springfield, Illinois, with a temperature of 68. Once again in St. Louis, it was cloudy, the temperature was 71 degrees, and the wind was southeast at 8 miles an hour. The current time is 1:59 a.m. Central Daylight Time. 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Rest of tonight, cloudy with a chance of showers and thunderstorms. Near steady temperature in the upper 60s. South winds around 5 miles per hour. Chance of rain 50%. Friday, mostly sunny. A slight chance of showers and thunderstorms in the morning. Warmer with highs in the upper 80s. Southwest winds around 5 miles per hour. Chance of rain 20%. Friday night, partly cloudy. Humid with lows in the lower 70s. Southwest winds around 5 miles per hour. Saturday, sunny with highs in the upper 80s. West winds around 5 miles per hour. Heat index values up to 102 in the afternoon. Saturday night, mostly clear. Humid with lows in the lower 70s. East winds around 5 miles per hour, becoming south after midnight. Heat index values up to 101 early in the evening. Sunday, mostly sunny. Highs in the lower 90s. Heat index values up to 110 in the afternoon. Sunday night through Monday night, mostly clear. Lows in the mid-70s. Highs in the mid-90s. Heat index values up to 110. Tuesday, mostly sunny. Highs in the lower 90s. Heat index values up to 105. Tuesday night and Wednesday, partly cloudy. A chance of showers and thunderstorms. Lows in the mid-70s.
highs in the upper 80s. Chance of rain 50%. Heat index values up to 105. Wednesday night and Thursday, mostly cloudy with a chance of showers and thunderstorms. Lows in the lower 70s. Highs in the lower 80s. Chance of rain 50%. At 1 a.m. at Lambert Field in St. Louis, it was cloudy with a temperature of 71 degrees. The dew point was 68, giving us a relative humidity of 90%. The wind was southeast at 8 miles an hour, and the pressure was 30.08 inches and falling. Elsewhere in the metro area, in Chesterfield, it was mostly cloudy and the temperature was 70. In Cahokia, it was cloudy and 70 degrees. In St. Charles, it was mostly cloudy and 69. Across the region, it was partly cloudy in Columbia, Missouri, with a temperature of 67. In Quincy, it was clear and 67 degrees. In Kansas City, it was clear and the temperature was 70. It was mostly cloudy in Springfield, Missouri, with a temperature of 71. In Rolla, it was mostly cloudy and the temperature was 67. In Farmington, it was 69 degrees. It was mostly cloudy in Cape Girardeau, with 72 degrees. It was mostly cloudy in Springfield, Illinois, with a temperature of 68. Once again in St. Louis, it was cloudy, the temperature was 71 degrees, and the wind was southeast at 8 miles an hour. The current time is 2:02 a.m. Central Daylight Time. 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Rest of tonight, cloudy with a chance of showers and thunderstorms. Near steady temperature in the upper 60s. South winds around 5 miles per hour. Chance of rain 50%. Friday, mostly sunny. A slight chance of showers and thunderstorms in the morning. Warmer with highs in the upper 80s. Southwest winds around 5 miles per hour. Chance of rain 20%. Friday night, partly cloudy. Humid with lows in the lower 70s. Southwest winds around 5 miles per hour. Saturday, sunny with highs in the upper 80s. West winds around 5 miles per hour. Heat index values up to 102 in the afternoon. Saturday night, mostly clear. Humid with lows in the lower 70s. East winds around 5 miles per hour, becoming south after midnight. Heat index values up to 101 early in the evening. Sunday, mostly sunny. Highs in the lower 90s. Heat index values up to 110 in the afternoon. Sunday night through Monday night, mostly clear. Lows in the mid-70s. Highs in the mid-90s. Heat index values up to 110. Tuesday, mostly sunny. Highs in the lower 90s. Heat index values up to 105. Tuesday night and Wednesday, partly cloudy. A chance of showers and thunderstorms. Lows in the mid-70s. Highs in the upper 80s. Chance of rain 50%. Heat index values up to 105. Wednesday night and Thursday, mostly cloudy with a chance of showers and thunderstorms. Lows in the lower 70s. Highs in the lower 80s. Chance of rain 50%. At 1 a.m. at Lambert Field in St. Louis, it was cloudy with a temperature of 71 degrees. The dew point was 68, giving us a relative humidity of 90%. The wind was southeast at 8 miles an hour, and the pressure was 30.08 inches and falling. Elsewhere in the metro area, in Chesterfield, it was mostly cloudy and the temperature was 70. In Cahokia, it was cloudy and 70 degrees. In St. Charles, it was mostly cloudy and 69. Across the region, it was partly cloudy in Columbia, Missouri, with a temperature of 67. In Quincy, it was clear and 67 degrees.
In Kansas City, it was clear and the temperature was 70. It was mostly cloudy in Springfield, Missouri, with a temperature of 71. In Rolla, it was mostly cloudy and the temperature was 67. In Farmington, it was 69 degrees. It was mostly cloudy in Cape Girardeau, with 72 degrees. It was mostly cloudy in Springfield, Illinois, with a temperature of 68. Once again in St. Louis, it was cloudy, the temperature was 71 degrees, and the wind was southeast at 8 miles an hour. The current time is 2:06 a.m. Central Daylight Time. 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Rest of tonight, cloudy with a chance of showers and thunderstorms. Near steady temperature in the upper 60s. South winds around 5 miles per hour. Chance of rain 50%. Friday, mostly sunny. A slight chance of showers and thunderstorms in the morning. Warmer with highs in the upper 80s. Southwest winds around 5 miles per hour. Chance of rain 20%. Friday night, partly cloudy. Humid with lows in the lower 70s. Southwest winds around 5 miles per hour. Saturday, sunny with highs in the upper 80s. West winds around 5 miles per hour. Heat index values up to 102 in the afternoon. Saturday night, mostly clear. Humid with lows in the lower 70s. East winds around 5 miles per hour, becoming south after midnight. Heat index values up to 101 early in the evening. Sunday, mostly sunny. Highs in the lower 90s. Heat index values up to 110 in the afternoon. Sunday night through Monday night, mostly clear. Lows in the mid-70s. Highs in the mid-90s. Heat index values up to 110. Tuesday, mostly sunny. Highs in the lower 90s. Heat index values up to 105. Tuesday night and Wednesday, partly cloudy. A chance of showers and thunderstorms. Lows in the mid-70s. Highs in the upper 80s. Chance of rain 50%. Heat index values up to 105. Wednesday night and Thursday, mostly cloudy with a chance of showers and thunderstorms. Lows in the lower 70s. Highs in the lower 80s. Chance of rain 50%. At 1 a.m. at Lambert Field in St. Louis, it was cloudy with a temperature of 71 degrees. The dew point was 68, giving us a relative humidity of 90%. The wind was southeast at 8 miles an hour, and the pressure was 30.08 inches and falling. Elsewhere in the metro area, in Chesterfield, it was mostly cloudy and the temperature was 70. In Cahokia, it was cloudy and 70 degrees. In St. Charles, it was mostly cloudy and 69. Across the region, it was partly cloudy in Columbia, Missouri, with a temperature of 67. In Quincy, it was clear and 67 degrees. In Kansas City, it was clear and the temperature was 70. It was mostly cloudy in Springfield, Missouri, with a temperature of 71. In Rolla, it was mostly cloudy and the temperature was 67. In Farmington, it was 69 degrees. It was mostly cloudy in Cape Girardeau, with 72 degrees. It was mostly cloudy in Springfield, Illinois, with a temperature of 68. Once again in St. Louis, it was cloudy, the temperature was 71 degrees, and the wind was southeast at 8 miles an hour. At 2 a.m. at Lambert Field in St. Louis, it was mostly cloudy with a temperature of 72 degrees. The dew point was 68, giving us a relative humidity of 87%. The wind was south at 7 miles an hour, and the pressure was 30.08 inches and steady. Elsewhere in the metro area, in Chesterfield, it was mostly cloudy and the temperature was 70. In Belleville, it was 70 degrees.
In Cahokia, it was mostly cloudy and 69 degrees. In St. Charles, it was mostly cloudy and 68. Across the region, it was partly cloudy in Columbia, Missouri, with a temperature of 67. In Quincy, it was clear and 67 degrees. In Kansas City, it was partly cloudy and the temperature was 70. It was cloudy in Springfield, Missouri, with a temperature of 71. In Rolla, it was cloudy and the temperature was 68. In Farmington, it was 69 degrees. It was mostly cloudy in Cape Girardeau, with 72 degrees. It was mostly cloudy in Springfield, Illinois, with a temperature of 68. Once again in St. Louis, it was mostly cloudy. The temperature was 72 degrees and the wind was south at 7 miles an hour. The current time is 2:12 a.m. Central Daylight Time. 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Rest of tonight, cloudy with a chance of showers and thunderstorms. Near steady temperature in the upper 60s. South winds around 5 miles per hour. Chance of rain 50%. Friday, mostly sunny. A slight chance of showers and thunderstorms in the morning. Warmer with highs in the upper 80s. Southwest winds around 5 miles per hour. Chance of rain 20%. Friday night, partly cloudy. Humid with lows in the lower 70s. Southwest winds around 5 miles per hour. Saturday, sunny with highs in the upper 80s. West winds around 5 miles per hour. Heat index values up to 102 in the afternoon. Saturday night, mostly clear. Humid with lows in the lower 70s. East winds around 5 miles per hour, becoming south after midnight. Heat index values up to 101 early in the evening. Sunday, mostly sunny. Highs in the lower 90s. Heat index values up to 110 in the afternoon. Sunday night through Monday night, mostly clear. Lows in the mid-70s. Highs in the mid-90s. Heat index values up to 110. Tuesday, mostly sunny. Highs in the lower 90s. Heat index values up to 105. Tuesday night and Wednesday, partly cloudy. A chance of showers and thunderstorms. Lows in the mid-70s. Highs in the upper 80s. Chance of rain 50%. Heat index values up to 105. Wednesday night and Thursday, mostly cloudy with a chance of showers and thunderstorms. Lows in the lower 70s. Highs in the lower 80s. Chance of rain 50%. At 2 a.m. at Lambert Field in St. Louis, it was mostly cloudy with a temperature of 72 degrees. The dew point was 68, giving us a relative humidity of 87%. The wind was south at 7 miles an hour, and the pressure was 30.08 inches and steady. Elsewhere in the metro area, in Chesterfield, it was mostly cloudy and the temperature was 70. In Belleville, it was 70 degrees. In Cahokia, it was mostly cloudy and 69 degrees. In St. Charles, it was mostly cloudy and 68. Across the region, it was partly cloudy in Columbia, Missouri, with a temperature of 67. In Quincy, it was clear and 67 degrees. In Kansas City, it was partly cloudy and the temperature was 70. It was cloudy in Springfield, Missouri, with a temperature of 71. In Rolla, it was cloudy and the temperature was 68. In Farmington, it was 69 degrees. It was mostly cloudy in Cape Girardeau, with 72 degrees. It was mostly cloudy in Springfield, Illinois, with a temperature of 68. Once again in St. Louis, it was mostly cloudy. The temperature was 72 degrees and the wind was south at 7 miles an hour. The current time is 2:16 a.m. Central Daylight Time.
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Rest of tonight, cloudy with a chance of showers and thunderstorms. Near steady temperature in the upper 60s. South winds around 5 miles per hour. Chance of rain 50%. Friday, mostly sunny. A slight chance of showers and thunderstorms in the morning. Warmer with highs in the upper 80s. Southwest winds around 5 miles per hour. Chance of rain 20%. Friday night, partly cloudy. Humid with lows in the lower 70s. Southwest winds around 5 miles per hour. Saturday, sunny with highs in the upper 80s. West winds around 5 miles per hour. Heat index values up to 102 in the afternoon. Saturday night, mostly clear. Humid with lows in the lower 70s. East winds around 5 miles per hour, becoming south after midnight. Heat index values up to 101 early in the evening. Sunday, mostly sunny. Highs in the lower 90s. Heat index values up to 110 in the afternoon. Sunday night through Monday night, mostly clear. Lows in the mid-70s. Highs in the mid-90s. Heat index values up to 110. Tuesday, mostly sunny. Highs in the lower 90s. Heat index values up to 105. Tuesday night and Wednesday, partly cloudy. A chance of showers and thunderstorms. Lows in the mid-70s. Highs in the upper 80s. Chance of rain 50%. Heat index values up to 105. Wednesday night and Thursday, mostly cloudy with a chance of showers and thunderstorms. Lows in the lower 70s. Highs in the lower 80s. Chance of rain 50%. At 2 a.m. at Lambert Field in St. Louis, it was mostly cloudy with a temperature of 72 degrees. The dew point was 68, giving us a relative humidity of 87%. The wind was south at 7 miles an hour, and the pressure was 30.08 inches and steady. Elsewhere in the metro area, in Chesterfield, it was mostly cloudy and the temperature was 70. In Belleville, it was 70 degrees. In Cahokia, it was mostly cloudy and 69 degrees. In St. Charles, it was mostly cloudy and 68. Across the region, it was partly cloudy in Columbia, Missouri, with a temperature of 67. In Quincy, it was clear and 67 degrees. In Kansas City, it was partly cloudy and the temperature was 70. It was cloudy in Springfield, Missouri, with a temperature of 71. In Rolla, it was cloudy and the temperature was 68. In Farmington, it was 69 degrees. It was mostly cloudy in Cape Girardeau, with 72 degrees. It was mostly cloudy in Springfield, Illinois, with a temperature of 68. Once again in St. Louis, it was mostly cloudy, the temperature was 72 degrees, and the wind was south at 7 miles an hour. The current time is 2:20 a.m. Central Daylight Time. 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Rest of tonight, cloudy with a chance of showers and thunderstorms. Near steady temperature in the upper 60s. South winds around 5 miles per hour. Chance of rain 50%. Friday, mostly sunny. A slight chance of showers and thunderstorms in the morning. Warmer with highs in the upper 80s. Southwest winds around 5 miles per hour. Chance of rain 20%. Friday night, partly cloudy. Humid with lows in the lower 70s. Southwest winds around 5.
miles per hour. Saturday, sunny with highs in the upper 80s. West winds around 5 miles per hour. Heat index values up to 102 in the afternoon. Saturday night, mostly clear. Humid with lows in the lower 70s. East winds around 5 miles per hour, becoming south after midnight. Heat index values up to 101 early in the evening. Sunday, mostly sunny. Highs in the lower 90s. Heat index values up to 110 in the afternoon. Sunday night through Monday night, mostly clear. Lows in the mid-70s. Highs in the mid-90s. Heat index values up to 110. Tuesday, mostly sunny. Highs in the lower 90s. Heat index values up to 105. Tuesday night and Wednesday, partly cloudy. A chance of showers and thunderstorms. Lows in the mid-70s. Highs in the upper 80s. Chance of rain 50%. Heat index values up to 105. Wednesday night and Thursday, mostly cloudy with a chance of showers and thunderstorms. Lows in the lower 70s. Highs in the lower 80s. Chance of rain 50%. At 2 a.m. at Lambert Field in St. Louis, it was mostly cloudy with a temperature of 72 degrees. The dew point was 68, giving us a relative humidity of 87%. The wind was south at 7 miles an hour, and the pressure was 30.08 inches and steady. Elsewhere in the metro area, in Chesterfield, it was mostly cloudy and the temperature was 70. In Belleville, it was 70 degrees. In Cahokia, it was mostly cloudy and 69 degrees. In St. Charles, it was mostly cloudy and 68. Across the region, it was partly cloudy in Columbia, Missouri, with a temperature of 67. In Quincy, it was clear and 67 degrees. In Kansas City, it was partly cloudy and the temperature was 70. It was cloudy in Springfield, Missouri, with a temperature of 71. In Rolla, it was cloudy and the temperature was 68. In Farmington, it was 69 degrees. It was mostly cloudy in Cape Girardeau, with 72 degrees. It was mostly cloudy in Springfield, Illinois, with a temperature of 68. Once again in St. Louis, it was mostly cloudy, the temperature was 72 degrees, and the wind was south at 7 miles an hour. The current time is 2:24 a.m. Central Daylight Time. 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Rest of tonight, cloudy with a chance of showers and thunderstorms. Near steady temperature in the upper 60s. South winds around 5 miles per hour. Chance of rain 50%. Friday, mostly sunny. A slight chance of showers and thunderstorms in the morning. Warmer with highs in the upper 80s. Southwest winds around 5 miles per hour. Chance of rain 20%. Friday night, partly cloudy. Humid with lows in the lower 70s. Southwest winds around 5 miles per hour. Saturday, sunny with highs in the upper 80s. West winds around 5 miles per hour. Heat index values up to 102 in the afternoon. Saturday night, mostly clear. Humid with lows in the lower 70s. East winds around 5 miles per hour, becoming south after midnight. Heat index values up to 101 early in the evening. Sunday, mostly sunny. Highs in the lower 90s. Heat index values up to 110 in the afternoon. Sunday night through Monday night, mostly clear. Lows in the mid-70s. Highs in the mid-90s. Heat index values up to 110. Tuesday, mostly sunny. Highs in the lower 90s. Heat index values up to 105. Tuesday night and Wednesday, partly cloudy.
a chance of showers and thunderstorms. Lows in the mid-70s. Highs in the upper 80s. Chance of rain 50%. Heat index values up to 105. Wednesday night and Thursday, mostly cloudy with a chance of showers and thunderstorms. Lows in the lower 70s. Highs in the lower 80s. Chance of rain 50%. At 2 a.m. at Lambert Field in St. Louis, it was mostly cloudy with a temperature of 72 degrees. The dew point was 68, giving us a relative humidity of 87%. The wind was south at 7 miles an hour, and the pressure was 30.08 inches and steady. Elsewhere in the metro area, in Chesterfield, it was mostly cloudy and the temperature was 70. In Belleville, it was 70 degrees. In Cahokia, it was mostly cloudy and 69 degrees. In St. Charles, it was mostly cloudy and 68. Across the region, it was partly cloudy in Columbia, Missouri, with a temperature of 67. In Quincy, it was clear and 67 degrees. In Kansas City, it was partly cloudy and the temperature was 70. It was cloudy in Springfield, Missouri, with a temperature of 71. In Rolla, it was cloudy and the temperature was 68. In Farmington, it was 69 degrees. It was mostly cloudy in Cape Girardeau, with 72 degrees. It was mostly cloudy in Springfield, Illinois, with a temperature of 68. Once again in St. Louis, it was mostly cloudy. The temperature was 72 degrees and the wind was south at 7 miles an hour. The current time is 2:28 a.m. Central Daylight Time. 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Rest of tonight, cloudy with a chance of showers and thunderstorms. Near steady temperature in the upper 60s. South winds around 5 miles per hour. Chance of rain 50%. Friday, mostly sunny. A slight chance of showers and thunderstorms in the morning. Warmer with highs in the upper 80s. Southwest winds around 5 miles per hour. Chance of rain 20%. Friday night, partly cloudy. Humid with lows in the lower 70s. Southwest winds around 5 miles per hour. Saturday, sunny with highs in the upper 80s. West winds around 5 miles per hour. Heat index values up to 102 in the afternoon. Saturday night, mostly clear. Humid with lows in the lower 70s. East winds around 5 miles per hour, becoming south after midnight. Heat index values up to 101 early in the evening. Sunday, mostly sunny. Highs in the lower 90s. Heat index values up to 110 in the afternoon. Sunday night through Monday night, mostly clear. Lows in the mid-70s. Highs in the mid-90s. Heat index values up to 110. Tuesday, mostly sunny. Highs in the lower 90s. Heat index values up to 105. Tuesday night and Wednesday, partly cloudy. A chance of showers and thunderstorms. Lows in the mid-70s. Highs in the upper 80s. Chance of rain 50%. Heat index values up to 105. Wednesday night and Thursday, mostly cloudy with a chance of showers and thunderstorms. Lows in the lower 70s. Highs in the lower 80s. Chance of rain 50%. Rest of tonight, mostly cloudy with a chance of showers and thunderstorms. Near steady temperature in the upper 60s. South winds around 5 miles per hour. Chance of rain 50%. Friday, mostly sunny. A slight chance of showers and thunderstorms in the morning. Warmer with highs in the upper 80s. Southwest winds around 5 miles per hour. Chance of rain 20%. Friday night, partly cloudy.
lows in the lower 70s. Southwest winds around 5 miles per hour. Saturday, sunny with highs in the upper 80s. West winds around 5 miles per hour. Heat index values up to 101 in the afternoon. Saturday night, mostly clear. Humid with lows in the lower 70s. East winds around 5 miles per hour, becoming south after midnight. Heat index values up to 101 early in the evening. Sunday, mostly sunny. Highs in the lower 90s. Heat index values up to 105. Sunday night through Monday night, mostly clear. Lows in the mid-70s. Highs in the mid-90s. Heat index values up to 110. Tuesday, mostly sunny. Highs in the lower 90s. Heat index values up to 105. Tuesday night and Wednesday, partly cloudy. A chance of showers and thunderstorms. Southwest winds around 5 miles per

index values up to 105. Sunday night through Monday night, mostly clear. Lows in the mid-70s. Highs in the mid-90s. Heat index values up to 110. Tuesday, mostly sunny. Highs in the lower 90s. Heat index values up to 105. Tuesday night and Wednesday, partly cloudy. A chance of showers and thunderstorms. Lows in the mid-70s. Highs in the upper 80s. Chance of rain 50%. Heat index values up to 105. Wednesday night and Thursday, mostly cloudy with a chance of showers and thunderstorms. Lows in the lower 70s. Highs in the lower 80s. Chance of rain 50%. At 2 a.m. at Lambert Field in St. Louis, it was mostly cloudy with a temperature of 72 degrees. The dew point was 68, giving us a relative humidity of 87%. The wind was south at 7 miles an hour, and the pressure was 30.08 inches and steady. Elsewhere in the metro area, in Chesterfield, it was mostly cloudy and the temperature was 70. In Belleville, it was 70 degrees. In Cahokia, it was mostly cloudy and 69 degrees. In St. Charles, it was mostly cloudy and 68. Across the region, it was partly cloudy in Columbia, Missouri, with a temperature of 67. In Quincy, it was clear and 67 degrees. In Kansas City, it was partly cloudy and the temperature was 70. It was cloudy in Springfield, Missouri, with a temperature of 71. In Rolla, it was cloudy and the temperature was 68. In Farmington, it was 69 degrees. It was mostly cloudy in Cape Girardeau, with 72 degrees. It was mostly cloudy in Springfield, Illinois, with a temperature of 68. Once again in St. Louis, it was mostly cloudy, the temperature was 72 degrees, and the wind was south at 7 miles an hour. The current time is 2:34 a.m. Central Daylight Time. 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Rest of tonight, mostly cloudy with a chance of showers and thunderstorms. Near steady temperature in the upper 60s. South winds around 5 miles per hour. Chance of rain 50%. Friday, mostly sunny. A slight chance of showers and thunderstorms in the morning. Warmer with highs in the upper 80s. Southwest winds around 5 miles per hour. Chance of rain 20%. Friday night, partly cloudy. Lows in the lower 70s. Southwest winds around 5 miles per hour. Saturday, sunny with highs in the upper 80s. West winds around 5 miles per hour. Heat index values up to 101 in the afternoon. Saturday night, mostly clear. Humid with lows in the lower 70s. East winds around 5 miles per hour, becoming south after midnight. Heat index values up to 101 early in the evening. Sunday, mostly sunny. Highs in the lower 90s. Heat index values up to 105. Sunday night through Monday night, mostly clear. Lows in the mid-70s. Highs in the mid-90s. Heat index values up to 110. Tuesday, mostly sunny. Highs in the lower 90s. Heat index values up to 105. Tuesday night and Wednesday, partly cloudy. A chance of showers and thunderstorms. Lows in the mid-70s. Highs in the upper 80s. Chance of rain 50%. Heat index values up to 105. Wednesday night and Thursday, mostly cloudy with a chance of showers and thunderstorms. Lows in the lower 70s. Highs in the lower 80s. Chance of rain 50%. At 2 a.m. at Lambert Field in St. Louis, it was mostly cloudy with a temperature of 72 degrees.

point was 68, giving us a relative humidity of 87%. The wind was south at 7 miles an hour, and the pressure was 30.08 inches and steady. Elsewhere in the metro area, in Chesterfield, it was mostly cloudy and the temperature was 70. In Belleville, it was 70 degrees. In Cahokia, it was mostly cloudy and 69 degrees. In St. Charles, it was mostly cloudy and 68. Across the region, it was partly cloudy in Columbia, Missouri, with a temperature of 67. In Quincy, it was clear and 67 degrees. In Kansas City, it was partly cloudy and the temperature was 70. It was cloudy in Springfield, Missouri, with a temperature of 71. In Rolla, it was cloudy and the temperature was 68. In Farmington, it was 69 degrees. It was mostly cloudy in Cape Girardeau, with 72 degrees. It was mostly cloudy in Springfield, Illinois, with a temperature of 68. Once again in St. Louis, it was mostly cloudy, the temperature was 72 degrees, and the wind was south at 7 miles an hour. The current time is 2:38 a.m. Central Daylight Time. 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Rest of tonight, mostly cloudy with a chance of showers and thunderstorms. Near steady temperature in the upper 60s. South winds around 5 miles per hour. Chance of rain 50%. Friday, mostly sunny. A slight chance of showers and thunderstorms in the morning. Warmer with highs in the upper 80s. Southwest winds around 5 miles per hour. Chance of rain 20%. Friday night, partly cloudy. Lows in the lower 70s. Southwest winds around 5 miles per hour. Saturday, sunny with highs in the upper 80s. West winds around 5 miles per hour. Heat index values up to 101 in the afternoon. Saturday night, mostly clear. Humid with lows in the lower 70s. East winds around 5 miles per hour, becoming south after midnight. Heat index values up to 101 early in the evening. Sunday, mostly sunny. Highs in the lower 90s. Heat index values up to 105. Sunday night through Monday night, mostly clear. Lows in the mid-70s. Highs in the mid-90s. Heat index values up to 110. Tuesday, mostly sunny. Highs in the lower 90s. Heat index values up to 105. Tuesday night and Wednesday, partly cloudy. A chance of showers and thunderstorms. Lows in the mid-70s. Highs in the upper 80s. Chance of rain 50%. Heat index values up to 105. Wednesday night and Thursday, mostly cloudy with a chance of showers and thunderstorms. Lows in the lower 70s. Highs in the lower 80s. Chance of rain 50%. At 2 a.m. at Lambert Field in St. Louis, it was mostly cloudy with a temperature of 72 degrees. The dew point was 68, giving us a relative humidity of 87%. The wind was south at 7 miles an hour, and the pressure was 30.08 inches and steady. Elsewhere in the metro area, in Chesterfield, it was mostly cloudy and the temperature was 70. In Belleville, it was 70 degrees. In Cahokia, it was mostly cloudy and 69 degrees. In St. Charles, it was mostly cloudy and 68. Across the region, it was partly cloudy in Columbia, Missouri, with a temperature of 67. In Quincy, it was clear and 67 degrees. In Kansas City, it was partly cloudy and the temperature was 70. It was cloudy in Springfield, Missouri, with a temperature of 71. In Rolla, it was cloudy and the temperature was 68. In Farmington, it was 69 degrees. It was mostly cloudy in Cape Girardeau, with 72 degrees.
It was mostly cloudy in Springfield, Illinois, with a temperature of 68. Once again in St. Louis, it was mostly cloudy. The temperature was 72 degrees and the wind was south at 7 miles an hour. The current time is 2:42 a.m. Central Daylight Time. 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Rest of tonight, mostly cloudy with a chance of showers and thunderstorms. Near steady temperature in the upper 60s. South winds around 5 miles per hour. Chance of rain 50%. Friday, mostly sunny. A slight chance of showers and thunderstorms in the morning. Warmer with highs in the upper 80s. Southwest winds around 5 miles per hour. Chance of rain 20%. Friday night, partly cloudy. Lows in the lower 70s. Southwest winds around 5 miles per hour. Saturday, sunny with highs in the upper 80s. West winds around 5 miles per hour. Heat index values up to 101 in the afternoon. Saturday night, mostly clear. Humid with lows in the lower 70s. East winds around 5 miles per hour, becoming south after midnight. Heat index values up to 101 early in the evening. Sunday, mostly sunny. Highs in the lower 90s. Heat index values up to 105. Sunday night through Monday night, mostly clear. Lows in the mid-70s. Highs in the mid-90s. Heat index values up to 110. Tuesday, mostly sunny. Highs in the lower 90s. Heat index values up to 105. Tuesday night and Wednesday, partly cloudy. A chance of showers and thunderstorms. Lows in the mid-70s. Highs in the upper 80s. Chance of rain 50%. Heat index values up to 105. Wednesday night and Thursday, mostly cloudy with a chance of showers and thunderstorms. Lows in the lower 70s. Highs in the lower 80s. Chance of rain 50%. At 2 a.m. at Lambert Field in St. Louis, it was mostly cloudy with a temperature of 72 degrees. The dew point was 68, giving us a relative humidity of 87%. The wind was south at 7 miles an hour, and the pressure was 30.08 inches and steady. Elsewhere in the metro area, in Chesterfield, it was mostly cloudy and the temperature was 70. In Belleville, it was 70 degrees. In Cahokia, it was mostly cloudy and 69 degrees. In St. Charles, it was mostly cloudy and 68. Across the region, it was partly cloudy in Columbia, Missouri, with a temperature of 67. In Quincy, it was clear and 67 degrees. In Kansas City, it was partly cloudy and the temperature was 70. It was cloudy in Springfield, Missouri, with a temperature of 71. In Rolla, it was cloudy and the temperature was 68. In Farmington, it was 69 degrees. It was mostly cloudy in Cape Girardeau, with 72 degrees. It was mostly cloudy in Springfield, Illinois, with a temperature of 68. Once again in St. Louis, it was mostly cloudy. The temperature was 72 degrees and the wind was south at 7 miles an hour. The current time is 2:46 a.m. Central Daylight Time. 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Rest of tonight, mostly cloudy with a chance of showers and thunderstorms. Near steady temperature in the upper 60s. South winds around 5 miles per hour. Chance of rain 50%. Friday, mostly sunny.
slight chance of showers and thunderstorms in the morning. Warmer with highs in the upper 80s. Southwest winds around 5 miles per hour. Chance of rain 20%. Friday night, partly cloudy. Lows in the lower 70s. Southwest winds around 5 miles per hour. Saturday, sunny with highs in the upper 80s. West winds around 5 miles per hour. Heat index values up to 101 in the afternoon. Saturday night, mostly clear. Humid with lows in the lower 70s. East winds around 5 miles per hour, becoming south after midnight. Heat index values up to 101 early in the evening. Sunday, mostly sunny. Highs in the lower 90s. Heat index values up to 105. Sunday night through Monday night, mostly clear. Lows in the mid-70s. Highs in the mid-90s. Heat index values up to 110. Tuesday, mostly sunny. Highs in the lower 90s. Heat index values up to 105. Tuesday night and Wednesday, partly cloudy. A chance of showers and thunderstorms. Lows in the mid-70s. Highs in the upper 80s. Chance of rain 50%. Heat index values up to 105. Wednesday night and Thursday, mostly cloudy with a chance of showers and thunderstorms. Lows in the lower 70s. Highs in the lower 80s. Chance of rain 50%. At 2 a.m. at Lambert Field in St. Louis, it was mostly cloudy with a temperature of 72 degrees. The dew point was 68, giving us a relative humidity of 87%. The wind was south at 7 miles an hour, and the pressure was 30.08 inches and steady. Elsewhere in the metro area, in Chesterfield, it was mostly cloudy and the temperature was 70. In Belleville, it was 70 degrees. In Cahokia, it was mostly cloudy and 69 degrees. In St. Charles, it was mostly cloudy and 68. Across the region, it was partly cloudy in Columbia, Missouri, with a temperature of 67. In Quincy, it was clear and 67 degrees. In Kansas City, it was partly cloudy and the temperature was 70. It was cloudy in Springfield, Missouri, with a temperature of 71. In Rolla, it was cloudy and the temperature was 68. In Farmington, it was 69 degrees. It was mostly cloudy in Cape Girardeau, with 72 degrees. It was mostly cloudy in Springfield, Illinois, with a temperature of 68. Once again in St. Louis, it was mostly cloudy, the temperature was 72 degrees, and the wind was south at 7 miles an hour. The current time is 2:50 a.m. Central Daylight Time. 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Rest of tonight, mostly cloudy with a chance of showers and thunderstorms. Near steady temperature in the upper 60s. South winds around 5 miles per hour. Chance of rain 50%. Friday, mostly sunny. A slight chance of showers and thunderstorms in the morning. Warmer with highs in the upper 80s. Southwest winds around 5 miles per hour. Chance of rain 20%. Friday night, partly cloudy. Lows in the lower 70s. Southwest winds around 5 miles per hour. Saturday, sunny with highs in the upper 80s. West winds around 5 miles per hour. Heat index values up to 101 in the afternoon. Saturday night, mostly clear. Humid with lows in the lower 70s. East winds around 5 miles per hour, becoming south after midnight. Heat index values up to 101 early in the evening. Sunday, mostly sunny. Highs in the lower 90s. Heat index values up to 105. Sunday night through Monday night, mostly clear. Lows in the mid-70s.
highs in the mid-90s. Heat index values up to 110. Tuesday, mostly sunny. Highs in the lower 90s. Heat index values up to 105. Tuesday night and Wednesday, partly cloudy. A chance of showers and thunderstorms. Lows in the mid-70s. Highs in the upper 80s. Chance of rain 50%. Heat index values up to 105. Wednesday night and Thursday, mostly cloudy with a chance of showers and thunderstorms. Lows in the lower 70s. Highs in the lower 80s. Chance of rain 50%. At 2 a.m. at Lambert Field in St. Louis, it was mostly cloudy with a temperature of 72 degrees. The dew point was 68, giving us a relative humidity of 87%. The wind was south at 7 miles an hour, and the pressure was 30.08 inches and steady. Elsewhere in the metro area, in Chesterfield, it was mostly cloudy and the temperature was 70. In Belleville, it was 70 degrees. In Cahokia, it was mostly cloudy and 69 degrees. In St. Charles, it was mostly cloudy and 68. Across the region, it was partly cloudy in Columbia, Missouri, with a temperature of 67. In Quincy, it was clear and 67 degrees. In Kansas City, it was partly cloudy and the temperature was 70. It was cloudy in Springfield, Missouri, with a temperature of 71. In Rolla, it was cloudy and the temperature was 68. In Farmington, it was 69 degrees. It was mostly cloudy in Cape Girardeau, with 72 degrees. It was mostly cloudy in Springfield, Illinois, with a temperature of 68. Once again in St. Louis, it was mostly cloudy, the temperature was 72 degrees, and the wind was south at 7 miles an hour. The current time is 2:54 a.m. Central Daylight Time. 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Rest of tonight, mostly cloudy with a chance of showers and thunderstorms. Near steady temperature in the upper 60s. South winds around 5 miles per hour. Chance of rain 50%. Friday, mostly sunny. A slight chance of showers and thunderstorms in the morning. Warmer with highs in the upper 80s. Southwest winds around 5 miles per hour. Chance of rain 20%. Friday night, partly cloudy. Lows in the lower 70s. Southwest winds around 5 miles per hour. Saturday, sunny with highs in the upper 80s. West winds around 5 miles per hour. Heat index values up to 101 in the afternoon. Saturday night, mostly clear. Humid with lows in the lower 70s. East winds around 5 miles per hour, becoming south after midnight. Heat index values up to 101 early in the evening. Sunday, mostly sunny. Highs in the lower 90s. Heat index values up to 105. Sunday night through Monday night, mostly clear. Lows in the mid-70s. Highs in the mid-90s. Heat index values up to 110. Tuesday, mostly sunny. Highs in the lower 90s. Heat index values up to 105. Tuesday night and Wednesday, partly cloudy. A chance of showers and thunderstorms. Lows in the mid-70s. Highs in the upper 80s. Chance of rain 50%. Heat index values up to 105. Wednesday night and Thursday, mostly cloudy with a chance of showers and thunderstorms. Lows in the lower 70s. Highs in the lower 80s. Chance of rain 50%. At 2 a.m. at Lambert Field in St. Louis, it was mostly cloudy with a temperature of 72 degrees. The dew point was 68, giving us a relative humidity of 87%. The wind was south at 7 miles an hour, and the pressure was
30.08 inches and steady. Elsewhere in the metro area, in Chesterfield, it was mostly cloudy and the temperature was 70. In Belleville, it was 70 degrees. In Cahokia, it was mostly cloudy and 69 degrees. In St. Charles, it was mostly cloudy and 68. Across the region, it was partly cloudy in Columbia, Missouri, with a temperature of 67. In Quincy, it was clear and 67 degrees. In Kansas City, it was partly cloudy and the temperature was 70. It was cloudy in Springfield, Missouri, with a temperature of 71. In Rolla, it was cloudy and the temperature was 68. In Farmington, it was 69 degrees. It was mostly cloudy in Cape Girardeau, with 72 degrees. It was mostly cloudy in Springfield, Illinois, with a temperature of 68. Once again in St. Louis, it was mostly cloudy. The temperature was 72 degrees and the wind was south at 7 miles an hour. The current time is 2:58 a.m. Central Daylight Time. 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Rest of tonight, mostly cloudy with a chance of showers and thunderstorms. Near steady temperature in the upper 60s. South winds around 5 miles per hour. Chance of rain 50%. Friday, mostly sunny. A slight chance of showers and thunderstorms in the morning. Warmer with highs in the upper 80s. Southwest winds around 5 miles per hour. Chance of rain 20%. Friday night, partly cloudy. Lows in the lower 70s. Southwest winds around 5 miles per hour. Saturday, sunny with highs in the upper 80s. West winds around 5 miles per hour. Heat index values up to 101 in the afternoon. Saturday night, mostly clear. Humid with lows in the lower 70s. East winds around 5 miles per hour, becoming south after midnight. Heat index values up to 101 early in the evening. Sunday, mostly sunny. Highs in the lower 90s. Heat index values up to 105. Sunday night through Monday night, mostly clear. Lows in the mid-70s. Highs in the mid-90s. Heat index values up to 110. Tuesday, mostly sunny. Highs in the lower 90s. Heat index values up to 105. Tuesday night and Wednesday, partly cloudy. A chance of showers and thunderstorms. Lows in the mid-70s. Highs in the upper 80s. Chance of rain 50%. Heat index values up to 105. Wednesday night and Thursday, mostly cloudy with a chance of showers and thunderstorms. Lows in the lower 70s. Highs in the lower 80s. Chance of rain 50%. At 2 a.m. at Lambert Field in St. Louis, it was mostly cloudy with a temperature of 72 degrees. The dew point was 68, giving us a relative humidity of 87%. The wind was south at 7 miles an hour, and the pressure was 30.08 inches and steady. Elsewhere in the metro area, in Chesterfield, it was mostly cloudy and the temperature was 70. In Belleville, it was 70 degrees. In Cahokia, it was mostly cloudy and 69 degrees. In St. Charles, it was mostly cloudy and 68. Across the region, it was partly cloudy in Columbia, Missouri, with a temperature of 67. In Quincy, it was clear and 67 degrees. In Kansas City, it was partly cloudy and the temperature was 70. It was cloudy in Springfield, Missouri, with a temperature of 71. In Rolla, it was cloudy and the temperature was 68. In Farmington, it was 69 degrees. It was mostly cloudy in Cape Girardeau, with 72 degrees. It was mostly cloudy in Springfield, Illinois, with a temperature of 68. Once again in St. Louis, it was
mostly cloudy. The temperature was 72 degrees and the wind was south at 7 miles an hour. The current time is 3:01 a.m. Central Daylight Time. 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Rest of tonight, mostly cloudy with a chance of showers and thunderstorms. Near steady temperature in the upper 60s. South winds around 5 miles per hour. Chance of rain 50%. Friday, mostly sunny. A slight chance of showers and thunderstorms in the morning. Warmer with highs in the upper 80s. Southwest winds around 5 miles per hour. Chance of rain 20%. Friday night, partly cloudy. Lows in the lower 70s. Southwest winds around 5 miles per hour. Saturday, sunny with highs in the upper 80s. West winds around 5 miles per hour. Heat index values up to 101 in the afternoon. Saturday night, mostly clear. Humid with lows in the lower 70s. East winds around 5 miles per hour, becoming south after midnight. Heat index values up to 101 early in the evening. Sunday, mostly sunny. Highs in the lower 90s. Heat index values up to 105. Sunday night through Monday night, mostly clear. Lows in the mid-70s. Highs in the mid-90s. Heat index values up to 110. Tuesday, mostly sunny. Highs in the lower 90s. Heat index values up to 105. Tuesday night and Wednesday, partly cloudy. A chance of showers and thunderstorms. Lows in the mid-70s. Highs in the upper 80s. Chance of rain 50%. Heat index values up to 105. Wednesday night and Thursday, mostly cloudy with a chance of showers and thunderstorms. Lows in the lower 70s. Highs in the lower 80s. Chance of rain 50%. At 2 a.m. at Lambert Field in St. Louis, it was mostly cloudy with a temperature of 72 degrees. The dew point was 68, giving us a relative humidity of 87%. The wind was south at 7 miles an hour, and the pressure was 30.08 inches and steady. Elsewhere in the metro area, in Chesterfield, it was mostly cloudy and the temperature was 70. In Belleville, it was 70 degrees. In Cahokia, it was mostly cloudy and 69 degrees. In St. Charles, it was mostly cloudy and 68. Across the region, it was partly cloudy in Columbia, Missouri, with a temperature of 67. In Quincy, it was clear and 67 degrees. In Kansas City, it was partly cloudy and the temperature was 70. It was cloudy in Springfield, Missouri, with a temperature of 71. In Rolla, it was cloudy and the temperature was 68. In Farmington, it was 69 degrees. It was mostly cloudy in Cape Girardeau, with 72 degrees. It was mostly cloudy in Springfield, Illinois, with a temperature of 68. Once again in St. Louis, it was mostly cloudy. The temperature was 72 degrees and the wind was south at 7 miles an hour. The current time is 3:05 a.m. Central Daylight Time. 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Rest of tonight, mostly cloudy with a chance of showers and thunderstorms. Near steady temperature in the upper 60s. South winds around 5 miles per hour. Chance of rain 50%. Friday, mostly sunny. A slight chance of showers and thunderstorms in the morning. Warmer with highs in the upper 80s. Southwest winds around 5 miles per hour.
miles per hour. Chance of rain 20%. Friday night, partly cloudy. Lows in the lower 70s. Southwest winds around 5 miles per hour. Saturday, sunny with highs in the upper 80s. West winds around 5 miles per hour. Heat index values up to 101 in the afternoon. Saturday night, mostly clear. Humid with lows in the lower 70s. East winds around 5 miles per hour, becoming south after midnight. Heat index values up to 101 early in the evening. Sunday, mostly sunny. Highs in the lower 90s. Heat index values up to 105. Sunday night through Monday night, mostly clear. Lows in the mid-70s. Highs in the mid-90s. Heat index values up to 110. Tuesday, mostly sunny. Highs in the lower 90s. Heat index values up to 105. Tuesday night and Wednesday, partly cloudy. A chance of showers and thunderstorms. Lows in the mid-70s. Highs in the upper 80s. Chance of rain 50%. Heat index values up to 105. Wednesday night and Thursday, mostly cloudy with a chance of showers and thunderstorms. Lows in the lower 70s. Highs in the lower 80s. Chance of rain 50%. At 2 a.m. at Lambert Field in St. Louis, it was mostly cloudy with a temperature of 72 degrees. The dew point was 68, giving us a relative humidity of 87%. The wind was south at 7 miles an hour, and the pressure was 30.08 inches and steady. Elsewhere in the metro area, in Chesterfield, it was mostly cloudy and the temperature was 70. In Belleville, it was 70 degrees. In Cahokia, it was mostly cloudy and 69 degrees. In St. Charles, it was mostly cloudy and 68. Across the region, it was partly cloudy in Columbia, Missouri, with a temperature of 67. In Quincy, it was clear and 67 degrees. In Kansas City, it was partly cloudy and the temperature was 70. It was cloudy in Springfield, Missouri, with a temperature of 71. In Rolla, it was cloudy and the temperature was 68. In Farmington, it was 69 degrees. It was mostly cloudy in Cape Girardeau, with 72 degrees. It was mostly cloudy in Springfield, Illinois, with a temperature of 68. Once again in St. Louis, it was mostly cloudy, the temperature was 72 degrees, and the wind was south at 7 miles an hour. The current time is 3:09 a.m. Central Daylight Time. 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Rest of tonight, mostly cloudy with a chance of showers and thunderstorms. Near steady temperature in the upper 60s. South winds around 5 miles per hour. Chance of rain 50%. Friday, mostly sunny. A slight chance of showers and thunderstorms in the morning. Warmer with highs in the upper 80s. Southwest winds around 5 miles per hour. Chance of rain 20%. Friday night, partly cloudy. Lows in the lower 70s. Southwest winds around 5 miles per hour. Saturday, sunny with highs in the upper 80s. West winds around 5 miles per hour. Heat index values up to 101 in the afternoon. Saturday night, mostly clear. Humid with lows in the lower 70s. East winds around 5 miles per hour, becoming south after midnight. Heat index values up to 101 early in the evening. Sunday, mostly sunny. Highs in the lower 90s. Heat index values up to 105. Sunday night through Monday night, mostly clear. Lows in the mid-70s. Highs in the mid-90s. Heat index values up to 110. Tuesday, mostly sunny.
highs in the lower 90s. Heat index values up to 105. Tuesday night and Wednesday, partly cloudy. A chance of showers and thunderstorms. Lows in the mid-70s. Highs in the upper 80s. Chance of rain 50%. Heat index values up to 105. Wednesday night and Thursday, mostly cloudy with a chance of showers and thunderstorms. Lows in the lower 70s. Highs in the lower 80s. Chance of rain 50%. At 3 a.m. at Lambert Field in St. Louis, it was mostly cloudy with a temperature of 72 degrees. The dew point was 68, giving us a relative humidity of 87%. The wind was south at 10 miles an hour, and the pressure was 30.07 inches and falling. Elsewhere in the metro area, in Chesterfield, it was cloudy and the temperature was 70. In Belleville, it was 70 degrees. In Cahokia, it was mostly cloudy and 69 degrees. In St. Charles, it was mostly cloudy and 68. Across the region, it was partly cloudy in Columbia, Missouri, with a temperature of 67. In Quincy, it was clear and 64 degrees. In Kansas City, it was partly cloudy and the temperature was 69. It was cloudy in Springfield, Missouri, with a temperature of 71. In Rolla, it was cloudy and the temperature was 69. In Farmington, it was 69 degrees. It was mostly cloudy in Cape Girardeau, with 72 degrees. It was mostly cloudy in Springfield, Illinois, with a temperature of 67. Once again in St. Louis, it was mostly cloudy. The temperature was 72 degrees and the wind was south at 10 miles an hour. The current time is 3:13 a.m. Central Daylight Time. 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Rest of tonight, mostly cloudy with a chance of showers and thunderstorms. Near steady temperature in the upper 60s. South winds around 5 miles per hour. Chance of rain 50%. Friday, mostly sunny. A slight chance of showers and thunderstorms in the morning. Warmer with highs in the upper 80s. Southwest winds around 5 miles per hour. Chance of rain 20%. Friday night, partly cloudy. Lows in the lower 70s. Southwest winds around 5 miles per hour. Saturday, sunny with highs in the upper 80s. West winds around 5 miles per hour. Heat index values up to 101 in the afternoon. Saturday night, mostly clear. Humid with lows in the lower 70s. East winds around 5 miles per hour, becoming south after midnight. Heat index values up to 101 early in the evening. Sunday, mostly sunny. Highs in the lower 90s. Heat index values up to 105. Sunday night through Monday night, mostly clear. Lows in the mid-70s. Highs in the mid-90s. Heat index values up to 110. Tuesday, mostly sunny. Highs in the lower 90s. Heat index values up to 105. Tuesday night and Wednesday, partly cloudy. A chance of showers and thunderstorms. Lows in the mid-70s. Highs in the upper 80s. Chance of rain 50%. Heat index values up to 105. Wednesday night and Thursday, mostly cloudy with a chance of showers and thunderstorms. Lows in the lower 70s. Highs in the lower 80s. Chance of rain 50%. At 3 a.m. at Lambert Field in St. Louis, it was mostly cloudy with a temperature of 72 degrees. The dew point was 68, giving us a relative humidity of 87%. The wind was south at 10 miles an hour, and the pressure was 30.07 inches and falling. Elsewhere in the metro area, in Chesterfield, it was cloudy and the temperature was 70.
In Belleville, it was 70 degrees. In Cahokia, it was mostly cloudy and 69 degrees. In St. Charles, it was mostly cloudy and 68. Across the region, it was partly cloudy in Columbia, Missouri, with a temperature of 67. In Quincy, it was clear and 64 degrees. In Kansas City, it was partly cloudy and the temperature was 69. It was cloudy in Springfield, Missouri, with a temperature of 71. In Rolla, it was cloudy and the temperature was 69. In Farmington, it was 69 degrees. It was mostly cloudy in Cape Girardeau, with 72 degrees. It was mostly cloudy in Springfield, Illinois, with a temperature of 67. Once again in St. Louis, it was mostly cloudy. The temperature was 72 degrees and the wind was south at 10 miles an hour. The current time is 3:17 a.m. Central Daylight Time. 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Rest of tonight, mostly cloudy with a chance of showers and thunderstorms. Near steady temperature in the upper 60s. South winds around 5 miles per hour. Chance of rain 50%. Friday, mostly sunny. A slight chance of showers and thunderstorms in the morning. Warmer with highs in the upper 80s. Southwest winds around 5 miles per hour. Chance of rain 20%. Friday night, partly cloudy. Lows in the lower 70s. Southwest winds around 5 miles per hour. Saturday, sunny with highs in the upper 80s. West winds around 5 miles per hour. Heat index values up to 101 in the afternoon. Saturday night, mostly clear. Humid with lows in the lower 70s. East winds around 5 miles per hour, becoming south after midnight. Heat index values up to 101 early in the evening. Sunday, mostly sunny. Highs in the lower 90s. Heat index values up to 105. Sunday night through Monday night, mostly clear. Lows in the mid-70s. Highs in the mid-90s. Heat index values up to 110. Tuesday, mostly sunny. Highs in the lower 90s. Heat index values up to 105. Tuesday night and Wednesday, partly cloudy. A chance of showers and thunderstorms. Lows in the mid-70s. Highs in the upper 80s. Chance of rain 50%. Heat index values up to 105. Wednesday night and Thursday, mostly cloudy with a chance of showers and thunderstorms. Lows in the lower 70s. Highs in the lower 80s. Chance of rain 50%. At 3 a.m. at Lambert Field in St. Louis, it was mostly cloudy with a temperature of 72 degrees. The dew point was 68, giving us a relative humidity of 87%. The wind was south at 10 miles an hour, and the pressure was 30.07 inches and falling. Elsewhere in the metro area, in Chesterfield, it was cloudy and the temperature was 70. In Belleville, it was 70 degrees. In Cahokia, it was mostly cloudy and 69 degrees. In St. Charles, it was mostly cloudy and 68. Across the region, it was partly cloudy in Columbia, Missouri, with a temperature of 67. In Quincy, it was clear and 64 degrees. In Kansas City, it was partly cloudy and the temperature was 69. It was cloudy in Springfield, Missouri, with a temperature of 71. In Rolla, it was cloudy and the temperature was 69. In Farmington, it was 69 degrees. It was mostly cloudy in Cape Girardeau, with 72 degrees. It was mostly cloudy in Springfield, Illinois, with a temperature of 67. Once again in St. Louis, it was mostly cloudy. The temperature was 72 degrees and the wind was south at 10 miles an hour. The current time is 3.
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Rest of tonight, mostly cloudy with a chance of showers and thunderstorms. Near steady temperature in the upper 60s. South winds around 5 miles per hour. Chance of rain 50%. Friday, mostly sunny. A slight chance of showers and thunderstorms in the morning. Warmer with highs in the upper 80s. Southwest winds around 5 miles per hour. Chance of rain 20%. Friday night, partly cloudy. Lows in the lower 70s. Southwest winds around 5 miles per hour. Saturday, sunny with highs in the upper 80s. West winds around 5 miles per hour. Heat index values up to 101 in the afternoon. Saturday night, mostly clear. Humid with lows in the lower 70s. East winds around 5 miles per hour, becoming south after midnight. Heat index values up to 101 early in the evening. Sunday, mostly sunny. Highs in the lower 90s. Heat index values up to 105. Sunday night through Monday night, mostly clear. Lows in the mid-70s. Highs in the mid-90s. Heat index values up to 110. Tuesday, mostly sunny. Highs in the lower 90s. Heat index values up to 105. Tuesday night and Wednesday, partly cloudy. A chance of showers and thunderstorms. Lows in the mid-70s. Highs in the upper 80s. Chance of rain 50%. Heat index values up to 105. Wednesday night and Thursday, mostly cloudy with a chance of showers and thunderstorms. Lows in the lower 70s. Highs in the lower 80s. Chance of rain 50%. At 3 a.m. at Lambert Field in St. Louis, it was mostly cloudy with a temperature of 72 degrees. The dew point was 68, giving us a relative humidity of 87%. The wind was south at 10 miles an hour, and the pressure was 30.07 inches and falling. Elsewhere in the metro area, in Chesterfield, it was cloudy and the temperature was 70. In Belleville, it was 70 degrees. In Cahokia, it was mostly cloudy and 69 degrees. In St. Charles, it was mostly cloudy and 68. Across the region, it was partly cloudy in Columbia, Missouri, with a temperature of 67. In Quincy, it was clear and 64 degrees. In Kansas City, it was partly cloudy and the temperature was 69. It was cloudy in Springfield, Missouri, with a temperature of 71. In Rolla, it was cloudy and the temperature was 69. In Farmington, it was 69 degrees. It was mostly cloudy in Cape Girardeau, with 72 degrees. It was mostly cloudy in Springfield, Illinois, with a temperature of 67. Once again in St. Louis, it was mostly cloudy, the temperature was 72 degrees, and the wind was south at 10 miles an hour. The current time is 3:25 a.m. Central Daylight Time. 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This program originates from the National Weather Service Forecast Office in St. Louis, Missouri, and serves parts of East Central Missouri and Southwest Illinois, including the St. Louis metro area and surrounding counties. Rest of tonight, mostly cloudy with a chance of showers and thunderstorms. Near steady temperature in the upper 60s. South winds around 5 miles per hour. Chance of rain 50%. Friday, mostly sunny. A slight chance of showers and thunderstorms in the morning. Warmer with highs in the upper 80s. Southwest winds around 5 miles per hour. Chance of rain 20%. Friday night, partly cloudy. Lows in the lower 70s.
southwest winds around 5 miles per hour. Saturday, sunny with highs in the upper 80s. West winds around 5 miles per hour. Heat index values up to 101 in the afternoon. Saturday night, mostly clear. Humid with lows in the lower 70s. East winds around 5 miles per hour, becoming south after midnight. Heat index values up to 101 early in the evening. Sunday, mostly sunny. Highs in the lower 90s. Heat index values up to 105. Sunday night through Monday night, mostly clear. Lows in the mid-70s. Highs in the mid-90s. Heat index values up to 110. Tuesday, mostly sunny. Highs in the lower 90s. Heat index values up to 105. Tuesday night and Wednesday, partly cloudy. A chance of showers and thunderstorms. Lows in the mid-70s. Highs in the upper 80s. Chance of rain 50%. Heat index values up to 105. Wednesday night and Thursday, mostly cloudy with a chance of showers and thunderstorms. Lows in the lower 70s. Highs in the lower 80s. Chance of rain 50%. At 3 a.m. at Lambert Field in St. Louis, it was mostly cloudy with a temperature of 72 degrees. The dew point was 68, giving us a relative humidity of 87%. The wind was south at 10 miles an hour, and the pressure was 30.07 inches and falling. Elsewhere in the metro area, in Chesterfield, it was cloudy and the temperature was 70. In Belleville, it was 70 degrees. In Cahokia, it was mostly cloudy and 69 degrees. In St. Charles, it was mostly cloudy and 68. Across the region, it was partly cloudy in Columbia, Missouri, with a temperature of 67. In Quincy, it was clear and 64 degrees. In Kansas City, it was partly cloudy and the temperature was 69. It was cloudy in Springfield, Missouri, with a temperature of 71. In Rolla, it was cloudy and the temperature was 69. In Farmington, it was 69 degrees. It was mostly cloudy in Cape Girardeau, with 72 degrees. It was mostly cloudy in Springfield, Illinois, with a temperature of 67. Once again in St. Louis, it was mostly cloudy, the temperature was 72 degrees, and the wind was south at 10 miles an hour. The current time is 3:29 a.m. Central Daylight Time. 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Rest of tonight, mostly cloudy with a chance of showers and thunderstorms. Near steady temperature in the upper 60s. South winds around 5 miles per hour. Chance of rain 50%. Friday, mostly sunny. A slight chance of showers and thunderstorms in the morning. Warmer with highs in the upper 80s. Southwest winds around 5 miles per hour. Chance of rain 20%. Friday night, partly cloudy. Lows in the lower 70s. Southwest winds around 5 miles per hour. Saturday, sunny with highs in the upper 80s. West winds around 5 miles per hour. Heat index values up to 101 in the afternoon. Saturday night, mostly clear. Humid with lows in the lower 70s. East winds around 5 miles per hour, becoming south after midnight. Heat index values up to 101 early in the evening. Sunday, mostly sunny. Highs in the lower 90s. Heat index values up to 105. Sunday night through Monday night, mostly clear. Lows in the mid-70s. Highs in the mid-90s. Heat index values up to 110. Tuesday, mostly sunny. Highs in the lower 90s. Heat index values up to 105. Tuesday night and Wednesday, partly cloudy.
chance of showers and thunderstorms. Lows in the mid-70s. Highs in the upper 80s. Chance of rain 50%. Heat index values up to 105. Wednesday night and Thursday, mostly cloudy with a chance of showers and thunderstorms. Lows in the lower 70s. Highs in the lower 80s. Chance of rain 50%. At 3 a.m. at Lambert Field in St. Louis, it was mostly cloudy with a temperature of 72 degrees. The dew point was 68, giving us a relative humidity of 87%. The wind was south at 10 miles an hour, and the pressure was 30.07 inches and falling. Elsewhere in the metro area, in Chesterfield, it was cloudy and the temperature was 70. In Belleville, it was 70 degrees. In Cahokia, it was mostly cloudy and 69 degrees. In St. Charles, it was mostly cloudy and 68. Cloudy. A chance of showers and thunder.

Dew point was 68, giving us a relative humidity of 87%. The wind was south at 10 miles an hour, and the pressure was 30.07 inches and falling. Elsewhere in the metro area, in Chesterfield, it was cloudy and the temperature was 70. In Belleville, it was 70 degrees. In Cahokia, it was mostly cloudy and 69 degrees. In St. Charles, it was mostly cloudy and 68. Across the region, it was partly cloudy in Columbia, Missouri, with a temperature of 67. In Quincy, it was clear and 64 degrees. In Kansas City, it was partly cloudy and the temperature was 69. It was cloudy in Springfield, Missouri, with a temperature of 71. In Rolla, it was cloudy and the temperature was 69. In Farmington, it was 69 degrees. It was mostly cloudy in Cape Girardeau, with 72 degrees. It was mostly cloudy in Springfield, Illinois, with a temperature of 67. Once again in St. Louis, it was mostly cloudy, the temperature was 72 degrees, and the wind was south at 10 miles an hour. The current time is 3:33 a.m. Central Daylight Time. 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Rest of tonight, mostly cloudy with a chance of showers and thunderstorms. Near steady temperature in the upper 60s. South winds around 5 miles per hour. Chance of rain 50%. Friday, mostly sunny. A slight chance of showers and thunderstorms in the morning. Warmer with highs in the upper 80s. Southwest winds around 5 miles per hour. Chance of rain 20%. Friday night, partly cloudy. Lows in the lower 70s. Southwest winds around 5 miles per hour. Saturday, sunny with highs in the upper 80s. West winds around 5 miles per hour. Heat index values up to 101 in the afternoon. Saturday night, mostly clear. Humid with lows in the lower 70s. East winds around 5 miles per hour, becoming south after midnight. Heat index values up to 101 early in the evening. Sunday, mostly sunny. Highs in the lower 90s. Heat index values up to 105. Sunday night through Monday night, mostly clear. Lows in the mid-70s. Highs in the mid-90s. Heat index values up to 110. Tuesday, mostly sunny. Highs in the lower 90s. Heat index values up to 105. Tuesday night and Wednesday, partly cloudy. A chance of showers and thunderstorms. Lows in the mid-70s. Highs in the upper 80s. Chance of rain 50%. Heat index values up to 105. Wednesday night and Thursday, mostly cloudy with a chance of showers and thunderstorms. Lows in the lower 70s. Highs in the lower 80s. Chance of rain 50%. At 3 a.m. at Lambert Field in St. Louis, it was mostly cloudy with a temperature of 72 degrees. The dew point was 68, giving us a relative humidity of 87%. The wind was south at 10 miles an hour, and the pressure was 30.07 inches and falling. Elsewhere in the metro area, in Chesterfield, it was cloudy and the temperature was 70. In Belleville, it was 70 degrees. In Cahokia, it was mostly cloudy and 69 degrees. In St. Charles, it was mostly cloudy and 68. Across the region, it was partly cloudy in Columbia, Missouri, with a temperature of 67. In Quincy, it was clear and 64 degrees. In Kansas City, it was partly cloudy and the temperature was 69. It was cloudy in Springfield, Missouri, with a temperature of 71. In Rolla, it was cloudy and the temperature was 69. In Farmington, it was 69 degrees. It was mostly cloudy in Cape Girardeau with 72 degrees.

It was mostly cloudy in Springfield, Illinois, with a temperature of 67. Once again in St. Louis, it was mostly cloudy. The temperature was 72 degrees and the wind was south at 10 miles an hour. The current time is 3:37 a.m. Central Daylight Time. 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Rest of tonight, mostly cloudy with a chance of showers and thunderstorms. Near steady temperature in the upper 60s. South winds around 5 miles per hour. Chance of rain 50%. Friday, mostly sunny. A slight chance of showers and thunderstorms in the morning. Warmer with highs in the upper 80s. Southwest winds around 5 miles per hour. Chance of rain 20%. Friday night, partly cloudy. Lows in the lower 70s. Southwest winds around 5 miles per hour. Saturday, sunny with highs in the upper 80s. West winds around 5 miles per hour. Heat index values up to 101 in the afternoon. Saturday night, mostly clear. Humid with lows in the lower 70s. East winds around 5 miles per hour, becoming south after midnight. Heat index values up to 101 early in the evening. Sunday, mostly sunny. Highs in the lower 90s. Heat index values up to 105. Sunday night through Monday night, mostly clear. Lows in the mid-70s. Highs in the mid-90s. Heat index values up to 110. Tuesday, mostly sunny. Highs in the lower 90s. Heat index values up to 105. Tuesday night and Wednesday, partly cloudy. A chance of showers and thunderstorms. Lows in the mid-70s. Highs in the upper 80s. Chance of rain 50%. Heat index values up to 105. Wednesday night and Thursday, mostly cloudy with a chance of showers and thunderstorms. Lows in the lower 70s. Highs in the lower 80s. Chance of rain 50%. At 3 a.m. at Lambert Field in St. Louis, it was mostly cloudy with a temperature of 72 degrees. The dew point was 68, giving us a relative humidity of 87%. The wind was south at 10 miles an hour, and the pressure was 30.07 inches and falling. Elsewhere in the metro area, in Chesterfield, it was cloudy and the temperature was 70. In Belleville, it was 70 degrees. In Cahokia, it was mostly cloudy and 69 degrees. In St. Charles, it was mostly cloudy and 68. Across the region, it was partly cloudy in Columbia, Missouri, with a temperature of 67. In Quincy, it was clear and 64 degrees. In Kansas City, it was partly cloudy and the temperature was 69. It was cloudy in Springfield, Missouri, with a temperature of 71. In Rolla, it was cloudy and the temperature was 69. In Farmington, it was 69 degrees. It was mostly cloudy in Cape Girardeau, with 72 degrees. It was mostly cloudy in Springfield, Illinois, with a temperature of 67. Once again in St. Louis, it was mostly cloudy. The temperature was 72 degrees and the wind was south at 10 miles an hour. The current time is 3:41 a.m. Central Daylight Time. 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Rest of tonight, mostly cloudy with a chance of showers and thunderstorms. Near steady temperature in the upper 60s. South winds around 5 miles per hour. Chance of rain 50%. Friday, mostly sunny.
slight chance of showers and thunderstorms in the morning. Warmer with highs in the upper 80s. Southwest winds around 5 miles per hour. Chance of rain 20%. Friday night, partly cloudy. Lows in the lower 70s. Southwest winds around 5 miles per hour. Saturday, sunny with highs in the upper 80s. West winds around 5 miles per hour. Heat index values up to 101 in the afternoon. Saturday night, mostly clear. Humid with lows in the lower 70s. East winds around 5 miles per hour, becoming south after midnight. Heat index values up to 101 early in the evening. Sunday, mostly sunny. Highs in the lower 90s. Heat index values up to 105. Sunday night through Monday night, mostly clear. Lows in the mid-70s. Highs in the mid-90s. Heat index values up to 110. Tuesday, mostly sunny. Highs in the lower 90s. Heat index values up to 105. Tuesday night and Wednesday, partly cloudy. A chance of showers and thunderstorms. Lows in the mid-70s. Highs in the upper 80s. Chance of rain 50%. Heat index values up to 105. Wednesday night and Thursday, mostly cloudy with a chance of showers and thunderstorms. Lows in the lower 70s. Highs in the lower 80s. Chance of rain 50%. At 3 a.m. at Lambert Field in St. Louis, it was mostly cloudy with a temperature of 72 degrees. The dew point was 68, giving us a relative humidity of 87%. The wind was south at 10 miles an hour, and the pressure was 30.07 inches and falling. Elsewhere in the metro area, in Chesterfield, it was cloudy and the temperature was 70. In Belleville, it was 70 degrees. In Cahokia, it was mostly cloudy and 69 degrees. In St. Charles, it was mostly cloudy and 68. Across the region, it was partly cloudy in Columbia, Missouri, with a temperature of 67. In Quincy, it was clear and 64 degrees. In Kansas City, it was partly cloudy and the temperature was 69. It was cloudy in Springfield, Missouri, with a temperature of 71. In Rolla, it was cloudy and the temperature was 69. In Farmington, it was 69 degrees. It was mostly cloudy in Cape Girardeau, with 72 degrees. It was mostly cloudy in Springfield, Illinois, with a temperature of 67. Once again in St. Louis, it was mostly cloudy, the temperature was 72 degrees, and the wind was south at 10 miles an hour. The current time is 3:45 a.m. Central Daylight Time. 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Rest of tonight, mostly cloudy with a chance of showers and thunderstorms. Near steady temperature in the upper 60s. South winds around 5 miles per hour. Chance of rain 50%. Friday, mostly sunny. A slight chance of showers and thunderstorms in the morning. Warmer with highs in the upper 80s. Southwest winds around 5 miles per hour. Chance of rain 20%. Friday night, partly cloudy. Lows in the lower 70s. Southwest winds around 5 miles per hour. Saturday, sunny with highs in the upper 80s. West winds around 5 miles per hour. Heat index values up to 101 in the afternoon. Saturday night, mostly clear. Humid with lows in the lower 70s. East winds around 5 miles per hour, becoming south after midnight. Heat index values up to 101 early in the evening. Sunday, mostly sunny. Highs in the lower 90s. Heat index values up to 105. Sunday night through Monday night, mostly clear. Lows in the mid-70s.
highs in the mid-90s. Heat index values up to 110. Tuesday, mostly sunny. Highs in the lower 90s. Heat index values up to 105. Tuesday night and Wednesday, partly cloudy. A chance of showers and thunderstorms. Lows in the mid-70s. Highs in the upper 80s. Chance of rain 50%. Heat index values up to 105. Wednesday night and Thursday, mostly cloudy with a chance of showers and thunderstorms. Lows in the lower 70s. Highs in the lower 80s. Chance of rain 50%. At 3 a.m. at Lambert Field in St. Louis, it was mostly cloudy with a temperature of 72 degrees. The dew point was 68, giving us a relative humidity of 87%. The wind was south at 10 miles an hour, and the pressure was 30.07 inches and falling. Elsewhere in the metro area, in Chesterfield, it was cloudy and the temperature was 70. In Belleville, it was 70 degrees. In Cahokia, it was mostly cloudy and 69 degrees. In St. Charles, it was mostly cloudy and 68. Across the region, it was partly cloudy in Columbia, Missouri, with a temperature of 67. In Quincy, it was clear and 64 degrees. In Kansas City, it was partly cloudy and the temperature was 69. It was cloudy in Springfield, Missouri, with a temperature of 71. In Rolla, it was cloudy and the temperature was 69. In Farmington, it was 69 degrees. It was mostly cloudy in Cape Girardeau, with 72 degrees. It was mostly cloudy in Springfield, Illinois, with a temperature of 67. Once again in St. Louis, it was mostly cloudy, the temperature was 72 degrees, and the wind was south at 10 miles an hour. The current time is 3:49 a.m. Central Daylight Time. 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Rest of tonight, mostly cloudy with a chance of showers and thunderstorms. Near steady temperature in the upper 60s. South winds around 5 miles per hour. Chance of rain 50%. Friday, mostly sunny. A slight chance of showers and thunderstorms in the morning. Warmer with highs in the upper 80s. Southwest winds around 5 miles per hour. Chance of rain 20%. Friday night, partly cloudy. Lows in the lower 70s. Southwest winds around 5 miles per hour. Saturday, sunny with highs in the upper 80s. West winds around 5 miles per hour. Heat index values up to 101 in the afternoon. Saturday night, mostly clear. Humid with lows in the lower 70s. East winds around 5 miles per hour, becoming south after midnight. Heat index values up to 101 early in the evening. Sunday, mostly sunny. Highs in the lower 90s. Heat index values up to 105. Sunday night through Monday night, mostly clear. Lows in the mid-70s. Highs in the mid-90s. Heat index values up to 110. Tuesday, mostly sunny. Highs in the lower 90s. Heat index values up to 105. Tuesday night and Wednesday, partly cloudy. A chance of showers and thunderstorms. Lows in the mid-70s. Highs in the upper 80s. Chance of rain 50%. Heat index values up to 105. Wednesday night and Thursday, mostly cloudy with a chance of showers and thunderstorms. Lows in the lower 70s. Highs in the lower 80s. Chance of rain 50%. At 3 a.m. at Lambert Field in St. Louis, it was mostly cloudy with a temperature of 72 degrees. The dew point was 68, giving us a relative humidity of 87%. The wind was south at 10 miles an hour, and the pressure was
to 0.07 inches and falling. Elsewhere in the metro area, in Chesterfield, it was cloudy and the temperature was 70. In Belleville, it was 70 degrees. In Cahokia, it was mostly cloudy and 69 degrees. In St. Charles, it was mostly cloudy and 68. Across the region, it was partly cloudy in Columbia, Missouri, with a temperature of 67. In Quincy, it was clear and 64 degrees. In Kansas City, it was partly cloudy and the temperature was 69. It was cloudy in Springfield, Missouri, with a temperature of 71. In Rolla, it was cloudy and the temperature was 69. In Farmington, it was 69 degrees. It was mostly cloudy in Cape Girardeau, with 72 degrees. It was mostly cloudy in Springfield, Illinois, with a temperature of 67. Once again in St. Louis, it was mostly cloudy, the temperature was 72 degrees, and the wind was south at 10 miles an hour. The current time is 3:53 a.m. Central Daylight Time. 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Rest of tonight, mostly cloudy with a chance of showers and thunderstorms. Near steady temperature in the upper 60s. South winds around 5 miles per hour. Chance of rain 50%. Friday, mostly sunny. A slight chance of showers and thunderstorms in the morning. Warmer with highs in the upper 80s. Southwest winds around 5 miles per hour. Chance of rain 20%. Friday night, partly cloudy. Lows in the lower 70s. Southwest winds around 5 miles per hour. Saturday, sunny with highs in the upper 80s. West winds around 5 miles per hour. Heat index values up to 101 in the afternoon. Saturday night, mostly clear. Humid with lows in the lower 70s. East winds around 5 miles per hour, becoming south after midnight. Heat index values up to 101 early in the evening. Sunday, mostly sunny. Highs in the lower 90s. Heat index values up to 105. Sunday night through Monday night, mostly clear. Lows in the mid-70s. Highs in the mid-90s. Heat index values up to 110. Tuesday, mostly sunny. Highs in the lower 90s. Heat index values up to 105. Tuesday night and Wednesday, partly cloudy. A chance of showers and thunderstorms. Lows in the mid-70s. Highs in the upper 80s. Chance of rain 50%. Heat index values up to 105. Wednesday night and Thursday, mostly cloudy with a chance of showers and thunderstorms. Lows in the lower 70s. Highs in the lower 80s. Chance of rain 50%. At 3 a.m. at Lambert Field in St. Louis, it was mostly cloudy with a temperature of 72 degrees. The dew point was 68, giving us a relative humidity of 87%. The wind was south at 10 miles an hour, and the pressure was 30.07 inches and falling. Elsewhere in the metro area, in Chesterfield, it was cloudy and the temperature was 70. In Belleville, it was 70 degrees. In Cahokia, it was mostly cloudy and 69 degrees. In St. Charles, it was mostly cloudy and 68. Across the region, it was partly cloudy in Columbia, Missouri, with a temperature of 67. In Quincy, it was clear and 64 degrees. In Kansas City, it was partly cloudy and the temperature was 69. It was cloudy in Springfield, Missouri, with a temperature of 71. In Rolla, it was cloudy and the temperature was 69. In Farmington, it was 69 degrees. It was mostly cloudy in Cape Girardeau, with 72 degrees. It was mostly cloudy in Springfield, Illinois, with a temperature of 67. Once again in St. Louis, it was
mostly cloudy. The temperature was 72 degrees and the wind was south at 10 miles an hour. The current time is 3:57 a.m. Central Daylight Time. 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Rest of tonight, mostly cloudy with a chance of showers and thunderstorms. Near steady temperature in the upper 60s. South winds around 5 miles per hour. Chance of rain 50%. Friday, mostly sunny. A slight chance of showers and thunderstorms in the morning. Warmer with highs in the upper 80s. Southwest winds around 5 miles per hour. Chance of rain 20%. Friday night, partly cloudy. Lows in the lower 70s. Southwest winds around 5 miles per hour. Saturday, sunny with highs in the upper 80s. West winds around 5 miles per hour. Heat index values up to 101 in the afternoon. Saturday night, mostly clear. Humid with lows in the lower 70s. East winds around 5 miles per hour, becoming south after midnight. Heat index values up to 101 early in the evening. Sunday, mostly sunny. Highs in the lower 90s. Heat index values up to 105. Sunday night through Monday night, mostly clear. Lows in the mid-70s. Highs in the mid-90s. Heat index values up to 110. Tuesday, mostly sunny. Highs in the lower 90s. Heat index values up to 105. Tuesday night and Wednesday, partly cloudy. A chance of showers and thunderstorms. Lows in the mid-70s. Highs in the upper 80s. Chance of rain 50%. Heat index values up to 105. Wednesday night and Thursday, mostly cloudy with a chance of showers and thunderstorms. Lows in the lower 70s. Highs in the lower 80s. Chance of rain 50%. At 3 a.m. at Lambert Field in St. Louis, it was mostly cloudy with a temperature of 72 degrees. The dew point was 68, giving us a relative humidity of 87%. The wind was south at 10 miles an hour, and the pressure was 30.07 inches and falling. Elsewhere in the metro area, in Chesterfield, it was cloudy and the temperature was 70. In Belleville, it was 70 degrees. In Cahokia, it was mostly cloudy and 69 degrees. In St. Charles, it was mostly cloudy and 68. Across the region, it was partly cloudy in Columbia, Missouri, with a temperature of 67. In Quincy, it was clear and 64 degrees. In Kansas City, it was partly cloudy and the temperature was 69. It was cloudy in Springfield, Missouri, with a temperature of 71. In Rolla, it was cloudy and the temperature was 69. In Farmington, it was 69 degrees. It was mostly cloudy in Cape Girardeau, with 72 degrees. It was mostly cloudy in Springfield, Illinois, with a temperature of 67. Once again in St. Louis, it was mostly cloudy, the temperature was 72 degrees, and the wind was south at 10 miles an hour. The current time is 4:01 a.m. Central Daylight Time. 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This program originates from the National Weather Service Forecast Office in St. Louis, Missouri, and serves parts of East Central Missouri and Southwest Illinois, including the St. Louis metro area and surrounding counties. Rest of tonight, mostly cloudy with a chance of showers and thunderstorms. Near steady temperature in the upper 60s. South winds around 5 miles per hour. Chance of rain 50%. Friday, mostly sunny. A slight chance of showers and thunderstorms in the morning. Warmer with highs in the upper 80s. Southwest winds around 5 miles.
miles per hour. Chance of rain 20%. Friday night, partly cloudy. Lows in the lower 70s. Southwest winds around 5 miles per hour. Saturday, sunny with highs in the upper 80s. West winds around 5 miles per hour. Heat index values up to 101 in the afternoon. Saturday night, mostly clear. Humid with lows in the lower 70s. East winds around 5 miles per hour, becoming south after midnight. Heat index values up to 101 early in the evening. Sunday, mostly sunny. Highs in the lower 90s. Heat index values up to 105. Sunday night through Monday night, mostly clear. Lows in the mid-70s. Highs in the mid-90s. Heat index values up to 110. Tuesday, mostly sunny. Highs in the lower 90s. Heat index values up to 105. Tuesday night and Wednesday, partly cloudy. A chance of showers and thunderstorms. Lows in the mid-70s. Highs in the upper 80s. Chance of rain 50%. Heat index values up to 105. Wednesday night and Thursday, mostly cloudy with a chance of showers and thunderstorms. Lows in the lower 70s. Highs in the lower 80s. Chance of rain 50%. At 3 a.m. at Lambert Field in St. Louis, it was mostly cloudy with a temperature of 72 degrees. The dew point was 68, giving us a relative humidity of 87%. The wind was south at 10 miles an hour, and the pressure was 30.07 inches and falling. Elsewhere in the metro area, in Chesterfield, it was cloudy and the temperature was 70. In Belleville, it was 70 degrees. In Cahokia, it was mostly cloudy and 69 degrees. In St. Charles, it was mostly cloudy and 68. Across the region, it was partly cloudy in Columbia, Missouri, with a temperature of 67. In Quincy, it was clear and 64 degrees. In Kansas City, it was partly cloudy and the temperature was 69. It was cloudy in Springfield, Missouri, with a temperature of 71. In Rolla, it was cloudy and the temperature was 69. In Farmington, it was 69 degrees. It was mostly cloudy in Cape Girardeau, with 72 degrees. It was mostly cloudy in Springfield, Illinois, with a temperature of 67. Once again in St. Louis, it was mostly cloudy, the temperature was 72 degrees, and the wind was south at 10 miles an hour. The current time is 4:05 a.m. Central Daylight Time. 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Rest of tonight, mostly cloudy with a chance of showers and thunderstorms. Near steady temperature in the upper 60s. South winds around 5 miles per hour. Chance of rain 50%. Friday, mostly sunny. A slight chance of showers and thunderstorms in the morning. Warmer with highs in the upper 80s. Southwest winds around 5 miles per hour. Chance of rain 20%. Friday night, partly cloudy. Lows in the lower 70s. Southwest winds around 5 miles per hour. Saturday, sunny with highs in the upper 80s. West winds around 5 miles per hour. Heat index values up to 101 in the afternoon. Saturday night, mostly clear. Humid with lows in the lower 70s. East winds around 5 miles per hour, becoming south after midnight. Heat index values up to 101 early in the evening. Sunday, mostly sunny. Highs in the lower 90s. Heat index values up to 105. Sunday night through Monday night, mostly clear. Lows in the mid-70s. Highs in the mid-90s. Heat index values up to 110. Tuesday, mostly sunny.
highs in the lower 90s. Heat index values up to 105. Tuesday night and Wednesday, partly cloudy. A chance of showers and thunderstorms. Lows in the mid-70s. Highs in the upper 80s. Chance of rain 50%. Heat index values up to 105. Wednesday night and Thursday, mostly cloudy with a chance of showers and thunderstorms. Lows in the lower 70s. Highs in the lower 80s. Chance of rain 50%. At 3 a.m. at Lambert Field in St. Louis, it was mostly cloudy with a temperature of 72 degrees. The dew point was 68, giving us a relative humidity of 87%. The wind was south at 10 miles an hour, and the pressure was 30.07 inches and falling. Elsewhere in the metro area, in Chesterfield, it was cloudy and the temperature was 70. In Belleville, it was 70 degrees. In Cahokia, it was mostly cloudy and 69 degrees. In St. Charles, it was mostly cloudy and 68. Across the region, it was partly cloudy in Columbia, Missouri, with a temperature of 67. In Quincy, it was clear and 64 degrees. In Kansas City, it was partly cloudy and the temperature was 69. It was cloudy in Springfield, Missouri, with a temperature of 71. In Rolla, it was cloudy and the temperature was 69. In Farmington, it was 69 degrees. It was mostly cloudy in Cape Girardeau, with 72 degrees. It was mostly cloudy in Springfield, Illinois, with a temperature of 67. Once again in St. Louis, it was mostly cloudy, the temperature was 72 degrees, and the wind was south at 10 miles an hour. The current time is 4:09 a.m. Central Daylight Time. 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Rest of tonight, mostly cloudy with a chance of showers and thunderstorms. Near steady temperature in the upper 60s. South winds around 5 miles per hour. Chance of rain 50%. Friday, mostly sunny. A slight chance of showers and thunderstorms in the morning. Warmer with highs in the upper 80s. Southwest winds around 5 miles per hour. Chance of rain 20%. Friday night, partly cloudy. Lows in the lower 70s. Southwest winds around 5 miles per hour. Saturday, sunny with highs in the upper 80s. West winds around 5 miles per hour. Heat index values up to 101 in the afternoon. Saturday night, mostly clear. Humid with lows in the lower 70s. East winds around 5 miles per hour, becoming south after midnight. Heat index values up to 101 early in the evening. Sunday, mostly sunny. Highs in the lower 90s. Heat index values up to 105. Sunday night through Monday night, mostly clear. Lows in the mid-70s. Highs in the mid-90s. Heat index values up to 110. Tuesday, mostly sunny. Highs in the lower 90s. Heat index values up to 105. Tuesday night and Wednesday, partly cloudy. A chance of showers and thunderstorms. Lows in the mid-70s. Highs in the upper 80s. Chance of rain 50%. Heat index values up to 105. Wednesday night and Thursday, mostly cloudy with a chance of showers and thunderstorms. Lows in the lower 70s. Highs in the lower 80s. Chance of rain 50%. At 4 a.m. at Lambert Field in St. Louis, it was mostly cloudy with a temperature of 71 degrees. The dew point was 68, giving us a relative humidity of 90%. The wind was southeast at 7 miles an hour, and the pressure was 30.06 inches and falling. Elsewhere in the metro area, in Chesterfield, it was mostly cloudy and the temperature was 70.
In Belleville, it was 70 degrees. In Cahokia, it was mostly cloudy and 69 degrees. In St. Charles, it was mostly cloudy and 67. Across the region, it was partly cloudy in Columbia, Missouri, with a temperature of 67. In Quincy, it was clear and 65 degrees. In Kansas City, it was mostly cloudy and the temperature was 69. It was partly cloudy in Springfield, Missouri, with a temperature of 72. In Rolla, it was mostly cloudy and the temperature was 68. In Farmington, it was 68 degrees. It was mostly cloudy in Cape Girardeau, with 72 degrees. It was mostly cloudy in Springfield, Illinois, with a temperature of 67. Once again in St. Louis, it was mostly cloudy, the temperature was 71 degrees, and the wind was southeast at 7 miles an hour. The current time is 4:13 a.m. Central Daylight Time. 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Rest of tonight, mostly cloudy with a chance of showers and thunderstorms. Near steady temperature in the upper 60s. South winds around 5 miles per hour. Chance of rain 50%. Friday, mostly sunny. A slight chance of showers and thunderstorms in the morning. Warmer with highs in the upper 80s. Southwest winds around 5 miles per hour. Chance of rain 20%. Friday night, partly cloudy. Lows in the lower 70s. Southwest winds around 5 miles per hour. Saturday, sunny with highs in the upper 80s. West winds around 5 miles per hour. Heat index values up to 101 in the afternoon. Saturday night, mostly clear. Humid with lows in the lower 70s. East winds around 5 miles per hour, becoming south after midnight. Heat index values up to 101 early in the evening. Sunday, mostly sunny. Highs in the lower 90s. Heat index values up to 105. Sunday night through Monday night, mostly clear. Lows in the mid-70s. Highs in the mid-90s. Heat index values up to 110. Tuesday, mostly sunny. Highs in the lower 90s. Heat index values up to 105. Tuesday night and Wednesday, partly cloudy. A chance of showers and thunderstorms. Lows in the mid-70s. Highs in the upper 80s. Chance of rain 50%. Heat index values up to 105. Wednesday night and Thursday, mostly cloudy with a chance of showers and thunderstorms. Lows in the lower 70s. Highs in the lower 80s. Chance of rain 50%. At 4 a.m. at Lambert Field in St. Louis, it was mostly cloudy with a temperature of 71 degrees. The dew point was 68, giving us a relative humidity of 90%. The wind was southeast at 7 miles an hour, and the pressure was 30.06 inches and falling. Elsewhere in the metro area, in Chesterfield, it was mostly cloudy and the temperature was 70. In Belleville, it was 70 degrees. In Cahokia, it was mostly cloudy and 69 degrees. In St. Charles, it was mostly cloudy and 67. Across the region, it was partly cloudy in Columbia, Missouri, with a temperature of 67. In Quincy, it was clear and 65 degrees. In Kansas City, it was mostly cloudy and the temperature was 69. It was partly cloudy in Springfield, Missouri, with a temperature of 72. In Rolla, it was mostly cloudy and the temperature was 68. In Farmington, it was 68 degrees. It was mostly cloudy in Cape Girardeau, with 72 degrees. It was mostly cloudy in Springfield, Illinois, with a temperature of 67. Once again in St. Louis, it was mostly cloudy, the temperature was 71 degrees, and the wind was southeast at 7 miles an hour.
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Rest of tonight, mostly cloudy with a chance of showers and thunderstorms. Near steady temperature in the upper 60s. South winds around 5 miles per hour. Chance of rain 50%. Friday, mostly sunny. A slight chance of showers and thunderstorms in the morning. Warmer with highs in the upper 80s. Southwest winds around 5 miles per hour. Chance of rain 20%. Friday night, partly cloudy. Lows in the lower 70s. Southwest winds around 5 miles per hour. Saturday, sunny with highs in the upper 80s. West winds around 5 miles per hour. Heat index values up to 101 in the afternoon. Saturday night, mostly clear. Humid with lows in the lower 70s. East winds around 5 miles per hour, becoming south after midnight. Heat index values up to 101 early in the evening. Sunday, mostly sunny. Highs in the lower 90s. Heat index values up to 105. Sunday night through Monday night, mostly clear. Lows in the mid-70s. Highs in the mid-90s. Heat index values up to 110. Tuesday, mostly sunny. Highs in the lower 90s. Heat index values up to 105. Tuesday night and Wednesday, partly cloudy. A chance of showers and thunderstorms. Lows in the mid-70s. Highs in the upper 80s. Chance of rain 50%. Heat index values up to 105. Wednesday night and Thursday, mostly cloudy with a chance of showers and thunderstorms. Lows in the lower 70s. Highs in the lower 80s. Chance of rain 50%. At 4 a.m. at Lambert Field in St. Louis, it was mostly cloudy with a temperature of 71 degrees. The dew point was 68, giving us a relative humidity of 90%. The wind was southeast at 7 miles an hour, and the pressure was 30.06 inches and falling. Elsewhere in the metro area, in Chesterfield, it was mostly cloudy and the temperature was 70. In Belleville, it was 70 degrees. In Cahokia, it was mostly cloudy and 69 degrees. In St. Charles, it was mostly cloudy and 67. Across the region, it was partly cloudy in Columbia, Missouri, with a temperature of 67. In Quincy, it was clear and 65 degrees. In Kansas City, it was mostly cloudy and the temperature was 69. It was partly cloudy in Springfield, Missouri, with a temperature of 72. In Rolla, it was mostly cloudy and the temperature was 68. In Farmington, it was 68 degrees. It was mostly cloudy in Cape Girardeau, with 72 degrees. It was mostly cloudy in Springfield, Illinois, with a temperature of 67. Once again in St. Louis, it was mostly cloudy, the temperature was 71 degrees, and the wind was southeast at 7 miles an hour. The current time is 4:21 a.m. Central Daylight Time. 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Rest of tonight, mostly cloudy with a chance of showers and thunderstorms. Near steady temperature in the upper 60s. South winds around 5 miles per hour. Chance of rain 50%. Friday, mostly sunny. A slight chance of showers and thunderstorms in the morning. Warmer with highs in the upper 80s. Southwest winds around 5 miles per hour. Chance of rain 20%.
Friday night, partly cloudy. Lows in the lower 70s. Southwest winds around 5 miles per hour. Saturday, sunny with highs in the upper 80s. West winds around 5 miles per hour. Heat index values up to 101 in the afternoon. Saturday night, mostly clear. Humid with lows in the lower 70s. East winds around 5 miles per hour, becoming south after midnight. Heat index values up to 101 early in the evening. Sunday, mostly sunny. Highs in the lower 90s. Heat index values up to 105. Sunday night through Monday night, mostly clear. Lows in the mid-70s. Highs in the mid-90s. Heat index values up to 110. Tuesday, mostly sunny. Highs in the lower 90s. Heat index values up to 105. Tuesday night and Wednesday, partly cloudy. A chance of showers and thunderstorms. Lows in the mid-70s. Highs in the upper 80s. Chance of rain 50%. Heat index values up to 105. Wednesday night and Thursday, mostly cloudy with a chance of showers and thunderstorms. Lows in the lower 70s. Highs in the lower 80s. Chance of rain 50%. At 4 a.m. at Lambert Field in St. Louis, it was mostly cloudy with a temperature of 71 degrees. The dew point was 68, giving us a relative humidity of 90%. The wind was southeast at 7 miles an hour, and the pressure was 30.06 inches and falling. Elsewhere in the metro area, in Chesterfield, it was mostly cloudy and the temperature was 70. In Belleville, it was 70 degrees. In Cahokia, it was mostly cloudy and 69 degrees. In St. Charles, it was mostly cloudy and 67. Across the region, it was partly cloudy in Columbia, Missouri, with a temperature of 67. In Quincy, it was clear and 65 degrees. In Kansas City, it was mostly cloudy and the temperature was 69. It was partly cloudy in Springfield, Missouri, with a temperature of 72. In Rolla, it was mostly cloudy and the temperature was 68. In Farmington, it was 68 degrees. It was mostly cloudy in Cape Girardeau, with 72 degrees. It was mostly cloudy in Springfield, Illinois, with a temperature of 67. Once again in St. Louis, it was mostly cloudy, the temperature was 71 degrees, and the wind was southeast at 7 miles an hour. The current time is 4:25 a.m. Central Daylight Time. 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Rest of tonight, mostly cloudy with a chance of showers and thunderstorms. Near steady temperature in the upper 60s. South winds around 5 miles per hour. Chance of rain 50%. Friday, mostly sunny. A slight chance of showers and thunderstorms in the morning. Warmer with highs in the upper 80s. Southwest winds around 5 miles per hour. Chance of rain 20%. Friday night, partly cloudy. Lows in the lower 70s. Southwest winds around 5 miles per hour. Saturday, sunny with highs in the upper 80s. West winds around 5 miles per hour. Heat index values up to 101 in the afternoon. Saturday night, mostly clear. Humid with lows in the lower 70s. East winds around 5 miles per hour, becoming south after midnight. Heat index values up to 101 early in the evening. Sunday, mostly sunny. Highs in the lower 90s. Heat index values up to 105. Sunday night through Monday night, mostly clear. Lows in the mid-70s. Highs in the mid-90s. Heat index values up to 110. Tuesday, mostly sunny. Highs in the lower 90s.
heat index values up to 105. Tuesday night and Wednesday, partly cloudy. A chance of showers and thunderstorms. Lows in the mid-70s. Highs in the upper 80s. Chance of rain 50%. Heat index values up to 105. Wednesday night and Thursday, mostly cloudy with a chance of showers and thunderstorms. Lows in the lower 70s. Highs in the lower 80s. Chance of rain 50%. At 4 a.m. at Lambert Field in St. Louis, it was mostly cloudy with a temperature of 71 degrees. The dew point was 68, giving us a relative humidity of 90%. The wind was southeast at 7 miles an hour, and the pressure was 30.06 inches and falling. Elsewhere in the metro area, in Chesterfield, it was mostly cloudy and the temperature was 70. In Belleville, it was 70 degrees. In Cahokia, it was mostly cloudy and 69 degrees. In St. Charles, it was mostly cloudy and 67. Across the region, it was partly cloudy in Columbia, Missouri, with a temperature of 67. In Quincy, it was clear and 65 degrees. In Kansas City, it was mostly cloudy and the temperature was 69. It was partly cloudy in Springfield, Missouri, with a temperature of 72. In Rolla, it was mostly cloudy and the temperature was 68. In Farmington, it was 68 degrees. It was mostly cloudy in Cape Girardeau, with 72 degrees. It was mostly cloudy in Springfield, Illinois, with a temperature of 67. Once again in St. Louis, it was mostly cloudy, the temperature was 71 degrees, and the wind was southeast at 7 miles an hour. The current time is 4:29 a.m. Central Daylight Time. 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Rest of tonight, mostly cloudy with a chance of showers and thunderstorms. Near steady temperature in the upper 60s. South winds around 5 miles per hour. Chance of rain 50%. Friday, mostly sunny. A slight chance of showers and thunderstorms in the morning. Warmer with highs in the upper 80s. Southwest winds around 5 miles per hour. Chance of rain 20%. Friday night, partly cloudy. Lows in the lower 70s. Southwest winds around 5 miles per hour. Saturday, sunny with highs in the upper 80s. West winds around 5 miles per hour. Heat index values up to 101 in the afternoon. Saturday night, mostly clear. Humid with lows in the lower 70s. East winds around 5 miles per hour, becoming south after midnight. Heat index values up to 101 early in the evening. Sunday, mostly sunny. Highs in the lower 90s. Heat index values up to 105. Sunday night through Monday night, mostly clear. Lows in the mid-70s. Highs in the mid-90s. Heat index values up to 110. Tuesday, mostly sunny. Highs in the lower 90s. Heat index values up to 105. Tuesday night and Wednesday, partly cloudy. A chance of showers and thunderstorms. Lows in the mid-70s. Highs in the upper 80s. Chance of rain 50%. Heat index values up to 105. Wednesday night and Thursday, mostly cloudy with a chance of showers and thunderstorms. Lows in the lower 70s. Highs in the lower 80s. Chance of rain 50%. At 4 a.m. at Lambert Field in St. Louis, it was mostly cloudy with a temperature of 71 degrees. The dew point was 68, giving us a relative humidity of 90%. The wind was southeast at 7 miles an hour, and the pressure was 30.06 inches and falling. Elsewhere in the metro area, in Chesterfield, it was mostly cloudy and the temperature was 70.
In Belleville, it was 70 degrees. In Cahokia, it was mostly cloudy and 69 degrees. In St. Charles, it was mostly cloudy and 67. Across the region, it was partly cloudy in Columbia, Missouri, with a temperature of 67. In Quincy, it was clear and 65 degrees. In Kansas City, it was mostly cloudy and the temperature was 69. It was partly cloudy in Springfield, Missouri, with a temperature of 72. In Rolla, it was mostly cloudy and the temperature was 68. In Farmington, it was 68 degrees. It was mostly cloudy in Cape Girardeau, with 72 degrees. It was mostly cloudy in Springfield, Illinois, with a temperature of 67. Once again in St. Louis, it was mostly cloudy. The temperature was 71 degrees and the wind was southeast at 7 miles an hour. The current time is 4:33 a.m. 70. In Belleville, it was 70.

temperature was 68. In Farmington, it was 68 degrees. It was mostly cloudy in Cape Girardeau, with 72 degrees. It was mostly cloudy in Springfield, Illinois, with a temperature of 67. Once again in St. Louis, it was mostly cloudy. The temperature was 71 degrees and the wind was southeast at 7 miles an hour. The current time is 4:33 a.m. Central Daylight Time. 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Rest of tonight, mostly cloudy with a chance of showers and thunderstorms. Near steady temperature in the upper 60s. South winds around 5 miles per hour. Chance of rain 50%. Friday, mostly sunny. A slight chance of showers and thunderstorms in the morning. Warmer with highs in the upper 80s. Southwest winds around 5 miles per hour. Chance of rain 20%. Friday night, partly cloudy. Lows in the lower 70s. Southwest winds around 5 miles per hour. Saturday, sunny with highs in the upper 80s. West winds around 5 miles per hour. Heat index values up to 101 in the afternoon. Saturday night, mostly clear. Humid with lows in the lower 70s. East winds around 5 miles per hour, becoming south after midnight. Heat index values up to 101 early in the evening. Sunday, mostly sunny. Highs in the lower 90s. Heat index values up to 105. Sunday night through Monday night, mostly clear. Lows in the mid-70s. Highs in the mid-90s. Heat index values up to 110. Tuesday, mostly sunny. Highs in the lower 90s. Heat index values up to 105. Tuesday night and Wednesday, partly cloudy. A chance of showers and thunderstorms. Lows in the mid-70s. Highs in the upper 80s. Chance of rain 50%. Heat index values up to 105. Wednesday night and Thursday, mostly cloudy with a chance of showers and thunderstorms. Lows in the lower 70s. Highs in the lower 80s. Chance of rain 50%. At 4 a.m. at Lambert Field in St. Louis, it was mostly cloudy with a temperature of 71 degrees. The dew point was 68, giving us a relative humidity of 90%. The wind was southeast at 7 miles an hour, and the pressure was 30.06 inches and falling. Elsewhere in the metro area, in Chesterfield, it was mostly cloudy and the temperature was 70. In Belleville, it was 70 degrees. In Cahokia, it was mostly cloudy and 69 degrees. In St. Charles, it was mostly cloudy and 67. Across the region, it was partly cloudy in Columbia, Missouri, with a temperature of 67. In Quincy, it was clear and 65 degrees. In Kansas City, it was mostly cloudy and the temperature was 69. It was partly cloudy in Springfield, Missouri, with a temperature of 72. In Rolla, it was mostly cloudy and the temperature was 68. In Farmington, it was 68 degrees. It was mostly cloudy in Cape Girardeau, with 72 degrees. It was mostly cloudy in Springfield, Illinois, with a temperature of 67. Once again in St. Louis, it was mostly cloudy. The temperature was 71 degrees and the wind was southeast at 7 miles an hour. The current time is 4:37 a.m. Central Daylight Time. 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Rest of tonight, mostly cloudy with a chance of showers and thunderstorms.

near steady temperature in the upper 60s. South winds around 5 miles per hour. Chance of rain 50%. Friday, mostly sunny. A slight chance of showers and thunderstorms in the morning. Warmer with highs in the upper 80s. Southwest winds around 5 miles per hour. Chance of rain 20%. Friday night, partly cloudy. Lows in the lower 70s. Southwest winds around 5 miles per hour. Saturday, sunny with highs in the upper 80s. West winds around 5 miles per hour. Heat index values up to 101 in the afternoon. Saturday night, mostly clear. Humid with lows in the lower 70s. East winds around 5 miles per hour, becoming south after midnight. Heat index values up to 101 early in the evening. Sunday, mostly sunny. Highs in the lower 90s. Heat index values up to 105. Sunday night through Monday night, mostly clear. Lows in the mid-70s. Highs in the mid-90s. Heat index values up to 110. Tuesday, mostly sunny. Highs in the lower 90s. Heat index values up to 105. Tuesday night and Wednesday, partly cloudy. A chance of showers and thunderstorms. Lows in the mid-70s. Highs in the upper 80s. Chance of rain 50%. Heat index values up to 105. Wednesday night and Thursday, mostly cloudy with a chance of showers and thunderstorms. Lows in the lower 70s. Highs in the lower 80s. Chance of rain 50%. At 4 a.m. at Lambert Field in St. Louis, it was mostly cloudy with a temperature of 71 degrees. The dew point was 68, giving us a relative humidity of 90%. The wind was southeast at 7 miles an hour, and the pressure was 30.06 inches and falling. Elsewhere in the metro area, in Chesterfield, it was mostly cloudy and the temperature was 70. In Belleville, it was 70 degrees. In Cahokia, it was mostly cloudy and 69 degrees. In St. Charles, it was mostly cloudy and 67. Across the region, it was partly cloudy in Columbia, Missouri, with a temperature of 67. In Quincy, it was clear and 65 degrees. In Kansas City, it was mostly cloudy and the temperature was 69. It was partly cloudy in Springfield, Missouri, with a temperature of 72. In Rolla, it was mostly cloudy and the temperature was 68. In Farmington, it was 68 degrees. It was mostly cloudy in Cape Girardeau, with 72 degrees. It was mostly cloudy in Springfield, Illinois, with a temperature of 67. Once again in St. Louis, it was mostly cloudy, the temperature was 71 degrees, and the wind was southeast at 7 miles an hour. The current time is 4:41 a.m. Central Daylight Time. 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This program originates from the National Weather Service Forecast Office in St. Louis, Missouri, and serves parts of East Central Missouri and Southwest Illinois, including the St. Louis metro area and surrounding counties. Rest of tonight, mostly cloudy with a chance of showers and thunderstorms. Near steady temperature in the upper 60s. South winds around 5 miles per hour. Chance of rain 50%. Friday, mostly sunny. A slight chance of showers and thunderstorms in the morning. Warmer with highs in the upper 80s. Southwest winds around 5 miles per hour. Chance of rain 20%. Friday night, partly cloudy. Lows in the lower 70s. Southwest winds around 5 miles per hour. Saturday, sunny with highs in the upper 80s. West winds around 5 miles per hour. Heat index values up to 101 in the afternoon. Saturday night, mostly clear. Humid with lows in the lower 70s. East winds around 5 miles per hour, becoming south after midnight. Heat index values up to 101 early in the evening.
Sunday, mostly sunny. Highs in the lower 90s. Heat index values up to 105. Sunday night through Monday night, mostly clear. Lows in the mid-70s. Highs in the mid-90s. Heat index values up to 110. Tuesday, mostly sunny. Highs in the lower 90s. Heat index values up to 105. Tuesday night and Wednesday, partly cloudy. A chance of showers and thunderstorms. Lows in the mid-70s. Highs in the upper 80s. Chance of rain 50%. Heat index values up to 105. Wednesday night and Thursday, mostly cloudy with a chance of showers and thunderstorms. Lows in the lower 70s. Highs in the lower 80s. Chance of rain 50%. Today, mostly sunny. A slight chance of showers and thunderstorms this morning. Warmer with highs in the upper 80s. Southwest winds around 5 miles per hour. Chance of rain 20%. Tonight, partly cloudy. Lows in the lower 70s. Southwest winds around 5 miles per hour. Saturday, sunny with highs in the upper 80s. West winds around 5 miles per hour. Heat index values up to 101 in the afternoon. Saturday night, mostly clear. Humid with lows in the lower 70s. East winds around 5 miles per hour, becoming south after midnight. Heat index values up to 101 early in the evening. Sunday, mostly sunny. Humid with highs in the lower 90s. South winds 5 to 10 miles per hour. Heat index values up to 107. Sunday night through Monday night, mostly clear. Lows in the mid-70s. Highs in the mid-90s. Heat index values up to 110. Tuesday, mostly sunny. Highs in the lower 90s. Heat index values up to 105. Tuesday night and Wednesday, partly cloudy. A chance of showers and thunderstorms. Lows in the mid-70s. Highs in the upper 80s. Chance of rain 50%. Heat index values up to 105. Wednesday night and Thursday, mostly cloudy with a chance of showers and thunderstorms. Lows in the lower 70s. Highs in the lower 80s. Chance of rain 50%. At 4 a.m. at Lambert Field in St. Louis, it was mostly cloudy with a temperature of 71 degrees. The dew point was 68, giving us a relative humidity of 90%. The wind was southeast at 7 miles an hour, and the pressure was 30.06 inches and falling. Elsewhere in the metro area, in Chesterfield, it was mostly cloudy and the temperature was 70. In Belleville, it was 70 degrees. In Cahokia, it was mostly cloudy and 69 degrees. In St. Charles, it was mostly cloudy and 67. Across the region, it was partly cloudy in Columbia, Missouri, with a temperature of 67. In Quincy, it was clear and 65 degrees. In Kansas City, it was mostly cloudy and the temperature was 69. It was partly cloudy in Springfield, Missouri, with a temperature of 72. In Rolla, it was mostly cloudy and the temperature was 68. In Farmington, it was 68 degrees. It was mostly cloudy in Cape Girardeau, with 72 degrees. It was mostly cloudy in Springfield, Illinois, with a temperature of 67. Once again in St. Louis, it was mostly cloudy, the temperature was 71 degrees, and the wind was southeast at 7 miles an hour. The current time is 4:47 a.m. Central Daylight Time. 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Today, mostly sunny. A slight chance of showers and thunderstorms this morning. Warmer with highs in the upper 80s. Southwest winds around 5 miles.
per hour. Chance of rain 20%. Tonight, partly cloudy. Lows in the lower 70s. Southwest winds around 5 miles per hour. Saturday, sunny with highs in the upper 80s. West winds around 5 miles per hour. Heat index values up to 101 in the afternoon. Saturday night, mostly clear. Humid with lows in the lower 70s. East winds around 5 miles per hour, becoming south after midnight. Heat index values up to 101 early in the evening. Sunday, mostly sunny. Humid with highs in the lower 90s. South winds 5 to 10 miles per hour. Heat index values up to 107. Sunday night through Monday night, mostly clear. Lows in the mid-70s. Highs in the mid-90s. Heat index values up to 110. Tuesday, mostly sunny. Highs in the lower 90s. Heat index values up to 105. Tuesday night and Wednesday, partly cloudy. A chance of showers and thunderstorms. Lows in the mid-70s. Highs in the upper 80s. Chance of rain 50%. Heat index values up to 105. Wednesday night and Thursday, mostly cloudy with a chance of showers and thunderstorms. Lows in the lower 70s. Highs in the lower 80s. Chance of rain 50%. At 4 a.m. at Lambert Field in St. Louis, it was mostly cloudy with a temperature of 71 degrees. The dew point was 68, giving us a relative humidity of 90%. The wind was southeast at 7 miles an hour, and the pressure was 30.06 inches and falling. Elsewhere in the metro area, in Chesterfield, it was mostly cloudy and the temperature was 70. In Belleville, it was 70 degrees. In Cahokia, it was mostly cloudy and 69 degrees. In St. Charles, it was mostly cloudy and 67. Across the region, it was partly cloudy in Columbia, Missouri, with a temperature of 67. In Quincy, it was clear and 65 degrees. In Kansas City, it was mostly cloudy and the temperature was 69. It was partly cloudy in Springfield, Missouri, with a temperature of 72. In Rolla, it was mostly cloudy and the temperature was 68. In Farmington, it was 68 degrees. It was mostly cloudy in Cape Girardeau, with 72 degrees. It was mostly cloudy in Springfield, Illinois, with a temperature of 67. Once again in St. Louis, it was mostly cloudy. The temperature was 71 degrees and the wind was southeast at 7 miles an hour. The current time is 4:51 a.m. Central Daylight Time. 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Today, mostly sunny. A slight chance of showers and thunderstorms this morning. Warmer with highs in the upper 80s. Southwest winds around 5 miles per hour. Chance of rain 20%. Tonight, partly cloudy. Lows in the lower 70s. Southwest winds around 5 miles per hour. Saturday, sunny with highs in the upper 80s. West winds around 5 miles per hour. Heat index values up to 101 in the afternoon. Saturday night, mostly clear. Humid with lows in the lower 70s. East winds around 5 miles per hour, becoming south after midnight. Heat index values up to 101 early in the evening. Sunday, mostly sunny. Humid with highs in the lower 90s. South winds 5 to 10 miles per hour. Heat index values up to 107. Sunday night through Monday night, mostly clear. Lows in the mid-70s. Highs in the mid-90s. Heat index values up to 110. Tuesday, mostly sunny. Highs in the lower 90s. Heat index values up to 105.
Tuesday night and Wednesday, partly cloudy. A chance of showers and thunderstorms. Lows in the mid-70s. Highs in the upper 80s. Chance of rain 50%. Heat index values up to 105. Wednesday night and Thursday, mostly cloudy with a chance of showers and thunderstorms. Lows in the lower 70s. Highs in the lower 80s. Chance of rain 50%. At 4 a.m. at Lambert Field in St. Louis, it was mostly cloudy with a temperature of 71 degrees. The dew point was 68, giving us a relative humidity of 90%. The wind was southeast at 7 miles an hour, and the pressure was 30.06 inches and falling. Elsewhere in the metro area, in Chesterfield, it was mostly cloudy and the temperature was 70. In Belleville, it was 70 degrees. In Cahokia, it was mostly cloudy and 69 degrees. In St. Charles, it was mostly cloudy and 67. Across the region, it was partly cloudy in Columbia, Missouri, with a temperature of 67. In Quincy, it was clear and 65 degrees. In Kansas City, it was mostly cloudy and the temperature was 69. It was partly cloudy in Springfield, Missouri, with a temperature of 72. In Rolla, it was mostly cloudy and the temperature was 68. In Farmington, it was 68 degrees. It was mostly cloudy in Cape Girardeau, with 72 degrees. It was mostly cloudy in Springfield, Illinois, with a temperature of 67. Once again in St. Louis, it was mostly cloudy. The temperature was 71 degrees and the wind was southeast at 7 miles an hour. The current time is 4:55 a.m. Central Daylight Time. 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Today, mostly sunny. A slight chance of showers and thunderstorms this morning. Warmer with highs in the upper 80s. Southwest winds around 5 miles per hour. Chance of rain 20%. Tonight, partly cloudy. Lows in the lower 70s. Southwest winds around 5 miles per hour. Saturday, sunny with highs in the upper 80s. West winds around 5 miles per hour. Heat index values up to 101 in the afternoon. Saturday night, mostly clear. Humid with lows in the lower 70s. East winds around 5 miles per hour, becoming south after midnight. Heat index values up to 101 early in the evening. Sunday, mostly sunny. Humid with highs in the lower 90s. South winds 5 to 10 miles per hour. Heat index values up to 107. Sunday night through Monday night, mostly clear. Lows in the mid-70s. Highs in the mid-90s. Heat index values up to 110. Tuesday, mostly sunny. Highs in the lower 90s. Heat index values up to 105. Tuesday night and Wednesday, partly cloudy. A chance of showers and thunderstorms. Lows in the mid-70s. Highs in the upper 80s. Chance of rain 50%. Heat index values up to 105. Wednesday night and Thursday, mostly cloudy with a chance of showers and thunderstorms. Lows in the lower 70s. Highs in the lower 80s. Chance of rain 50%. At 4 a.m. at Lambert Field in St. Louis, it was mostly cloudy with a temperature of 71 degrees. The dew point was 68, giving us a relative humidity of 90%. The wind was southeast at 7 miles an hour, and the pressure was 30.06 inches and falling. Elsewhere in the metro area, in Chesterfield, it was mostly cloudy and the temperature was 70. In Belleville, it was 70 degrees. In Cahokia, it was mostly cloudy and 69 degrees. In St. Charles, it was mostly cloudy and 67. Across the region, it was
Partly cloudy in Columbia, Missouri, with a temperature of 67. In Quincy, it was clear and 65 degrees. In Kansas City, it was mostly cloudy and the temperature was 69. It was partly cloudy in Springfield, Missouri, with a temperature of 72. In Rolla, it was mostly cloudy and the temperature was 68. In Farmington, it was 68 degrees. It was mostly cloudy in Cape Girardeau, with 72 degrees. It was mostly cloudy in Springfield, Illinois, with a temperature of 67. Once again in St. Louis, it was mostly cloudy, the temperature was 71 degrees, and the wind was southeast at 7 miles an hour. The current time is 4:58 a.m. Central Daylight Time. 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Today, mostly sunny. A slight chance of showers and thunderstorms this morning. Warmer with highs in the upper 80s. Southwest winds around 5 miles per hour. Chance of rain 20%. Tonight, partly cloudy. Lows in the lower 70s. Southwest winds around 5 miles per hour. Saturday, sunny with highs in the upper 80s. West winds around 5 miles per hour. Heat index values up to 101 in the afternoon. Saturday night, mostly clear. Humid with lows in the lower 70s. East winds around 5 miles per hour, becoming south after midnight. Heat index values up to 101 early in the evening. Sunday, mostly sunny. Humid with highs in the lower 90s. South winds 5 to 10 miles per hour. Heat index values up to 107. Sunday night through Monday night, mostly clear. Lows in the mid-70s. Highs in the mid-90s. Heat index values up to 110. Tuesday, mostly sunny. Highs in the lower 90s. Heat index values up to 105. Tuesday night and Wednesday, partly cloudy. A chance of showers and thunderstorms. Lows in the mid-70s. Highs in the upper 80s. Chance of rain 50%. Heat index values up to 105. Wednesday night and Thursday, mostly cloudy with a chance of showers and thunderstorms. Lows in the lower 70s. Highs in the lower 80s. Chance of rain 50%. At 4 a.m. at Lambert Field in St. Louis, it was mostly cloudy with a temperature of 71 degrees. The dew point was 68, giving us a relative humidity of 90%. The wind was southeast at 7 miles an hour, and the pressure was 30.06 inches and falling. Elsewhere in the metro area, in Chesterfield, it was mostly cloudy and the temperature was 70. In Belleville, it was 70 degrees. In Cahokia, it was mostly cloudy and 69 degrees. In St. Charles, it was mostly cloudy and 67. Across the region, it was partly cloudy in Columbia, Missouri, with a temperature of 67. In Quincy, it was clear and 65 degrees. In Kansas City, it was mostly cloudy and the temperature was 69. It was partly cloudy in Springfield, Missouri, with a temperature of 72. In Rolla, it was mostly cloudy and the temperature was 68. In Farmington, it was 68 degrees. It was mostly cloudy in Cape Girardeau, with 72 degrees. It was mostly cloudy in Springfield, Illinois, with a temperature of 67. Once again in St. Louis, it was mostly cloudy, the temperature was 71 degrees, and the wind was southeast at 7 miles an hour. The current time is 5:02 a.m. Central Daylight Time. 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
Illinois, including the St. Louis metro area and surrounding counties. Today, mostly sunny. A slight chance of showers and thunderstorms this morning. Warmer with highs in the upper 80s. Southwest winds around 5 miles per hour. Chance of rain 20%. Tonight, partly cloudy. Lows in the lower 70s. Southwest winds around 5 miles per hour. Saturday, sunny with highs in the upper 80s. West winds around 5 miles per hour. Heat index values up to 101 in the afternoon. Saturday night, mostly clear. Humid with lows in the lower 70s. East winds around 5 miles per hour, becoming south after midnight. Heat index values up to 101 early in the evening. Sunday, mostly sunny. Humid with highs in the lower 90s. South winds 5 to 10 miles per hour. Heat index values up to 107. Sunday night through Monday night, mostly clear. Lows in the mid-70s. Highs in the mid-90s. Heat index values up to 110. Tuesday, mostly sunny. Highs in the lower 90s. Heat index values up to 105. Tuesday night and Wednesday, partly cloudy. A chance of showers and thunderstorms. Lows in the mid-70s. Highs in the upper 80s. Chance of rain 50%. Heat index values up to 105. Wednesday night and Thursday, mostly cloudy with a chance of showers and thunderstorms. Lows in the lower 70s. Highs in the lower 80s. Chance of rain 50%. At 4 a.m. at Lambert Field in St. Louis, it was mostly cloudy with a temperature of 71 degrees. The dew point was 68, giving us a relative humidity of 90%. The wind was southeast at 7 miles an hour, and the pressure was 30.06 inches and falling. Elsewhere in the metro area, in Chesterfield, it was mostly cloudy and the temperature was 70. In Belleville, it was 70 degrees. In Cahokia, it was mostly cloudy and 69 degrees. In St. Charles, it was mostly cloudy and 67. Across the region, it was partly cloudy in Columbia, Missouri, with a temperature of 67. In Quincy, it was clear and 65 degrees. In Kansas City, it was mostly cloudy and the temperature was 69. It was partly cloudy in Springfield, Missouri, with a temperature of 72. In Rolla, it was mostly cloudy and the temperature was 68. In Farmington, it was 68 degrees. It was mostly cloudy in Cape Girardeau, with 72 degrees. It was mostly cloudy in Springfield, Illinois, with a temperature of 67. Once again in St. Louis, it was mostly cloudy, the temperature was 71 degrees, and the wind was southeast at 7 miles an hour. The current time is 5:06 a.m. Central Daylight Time. 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Today, mostly sunny. A slight chance of showers and thunderstorms this morning. Warmer with highs in the upper 80s. Southwest winds around 5 miles per hour. Chance of rain 20%. Tonight, partly cloudy. Lows in the lower 70s. Southwest winds around 5 miles per hour. Saturday, sunny with highs in the upper 80s. West winds around 5 miles per hour. Heat index values up to 101 in the afternoon. Saturday night, mostly clear. Humid with lows in the lower 70s. East winds around 5 miles per hour, becoming south after midnight. Heat index values up to 101 early in the evening. Sunday, mostly sunny. Humid with highs in the lower 90s. South winds 5 to 10 miles per hour. Heat index values up to 107.
Sunday night through Monday night, mostly clear. Lows in the mid-70s. Highs in the mid-90s. Heat index values up to 110. Tuesday, mostly sunny. Highs in the lower 90s. Heat index values up to 105. Tuesday night and Wednesday, partly cloudy. A chance of showers and thunderstorms. Lows in the mid-70s. Highs in the upper 80s. Chance of rain 50%. Heat index values up to 105. Wednesday night and Thursday, mostly cloudy with a chance of showers and thunderstorms. Lows in the lower 70s. Highs in the lower 80s. Chance of rain 50%. At 4 a.m. at Lambert Field in St. Louis, it was mostly cloudy with a temperature of 71 degrees. The dew point was 68, giving us a relative humidity of 90%. The wind was southeast at 7 miles an hour, and the pressure was 30.06 inches and falling. Elsewhere in the metro area, in Chesterfield, it was mostly cloudy and the temperature was 70. In Belleville, it was 70 degrees. In Cahokia, it was mostly cloudy and 69 degrees. In St. Charles, it was mostly cloudy and 67. Across the region, it was partly cloudy in Columbia, Missouri, with a temperature of 67. In Quincy, it was clear and 65 degrees. In Kansas City, it was mostly cloudy and the temperature was 69. It was partly cloudy in Springfield, Missouri, with a temperature of 72. In Rolla, it was mostly cloudy and the temperature was 68. In Farmington, it was 68 degrees. It was mostly cloudy in Cape Girardeau, with 72 degrees. It was mostly cloudy in Springfield, Illinois, with a temperature of 67. Once again in St. Louis, it was mostly cloudy, the temperature was 71 degrees, and the wind was southeast at 7 miles an hour. The current time is 5:10 a.m. Central Daylight Time. 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Today, mostly sunny. A slight chance of showers and thunderstorms this morning. Warmer with highs in the upper 80s. Southwest winds around 5 miles per hour. Chance of rain 20%. Tonight, partly cloudy. Lows in the lower 70s. Southwest winds around 5 miles per hour. Saturday, sunny with highs in the upper 80s. West winds around 5 miles per hour. Heat index values up to 101 in the afternoon. Saturday night, mostly clear. Humid with lows in the lower 70s. East winds around 5 miles per hour, becoming south after midnight. Heat index values up to 101 early in the evening. Sunday, mostly sunny. Humid with highs in the lower 90s. South winds 5 to 10 miles per hour. Heat index values up to 107. Sunday night through Monday night, mostly clear. Lows in the mid-70s. Highs in the mid-90s. Heat index values up to 110. Tuesday, mostly sunny. Highs in the lower 90s. Heat index values up to 105. Tuesday night and Wednesday, partly cloudy. A chance of showers and thunderstorms. Lows in the mid-70s. Highs in the upper 80s. Chance of rain 50%. Heat index values up to 105. Wednesday night and Thursday, mostly cloudy with a chance of showers and thunderstorms. Lows in the lower 70s. Highs in the lower 80s. Chance of rain 50%. At 5 a.m. at Lambert Field in St. Louis, it was mostly cloudy with a temperature of 72 degrees. The dew point was 68, giving us a relative humidity of 87%. The wind was south at 9 miles an hour, and the pressure was 30.05 inches and falling.
elsewhere in the metro area. In Chesterfield, it was mostly cloudy and the temperature was 69. In Cahokia, it was mostly cloudy and 69 degrees. In St. Charles, it was partly cloudy and 68. Across the region, it was clear in Columbia, Missouri, with a temperature of 66. In Quincy, it was clear and 66 degrees. In Kansas City, it was cloudy and the temperature was 69. It was clear in Springfield, Missouri, with a temperature of 72. In Rolla, it was partly cloudy and the temperature was 69. In Farmington, it was 68 degrees. It was partly cloudy in Cape Girardeau, with 73 degrees. It was partly cloudy in Springfield, Illinois, with a temperature of 66. Once again in St. Louis, it was mostly cloudy. The temperature was 72 degrees and the wind was south at 9 miles an hour. The current time is 5:14 a.m. Central Daylight Time. 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Today, mostly sunny. A slight chance of showers and thunderstorms this morning. Warmer with highs in the upper 80s. Southwest winds around 5 miles per hour. Chance of rain 20%. Tonight, partly cloudy. Lows in the lower 70s. Southwest winds around 5 miles per hour. Saturday, sunny with highs in the upper 80s. West winds around 5 miles per hour. Heat index values up to 101 in the afternoon. Saturday night, mostly clear. Humid with lows in the lower 70s. East winds around 5 miles per hour, becoming south after midnight. Heat index values up to 101 early in the evening. Sunday, mostly sunny. Humid with highs in the lower 90s. South winds 5 to 10 miles per hour. Heat index values up to 107. Sunday night through Monday night, mostly clear. Lows in the mid-70s. Highs in the mid-90s. Heat index values up to 110. Tuesday, mostly sunny. Highs in the lower 90s. Heat index values up to 105. Tuesday night and Wednesday, partly cloudy. A chance of showers and thunderstorms. Lows in the mid-70s. Highs in the upper 80s. Chance of rain 50%. Heat index values up to 105. Wednesday night and Thursday, mostly cloudy with a chance of showers and thunderstorms. Lows in the lower 70s. Highs in the lower 80s. Chance of rain 50%. At 5 a.m. at Lambert Field in St. Louis, it was mostly cloudy with a temperature of 72 degrees. The dew point was 68, giving us a relative humidity of 87%. The wind was south at 9 miles an hour, and the pressure was 30.05 inches and falling. Elsewhere in the metro area, in Chesterfield, it was mostly cloudy and the temperature was 69. In Cahokia, it was mostly cloudy and 69 degrees. In St. Charles, it was partly cloudy and 68. Across the region, it was clear in Columbia, Missouri, with a temperature of 66. In Quincy, it was clear and 66 degrees. In Kansas City, it was cloudy and the temperature was 69. It was clear in Springfield, Missouri, with a temperature of 72. In Rolla, it was partly cloudy and the temperature was 69. In Farmington, it was 68 degrees. It was partly cloudy in Cape Girardeau, with 73 degrees. It was partly cloudy in Springfield, Illinois, with a temperature of 66. Once again in St. Louis, it was mostly cloudy. The temperature was 72 degrees and the wind was south at 9 miles an hour. The current time is 5:17 a.m. Central Daylight Time.
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Today, mostly sunny. A slight chance of showers and thunderstorms this morning. Warmer with highs in the upper 80s. Southwest winds around 5 miles per hour. Chance of rain 20%. Tonight, partly cloudy. Lows in the lower 70s. Southwest winds around 5 miles per hour. Saturday, sunny with highs in the upper 80s. West winds around 5 miles per hour. Heat index values up to 101 in the afternoon. Saturday night, mostly clear. Humid with lows in the lower 70s. East winds around 5 miles per hour, becoming south after midnight. Heat index values up to 101 early in the evening. Sunday, mostly sunny. Humid with highs in the lower 90s. South winds 5 to 10 miles per hour. Heat index values up to 107. Sunday night through Monday night, mostly clear. Lows in the mid-70s. Highs in the mid-90s. Heat index values up to 110. Tuesday, mostly sunny. Highs in the lower 90s. Heat index values up to 105. Tuesday night and Wednesday, partly cloudy. A chance of showers and thunderstorms. Lows in the mid-70s. Highs in the upper 80s. Chance of rain 50%. Heat index values up to 105. Wednesday night and Thursday, mostly cloudy with a chance of showers and thunderstorms. Lows in the lower 70s. Highs in the lower 80s. Chance of rain 50%. At 5 a.m. at Lambert Field in St. Louis, it was mostly cloudy with a temperature of 72 degrees. The dew point was 68, giving us a relative humidity of 87%. The wind was south at 9 miles an hour, and the pressure was 30.05 inches and falling. Elsewhere in the metro area, in Chesterfield, it was mostly cloudy and the temperature was 69. In Cahokia, it was mostly cloudy and 69 degrees. In St. Charles, it was partly cloudy and 68. Across the region, it was clear in Columbia, Missouri, with a temperature of 66. In Quincy, it was clear and 66 degrees. In Kansas City, it was cloudy and the temperature was 69. It was clear in Springfield, Missouri, with a temperature of 72. In Rolla, it was partly cloudy and the temperature was 69. In Farmington, it was 68 degrees. It was partly cloudy in Cape Girardeau, with 73 degrees. It was partly cloudy in Springfield, Illinois, with a temperature of 66. Once again in St. Louis, it was mostly cloudy, the temperature was 72 degrees, and the wind was south at 9 miles an hour. The current time is 5:21 a.m. Central Daylight Time. 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Today, mostly sunny. A slight chance of showers and thunderstorms this morning. Warmer with highs in the upper 80s. Southwest winds around 5 miles per hour. Chance of rain 20%. Tonight, partly cloudy. Lows in the lower 70s. Southwest winds around 5 miles per hour. Saturday, sunny with highs in the upper 80s. West winds around 5 miles per hour. Heat index values up to 101 in the afternoon. Saturday night, mostly clear. Humid with lows in the lower 70s. East winds around 5 miles per hour, becoming south after midnight. Heat index values up to 101 early in the evening.
Sunday, mostly sunny. Humid with highs in the lower 90s. South winds 5 to 10 miles per hour. Heat index values up to 107. Sunday night through Monday night, mostly clear. Lows in the mid-70s. Highs in the mid-90s. Heat index values up to 110. Tuesday, mostly sunny. Highs in the lower 90s. Heat index values up to 105. Tuesday night and Wednesday, partly cloudy. A chance of showers and thunderstorms. Lows in the mid-70s. Highs in the upper 80s. Chance of rain 50%. Heat index values up to 105. Wednesday night and Thursday, mostly cloudy with a chance of showers and thunderstorms. Lows in the lower 70s. Highs in the lower 80s. Chance of rain 50%. At 5 a.m. at Lambert Field in St. Louis, it was mostly cloudy with a temperature of 72 degrees. The dew point was 68, giving us a relative humidity of 87%. The wind was south at 9 miles an hour, and the pressure was 30.05 inches and falling. Elsewhere in the metro area, in Chesterfield, it was mostly cloudy and the temperature was 69. In Cahokia, it was mostly cloudy and 69 degrees. In St. Charles, it was partly cloudy and 68. Across the region, it was clear in Columbia, Missouri, with a temperature of 66. In Quincy, it was clear and 66 degrees. In Kansas City, it was cloudy and the temperature was 69. It was clear in Springfield, Missouri, with a temperature of 72. In Rolla, it was partly cloudy and the temperature was 69. In Farmington, it was 68 degrees. It was partly cloudy in Cape Girardeau, with 73 degrees. It was partly cloudy in Springfield, Illinois, with a temperature of 66. Once again in St. Louis, it was mostly cloudy. The temperature was 72 degrees and the wind was south at 9 miles an hour. The current time is 5:25 a.m. Central Daylight Time. 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Today, mostly sunny. A slight chance of showers and thunderstorms this morning. Warmer with highs in the upper 80s. Southwest winds around 5 miles per hour. Chance of rain 20%. Tonight, partly cloudy. Lows in the lower 70s. Southwest winds around 5 miles per hour. Saturday, sunny with highs in the upper 80s. West winds around 5 miles per hour. Heat index values up to 101 in the afternoon. Saturday night, mostly clear. Humid with lows in the lower 70s. East winds around 5 miles per hour, becoming south after midnight. Heat index values up to 101 early in the evening. Sunday, mostly sunny. Humid with highs in the lower 90s. South winds 5 to 10 miles per hour. Heat index values up to 107. Sunday night through Monday night, mostly clear. Lows in the mid-70s. Highs in the mid-90s. Heat index values up to 110. Tuesday, mostly sunny. Highs in the lower 90s. Heat index values up to 105. Tuesday night and Wednesday, partly cloudy. A chance of showers and thunderstorms. Lows in the mid-70s. Highs in the upper 80s. Chance of rain 50%. Heat index values up to 105. Wednesday night and Thursday, mostly cloudy with a chance of showers and thunderstorms. Lows in the lower 70s. Highs in the lower 80s. Chance of rain 50%. At 5 a.m. at Lambert Field in St. Louis, it was mostly cloudy with a temperature of 72 degrees. The dew point was 68, giving us a relative humidity of 87%.
The wind was south at 9 miles an hour, and the pressure was 30.05 inches and falling. Elsewhere in the metro area, in Chesterfield, it was mostly cloudy and the temperature was 69. In Cahokia, it was mostly cloudy and 69 degrees. In St. Charles, it was partly cloudy and 68. Across the region, it was clear in Columbia, Missouri, with a temperature of 66. In Quincy, it was clear and 66 degrees. In Kansas City, it was cloudy and the temperature was 69. It was clear in Springfield, Missouri, with a temperature of 72. In Rolla, it was partly cloudy and the temperature was 69. In Farmington, it was 68 degrees. It was partly cloudy in Cape Girardeau, with 73 degrees. It was partly cloudy in Springfield, Illinois, with a temperature of 66. Once again in St. Louis, it was mostly cloudy. The temperature was 72 degrees and the wind was south at 9 miles an hour. The current time is 5:29 a.m. Central Daylight Time. 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Today, mostly sunny. A slight chance of showers and thunderstorms this morning. Warmer with highs in the upper 80s. Southwest winds around 5 miles per hour. Chance of rain 20%. Tonight, partly cloudy. Lows in the lower 70s. Southwest winds around 5 miles per hour. Saturday, sunny with highs in the upper 80s. West winds around 5 miles per hour. Heat index values up to 101 in the afternoon. Saturday night, mostly clear. Humid with lows in the lower 70s. East winds around 5 miles per hour, becoming south after midnight. Heat index values up to 101 early in the evening. Sunday, mostly sunny. Humid with highs in the lower 90s. South winds 5 to 10 miles per hour. Heat index values up to 107. Sunday night through Monday night, mostly clear. Lows in the mid-70s. Highs in the mid-90s. Heat index values up to 110. Tuesday, mostly sunny. Highs in the lower 90s. Heat index values up to 105. Tuesday night and Wednesday, partly cloudy. A chance of showers and thunderstorms. Lows in the mid-70s. Highs in the upper 80s. Chance of rain 50%. Heat index values up to 105. Wednesday night and Thursday, mostly cloudy with a chance of showers and thunderstorms. Lows in the lower 70s. Highs in the lower 80s. Chance of rain 50%. At 5 a.m. at Lambert Field in St. Louis, it was mostly cloudy with a temperature of 72 degrees. The dew point was 68, giving us a relative humidity of 87%. The wind was south at 9 miles an hour, and the pressure was 30.05 inches and falling. Elsewhere in the metro area, in Chesterfield, it was mostly cloudy and the temperature was 69. In Cahokia, it was mostly cloudy and 69 degrees. In St. Charles, it was partly cloudy and 68. Across the region, it was clear in Columbia, Missouri, with a temperature of 66. In Quincy, it was clear and 66 degrees. In Kansas City, it was cloudy and the temperature was 69. It was clear in Springfield, Missouri, with a temperature of 72. In Rolla, it was partly cloudy and the temperature was 69. In Farmington, it was 68 degrees. It was partly cloudy in Cape Girardeau, with 73 degrees. It was partly cloudy in Springfield, Illinois, with a temperature of 66. Once again in St. Louis, it was mostly cloudy. The temperature was 72 degrees and the wind was south at 9 miles an hour. The current time is 5:32 a.m. Central Daylight Time.
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Today, mostly sunny. A slight chance of showers and thunderstorms this morning. Warmer with highs in the upper 80s. Southwest winds around 5 miles per hour. Chance of rain 20%. Tonight, partly cloudy. Lows in the lower 70s. Southwest winds around 5 miles per hour. Saturday, sunny with highs in the upper 80s. West winds around 5 miles per hour. Heat index values up to 101 in the afternoon. Saturday night, mostly clear. Humid with lows in the lower 70s. East winds around 5 miles per hour, becoming south after midnight. Heat index values up to 101 early in the evening. Sunday, mostly sunny. Dates from the National Weather Service forecast.

Saturday, sunny with highs in the upper 80s. West winds around 5 miles per hour. Heat index values up to 101 in the afternoon. Saturday night, mostly clear. Humid with lows in the lower 70s. East winds around 5 miles per hour, becoming south after midnight. Heat index values up to 101 early in the evening. Sunday, mostly sunny. Humid with highs in the lower 90s. South winds 5 to 10 miles per hour. Heat index values up to 107. Sunday night through Monday night, mostly clear. Lows in the mid-70s. Highs in the mid-90s. Heat index values up to 110. Tuesday, mostly sunny. Highs in the lower 90s. Heat index values up to 105. Tuesday night and Wednesday, partly cloudy. A chance of showers and thunderstorms. Lows in the mid-70s. Highs in the upper 80s. Chance of rain 50%. Heat index values up to 105. Wednesday night and Thursday, mostly cloudy with a chance of showers and thunderstorms. Lows in the lower 70s. Highs in the lower 80s. Chance of rain 50%. At 5 a.m. at Lambert Field in St. Louis, it was mostly cloudy with a temperature of 72 degrees. The dew point was 68, giving us a relative humidity of 87%. The wind was south at 9 miles an hour, and the pressure was 30.05 inches and falling. Elsewhere in the metro area, in Chesterfield, it was mostly cloudy and the temperature was 69. In Cahokia, it was mostly cloudy and 69 degrees. In St. Charles, it was partly cloudy and 68. Across the region, it was clear in Columbia, Missouri, with a temperature of 66. In Quincy, it was clear and 66 degrees. In Kansas City, it was cloudy and the temperature was 69. It was clear in Springfield, Missouri, with a temperature of 72. In Rolla, it was partly cloudy and the temperature was 69. In Farmington, it was 68 degrees. It was partly cloudy in Cape Girardeau, with 73 degrees. It was partly cloudy in Springfield, Illinois, with a temperature of 66. Once again in St. Louis, it was mostly cloudy, the temperature was 72 degrees, and the wind was south at 9 miles an hour. The current time is 5:36 a.m. Central Daylight Time. 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Today, mostly sunny. A slight chance of showers and thunderstorms this morning. Warmer with highs in the upper 80s. Southwest winds around 5 miles per hour. Chance of rain 20%. Tonight, partly cloudy. Lows in the lower 70s. Southwest winds around 5 miles per hour. Saturday, sunny with highs in the upper 80s. West winds around 5 miles per hour. Heat index values up to 101 in the afternoon. Saturday night, mostly clear. Humid with lows in the lower 70s. East winds around 5 miles per hour, becoming south after midnight. Heat index values up to 101 early in the evening. Sunday, mostly sunny. Humid with highs in the lower 90s. South winds 5 to 10 miles per hour. Heat index values up to 107. Sunday night through Monday night, mostly clear. Lows in the mid-70s. Highs in the mid-90s. Heat index values up to 110. Tuesday, mostly sunny. Highs in the lower 90s. Heat index values up to 105. Tuesday night and Wednesday, partly cloudy. A chance of showers and thunderstorms. Lows in the mid-70s. Highs in the upper 80s. Chance of rain 50%. Heat index values up to 100.

5. Wednesday night and Thursday, mostly cloudy with a chance of showers and thunderstorms. Lows in the lower 70s. Highs in the lower 80s. Chance of rain 50%. At 5 a.m. at Lambert Field in St. Louis, it was mostly cloudy with a temperature of 72 degrees. The dew point was 68, giving us a relative humidity of 87%. The wind was south at 9 miles an hour, and the pressure was 30.05 inches and falling. Elsewhere in the metro area, in Chesterfield, it was mostly cloudy and the temperature was 69. In Cahokia, it was mostly cloudy and 69 degrees. In St. Charles, it was partly cloudy and 68. Across the region, it was clear in Columbia, Missouri, with a temperature of 66. In Quincy, it was clear and 66 degrees. In Kansas City, it was cloudy and the temperature was 69. It was clear in Springfield, Missouri, with a temperature of 72. In Rolla, it was partly cloudy and the temperature was 69. In Farmington, it was 68 degrees. It was partly cloudy in Cape Girardeau, with 73 degrees. It was partly cloudy in Springfield, Illinois, with a temperature of 66. Once again in St. Louis, it was mostly cloudy, the temperature was 72 degrees, and the wind was south at 9 miles an hour. The current time is 5:40 a.m. Central Daylight Time. 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Today, mostly sunny. A slight chance of showers and thunderstorms this morning. Warmer with highs in the upper 80s. Southwest winds around 5 miles per hour. Chance of rain 20%. Tonight, partly cloudy. Lows in the lower 70s. Southwest winds around 5 miles per hour. Saturday, sunny with highs in the upper 80s. West winds around 5 miles per hour. Heat index values up to 101 in the afternoon. Saturday night, mostly clear. Humid with lows in the lower 70s. East winds around 5 miles per hour, becoming south after midnight. Heat index values up to 101 early in the evening. Sunday, mostly sunny. Humid with highs in the lower 90s. South winds 5 to 10 miles per hour. Heat index values up to 107. Sunday night through Monday night, mostly clear. Lows in the mid-70s. Highs in the mid-90s. Heat index values up to 110. Tuesday, mostly sunny. Highs in the lower 90s. Heat index values up to 105. Tuesday night and Wednesday, partly cloudy. A chance of showers and thunderstorms. Lows in the mid-70s. Highs in the upper 80s. Chance of rain 50%. Heat index values up to 105. Wednesday night and Thursday, mostly cloudy with a chance of showers and thunderstorms. Lows in the lower 70s. Highs in the lower 80s. Chance of rain 50%. At 5 a.m. at Lambert Field in St. Louis, it was mostly cloudy with a temperature of 72 degrees. The dew point was 68, giving us a relative humidity of 87%. The wind was south at 9 miles an hour, and the pressure was 30.05 inches and falling. Elsewhere in the metro area, in Chesterfield, it was mostly cloudy and the temperature was 69. In Cahokia, it was mostly cloudy and 69 degrees. In St. Charles, it was partly cloudy and 68. Across the region, it was clear in Columbia, Missouri, with a temperature of 66. In Quincy, it was clear and 66 degrees. In Kansas City, it was cloudy and the temperature was 69. It was clear in Springfield, Missouri, with a temperature of 72. In Rolla, it was partly cloudy and the temperature was 69. In Farmington,
Washington, it was 68 degrees. It was partly cloudy in Cape Girardeau, with 73 degrees. It was partly cloudy in Springfield, Illinois, with a temperature of 66. Once again in St. Louis, it was mostly cloudy. The temperature was 72 degrees and the wind was south at 9 miles an hour. The current time is 5:44 a.m. Central Daylight Time. 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Today, mostly sunny. A slight chance of showers and thunderstorms this morning. Warmer with highs in the upper 80s. Southwest winds around 5 miles per hour. Chance of rain 20%. Tonight, partly cloudy. Lows in the lower 70s. Southwest winds around 5 miles per hour. Saturday, sunny with highs in the upper 80s. West winds around 5 miles per hour. Heat index values up to 101 in the afternoon. Saturday night, mostly clear. Humid with lows in the lower 70s. East winds around 5 miles per hour, becoming south after midnight. Heat index values up to 101 early in the evening. Sunday, mostly sunny. Humid with highs in the lower 90s. South winds 5 to 10 miles per hour. Heat index values up to 107. Sunday night through Monday night, mostly clear. Lows in the mid-70s. Highs in the mid-90s. Heat index values up to 110. Tuesday, mostly sunny. Highs in the lower 90s. Heat index values up to 105. Tuesday night and Wednesday, partly cloudy. A chance of showers and thunderstorms. Lows in the mid-70s. Highs in the upper 80s. Chance of rain 50%. Heat index values up to 105. Wednesday night and Thursday, mostly cloudy with a chance of showers and thunderstorms. Lows in the lower 70s. Highs in the lower 80s. Chance of rain 50%. At 5 a.m. at Lambert Field in St. Louis, it was mostly cloudy with a temperature of 72 degrees. The dew point was 68, giving us a relative humidity of 87%. The wind was south at 9 miles an hour, and the pressure was 30.05 inches and falling. Elsewhere in the metro area, in Chesterfield, it was mostly cloudy and the temperature was 69. In Cahokia, it was mostly cloudy and 69 degrees. In St. Charles, it was partly cloudy and 68. Across the region, it was clear in Columbia, Missouri, with a temperature of 66. In Quincy, it was clear and 66 degrees. In Kansas City, it was cloudy and the temperature was 69. It was clear in Springfield, Missouri, with a temperature of 72. In Rolla, it was partly cloudy and the temperature was 69. In Farmington, it was 68 degrees. It was partly cloudy in Cape Girardeau, with 73 degrees. It was partly cloudy in Springfield, Illinois, with a temperature of 66. Once again in St. Louis, it was mostly cloudy. The temperature was 72 degrees and the wind was south at 9 miles an hour. The current time is 5:47 a.m. Central Daylight Time. 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Today, mostly sunny. A slight chance of showers and thunderstorms this morning. Warmer with highs in the upper 80s. Southwest winds around 5 miles per hour. Chance of rain 20%. Tonight, partly cloudy. Lows in the lower 70s. Southwest winds around 5 miles per hour.
Saturday, sunny with highs in the upper 80s. West winds around 5 miles per hour. Heat index values up to 101 in the afternoon. Saturday night, mostly clear. Humid with lows in the lower 70s. East winds around 5 miles per hour, becoming south after midnight. Heat index values up to 101 early in the evening. Sunday, mostly sunny. Humid with highs in the lower 90s. South winds 5 to 10 miles per hour. Heat index values up to 107. Sunday night through Monday night, mostly clear. Lows in the mid-70s. Highs in the mid-90s. Heat index values up to 110. Tuesday, mostly sunny. Highs in the lower 90s. Heat index values up to 105. Tuesday night and Wednesday, partly cloudy. A chance of showers and thunderstorms. Lows in the mid-70s. Highs in the upper 80s. Chance of rain 50%. Heat index values up to 105. Wednesday night and Thursday, mostly cloudy with a chance of showers and thunderstorms. Lows in the lower 70s. Highs in the lower 80s. Chance of rain 50%. At 5 a.m. at Lambert Field in St. Louis, it was mostly cloudy with a temperature of 72 degrees. The dew point was 68, giving us a relative humidity of 87%. The wind was south at 9 miles an hour, and the pressure was 30.05 inches and falling. Elsewhere in the metro area, in Chesterfield, it was mostly cloudy and the temperature was 69. In Cahokia, it was mostly cloudy and 69 degrees. In St. Charles, it was partly cloudy and 68. Across the region, it was clear in Columbia, Missouri, with a temperature of 66. In Quincy, it was clear and 66 degrees. In Kansas City, it was cloudy and the temperature was 69. It was clear in Springfield, Missouri, with a temperature of 72. In Rolla, it was partly cloudy and the temperature was 69. In Farmington, it was 68 degrees. It was partly cloudy in Cape Girardeau, with 73 degrees. It was partly cloudy in Springfield, Illinois, with a temperature of 66. Once again in St. Louis, it was mostly cloudy, the temperature was 72 degrees, and the wind was south at 9 miles an hour. The current time is 5:51 a.m. Central Daylight Time. 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Today, mostly sunny. A slight chance of showers and thunderstorms this morning. Warmer with highs in the upper 80s. Southwest winds around 5 miles per hour. Chance of rain 20%. Tonight, partly cloudy. Lows in the lower 70s. Southwest winds around 5 miles per hour. Saturday, sunny with highs in the upper 80s. West winds around 5 miles per hour. Heat index values up to 101 in the afternoon. Saturday night, mostly clear. Humid with lows in the lower 70s. East winds around 5 miles per hour, becoming south after midnight. Heat index values up to 101 early in the evening. Sunday, mostly sunny. Humid with highs in the lower 90s. South winds 5 to 10 miles per hour. Heat index values up to 107. Sunday night through Monday night, mostly clear. Lows in the mid-70s. Highs in the mid-90s. Heat index values up to 110. Tuesday, mostly sunny. Highs in the lower 90s. Heat index values up to 105. Tuesday night and Wednesday, partly cloudy. A chance of showers and thunderstorms. Lows in the mid-70s. Highs in the upper 80s. Chance of rain 50%. Heat index values up to 105.
Wednesday night and Thursday, mostly cloudy with a chance of showers and thunderstorms. Lows in the lower 70s. Highs in the lower 80s. Chance of rain 50%. At 5 a.m. at Lambert Field in St. Louis, it was mostly cloudy with a temperature of 72 degrees. The dew point was 68, giving us a relative humidity of 87%. The wind was south at 9 miles an hour, and the pressure was 30.05 inches and falling. Elsewhere in the metro area, in Chesterfield, it was mostly cloudy and the temperature was 69. In Cahokia, it was mostly cloudy and 69 degrees. In St. Charles, it was partly cloudy and 68. Across the region, it was clear in Columbia, Missouri, with a temperature of 66. In Quincy, it was clear and 66 degrees. In Kansas City, it was cloudy and the temperature was 69. It was clear in Springfield, Missouri, with a temperature of 72. In Rolla, it was partly cloudy and the temperature was 69. In Farmington, it was 68 degrees. It was partly cloudy in Cape Girardeau, with 73 degrees. It was partly cloudy in Springfield, Illinois, with a temperature of 66. Once again in St. Louis, it was mostly cloudy. The temperature was 72 degrees and the wind was south at 9 miles an hour. The current time is 5:55 a.m. Central Daylight Time. 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Today, mostly sunny. A slight chance of showers and thunderstorms this morning. Warmer with highs in the upper 80s. Southwest winds around 5 miles per hour. Chance of rain 20%. Tonight, partly cloudy. Lows in the lower 70s. Southwest winds around 5 miles per hour. Saturday, sunny with highs in the upper 80s. West winds around 5 miles per hour. Heat index values up to 101 in the afternoon. Saturday night, mostly clear. Humid with lows in the lower 70s. East winds around 5 miles per hour, becoming south after midnight. Heat index values up to 101 early in the evening. Sunday, mostly sunny. Humid with highs in the lower 90s. South winds 5 to 10 miles per hour. Heat index values up to 107. Sunday night through Monday night, mostly clear. Lows in the mid-70s. Highs in the mid-90s. Heat index values up to 110. Tuesday, mostly sunny. Highs in the lower 90s. Heat index values up to 105. Tuesday night and Wednesday, partly cloudy. A chance of showers and thunderstorms. Lows in the mid-70s. Highs in the upper 80s. Chance of rain 50%. Heat index values up to 105. Wednesday night and Thursday, mostly cloudy with a chance of showers and thunderstorms. Lows in the lower 70s. Highs in the lower 80s. Chance of rain 50%. At 5 a.m. at Lambert Field in St. Louis, it was mostly cloudy with a temperature of 72 degrees. The dew point was 68, giving us a relative humidity of 87%. The wind was south at 9 miles an hour, and the pressure was 30.05 inches and falling. Elsewhere in the metro area, in Chesterfield, it was mostly cloudy and the temperature was 69. In Cahokia, it was mostly cloudy and 69 degrees. In St. Charles, it was partly cloudy and 68. Across the region, it was clear in Columbia, Missouri, with a temperature of 66. In Quincy, it was clear and 66 degrees. In Kansas City, it was cloudy and the temperature was 69. It was clear in Springfield, Missouri, with a temperature of 72. In Rolla, it was partly cloudy and the temperature was 69. In Farmington,
it was 68 degrees. It was partly cloudy in Cape Girardeau, with 73 degrees. It was partly cloudy in Springfield, Illinois, with a temperature of 66. Once again in St. Louis, it was mostly cloudy, the temperature was 72 degrees, and the wind was south at 9 miles an hour. The current time is 5:59 a.m. Central Daylight Time. 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Today, mostly sunny. A slight chance of showers and thunderstorms this morning. Warmer with highs in the upper 80s. Southwest winds around 5 miles per hour. Chance of rain 20%. Tonight, partly cloudy. Lows in the lower 70s. Southwest winds around 5 miles per hour. Saturday, sunny with highs in the upper 80s. West winds around 5 miles per hour. Heat index values up to 101 in the afternoon. Saturday night, mostly clear. Humid with lows in the lower 70s. East winds around 5 miles per hour, becoming south after midnight. Heat index values up to 101 early in the evening. Sunday, mostly sunny. Humid with highs in the lower 90s. South winds 5 to 10 miles per hour. Heat index values up to 107. Sunday night through Monday night, mostly clear. Lows in the mid-70s. Highs in the mid-90s. Heat index values up to 110. Tuesday, mostly sunny. Highs in the lower 90s. Heat index values up to 105. Tuesday night and Wednesday, partly cloudy. A chance of showers and thunderstorms. Lows in the mid-70s. Highs in the upper 80s. Chance of rain 50%. Heat index values up to 105. Wednesday night and Thursday, mostly cloudy with a chance of showers and thunderstorms. Lows in the lower 70s. Highs in the lower 80s. Chance of rain 50%. At 5 a.m. at Lambert Field in St. Louis, it was mostly cloudy with a temperature of 72 degrees. The dew point was 68, giving us a relative humidity of 87%. The wind was south at 9 miles an hour, and the pressure was 30.05 inches and falling. Elsewhere in the metro area, in Chesterfield, it was mostly cloudy and the temperature was 69. In Cahokia, it was mostly cloudy and 69 degrees. In St. Charles, it was partly cloudy and 68. Across the region, it was clear in Columbia, Missouri, with a temperature of 66. In Quincy, it was clear and 66 degrees. In Kansas City, it was cloudy and the temperature was 69. It was clear in Springfield, Missouri, with a temperature of 72. In Rolla, it was partly cloudy and the temperature was 69. In Farmington, it was 68 degrees. It was partly cloudy in Cape Girardeau, with 73 degrees. It was partly cloudy in Springfield, Illinois, with a temperature of 66. Once again in St. Louis, it was mostly cloudy, the temperature was 72 degrees, and the wind was south at 9 miles an hour. The current time is 6:02 a.m. Central Daylight Time. 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Today, mostly sunny. A slight chance of showers and thunderstorms this morning. Warmer with highs in the upper 80s. Southwest winds around 5 miles per hour. Chance of rain 20%. Tonight, partly cloudy. Lows in the lower 70s. Southwest winds around 5 miles per hour.
Saturday, sunny with highs in the upper 80s. West winds around 5 miles per hour. Heat index values up to 101 in the afternoon. Saturday night, mostly clear. Humid with lows in the lower 70s. East winds around 5 miles per hour, becoming south after midnight. Heat index values up to 101 early in the evening. Sunday, mostly sunny. Humid with highs in the lower 90s. South winds 5 to 10 miles per hour. Heat index values up to 107. Sunday night through Monday night, mostly clear. Lows in the mid-70s. Highs in the mid-90s. Heat index values up to 110. Tuesday, mostly sunny. Highs in the lower 90s. Heat index values up to 105. Tuesday night and Wednesday, partly cloudy. A chance of showers and thunderstorms. Lows in the mid-70s. Highs in the upper 80s. Chance of rain 50%. Heat index values up to 105. Wednesday night and Thursday, mostly cloudy with a chance of showers and thunderstorms. Lows in the lower 70s. Highs in the lower 80s. Chance of rain 50%. At 5 a.m. at Lambert Field in St. Louis, it was mostly cloudy with a temperature of 72 degrees. The dew point was 68, giving us a relative humidity of 87%. The wind was south at 9 miles an hour, and the pressure was 30.05 inches and falling. Elsewhere in the metro area, in Chesterfield, it was mostly cloudy and the temperature was 69. In Cahokia, it was mostly cloudy and 69 degrees. In St. Charles, it was partly cloudy and 68. Across the region, it was clear in Columbia, Missouri, with a temperature of 66. In Quincy, it was clear and 66 degrees. In Kansas City, it was cloudy and the temperature was 69. It was clear in Springfield, Missouri, with a temperature of 72. In Rolla, it was partly cloudy and the temperature was 69. In Farmington, it was 68 degrees. It was partly cloudy in Cape Girardeau, with 73 degrees. It was partly cloudy in Springfield, Illinois, with a temperature of 66. Once again in St. Louis, it was mostly cloudy. The temperature was 72 degrees and the wind was south at 9 miles an hour. The current time is 6:06 a.m. Central Daylight Time. 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Today, mostly sunny. A slight chance of showers and thunderstorms this morning. Warmer with highs in the upper 80s. Southwest winds around 5 miles per hour. Chance of rain 20%. Tonight, partly cloudy. Lows in the lower 70s. Southwest winds around 5 miles per hour. Saturday, sunny with highs in the upper 80s. West winds around 5 miles per hour. Heat index values up to 101 in the afternoon. Saturday night, mostly clear. Humid with lows in the lower 70s. East winds around 5 miles per hour, becoming south after midnight. Heat index values up to 101 early in the evening. Sunday, mostly sunny. Humid with highs in the lower 90s. South winds 5 to 10 miles per hour. Heat index values up to 107. Sunday night through Monday night, mostly clear. Lows in the mid-70s. Highs in the mid-90s. Heat index values up to 110. Tuesday, mostly sunny. Highs in the lower 90s. Heat index values up to 105. Tuesday night and Wednesday, partly cloudy. A chance of showers and thunderstorms. Lows in the mid-70s. Highs in the upper 80s. Chance of rain 50%. Heat index values up to 105.
Wednesday night and Thursday, mostly cloudy with a chance of showers and thunderstorms. Lows in the lower 70s. Highs in the lower 80s. Chance of rain 50%. At 5 a.m. at Lambert Field in St. Louis, it was mostly cloudy with a temperature of 72 degrees. The dew point was 68, giving us a relative humidity of 87%. The wind was south at 9 miles an hour, and the pressure was 30.05 inches and falling. Elsewhere in the metro area, in Chesterfield, it was mostly cloudy and the temperature was 69. In Cahokia, it was mostly cloudy and 69 degrees. In St. Charles, it was partly cloudy and 68. Across the region, it was clear in Columbia, Missouri, with a temperature of 66. In Quincy, it was clear and 66 degrees. In Kansas City, it was cloudy and the temperature was 69. It was clear in Springfield, Missouri, with a temperature of 72. In Rolla, it was partly cloudy and the temperature was 69. In Farmington, it was 68 degrees. It was partly cloudy in Cape Girardeau, with 73 degrees. It was partly cloudy in Springfield, Illinois, with a temperature of 66. Once again in St. Louis, it was mostly cloudy. The temperature was 72 degrees and the wind was south at 9 miles an hour. The current time is 6:10 a.m. Central Daylight Time. 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Today, mostly sunny. A slight chance of showers and thunderstorms this morning. Warmer with highs in the upper 80s. Southwest winds around 5 miles per hour. Chance of rain 20%. Tonight, partly cloudy. Lows in the lower 70s. Southwest winds around 5 miles per hour. Saturday, sunny with highs in the upper 80s. West winds around 5 miles per hour. Heat index values up to 101 in the afternoon. Saturday night, mostly clear. Humid with lows in the lower 70s. East winds around 5 miles per hour, becoming south after midnight. Heat index values up to 101 early in the evening. Sunday, mostly sunny. Humid with highs in the lower 90s. South winds 5 to 10 miles per hour. Heat index values up to 107. Sunday night through Monday night, mostly clear. Lows in the mid-70s. Highs in the mid-90s. Heat index values up to 110. Tuesday, mostly sunny. Highs in the lower 90s. Heat index values up to 105. Tuesday night and Wednesday, partly cloudy. A chance of showers and thunderstorms. Lows in the mid-70s. Highs in the upper 80s. Chance of rain 50%. Heat index values up to 105. Wednesday night and Thursday, mostly cloudy with a chance of showers and thunderstorms. Lows in the lower 70s. Highs in the lower 80s. Chance of rain 50%. At 6 a.m. at Lambert Field in St. Louis, it was mostly cloudy with a temperature of 70 degrees. The dew point was 68, giving us a relative humidity of 93%. The wind was east at 3 miles an hour, and the pressure was 30.06 inches and rising. Elsewhere in the metro area, in Chesterfield, fog was reported and the temperature was 68. In Cahokia, it was mostly cloudy and 69 degrees. In St. Charles, it was partly cloudy and 67. Across the region, it was partly cloudy in Columbia, Missouri, with a temperature of 68. In Quincy, it was clear and 65 degrees. In Kansas City, it was cloudy and the temperature was 68. It was clear in Springfield, Missouri, with a temperature of 72. In Rolla, it was clear and the temperature was 69. In Farmington, it was 69 degrees.
It was clear in Cape Girardeau with 72 degrees. It was cloudy in Springfield, Illinois, with a temperature of 68. Once again in St. Louis, it was mostly cloudy. The temperature was 70 degrees and the wind was east at 3 miles an hour. The current time is 6:13 a.m. Central Daylight Time. 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Today, mostly sunny. A slight chance of showers and thunderstorms this morning. Warmer with highs in the upper 80s. Southwest winds around 5 miles per hour. Chance of rain 20%. Tonight, partly cloudy. Lows in the lower 70s. Southwest winds around 5 miles per hour. Saturday, sunny with highs in the upper 80s. West winds around 5 miles per hour. Heat index values up to 101 in the afternoon. Saturday night, mostly clear. Humid with lows in the lower 70s. East winds around 5 miles per hour, becoming south after midnight. Heat index values up to 101 early in the evening. Sunday, mostly sunny. Humid with highs in the lower 90s. South winds 5 to 10 miles per hour. Heat index values up to 107. Sunday night through Monday night, mostly clear. Lows in the mid-70s. Highs in the mid-90s. Heat index values up to 110. Tuesday, mostly sunny. Highs in the lower 90s. Heat index values up to 105. Tuesday night and Wednesday, partly cloudy. A chance of showers and thunderstorms. Lows in the mid-70s. Highs in the upper 80s. Chance of rain 50%. Heat index values up to 105. Wednesday night and Thursday, mostly cloudy with a chance of showers and thunderstorms. Lows in the lower 70s. Highs in the lower 80s. Chance of rain 50%. At 6 a.m. at Lambert Field in St. Louis, it was mostly cloudy with a temperature of 70 degrees. The dew point was 68, giving us a relative humidity of 93%. The wind was east at 3 miles an hour, and the pressure was 30.06 inches and rising. Elsewhere in the metro area, in Chesterfield, fog was reported and the temperature was 68. In Cahokia, it was mostly cloudy and 69 degrees. In St. Charles, it was partly cloudy and 67. Across the region, it was partly cloudy in Columbia, Missouri, with a temperature of 68. In Quincy, it was clear and 65 degrees. In Kansas City, it was cloudy and the temperature was 68. It was clear in Springfield, Missouri, with a temperature of 72. In Rolla, it was clear and the temperature was 69. In Farmington, it was 69 degrees. It was clear in Cape Girardeau with 72 degrees. It was cloudy in Springfield, Illinois, with a temperature of 68. Once again in St. Louis, it was mostly cloudy. The temperature was 70 degrees and the wind was east at 3 miles an hour. The current time is 6:17 a.m. Central Daylight Time. 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Today, mostly sunny. A slight chance of showers and thunderstorms this morning. Warmer with highs in the upper 80s. Southwest winds around 5 miles per hour. Chance of rain 20%. Tonight, partly cloudy. Lows in the lower 70s. Southwest winds around 5 miles per hour. Saturday, sunny with highs in the upper 80s. West winds
around 5 miles per hour. Heat index values up to 101 in the afternoon. Saturday night, mostly clear. Humid with lows in the lower 70s. East winds around 5 miles per hour, becoming south after midnight. Heat index values up to 101 early in the evening. Sunday, mostly sunny. Humid with highs in the lower 90s. South winds 5 to 10 miles per hour. Heat index values up to 107. Sunday night through Monday night, mostly clear. Lows in the mid-70s. Highs in the mid-90s. Heat index values up to 110. Tuesday, mostly sunny. Highs in the lower 90s. Heat index values up to 105. Tuesday night and Wednesday, partly cloudy. A chance of showers and thunderstorms. Lows in the mid-70s. Highs in the upper 80s. Chance of rain 50%. Heat index values up to 105. Wednesday night and Thursday, mostly cloudy with a chance of showers and thunderstorms. Lows in the lower 70s. Highs in the lower 80s. Chance of rain 50%. At 6 a.m. at Lambert Field in St. Louis, it was mostly cloudy with a temperature of 70 degrees. The dew point was 68, giving us a relative humidity of 93%. The wind was east at 3 miles an hour, and the pressure was 30.06 inches and rising. Elsewhere in the metro area, in Chesterfield, fog was reported and the temperature was 68. In Cahokia, it was mostly cloudy and 69 degrees. In St. Charles, it was partly cloudy and 67. Across the region, it was partly cloudy in Columbia, Missouri, with a temperature of 68. In Quincy, it was clear and 65 degrees. In Kansas City, it was cloudy and the temperature was 68. It was clear in Springfield, Missouri, with a temperature of 72. In Rolla, it was clear and the temperature was 69. In Farmington, it was 69 degrees. It was clear in Cape Girardeau, with 72 degrees. It was cloudy in Springfield, Illinois, with a temperature of 68. Once again in St. Louis, it was mostly cloudy. The temperature was 70 degrees and the wind was east at 3 miles an hour. The current time is 6:21 a.m. Central Daylight Time. 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Today, mostly sunny. A slight chance of showers and thunderstorms this morning. Warmer with highs in the upper 80s. Southwest winds around 5 miles per hour. Chance of rain 20%. Tonight, partly cloudy. Lows in the lower 70s. Southwest winds around 5 miles per hour. Saturday, sunny with highs in the upper 80s. West winds around 5 miles per hour. Heat index values up to 101 in the afternoon. Saturday night, mostly clear. Humid with lows in the lower 70s. East winds around 5 miles per hour, becoming south after midnight. Heat index values up to 101 early in the evening. Sunday, mostly sunny. Humid with highs in the lower 90s. South winds 5 to 10 miles per hour. Heat index values up to 107. Sunday night through Monday night, mostly clear. Lows in the mid-70s. Highs in the mid-90s. Heat index values up to 110. Tuesday, mostly sunny. Highs in the lower 90s. Heat index values up to 105. Tuesday night and Wednesday, partly cloudy. A chance of showers and thunderstorms. Lows in the mid-70s. Highs in the upper 80s. Chance of rain 50%. Heat index values up to 105. Wednesday night and Thursday, mostly cloudy with a chance of showers and thunderstorms.
in the lower 70s. Highs in the lower 80s. Chance of rain 50%. At 6 a.m. at Lambert Field in St. Louis, it was mostly cloudy with a temperature of 70 degrees. The dew point was 68, giving us a relative humidity of 93%. The wind was east at 3 miles an hour, and the pressure was 30.06 inches and rising. Elsewhere in the metro area, in Chesterfield, fog was reported and the temperature was 68. In Cahokia, it was mostly cloudy and 69 degrees. In St. Charles, it was partly cloudy and 67. Across the region, it was partly cloudy in Columbia, Missouri, with a temperature of 68. In Quincy, it was clear and 65 degrees. In Kansas City, it was cloudy and the temperature was 68. It was clear in Springfield, Missouri, with a temperature of 72. In Rolla, it was clear and the temperature was 69. In Farmington, it was 69 degrees. It was clear in Cape Girardeau, with 72 degrees. It was cloudy in Springfield, Illinois, with a temperature of 68. Once again in St. Louis, it was mostly cloudy, the temperature was 70 degrees and the wind was east at 3 miles an hour. The current time is 6:25 a.m. Central Daylight Time. 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Today, mostly sunny. A slight chance of showers and thunderstorms this morning. Warmer with highs in the upper 80s. Southwest winds around 5 miles per hour. Chance of rain 20%. Tonight, partly cloudy. Lows in the lower 70s. Southwest winds around 5 miles per hour. Saturday, sunny with highs in the upper 80s. West winds around 5 miles per hour. Heat index values up to 101 in the afternoon. Saturday night, mostly clear. Humid with lows in the lower 70s. East winds around 5 miles per hour, becoming south after midnight. Heat index values up to 101 early in the evening. Sunday, mostly sunny. Humid with highs in the lower 90s. South winds 5 to 10 miles per hour. Heat index values up to 107. Sunday night through Monday night, mostly clear. Lows in the mid-70s. Highs in the mid-90s. Heat index values up to 110. Tuesday, mostly sunny. Highs in the lower 90s. Heat index values up to 105. Tuesday night and Wednesday, partly cloudy. A chance of showers and thunderstorms. Lows in the mid-70s. Highs in the upper 80s. Chance of rain 50%. Heat index values up to 105. Wednesday night and Thursday, mostly cloudy with a chance of showers and thunderstorms. Lows in the lower 70s. Highs in the lower 80s. Chance of rain 50%. At 6 a.m. at Lambert Field in St. Louis, it was mostly cloudy with a temperature of 70 degrees. The dew point was 68, giving us a relative humidity of 93%. The wind was east at 3 miles an hour, and the pressure was 30.06 inches and rising. Elsewhere in the metro area, in Chesterfield, fog was reported and the temperature was 68. In Cahokia, it was mostly cloudy and 69 degrees. In St. Charles, it was partly cloudy and 67. Across the region, it was partly cloudy in Columbia, Missouri, with a temperature of 68. In Quincy, it was clear and 65 degrees. In Kansas City, it was cloudy and the temperature was 68. It was clear in Springfield, Missouri, with a temperature of 72. In Rolla, it was clear and the temperature was 69. In Farmington, it was 69 degrees. It was clear in Cape Girardeau, with 72 degrees. It was cloudy in Springfield, Illinois, with a temperature
temperature of 68. Once again in St. Louis, it was mostly cloudy. The temperature was 70 degrees and the wind was east at 3 miles an hour. The current time is 6:28 a.m. Central Daylight Time. 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Today, mostly sunny. A slight chance of showers and thunderstorms this morning. Warmer with highs in the upper 80s. Southwest winds around 5 miles per hour. Chance of rain 20%. Tonight, partly cloudy. Lows in the lower 70s. Southwest winds around 5 miles per hour. Saturday, sunny with highs in the upper 80s. West winds around 5 miles per hour. Heat index values up to 101 in the afternoon. Saturday night, mostly clear. Humid with lows in the lower 70s. East winds around 5 miles per hour, becoming south after midnight. Heat index values up to 101 early in the evening. Sunday, mostly sunny. Humid with highs in the lower 90s. South winds 5 to 10 miles per hour. Heat index values up to 107. Sunday night through Monday night, mostly clear. Lows in the mid-70s. Highs in the mid-90s. Heat index values up to 110. Tuesday, mostly sunny. Highs in the lower 90s. Heat index values up to 105. Tuesday night and Wednesday, partly cloudy. A chance of showers and thunderstorms. Lows in the mid-70s. Highs in the upper 80s. Chance of rain 50%. Heat index values up to 105. Wednesday night and Thursday, mostly cloudy with a chance of showers and thunderstorms. Lows in the lower 70s. Highs in the lower 80s. Chance of rain 50%. At 6 a.m. at Lambert Field in St. Louis, it was mostly cloudy with a temperature of 70 degrees. The dew point was 68, giving us a relative humidity of 93%. The wind was east at 3 miles an hour, and the pressure was 30.06 inches and rising. Elsewhere in the metro area, in Chesterfield, fog was reported and the temperature was 68. In Cahokia, it was mostly cloudy and 69 degrees. In St. Charles, it was partly cloudy and 67. Across the region, it was partly cloudy in Columbia, Missouri, with a temperature of 68. In Quincy, it was clear and 65 degrees. In Kansas City, it was cloudy and the temperature was 68. It was clear in Springfield, Missouri, with a temperature of 72. In Rolla, it was clear and the temperature was 69. In Farmington, it was 69 degrees. It was clear in Cape Girardeau, with 72 degrees. It was cloudy in Springfield, Illinois, with a temperature of 68. Once again in St. Louis, it was mostly cloudy. The temperature was 70 degrees and the wind was east at 3 miles an hour. The St. Louis climate summary for yesterday, August 6, 2026. Yesterday's high temperature of 79 degrees occurred at 12:56 a.m. The normal high is 89. The record high is 104 degrees, which was last set in 1947. Yesterday's low temperature of 68 degrees occurred at 4:59 a.m. The normal low is 71. The record low is 55 degrees, which was set in 1948. 1.57 inches of precipitation fell yesterday, which brings the monthly total to 1.78 inches. This is 1.05 inches above the normal amount of 0.73 inches for August. The total precipitation for the season since June 1st now stands at 15.73 inches, which is 6.58 inches above normal. The total precipitation for the year is now 34.40 inches, which is 7.38 inches above normal. There were no heating degrees.
days yesterday, which is normal. This leaves the monthly total at zero, which is normal. The yearly total since July 1st is zero, which is normal. There were 9 cooling degree days yesterday, which is 6 below normal. This brings the monthly total to 69, which is minus 21 below normal. The yearly total since January 1st is 1,174, which is 62 above normal. The normal high temperature for today is 89 degrees, and the normal low is 71. The record high for today is 103, which occurred in 1930, and the record low is 55, which occurred in 1972. Sunrise today is at 6.08 a.m. and sunset is at 8.06 p.m. The current time is 6.34 a.m. Central Daylight Time. 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Is yesterday, which is normal.

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Today, mostly sunny. A slight chance of showers and thunderstorms this morning. Warmer with highs in the upper 80s. Southwest winds around 5 miles per hour. Chance of rain 20%. Tonight, partly cloudy. Lows in the lower 70s. Southwest winds around 5 miles per hour. Saturday, sunny with highs in the upper 80s. West winds around 5 miles per hour. Heat index values up to 101 in the afternoon. Saturday night, mostly clear. Humid with lows in the lower 70s. East winds around 5 miles per hour, becoming south after midnight. Heat index values up to 101 early in the evening. Sunday, mostly sunny. Humid with highs in the lower 90s. South winds 5 to 10 miles per hour. Heat index values up to 107. Sunday night through Monday night, mostly clear. Lows in the mid-70s. Highs in the mid-90s. Heat index values up to 110. Tuesday, mostly sunny. Highs in the lower 90s. Heat index values up to 105. Tuesday night and Wednesday, partly cloudy. A chance of showers and thunderstorms. Lows in the mid-70s. Highs in the upper 80s. Chance of rain 50%. Heat index values up to 105. Wednesday night and Thursday, mostly cloudy with a chance of showers and thunderstorms. Lows in the lower 70s. Highs in the lower 80s. Chance of rain 50%. At 6 a.m. at Lambert Field in St. Louis, it was mostly cloudy with a temperature of 70 degrees. The dew point was 68, giving us a relative humidity of 93%. The wind was east at 3 miles an hour, and the pressure was 30.06 inches and rising. Elsewhere in the metro area, in Chesterfield, fog was reported and the temperature was 68. In Cahokia, it was mostly cloudy and 69 degrees. In St. Charles, it was partly cloudy and 67. Across the region, it was partly cloudy in Columbia, Missouri, with a temperature of 68. In Quincy, it was clear and 65 degrees. In Kansas City, it was cloudy and the temperature was 68. It was clear in Springfield, Missouri, with a temperature of 72. In Rolla, it was clear and the temperature was 69. In Farmington, it was 69 degrees. It was clear in Cape Girardeau, with 72 degrees. It was cloudy in Springfield, Illinois, with a temperature of 68. Once again in St. Louis, it was mostly cloudy, the temperature was 70 degrees and the wind was east at 3 miles an hour. The St. Louis climate summary for yesterday, August 6, 2026. Yesterday's high temperature of 79 degrees occurred at 12:56 a.m. The normal high is 89. The record high is 104 degrees, which was last set in 1947. Yesterday's low temperature of 68 degrees occurred at 4:59 a.m. The normal low is 71. The record low is 55 degrees, which was set in 1948. 1.57 inches of precipitation fell yesterday, which brings the monthly total to 1.78 inches. This is 1.05 inches above the normal amount of 0.73 inches for August. The total precipitation for the season since June 1st now stands at 15.73 inches, which is 6.58 inches above normal. The total precipitation for the year is now 34.40 inches, which is 7.38 inches above normal. There were no heating degree days yesterday, which is normal. This leaves the monthly total at zero, which is normal. The yearly total since July 1st is zero, which is normal. There were 9 cooling degree days yesterday, which is

below normal. This brings the monthly total to 69, which is minus 21 below normal. The yearly total since January 1st is 1,174, which is 62 above normal. The normal high temperature for today is 89 degrees, and the normal low is 71. The record high for today is 103, which occurred in 1930, and the record low is 55, which occurred in 1972. Sunrise today is at 6:08 a.m., and sunset is at 8:06 p.m. The current time is 6:40 a.m. Central Daylight Time. 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Today, mostly sunny. A slight chance of showers and thunderstorms this morning. Warmer with highs in the upper 80s. Southwest winds around 5 miles per hour. Chance of rain 20%. Tonight, partly cloudy. Lows in the lower 70s. Southwest winds around 5 miles per hour. Saturday, sunny with highs in the upper 80s. West winds around 5 miles per hour. Heat index values up to 101 in the afternoon. Saturday night, mostly clear. Humid with lows in the lower 70s. East winds around 5 miles per hour, becoming south after midnight. Heat index values up to 101 early in the evening. Sunday, mostly sunny. Humid with highs in the lower 90s. South winds 5 to 10 miles per hour. Heat index values up to 107. Sunday night through Monday night, mostly clear. Lows in the mid-70s. Highs in the mid-90s. Heat index values up to 110. Tuesday, mostly sunny. Highs in the lower 90s. Heat index values up to 105. Tuesday night and Wednesday, partly cloudy. A chance of showers and thunderstorms. Lows in the mid-70s. Highs in the upper 80s. Chance of rain 50%. Heat index values up to 105. Wednesday night and Thursday, mostly cloudy with a chance of showers and thunderstorms. Lows in the lower 70s. Highs in the lower 80s. Chance of rain 50%. At 6 a.m. at Lambert Field in St. Louis, it was mostly cloudy with a temperature of 70 degrees. The dew point was 68, giving us a relative humidity of 93%. The wind was east at 3 miles an hour, and the pressure was 30.06 inches and rising. Elsewhere in the metro area, in Chesterfield, fog was reported and the temperature was 68. In Cahokia, it was mostly cloudy and 69 degrees. In St. Charles, it was partly cloudy and 67. Across the region, it was partly cloudy in Columbia, Missouri, with a temperature of 68. In Quincy, it was clear and 65 degrees. In Kansas City, it was cloudy and the temperature was 68. It was clear in Springfield, Missouri, with a temperature of 72. In Rolla, it was clear and the temperature was 69. In Farmington, it was 69 degrees. It was clear in Cape Girardeau, with 72 degrees. It was cloudy in Springfield, Illinois, with a temperature of 68. Once again in St. Louis, it was mostly cloudy, the temperature was 70 degrees and the wind was east at 3 miles an hour. The St. Louis climate summary for yesterday, August 6, 2026. Yesterday's high temperature of 79 degrees occurred at 12:56 a.m. The normal high is 89. The record high is 104 degrees, which was last set in 1947. Yesterday's low temperature of 68 degrees occurred at 4:59 a.m. The normal low is 71. The record low is 55 degrees, which was set in 1948. 1.57 inches of precipitation fell yesterday, which brings the monthly total to 1.7

This is 1.05 inches above the normal amount of 0.73 inches for August. The total precipitation for the season since June 1st now stands at 15.73 inches, which is 6.58 inches above normal. The total precipitation for the year is now 34.40 inches, which is 7.38 inches above normal. There were no heating degree days yesterday, which is normal. This leaves the monthly total at zero, which is normal. The yearly total since July 1st is zero, which is normal. There were 9 cooling degree days yesterday, which is 6 below normal. This brings the monthly total to 69, which is minus 21 below normal. The yearly total since January 1st is 1,174, which is 62 above normal. The normal high temperature for today is 89 degrees, and the normal low is 71. The record high for today is 103, which occurred in 1930, and the record low is 55, which occurred in 1972. Sunrise today is at 6.08 a.m. and sunset is at 8.06 p.m. The current time is 6.45 a.m. Central Daylight Time. 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This program originates from the National Weather Service Forecast Office in St. Louis, Missouri, and serves parts of East Central Missouri and Southwest Illinois, including the St. Louis metro area and surrounding counties. Today, mostly sunny. A slight chance of showers and thunderstorms this morning. Warmer with highs in the upper 80s. Southwest winds around 5 miles per hour. Chance of rain 20%. Tonight, partly cloudy. Lows in the lower 70s. Southwest winds around 5 miles per hour. Saturday, sunny with highs in the upper 80s. West winds around 5 miles per hour. Heat index values up to 101 in the afternoon. Saturday night, mostly clear. Humid with lows in the lower 70s. East winds around 5 miles per hour, becoming south after midnight. Heat index values up to 101 early in the evening. Sunday, mostly sunny. Humid with highs in the lower 90s. South winds 5 to 10 miles per hour. Heat index values up to 107. Sunday night through Monday night, mostly clear. Lows in the mid-70s. Highs in the mid-90s. Heat index values up to 110. Tuesday, mostly sunny. Highs in the lower 90s. Heat index values up to 105. Tuesday night and Wednesday, partly cloudy. A chance of showers and thunderstorms. Lows in the mid-70s. Highs in the upper 80s. Chance of rain 50%. Heat index values up to 105. Wednesday night and Thursday, mostly cloudy with a chance of showers and thunderstorms. Lows in the lower 70s. Highs in the lower 80s. Chance of rain 50%. At 6 a.m. at Lambert Field in St. Louis, it was mostly cloudy with a temperature of 70 degrees. The dew point was 68, giving us a relative humidity of 93%. The wind was east at 3 miles an hour, and the pressure was 30.06 inches and rising. Elsewhere in the metro area, in Chesterfield, fog was reported and the temperature was 68. In Cahokia, it was mostly cloudy and 69 degrees. In St. Charles, it was partly cloudy and 67. Across the region, it was partly cloudy in Columbia, Missouri, with a temperature of 68. In Quincy, it was clear and 65 degrees. In Kansas City, it was cloudy and the temperature was 68. It was clear in Springfield, Missouri, with a temperature of 72. In Rolla, it was clear and the temperature was 69. In Farmington, it was 69 degrees. It was clear in Cape Girardeau, with 72 degrees. It was cloudy in Springfield, Illinois, with a temperature of 68. Once again in St. Louis, it was mostly cloudy. The temperature was 70 degrees and the wind was east at 3 miles an hour. The St. Louis,
climate summary for yesterday, August 6, 2026. Yesterday's high temperature of 79 degrees occurred at 12:56 a.m. The normal high is 89. The record high is 104 degrees, which was last set in 1947. Yesterday's low temperature of 68 degrees occurred at 4:59 a.m. The normal low is 71. The record low is 55 degrees, which was set in 1948. 1.57 inches of precipitation fell yesterday, which brings the monthly total to 1.78 inches. This is 1.05 inches above the normal amount of 0.73 inches for August. The total precipitation for the season since June 1st now stands at 15.73 inches, which is 6.58 inches above normal. The total precipitation for the year is now 34.40 inches, which is 7.38 inches above normal. There were no heating degree days yesterday, which is normal. This leaves the monthly total at zero, which is normal. The yearly total since July 1st is zero, which is normal. There were 9 cooling degree days yesterday, which is 6 below normal. This brings the monthly total to 69, which is minus 21 below normal. The yearly total since January 1st is 1,174, which is 62 above normal. The normal high temperature for today is 89 degrees, and the normal low is 71. The record high for today is 103, which occurred in 1930, and the record low is 55, which occurred in 1972. Sunrise today is at 6.08 a.m. and sunset is at 8.06 p.m. The current time is 6.51 a.m. Central Daylight Time. 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Today, mostly sunny. A slight chance of showers and thunderstorms this morning. Warmer with highs in the upper 80s. Southwest winds around 5 miles per hour. Chance of rain 20%. Tonight, partly cloudy. Lows in the lower 70s. Southwest winds around 5 miles per hour. Saturday, sunny with highs in the upper 80s. West winds around 5 miles per hour. Heat index values up to 101 in the afternoon. Saturday night, mostly clear. Humid with lows in the lower 70s. East winds around 5 miles per hour, becoming south after midnight. Heat index values up to 101 early in the evening. Sunday, mostly sunny. Humid with highs in the lower 90s. South winds 5 to 10 miles per hour. Heat index values up to 107. Sunday night through Monday night, mostly clear. Lows in the mid-70s. Highs in the mid-90s. Heat index values up to 110. Tuesday, mostly sunny. Highs in the lower 90s. Heat index values up to 105. Tuesday night and Wednesday, partly cloudy. A chance of showers and thunderstorms. Lows in the mid-70s. Highs in the upper 80s. Chance of rain 50%. Heat index values up to 105. Wednesday night and Thursday, mostly cloudy with a chance of showers and thunderstorms. Lows in the lower 70s. Highs in the lower 80s. Chance of rain 50%. At 6 a.m. at Lambert Field in St. Louis, it was mostly cloudy with a temperature of 70 degrees. The dew point was 68, giving us a relative humidity of 93%. The wind was east at 3 miles an hour, and the pressure was 30.06 inches and rising. Elsewhere in the metro area, in Chesterfield, fog was reported and the temperature was 68. In Cahokia, it was mostly cloudy and 69 degrees. In St. Charles, it was partly cloudy and 67. Across the region, it was partly cloudy in Columbia, Missouri, with a temperature of 68.
In Quincy, it was clear and 65 degrees. In Kansas City, it was cloudy and the temperature was 68. It was clear in Springfield, Missouri, with a temperature of 72. In Rolla, it was clear and the temperature was 69. In Farmington, it was 69 degrees. It was clear in Cape Girardeau, with 72 degrees. It was cloudy in Springfield, Illinois, with a temperature of 68. Once again in St. Louis, it was mostly cloudy. The temperature was 70 degrees and the wind was east at 3 miles an hour. The St. Louis climate summary for yesterday, August 6, 2026. Yesterday's high temperature of 79 degrees occurred at 12:56 a.m. The normal high is 89. The record high is 104 degrees, which was last set in 1947. Yesterday's low temperature of 68 degrees occurred at 4:59 a.m. The normal low is 71. The record low is 55 degrees, which was set in 1948. 1.57 inches of precipitation fell yesterday, which brings the monthly total to 1.78 inches. This is 1.05 inches above the normal amount of 0.73 inches for August. The total precipitation for the season since June 1st now stands at 15.73 inches, which is 6.58 inches above normal. The total precipitation for the year is now 34.40 inches, which is 7.38 inches above normal. There were no heating degree days yesterday, which is normal. This leaves the monthly total at zero, which is normal. The yearly total since July 1st is zero, which is normal. There were 9 cooling degree days yesterday, which is 6 below normal. This brings the monthly total to 69, which is minus 21 below normal. The yearly total since January 1st is 1,174, which is 62 above normal. The normal high temperature for today is 89 degrees, and the normal low is 71. The record high for today is 103, which occurred in 1930, and the record low is 55, which occurred in 1972. Sunrise today is at 6.08 a.m. and sunset is at 8.06 p.m. The current time is 6.57 a.m. Central Daylight Time. 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Today, mostly sunny. A slight chance of showers and thunderstorms this morning. Warmer with highs in the upper 80s. Southwest winds around 5 miles per hour. Chance of rain 20%. Tonight, partly cloudy. Lows in the lower 70s. Southwest winds around 5 miles per hour. Saturday, sunny with highs in the upper 80s. West winds around 5 miles per hour. Heat index values up to 101 in the afternoon. Saturday night, mostly clear. Humid with lows in the lower 70s. East winds around 5 miles per hour, becoming south after midnight. Heat index values up to 101 early in the evening. Sunday, mostly sunny. Humid with highs in the lower 90s. South winds 5 to 10 miles per hour. Heat index values up to 107. Sunday night through Monday night, mostly clear. Lows in the mid-70s. Highs in the mid-90s. Heat index values up to 110. Tuesday, mostly sunny. Highs in the lower 90s. Heat index values up to 105. Tuesday night and Wednesday, partly cloudy. A chance of showers and thunderstorms. Lows in the mid-70s. Highs in the upper 80s. Chance of rain 50%. Heat index values up to 105. Wednesday night and Thursday, mostly cloudy with a chance of showers and thunderstorms. Lows in the lower 70s. Highs in the lower 80s. Chance of rain 50%.
at 6 a.m. at Lambert Field in St. Louis. It was mostly cloudy with a temperature of 70 degrees. The dew point was 68, giving us a relative humidity of 93%. The wind was east at 3 miles an hour, and the pressure was 30.06 inches and rising. Elsewhere in the metro area, in Chesterfield, fog was reported and the temperature was 68. In Cahokia, it was mostly cloudy and 69 degrees. In St. Charles, it was partly cloudy and 67. Across the region, it was partly cloudy in Columbia, Missouri, with a temperature of 68. In Quincy, it was clear and 65 degrees. In Kansas City, it was cloudy and the temperature was 68. It was clear in Springfield, Missouri, with a temperature of 72. In Rolla, it was clear and the temperature was 69. In Farmington, it was 69 degrees. It was clear in Cape Girardeau, with 72 degrees. It was cloudy in Springfield, Illinois, with a temperature of 68. Once again in St. Louis, it was mostly cloudy. The temperature was 70 degrees and the wind was east at 3 miles an hour. The St. Louis climate summary for yesterday, August 6, 2026. Yesterday's high temperature of 79 degrees occurred at 12:56 a.m. The normal high is 89. The record high is 104 degrees, which was last set in 1947. Yesterday's low temperature of 68 degrees occurred at 4:59 a.m. The normal low is 71. The record low is 55 degrees, which was set in 1948. 1.57 inches of precipitation fell yesterday, which brings the monthly total to 1.78 inches. This is 1.05 inches above the normal amount of 0.73 inches for August. The total precipitation for the season since June 1st now stands at 15.73 inches, which is 6.58 inches above normal. The total precipitation for the year is now 34.40 inches, which is 7.38 inches above normal. There were no heating degree days yesterday, which is normal. This leaves the monthly total at zero, which is normal. The yearly total since July 1st is zero, which is normal. There were 9 cooling degree days yesterday, which is 6 below normal. This brings the monthly total to 69, which is minus 21 below normal. The yearly total since January 1st is 1,174, which is 62 above normal. The normal high temperature for today is 89 degrees, and the normal low is 71. The record high for today is 103, which occurred in 1930, and the record low is 55, which occurred in 1972. Sunrise today is at 6:08 a.m. and sunset is at 8:06 p.m. The current time is 7:02 a.m. Central Daylight Time. 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Today, mostly sunny. A slight chance of showers and thunderstorms this morning. Warmer with highs in the upper 80s. Southwest winds around 5 miles per hour. Chance of rain 20%. Tonight, partly cloudy. Lows in the lower 70s. Southwest winds around 5 miles per hour. Saturday, sunny with highs in the upper 80s. West winds around 5 miles per hour. Heat index values up to 101 in the afternoon. Saturday night, mostly clear. Humid with lows in the lower 70s. East winds around 5 miles per hour, becoming south after midnight. Heat index values up to 101 early in the evening. Sunday, mostly sunny. Humid with highs in the lower 90s. South winds 5 to 10 miles per hour. Heat index values up to 107. Sunday night through Monday night, mostly clear. Lows in the mid-70s. Highs in the mid-90s. Heat index values up to 110.
Tuesday, mostly sunny. Highs in the lower 90s. Heat index values up to 105. Tuesday night and Wednesday, partly cloudy. A chance of showers and thunderstorms. Lows in the mid-70s. Highs in the upper 80s. Chance of rain 50%. Heat index values up to 105. Wednesday night and Thursday, mostly cloudy with a chance of showers and thunderstorms. Lows in the lower 70s. Highs in the lower 80s. Chance of rain 50%. At 6 a.m. at Lambert Field in St. Louis, it was mostly cloudy with a temperature of 70 degrees. The dew point was 68, giving us a relative humidity of 93%. The wind was east at 3 miles an hour, and the pressure was 30.06 inches and rising. Elsewhere in the metro area, in Chesterfield, fog was reported and the temperature was 68. In Cahokia, it was mostly cloudy and 69 degrees. In St. Charles, it was partly cloudy and 67. Across the region, it was partly cloudy in Columbia, Missouri, with a temperature of 68. In Quincy, it was clear and 65 degrees. In Kansas City, it was cloudy and the temperature was 68. It was clear in Springfield, Missouri, with a temperature of 72. In Rolla, it was clear and the temperature was 69. In Farmington, it was 69 degrees. It was clear in Cape Girardeau, with 72 degrees. It was cloudy in Springfield, Illinois, with a temperature of 68. Once again in St. Louis, it was mostly cloudy, the temperature was 70 degrees and the wind was east at 3 miles an hour. The St. Louis climate summary for yesterday, August 6, 2026. Yesterday's high temperature of 79 degrees occurred at 12:56 a.m. The normal high is 89. The record high is 104 degrees, which was last set in 1947. Yesterday's low temperature of 68 degrees occurred at 4:59 a.m. The normal low is 71. The record low is 55 degrees, which was set in 1948. 1.57 inches of precipitation fell yesterday, which brings the monthly total to 1.78 inches. This is 1.05 inches above the normal amount of 0.73 inches for August. The total precipitation for the season since June 1st now stands at 15.73 inches, which is 6.58 inches above normal. The total precipitation for the year is now 34.40 inches, which is 7.38 inches above normal. There were no heating degree days yesterday, which is normal. This leaves the monthly total at zero, which is normal. The yearly total since July 1st is zero, which is normal. There were 9 cooling degree days yesterday, which is 6 below normal. This brings the monthly total to 69, which is minus 21 below normal. The yearly total since January 1st is 1,174, which is 62 above normal. The normal high temperature for today is 89 degrees, and the normal low is 71. The record high for today is 103, which occurred in 1930, and the record low is 55, which occurred in 1972. Sunrise today is at 6.08 a.m. and sunset is at 8.06 p.m. The current time is 7.08 a.m. Central Daylight Time. 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Today, mostly sunny. A slight chance of showers and thunderstorms this morning. Warmer with highs in the upper 80s. Southwest winds around 5 miles per hour. Chance of rain 20%. Tonight, partly cloudy. Lows in the lower 70s. Southwest winds around 5 miles per hour. Saturday, sunny with highs in the upper 80s. West winds around 5 miles per hour. Heat index values up to 101 in the afternoon.
Saturday night, mostly clear. Humid with lows in the lower 70s. East winds around 5 miles per hour, becoming south after midnight. Heat index values up to 101 early in the evening. Sunday, mostly sunny. Humid with highs in the lower 90s. South winds 5 to 10 miles per hour. Heat index values up to 107. Sunday night through Monday night, mostly clear. Lows in the mid-70s. Highs in the mid-90s. Heat index values up to 110. Tuesday, mostly sunny. Highs in the lower 90s. Heat index values up to 105. Tuesday night and Wednesday, partly cloudy. A chance of showers and thunderstorms. Lows in the mid-70s. Highs in the upper 80s. Chance of rain 50%. Heat index values up to 105. Wednesday night and Thursday, mostly cloudy with a chance of showers and thunderstorms. Lows in the lower 70s. Highs in the lower 80s. Chance of rain 50%. At 7 a.m. at Lambert Field in St. Louis, it was mostly cloudy with a temperature of 71 degrees. The dew point was 69, giving us a relative humidity of 93%. The wind was south at 3 miles an hour, and the pressure was 30.06 inches and steady. Elsewhere in the metro area, in Chesterfield, it was mostly cloudy and the temperature was 68. In Cahokia, it was partly cloudy and 70 degrees. In St. Charles, it was mostly cloudy and 69. Across the region, it was clear in Columbia, Missouri, with a temperature of 69. In Quincy, it was partly cloudy and 66 degrees. In Kansas City, it was mostly cloudy and the temperature was 69. It was mostly cloudy in Springfield, Missouri, with a temperature of 73. In Rolla, fog was reported and the temperature was 69. In Farmington, it was 70 degrees. It was partly cloudy in Cape Girardeau, with 74 degrees. It was cloudy in Springfield, Illinois, with a temperature of 69. Once again in St. Louis, it was mostly cloudy. The temperature was 71 degrees and the wind was south at 3 miles an hour. The St. Louis climate summary for yesterday, August 6, 2026. Yesterday's high temperature of 79 degrees occurred at 12:56 a.m. The normal high is 89. The record high is 104 degrees, which was last set in 1947. Yesterday's low temperature of 68 degrees occurred at 4:59 a.m. The normal low is 71. The record low is 55 degrees, which was set in 1948. 1.57 inches of precipitation fell yesterday, which brings the monthly total to 1.78 inches. This is 1.05 inches above the normal amount of 0.73 inches for August. The total precipitation for the season since June 1st now stands at 15.73 inches, which is 6.58 inches above normal. The total precipitation for the year is now 34.40 inches, which is 7.38 inches above normal. There were no heating degree days yesterday, which is normal. This leaves the monthly total at zero, which is normal. The yearly total since July 1st is zero, which is normal. There were 9 cooling degree days yesterday, which is 6 below normal. This brings the monthly total to 69, which is minus 21 below normal. The yearly total since January 1st is 1,174, which is 62 above normal. The normal high temperature for today is 89 degrees, and the normal low is 71. The record high for today is 103, which occurred in 1930, and the record low is 55, which occurred in 1972. Sunrise today is at 6.08 a.m. and sunset is at 8.06 p.m. The current time is 7.14 a.m. Central Daylight Time. 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
serves parts of east central Missouri and southwest Illinois, including the St. Louis metro area and surrounding counties. Today, mostly sunny. A slight chance of showers and thunderstorms this morning. Warmer with highs in the upper 80s. Southwest winds around 5 miles per hour. Chance of rain 20%. Tonight, partly cloudy. Lows in the lower 70s. Southwest winds around 5 miles per hour. Saturday, sunny with highs in the upper 80s. West winds around 5 miles per hour. Heat index values up to 101 in the afternoon. Saturday night, mostly clear. Humid with lows in the lower 70s. East winds around 5 miles per hour, becoming south after midnight. Heat index values up to 101 early in the evening. Sunday, mostly sunny. Humid with highs in the lower 90s. South winds 5 to 10 miles per hour. Heat index values up to 107. Sunday night through Monday night, mostly clear. Lows in the mid-70s. Highs in the mid-90s. Heat index values up to 110. Tuesday, mostly sunny. Highs in the lower 90s. Heat index values up to 105. Tuesday night and Wednesday, partly cloudy. A chance of showers and thunderstorms. Lows in the mid-70s. Highs in the upper 80s. Chance of rain 50%. Heat index values up to 105. Wednesday night and Thursday, mostly cloudy with a chance of showers and thunderstorms. Lows in the lower 70s. Highs in the lower 80s. Chance of rain 50%. At 7 a.m. at Lambert Field in St. Louis, it was mostly cloudy with a temperature of 71 degrees. The dew point was 69, giving us a relative humidity of 93%. The wind was south at 3 miles an hour, and the pressure was 30.06 inches and steady. Elsewhere in the metro area, in Chesterfield, it was mostly cloudy and the temperature was 68. In Cahokia, it was partly cloudy and 70 degrees. In St. Charles, it was mostly cloudy and 69. Across the region, it was clear in Columbia, Missouri, with a temperature of 69. In Quincy, it was partly cloudy and 66 degrees. In Kansas City, it was mostly cloudy and the temperature was 69. It was mostly cloudy in Springfield, Missouri, with a temperature of 73. In Rolla, fog was reported and the temperature was 69. In Farmington, it was 70 degrees. It was partly cloudy in Cape Girardeau, with 74 degrees. It was cloudy in Springfield, Illinois, with a temperature of 69. Once again in St. Louis, it was mostly cloudy. The temperature was 71 degrees and the wind was south at 3 miles an hour. The St. Louis climate summary for yesterday, August 6, 2026. Yesterday's high temperature of 79 degrees occurred at 12:56 a.m. The normal high is 89. The record high is 104 degrees, which was last set in 1947. Yesterday's low temperature of 68 degrees occurred at 4:59 a.m. The normal low is 71. The record low is 55 degrees, which was set in 1948. 1.57 inches of precipitation fell yesterday, which brings the monthly total to 1.78 inches. This is 1.05 inches above the normal amount of 0.73 inches for August. The total precipitation for the season since June 1st now stands at 15.73 inches, which is 6.58 inches above normal. The total precipitation for the year is now 34.40 inches, which is 7.38 inches above normal. There were no heating degree days yesterday, which is normal. This leaves the monthly total at zero, which is normal. The yearly total since July 1st is zero, which is normal. There were 9 cooling degree days yesterday, which is 6 below normal. This brings the monthly total to 69, which is minus 21 below normal. The yearly total since January 1st is 1,174, which is 62 above normal.
normal high temperature for today is 89 degrees, and the normal low is 71. The record high for today is 103, which occurred in 1930, and the record low is 55, which occurred in 1972. Sunrise today is at 6.08 a.m. and sunset is at 8.06 p.m. The current time is 7.19 a.m. Central Daylight Time. 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Today, mostly sunny. A slight chance of showers and thunderstorms this morning. Warmer with highs in the upper 80s. Southwest winds around 5 miles per hour. Chance of rain 20%. Tonight, partly cloudy. Lows in the lower 70s. Southwest winds around 5 miles per hour. Saturday, sunny with highs in the upper 80s. West winds around 5 miles per hour. Heat index values up to 101 in the afternoon. Saturday night, mostly clear. Humid with lows in the lower 70s. East winds around 5 miles per hour, becoming south after midnight. Heat index values up to 101 early in the evening. Sunday, mostly sunny. Humid with highs in the lower 90s. South winds 5 to 10 miles per hour. Heat index values up to 107. Sunday night through Monday night, mostly clear. Lows in the mid-70s. Highs in the mid-90s. Heat index values up to 110. Tuesday, mostly sunny. Highs in the lower 90s. Heat index values up to 105. Tuesday night and Wednesday, partly cloudy. A chance of showers and thunderstorms. Lows in the mid-70s. Highs in the upper 80s. Chance of rain 50%. Heat index values up to 105. Wednesday night and Thursday, mostly cloudy with a chance of showers and thunderstorms. Lows in the lower 70s. Highs in the lower 80s. Chance of rain 50%. At 7 a.m. at Lambert Field in St. Louis, it was mostly cloudy with a temperature of 71 degrees. The dew point was 69, giving us a relative humidity of 93%. The wind was south at 3 miles an hour, and the pressure was 30.06 inches and steady. Elsewhere in the metro area, in Chesterfield, it was mostly cloudy and the temperature was 68. In Cahokia, it was partly cloudy and 70 degrees. In St. Charles, it was mostly cloudy and 69. Across the region, it was clear in Columbia, Missouri, with a temperature of 69. In Quincy, it was partly cloudy and 66 degrees. In Kansas City, it was mostly cloudy and the temperature was 69. It was mostly cloudy in Springfield, Missouri, with a temperature of 73. In Rolla, fog was reported and the temperature was 69. In Farmington, it was 70 degrees. It was partly cloudy in Cape Girardeau, with 74 degrees. It was cloudy in Springfield, Illinois, with a temperature of 69. Once again in St. Louis, it was mostly cloudy. The temperature was 71 degrees and the wind was south at 3 miles an hour. The St. Louis climate summary for yesterday, August 6, 2026. Yesterday's high temperature of 79 degrees occurred at 12:56 a.m. The normal high is 89. The record high is 104 degrees, which was last set in 1947. Yesterday's low temperature of 68 degrees occurred at 4:59 a.m. The normal low is 71. The record low is 55 degrees, which was set in 1948. 1.57 inches of precipitation fell yesterday, which brings the monthly total to 1.78 inches. This is 1.05 inches above the normal amount of 0.73 inches for August. The total precipitation for the season since June 1st now stands at 15.73 inches, which
is 6.58 inches above normal. The total precipitation for the year is now 34.40 inches, which is 7.38 inches above normal. There were no heating degree days yesterday, which is normal. This leaves the monthly total at zero, which is normal. The yearly total since July 1st is zero, which is normal. There were 9 cooling degree days yesterday, which is 6 below normal. This brings the monthly total to 69, which is minus 21 below normal. The yearly total since January 1st is 1,174, which is 62 above normal. The normal high temperature for today is 89 degrees, and the normal low is 71. The record high for today is 103, which occurred in 1930, and the record low is 55, which occurred in 1972. Sunrise today is at 6.08 a.m. and sunset is at 8.06 p.m. The current time is 7.25 a.m. Central Daylight Time. 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This program originates from the National Weather Service Forecast Office in St. Louis, Missouri, and serves parts of East Central Missouri and Southwest Illinois, including the St. Louis metro area and surrounding counties. Today, mostly sunny. A slight chance of showers and thunderstorms this morning. Warmer with highs in the upper 80s. Southwest winds around 5 miles per hour. Chance of rain 20%. Tonight, partly cloudy. Lows in the lower 70s. Southwest winds around 5 miles per hour. Saturday, sunny with highs in the upper 80s. West winds around 5 miles per hour. Heat index values up to 101 in the afternoon. Saturday night, mostly clear. Humid with lows in the lower 70s. East winds around 5 miles per hour, becoming south after midnight. Heat index values up to 101 early in the evening. Sunday, mostly sunny. Humid with highs in the lower 90s. South winds 5 to 10 miles per hour. Heat index values up to 107. Sunday night through Monday night, mostly clear. Lows in the mid-70s. Highs in the mid-90s. Heat index values up to 110. Tuesday, mostly sunny. Highs in the lower 90s. Heat index values up to 105. Tuesday night and Wednesday, partly cloudy. A chance of showers and thunderstorms. Lows in the mid-70s. Highs in the upper 80s. Chance of rain 50%. Heat index values up to 105. Wednesday night and Thursday, mostly cloudy with a chance of showers and thunderstorms. Lows in the lower 70s. Highs in the lower 80s. Chance of rain 50%. At 7 a.m. at Lambert Field in St. Louis, it was mostly cloudy with a temperature of 71 degrees. The dew point was 69, giving us a relative humidity of 93%. The wind was south at 3 miles an hour, and the pressure was 30.06 inches and steady. Elsewhere in the metro area, in Chesterfield, it was mostly cloudy and the temperature was 68. In Cahokia, it was partly cloudy and 70 degrees. In St. Charles, it was mostly cloudy and 69. Across the region, it was clear in Columbia, Missouri, with a temperature of 69. In Quincy, it was partly cloudy and 66 degrees. In Kansas City, it was mostly cloudy and the temperature was 69. It was mostly cloudy in Springfield, Missouri, with a temperature of 73. In Rolla, fog was reported and the temperature was 69. In Farmington, it was 70 degrees. It was partly cloudy in Cape Girardeau, with 74 degrees. It was cloudy in Springfield, Illinois, with a temperature of 69. Once again in St. Louis, it was mostly cloudy, the temperature was 71 degrees, and the wind was south at 3 miles an hour. The St. Louis climate summary for yesterday, August 6, 2026. Yesterday's high temperature of 79 degrees occurred at 12:56 a.m.
annual high is 89. The record high is 104 degrees, which was last set in 1947. Yesterday's low temperature of 68 degrees occurred at 4:59 a.m. The normal low is 71. The record low is 55 degrees, which was set in 1948. 1.57 inches of precipitation fell yesterday, which brings the monthly total to 1.78 inches. This is 1.05 inches above the normal amount of 0.73 inches for August. The total precipitation for the season since June 1st now stands at 15.73 inches, which is 6.58 inches above normal. The total precipitation for the year is now 34.40 inches, which is 7.38 inches above normal. There were no heating degree days yesterday, which is normal. This leaves the monthly total at zero, which is normal. The yearly total since July 1st is zero, which is normal. There were 9 cooling degree days yesterday, which is 6 below normal. This brings the monthly total to 69, which is minus 21 below normal. The yearly total since January 1st is 1,174, which is 62 above normal. The normal high temperature for today is 89 degrees, and the normal low is 71. The record high for today is 103, which occurred in 1930, and the record low is 55, which occurred in 1972. Sunrise today is at 6:08 a.m. and sunset is at 8:06 p.m. The current time is 7:31 a.m. Central Daylight Time. 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Today, mostly sunny. A slight chance of showers and thunderstorms this morning. Warmer with highs in the upper 80s. Southwest winds around 5 miles per hour. Chance of rain 20%. Tonight, partly cloudy. Lows in the lower 70s. Southwest winds around 5 miles per hour. Saturday, sunny with highs in the upper 80s. West winds around 5 miles per hour. Heat index values up to 101 in the afternoon. Saturday night, mostly clear. Humid with lows in the lower 70s. East winds around 5 miles per hour, becoming south after midnight. Heat index values up to 101 early in the evening. Sunday, mostly sunny. Humid with highs in the lower 90s. South winds 5 to 10 miles per hour. Heat index values up to 107. Sunday night through Monday night, mostly clear. Lows in the mid-70s. Highs in the mid-90s. Heat index values up to 110. Tuesday, mostly sunny. Highs in the lower 90s. Heat index values up to 105. Tuesday night and Wednesday, partly cloudy. A chance of showers and thunderstorms. Lows in the mid-70s. Highs in the upper 80s. Chance of rain 50%. Heat index values up to 105. Wednesday night and Thursday, mostly cloudy with a chance of showers and thunderstorms. Lows in the lower 70s. Highs in the lower 80s. Chance of rain 50%. At 7 a.m. at Lambert Field in St. Louis, it was mostly cloudy with a temperature of 71 degrees. The dew point was 69, giving us a relative humidity of 93%. The wind was south at 3 miles an hour, and the pressure was 30.06 inches and steady. Elsewhere in the metro area, in Chesterfield, it was mostly cloudy and the temperature was 68. In Cahokia, it was partly cloudy and 70 degrees. In St. Charles, it was mostly cloudy and 69. Across the region, it was clear in Columbia, Missouri, with a temperature of 69. In Quincy, it was partly cloudy and 66 degrees. In Kansas City, it was mostly cloudy and the temperature was 69. It was mostly cloudy.
Springfield, Missouri, with a temperature of 73. In Rolla, fog was reported and the temperature was 69. In Farmington, it was 70 degrees. It was partly cloudy in Cape Girardeau, with 74 degrees. It was cloudy in Springfield, Illinois, with a temperature of 69. Once again in St. Louis, it was mostly cloudy. The temperature was 71 degrees and the wind was south at 3 miles an hour. The St. Louis climate summary for yesterday, August 6, 2026. Yesterday's high temperature of 79 degrees occurred at 12:56 a.m. The normal high is 89. The record high is 104 degrees, which was last set in 1947. Yesterday's low temperature of 68 degrees occurred at 4:59 a.m. The normal low is 71. The record low is 55 degrees, which was set in 1948. 1.57 inches of precipitation with a temperature of 70.

high as 104 degrees, which was last set in 1947. Yesterday's low temperature of 68 degrees occurred at 4:59 a.m. The normal low is 71. The record low is 55 degrees, which was set in 1948. 1.57 inches of precipitation fell yesterday, which brings the monthly total to 1.78 inches. This is 1.05 inches above the normal amount of 0.73 inches for August. The total precipitation for the season since June 1st now stands at 15.73 inches, which is 6.58 inches above normal. The total precipitation for the year is now 34.40 inches, which is 7.38 inches above normal. There were no heating degree days yesterday, which is normal. This leaves the monthly total at zero, which is normal. The yearly total since July 1st is zero, which is normal. There were 9 cooling degree days yesterday, which is 6 below normal. This brings the monthly total to 69, which is minus 21 below normal. The yearly total since January 1st is 1,174, which is 62 above normal. The normal high temperature for today is 89 degrees, and the normal low is 71. The record high for today is 103, which occurred in 1930, and the record low is 55, which occurred in 1972. Sunrise today is at 6:08 a.m. and sunset is at 8:06 p.m. The current time is 7:36 a.m. Central Daylight Time. 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Today, mostly sunny. A slight chance of showers and thunderstorms this morning. Warmer with highs in the upper 80s. Southwest winds around 5 miles per hour. Chance of rain 20%. Tonight, partly cloudy. Lows in the lower 70s. Southwest winds around 5 miles per hour. Saturday, sunny with highs in the upper 80s. West winds around 5 miles per hour. Heat index values up to 101 in the afternoon. Saturday night, mostly clear. Humid with lows in the lower 70s. East winds around 5 miles per hour, becoming south after midnight. Heat index values up to 101 early in the evening. Sunday, mostly sunny. Humid with highs in the lower 90s. South winds 5 to 10 miles per hour. Heat index values up to 107. Sunday night through Monday night, mostly clear. Lows in the mid-70s. Highs in the mid-90s. Heat index values up to 110. Tuesday, mostly sunny. Highs in the lower 90s. Heat index values up to 105. Tuesday night and Wednesday, partly cloudy. A chance of showers and thunderstorms. Lows in the mid-70s. Highs in the upper 80s. Chance of rain 50%. Heat index values up to 105. Wednesday night and Thursday, mostly cloudy with a chance of showers and thunderstorms. Lows in the lower 70s. Highs in the lower 80s. Chance of rain 50%. At 7 a.m. at Lambert Field in St. Louis, it was mostly cloudy with a temperature of 71 degrees. The dew point was 69, giving us a relative humidity of 93%. The wind was south at 3 miles an hour, and the pressure was 30.06 inches and steady. Elsewhere in the metro area, in Chesterfield, it was mostly cloudy and the temperature was 68. In Cahokia, it was partly cloudy and 70 degrees. In St. Charles, it was mostly cloudy and 69. Across the region, it was clear in Columbia, Missouri, with a temperature of 69. In Quincy, it was partly cloudy and 66 degrees. In Kansas City, it was mostly cloudy and the temperature was 69. It was mostly cloudy in Springfield, Missouri, with a temperature of 73.

In Rolla, fog was reported and the temperature was 69. In Farmington, it was 70 degrees. It was partly cloudy in Cape Girardeau with 74 degrees. It was cloudy in Springfield, Illinois, with a temperature of 69. Once again in St. Louis, it was mostly cloudy. The temperature was 71 degrees and the wind was south at 3 miles an hour. The St. Louis climate summary for yesterday, August 6, 2026. Yesterday's high temperature of 79 degrees occurred at 12:56 a.m. The normal high is 89. The record high is 104 degrees, which was last set in 1947. Yesterday's low temperature of 68 degrees occurred at 4:59 a.m. The normal low is 71. The record low is 55 degrees, which was set in 1948. 1.57 inches of precipitation fell yesterday, which brings the monthly total to 1.78 inches. This is 1.05 inches above the normal amount of 0.73 inches for August. The total precipitation for the season since June 1st now stands at 15.73 inches, which is 6.58 inches above normal. The total precipitation for the year is now 34.40 inches, which is 7.38 inches above normal. There were no heating degree days yesterday, which is normal. This leaves the monthly total at zero, which is normal. The yearly total since July 1st is zero, which is normal. There were 9 cooling degree days yesterday, which is 6 below normal. This brings the monthly total to 69, which is minus 21 below normal. The yearly total since January 1st is 1,174, which is 62 above normal. The normal high temperature for today is 89 degrees, and the normal low is 71. The record high for today is 103, which occurred in 1930, and the record low is 55, which occurred in 1972. Sunrise today is at 6.08 a.m. and sunset is at 8.06 p.m. The current time is 7.42 a.m. Central Daylight Time. 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Today, mostly sunny. A slight chance of showers and thunderstorms this morning. Warmer with highs in the upper 80s. Southwest winds around 5 miles per hour. Chance of rain 20%. Tonight, partly cloudy. Lows in the lower 70s. Southwest winds around 5 miles per hour. Saturday, sunny with highs in the upper 80s. West winds around 5 miles per hour. Heat index values up to 101 in the afternoon. Saturday night, mostly clear. Humid with lows in the lower 70s. East winds around 5 miles per hour, becoming south after midnight. Heat index values up to 101 early in the evening. Sunday, mostly sunny. Humid with highs in the lower 90s. South winds 5 to 10 miles per hour. Heat index values up to 107. Sunday night through Monday night, mostly clear. Lows in the mid-70s. Highs in the mid-90s. Heat index values up to 110. Tuesday, mostly sunny. Highs in the lower 90s. Heat index values up to 105. Tuesday night and Wednesday, partly cloudy. A chance of showers and thunderstorms. Lows in the mid-70s. Highs in the upper 80s. Chance of rain 50%. Heat index values up to 105. Wednesday night and Thursday, mostly cloudy with a chance of showers and thunderstorms. Lows in the lower 70s. Highs in the lower 80s. Chance of rain 50%. At 7 a.m. at Lambert Field in St. Louis, it was mostly cloudy with a temperature of 71 degrees. The dew point was 69, giving us a relative humidity of 93%.
was out at 3 miles an hour, and the pressure was 30.06 inches and steady. Elsewhere in the metro area, in Chesterfield, it was mostly cloudy and the temperature was 68. In Cahokia, it was partly cloudy and 70 degrees. In St. Charles, it was mostly cloudy and 69. Across the region, it was clear in Columbia, Missouri, with a temperature of 69. In Quincy, it was partly cloudy and 66 degrees. In Kansas City, it was mostly cloudy and the temperature was 69. It was mostly cloudy in Springfield, Missouri, with a temperature of 73. In Rolla, fog was reported and the temperature was 69. In Farmington, it was 70 degrees. It was partly cloudy in Cape Girardeau, with 74 degrees. It was cloudy in Springfield, Illinois, with a temperature of 69. Once again in St. Louis, it was mostly cloudy. The temperature was 71 degrees and the wind was south at 3 miles an hour. The St. Louis climate summary for yesterday, August 6, 2026. Yesterday's high temperature of 79 degrees occurred at 12:56 a.m. The normal high is 89. The record high is 104 degrees, which was last set in 1947. Yesterday's low temperature of 68 degrees occurred at 4:59 a.m. The normal low is 71. The record low is 55 degrees, which was set in 1948. 1.57 inches of precipitation fell yesterday, which brings the monthly total to 1.78 inches. This is 1.05 inches above the normal amount of 0.73 inches for August. The total precipitation for the season since June 1st now stands at 15.73 inches, which is 6.58 inches above normal. The total precipitation for the year is now 34.40 inches, which is 7.38 inches above normal. There were no heating degree days yesterday, which is normal. This leaves the monthly total at zero, which is normal. The yearly total since July 1st is zero, which is normal. There were 9 cooling degree days yesterday, which is 6 below normal. This brings the monthly total to 69, which is minus 21 below normal. The yearly total since January 1st is 1,174, which is 62 above normal. The normal high temperature for today is 89 degrees, and the normal low is 71. The record high for today is 103, which occurred in 1930, and the record low is 55, which occurred in 1972. Sunrise today is at 6.08 a.m. and sunset is at 8.06 p.m. The current time is 7.48 a.m. Central Daylight Time. 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Today, mostly sunny. A slight chance of showers and thunderstorms this morning. Warmer with highs in the upper 80s. Southwest winds around 5 miles per hour. Chance of rain 20%. Tonight, partly cloudy. Lows in the lower 70s. Southwest winds around 5 miles per hour. Saturday, sunny with highs in the upper 80s. West winds around 5 miles per hour. Heat index values up to 101 in the afternoon. Saturday night, mostly clear. Humid with lows in the lower 70s. East winds around 5 miles per hour, becoming south after midnight. Heat index values up to 101 early in the evening. Sunday, mostly sunny. Humid with highs in the lower 90s. South winds 5 to 10 miles per hour. Heat index values up to 107. Sunday night through Monday night, mostly clear. Lows in the mid-70s. Highs in the mid-90s. Heat index values up to 110. Tuesday, mostly sunny. Highs in the lower 90s. Heat index values up to 105. Tuesday night and Wednesday,
partly cloudy. A chance of showers and thunderstorms. Lows in the mid-70s. Highs in the upper 80s. Chance of rain 50%. Heat index values up to 105. Wednesday night and Thursday, mostly cloudy with a chance of showers and thunderstorms. Lows in the lower 70s. Highs in the lower 80s. Chance of rain 50%. Today, mostly sunny. A slight chance of showers and thunderstorms this morning. Warmer with highs in the upper 80s. Southwest winds around 5 miles per hour. Chance of rain 20%. Tonight, partly cloudy. Lows in the lower 70s. Southwest winds around 5 miles per hour. Saturday, sunny with highs in the upper 80s. West winds around 5 miles per hour. Heat index values up to 101 in the afternoon. Saturday night, mostly clear. Humid with lows in the lower 70s. East winds around 5 miles per hour, becoming south after midnight. Heat index values up to 101 early in the evening. Sunday, mostly sunny. Humid with highs in the lower 90s. South winds 5 to 10 miles per hour. Heat index values up to 107. Sunday night through Monday night, mostly clear. Lows in the mid-70s. Highs in the mid-90s. Heat index values up to 110. Tuesday, mostly sunny. Highs in the lower 90s. Heat index values up to 105. Tuesday night and Wednesday, partly cloudy. A chance of showers and thunderstorms. Lows in the mid-70s. Highs in the upper 80s. Chance of rain 50%. Heat index values up to 105. Wednesday night and Thursday, mostly cloudy with a chance of showers and thunderstorms. Lows in the lower 70s. Highs in the lower 80s. Chance of rain 50%. At 7 a.m. at Lambert Field in St. Louis, it was mostly cloudy with a temperature of 71 degrees. The dew point was 69, giving us a relative humidity of 93%. The wind was south at 3 miles an hour, and the pressure was 30.06 inches and steady. Elsewhere in the metro area, in Chesterfield, it was mostly cloudy and the temperature was 68. In Cahokia, it was partly cloudy and 70 degrees. In St. Charles, it was mostly cloudy and 69. Across the region, it was clear in Columbia, Missouri, with a temperature of 69. In Quincy, it was partly cloudy and 66 degrees. In Kansas City, it was mostly cloudy and the temperature was 69. It was mostly cloudy in Springfield, Missouri, with a temperature of 73. In Rolla, fog was reported and the temperature was 69. In Farmington, it was 70 degrees. It was partly cloudy in Cape Girardeau, with 74 degrees. It was cloudy in Springfield, Illinois, with a temperature of 69. Once again in St. Louis, it was mostly cloudy, the temperature was 71 degrees, and the wind was south at 3 miles an hour. The St. Louis climate summary for yesterday, August 6, 2026. Yesterday's high temperature of 79 degrees occurred at 12:56 a.m. The normal high is 89. The record high is 104 degrees, which was last set in 1947. Yesterday's low temperature of 68 degrees occurred at 4:59 a.m. The normal low is 71. The record low is 55 degrees, which was set in 1948. 1.57 inches of precipitation fell yesterday, which brings the monthly total to 1.78 inches. This is 1.05 inches above the normal amount of 0.73 inches for August. The total precipitation for the season since June 1st now stands at 15.73 inches, which is 6.58 inches above normal. The total precipitation for the year is now 34.40 inches, which is 7.38 inches above normal. There were no heating degree days yesterday, which is normal. This leaves the monthly total at zero, which is normal. The yearly total since July 1st
is zero, which is normal. There were 9 cooling degree days yesterday, which is 6 below normal. This brings the monthly total to 69, which is minus 21 below normal. The yearly total since January 1st is 1,174, which is 62 above normal. The normal high temperature for today is 89 degrees, and the normal low is 71. The record high for today is 103, which occurred in 1930, and the record low is 55, which occurred in 1972. Sunrise today is at 6:08 a.m., and sunset is at 8:06 p.m. The current time is 7:55 a.m. Central Daylight Time. 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Today, mostly sunny. A slight chance of showers and thunderstorms this morning. Warmer with highs in the upper 80s. Southwest winds around 5 miles per hour. Chance of rain 20%. Tonight, partly cloudy. Lows in the lower 70s. Southwest winds around 5 miles per hour. Saturday, sunny with highs in the upper 80s. West winds around 5 miles per hour. Heat index values up to 101 in the afternoon. Saturday night, mostly clear. Humid with lows in the lower 70s. East winds around 5 miles per hour, becoming south after midnight. Heat index values up to 101 early in the evening. Sunday, mostly sunny. Humid with highs in the lower 90s. South winds 5 to 10 miles per hour. Heat index values up to 107. Sunday night through Monday night, mostly clear. Lows in the mid-70s. Highs in the mid-90s. Heat index values up to 110. Tuesday, mostly sunny. Highs in the lower 90s. Heat index values up to 105. Tuesday night and Wednesday, partly cloudy. A chance of showers and thunderstorms. Lows in the mid-70s. Highs in the upper 80s. Chance of rain 50%. Heat index values up to 105. Wednesday night and Thursday, mostly cloudy with a chance of showers and thunderstorms. Lows in the lower 70s. Highs in the lower 80s. Chance of rain 50%. At 7 a.m. at Lambert Field in St. Louis, it was mostly cloudy with a temperature of 71 degrees. The dew point was 69, giving us a relative humidity of 93%. The wind was south at 3 miles an hour, and the pressure was 30.06 inches and steady. Elsewhere in the metro area, in Chesterfield, it was mostly cloudy and the temperature was 68. In Cahokia, it was partly cloudy and 70 degrees. In St. Charles, it was mostly cloudy and 69. Across the region, it was clear in Columbia, Missouri, with a temperature of 69. In Quincy, it was partly cloudy and 66 degrees. In Kansas City, it was mostly cloudy and the temperature was 69. It was mostly cloudy in Springfield, Missouri, with a temperature of 73. In Rolla, fog was reported and the temperature was 69. In Farmington, it was 70 degrees. It was partly cloudy in Cape Girardeau, with 74 degrees. It was cloudy in Springfield, Illinois, with a temperature of 69. Once again in St. Louis, it was mostly cloudy, the temperature was 71 degrees, and the wind was south at 3 miles an hour. The St. Louis climate summary for yesterday, August 6, 2026. Yesterday's high temperature of 79 degrees occurred at 12:56 a.m. The normal high is 89. The record high is 104 degrees, which was last set in 1947. Yesterday's low temperature of 68 degrees occurred at 4:59 a.m. The normal low is 71. The record low is 55 degrees, which was set in 1948.
1.57 inches of precipitation fell yesterday, which brings the monthly total to 1.78 inches. This is 1.05 inches above the normal amount of 0.73 inches for August. The total precipitation for the season since June 1st now stands at 15.73 inches, which is 6.58 inches above normal. The total precipitation for the year is now 34.40 inches, which is 7.38 inches above normal. There were no heating degree days yesterday, which is normal. This leaves the monthly total at zero, which is normal. The yearly total since July 1st is zero, which is normal. There were 9 cooling degree days yesterday, which is 6 below normal. This brings the monthly total to 69, which is minus 21 below normal. The yearly total since January 1st is 1,174, which is 62 above normal. The normal high temperature for today is 89 degrees, and the normal low is 71. The record high for today is 103, which occurred in 1930, and the record low is 55, which occurred in 1972. Sunrise today is at 6.08 a.m. and sunset is at 8.06 p.m. The current time is 8.01 a.m. Central Daylight Time. 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Today, mostly sunny. A slight chance of showers and thunderstorms this morning. Warmer with highs in the upper 80s. Southwest winds around 5 miles per hour. Chance of rain 20%. Tonight, partly cloudy. Lows in the lower 70s. Southwest winds around 5 miles per hour. Saturday, sunny with highs in the upper 80s. West winds around 5 miles per hour. Heat index values up to 101 in the afternoon. Saturday night, mostly clear. Humid with lows in the lower 70s. East winds around 5 miles per hour, becoming south after midnight. Heat index values up to 101 early in the evening. Sunday, mostly sunny. Humid with highs in the lower 90s. South winds 5 to 10 miles per hour. Heat index values up to 107. Sunday night through Monday night, mostly clear. Lows in the mid-70s. Highs in the mid-90s. Heat index values up to 110. Tuesday, mostly sunny. Highs in the lower 90s. Heat index values up to 105. Tuesday night and Wednesday, partly cloudy. A chance of showers and thunderstorms. Lows in the mid-70s. Highs in the upper 80s. Chance of rain 50%. Heat index values up to 105. Wednesday night and Thursday, mostly cloudy with a chance of showers and thunderstorms. Lows in the lower 70s. Highs in the lower 80s. Chance of rain 50%. At 7 a.m. at Lambert Field in St. Louis, it was mostly cloudy with a temperature of 71 degrees. The dew point was 69, giving us a relative humidity of 93%. The wind was south at 3 miles an hour, and the pressure was 30.06 inches and steady. Elsewhere in the metro area, in Chesterfield, it was mostly cloudy and the temperature was 68. In Cahokia, it was partly cloudy and 70 degrees. In St. Charles, it was mostly cloudy and 69. Across the region, it was clear in Columbia, Missouri, with a temperature of 69. In Quincy, it was partly cloudy and 66 degrees. In Kansas City, it was mostly cloudy and the temperature was 69. It was mostly cloudy in Springfield, Missouri, with a temperature of 73. In Rolla, fog was reported and the temperature was 69. In Farmington, it was 70 degrees. It was partly cloudy in Cape Girardeau, with 74 degrees. It was cloudy in Springfield, Illinois, with a temperature of 69.
once again in St. Louis. It was mostly cloudy. The temperature was 71 degrees and the wind was south at 3 miles an hour. The St. Louis climate summary for yesterday, August 6, 2026. Yesterday's high temperature of 79 degrees occurred at 12:56 a.m. The normal high is 89. The record high is 104 degrees, which was last set in 1947. Yesterday's low temperature of 68 degrees occurred at 4:59 a.m. The normal low is 71. The record low is 55 degrees, which was set in 1948. 1.57 inches of precipitation fell yesterday, which brings the monthly total to 1.78 inches. This is 1.05 inches above the normal amount of 0.73 inches for August. The total precipitation for the season since June 1st now stands at 15.73 inches, which is 6.58 inches above normal. The total precipitation for the year is now 34.40 inches, which is 7.38 inches above normal. There were no heating degree days yesterday, which is normal. This leaves the monthly total at zero, which is normal. The yearly total since July 1st is zero, which is normal. There were 9 cooling degree days yesterday, which is 6 below normal. This brings the monthly total to 69, which is minus 21 below normal. The yearly total since January 1st is 1,174, which is 62 above normal. The normal high temperature for today is 89 degrees, and the normal low is 71. The record high for today is 103, which occurred in 1930, and the record low is 55, which occurred in 1972. Sunrise today is at 6.08 a.m. and sunset is at 8.06 p.m. The current time is 8.07 a.m. Central Daylight Time. 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Today, mostly sunny. A slight chance of showers and thunderstorms this morning. Warmer with highs in the upper 80s. Southwest winds around 5 miles per hour. Chance of rain 20%. Tonight, partly cloudy. Lows in the lower 70s. Southwest winds around 5 miles per hour. Saturday, sunny with highs in the upper 80s. West winds around 5 miles per hour. Heat index values up to 101 in the afternoon. Saturday night, mostly clear. Humid with lows in the lower 70s. East winds around 5 miles per hour, becoming south after midnight. Heat index values up to 101 early in the evening. Sunday, mostly sunny. Humid with highs in the lower 90s. South winds 5 to 10 miles per hour. Heat index values up to 107. Sunday night through Monday night, mostly clear. Lows in the mid-70s. Highs in the mid-90s. Heat index values up to 110. Tuesday, mostly sunny. Highs in the lower 90s. Heat index values up to 105. Tuesday night and Wednesday, partly cloudy. A chance of showers and thunderstorms. Lows in the mid-70s. Highs in the upper 80s. Chance of rain 50%. Heat index values up to 105. Wednesday night and Thursday, mostly cloudy with a chance of showers and thunderstorms. Lows in the lower 70s. Highs in the lower 80s. Chance of rain 50%. At 7 a.m. at Lambert Field in St. Louis, it was mostly cloudy with a temperature of 71 degrees. The dew point was 69, giving us a relative humidity of 93%. The wind was south at 3 miles an hour, and the pressure was 30.06 inches and steady. Elsewhere in the metro area, in Chesterfield, it was mostly cloudy and the temperature was 68. In Cahokia, it was partly cloudy and 70 degrees.
St. Charles, it was mostly cloudy and 69. Across the region, it was clear in Columbia, Missouri, with a temperature of 69. In Quincy, it was partly cloudy and 66 degrees. In Kansas City, it was mostly cloudy and the temperature was 69. It was mostly cloudy in Springfield, Missouri, with a temperature of 73. In Rolla, fog was reported and the temperature was 69. In Farmington, it was 70 degrees. It was partly cloudy in Cape Girardeau, with 74 degrees. It was cloudy in Springfield, Illinois, with a temperature of 69. Once again in St. Louis, it was mostly cloudy. The temperature was 71 degrees and the wind was south at 3 miles an hour. At 8 a.m. at Lambert Field in St. Louis, it was mostly sunny with a temperature of 73 degrees. The dew point was 70, giving us a relative humidity of 90%. The wind was south at 3 miles an hour, and the pressure was 30.08 inches and rising. Elsewhere in the metro area, in Chesterfield it was sunny and the temperature was 72. In Belleville it was 72 degrees. In Cahokia, it was partly sunny and 71 degrees. In St. Charles it was sunny and 72. Across the region, it was partly sunny in Columbia, Missouri, with a temperature of 71. In Quincy it was sunny and 69 degrees. In Kansas City, it was cloudy and the temperature was 71. It was partly sunny in Springfield, Missouri, with a temperature of 74. In Rolla, it was mostly sunny and the temperature was 71. In Farmington, it was 71 degrees. It was partly sunny in Cape Girardeau, with 77 degrees. It was sunny in Springfield, Illinois, with a temperature of 72. Once again in St. Louis, it was mostly sunny. The temperature was 73 degrees and the wind was south at 3 miles an hour. The St. Louis climate summary for yesterday, August 6, 2026. Yesterday's high temperature of 79 degrees occurred at 12:56 a.m. The normal high is 89. The record high is 104 degrees, which was last set in 1947. Yesterday's low temperature of 68 degrees occurred at 4:59 a.m. The normal low is 71. The record low is 55 degrees, which was set in 1948. 1.57 inches of precipitation fell yesterday, which brings the monthly total to 1.78 inches. This is 1.05 inches above the normal amount of 0.73 inches for August. The total precipitation for the season since June 1st now stands at 15.73 inches, which is 6.58 inches above normal. The total precipitation for the year is now 34.40 inches, which is 7.38 inches above normal. There were no heating degree days yesterday, which is normal. This leaves the monthly total at zero, which is normal. The yearly total since July 1st is zero, which is normal. There were 9 cooling degree days yesterday, which is 6 below normal. This brings the monthly total to 69, which is minus 21 below normal. The yearly total since January 1st is 1,174, which is 62 above normal. The normal high temperature for today is 89 degrees, and the normal low is 71. The record high for today is 103, which occurred in 1930, and the record low is 55, which occurred in 1972. Sunrise today is at 6.08 a.m. and sunset is at 8.06 p.m. The current time is 8.14 a.m. Central Daylight Time. 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Today, mostly sunny. A slight chance of showers and thunderstorms this morning. Warmer with highs in the upper 80s. Southwest winds around 5 miles per hour. Chance of rain 20%. Tonight, partly cloudy. Lows in the lower 70s.
southwest winds around 5 miles per hour. Saturday, sunny with highs in the upper 80s. West winds around 5 miles per hour. Heat index values up to 101 in the afternoon. Saturday night, mostly clear. Humid with lows in the lower 70s. East winds around 5 miles per hour, becoming south after midnight. Heat index values up to 101 early in the evening. Sunday, mostly sunny. Humid with highs in the lower 90s. South winds 5 to 10 miles per hour. Heat index values up to 107. Sunday night through Monday night, mostly clear. Lows in the mid-70s. Highs in the mid-90s. Heat index values up to 110. Tuesday, mostly sunny. Highs in the lower 90s. Heat index values up to 105. Tuesday night and Wednesday, partly cloudy. A chance of showers and thunderstorms. Lows in the mid-70s. Highs in the upper 80s. Chance of rain 50%. Heat index values up to 105. Wednesday night and Thursday, mostly cloudy with a chance of showers and thunderstorms. Lows in the lower 70s. Highs in the lower 80s. Chance of rain 50%. At 8 a.m. at Lambert Field in St. Louis, it was mostly sunny with a temperature of 73 degrees. The dew point was 70, giving us a relative humidity of 90%. The wind was south at 3 miles an hour, and the pressure was 30.08 inches and rising. Elsewhere in the metro area, in Chesterfield, it was sunny and the temperature was 72. In Belleville, it was 72 degrees. In Cahokia, it was partly sunny and 71 degrees. In St. Charles, it was sunny and 72. Across the region, it was partly sunny in Columbia, Missouri, with a temperature of 71. In Quincy, it was sunny and 69 degrees. In Kansas City, it was cloudy and the temperature was 71. It was partly sunny in Springfield, Missouri, with a temperature of 74. In Rolla, it was mostly sunny and the temperature was 71. In Farmington, it was 71 degrees. It was partly sunny in Cape Girardeau, with 77 degrees. It was sunny in Springfield, Illinois, with a temperature of 72. Once again in St. Louis, it was mostly sunny. The temperature was 73 degrees and the wind was south at 3 miles an hour. The St. Louis climate summary for yesterday, August 6, 2026. Yesterday's high temperature of 79 degrees occurred at 12:56 a.m. The normal high is 89. The record high is 104 degrees, which was last set in 1947. Yesterday's low temperature of 68 degrees occurred at 4:59 a.m. The normal low is 71. The record low is 55 degrees, which was set in 1948. 1.57 inches of precipitation fell yesterday, which brings the monthly total to 1.78 inches. This is 1.05 inches above the normal amount of 0.73 inches for August. The total precipitation for the season since June 1st now stands at 15.73 inches, which is 6.58 inches above normal. The total precipitation for the year is now 34.40 inches, which is 7.38 inches above normal. There were no heating degree days yesterday, which is normal. This leaves the monthly total at zero, which is normal. The yearly total since July 1st is zero, which is normal. There were 9 cooling degree days yesterday, which is 6 below normal. This brings the monthly total to 69, which is minus 21 below normal. The yearly total since January 1st is 1,174, which is 62 above normal. The normal high temperature for today is 89 degrees, and the normal low is 71. The record high for today is 103, which occurred in 1930, and the record low is 55, which occurred in 1972. Sunrise today is at 6.08 a.m. and sunset is at 8.06 p.m. The current time is 8.20 a.m. Central Daylight Time. This is NOAA.
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Today, mostly sunny. A slight chance of showers and thunderstorms this morning. Warmer with highs in the upper 80s. Southwest winds around 5 miles per hour. Chance of rain 20%. Tonight, partly cloudy. Lows in the lower 70s. Southwest winds around 5 miles per hour. Saturday, sunny with highs in the upper 80s. West winds around 5 miles per hour. Heat index values up to 101 in the afternoon. Saturday night, mostly clear. Humid with lows in the lower 70s. East winds around 5 miles per hour, becoming south after midnight. Heat index values up to 101 early in the evening. Sunday, mostly sunny. Humid with highs in the lower 90s. South winds 5 to 10 miles per hour. Heat index values up to 107. Sunday night through Monday night, mostly clear. Lows in the mid-70s. Highs in the mid-90s. Heat index values up to 110. Tuesday, mostly sunny. Highs in the lower 90s. Heat index values up to 105. Tuesday night and Wednesday, partly cloudy. A chance of showers and thunderstorms. Lows in the mid-70s. Highs in the upper 80s. Chance of rain 50%. Heat index values up to 105. Wednesday night and Thursday, mostly cloudy with a chance of showers and thunderstorms. Lows in the lower 70s. Highs in the lower 80s. Chance of rain 50%. At 8 a.m. at Lambert Field in St. Louis, it was mostly sunny with a temperature of 73 degrees. The dew point was 70, giving us a relative humidity of 90%. The wind was south at 3 miles an hour, and the pressure was 30.08 inches and rising. Elsewhere in the metro area, in Chesterfield, it was sunny and the temperature was 72. In Belleville, it was 72 degrees. In Cahokia, it was partly sunny and 71 degrees. In St. Charles, it was sunny and 72. Across the region, it was partly sunny in Columbia, Missouri, with a temperature of 71. In Quincy, it was sunny and 69 degrees. In Kansas City, it was cloudy and the temperature was 71. It was partly sunny in Springfield, Missouri, with a temperature of 74. In Rolla, it was mostly sunny and the temperature was 71. In Farmington, it was 71 degrees. It was partly sunny in Cape Girardeau, with 77 degrees. It was sunny in Springfield, Illinois, with a temperature of 72. Once again in St. Louis, it was mostly sunny. The temperature was 73 degrees and the wind was south at 3 miles an hour. The St. Louis Climate Summary for yesterday, August 6, 2026. Yesterday's high temperature of 79 degrees occurred at 12:56 a.m. The normal high is 89. The record high is 104 degrees, which was last set in 1947. Yesterday's low temperature of 68 degrees occurred at 4:59 a.m. The normal low is 71. The record low is 55 degrees, which was set in 1948. 1.57 inches of precipitation fell yesterday, which brings the monthly total to 1.78 inches. This is 1.05 inches above the normal amount of 0.73 inches for August. The total precipitation for the season since June 1st now stands at 15.73 inches, which is 6.58 inches above normal. The total precipitation for the year is now 34.40 inches, which is 7.38 inches above normal. There were no heating degree days yesterday, which is normal. This leaves the monthly total at zero, which is normal. The yearly total since July 1st is zero, which is normal. There were 9 cooling degree days yesterday, which is
below normal. This brings the monthly total to 69, which is minus 21 below normal. The yearly total since January 1st is 1,174, which is 62 above normal. The normal high temperature for today is 89 degrees, and the normal low is 71. The record high for today is 103, which occurred in 1930, and the record low is 55, which occurred in 1972. Sunrise today is at 6:08 a.m., and sunset is at 8:06 p.m. The current time is 8:25 a.m. Central Daylight Time. 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Today, mostly sunny. A slight chance of showers and thunderstorms this morning. Warmer with highs in the upper 80s. Southwest winds around 5 miles per hour. Chance of rain 20%. Tonight, partly cloudy. Lows in the lower 70s. Southwest winds around 5 miles per hour. Saturday, sunny with highs in the upper 80s. West winds around 5 miles per hour. Heat index values up to 101 in the afternoon. Saturday night, mostly clear. Humid with lows in the lower 70s. East winds around 5 miles per hour, becoming south after midnight. Heat index values up to 101 early in the evening. Sunday, mostly sunny. Humid with highs in the lower 90s. South winds 5 to 10 miles per hour. Heat index values up to 107. Sunday night through Monday night, mostly clear. Lows in the mid-70s. Highs in the mid-90s. Heat index values up to 110. Tuesday, mostly sunny. Highs in the lower 90s. Heat index values up to 105. Tuesday night and Wednesday, partly cloudy. A chance of showers and thunderstorms. Lows in the mid-70s. Highs in the upper 80s. Chance of rain 50%. Heat index values up to 105. Wednesday night and Thursday, mostly cloudy with a chance of showers and thunderstorms. Lows in the lower 70s. Highs in the lower 80s. Chance of rain 50%. At 8 a.m. at Lambert Field in St. Louis, it was mostly sunny with a temperature of 73 degrees. The dew point was 70, giving us a relative humidity of 90%. The wind was south at 3 miles an hour, and the pressure was 30.08 inches and rising. Elsewhere in the metro area, in Chesterfield, it was sunny and the temperature was 72. In Belleville, it was 72 degrees. In Cahokia, it was partly sunny and 71 degrees. In St. Charles, it was sunny and 72. Across the region, it was partly sunny in Columbia, Missouri, with a temperature of 71. In Quincy, it was sunny and 69 degrees. In Kansas City, it was cloudy and the temperature was 71. It was partly sunny in Springfield, Missouri, with a temperature of 74. In Rolla, it was mostly sunny and the temperature was 71. In Farmington, it was 71 degrees. It was partly sunny in Cape Girardeau, with 77 degrees. It was sunny in Springfield, Illinois, with a temperature of 72. Once again in St. Louis, it was mostly sunny. The temperature was 73 degrees and the wind was south at 3 miles an hour. The St. Louis climate summary for yesterday, August 6, 2026. Yesterday's high temperature of 79 degrees occurred at 12:56 a.m. The normal high is 89. The record high is 104 degrees, which was last set in 1947. Yesterday's low temperature of 68 degrees occurred at 4:59 a.m. The normal low is 71. The record low is 55 degrees, which was set in 1948. 1.57 inches of precipitation fell yesterday, which brings the monthly total.
total to 1.78 inches. This is 1.05 inches above the normal amount of 0.73 inches for August. The total precipitation for the season since June 1st now stands at 15.73 inches, which is 6.58 inches above normal. The total precipitation for the year is now 34.40 inches, which is 7.38 inches above normal. There were no heating degree days yesterday, which is normal. This leaves the monthly total at zero, which is normal. The yearly total since July 1st is zero, which is normal. There were 9 cooling degree days yesterday, which is 6 below normal. This brings the monthly total to 69, which is minus 21 below normal. The yearly total since January 1st is 1,174, which is 62 above normal. The normal high temperature for today is 89 degrees, and the normal low is 71. The record high for today is 103, which occurred in 1930, and the record low is 55, which occurred in 1972. Sunrise today is at 6:08 a.m. and sunset is at 8:06 p.m. The current time is 8:31 a.m. Central Daylight Time. 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Today, mostly sunny. A slight chance of showers and thunderstorms this morning. Warmer with highs in the upper 80s. Southwest winds around 5 miles per hour. Chance of rain 20%. Tonight, partly cloudy. Lows in the lower 70s. Southwest winds around 5 miles per hour. Saturday, sunny with highs in the upper 80s. West winds around 5 miles per hour. Heat index values up to 101 in the afternoon. Saturday night, mostly clear. Humid with lows in the lower 70s. East winds around 5 miles per hour, becoming south after midnight. Heat index values up to 101 early in the evening. Sunday, mostly sunny. Humid with highs in the lower 90s. South winds 5 to 10 miles per hour. Heat index values up to 107. Sunday night through Monday night, mostly clear. Lows in the mid-70s. Highs in the mid-90s. Heat index values up to 110. Tuesday, mostly sunny. Highs in the lower 90s. Heat index values up to 105. Tuesday night and Wednesday, partly cloudy. A chance of showers and thunderstorms. Lows in the mid-70s. Highs in the upper 80s. Chance of rain 50%. Heat index values up to 105. Wednesday night and Thursday, mostly cloudy with a chance of showers and thunderstorms. Lows in the lower 70s. Highs in the lower 80s. Chance of rain 50%. At 8 a.m. at Lambert Field in St. Louis, it was mostly sunny with a temperature of 73 degrees. The dew point was 70, giving us a relative humidity of 90%. The wind was south at 3 miles an hour, and the pressure was 30.08 inches and rising. Elsewhere in the metro area, in Chesterfield it was sunny and the temperature was 72. In Belleville it was 72 degrees. In Cahokia, it was partly sunny and 71 degrees. In St. Charles it was sunny and 72. Across the region, it was partly sunny in Columbia, Missouri, with a temperature of 71. In Quincy, it was sunny and 69 degrees. In Kansas City, it was cloudy and the temperature was 71. It was partly sunny in Springfield, Missouri, with a temperature of 74. In Rolla, it was mostly sunny and the temperature was 71. In Farmington, it was 71 degrees. It was partly sunny in Cape Girardeau, with 77 degrees. It was sunny in Springfield, Illinois, with a temperature of 72. Once again in St. Louis, it was mostly sunny. The temperature was
73 degrees, and the wind was south at 3 miles an hour. The St. Louis climate summary for yesterday, August 6, 2026. Yesterday's high temperature of 79 degrees occurred at 12:56 a.m. The normal high is 89. The record high is 104 degrees, which was last set in 1947. Yesterday's low temperature of 68 degrees occurred at 4:59 a.m. The normal low is 71. The record low is 55 degrees, which was set in 1948. 1.57 inches of precipitation fell yesterday, which brings the monthly total to 1.78 inches. This is 1.05 inches above the normal amount of 0.73 inches for August. The total precipitation for the season since June 1st now stands at 15.73 inches, which is 6.58 inches above normal. The total precipitation for the year is now 34.3 degrees, and the wind was south at 3 miles an hour.

1.57 inches of precipitation fell yesterday, which brings the monthly total to 1.78 inches. This is 1.05 inches above the normal amount of 0.73 inches for August. The total precipitation for the season since June 1st now stands at 15.73 inches, which is 6.58 inches above normal. The total precipitation for the year is now 34.40 inches, which is 7.38 inches above normal. There were no heating degree days yesterday, which is normal. This leaves the monthly total at zero, which is normal. The yearly total since July 1st is zero, which is normal. There were 9 cooling degree days yesterday, which is 6 below normal. This brings the monthly total to 69, which is minus 21 below normal. The yearly total since January 1st is 1,174, which is 62 above normal. The normal high temperature for today is 89 degrees, and the normal low is 71. The record high for today is 103, which occurred in 1930, and the record low is 55, which occurred in 1972. Sunrise today is at 6.08 a.m. and sunset is at 8.06 p.m. The current time is 8.37 a.m. Central Daylight Time. 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Today, mostly sunny. A slight chance of showers and thunderstorms this morning. Warmer with highs in the upper 80s. Southwest winds around 5 miles per hour. Chance of rain 20%. Tonight, partly cloudy. Lows in the lower 70s. Southwest winds around 5 miles per hour. Saturday, sunny with highs in the upper 80s. West winds around 5 miles per hour. Heat index values up to 101 in the afternoon. Saturday night, mostly clear. Humid with lows in the lower 70s. East winds around 5 miles per hour, becoming south after midnight. Heat index values up to 101 early in the evening. Sunday, mostly sunny. Humid with highs in the lower 90s. South winds 5 to 10 miles per hour. Heat index values up to 107. Sunday night through Monday night, mostly clear. Lows in the mid-70s. Highs in the mid-90s. Heat index values up to 110. Tuesday, mostly sunny. Highs in the lower 90s. Heat index values up to 105. Tuesday night and Wednesday, partly cloudy. A chance of showers and thunderstorms. Lows in the mid-70s. Highs in the upper 80s. Chance of rain 50%. Heat index values up to 105. Wednesday night and Thursday, mostly cloudy with a chance of showers and thunderstorms. Lows in the lower 70s. Highs in the lower 80s. Chance of rain 50%. At 8 a.m. at Lambert Field in St. Louis, it was mostly sunny with a temperature of 73 degrees. The dew point was 70, giving us a relative humidity of 90%. The wind was south at 3 miles an hour, and the pressure was 30.08 inches and rising. Elsewhere in the metro area, in Chesterfield it was sunny and the temperature was 72. In Belleville it was 72 degrees. In Cahokia, it was partly sunny and 71 degrees. In St. Charles it was sunny and 72. Across the region, it was partly sunny in Columbia, Missouri, with a temperature of 71. In Quincy, it was sunny and 69 degrees. In Kansas City, it was cloudy and the temperature was 71. It was partly sunny in Springfield, Missouri, with a temperature of 74. In Rolla, it was mostly sunny and the temperature was 71. In Farmington, it was 71 degrees. It was partly sunny in Cape Girardeau, with 77 degrees. It was sunny in Springfield, Illinois, with a temperature of 72.

once again in St. Louis. It was mostly sunny. The temperature was 73 degrees and the wind was south at 3 miles an hour. The St. Louis climate summary for yesterday, August 6, 2026. Yesterday's high temperature of 79 degrees occurred at 12:56 a.m. The normal high is 89. The record high is 104 degrees, which was last set in 1947. Yesterday's low temperature of 68 degrees occurred at 4:59 a.m. The normal low is 71. The record low is 55 degrees, which was set in 1948. 1.57 inches of precipitation fell yesterday, which brings the monthly total to 1.78 inches. This is 1.05 inches above the normal amount of 0.73 inches for August. The total precipitation for the season since June 1st now stands at 15.73 inches, which is 6.58 inches above normal. The total precipitation for the year is now 34.40 inches, which is 7.38 inches above normal. There were no heating degree days yesterday, which is normal. This leaves the monthly total at zero, which is normal. The yearly total since July 1st is zero, which is normal. There were 9 cooling degree days yesterday, which is 6 below normal. This brings the monthly total to 69, which is minus 21 below normal. The yearly total since January 1st is 1,174, which is 62 above normal. The normal high temperature for today is 89 degrees, and the normal low is 71. The record high for today is 103, which occurred in 1930, and the record low is 55, which occurred in 1972. Sunrise today is at 6:08 a.m. and sunset is at 8:06 p.m. The current time is 8:43 a.m. Central Daylight Time. 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Today, mostly sunny. A slight chance of showers and thunderstorms this morning. Warmer with highs in the upper 80s. Southwest winds around 5 miles per hour. Chance of rain 20%. Tonight, partly cloudy. Lows in the lower 70s. Southwest winds around 5 miles per hour. Saturday, sunny with highs in the upper 80s. West winds around 5 miles per hour. Heat index values up to 101 in the afternoon. Saturday night, mostly clear. Humid with lows in the lower 70s. East winds around 5 miles per hour, becoming south after midnight. Heat index values up to 101 early in the evening. Sunday, mostly sunny. Humid with highs in the lower 90s. South winds 5 to 10 miles per hour. Heat index values up to 107. Sunday night through Monday night, mostly clear. Lows in the mid-70s. Highs in the mid-90s. Heat index values up to 110. Tuesday, mostly sunny. Highs in the lower 90s. Heat index values up to 105. Tuesday night and Wednesday, partly cloudy. A chance of showers and thunderstorms. Lows in the mid-70s. Highs in the upper 80s. Chance of rain 50%. Heat index values up to 105. Wednesday night and Thursday, mostly cloudy with a chance of showers and thunderstorms. Lows in the lower 70s. Highs in the lower 80s. Chance of rain 50%. At 8 a.m. at Lambert Field in St. Louis, it was mostly sunny with a temperature of 73 degrees. The dew point was 70, giving us a relative humidity of 90%. The wind was south at 3 miles an hour, and the pressure was 30.08 inches and rising. Elsewhere in the metro area, in Chesterfield it was sunny and the temperature was 72. In Belleville it was 72 degrees. In Cahokia, it was partly sunny and 71 degrees.
degrees. In St. Charles, it was sunny and 72. Across the region, it was partly sunny in Columbia, Missouri, with a temperature of 71. In Quincy, it was sunny and 69 degrees. In Kansas City, it was cloudy and the temperature was 71. It was partly sunny in Springfield, Missouri, with a temperature of 74. In Rolla, it was mostly sunny and the temperature was 71. In Farmington, it was 71 degrees. It was partly sunny in Cape Girardeau, with 77 degrees. It was sunny in Springfield, Illinois, with a temperature of 72. Once again in St. Louis, it was mostly sunny. The temperature was 73 degrees and the wind was south at 3 miles an hour. The St. Louis climate summary for yesterday, August 6, 2026. Yesterday's high temperature of 79 degrees occurred at 12:56 a.m. The normal high is 89. The record high is 104 degrees, which was last set in 1947. Yesterday's low temperature of 68 degrees occurred at 4:59 a.m. The normal low is 71. The record low is 55 degrees, which was set in 1948. 1.57 inches of precipitation fell yesterday, which brings the monthly total to 1.78 inches. This is 1.05 inches above the normal amount of 0.73 inches for August. The total precipitation for the season since June 1st now stands at 15.73 inches, which is 6.58 inches above normal. The total precipitation for the year is now 34.40 inches, which is 7.38 inches above normal. There were no heating degree days yesterday, which is normal. This leaves the monthly total at zero, which is normal. The yearly total since July 1st is zero, which is normal. There were 9 cooling degree days yesterday, which is 6 below normal. This brings the monthly total to 69, which is minus 21 below normal. The yearly total since January 1st is 1,174, which is 62 above normal. The normal high temperature for today is 89 degrees, and the normal low is 71. The record high for today is 103, which occurred in 1930, and the record low is 55, which occurred in 1972. Sunrise today is at 6.08 a.m. and sunset is at 8.06 p.m. The current time is 8.48 a.m. Central Daylight Time. 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Today, mostly sunny. A slight chance of showers and thunderstorms this morning. Warmer with highs in the upper 80s. Southwest winds around 5 miles per hour. Chance of rain 20%. Tonight, partly cloudy. Lows in the lower 70s. Southwest winds around 5 miles per hour. Saturday, sunny with highs in the upper 80s. West winds around 5 miles per hour. Heat index values up to 101 in the afternoon. Saturday night, mostly clear. Humid with lows in the lower 70s. East winds around 5 miles per hour, becoming south after midnight. Heat index values up to 101 early in the evening. Sunday, mostly sunny. Humid with highs in the lower 90s. South winds 5 to 10 miles per hour. Heat index values up to 107. Sunday night through Monday night, mostly clear. Lows in the mid-70s. Highs in the mid-90s. Heat index values up to 110. Tuesday, mostly sunny. Highs in the lower 90s. Heat index values up to 105. Tuesday night and Wednesday, partly cloudy. A chance of showers and thunderstorms. Lows in the mid-70s. Highs in the upper 80s. Chance of rain 50%. Heat index values up to 105. Wednesday night and Thursday,
mostly cloudy with a chance of showers and thunderstorms. Lows in the lower 70s. Highs in the lower 80s. Chance of rain 50%. At 8 a.m. at Lambert Field in St. Louis, it was mostly sunny with a temperature of 73 degrees. The dew point was 70, giving us a relative humidity of 90%. The wind was south at 3 miles an hour, and the pressure was 30.08 inches and rising. Elsewhere in the metro area, in Chesterfield, it was sunny and the temperature was 72. In Belleville, it was 72 degrees. In Cahokia, it was partly sunny and 71 degrees. In St. Charles, it was sunny and 72. Across the region, it was partly sunny in Columbia, Missouri, with a temperature of 71. In Quincy, it was sunny and 69 degrees. In Kansas City, it was cloudy and the temperature was 71. It was partly sunny in Springfield, Missouri, with a temperature of 74. In Rolla, it was mostly sunny and the temperature was 71. In Farmington, it was 71 degrees. It was partly sunny in Cape Girardeau, with 77 degrees. It was sunny in Springfield, Illinois, with a temperature of 72. Once again in St. Louis, it was mostly sunny. The temperature was 73 degrees and the wind was south at 3 miles an hour. The St. Louis climate summary for yesterday, August 6, 2026. Yesterday's high temperature of 79 degrees occurred at 12:56 a.m. The normal high is 89. The record high is 104 degrees, which was last set in 1947. Yesterday's low temperature of 68 degrees occurred at 4:59 a.m. The normal low is 71. The record low is 55 degrees, which was set in 1948. 1.57 inches of precipitation fell yesterday, which brings the monthly total to 1.78 inches. This is 1.05 inches above the normal amount of 0.73 inches for August. The total precipitation for the season since June 1st now stands at 15.73 inches, which is 6.58 inches above normal. The total precipitation for the year is now 34.40 inches, which is 7.38 inches above normal. There were no heating degree days yesterday, which is normal. This leaves the monthly total at zero, which is normal. The yearly total since July 1st is zero, which is normal. There were 9 cooling degree days yesterday, which is 6 below normal. This brings the monthly total to 69, which is minus 21 below normal. The yearly total since January 1st is 1,174, which is 62 above normal. The normal high temperature for today is 89 degrees, and the normal low is 71. The record high for today is 103, which occurred in 1930, and the record low is 55, which occurred in 1972. Sunrise today is at 6.08 a.m. and sunset is at 8.06 p.m. The current time is 8.54 a.m. Central Daylight Time. 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Today, mostly sunny. A slight chance of showers and thunderstorms this morning. Warmer with highs in the upper 80s. Southwest winds around 5 miles per hour. Chance of rain 20%. Tonight, partly cloudy. Lows in the lower 70s. Southwest winds around 5 miles per hour. Saturday, sunny with highs in the upper 80s. West winds around 5 miles per hour. Heat index values up to 101 in the afternoon. Saturday night, mostly clear. Humid with lows in the lower 70s. East winds around 5 miles per hour, becoming south after midnight. Heat index values up to 101 early in the evening. Sunday, mostly sunny. Humid with highs in the lower 90s. South winds 5 to 10 miles per hour.
heat index values up to 107. Sunday night through Monday night, mostly clear. Lows in the mid-70s. Highs in the mid-90s. Heat index values up to 110. Tuesday, mostly sunny. Highs in the lower 90s. Heat index values up to 105. Tuesday night and Wednesday, partly cloudy. A chance of showers and thunderstorms. Lows in the mid-70s. Highs in the upper 80s. Chance of rain 50%. Heat index values up to 105. Wednesday night and Thursday, mostly cloudy with a chance of showers and thunderstorms. Lows in the lower 70s. Highs in the lower 80s. Chance of rain 50%. At 8 a.m. at Lambert Field in St. Louis, it was mostly sunny with a temperature of 73 degrees. The dew point was 70, giving us a relative humidity of 90%. The wind was south at 3 miles an hour, and the pressure was 30.08 inches and rising. Elsewhere in the metro area, in Chesterfield, it was sunny and the temperature was 72. In Belleville, it was 72 degrees. In Cahokia, it was partly sunny and 71 degrees. In St. Charles, it was sunny and 72. Across the region, it was partly sunny in Columbia, Missouri, with a temperature of 71. In Quincy, it was sunny and 69 degrees. In Kansas City, it was cloudy and the temperature was 71. It was partly sunny in Springfield, Missouri, with a temperature of 74. In Rolla, it was mostly sunny and the temperature was 71. In Farmington, it was 71 degrees. It was partly sunny in Cape Girardeau, with 77 degrees. It was sunny in Springfield, Illinois, with a temperature of 72. Once again in St. Louis, it was mostly sunny. The temperature was 73 degrees and the wind was south at 3 miles an hour. The St. Louis climate summary for yesterday, August 6, 2026. Yesterday's high temperature of 79 degrees occurred at 12:56 a.m. The normal high is 89. The record high is 104 degrees, which was last set in 1947. Yesterday's low temperature of 68 degrees occurred at 4:59 a.m. The normal low is 71. The record low is 55 degrees, which was set in 1948. 1.57 inches of precipitation fell yesterday, which brings the monthly total to 1.78 inches. This is 1.05 inches above the normal amount of 0.73 inches for August. The total precipitation for the season since June 1st now stands at 15.73 inches, which is 6.58 inches above normal. The total precipitation for the year is now 34.40 inches, which is 7.38 inches above normal. There were no heating degree days yesterday, which is normal. This leaves the monthly total at zero, which is normal. The yearly total since July 1st is zero, which is normal. There were 9 cooling degree days yesterday, which is 6 below normal. This brings the monthly total to 69, which is minus 21 below normal. The yearly total since January 1st is 1,174, which is 62 above normal. The normal high temperature for today is 89 degrees, and the normal low is 71. The record high for today is 103, which occurred in 1930, and the record low is 55, which occurred in 1972. Sunrise today is at 6.08 a.m. and sunset is at 8.06 p.m. The current time is 9 a.m. Central Daylight Time. 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Today, mostly sunny. A slight chance of showers and thunderstorms this morning. Warmer with highs in the upper 80s. Southwest winds around 5 miles per hour. Chance of rain 20%. Tonight, partly cloudy.
lows in the lower 70s. Southwest winds around 5 miles per hour. Saturday, sunny with highs in the upper 80s. West winds around 5 miles per hour. Heat index values up to 101 in the afternoon. Saturday night, mostly clear. Humid with lows in the lower 70s. East winds around 5 miles per hour, becoming south after midnight. Heat index values up to 101 early in the evening. Sunday, mostly sunny. Humid with highs in the lower 90s. South winds 5 to 10 miles per hour. Heat index values up to 107. Sunday night through Monday night, mostly clear. Lows in the mid-70s. Highs in the mid-90s. Heat index values up to 110. Tuesday, mostly sunny. Highs in the lower 90s. Heat index values up to 105. Tuesday night and Wednesday, partly cloudy. A chance of showers and thunderstorms. Lows in the mid-70s. Highs in the upper 80s. Chance of rain 50%. Heat index values up to 105. Wednesday night and Thursday, mostly cloudy with a chance of showers and thunderstorms. Lows in the lower 70s. Highs in the lower 80s. Chance of rain 50%. At 8 a.m. at Lambert Field in St. Louis, it was mostly sunny with a temperature of 73 degrees. The dew point was 70, giving us a relative humidity of 90%. The wind was south at 3 miles an hour, and the pressure was 30.08 inches and rising. Elsewhere in the metro area, in Chesterfield, it was sunny and the temperature was 72. In Belleville, it was 72 degrees. In Cahokia, it was partly sunny and 71 degrees. In St. Charles, it was sunny and 72. Across the region, it was partly sunny in Columbia, Missouri, with a temperature of 71. In Quincy, it was sunny and 69 degrees. In Kansas City, it was cloudy and the temperature was 71. It was partly sunny in Springfield, Missouri, with a temperature of 74. In Rolla, it was mostly sunny and the temperature was 71. In Farmington, it was 71 degrees. It was partly sunny in Cape Girardeau, with 77 degrees. It was sunny in Springfield, Illinois, with a temperature of 72. Once again in St. Louis, it was mostly sunny. The temperature was 73 degrees and the wind was south at 3 miles an hour. The current time is 9:03 a.m. Central Daylight Time. 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Today, mostly sunny. A slight chance of showers and thunderstorms this morning. Warmer with highs in the upper 80s. Southwest winds around 5 miles per hour. Chance of rain 20%. Tonight, partly cloudy. Lows in the lower 70s. Southwest winds around 5 miles per hour. Saturday, sunny with highs in the upper 80s. West winds around 5 miles per hour. Heat index values up to 101 in the afternoon. Saturday night, mostly clear. Humid with lows in the lower 70s. East winds around 5 miles per hour, becoming south after midnight. Heat index values up to 101 early in the evening. Sunday, mostly sunny. Humid with highs in the lower 90s. South winds 5 to 10 miles per hour. Heat index values up to 107. Sunday night through Monday night, mostly clear. Lows in the mid-70s. Highs in the mid-90s. Heat index values up to 110. Tuesday, mostly sunny. Highs in the lower 90s. Heat index values up to 105. Tuesday night and Wednesday, partly cloudy. A chance of showers and thunderstorms. Lows in the mid-70s. Highs
highs in the upper 80s. Chance of rain 50%. Heat index values up to 105. Wednesday night and Thursday, mostly cloudy with a chance of showers and thunderstorms. Lows in the lower 70s. Highs in the lower 80s. Chance of rain 50%. At 8 a.m. at Lambert Field in St. Louis, it was mostly sunny with a temperature of 73 degrees. The dew point was 70, giving us a relative humidity of 90%. The wind was south at 3 miles an hour, and the pressure was 30.08 inches and rising. Elsewhere in the metro area, in Chesterfield, it was sunny and the temperature was 72. In Belleville, it was 72 degrees. In Cahokia, it was partly sunny and 71 degrees. In St. Charles, it was sunny and 72. Across the region, it was partly sunny in Columbia, Missouri, with a temperature of 71. In Quincy, it was sunny and 69 degrees. In Kansas City, it was cloudy and the temperature was 71. It was partly sunny in Springfield, Missouri, with a temperature of 74. In Rolla, it was mostly sunny and the temperature was 71. In Farmington, it was 71 degrees. It was partly sunny in Cape Girardeau, with 77 degrees. It was sunny in Springfield, Illinois, with a temperature of 72. Once again in St. Louis, it was mostly sunny. The temperature was 73 degrees and the wind was south at 3 miles an hour. The current time is 9:07 a.m. Central Daylight Time. 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Today, mostly sunny. A slight chance of showers and thunderstorms this morning. Warmer with highs in the upper 80s. Southwest winds around 5 miles per hour. Chance of rain 20%. Tonight, partly cloudy. Lows in the lower 70s. Southwest winds around 5 miles per hour. Saturday, sunny with highs in the upper 80s. West winds around 5 miles per hour. Heat index values up to 101 in the afternoon. Saturday night, mostly clear. Humid with lows in the lower 70s. East winds around 5 miles per hour, becoming south after midnight. Heat index values up to 101 early in the evening. Sunday, mostly sunny. Humid with highs in the lower 90s. South winds 5 to 10 miles per hour. Heat index values up to 107. Sunday night through Monday night, mostly clear. Lows in the mid-70s. Highs in the mid-90s. Heat index values up to 110. Tuesday, mostly sunny. Highs in the lower 90s. Heat index values up to 105. Tuesday night and Wednesday, partly cloudy. A chance of showers and thunderstorms. Lows in the mid-70s. Highs in the upper 80s. Chance of rain 50%. Heat index values up to 105. Wednesday night and Thursday, mostly cloudy with a chance of showers and thunderstorms. Lows in the lower 70s. Highs in the lower 80s. Chance of rain 50%. At 8 a.m. at Lambert Field in St. Louis, it was mostly sunny with a temperature of 73 degrees. The dew point was 70, giving us a relative humidity of 90%. The wind was south at 3 miles an hour, and the pressure was 30.08 inches and rising. Elsewhere in the metro area, in Chesterfield, it was sunny and the temperature was 72. In Belleville, it was 72 degrees. In Cahokia, it was partly sunny and 71 degrees. In St. Charles, it was sunny and 72. Across the region, it was partly sunny in Columbia, Missouri, with a temperature of 71. In Quincy, it was sunny and 69 degrees. In Kansas City, it was cloudy and the temperature was 71. It was partly sunny in Springfield.
Springfield, Missouri, with a temperature of 74. In Rolla, it was mostly sunny and the temperature was 71. In Farmington, it was 71 degrees. It was partly sunny in Cape Girardeau, with 77 degrees. It was sunny in Springfield, Illinois, with a temperature of 72. Once again in St. Louis, it was mostly sunny. The temperature was 73 degrees and the wind was south at 3 miles an hour. At 9 a.m. at Lambert Field in St. Louis, it was mostly sunny with a temperature of 78 degrees. The dew point was 71, giving us a relative humidity of 79%. The wind was southwest at 5 miles an hour, and the pressure was 30.07 inches and falling. Elsewhere in the metro area, in Chesterfield, it was mostly sunny and the temperature was 78. In Belleville, it was 75 degrees. In Cahokia, it was mostly sunny and 75 degrees. In St. Charles, it was sunny and 75. Across the region, it was mostly sunny in Columbia, Missouri, with a temperature of 75. In Quincy, it was cloudy and 71 degrees. In Kansas City, it was cloudy and the temperature was 74. It was partly sunny in Springfield, Missouri, with a temperature of 78. In Rolla, it was partly sunny and the temperature was 75. In Farmington, it was 76 degrees. It was partly sunny in Cape Girardeau, with 78 degrees. It was cloudy in Springfield, Illinois, with a temperature of 76. Once again in St. Louis, it was mostly sunny. The temperature was 78 degrees and the wind was southwest at 5 miles an hour. The current time is 9:12 a.m. Central Daylight Time. 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Today, mostly sunny. A slight chance of showers and thunderstorms this morning. Warmer with highs in the upper 80s. Southwest winds around 5 miles per hour. Chance of rain 20%. Tonight, partly cloudy. Lows in the lower 70s. Southwest winds around 5 miles per hour. Saturday, sunny with highs in the upper 80s. West winds around 5 miles per hour. Heat index values up to 101 in the afternoon. Saturday night, mostly clear. Humid with lows in the lower 70s. East winds around 5 miles per hour, becoming south after midnight. Heat index values up to 101 early in the evening. Sunday, mostly sunny. Humid with highs in the lower 90s. South winds 5 to 10 miles per hour. Heat index values up to 107. Sunday night through Monday night, mostly clear. Lows in the mid-70s. Highs in the mid-90s. Heat index values up to 110. Tuesday, mostly sunny. Highs in the lower 90s. Heat index values up to 105. Tuesday night and Wednesday, partly cloudy. A chance of showers and thunderstorms. Lows in the mid-70s. Highs in the upper 80s. Chance of rain 50%. Heat index values up to 105. Wednesday night and Thursday, mostly cloudy with a chance of showers and thunderstorms. Lows in the lower 70s. Highs in the lower 80s. Chance of rain 50%. At 9 a.m. at Lambert Field in St. Louis, it was mostly sunny with a temperature of 78 degrees. The dew point was 71, giving us a relative humidity of 79%. The wind was southwest at 5 miles an hour, and the pressure was 30.07 inches and falling. Elsewhere in the metro area, in Chesterfield, it was mostly sunny and the temperature was 78. In Belleville, it was 75 degrees. In Cahokia, it was mostly sunny and 75 degrees. In St. Charles, it was sunny and 75. Across the region, it was mostly sunny in
Columbia, Missouri, with a temperature of 75. In Quincy, it was cloudy and 71 degrees. In Kansas City, it was cloudy and the temperature was 74. It was partly sunny in Springfield, Missouri, with a temperature of 78. In Rolla, it was partly sunny and the temperature was 75. In Farmington, it was 76 degrees. It was partly sunny in Cape Girardeau, with 78 degrees. It was cloudy in Springfield, Illinois, with a temperature of 76. Once again in St. Louis, it was mostly sunny. The temperature was 78 degrees and the wind was southwest at 5 miles an hour. The current time is 9:16 a.m. Central Daylight Time. 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Today, mostly sunny. A slight chance of showers and thunderstorms this morning. Warmer with highs in the upper 80s. Southwest winds around 5 miles per hour. Chance of rain 20%. Tonight, partly cloudy. Lows in the lower 70s. Southwest winds around 5 miles per hour. Saturday, sunny with highs in the upper 80s. West winds around 5 miles per hour. Heat index values up to 101 in the afternoon. Saturday night, mostly clear. Humid with lows in the lower 70s. East winds around 5 miles per hour, becoming south after midnight. Heat index values up to 101 early in the evening. Sunday, mostly sunny. Humid with highs in the lower 90s. South winds 5 to 10 miles per hour. Heat index values up to 107. Sunday night through Monday night, mostly clear. Lows in the mid-70s. Highs in the mid-90s. Heat index values up to 110. Tuesday, mostly sunny. Highs in the lower 90s. Heat index values up to 105. Tuesday night and Wednesday, partly cloudy. A chance of showers and thunderstorms. Lows in the mid-70s. Highs in the upper 80s. Chance of rain 50%. Heat index values up to 105. Wednesday night and Thursday, mostly cloudy with a chance of showers and thunderstorms. Lows in the lower 70s. Highs in the lower 80s. Chance of rain 50%. At 9 a.m. at Lambert Field in St. Louis, it was mostly sunny with a temperature of 78 degrees. The dew point was 71, giving us a relative humidity of 79%. The wind was southwest at 5 miles an hour, and the pressure was 30.07 inches and falling. Elsewhere in the metro area, in Chesterfield, it was mostly sunny and the temperature was 78. In Belleville, it was 75 degrees. In Cahokia, it was mostly sunny and 75 degrees. In St. Charles, it was sunny and 75. Across the region, it was mostly sunny in Columbia, Missouri, with a temperature of 75. In Quincy, it was cloudy and 71 degrees. In Kansas City, it was cloudy and the temperature was 74. It was partly sunny in Springfield, Missouri, with a temperature of 78. In Rolla, it was partly sunny and the temperature was 75. In Farmington, it was 76 degrees. It was partly sunny in Cape Girardeau, with 78 degrees. It was cloudy in Springfield, Illinois, with a temperature of 76. Once again in St. Louis, it was mostly sunny. The temperature was 78 degrees and the wind was southwest at 5 miles an hour. The current time is 9:20 a.m. Central Daylight Time. 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
surrounding counties. Today, mostly sunny. A slight chance of showers and thunderstorms this morning. Warmer with highs in the upper 80s. Southwest winds around 5 miles per hour. Chance of rain 20%. Tonight, partly cloudy. Lows in the lower 70s. Southwest winds around 5 miles per hour. Saturday, sunny with highs in the upper 80s. West winds around 5 miles per hour. Heat index values up to 101 in the afternoon. Saturday night, mostly clear. Humid with lows in the lower 70s. East winds around 5 miles per hour, becoming south after midnight. Heat index values up to 101 early in the evening. Sunday, mostly sunny. Humid with highs in the lower 90s. South winds 5 to 10 miles per hour. Heat index values up to 107. Sunday night through Monday night, mostly clear. Lows in the mid-70s. Highs in the mid-90s. Heat index values up to 110. Tuesday, mostly sunny. Highs in the lower 90s. Heat index values up to 105. Tuesday night and Wednesday, partly cloudy. A chance of showers and thunderstorms. Lows in the mid-70s. Highs in the upper 80s. Chance of rain 50%. Heat index values up to 105. Wednesday night and Thursday, mostly cloudy with a chance of showers and thunderstorms. Lows in the lower 70s. Highs in the lower 80s. Chance of rain 50%. At 9 a.m. at Lambert Field in St. Louis, it was mostly sunny with a temperature of 78 degrees. The dew point was 71, giving us a relative humidity of 79%. The wind was southwest at 5 miles an hour, and the pressure was 30.07 inches and falling. Elsewhere in the metro area, in Chesterfield, it was mostly sunny and the temperature was 78. In Belleville, it was 75 degrees. In Cahokia, it was mostly sunny and 75 degrees. In St. Charles, it was sunny and 75. Across the region, it was mostly sunny in Columbia, Missouri, with a temperature of 75. In Quincy, it was cloudy and 71 degrees. In Kansas City, it was cloudy and the temperature was 74. It was partly sunny in Springfield, Missouri, with a temperature of 78. In Rolla, it was partly sunny and the temperature was 75. In Farmington, it was 76 degrees. It was partly sunny in Cape Girardeau, with 78 degrees. It was cloudy in Springfield, Illinois, with a temperature of 76. Once again in St. Louis, it was mostly sunny. The temperature was 78 degrees and the wind was southwest at 5 miles an hour. The current time is 9:24 a.m. Central Daylight Time. 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Today, mostly sunny. A slight chance of showers and thunderstorms this morning. Warmer with highs in the upper 80s. Southwest winds around 5 miles per hour. Chance of rain 20%. Tonight, partly cloudy. Lows in the lower 70s. Southwest winds around 5 miles per hour. Saturday, sunny with highs in the upper 80s. West winds around 5 miles per hour. Heat index values up to 101 in the afternoon. Saturday night, mostly clear. Humid with lows in the lower 70s. East winds around 5 miles per hour, becoming south after midnight. Heat index values up to 101 early in the evening. Sunday, mostly sunny. Humid with highs in the lower 90s. South winds 5 to 10 miles per hour. Heat index values up to 107. Sunday night through Monday night, mostly clear. Lows in the mid-70s. Highs in
mid-90s. Heat index values up to 110. Tuesday, mostly sunny. Highs in the lower 90s. Heat index values up to 105. Tuesday night and Wednesday, partly cloudy. A chance of showers and thunderstorms. Lows in the mid-70s. Highs in the upper 80s. Chance of rain 50%. Heat index values up to 105. Wednesday night and Thursday, mostly cloudy with a chance of showers and thunderstorms. Lows in the lower 70s. Highs in the lower 80s. Chance of rain 50%. At 9 a.m. at Lambert Field in St. Louis, it was mostly sunny with a temperature of 78 degrees. The dew point was 71, giving us a relative humidity of 79%. The wind was southwest at 5 miles an hour, and the pressure was 30.07 inches and falling. Elsewhere in the metro area, in Chesterfield, it was mostly sunny and the temperature was 78. In Belleville, it was 75 degrees. In Cahokia, it was mostly sunny and 75 degrees. In St. Charles, it was sunny and 75. Across the region, it was mostly sunny in Columbia, Missouri, with a temperature of 75. In Quincy, it was cloudy and 71 degrees. In Kansas City, it was cloudy and the temperature was 74. It was partly sunny in Springfield, Missouri, with a temperature of 78. In Rolla, it was partly sunny and the temperature was 75. In Farmington, it was 76 degrees. It was partly sunny in Cape Girardeau, with 78 degrees. It was cloudy in Springfield, Illinois, with a temperature of 76. Once again in St. Louis, it was mostly sunny. The temperature was 78 degrees and the wind was southwest at 5 miles an hour. The current time is 9:28 a.m. Central Daylight Time. 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Today, mostly sunny. A slight chance of showers and thunderstorms this morning. Warmer with highs in the upper 80s. Southwest winds around 5 miles per hour. Chance of rain 20%. Tonight, partly cloudy. Lows in the lower 70s. Southwest winds around 5 miles per hour. Saturday, sunny with highs in the upper 80s. West winds around 5 miles per hour. Heat index values up to 101 in the afternoon. Saturday night, mostly clear. Humid with lows in the lower 70s. East winds around 5 miles per hour, becoming south after midnight. Heat index values up to 101 early in the evening. Sunday, mostly sunny. Humid with highs in the lower 90s. South winds 5 to 10 miles per hour. Heat index values up to 107. Sunday night through Monday night, mostly clear. Lows in the mid-70s. Highs in the mid-90s. Heat index values up to 110. Tuesday, mostly sunny. Highs in the lower 90s. Heat index values up to 105. Tuesday night and Wednesday, partly cloudy. A chance of showers and thunderstorms. Lows in the mid-70s. Highs in the upper 80s. Chance of rain 50%. Heat index values up to 105. Wednesday night and Thursday, mostly cloudy with a chance of showers and thunderstorms. Lows in the lower 70s. Highs in the lower 80s. Chance of rain 50%. At 9 a.m. at Lambert Field in St. Louis, it was mostly sunny with a temperature of 78 degrees. The dew point was 71, giving us a relative humidity of 79%. The wind was southwest at 5 miles an hour, and the pressure was 30.07 inches and falling. Elsewhere in the metro area, in Chesterfield, it was mostly sunny and the temperature was 78.
In Belleville, it was 75 degrees. In Cahokia, it was mostly sunny and 75 degrees. In St. Charles, it was sunny and 75. Across the region, it was mostly sunny in Columbia, Missouri, with a temperature of 75. In Quincy, it was cloudy and 71 degrees. In Kansas City, it was cloudy and the temperature was 74. It was partly sunny in Springfield, Missouri, with a temperature of 78. In Rolla, it was partly sunny and the temperature was 75. In Farmington, it was 76 degrees. It was partly sunny in Cape Girardeau, with 78 degrees. It was cloudy in Springfield, Illinois, with a temperature of 76. Once again in St. Louis, it was mostly sunny. The temperature was 78 degrees and the wind was southwest at 5 miles an hour. The current time is 9:31 a.m. Central Daylight Time. 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Today, mostly sunny. A slight chance of showers and thunderstorms this morning. Warmer with highs in the upper 80s. Southwest winds around 5 miles per hour. Chance of rain 20%. Tonight, partly cloudy. Lows in the lower 70s. Southwest winds around 5 miles per hour. Saturday, sunny with highs in the upper 80s. West winds around 5 miles per hour. Heat index values up to 101 in the afternoon. Saturday night, mostly clear. Humid with lows in the lower 70s. East winds around 5 miles per hour, becoming south after midnight. Heat index values up to 101 early in the evening. Sunday, mostly sunny. Humid with highs in the lower 90s. South winds 5 to 10 miles per hour. Heat index values up to 107. Sunday night through Monday night, mostly clear. Lows in the mid-70s. Highs in the mid-90s. Heat index values up to 110. Tuesday, mostly sunny. Highs in the lower 90s. Heat index values up to 105. Tuesday night and Wednesday, partly cloudy. A chance of showers and thunderstorms. Lows in the mid-70s. Highs in the upper 80s. Chance of rain 50%. Heat index values up to 105. Wednesday night and Thursday, mostly cloudy with a chance of showers and thunderstorms. Lows in the lower 70s. Highs in the lower 80s. Chance of rain 50%. At 9 a.m. at Lambert Field in St. Louis, it was mostly sunny with a temperature of 78 degrees. The dew point was 71, giving us a relative humidity of 79%. The wind was southwest at 5 miles an hour, and the pressure was 30.07 inches and falling. Elsewhere in the metro area, in Chesterfield, it was mostly sunny and the temperature was 78. In Belleville, it was 75 degrees. In Cahokia, it was mostly sunny and 75 degrees. In St. Charles, it was sunny and 75. Across the region, it was mostly sunny in Columbia, Missouri, with a temperature of 75. In Quincy, it was cloudy and 71 degrees. In Kansas City, it was cloudy and the temperature was 74. It was partly sunny in Springfield, Missouri, with a temperature of 78. In Rolla, it was partly sunny and the temperature was 75. In Farmington, it was 76 degrees. It was partly sunny in Cape Girardeau, with 78 degrees. It was cloudy in Springfield, Illinois, with a temperature of 76. Once again in St. Louis, it was mostly sunny. The temperature was 78 degrees and the wind was southwest at 5 miles an hour. The current time is 9:35 a.m. Central Daylight Time.
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Today, mostly sunny. A slight chance of showers and thunderstorms this morning. Warmer with highs in the upper 80s. Southwest winds around 5 miles per hour. Chance of rain 20%. Tonight, partly cloudy. Lows in the lower 70s. Southwest winds around 5 miles per hour. Saturday, sunny with highs in the upper 80s. West winds around 5 miles per hour. Heat index values up to 101 in the afternoon. Saturday night, mostly clear. Humid with lows in the lower 70s. East winds around 5 miles per hour, becoming south after midnight. Heat index values up to 101.50 MHz.

southwest winds around 5 miles per hour. Saturday, sunny with highs in the upper 80s. West winds around 5 miles per hour. Heat index values up to 101 in the afternoon. Saturday night, mostly clear. Humid with lows in the lower 70s. East winds around 5 miles per hour, becoming south after midnight. Heat index values up to 101 early in the evening. Sunday, mostly sunny. Humid with highs in the lower 90s. South winds 5 to 10 miles per hour. Heat index values up to 107. Sunday night through Monday night, mostly clear. Lows in the mid-70s. Highs in the mid-90s. Heat index values up to 110. Tuesday, mostly sunny. Highs in the lower 90s. Heat index values up to 105. Tuesday night and Wednesday, partly cloudy. A chance of showers and thunderstorms. Lows in the mid-70s. Highs in the upper 80s. Chance of rain 50%. Heat index values up to 105. Wednesday night and Thursday, mostly cloudy with a chance of showers and thunderstorms. Lows in the lower 70s. Highs in the lower 80s. Chance of rain 50%. At 9 a.m. at Lambert Field in St. Louis, it was mostly sunny with a temperature of 78 degrees. The dew point was 71, giving us a relative humidity of 79%. The wind was southwest at 5 miles an hour, and the pressure was 30.07 inches and falling. Elsewhere in the metro area, in Chesterfield, it was mostly sunny and the temperature was 78. In Belleville, it was 75 degrees. In Cahokia, it was mostly sunny and 75 degrees. In St. Charles, it was sunny and 75. Across the region, it was mostly sunny in Columbia, Missouri, with a temperature of 75. In Quincy, it was cloudy and 71 degrees. In Kansas City, it was cloudy and the temperature was 74. It was partly sunny in Springfield, Missouri, with a temperature of 78. In Rolla, it was partly sunny and the temperature was 75. In Farmington, it was 76 degrees. It was partly sunny in Cape Girardeau, with 78 degrees. It was cloudy in Springfield, Illinois, with a temperature of 76. Once again in St. Louis, it was mostly sunny. The temperature was 78 degrees and the wind was southwest at 5 miles an hour. The current time is 9:39 a.m. Central Daylight Time. 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Today, mostly sunny. A slight chance of showers and thunderstorms this morning. Warmer with highs in the upper 80s. Southwest winds around 5 miles per hour. Chance of rain 20%. Tonight, partly cloudy. Lows in the lower 70s. Southwest winds around 5 miles per hour. Saturday, sunny with highs in the upper 80s. West winds around 5 miles per hour. Heat index values up to 101 in the afternoon. Saturday night, mostly clear. Humid with lows in the lower 70s. East winds around 5 miles per hour, becoming south after midnight. Heat index values up to 101 early in the evening. Sunday, mostly sunny. Humid with highs in the lower 90s. South winds 5 to 10 miles per hour. Heat index values up to 107. Sunday night through Monday night, mostly clear. Lows in the mid-70s. Highs in the mid-90s. Heat index values up to 110. Tuesday, mostly sunny. Highs in the lower 90s. Heat index values up to 105. Tuesday night and Wednesday, partly cloudy. A chance of showers and thunderstorms. Lows in the mid-70s.

highs are in the upper 80s. Chance of rain 50%. Heat index values up to 105. Wednesday night and Thursday, mostly cloudy with a chance of showers and thunderstorms. Lows in the lower 70s. Highs in the lower 80s. Chance of rain 50%. At 9 a.m. at Lambert Field in St. Louis, it was mostly sunny with a temperature of 78 degrees. The dew point was 71, giving us a relative humidity of 79%. The wind was southwest at 5 miles an hour, and the pressure was 30.07 inches and falling. Elsewhere in the metro area, in Chesterfield, it was mostly sunny and the temperature was 78. In Belleville, it was 75 degrees. In Cahokia, it was mostly sunny and 75 degrees. In St. Charles, it was sunny and 75. Across the region, it was mostly sunny in Columbia, Missouri, with a temperature of 75. In Quincy, it was cloudy and 71 degrees. In Kansas City, it was cloudy and the temperature was 74. It was partly sunny in Springfield, Missouri, with a temperature of 78. In Rolla, it was partly sunny and the temperature was 75. In Farmington, it was 76 degrees. It was partly sunny in Cape Girardeau, with 78 degrees. It was cloudy in Springfield, Illinois, with a temperature of 76. Once again in St. Louis, it was mostly sunny. The temperature was 78 degrees and the wind was southwest at 5 miles an hour. The current time is 9:43 a.m. Central Daylight Time. 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Today, mostly sunny. A slight chance of showers and thunderstorms this morning. Warmer with highs in the upper 80s. Southwest winds around 5 miles per hour. Chance of rain 20%. Tonight, partly cloudy. Lows in the lower 70s. Southwest winds around 5 miles per hour. Saturday, sunny with highs in the upper 80s. West winds around 5 miles per hour. Heat index values up to 101 in the afternoon. Saturday night, mostly clear. Humid with lows in the lower 70s. East winds around 5 miles per hour, becoming south after midnight. Heat index values up to 101 early in the evening. Sunday, mostly sunny. Humid with highs in the lower 90s. South winds 5 to 10 miles per hour. Heat index values up to 107. Sunday night through Monday night, mostly clear. Lows in the mid-70s. Highs in the mid-90s. Heat index values up to 110. Tuesday, mostly sunny. Highs in the lower 90s. Heat index values up to 105. Tuesday night and Wednesday, partly cloudy. A chance of showers and thunderstorms. Lows in the mid-70s. Highs in the upper 80s. Chance of rain 50%. Heat index values up to 105. Wednesday night and Thursday, mostly cloudy with a chance of showers and thunderstorms. Lows in the lower 70s. Highs in the lower 80s. Chance of rain 50%. At 9 a.m. at Lambert Field in St. Louis, it was mostly sunny with a temperature of 78 degrees. The dew point was 71, giving us a relative humidity of 79%. The wind was southwest at 5 miles an hour, and the pressure was 30.07 inches and falling. Elsewhere in the metro area, in Chesterfield, it was mostly sunny and the temperature was 78. In Belleville, it was 75 degrees. In Cahokia, it was mostly sunny and 75 degrees. In St. Charles, it was sunny and 75. Across the region, it was mostly sunny in Columbia, Missouri, with a temperature of 75. In Quincy, it was cloudy and 71 degrees.
Kansas City, it was cloudy and the temperature was 74. It was partly sunny in Springfield, Missouri, with a temperature of 78. In Rolla, it was partly sunny and the temperature was 75. In Farmington, it was 76 degrees. It was partly sunny in Cape Girardeau, with 78 degrees. It was cloudy in Springfield, Illinois, with a temperature of 76. Once again in St. Louis, it was mostly sunny. The temperature was 78 degrees and the wind was southwest at 5 miles an hour. The current time is 9:47 a.m. Central Daylight Time. 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Today, mostly sunny. A slight chance of showers and thunderstorms this morning. Warmer with highs in the upper 80s. Southwest winds around 5 miles per hour. Chance of rain 20%. Tonight, partly cloudy. Lows in the lower 70s. Southwest winds around 5 miles per hour. Saturday, sunny with highs in the upper 80s. West winds around 5 miles per hour. Heat index values up to 101 in the afternoon. Saturday night, mostly clear. Humid with lows in the lower 70s. East winds around 5 miles per hour, becoming south after midnight. Heat index values up to 101 early in the evening. Sunday, mostly sunny. Humid with highs in the lower 90s. South winds 5 to 10 miles per hour. Heat index values up to 107. Sunday night through Monday night, mostly clear. Lows in the mid-70s. Highs in the mid-90s. Heat index values up to 110. Tuesday, mostly sunny. Highs in the lower 90s. Heat index values up to 105. Tuesday night and Wednesday, partly cloudy. A chance of showers and thunderstorms. Lows in the mid-70s. Highs in the upper 80s. Chance of rain 50%. Heat index values up to 105. Wednesday night and Thursday, mostly cloudy with a chance of showers and thunderstorms. Lows in the lower 70s. Highs in the lower 80s. Chance of rain 50%. At 9 a.m. at Lambert Field in St. Louis, it was mostly sunny with a temperature of 78 degrees. The dew point was 71, giving us a relative humidity of 79%. The wind was southwest at 5 miles an hour, and the pressure was 30.07 inches and falling. Elsewhere in the metro area, in Chesterfield, it was mostly sunny and the temperature was 78. In Belleville, it was 75 degrees. In Cahokia, it was mostly sunny and 75 degrees. In St. Charles, it was sunny and 75. Across the region, it was mostly sunny in Columbia, Missouri, with a temperature of 75. In Quincy, it was cloudy and 71 degrees. In Kansas City, it was cloudy and the temperature was 74. It was partly sunny in Springfield, Missouri, with a temperature of 78. In Rolla, it was partly sunny and the temperature was 75. In Farmington, it was 76 degrees. It was partly sunny in Cape Girardeau, with 78 degrees. It was cloudy in Springfield, Illinois, with a temperature of 76. Once again in St. Louis, it was mostly sunny. The temperature was 78 degrees and the wind was southwest at 5 miles an hour. The current time is 9:50 a.m. Central Daylight Time. 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Today, mostly sunny.
A slight chance of showers and thunderstorms this morning. Warmer with highs in the upper 80s. Southwest winds around 5 miles per hour. Chance of rain 20%. Tonight, partly cloudy. Lows in the lower 70s. Southwest winds around 5 miles per hour. Saturday, sunny with highs in the upper 80s. West winds around 5 miles per hour. Heat index values up to 101 in the afternoon. Saturday night, mostly clear. Humid with lows in the lower 70s. East winds around 5 miles per hour, becoming south after midnight. Heat index values up to 101 early in the evening. Sunday, mostly sunny. Humid with highs in the lower 90s. South winds 5 to 10 miles per hour. Heat index values up to 107. Sunday night through Monday night, mostly clear. Lows in the mid-70s. Highs in the mid-90s. Heat index values up to 110. Tuesday, mostly sunny. Highs in the lower 90s. Heat index values up to 105. Tuesday night and Wednesday, partly cloudy. A chance of showers and thunderstorms. Lows in the mid-70s. Highs in the upper 80s. Chance of rain 50%. Heat index values up to 105. Wednesday night and Thursday, mostly cloudy with a chance of showers and thunderstorms. Lows in the lower 70s. Highs in the lower 80s. Chance of rain 50%. At 9 a.m. at Lambert Field in St. Louis, it was mostly sunny with a temperature of 78 degrees. The dew point was 71, giving us a relative humidity of 79%. The wind was southwest at 5 miles an hour, and the pressure was 30.07 inches and falling. Elsewhere in the metro area, in Chesterfield, it was mostly sunny and the temperature was 78. In Belleville, it was 75 degrees. In Cahokia, it was mostly sunny and 75 degrees. In St. Charles, it was sunny and 75. Across the region, it was mostly sunny in Columbia, Missouri, with a temperature of 75. In Quincy, it was cloudy and 71 degrees. In Kansas City, it was cloudy and the temperature was 74. It was partly sunny in Springfield, Missouri, with a temperature of 78. In Rolla, it was partly sunny and the temperature was 75. In Farmington, it was 76 degrees. It was partly sunny in Cape Girardeau, with 78 degrees. It was cloudy in Springfield, Illinois, with a temperature of 76. Once again in St. Louis, it was mostly sunny. The temperature was 78 degrees and the wind was southwest at 5 miles an hour. The current time is 9:54 a.m. Central Daylight Time. 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Today, mostly sunny. A slight chance of showers and thunderstorms this morning. Warmer with highs in the upper 80s. Southwest winds around 5 miles per hour. Chance of rain 20%. Tonight, partly cloudy. Lows in the lower 70s. Southwest winds around 5 miles per hour. Saturday, sunny with highs in the upper 80s. West winds around 5 miles per hour. Heat index values up to 101 in the afternoon. Saturday night, mostly clear. Humid with lows in the lower 70s. East winds around 5 miles per hour, becoming south after midnight. Heat index values up to 101 early in the evening. Sunday, mostly sunny. Humid with highs in the lower 90s. South winds 5 to 10 miles per hour. Heat index values up to 107. Sunday night through Monday night, mostly clear. Lows in the mid-70s. Highs in the mid-90s. Heat index values up to 110.
Tuesday, mostly sunny. Highs in the lower 90s. Heat index values up to 105. Tuesday night and Wednesday, partly cloudy. A chance of showers and thunderstorms. Lows in the mid-70s. Highs in the upper 80s. Chance of rain 50%. Heat index values up to 105. Wednesday night and Thursday, mostly cloudy with a chance of showers and thunderstorms. Lows in the lower 70s. Highs in the lower 80s. Chance of rain 50%. At 9 a.m. at Lambert Field in St. Louis, it was mostly sunny with a temperature of 78 degrees. The dew point was 71, giving us a relative humidity of 79%. The wind was southwest at 5 miles an hour, and the pressure was 30.07 inches and falling. Elsewhere in the metro area, in Chesterfield, it was mostly sunny and the temperature was 78. In Belleville, it was 75 degrees. In Cahokia, it was mostly sunny and 75 degrees. In St. Charles, it was sunny and 75. Across the region, it was mostly sunny in Columbia, Missouri, with a temperature of 75. In Quincy, it was cloudy and 71 degrees. In Kansas City, it was cloudy and the temperature was 74. It was partly sunny in Springfield, Missouri, with a temperature of 78. In Rolla, it was partly sunny and the temperature was 75. In Farmington, it was 76 degrees. It was partly sunny in Cape Girardeau, with 78 degrees. It was cloudy in Springfield, Illinois, with a temperature of 76. Once again in St. Louis, it was mostly sunny. The temperature was 78 degrees and the wind was southwest at 5 miles an hour. The current time is 9:58 a.m. Central Daylight Time. 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Today, mostly sunny. A slight chance of showers and thunderstorms this morning. Warmer with highs in the upper 80s. Southwest winds around 5 miles per hour. Chance of rain 20%. Tonight, partly cloudy. Lows in the lower 70s. Southwest winds around 5 miles per hour. Saturday, sunny with highs in the upper 80s. West winds around 5 miles per hour. Heat index values up to 101 in the afternoon. Saturday night, mostly clear. Humid with lows in the lower 70s. East winds around 5 miles per hour, becoming south after midnight. Heat index values up to 101 early in the evening. Sunday, mostly sunny. Humid with highs in the lower 90s. South winds 5 to 10 miles per hour. Heat index values up to 107. Sunday night through Monday night, mostly clear. Lows in the mid-70s. Highs in the mid-90s. Heat index values up to 110. Tuesday, mostly sunny. Highs in the lower 90s. Heat index values up to 105. Tuesday night and Wednesday, partly cloudy. A chance of showers and thunderstorms. Lows in the mid-70s. Highs in the upper 80s. Chance of rain 50%. Heat index values up to 105. Wednesday night and Thursday, mostly cloudy with a chance of showers and thunderstorms. Lows in the lower 70s. Highs in the lower 80s. Chance of rain 50%. At 9 a.m. at Lambert Field in St. Louis, it was mostly sunny with a temperature of 78 degrees. The dew point was 71, giving us a relative humidity of 79%. The wind was southwest at 5 miles an hour, and the pressure was 30.07 inches and falling. Elsewhere in the metro area, in Chesterfield, it was mostly sunny and the temperature was 78. In Belleville, it was 75 degrees.
In Cahokia, it was mostly sunny and 75 degrees. In St. Charles, it was sunny and 75. Across the region, it was mostly sunny in Columbia, Missouri, with a temperature of 75. In Quincy, it was cloudy and 71 degrees. In Kansas City, it was cloudy and the temperature was 74. It was partly sunny in Springfield, Missouri, with a temperature of 78. In Rolla, it was partly sunny and the temperature was 75. In Farmington, it was 76 degrees. It was partly sunny in Cape Girardeau, with 78 degrees. It was cloudy in Springfield, Illinois, with a temperature of 76. Once again in St. Louis, it was mostly sunny. The temperature was 78 degrees and the wind was southwest at 5 miles an hour. The current time is 10:02 a.m. Central Daylight Time. 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Today, mostly sunny. A slight chance of showers and thunderstorms this morning. Warmer with highs in the upper 80s. Southwest winds around 5 miles per hour. Chance of rain 20%. Tonight, partly cloudy. Lows in the lower 70s. Southwest winds around 5 miles per hour. Saturday, sunny with highs in the upper 80s. West winds around 5 miles per hour. Heat index values up to 101 in the afternoon. Saturday night, mostly clear. Humid with lows in the lower 70s. East winds around 5 miles per hour, becoming south after midnight. Heat index values up to 101 early in the evening. Sunday, mostly sunny. Humid with highs in the lower 90s. South winds 5 to 10 miles per hour. Heat index values up to 107. Sunday night through Monday night, mostly clear. Lows in the mid-70s. Highs in the mid-90s. Heat index values up to 110. Tuesday, mostly sunny. Highs in the lower 90s. Heat index values up to 105. Tuesday night and Wednesday, partly cloudy. A chance of showers and thunderstorms. Lows in the mid-70s. Highs in the upper 80s. Chance of rain 50%. Heat index values up to 105. Wednesday night and Thursday, mostly cloudy with a chance of showers and thunderstorms. Lows in the lower 70s. Highs in the lower 80s. Chance of rain 50%. At 9 a.m. at Lambert Field in St. Louis, it was mostly sunny with a temperature of 78 degrees. The dew point was 71, giving us a relative humidity of 79%. The wind was southwest at 5 miles an hour, and the pressure was 30.07 inches and falling. Elsewhere in the metro area, in Chesterfield, it was mostly sunny and the temperature was 78. In Belleville, it was 75 degrees. In Cahokia, it was mostly sunny and 75 degrees. In St. Charles, it was sunny and 75. Across the region, it was mostly sunny in Columbia, Missouri, with a temperature of 75. In Quincy, it was cloudy and 71 degrees. In Kansas City, it was cloudy and the temperature was 74. It was partly sunny in Springfield, Missouri, with a temperature of 78. In Rolla, it was partly sunny and the temperature was 75. In Farmington, it was 76 degrees. It was partly sunny in Cape Girardeau, with 78 degrees. It was cloudy in Springfield, Illinois, with a temperature of 76. Once again in St. Louis, it was mostly sunny. The temperature was 78 degrees and the wind was southwest at 5 miles an hour. The current time is 10:06 a.m. Central Daylight Time. This is NOAA, Weather Radio KDO 89 St. Louis, Missouri, broadcasting on 162.550 MHz.
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Today, mostly sunny. A slight chance of showers and thunderstorms this morning. Warmer with highs in the upper 80s. Southwest winds around 5 miles per hour. Chance of rain 20%. Tonight, partly cloudy. Lows in the lower 70s. Southwest winds around 5 miles per hour. Saturday, sunny with highs in the upper 80s. West winds around 5 miles per hour. Heat index values up to 101 in the afternoon. Saturday night, mostly clear. Humid with lows in the lower 70s. East winds around 5 miles per hour, becoming south after midnight. Heat index values up to 101 early in the evening. Sunday, mostly sunny. Humid with highs in the lower 90s. South winds 5 to 10 miles per hour. Heat index values up to 107. Sunday night through Monday night, mostly clear. Lows in the mid-70s. Highs in the mid-90s. Heat index values up to 110. Tuesday, mostly sunny. Highs in the lower 90s. Heat index values up to 105. Tuesday night and Wednesday, partly cloudy. A chance of showers and thunderstorms. Lows in the mid-70s. Highs in the upper 80s. Chance of rain 50%. Heat index values up to 105. Wednesday night and Thursday, mostly cloudy with a chance of showers and thunderstorms. Lows in the lower 70s. Highs in the lower 80s. Chance of rain 50%. At 9 a.m. at Lambert Field in St. Louis, it was mostly sunny with a temperature of 78 degrees. The dew point was 71, giving us a relative humidity of 79%. The wind was southwest at 5 miles an hour, and the pressure was 30.07 inches and falling. Elsewhere in the metro area, in Chesterfield, it was mostly sunny and the temperature was 78. In Belleville, it was 75 degrees. In Cahokia, it was mostly sunny and 75 degrees. In St. Charles, it was sunny and 75. Across the region, it was mostly sunny in Columbia, Missouri, with a temperature of 75. In Quincy, it was cloudy and 71 degrees. In Kansas City, it was cloudy and the temperature was 74. It was partly sunny in Springfield, Missouri, with a temperature of 78. In Rolla, it was partly sunny and the temperature was 75. In Farmington, it was 76 degrees. It was partly sunny in Cape Girardeau, with 78 degrees. It was cloudy in Springfield, Illinois, with a temperature of 76. Once again in St. Louis, it was mostly sunny. The temperature was 78 degrees and the wind was southwest at 5 miles an hour. The current time is 10:09 a.m. Central Daylight Time. 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Today, mostly sunny. A slight chance of showers and thunderstorms this morning. Warmer with highs in the upper 80s. Southwest winds around 5 miles per hour. Chance of rain 20%. Tonight, partly cloudy. Lows in the lower 70s. Southwest winds around 5 miles per hour. Saturday, sunny with highs in the upper 80s. West winds around 5 miles per hour. Heat index values up to 101 in the afternoon. Saturday night, mostly clear. Humid with lows in the lower 70s. East winds around 5 miles per hour, becoming south after midnight. Heat index values up to 101 early in the evening. Sunday, mostly sunny. Humid with highs in the lower 90s.
south winds 5 to 10 miles per hour. Heat index values up to 107. Sunday night, Monday night, mostly clear. Lows in the mid-70s. Highs in the mid-90s. Heat index values up to 110. Tuesday, mostly sunny. Highs in the lower 90s. Heat index values up to 105. Tuesday night and Wednesday, partly cloudy. A chance of showers and thunderstorms. Lows in the mid-70s. Highs in the upper 80s. Chance of rain 50%. Heat index values up to 105. Wednesday night and Thursday, mostly cloudy with a chance of showers and thunderstorms. Lows in the lower 70s. Highs in the lower 80s. Chance of rain 50%. At 10 a.m. at Lambert Field in St. Louis, it was partly sunny with a temperature of 82 degrees. The dew point was 72, giving us a relative humidity of 71%. The wind was southwest at 12 miles an hour, and the pressure was 30.06 inches and falling. Elsewhere in the metro area, in Chesterfield, it was mostly sunny and the temperature was 81. In Belleville, it was 82 degrees. In Cahokia, it was sunny and 81 degrees. In St. Charles, it was sunny and 79. Across the region, it was mostly sunny in Columbia, Missouri, with a temperature of 78. In Quincy, it was partly sunny and 74 degrees. In Kansas City, it was cloudy and the temperature was 77. It was mostly sunny in Springfield, Missouri, with a temperature of 81. In Rolla, it was mostly sunny and the temperature was 79. In Farmington, it was 78 degrees. It was cloudy in Cape Girardeau, with 80 degrees. It was cloudy in Springfield, Illinois, with a temperature of 78. Once again in St. Louis, it was partly sunny, the temperature was 82 degrees, and the wind was southwest at 12 miles an hour. The current time is 10:13 a.m. Central Daylight Time. 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Today, mostly sunny. A slight chance of showers and thunderstorms this morning. Warmer with highs in the upper 80s. Southwest winds around 5 miles per hour. Chance of rain 20%. Tonight, partly cloudy. Lows in the lower 70s. Southwest winds around 5 miles per hour. Saturday, sunny with highs in the upper 80s. West winds around 5 miles per hour. Heat index values up to 101 in the afternoon. Saturday night, mostly clear. Humid with lows in the lower 70s. East winds around 5 miles per hour, becoming south after midnight. Heat index values up to 101 early in the evening. Sunday, mostly sunny. Humid with highs in the lower 90s. South winds 5 to 10 miles per hour. Heat index values up to 107. Sunday night through Monday night, mostly clear. Lows in the mid-70s. Highs in the mid-90s. Heat index values up to 110. Tuesday, mostly sunny. Highs in the lower 90s. Heat index values up to 105. Tuesday night and Wednesday, partly cloudy. A chance of showers and thunderstorms. Lows in the mid-70s. Highs in the upper 80s. Chance of rain 50%. Heat index values up to 105. Wednesday night and Thursday, mostly cloudy with a chance of showers and thunderstorms. Lows in the lower 70s. Highs in the lower 80s. Chance of rain 50%. At 10 a.m. at Lambert Field in St. Louis, it was partly sunny with a temperature of 82 degrees. The dew point was 72, giving us a relative humidity of 71%.
The wind was southwest at 12 miles an hour, and the pressure was 30.06 inches and falling. Elsewhere in the metro area, in Chesterfield, it was mostly sunny and the temperature was 81. In Belleville, it was 82 degrees. In Cahokia, it was sunny and 81 degrees. In St. Charles, it was sunny and 79. Across the region, it was mostly sunny in Columbia, Missouri, with a temperature of 78. In Quincy, it was partly sunny and 74 degrees. In Kansas City, it was cloudy and the temperature was 77. It was mostly sunny in Springfield, Missouri, with a temperature of 81. In Rolla, it was mostly sunny and the temperature was 79. In Farmington, it was 78 degrees. It was cloudy in Cape Girardeau, with 80 degrees. It was cloudy in Springfield, Illinois, with a temperature of 78. Once again in St. Louis, it was partly sunny, the temperature was 82 degrees, and the wind was southwest at 12 miles an hour. The current time is 10:17 a.m. Central Daylight Time. 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Today, mostly sunny. A slight chance of showers and thunderstorms this morning. Warmer with highs in the upper 80s. Southwest winds around 5 miles per hour. Chance of rain 20%. Tonight, partly cloudy. Lows in the lower 70s. Southwest winds around 5 miles per hour. Saturday, sunny with highs in the upper 80s. West winds around 5 miles per hour. Heat index values up to 101 in the afternoon. Saturday night, mostly clear. Humid with lows in the lower 70s. East winds around 5 miles per hour, becoming south after midnight. Heat index values up to 101 early in the evening. Sunday, mostly sunny. Humid with highs in the lower 90s. South winds 5 to 10 miles per hour. Heat index values up to 107. Sunday night through Monday night, mostly clear. Lows in the mid-70s. Highs in the mid-90s. Heat index values up to 110. Tuesday, mostly sunny. Highs in the lower 90s. Heat index values up to 105. Tuesday night and Wednesday, partly cloudy. A chance of showers and thunderstorms. Lows in the mid-70s. Highs in the upper 80s. Chance of rain 50%. Heat index values up to 105. Wednesday night and Thursday, mostly cloudy with a chance of showers and thunderstorms. Lows in the lower 70s. Highs in the lower 80s. Chance of rain 50%. At 10 a.m. at Lambert Field in St. Louis, it was partly sunny with a temperature of 82 degrees. The dew point was 72, giving us a relative humidity of 71%. The wind was southwest at 12 miles an hour, and the pressure was 30.06 inches and falling. Elsewhere in the metro area, in Chesterfield, it was mostly sunny and the temperature was 81. In Belleville, it was 82 degrees. In Cahokia, it was sunny and 81 degrees. In St. Charles, it was sunny and 79. Across the region, it was mostly sunny in Columbia, Missouri, with a temperature of 78. In Quincy, it was partly sunny and 74 degrees. In Kansas City, it was cloudy and the temperature was 77. It was mostly sunny in Springfield, Missouri, with a temperature of 81. In Rolla, it was mostly sunny and the temperature was 79. In Farmington, it was 78 degrees. It was cloudy in Cape Girardeau, with 80 degrees. It was cloudy in Springfield, Illinois, with a temperature of 78. Once again in St. Louis, it was partly sunny, the temperature was 82 degrees, and the wind was southwest at 12 miles an hour.
The current time is 10:21 a.m. Central Daylight Time. 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Today, mostly sunny. A slight chance of showers and thunderstorms this morning. Warmer with highs in the upper 80s. Southwest winds around 5 miles per hour. Chance of rain 20%. Tonight, partly cloudy. Lows in the lower 70s. Southwest winds around 5 miles per hour. Saturday, sunny with highs in the upper 80s. West winds around 5 miles per hour. Heat index values up to 101 in the afternoon. Saturday night, mostly clear. Humid with lows in the lower 70s. East winds around 5 miles per hour, becoming south after midnight. Heat index values up to 101 early in the evening. Sunday, mostly sunny. Humid with highs in the lower 90s. South winds 5 to 10 miles per hour. Heat index values up to 107. Sunday night through Monday night, mostly clear. Lows in the mid-70s. Highs in the mid-90s. Heat index values up to 110. Tuesday, mostly sunny. Highs in the lower 90s. Heat index values up to 105. Tuesday night and Wednesday, partly cloudy. A chance of showers and thunderstorms. Lows in the mid-70s. Highs in the upper 80s. Chance of rain 50%. Heat index values up to 105. Wednesday night and Thursday, mostly cloudy with a chance of showers and thunderstorms. Lows in the lower 70s. Highs in the lower 80s. Chance of rain 50%. At 10 a.m. at Lambert Field in St. Louis, it was partly sunny with a temperature of 82 degrees. The dew point was 72, giving us a relative humidity of 71%. The wind was southwest at 12 miles an hour, and the pressure was 30.06 inches and falling. Elsewhere in the metro area, in Chesterfield, it was mostly sunny and the temperature was 81. In Belleville, it was 82 degrees. In Cahokia, it was sunny and 81 degrees. In St. Charles, it was sunny and 79. Across the region, it was mostly sunny in Columbia, Missouri, with a temperature of 78. In Quincy, it was partly sunny and 74 degrees. In Kansas City, it was cloudy and the temperature was 77. It was mostly sunny in Springfield, Missouri, with a temperature of 81. In Rolla, it was mostly sunny and the temperature was 79. In Farmington, it was 78 degrees. It was cloudy in Cape Girardeau with 80 degrees. It was cloudy in Springfield, Illinois, with a temperature of 78. Once again in St. Louis, it was partly sunny. The temperature was 82 degrees and the wind was southwest at 12 miles an hour. The current time is 10:25 a.m. Central Daylight Time. 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Today, mostly sunny. A slight chance of showers and thunderstorms this morning. Warmer with highs in the upper 80s. Southwest winds around 5 miles per hour. Chance of rain 20%. Tonight, partly cloudy. Lows in the lower 70s. Southwest winds around 5 miles per hour. Saturday, sunny with highs in the upper 80s. West winds around 5 miles per hour. Heat index values up to 101 in the afternoon. Saturday night, mostly clear. Humid with lows in the lower 70s.
east winds around 5 miles per hour, becoming south after midnight. Heat index values up to 101 early in the evening. Sunday, mostly sunny. Humid with highs in the lower 90s. South winds 5 to 10 miles per hour. Heat index values up to 107. Sunday night through Monday night, mostly clear. Lows in the mid-70s. Highs in the mid-90s. Heat index values up to 110. Tuesday, mostly sunny. Highs in the lower 90s. Heat index values up to 105. Tuesday night and Wednesday, partly cloudy. A chance of showers and thunderstorms. Lows in the mid-70s. Highs in the upper 80s. Chance of rain 50%. Heat index values up to 105. Wednesday night and Thursday, mostly cloudy with a chance of showers and thunderstorms. Lows in the lower 70s. Highs in the lower 80s. Chance of rain 50%. At 10 a.m. at Lambert Field in St. Louis, it was partly sunny with a temperature of 82 degrees. The dew point was 72, giving us a relative humidity of 71%. The wind was southwest at 12 miles an hour, and the pressure was 30.06 inches and falling. Elsewhere in the metro area, in Chesterfield, it was mostly sunny and the temperature was 81. In Belleville, it was 82 degrees. In Cahokia, it was sunny and 81 degrees. In St. Charles, it was sunny and 79. Across the region, it was mostly sunny in Columbia, Missouri, with a temperature of 78. In Quincy, it was partly sunny and 74 degrees. In Kansas City, it was cloudy and the temperature was 77. It was mostly sunny in Springfield, Missouri, with a temperature of 81. In Rolla, it was mostly sunny and the temperature was 79. In Farmington, it was 78 degrees. It was cloudy in Cape Girardeau, with 80 degrees. It was cloudy in Springfield, Illinois, with a temperature of 78. Once again in St. Louis, it was partly sunny, the temperature was 82 degrees, and the wind was southwest at 12 miles an hour. The current time is 10:28 a.m. Central Daylight Time. 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Today, mostly sunny. A slight chance of showers and thunderstorms this morning. Warmer with highs in the upper 80s. Southwest winds around 5 miles per hour. Chance of rain 20%. Tonight, partly cloudy. Lows in the lower 70s. Southwest winds around 5 miles per hour. Saturday, sunny with highs in the upper 80s. West winds around 5 miles per hour. Heat index values up to 101 in the afternoon. Saturday night, mostly clear. Humid with lows in the lower 70s. East winds around 5 miles per hour, becoming south after midnight. Heat index values up to 101 early in the evening. Sunday, mostly sunny. Humid with highs in the lower 90s. South winds 5 to 10 miles per hour. Heat index values up to 107. Sunday night through Monday night, mostly clear. Lows in the mid-70s. Highs in the mid-90s. Heat index values up to 110. Tuesday, mostly sunny. Highs in the lower 90s. Heat index values up to 105. Tuesday night and Wednesday, partly cloudy. A chance of showers and thunderstorms. Lows in the mid-70s. Highs in the upper 80s. Chance of rain 50%. Heat index values up to 105. Wednesday night and Thursday, mostly cloudy with a chance of showers and thunderstorms. Lows in the lower 70s. Highs in the lower 80s. Chance of rain 50%.
at 10 a.m. at Lambert Field in St. Louis. It was partly sunny with a temperature of 82 degrees. The dew point was 72, giving us a relative humidity of 71%. The wind was southwest at 12 miles an hour, and the pressure was 30.06 inches and falling. Elsewhere in the metro area, in Chesterfield, it was mostly sunny and the temperature was 81. In Belleville, it was 82 degrees. In Cahokia, it was sunny and 81 degrees. In St. Charles, it was sunny and 79. Across the region, it was mostly sunny in Columbia, Missouri, with a temperature of 78. In Quincy, it was partly sunny and 74 degrees. In Kansas City, it was cloudy and the temperature was 77. It was mostly sunny in Springfield, Missouri, with a temperature of 81. In Rolla, it was mostly sunny and the temperature was 79. In Farmington, it was 78 degrees. It was cloudy in Cape Girardeau, with 80 degrees. It was cloudy in Springfield, Illinois, with a temperature of 78. Once again in St. Louis, it was partly sunny. The temperature was 82 degrees and the wind was southwest at 12 miles an hour. The current time is 10:32 a.m. Central Daylight Time. 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Today, mostly sunny. A slight chance of showers and thunderstorms this morning. Warmer with highs in the upper 80s. Southwest winds around 5 miles per hour. Chance of rain 20%. Tonight, partly cloudy. Lows in the lower 70s. Southwest winds around 5 miles per hour. Saturday, sunny with highs in the upper 80s. West winds around 5 miles per hour. Heat index values up to 101 in the afternoon. Saturday night, mostly clear. Humid with lows in the lower 70s. East winds around 5 miles per hour, becoming south after midnight. Heat index values up to 101 early in the evening. Sunday, mostly sunny. Humid with highs in the lower 90s. South winds 5 to 10 miles per hour. Heat index values up to 107. Sunday night through Monday night, mostly clear. Lows in the mid-70s. Highs in the mid-90s. Heat index values up to 110. Tuesday, mostly sunny. Highs in the lower 90s. Heat index values up to 105. Tuesday night and Wednesday, partly cloudy. A chance of showers and thunderstorms. Lows in the mid-70s. Highs in the upper 80s. Chance of rain 50%. Heat index values up to 105. Wednesday night and Thursday, mostly cloudy with a chance of showers and thunderstorms. Lows in the lower 70s. Highs in the lower 80s. Chance of rain 50%. At 10 a.m. at Lambert Field in St. Louis, it was partly sunny with a temperature of 82 degrees. The dew point was 72, giving us a relative humidity of 71%. The wind was southwest at 12 miles an hour, and the pressure was 30.06 inches and falling. Elsewhere in the metro area, in Chesterfield, it was mostly sunny and the temperature was 81. In Belleville, it was 82 degrees. In Cahokia, it was sunny and 81 degrees. In St. Charles, it was sunny and 79. Across the region, it was mostly sunny in Columbia, Missouri, with a temperature of 78. In Quincy, it was partly sunny and 74 degrees. In Kansas City, it was cloudy and the temperature was 77. It was mostly sunny in Springfield, Missouri, with a temperature of 81. In Rolla, it was mostly sunny and the temperature was 79. In Farmington, it was 78 degrees. It was cloudy in Cape Girardeau, with 80 degrees.
It was cloudy in Springfield, Illinois, with a temperature of 78. Once again in St. Louis, it was partly sunny. The temperature was 82 degrees and the wind was southwest at 12 miles an hour. Daily river and lake stages for Friday, August 7th. On the Mississippi River at Hannibal, the morning stage was 10.4 feet, down 0.6 feet from yesterday. The forecast, 10.4, 10.4, 10.3, 10.3, 10.2 at Louisiana, 11.9 feet, down 0.3. The forecast, 12, 12, 12, 11.9, 11.9 at Clarksville, 16.4 feet, down 0.9. The forecast, 16, 16, 15.9, 15.8, 15.6 at Winfield, 16.5 feet, no change from yesterday. The forecast, 16, 16, 15.9, 15.7, 15.4, at Grafton, 15.7 feet, down 0.2. The forecast, 15.6, 15.6, 15.6, 15.5, 15.5, at Mel Price Lock and Dam, 7.2 feet, up 0.4. The forecast, 7, 6.7, 6.4, 6.1 from yesterday. The forecast, 10.4.

14, 16, 15.9, 15.7, 15.4, at Grafton, 15.7 feet, down 0.2, the forecast, 15.6, 15.6, 15.6, 15.5, 15.5, at Mel Price Lock and Dam, 7.2 feet, up 0.4, the forecast, 7, 6.7, 6.4, 6.1, 5.7, at St. Louis, 7.2 feet, up 0.8, the forecast, 8.6, 9.3, 8.5, 7.5, 6.4, at Chester, 9.9 feet, up 1.4, the forecast, 10.9, 12.1, 12.3, 11.4, 10.3, on the Missouri River at Hermon, 10.7 feet, up 3.3, the forecast, 10.9, 8.9, 8.3, 7.5, 7.8, at Washington, 7.0 feet, up 2.7, the forecast, 8.5, 6.6, 5.8, 5.1, 5.1, at St. Charles, 12.8 feet, up 1.5, the forecast, 15.8, 14.8, 13.5, 13, 12.5, on the Illinois River at Hardin, 20.2 feet, down 0.2, the forecast, 20.1, 20, 19.9, 19.7, 19.7, on the Merrimack River near Steelville, 1.8 feet, no change from yesterday. Near Sullivan, 6.2 feet, up 1.5, at Pacific, 4.6 feet, up 4.3, near Eureka, 7.2 feet, up 3.1, at Valley Park, 4.2 feet, up 5 feet, at Fenton, 7.1 feet, up 3.7, near Arnold, 9.9 feet, up 2.2, on the Quiver River near Troy, 8.6 feet, up 2.8, on the Burbers River at Union, 6.7 feet, down 2.2, on the Big River at Burnsville, 6.2 feet, up 3.2, at Carlisle Lake, the morning stage was 445.4 feet, no change from yesterday. At Carlisle, 10.9 feet, no change from yesterday. At Mark Twain Lake, the morning stage was 605.0 feet, up 0.2 feet from yesterday. At Lake of the Ozarks, 659.8 feet, up 0.1. The current time is 10:39 a.m. Central Daylight Time. 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Today, mostly sunny. A slight chance of showers and thunderstorms this morning. Warmer with highs in the upper 80s. Southwest winds around 5 miles per hour. Chance of rain 20%. Tonight, partly cloudy. Lows in the lower 70s. Southwest winds around 5 miles per hour. Saturday, sunny with highs in the upper 80s. West winds around 5 miles per hour. Heat index values up to 101 in the afternoon. Saturday night, mostly clear. Humid with lows in the lower 70s. East winds around 5 miles per hour, becoming south after midnight. Heat index values up to 101 early in the evening. Sunday, mostly sunny. Humid with highs in the lower 90s. South winds 5 to 10 miles per hour. Heat index values up to 107. Sunday night through Monday night, mostly clear. Lows in the mid-70s. Highs in the mid-90s. Heat index values up to 110. Tuesday, mostly sunny. Highs in the lower 90s. Heat index values up to 105. Tuesday night and Wednesday, partly cloudy. A chance of showers and thunderstorms. Lows in the mid-70s. Highs in the upper 80s. Chance of rain 50%. Heat index values up to 105. Wednesday night and Thursday, mostly cloudy with a chance of showers and thunderstorms.

storms. Lows in the lower 70s. Highs in the lower 80s. Chance of rain 50%. At 10 a.m. at Lambert Field in St. Louis, it was partly sunny with a temperature of 82 degrees. The dew point was 72, giving us a relative humidity of 71%. The wind was southwest at 12 miles an hour, and the pressure was 30.06 inches and falling. Elsewhere in the metro area, in Chesterfield, it was mostly sunny and the temperature was 81. In Belleville, it was 82 degrees. In Cahokia, it was sunny and 81 degrees. In St. Charles, it was sunny and 79. Across the region, it was mostly sunny in Columbia, Missouri, with a temperature of 78. In Quincy, it was partly sunny and 74 degrees. In Kansas City, it was cloudy and the temperature was 77. It was mostly sunny in Springfield, Missouri, with a temperature of 81. In Rolla, it was mostly sunny and the temperature was 79. In Farmington, it was 78 degrees. It was cloudy in Cape Girardeau, with 80 degrees. It was cloudy in Springfield, Illinois, with a temperature of 78. Once again in St. Louis, it was partly sunny. The temperature was 82 degrees and the wind was southwest at 12 miles an hour. The current time is 10:43 a.m. Central Daylight Time. 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Today, mostly sunny. A slight chance of showers and thunderstorms this morning. Warmer with highs in the upper 80s. Southwest winds around 5 miles per hour. Chance of rain 20%. Tonight, partly cloudy. Lows in the lower 70s. Southwest winds around 5 miles per hour. Saturday, sunny with highs in the upper 80s. West winds around 5 miles per hour. Heat index values up to 101 in the afternoon. Saturday night, mostly clear. Humid with lows in the lower 70s. East winds around 5 miles per hour, becoming south after midnight. Heat index values up to 101 early in the evening. Sunday, mostly sunny. Humid with highs in the lower 90s. South winds 5 to 10 miles per hour. Heat index values up to 107. Sunday night through Monday night, mostly clear. Lows in the mid-70s. Highs in the mid-90s. Heat index values up to 110. Tuesday, mostly sunny. Highs in the lower 90s. Heat index values up to 105. Tuesday night and Wednesday, partly cloudy. A chance of showers and thunderstorms. Lows in the mid-70s. Highs in the upper 80s. Chance of rain 50%. Heat index values up to 105. Wednesday night and Thursday, mostly cloudy with a chance of showers and thunderstorms. Lows in the lower 70s. Highs in the lower 80s. Chance of rain 50%. At 10 a.m. at Lambert Field in St. Louis, it was partly sunny with a temperature of 82 degrees. The dew point was 72, giving us a relative humidity of 71%. The wind was southwest at 12 miles an hour, and the pressure was 30.06 inches and falling. Elsewhere in the metro area, in Chesterfield, it was mostly sunny and the temperature was 81. In Belleville, it was 82 degrees. In Cahokia, it was sunny and 81 degrees. In St. Charles, it was sunny and 79. Across the region, it was mostly sunny in Columbia, Missouri, with a temperature of 78. In Quincy, it was partly sunny and 74 degrees. In Kansas City, it was cloudy and the temperature was 77. It was mostly sunny in Springfield, Missouri, with a temperature of 81. In Rolla, it was mostly sunny and the temperature was 79. In Farmington, it was 78 degrees.
It was cloudy in Cape Girardeau with 80 degrees. It was cloudy in Springfield, Illinois, with a temperature of 78. Once again in St. Louis, it was partly sunny. The temperature was 82 degrees and the wind was southwest at 12 miles an hour. The current time is 10:47 a.m. Central Daylight Time. 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Today, mostly sunny. A slight chance of showers and thunderstorms this morning. Warmer with highs in the upper 80s. Southwest winds around 5 miles per hour. Chance of rain 20%. Tonight, partly cloudy. Lows in the lower 70s. Southwest winds around 5 miles per hour. Saturday, sunny with highs in the upper 80s. West winds around 5 miles per hour. Heat index values up to 101 in the afternoon. Saturday night, mostly clear. Humid with lows in the lower 70s. East winds around 5 miles per hour, becoming south after midnight. Heat index values up to 101 early in the evening. Sunday, mostly sunny. Humid with highs in the lower 90s. South winds 5 to 10 miles per hour. Heat index values up to 107. Sunday night through Monday night, mostly clear. Lows in the mid-70s. Highs in the mid-90s. Heat index values up to 110. Tuesday, mostly sunny. Highs in the lower 90s. Heat index values up to 105. Tuesday night and Wednesday, partly cloudy. A chance of showers and thunderstorms. Lows in the mid-70s. Highs in the upper 80s. Chance of rain 50%. Heat index values up to 105. Wednesday night and Thursday, mostly cloudy with a chance of showers and thunderstorms. Lows in the lower 70s. Highs in the lower 80s. Chance of rain 50%. At 10 a.m. at Lambert Field in St. Louis, it was partly sunny with a temperature of 82 degrees. The dew point was 72, giving us a relative humidity of 71%. The wind was southwest at 12 miles an hour, and the pressure was 30.06 inches and falling. Elsewhere in the metro area, in Chesterfield, it was mostly sunny and the temperature was 81. In Belleville, it was 82 degrees. In Cahokia, it was sunny and 81 degrees. In St. Charles, it was sunny and 79. Across the region, it was mostly sunny in Columbia, Missouri, with a temperature of 78. In Quincy, it was partly sunny and 74 degrees. In Kansas City, it was cloudy and the temperature was 77. It was mostly sunny in Springfield, Missouri, with a temperature of 81. In Rolla, it was mostly sunny and the temperature was 79. In Farmington, it was 78 degrees. It was cloudy in Cape Girardeau with 80 degrees. It was cloudy in Springfield, Illinois, with a temperature of 78. Once again in St. Louis, it was partly sunny. The temperature was 82 degrees and the wind was southwest at 12 miles an hour. Daily River and Lake stages for Friday, August 7th. On the Mississippi River at Hannibal, the morning stage was 10.4 feet, down 0.6 feet from yesterday. The forecast, 10.4, 10.4, 10.3, 10.3, 10.2, at Louisiana, 11.9 feet, down 0.3. The forecast, 12, 12, 12, 11.9, 11.9, at Clarksville, 16.4 feet, down 0.9. The forecast, 16, 16, 15.9, 15.8, 15.6, at Winfield, 16.5 feet, no change from yesterday. The forecast, 16, 16, 15.9, 15.7, 15.4, at Grafton, 15.7 feet, down 0.2, the forecast.
forecast, 15.6, 15.6, 15.6, 15.5, 15.5, at Mel Price Lock and Dam, 7.2 feet, up 0.4, the forecast, 7, 6.7, 6.4, 6.1, 5.7, at St. Louis, 7.2 feet, up 0.8, the forecast, 8.6, 9.3, 8.5, 7.5, 6.4, at Chester, 9.9 feet, up 1.4, the forecast, 10.9, 12.1, 12.3, 11.4, 10.3, on the Missouri River at Herman, 10.7 feet, up 3.3, the forecast, 10.9, 8.9, 8.3, 7.5, 7.8, at Washington, 7.0 feet, up 2.7, the forecast, 8.5, 6.6, 5.8, 5.1, 5.1, at St. Charles, 12.8 feet, up 1.5, the forecast, 15.8, 14.8, 13.5, 13, 12.5, on the Illinois River at Hardin, 20.2 feet, down 0.2, the forecast, 20.1, 20, 19.9, 19.7, 19.7, on the Merrimack River near Steelville, 1.8 feet, no change from yesterday. Near Sullivan, 6.2 feet, up 1.5, at Pacific, 4.6 feet, up 4.3, near Eureka, 7.2 feet, up 3.1, at Valley Park, 4.2 feet, up 5 feet, at Fenton, 7.1 feet, up 3.7, near Arnold, 9.9 feet, up 2.2, on the Quiver River near Troy, 8.6 feet, up 2.8, on the Burbis River at Union, 6.7 feet, down 2.2, on the Big River at Burnsville, 6.2 feet, up 3.2, at Carlisle Lake, the morning stage was 445.4 feet, no change from yesterday. At Carlisle, 10.9 feet, no change from yesterday. At Mark Twain Lake, the morning stage was 605.0 feet, up 0.2 feet from yesterday. At Lake of the Ozarks, 659.8 feet, up 0.1. The current time is 10:54 a.m. Central Daylight Time. 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Today, mostly sunny. A slight chance of showers and thunderstorms this morning. Warmer with highs in the upper 80s. Southwest winds around 5 miles per hour. Chance of rain 20%. Tonight, partly cloudy. Lows in the lower 70s. Southwest winds around 5 miles per hour. Saturday, sunny with highs in the upper 80s. West winds around 5 miles per hour. Heat index values up to 101 in the afternoon. Saturday night, mostly clear. Humid with lows in the lower 70s. East winds around 5 miles per hour, becoming south after midnight. Heat index values up to 101 early in the evening. Sunday, mostly sunny. Humid with highs in the lower 90s. South winds 5 to 10 miles per hour. Heat index values up to 107. Sunday night through Monday night, mostly clear. Lows in the mid-70s. Highs in the mid-90s. Heat index values up to 110. Tuesday, mostly sunny. Highs in the lower 90s. Heat index values up to 105. Tuesday night and Wednesday, partly cloudy. A chance of showers and thunderstorms. Lows in the mid-70s. Highs in the upper 80s. Chance of rain 50%. Heat index values up to 105. Wednesday night and Thursday, mostly cloudy with a chance of showers and thunderstorms. Lows in the lower 70s. Highs in the lower 80s. Chance of rain 50%. At
10 a.m. at Lambert Field in St. Louis, it was partly sunny with a temperature of 82 degrees. The dew point was 72, giving us a relative humidity of 71%. The wind was southwest at 12 miles an hour, and the pressure was 30.06 inches and falling. Elsewhere in the metro area, in Chesterfield, it was mostly sunny and the temperature was 81. In Belleville, it was 82 degrees. In Cahokia, it was sunny and 81 degrees. In St. Charles, it was sunny and 79. Across the region, it was mostly sunny in Columbia, Missouri, with a temperature of 78. In Quincy, it was partly sunny and 74 degrees. In Kansas City, it was cloudy and the temperature was 77. It was mostly sunny in Springfield, Missouri, with a temperature of 81. In Rolla, it was mostly sunny and the temperature was 79. In Farmington, it was 78 degrees. It was cloudy in Cape Girardeau, with 80 degrees. It was cloudy in Springfield, Illinois, with a temperature of 78. Once again in St. Louis, it was partly sunny, the temperature was 82 degrees, and the wind was southwest at 12 miles an hour. The current time is 10:58 a.m. Central Daylight Time. 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Today, mostly sunny. A slight chance of showers and thunderstorms this morning. Warmer with highs in the upper 80s. Southwest winds around 5 miles per hour. Chance of rain 20%. Tonight, partly cloudy. Lows in the lower 70s. Southwest winds around 5 miles per hour. Saturday, sunny with highs in the upper 80s. West winds around 5 miles per hour. Heat index values up to 101 in the afternoon. Saturday night, mostly clear. Humid with lows in the lower 70s. East winds around 5 miles per hour, becoming south after midnight. Heat index values up to 101 early in the evening. Sunday, mostly sunny. Humid with highs in the lower 90s. South winds 5 to 10 miles per hour. Heat index values up to 107. Sunday night through Monday night, mostly clear. Lows in the mid-70s. Highs in the mid-90s. Heat index values up to 110. Tuesday, mostly sunny. Highs in the lower 90s. Heat index values up to 105. Tuesday night and Wednesday, partly cloudy. A chance of showers and thunderstorms. Lows in the mid-70s. Highs in the upper 80s. Chance of rain 50%. Heat index values up to 105. Wednesday night and Thursday, mostly cloudy with a chance of showers and thunderstorms. Lows in the lower 70s. Highs in the lower 80s. Chance of rain 50%. At 10 a.m. at Lambert Field in St. Louis, it was partly sunny with a temperature of 82 degrees. The dew point was 72, giving us a relative humidity of 71%. The wind was southwest at 12 miles an hour, and the pressure was 30.06 inches and falling. Elsewhere in the metro area, in Chesterfield, it was mostly sunny and the temperature was 81. In Belleville, it was 82 degrees. In Cahokia, it was sunny and 81 degrees. In St. Charles, it was sunny and 79. Across the region, it was mostly sunny in Columbia, Missouri, with a temperature of 78. In Quincy, it was partly sunny and 74 degrees. In Kansas City, it was cloudy and the temperature was 77. It was mostly sunny in Springfield, Missouri, with a temperature of 81. In Rolla, it was mostly sunny and the temperature was 79. In Farmington, it was 78 degrees. It was cloudy in Cape Girardeau, with 80 degrees. It was cloudy in Springfield, Illinois, with a temperature of 78.
Once again in St. Louis, it was partly sunny. The temperature was 82 degrees and the wind was southwest at 12 miles an hour. The current time is 11:02 a.m. Central Daylight Time. 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Today, mostly sunny. A slight chance of showers and thunderstorms this morning. Warmer with highs in the upper 80s. Southwest winds around 5 miles per hour. Chance of rain 20%. Tonight, partly cloudy. Lows in the lower 70s. Southwest winds around 5 miles per hour. Saturday, sunny with highs in the upper 80s. West winds around 5 miles per hour. Heat index values up to 101 in the afternoon. Saturday night, mostly clear. Humid with lows in the lower 70s. East winds around 5 miles per hour, becoming south after midnight. Heat index values up to 101 early in the evening. Sunday, mostly sunny. Humid with highs in the lower 90s. South winds 5 to 10 miles per hour. Heat index values up to 107. Sunday night through Monday night, mostly clear. Lows in the mid-70s. Highs in the mid-90s. Heat index values up to 110. Tuesday, mostly sunny. Highs in the lower 90s. Heat index values up to 105. Tuesday night and Wednesday, partly cloudy. A chance of showers and thunderstorms. Lows in the mid-70s. Highs in the upper 80s. Chance of rain 50%. Heat index values up to 105. Wednesday night and Thursday, mostly cloudy with a chance of showers and thunderstorms. Lows in the lower 70s. Highs in the lower 80s. Chance of rain 50%. At 10 a.m. at Lambert Field in St. Louis, it was partly sunny with a temperature of 82 degrees. The dew point was 72, giving us a relative humidity of 71%. The wind was southwest at 12 miles an hour, and the pressure was 30.06 inches and falling. Elsewhere in the metro area, in Chesterfield, it was mostly sunny and the temperature was 81. In Belleville, it was 82 degrees. In Cahokia, it was sunny and 81 degrees. In St. Charles, it was sunny and 79. Across the region, it was mostly sunny in Columbia, Missouri, with a temperature of 78. In Quincy, it was partly sunny and 74 degrees. In Kansas City, it was cloudy and the temperature was 77. It was mostly sunny in Springfield, Missouri, with a temperature of 81. In Rolla, it was mostly sunny and the temperature was 79. In Farmington, it was 78 degrees. It was cloudy in Cape Girardeau with 80 degrees. It was cloudy in Springfield, Illinois, with a temperature of 78. Once again in St. Louis, it was partly sunny. The temperature was 82 degrees and the wind was southwest at 12 miles an hour. Daily River and Lake stages for Friday, August 7th. On the Mississippi River at Hannibal, the morning stage was 10.4 feet, down 0.6 feet from yesterday. The forecast, 10.4, 10.4, 10.3, 10.3, 10.2, at Louisiana, 11.9 feet, down 0.3. The forecast, 12, 12, 12, 11.9, 11.9, at Clarksville, 16.4 feet, down 0.9. The forecast, 16, 16, 15.9, 15.8, 15.6, at Winfield, 16.5 feet, no change from yesterday. The forecast, 16, 16, 15.9, 15.7, 15.4, at Grafton, 15.7 feet, down 0.2, the forecast, 15.6, 15.6, 15.6, 15.5, 15.5, at
price lock and dam, 7.2 feet, up 0.4. The forecast, 7, 6.7, 6.4, 6.1, 5.7. At St. Louis, 7.2 feet, up 0.8. The forecast, 8.6, 9.3, 8.5, 7.5, 6.4. At Chester, 9.9 feet. Up 1.4, the forecast, 10.9, 12.1, 12.3, 11.4, 10.3, on the Missouri River at Herman, 10.7 feet, up 3.3, the forecast, 10.9, 8.9, 8.3, 7.5, 7.8, at Washington, 7.0 feet, up 2.7, the forecast, 8.5, 6.6, 5.8, 5.1, 5.1, at St. Charles, 12.8 feet, up 1.5, the forecast, 15.8, 14.8, 13.5, 13, 12.5, on the Illinois River at Hardin, 20.2 feet, down 0.2, the forecast, 20.1, 20, 19.9, 19.7, 19.7, on the Merrimack River near Steelville, 1.8 feet, no change from yesterday. Near Sullivan, 6.2 feet, up 1.5, at Pacific, 4.6 feet, up 4.3, near Eureka, 7.2 feet, up 3.1, at Valley Park, 4.2 feet, up 5 feet, at Fenton, 7.1 feet, up 3.7, near Arnold, 9.9 feet, up 2.2, on the Quiver River near Troy, 8.6 feet, up 2.8, on the Burmese River at Union, 6.7 feet, down 2.2, on the Big River at Burnsville, 6.2 feet, up 3.2, at Carlisle Lake, the morning stage was 445.4 feet, no change from yesterday. At Carlisle, 10.9 feet, no change from yesterday. At Mark Twain Lake, the morning stage was 605.0 feet, up 0.2 feet from yesterday. At Lake of the Ozarks, 659.8 feet, up 0.1. The current time is 11.09 a.m. Central Daylight Time. 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Today, mostly sunny. A slight chance of showers and thunderstorms this morning. Warmer with highs in the upper 80s. Southwest winds around 5 miles per hour. Chance of rain 20%. Tonight, partly cloudy. Lows in the lower 70s. Southwest winds around 5 miles per hour. Saturday, sunny with highs in the upper 80s. West winds around 5 miles per hour. Heat index values up to 101 in the afternoon. Saturday night, mostly clear. Humid with lows in the lower 70s. East winds around 5 miles per hour, becoming south after midnight. Heat index values up to 101 early in the evening. Sunday, mostly sunny. Humid with highs in the lower 90s. South winds 5 to 10 miles per hour. Heat index values up to 107. Sunday night through Monday night, mostly clear. Lows in the mid-70s. Highs in the mid-90s. Heat index values up to 110. Tuesday, mostly sunny. Highs in the lower 90s. Heat index values up to 105. Tuesday night and Wednesday, partly cloudy. A chance of showers and thunderstorms. Lows in the mid-70s. Highs in the upper 80s. Chance of rain 50%. Heat index values up to 105. Wednesday night and Thursday, mostly cloudy with a chance of showers and thunderstorms. Lows in the lower 70s. Highs in the lower 80s. Chance of rain 50%. At 11 a.m. at Lambert Field in St. Louis, it was partly sunny with a temperature of 85 degrees. The dew point was 71, giving us a
effective humidity of 63%. The wind was west at 10 miles an hour, and the pressure was 30.06 inches and steady. Elsewhere in the metro area, in Chesterfield, it was mostly sunny and the temperature was 84. In Cahokia, it was mostly sunny and 84 degrees. In St. Charles, it was mostly sunny and 83. Across the region, it was mostly sunny in Columbia, Missouri, with a temperature of 81. In Quincy, it was partly sunny and 77 degrees. In Kansas City, it was partly sunny and the temperature was 78. It was mostly sunny in Springfield, Missouri, with a temperature of 83. In Rolla, it was mostly sunny and the temperature was 82. In Farmington, it was 81 degrees. Light rain was falling in Cape Girardeau with 75 degrees. It was partly sunny in Springfield, Illinois, with a temperature of 80. Once again in St. Louis, it was partly sunny, the temperature was 85 degrees and the wind was west at 10 miles an hour. The current time is 11:13 a.m. Central Daylight Time. 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Today, mostly sunny. A slight chance of showers and thunderstorms this morning. Warmer with highs in the upper 80s. Southwest winds around 5 miles per hour. Chance of rain 20%. Tonight, partly cloudy. Lows in the lower 70s. Southwest winds around 5 miles per hour. Saturday, sunny with highs in the upper 80s. West winds around 5 miles per hour. Heat index values up to 101 in the afternoon. Saturday night, mostly clear. Humid with lows in the lower 70s. East winds around 5 miles per hour, becoming south after midnight. Heat index values up to 101 early in the evening. Sunday, mostly sunny. Humid with highs in the lower 90s. South winds 5 to 10 miles per hour. Heat index values up to 107. Sunday night through Monday night, mostly clear. Lows in the mid-70s. Highs in the mid-90s. Heat index values up to 110. Tuesday, mostly sunny. Highs in the lower 90s. Heat index values up to 105. Tuesday night and Wednesday, partly cloudy. A chance of showers and thunderstorms. Lows in the mid-70s. Highs in the upper 80s. Chance of rain 50%. Heat index values up to 105. Wednesday night and Thursday, mostly cloudy with a chance of showers and thunderstorms. Lows in the lower 70s. Highs in the lower 80s. Chance of rain 50%. At 11 a.m. at Lambert Field in St. Louis, it was partly sunny with a temperature of 85 degrees. The dew point was 71, giving us a relative humidity of 63%. The wind was west at 10 miles an hour, and the pressure was 30.06 inches and steady. Elsewhere in the metro area, in Chesterfield, it was mostly sunny and the temperature was 84. In Cahokia, it was mostly sunny and 84 degrees. In St. Charles, it was mostly sunny and 83. Across the region, it was mostly sunny in Columbia, Missouri, with a temperature of 81. In Quincy, it was partly sunny and 77 degrees. In Kansas City, it was partly sunny and the temperature was 78. It was mostly sunny in Springfield, Missouri, with a temperature of 83. In Rolla, it was mostly sunny and the temperature was 82. In Farmington, it was 81 degrees. Light rain was falling in Cape Girardeau with 75 degrees. It was partly sunny in Springfield, Illinois, with a temperature of 80. Once again in St. Louis, it was partly sunny, the temperature was 85 degrees and the wind was west at 10 miles an hour. The current time is 11.
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Today, mostly sunny. A slight chance of showers and thunderstorms this morning. Warmer with highs in the upper 80s. Southwest winds around 5 miles per hour. Chance of rain 20%. Tonight, partly cloudy. Lows in the lower 70s. Southwest winds around 5 miles per hour. Saturday, sunny with highs in the upper 80s. West winds around 5 miles per hour. Heat index values up to 101 in the afternoon. Saturday night, mostly clear. Humid with lows in the lower 70s. East winds around 5 miles per hour, becoming south after midnight. Heat index values up to 101 early in the evening. Sunday, mostly sunny. Humid with highs in the lower 90s. South winds 5 to 10 miles per hour. Heat index values up to 107. Sunday night through Monday night, mostly clear. Lows in the mid-70s. Highs in the mid-90s. Heat index values up to 110. Tuesday, mostly sunny. Highs in the lower 90s. Heat index values up to 105. Tuesday night and Wednesday, partly cloudy. A chance of showers and thunderstorms. Lows in the mid-70s. Highs in the upper 80s. Chance of rain 50%. Heat index values up to 105. Wednesday night and Thursday, mostly cloudy with a chance of showers and thunderstorms. Lows in the lower 70s. Highs in the lower 80s. Chance of rain 50%. At 11 a.m. at Lambert Field in St. Louis, it was partly sunny with a temperature of 85 degrees. The dew point was 71, giving us a relative humidity of 63%. The wind was west at 10 miles an hour, and the pressure was 30.06 inches and steady. Elsewhere in the metro area, in Chesterfield, it was mostly sunny and the temperature was 84. In Cahokia, it was mostly sunny and 84 degrees. In St. Charles, it was mostly sunny and 83. Across the region, it was mostly sunny in Columbia, Missouri, with a temperature of 81. In Quincy, it was partly sunny and 77 degrees. In Kansas City, it was partly sunny and the temperature was 78. It was mostly sunny in Springfield, Missouri, with a temperature of 83. In Rolla, it was mostly sunny and the temperature was 82. In Farmington, it was 81 degrees. Light rain was falling in Cape Girardeau with 75 degrees. It was partly sunny in Springfield, Illinois, with a temperature of 80. Once again in St. Louis, it was partly sunny, the temperature was 85 degrees and the wind was west at 10 miles an hour. Daily River and Lake stages for Friday, August 7th. On the Mississippi River at Hannibal, the morning stage was 10.4 feet, down 0.6 feet from yesterday. The forecast, 10.4, 10.4, 10.3, 10.3, 10.2, at Louisiana, 11.9 feet, down 0.3. The forecast, 12, 12, 12, 11.9, 11.9, at Clarksville, 16.4 feet, down 0.9. The forecast, 16, 16, 15.9, 15.8, 15.6, at Winfield, 16.5 feet, no change from yesterday. The forecast, 16, 16, 15.9, 15.7, 15.4, at Grafton, 15.7 feet, down 0.2, the forecast, 15.6, 15.6, 15.6, 15.5, 15.5, at Mel Price Lock and Dam, 7.2 feet, up 0.4, the forecast, 7, 6.7, 6.4, 6.1, 5.7, at St. Louis.
7.2 feet, up 0.8. The forecast, 8.6, 9.3, 8.5, 7.5, 6.4. At Chester, 9.9 feet, up 1.4. The forecast, 10.9, 12.1, 12.3, 11.4, 10.3. On the Missouri River at Herman, 10.7 feet, up 3.3. The forecast, 10.9, 8.9, 8.3, 7.5, 7.8. At Washington, 7.0 feet, up 2.7. The forecast, 8.5, 6.6, 5.8, 5.1, 5.1. At St. Charles, 12.8 feet, up 1.5. The forecast, 15.8, 14.8. 13.5, 13, 12.5, on the Illinois River at Hardin, 20.2 feet, down 0.2, the forecast, 20.1, 20, 19.9, 19.7, 19.7, on the Merrimack River near Steelville, 1.8 feet, no change from yesterday. Near Sullivan, 6.2 feet, up 1.5. At Pacific, 4.6 feet, up 4.3. Near Eureka, 7.2 feet, up 3.1. At Valley Park, 4.2 feet, up 5 feet. At Fenton, 7.1 feet, up 3.7. Near Arnold, 9.9 feet, up 2.2. On the Quiver River near Troy, 8.6 feet, up 2.8. On the Burbers River at Union, 6.7 feet, down 2.2. On the Big River at Burnsville, 6.2 feet, up 3.2. At Carlisle Lake, the morning stage was 445.4 feet, no change from yesterday. At Carlisle, 10.9 feet, no change from yesterday. At Mark Twain Lake, the morning stage was 605.0 feet, up 0.2 feet from yesterday. At Lake of the Ozarks, 659.8 feet, up 0.1. The current time is 11:24 a.m. Central Daylight Time. 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Today, mostly sunny. A slight chance of showers and thunderstorms this morning. Warmer with highs in the upper 80s. Southwest winds around 5 miles per hour. Chance of rain 20%. Tonight, partly cloudy. Lows in the lower 70s. Southwest winds around 5 miles per hour. Saturday, sunny with highs in the upper 80s. West winds around 5 miles per hour. Heat index values up to 101 in the afternoon. Saturday night, mostly clear. Humid with lows in the lower 70s. East winds around 5 miles per hour, becoming south after midnight. Heat index values up to 101 early in the evening. Sunday, mostly sunny. Humid with highs in the lower 90s. South winds 5 to 10 miles per hour. Heat index values up to 107. Sunday night through Monday night, mostly clear. Lows in the mid-70s. Highs in the mid-90s. Heat index values up to 110. Tuesday, mostly sunny. Highs in the lower 90s. Heat index values up to 105. Tuesday night and Wednesday, partly cloudy. A chance of showers and thunderstorms. Lows in the mid-70s. Highs in the upper 80s. Chance of rain 50%. Heat index values up to 105. Wednesday night and Thursday, mostly cloudy with a chance of showers and thunderstorms. Lows in the lower 70s. Highs in the lower 80s. Chance of rain 50%. At 11 a.m. at Lambert Field in St. Louis, it was partly sunny with a temperature of 85 degrees. The dew point was 71, giving us a relative humidity of 63%. The wind was west at 10 miles an hour, and the pressure was 30.06 inches and steady. Elsewhere in the metro area, in
Chesterfield, it was mostly sunny and the temperature was 84. In Cahokia, it was mostly sunny and 84 degrees. In St. Charles, it was mostly sunny and 83. Across the region, it was mostly sunny in Columbia, Missouri, with a temperature of 81. In Quincy, it was partly sunny and 77 degrees. In Kansas City, it was partly sunny and the temperature was 78. It was mostly sunny in Springfield, Missouri, with a temperature of 83. In Rolla, it was mostly sunny and the temperature was 82. In Farmington, it was 81 degrees. Light rain was falling in Cape Girardeau, with 75 degrees. It was partly sunny in Springfield, Illinois, with a temperature of 80. Once again in St. Louis, it was partly sunny, the temperature was 85 degrees and the wind was west at 10 miles an hour. The current time is 11:48 a.m. Central Daylight Time. 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Today, mostly sunny. A slight chance of showers and thunderstorms this morning. Warmer with highs in the upper 80s. Southwest winds around 5 miles per hour. Chance of rain 20%. Tonight, partly cloudy. Lows in the lower 70s. Southwest winds around 5 miles per hour. Saturday, sunny with highs in the upper 80s. West winds around 5 miles per hour. Heat index values up to 101 in the afternoon. Saturday night, mostly clear. Humid with lows in the lower 70s. East winds around 5 miles per hour, becoming south after midnight. Heat index values up to 101 early in the evening. Sunday, mostly sunny. Humid with highs in the lower 90s. South winds 5 to 10 miles per hour. Heat index values up to 107. Sunday night through Monday night, mostly clear. Lows in the mid-70s. Highs in the mid-90s. Heat index values up to 110. Tuesday, mostly sunny. Highs in the lower 90s. Heat index values up to 105. Tuesday night and Wednesday, partly cloudy. A chance of showers and thunderstorms. Lows in the mid-70s. Highs in the upper 80s. Chance of rain 50%. Heat index values up to 105. Wednesday night and Thursday, mostly cloudy with a chance of showers and thunderstorms. Lows in the lower 70s. Highs in the lower 80s. Chance of rain 50%. At 11 a.m. at Lambert Field in St. Louis, it was partly sunny with a temperature of 85 degrees. The dew point was 71, giving us a relative humidity of 63%. The wind was west at 10 miles an hour, and the pressure was 30.06 inches and steady. Elsewhere in the metro area, in Chesterfield, it was mostly sunny and the temperature was 84. In Cahokia, it was mostly sunny and 84 degrees. In St. Charles, it was mostly sunny and 83. Across the region, it was mostly sunny in Columbia, Missouri, with a temperature of 81. In Quincy, it was partly sunny and 77 degrees. In Kansas City, it was partly sunny and the temperature was 78. It was mostly sunny in Springfield, Missouri, with a temperature of 83. In Rolla, it was mostly sunny and the temperature was 82. In Farmington, it was 81 degrees. Light rain was falling in Cape Girardeau, with 75 degrees. It was partly sunny in Springfield, Illinois, with a temperature of 80. Once again in St. Louis, it was partly sunny, the temperature was 85 degrees and the wind was west at 10 miles an hour. The current time is 11:31 a.m. Central Daylight Time.
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Today, mostly sunny. A slight chance of showers and thunderstorms this morning. Warmer with highs in the upper 80s. Southwest winds around 5 miles per hour. Chance of rain 20%. Tonight, partly cloudy. Lows in the lower 70s. Southwest winds around 5 miles per hour. Saturday, sunny with highs in the upper 80s. West winds around 5 miles per hour. Heat index values up to 101 in the afternoon. Saturday night, mostly clear. Humid with lows in the lower 70s. East winds around 5 miles per hour, becoming south after midnight. Heat index values up to 101 early in the evening. Sunday, mostly sunny. Humid with highs in the lower 90s. South winds 5 to 10 miles per hour. Heat index values up to 107. Sunday night through Monday night, mostly clear. Lows in the mid-70s. Highs in the mid-90s. Heat index values up to 110. Tuesday, mostly sunny. Highs in the lower 90s. Heat index values up to 105. Tuesday night and Wednesday, partly cloudy. A chance of showers and thunderstorms. Lows in the mid-70s. Highs in the upper 80s. Chance of rain 50%. Heat index values up to 105. Wednesday night and Thursday, mostly cloudy with a chance of showers and thunderstorms. Lows in the lower 70s. Highs in the lower 80s. Chance of rain 50%. At 11 a.m. at Lambert Field in St. Louis, it was partly sunny with a temperature of 85 degrees. The dew point was 71, giving us a relative humidity of 63%. The wind was west at 10 miles an hour, and the pressure was 30.06 inches and steady. Elsewhere in the metro area, in Chesterfield, it was mostly sunny and the temperature was 84. In Cahokia, it was mostly sunny and 84 degrees. In St. Charles, it was mostly sunny and 83. Across the region, it was mostly sunny in Columbia, Missouri, with a temperature of 81. In Quincy, it was partly sunny and 77 degrees. In Kansas City, it was partly sunny and the temperature was 78. It was mostly sunny in Springfield, Missouri, with a temperature of 83. In Rolla, it was mostly sunny and the temperature was 82. In Farmington, it was 81 degrees. Light rain was falling in Cape Girardeau with 75 degrees. It was partly sunny in Springfield, Illinois, with a temperature of 80. Once again in St. Louis, it was partly sunny. The temperature was 85 degrees and the wind was west at 10 miles an hour. Daily River and Lake stages for Friday, August 7th. On the Mississippi River at Hannibal, the morning stage was 10.4 feet, down 0.6 feet from yesterday. The forecast, 10.4, 10.4, 10.3, 10.3, 10.2, at Louisiana, 11.9 feet, down 0.3. The forecast, 12, 12, 12, 11.9, 11.9, at Clarksville, 16.4 feet, down 0.9. The forecast, 16, 16, 15.9, 15.8, 15.6, at Winfield, 16.5 feet, no change from yesterday. The forecast, 16, 16, 15.9, 15.7, 15.4, at Grafton, 15.7 feet, down 0.2, the forecast, 15.6, 15.6, 15.6, 15.5, 15.5, at Mel Price Lock and Dam, 7.2 feet, up 0.4, the forecast, 7, 6.7, 6.4, 6.1, 5.7, at St. Louis, 7.2 feet, up 0.8, the forecast,
8.6, 9.3, 8.5, 7.5, 6.4, at Chester, 9.9 feet. Up 1.4, the forecast, 10.9, 12.1, 12.3, 11.4, 10.3, on the Missouri River at Herman, 10.7 feet, up 3.3, the forecast, 10.9, 8.9, 8.3, 7.5, 7.8, at Washington, 7.0 feet, up 2.7, the forecast, 8.5, 6.6, 5.8, 5.1, 5.1, at St. Charles, 12.8 feet, up 1.5, the forecast, 15.8, 14.8, 13.5, 13, 12.5, on the Illinois River at Hardin, 20.2 feet, down 0.2, the forecast, 20.1, 20, 19.9, 19.7, 19.7, on the Merrimack River near Steelville, 1.8 feet, no change from yesterday. Near Sullivan, 0.9 feet, up 1.4, the forecast.

up 1.5. The forecast, 15.8, 14.8, 13.5, 13, 12.5. On the Illinois River at Hardin, 20.2 feet, down 0.2. The forecast, 20.1, 20, 19.9, 19.7, 19.7. On the Merrimack River near Steelville, 1.8 feet, no change from yesterday. Near Sullivan, 6.2 feet, up 1.5. At Pacific, 4.6 feet, up 4.3. Near Eureka, 7.2 feet, up 3.1. At Valley Park, 4.2 feet, up 5 feet. At Fenton, 7.1 feet, up 3.7. Near Arnold, 9.9 feet, up 2.2. On the Quiver River near Troy, 8.6 feet, up 2.8. On the Burbis River at Union, 6.7 feet, down 2.2. On the Big River at Burnsville, 6.2 feet, up 3.2. At Carlisle Lake, the morning stage was 445.4 feet, no change from yesterday. At Carlisle, 10.9 feet, no change from yesterday. At Mark Twain Lake, the morning stage was 605.0 feet, up 0.2 feet from yesterday. At Lake of the Ozarks, 659.8 feet, up 0.1. The current time is 11:39 a.m. Central Daylight Time. 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Today, mostly sunny. A slight chance of showers and thunderstorms this morning. Warmer with highs in the upper 80s. Southwest winds around 5 miles per hour. Chance of rain 20%. Tonight, partly cloudy. Lows in the lower 70s. Southwest winds around 5 miles per hour. Saturday, sunny with highs in the upper 80s. West winds around 5 miles per hour. Heat index values up to 101 in the afternoon. Saturday night, mostly clear. Humid with lows in the lower 70s. East winds around 5 miles per hour, becoming south after midnight. Heat index values up to 101 early in the evening. Sunday, mostly sunny. Humid with highs in the lower 90s. South winds 5 to 10 miles per hour. Heat index values up to 107. Sunday night through Monday night, mostly clear. Lows in the mid-70s. Highs in the mid-90s. Heat index values up to 110. Tuesday, mostly sunny. Highs in the lower 90s. Heat index values up to 105. Tuesday night and Wednesday, partly cloudy. A chance of showers and thunderstorms. Lows in the mid-70s. Highs in the upper 80s. Chance of rain 50%. Heat index values up to 105. Wednesday night and Thursday, mostly cloudy with a chance of showers and thunderstorms. Lows in the lower 70s. Highs in the lower 80s. Chance of rain 50%. At 11 a.m. at Lambert Field in St. Louis, it was partly sunny with a temperature of 85 degrees. The dew point was 71, giving us a relative humidity of 63%. The wind was west at 10 miles an hour, and the pressure was 30.06 inches and steady. Elsewhere in the metro area, in Chesterfield, it was mostly sunny and the temperature was 84. In Cahokia, it was mostly sunny and 84 degrees. In St. Charles, it was mostly sunny and 83. Across the region, it was mostly sunny in Columbia, Missouri, with a temperature of 81. In Quincy, it was partly sunny and 77 degrees. In Kansas City, it was partly sunny and the temperature was 78. It was mostly sunny in Springfield, Missouri, with a temperature of 83. In Rolla, it was mostly sunny and the temperature was 82. In Farmington, it was 81 degrees. Light rain was falling in Cape Girardeau with 75 degrees.

It was partly sunny in Springfield, Illinois, with a temperature of 80. Once again in St. Louis, it was partly sunny. The temperature was 85 degrees and the wind was west at 10 miles an hour. The current time is 11:42 a.m. Central Daylight Time. 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Today, mostly sunny. A slight chance of showers and thunderstorms this morning. Warmer with highs in the upper 80s. Southwest winds around 5 miles per hour. Chance of rain 20%. Tonight, partly cloudy. Lows in the lower 70s. Southwest winds around 5 miles per hour. Saturday, sunny with highs in the upper 80s. West winds around 5 miles per hour. Heat index values up to 101 in the afternoon. Saturday night, mostly clear. Humid with lows in the lower 70s. East winds around 5 miles per hour, becoming south after midnight. Heat index values up to 101 early in the evening. Sunday, mostly sunny. Humid with highs in the lower 90s. South winds 5 to 10 miles per hour. Heat index values up to 107. Sunday night through Monday night, mostly clear. Lows in the mid-70s. Highs in the mid-90s. Heat index values up to 110. Tuesday, mostly sunny. Highs in the lower 90s. Heat index values up to 105. Tuesday night and Wednesday, partly cloudy. A chance of showers and thunderstorms. Lows in the mid-70s. Highs in the upper 80s. Chance of rain 50%. Heat index values up to 105. Wednesday night and Thursday, mostly cloudy with a chance of showers and thunderstorms. Lows in the lower 70s. Highs in the lower 80s. Chance of rain 50%. At 11 a.m. at Lambert Field in St. Louis, it was partly sunny with a temperature of 85 degrees. The dew point was 71, giving us a relative humidity of 63%. The wind was west at 10 miles an hour, and the pressure was 30.06 inches and steady. Elsewhere in the metro area, in Chesterfield, it was mostly sunny and the temperature was 84. In Cahokia, it was mostly sunny and 84 degrees. In St. Charles, it was mostly sunny and 83. Across the region, it was mostly sunny in Columbia, Missouri, with a temperature of 81. In Quincy, it was partly sunny and 77 degrees. In Kansas City, it was partly sunny and the temperature was 78. It was mostly sunny in Springfield, Missouri, with a temperature of 83. In Rolla, it was mostly sunny and the temperature was 82. In Farmington, it was 81 degrees. Light rain was falling in Cape Girardeau with 75 degrees. It was partly sunny in Springfield, Illinois, with a temperature of 80. Once again in St. Louis, it was partly sunny. The temperature was 85 degrees and the wind was west at 10 miles an hour. The current time is 11:46 a.m. Central Daylight Time. 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Today, mostly sunny. A slight chance of showers and thunderstorms this morning. Warmer with highs in the upper 80s. Southwest winds around 5 miles per hour. Chance of rain 20%. Tonight, partly cloudy. Lows in the lower 70s. Southwest winds around 5 miles per hour. Saturday, sunny with highs in the upper 80s. West winds around 5 miles per hour.
Index values up to 101 in the afternoon. Saturday night, mostly clear. Humid with lows in the lower 70s. East winds around 5 miles per hour, becoming south after midnight. Heat index values up to 101 early in the evening. Sunday, mostly sunny. Humid with highs in the lower 90s. South winds 5 to 10 miles per hour. Heat index values up to 107. Sunday night through Monday night, mostly clear. Lows in the mid-70s. Highs in the mid-90s. Heat index values up to 110. Tuesday, mostly sunny. Highs in the lower 90s. Heat index values up to 105. Tuesday night and Wednesday, partly cloudy. A chance of showers and thunderstorms. Lows in the mid-70s. Highs in the upper 80s. Chance of rain 50%. Heat index values up to 105. Wednesday night and Thursday, mostly cloudy with a chance of showers and thunderstorms. Lows in the lower 70s. Highs in the lower 80s. Chance of rain 50%. At 11 a.m. at Lambert Field in St. Louis, it was partly sunny with a temperature of 85 degrees. The dew point was 71, giving us a relative humidity of 63%. The wind was west at 10 miles an hour, and the pressure was 30.06 inches and steady. Elsewhere in the metro area, in Chesterfield, it was mostly sunny and the temperature was 84. In Cahokia, it was mostly sunny and 84 degrees. In St. Charles, it was mostly sunny and 83. Across the region, it was mostly sunny in Columbia, Missouri, with a temperature of 81. In Quincy, it was partly sunny and 77 degrees. In Kansas City, it was partly sunny and the temperature was 78. It was mostly sunny in Springfield, Missouri, with a temperature of 83. In Rolla, it was mostly sunny and the temperature was 82. In Farmington, it was 81 degrees. Light rain was falling in Cape Girardeau with 75 degrees. It was partly sunny in Springfield, Illinois, with a temperature of 80. Once again in St. Louis, it was partly sunny. The temperature was 85 degrees and the wind was west at 10 miles an hour. Daily river and lake stages for Friday, August 7th. On the Mississippi River at Hannibal, the morning stage was 10.4 feet, down 0.6 feet from yesterday. The forecast, 10.4, 10.4, 10.3, 10.3, 10.2, at Louisiana, 11.9 feet, down 0.3, the forecast, 12, 12, 12, 11.9, 11.9, at Clarksville, 16.4 feet, down 0.9, the forecast, 16, 16, 15.9, 15.8, 15.6, at Winfield, 16.5 feet, no change from yesterday. The forecast, 16, 16, 15.9, 15.7, 15.4, at Grafton, 15.7 feet, down 0.2, the forecast, 15.6, 15.6, 15.6, 15.5, 15.5, at Mel Price Lock and Dam, 7.2 feet, up 0.4, the forecast, 7, 6.7, 6.4, 6.1, 5.7, at St. Louis, 7.2 feet, up 0.8, the forecast, 8.6, 9.3, 8.5, 7.5, 6.4, at Chester, 9.9 feet, up 1.4, the forecast, 10.9, 12.1, 12.3, 11.4, 10.3, on the Missouri River at Herman, 10.7 feet, up 3.3, the forecast, 10.9, 8.9, 8.3, 7.5, 7.8, at Washington, 7.0 feet, up 2.7, the forecast, 8.5, 6.6, 5.8, 5.1, 5.1, at St. Charles, 12.8 feet, up 1.5, the forecast, 15.8, 14.8, 13.5, 13, 12.5, on the Illinois River at Hardin,
20.2 feet, down 0.2, the forecast, 20.1, 20, 19.9, 19.7, 19.7, on the Merrimack River near Steelville, 1.8 feet, no change from yesterday. Near Sullivan, 6.2 feet, up 1.5, at Pacific, 4.6 feet, up 4.3, near Eureka, 7.2 feet, up 3.1, at Valley Park, 4.2 feet, up 5 feet, at Fenton, 7.1 feet, up 3.7, near Arnold, 9.9 feet, up 2.2, on the Quiver River near Troy, 8.6 feet, up 2.8, on the Burbis River at Union, 6.7 feet, down 2.2, on the Big River at Burnsville, 6.2 feet, up 3.2, at Carlisle Lake, the morning stage was 445.4 feet, no change from yesterday. At Carlisle, 10.9 feet, no change from yesterday. At Mark Twain Lake, the morning stage was 605.0 feet, up 0.2 feet from yesterday. At Lake of the Ozarks, 659.8 feet, up 0.1. The current time is 11:53 a.m. Central Daylight Time. 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Today, mostly sunny. A slight chance of showers and thunderstorms this morning. Warmer with highs in the upper 80s. Southwest winds around 5 miles per hour. Chance of rain 20%. Tonight, partly cloudy. Lows in the lower 70s. Southwest winds around 5 miles per hour. Saturday, sunny with highs in the upper 80s. West winds around 5 miles per hour. Heat index values up to 101 in the afternoon. Saturday night, mostly clear. Humid with lows in the lower 70s. East winds around 5 miles per hour, becoming south after midnight. Heat index values up to 101 early in the evening. Sunday, mostly sunny. Humid with highs in the lower 90s. South winds 5 to 10 miles per hour. Heat index values up to 107. Sunday night through Monday night, mostly clear. Lows in the mid-70s. Highs in the mid-90s. Heat index values up to 110. Tuesday, mostly sunny. Highs in the lower 90s. Heat index values up to 105. Tuesday night and Wednesday, partly cloudy. A chance of showers and thunderstorms. Lows in the mid-70s. Highs in the upper 80s. Chance of rain 50%. Heat index values up to 105. Wednesday night and Thursday, mostly cloudy with a chance of showers and thunderstorms. Lows in the lower 70s. Highs in the lower 80s. Chance of rain 50%. At 11 a.m. at Lambert Field in St. Louis, it was partly sunny with a temperature of 85 degrees. The dew point was 71, giving us a relative humidity of 63%. The wind was west at 10 miles an hour, and the pressure was 30.06 inches and steady. Elsewhere in the metro area, in Chesterfield, it was mostly sunny and the temperature was 84. In Cahokia, it was mostly sunny and 84 degrees. In St. Charles, it was mostly sunny and 83. Across the region, it was mostly sunny in Columbia, Missouri, with a temperature of 81. In Quincy, it was partly sunny and 77 degrees. In Kansas City, it was partly sunny and the temperature was 78. It was mostly sunny in Springfield, Missouri, with a temperature of 83. In Rolla, it was mostly sunny and the temperature was 82. In Farmington, it was 81 degrees. Light rain was falling in Cape Girardeau with 75 degrees. It was partly sunny in Springfield, Illinois, with a temperature of 80. Once again in St. Louis, it was partly sunny. The temperature was 85 degrees and the wind was west at 10.
miles an hour. The current time is 11:57 a.m. Central Daylight Time. 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Today, mostly sunny. A slight chance of showers and thunderstorms this morning. Warmer with highs in the upper 80s. Southwest winds around 5 miles per hour. Chance of rain 20%. Tonight, partly cloudy. Lows in the lower 70s. Southwest winds around 5 miles per hour. Saturday, sunny with highs in the upper 80s. West winds around 5 miles per hour. Heat index values up to 101 in the afternoon. Saturday night, mostly clear. Humid with lows in the lower 70s. East winds around 5 miles per hour, becoming south after midnight. Heat index values up to 101 early in the evening. Sunday, mostly sunny. Humid with highs in the lower 90s. South winds 5 to 10 miles per hour. Heat index values up to 107. Sunday night through Monday night, mostly clear. Lows in the mid-70s. Highs in the mid-90s. Heat index values up to 110. Tuesday, mostly sunny. Highs in the lower 90s. Heat index values up to 105. Tuesday night and Wednesday, partly cloudy. A chance of showers and thunderstorms. Lows in the mid-70s. Highs in the upper 80s. Chance of rain 50%. Heat index values up to 105. Wednesday night and Thursday, mostly cloudy with a chance of showers and thunderstorms. Lows in the lower 70s. Highs in the lower 80s. Chance of rain 50%. At 11 a.m. at Lambert Field in St. Louis, it was partly sunny with a temperature of 85 degrees. The dew point was 71, giving us a relative humidity of 63%. The wind was west at 10 miles an hour, and the pressure was 30.06 inches and steady. Elsewhere in the metro area, in Chesterfield, it was mostly sunny and the temperature was 84. In Cahokia, it was mostly sunny and 84 degrees. In St. Charles, it was mostly sunny and 83. Across the region, it was mostly sunny in Columbia, Missouri, with a temperature of 81. In Quincy, it was partly sunny and 77 degrees. In Kansas City, it was partly sunny and the temperature was 78. It was mostly sunny in Springfield, Missouri, with a temperature of 83. In Rolla, it was mostly sunny and the temperature was 82. In Farmington, it was 81 degrees. Light rain was falling in Cape Girardeau with 75 degrees. It was partly sunny in Springfield, Illinois, with a temperature of 80. Once again in St. Louis, it was partly sunny, the temperature was 85 degrees and the wind was west at 10 miles an hour. The current time is 12:01 p.m. Central Daylight Time. 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Today, mostly sunny. A slight chance of showers and thunderstorms this morning. Warmer with highs in the upper 80s. Southwest winds around 5 miles per hour. Chance of rain 20%. Tonight, partly cloudy. Lows in the lower 70s. Southwest winds around 5 miles per hour. Saturday, sunny with highs in the upper 80s. West winds around 5 miles per hour. Heat index values up to 101 in the afternoon. Saturday night, mostly clear. Humid with lows in the lower 70s. East winds around 5 miles.
coming south after midnight. Heat index values up to 101 early in the evening. Sunday, mostly sunny. Humid with highs in the lower 90s. South winds 5 to 10 miles per hour. Heat index values up to 107. Sunday night through Monday night, mostly clear. Lows in the mid-70s. Highs in the mid-90s. Heat index values up to 110. Tuesday, mostly sunny. Highs in the lower 90s. Heat index values up to 105. Tuesday night and Wednesday, partly cloudy. A chance of showers and thunderstorms. Lows in the mid-70s. Highs in the upper 80s. Chance of rain 50%. Heat index values up to 105. Wednesday night and Thursday, mostly cloudy with a chance of showers and thunderstorms. Lows in the lower 70s. Highs in the lower 80s. Chance of rain 50%. At 11 a.m. at Lambert Field in St. Louis, it was partly sunny with a temperature of 85 degrees. The dew point was 71, giving us a relative humidity of 63%. The wind was west at 10 miles an hour, and the pressure was 30.06 inches and steady. Elsewhere in the metro area, in Chesterfield, it was mostly sunny and the temperature was 84. In Cahokia, it was mostly sunny and 84 degrees. In St. Charles, it was mostly sunny and 83. Across the region, it was mostly sunny in Columbia, Missouri, with a temperature of 81. In Quincy, it was partly sunny and 77 degrees. In Kansas City, it was partly sunny and the temperature was 78. It was mostly sunny in Springfield, Missouri, with a temperature of 83. In Rolla, it was mostly sunny and the temperature was 82. In Farmington, it was 81 degrees. Light rain was falling in Cape Girardeau with 75 degrees. It was partly sunny in Springfield, Illinois, with a temperature of 80. Once again in St. Louis, it was partly sunny. The temperature was 85 degrees and the wind was west at 10 miles an hour. Daily River and Lake Stages for Friday, August 7th. On the Mississippi River at Hannibal, the morning stage was 10.4 feet, down 0.6 feet from yesterday. The forecast, 10.4, 10.4, 10.3, 10.3, 10.2, at Louisiana, 11.9 feet, down 0.3. The forecast, 12, 12, 12, 11.9, 11.9, at Clarksville, 16.4 feet, down 0.9. The forecast, 16, 16, 15.9, 15.8, 15.6, at Winfield, 16.5 feet, no change from yesterday. The forecast, 16, 16, 15.9, 15.7, 15.4, at Grafton, 15.7 feet, down 0.2, the forecast, 15.6, 15.6, 15.6, 15.5, 15.5, at Mel Price Lock and Dam, 7.2 feet, up 0.4, the forecast, 7, 6.7, 6.4, 6.1, 5.7, at St. Louis, 7.2 feet, up 0.8, the forecast, 8.6, 9.3, 8.5, 7.5, 6.4, at Chester, 9.9 feet, up 1.4, the forecast, 10.9, 12.1, 12.3, 11.4, 10.3, on the Missouri River at Herman, 10.7 feet, up 3.3, the forecast, 10.9, 8.9, 8.3, 7.5, 7.8, at Washington, 7.0 feet, up 2.7, the forecast, 8.5, 6.6, 5.8, 5.1, 5.1, at St. Charles, 12.8 feet, up 1.5, the forecast, 15.8, 14.8, 13.5, 13, 12.5, on the Illinois River at Hardin, 20.2 feet, down 0.2, the forecast, 20.1, 20, 19.9, 19.7, 19.7, on the Merrimack River.
Steelville, 1.8 feet, no change from yesterday. Near Sullivan, 6.2 feet, up 1.5, at Pacific, 4.6 feet, up 4.3, near Eureka, 7.2 feet, up 3.1, at Valley Park, 4.2 feet, up 5 feet, at Fenton, 7.1 feet, up 3.7, near Arnold, 9.9 feet, up 2.2, on the Quiver River near Troy, 8.6 feet, up 2.8, on the Berbers River at Union, 6.7 feet, down 2.2, on the Big River at Burnsville, 6.2 feet, up 3.2, at Carlisle Lake, the morning stage was 445.4 feet, no change from yesterday. At Carlisle, 10.9 feet, no change from yesterday. At Mark Twain Lake, the morning stage was 605.0 feet, up 0.2 feet from yesterday. At Lake of the Ozarks, 659.8 feet, up 0.1. The current time is 12.08 p.m. Central Daylight Time. 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This program originates from the National Weather Service Forecast Office in St. Louis, Missouri, and serves parts of East Central Missouri and Southwest Illinois, including the St. Louis metro area and surrounding counties. This afternoon, mostly sunny and warmer. Near steady temperature in the upper 80s. West winds 5 to 10 miles per hour. Heat index values up to 100. Tonight, partly cloudy. Lows in the lower 70s. Southwest winds around 5 miles per hour. Saturday, sunny with highs around 90. West winds around 5 miles per hour. Heat index values up to 101. Saturday night, mostly clear. Humid with lows in the lower 70s. Southeast winds around 5 miles per hour. Heat index values up to 100 early in the evening. Sunday, mostly sunny. Humid with highs in the lower 90s. South winds 5 to 10 miles per hour. Heat index values up to 107. Sunday night through Monday night, mostly clear. Lows in the mid-70s. Highs in the mid-90s. Heat index values up to 110. Tuesday, mostly sunny. Highs in the lower 90s. Heat index values up to 105. Tuesday night and Wednesday, partly cloudy. A chance of showers and thunderstorms. Lows in the mid-70s. Highs in the upper 80s. Chance of rain 50%. Heat index values up to 105. Wednesday night and Thursday, mostly cloudy with a chance of showers and thunderstorms. Lows in the lower 70s. Highs in the lower 80s. Chance of rain 50%. At noon at Lambert Field in St. Louis, it was partly sunny with a temperature of 86 degrees. The dew point was 72, giving us a relative humidity of 62%, producing a heat index of 92. The wind was west at 12 miles an hour, and the pressure was 30.08 inches and rising. Elsewhere in the metro area, in Chesterfield, it was mostly sunny and the temperature was 85. In Cahokia, it was mostly sunny and 86 degrees. In St. Charles, it was mostly sunny and 84. Across the region, it was partly sunny in Columbia, Missouri, with a temperature of 83. In Quincy, it was partly sunny and 79 degrees. In Kansas City, it was partly sunny and the temperature was 81. It was mostly sunny in Springfield, Missouri, with a temperature of 86. In Rolla, it was partly sunny and the temperature was 82. In Farmington, it was 86 degrees. Light rain and fog were reported in Cape Girardeau, with 74 degrees. It was mostly sunny in Springfield, Illinois, with a temperature of 82. Once again in St. Louis, it was partly sunny, the temperature was 86 degrees, and the wind was west at 12 miles an hour. The current time is 12:12 p.m. Central Daylight Time.
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This program originates from the National Weather Service Forecast Office in St. Louis, Missouri, and serves parts of East Central Missouri and Southwest Illinois, including the St. Louis metro area and surrounding counties. This afternoon, mostly sunny and warmer. Near steady temperature in the upper 80s. West winds 5 to 10 miles per hour. Heat index values up to 100. Tonight, partly cloudy. Lows in the lower 70s. Southwest winds around 5 miles per hour. Saturday, sunny with highs around 90. West winds around 5 miles per hour. Heat index values up to 101. Saturday night, mostly clear. Humid with lows in the lower 70s. Southeast winds around 5 miles per hour. Heat index values up to 100 early in the evening. Sunday, mostly sunny. Humid with highs in the lower 90s. South winds 5 to 10 miles per hour. Heat index values up to 107. Sunday night through Monday night, mostly clear. Lows in the mid-70s. Highs in the mid-90s. Heat index values up to 110. Tuesday, mostly sunny. Highs in the lower 90s. Heat index values up to 105. Tuesday night and Wednesday, partly cloudy. A chance of showers and thunderstorms. Lows in the mid-70s. Highs in the upper 80s. Chance of rain 50%. Heat index values up to 105. Wednesday night and Thursday, mostly cloudy with a chance of showers and thunderstorms. Lows in the lower 70s. Highs in the lower 80s. Chance of rain 50%. At noon at Lambert Field in St. Louis, it was partly sunny with a temperature of 86 degrees. The dew point was 72, giving us a relative humidity of 62%, producing a heat index of 92. The wind was west at 12 miles an hour, and the pressure was 30.08 inches and rising. Elsewhere in the metro area, in Chesterfield, it was mostly sunny and the temperature was 85. In Cahokia, it was mostly sunny and 86 degrees. In St. Charles, it was mostly sunny and 84. Across the region, it was partly sunny in Columbia, Missouri, with a temperature of 83. In Quincy, it was partly sunny and 79 degrees. In Kansas City, it was partly sunny and the temperature was 81. It was mostly sunny in Springfield, Missouri, with a temperature of 86. In Rolla, it was partly sunny and the temperature was 82. In Farmington, it was 86 degrees. Light rain and fog were reported in Cape Girardeau, with 74 degrees. It was mostly sunny in Springfield, Illinois, with a temperature of 82. Once again in St. Louis, it was partly sunny, the temperature was 86 degrees, and the wind was west at 12 miles an hour. The current time is 12:16 p.m. Central Daylight Time. 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This afternoon, mostly sunny and warmer. Near steady temperature in the upper 80s. West winds 5 to 10 miles per hour. Heat index values up to 100. Tonight, partly cloudy. Lows in the lower 70s. Southwest winds around 5 miles per hour. Saturday, sunny with highs around 90. West winds around 5 miles per hour. Heat index values up to 101. Saturday night, mostly clear. Humid with lows in the lower 70s. Southeast winds around 5 miles per hour. Heat index values up to 100 early in the evening. Sunday, mostly sunny. Humid with highs in the lower 90s. South winds 5 to 10 miles per hour.
heat index values up to 107. Sunday night through Monday night, mostly clear. Lows in the mid-70s. Highs in the mid-90s. Heat index values up to 110. Tuesday, mostly sunny. Highs in the lower 90s. Heat index values up to 105. Tuesday night and Wednesday, partly cloudy. A chance of showers and thunderstorms. Lows in the mid-70s. Highs in the upper 80s. Chance of rain 50%. Heat index values up to 105. Wednesday night and Thursday, mostly cloudy with a chance of showers and thunderstorms. Lows in the lower 70s. Highs in the lower 80s. Chance of rain 50%. At noon at Lambert Field in St. Louis, it was partly sunny with a temperature of 86 degrees. The dew point was 72, giving us a relative humidity of 62%, producing a heat index of 92. The wind was west at 12 miles an hour, and the pressure was 30.08 inches and rising. Elsewhere in the metro area, in Chesterfield, it was mostly sunny and the temperature was 85. In Cahokia, it was mostly sunny and 86 degrees. In St. Charles, it was mostly sunny and 84. Across the region, it was partly sunny in Columbia, Missouri, with a temperature of 83. In Quincy, it was partly sunny and 79 degrees. In Kansas City, it was partly sunny and the temperature was 81. It was mostly sunny in Springfield, Missouri, with a temperature of 86. In Rolla, it was partly sunny and the temperature was 82. In Farmington, it was 86 degrees. Light rain and fog were reported in Cape Girardeau, with 74 degrees. It was mostly sunny in Springfield, Illinois, with a temperature of 82. Once again in St. Louis, it was partly sunny, the temperature was 86 degrees, and the wind was west at 12 miles an hour. The current time is 12:19 p.m. Central Daylight Time. 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Daily river and lake stages for Friday, August 7th, on the Mississippi River at Hannibal. The morning stage was 10.4 feet, down 0.6 feet from yesterday. The forecast, 10.4, 10.4, 10.3, 10.3, 10.2, at Louisiana, 11.9 feet, down 0.3. The forecast, 12, 12, 12, 11.9, 11.9, at Clarksville, 16.4 feet, down 0.9. The forecast, 16, 16, 15.9, 15.8, 15.6, at Winfield, 16.5 feet, no change from yesterday. The forecast, 16, 16, 15.9, 15.7, 15.4, at Grafton, 15.7 feet, down 0.2. The forecast, 15.6, 15.6, 15.6, 15.5, 15.5, at Mel Price Lock and Dam, 7.2 feet, up 0.4. The forecast, 7, 6.7, 6.4, 6.1, 5.7, at St. Louis, 7.2 feet, up 0.8. The forecast, 8.6, 9.3, 8.5, 7.5, 6.4, at Chester, 9.9 feet, up 1.4. The forecast, 10.9, 12.1, 12.3, 11.4, 10.3, on the Missouri River at Herman, 10.7 feet, up 3.3. The forecast, 10.9, 8.9, 8.3, 7.5, 7.8, at Washington, 7.0 feet, up 2.7. The forecast, 8.5, 6.6, 5.8, 5.1, 5.1, at St. Charles, 12.8 feet, up 1.5. The forecast, 15.8, 14.8, 13.5, 13,
12.5 on the Illinois River at Hardin, 20.2 feet, down 0.2, the forecast, 20.1, 20, 19.9, 19.7, 19.7, on the Merrimack River near Steelville, 1.8 feet, no change from yesterday. Near Sullivan, 6.2 feet, up 1.5, at Pacific, 4.6 feet, up 4.3, near Eureka, 7.2 feet, up 3.1, at Valley Park, 4.2 feet, up 5 feet, at Fenton, 7.1 feet, up 3.7, near Arnold, 9.9 feet, up 2.2, on the Quiver River near Troy, 8.6 feet, up 2.8, on the Burbis River at Union, 6.7 feet, down 2.2, on the Big River at Burnsville, 6.2 feet, up 3.2, at Carlisle Lake, the morning stage was 445.4 feet, no change from yesterday. At Carlisle, 10.9 feet, no change from yesterday. At Mark Twain Lake, the morning stage was 605.0 feet, up 0.2 feet from yesterday. At Lake of the Ozarks, 659.8 feet, up 0.1. This afternoon, mostly sunny and warmer. Near steady temperature in the upper 80s. West winds 5 to 10 miles per hour. Heat index values up to 100. Tonight, partly cloudy. Lows in the lower 70s. Southwest winds around 5 miles per hour. Saturday, sunny with highs around 90. West winds around 5 miles per hour. Heat index values up to 101. Saturday night, mostly clear. Humid with lows in the lower 70s. Southeast winds around 5 miles per hour. Heat index values up to 100 early in the evening. Sunday, mostly sunny. Humid with highs in the lower 90s. South winds 5 to 10 miles per hour. Heat index values up to 107. Sunday night through Monday night, mostly clear. Lows in the mid-70s. Highs in the mid-90s. Heat index values up to 110. Tuesday, mostly sunny. Highs in the lower 90s. Heat index values up to 105. Tuesday night and Wednesday, partly cloudy. A chance of showers and thunderstorms. Lows in the mid-70s. Highs in the upper 80s. Chance of rain 50%. Heat index values up to 105. Wednesday night and Thursday, mostly cloudy with a chance of showers and thunderstorms. Lows in the lower 70s. Highs in the lower 80s. Chance of rain 50%. At noon at Lambert Field in St. Louis, it was partly sunny with a temperature of 86 degrees. The dew point was 72, giving us a relative humidity of 62%, producing a heat index of 92. The wind was west at 12 miles an hour, and the pressure was 30.08 inches and rising. Elsewhere in the metro area, in Chesterfield, it was mostly sunny and the temperature was 85. In Cahokia, it was mostly sunny and 86 degrees. In St. Charles, it was mostly sunny and 84. Across the region, it was partly sunny in Columbia, Missouri, with a temperature of 83. In Quincy, it was partly sunny and 79 degrees. In Kansas City, it was partly sunny and the temperature was 81. It was mostly sunny in Springfield, Missouri, with a temperature of 86. In Rolla, it was partly sunny and the temperature was 82. In Farmington, it was 86 degrees. Light rain and fog were reported in Cape Girardeau, with 74 degrees. It was mostly sunny in Springfield, Illinois, with a temperature of 82. Once again in St. Louis, it was partly sunny, the temperature was 86 degrees, and the wind was west at 12 miles an hour. The current time is 12:27 p.m. Central Daylight Time. 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
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This afternoon, mostly sunny and warmer. Near steady temperature in the upper 80s. West winds 5 to 10 miles per hour. Heat index values up to 100. Tonight, partly cloudy. Lows in the lower 70s. Southwest winds around 5 miles per hour. Saturday, sunny with highs around 90. West winds around 5 miles per hour. Heat index values up to 101. Saturday night, mostly clear. Humid with lows in the lower 70s. Southeast winds around 5 miles per hour. Heat index values up to 100 early in the evening. Sunday, mostly sunny. Humid with highs in the lower 90s. South winds 5 to 10 miles per hour. Heat index values up to 107. Sunday night through Monday night, mostly clear. Lows in the mid-70s. Highs in the mid-90s. Heat index values up to 110. Tuesday, mostly sunny. Highs in the lower 90s. Heat index values up to 105. Tuesday night and Wednesday, partly cloudy. A chance of showers and thunderstorms. Lows in the mid-70s. Highs in the upper 80s. Chance of rain 50%. Heat index values up to 105. Wednesday night and Thursday, mostly cloudy with a chance of showers and thunderstorms. Lows in the lower 70s. Highs in the lower 80s. Chance of rain 50%. At noon at Lambert Field in St. Louis, it was partly sunny with a temperature of 86 degrees. The dew point was 72, giving us a relative humidity of 62%, producing a heat index of 92. The wind was west at 12 miles an hour, and the pressure was 30.08 inches and rising. Elsewhere in the metro area, in Chesterfield, it was mostly sunny and the temperature was 85. In Cahokia, it was mostly sunny and 86 degrees. In St. Charles, it was mostly sunny and 84. Across the region, it was partly sunny in Columbia, Missouri, with a temperature of 83. In Quincy, it was partly sunny and 79 degrees. In Kansas City, it was partly sunny and the temperature was 81. It was mostly sunny in Springfield, Missouri, with a temperature of 86. In Rolla, it was partly sunny and the temperature was 82. In Farmington, it was 86 degrees. Light rain and fog were reported in Cape Girardeau, with 74 degrees. It was mostly sunny in Springfield, Illinois, with a temperature of 82. Once again in St. Louis, it was partly sunny, the temperature was 86 degrees, and the wind was west at 12 miles an hour. The current time is 12:30 p.m. Central Daylight Time. 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This program originates from the National Weather Service Forecast Office in St. Louis, Missouri, and serves parts of East Central Missouri and Southwest Illinois, including the St. Louis metro area and surrounding counties. This afternoon, mostly sunny and warmer. Near steady temperature in the upper 80s. West winds 5 to 10 miles per hour. Heat index values up to 100. Tonight, partly cloudy. Lows in the lower 70s. Southwest winds around 5 miles per hour. Saturday, sunny with highs around 90. West winds around 5 miles per hour. Heat index values up to 101. Saturday night, mostly clear. Humid with lows in the lower 70s. Southeast winds around 5 miles per hour. Heat index values up to 100 early in the evening. Sunday, mostly sunny. Humid with highs in the lower 90s. South winds 5 to 10 miles per hour. Heat index values up to 107. Sunday night through Monday night, mostly clear. Lows in the mid-70s.
highs in the mid-90s. Heat index values up to 110. Tuesday, mostly sunny. Highs in the lower 90s. Heat index values up to 105. Tuesday night and Wednesday, partly cloudy. A chance of showers and thunderstorms. Lows in the mid-70s. Highs in the upper 80s. Chance of rain 50%. Heat index values up to 105. Wednesday night and Thursday, mostly cloudy with a chance of showers and thunderstorms. Lows in the lower 70s. Highs in the lower 80s. Chance of rain 50%. At noon at Lambert Field in St. Louis, it was partly sunny with a temperature of 86 degrees. The dew point was 72, giving us a relative humidity of 62%, producing a heat index of 92. The wind was west at 12 miles an hour, and the pressure was 30.08 inches and rising. Elsewhere in the metro area, in Chesterfield, it was mostly sunny and the temperature was 85. In Cahokia, it was mostly sunny and 86 degrees. In St. Charles, it was mostly sunny and 84. Across the region, it was partly sunny in Columbia, Missouri, with a temperature of 83. In Quincy, it was partly sunny and 79 degrees. In Kansas City, it was partly sunny and the temperature was 81. It was mostly sunny in Springfield, Missouri, with a temperature of 86. In Rolla, it was partly sunny and the temperature was 82. In Farmington, it was 86 degrees. Light rain and fog were reported in Cape Girardeau, with 74 degrees. It was mostly sunny in Springfield, Illinois, with a temperature of 82. Once again in St. Louis, it was partly sunny, the temperature was 86 degrees, and the wind was west at 12 miles an hour. The current time is 12:34 p.m. Central Daylight Time. 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This afternoon, mostly sunny and warmer. Near steady temperature in the upper 80s. West winds 5 to 10 miles per hour. Heat index values up to 100. Tonight, partly cloudy. Lows in the lower 70s. Southwest winds around 5 miles per hour. Saturday, sunny with highs around 90. West winds around 5 miles per hour. Heat index values up to 101. Saturday night, mostly clear. Humid with lows in the lower 70s. Southeast winds around 5 miles per hour. Heat index values up to 100 early in the evening. Sunday, mostly sunny. Humid with highs in the lower 90s. South winds 5 to 10 miles per hour. Heat index values up to 107. Sunday night through Monday night, mostly clear. Lows in the mid-70s. Highs in the mid-90s. Heat index values up to 110. Tuesday, mostly sunny. Highs in the lower 90s. Heat index values up to 105. Tuesday night and Wednesday, partly cloudy. A chance of showers and thunderstorms. Lows in the mid-70s. Highs in the upper 80s. Chance of rain 50%. Heat index values up to 105. Wednesday night and Thursday, mostly cloudy with a chance of showers and thunderstorms. Lows in the lower 70s. Highs in the lower 80s. Chance of rain 50%. At noon at Lambert Field in St. Louis, it was partly sunny with a temperature of 86 degrees. The dew point was 72, giving us a relative humidity of 62%, producing a heat index of 92. The wind was west at 12 miles an hour, and the pressure was 30.08 inches and rising. Elsewhere in the metro area, in Chesterfield, it was mostly sunny and the temperature was 85. In Cahokia, it was mostly sunny and 86 degrees.
In St. Charles, it was mostly sunny and 84. Across the region, it was partly sunny in Columbia, Missouri, with a temperature of 83. In Quincy, it was partly sunny and 79 degrees. In Kansas City, it was partly sunny and the temperature was 81. It was mostly sunny in Springfield, Missouri, with a temperature of 86. In Rolla, it was partly sunny and the temperature was 82. In Farmington, it was 86 degrees. Light rain and fog were reported in Cape Girardeau, with 74 degrees. It was mostly sunny in Springfield, Illinois, with a temperature of 82. Once again in St. Louis, it was partly sunny, the temperature was 86 degrees, and the wind was west at 12 miles an hour. The current time is 12:38 p.m. Central Daylight Time. 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This afternoon, mostly sunny and warmer. Near steady to Springfield, Missouri, with a temperature of 86.

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This is NOAA, Weather Radio KDO 89 St. Louis, Missouri, broadcasting on 162.550 MHz. 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This afternoon, mostly sunny and warmer. Near steady temperature in the upper 80s. West winds 5 to 10 miles per hour. Heat index values up to 100. Tonight, partly cloudy. Lows in the lower 70s. Southwest winds around 5 miles per hour. Saturday, sunny with highs around 90. West winds around 5 miles per hour. Heat index values up to 101. Saturday night, mostly clear. Humid with lows in the lower 70s. Southeast winds around 5 miles per hour. Heat index values up to 100 early in the evening. Sunday, mostly sunny. Humid with highs in the lower 90s. South winds 5 to 10 miles per hour. Heat index values up to 107. Sunday night through Monday night, mostly clear. Lows in the mid-70s. Highs in the mid-90s. Heat index values up to 110. Tuesday, mostly sunny. Highs in the lower 90s. Heat index values up to 105. Tuesday night and Wednesday, partly cloudy. A chance of showers and thunderstorms. Lows in the mid-70s. Highs in the upper 80s. Chance of rain 50%. Heat index values up to 105. Wednesday night and Thursday, mostly cloudy with a chance of showers and thunderstorms. Lows in the lower 70s. Highs in the lower 80s. Chance of rain 50%. At noon at Lambert Field in St. Louis, it was partly sunny with a temperature of 86 degrees. The dew point was 72, giving us a relative humidity of 62%, producing a heat index of 92. The wind was west at 12 miles an hour, and the pressure was 30.08 inches and rising. Elsewhere in the metro area, in Chesterfield, it was mostly sunny and the temperature was 85. In Cahokia, it was mostly sunny and 86 degrees. In St. Charles, it was mostly sunny and 84. Across the region, it was partly sunny in Columbia, Missouri, with a temperature of 83. In Quincy, it was partly sunny and 79 degrees. In Kansas City, it was partly sunny and the temperature was 81. It was mostly sunny in Springfield, Missouri, with a temperature of 86. In Rolla, it was partly sunny and the temperature was 82. In Farmington, it was 86 degrees. Light rain and fog were reported in Cape Girardeau, with 74 degrees. It was mostly sunny in Springfield, Illinois, with a temperature of 82. Once again in St. Louis, it was partly sunny, the temperature was 86 degrees, and the wind was west at 12 miles an hour. The current time is 12:41 p.m. Central Daylight Time. 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This program originates from the National Weather Service Forecast Office in St. Louis, Missouri, and serves parts of East Central Missouri and Southwest Illinois, including the St. Louis metro area and surrounding counties. This afternoon, mostly sunny and warmer. Near steady temperature in the upper 80s. West winds 5 to 10 miles per hour. Heat index values up to 100. Tonight, partly cloudy. Lows in the lower 70s. Southwest winds around 5 miles per hour. Saturday, sunny with highs around 90. West winds around 5 miles per hour. Heat index values up to 101. Saturday night, mostly clear. Humid with lows in the lower 70s. Southeast winds around 5 miles per hour. Heat index values up to 100 early in the evening. Sunday, mostly sunny. Humid with highs in the lower 90s. South winds 5 to 10.

miles per hour. Heat index values up to 107. Sunday night through Monday night, mostly clear. Lows in the mid-70s. Highs in the mid-90s. Heat index values up to 110. Tuesday, mostly sunny. Highs in the lower 90s. Heat index values up to 105. Tuesday night and Wednesday, partly cloudy. A chance of showers and thunderstorms. Lows in the mid-70s. Highs in the upper 80s. Chance of rain 50%. Heat index values up to 105. Wednesday night and Thursday, mostly cloudy with a chance of showers and thunderstorms. Lows in the lower 70s. Highs in the lower 80s. Chance of rain 50%. At noon at Lambert Field in St. Louis, it was partly sunny with a temperature of 86 degrees. The dew point was 72, giving us a relative humidity of 62%, producing a heat index of 92. The wind was west at 12 miles an hour, and the pressure was 30.08 inches and rising. Elsewhere in the metro area, in Chesterfield, it was mostly sunny and the temperature was 85. In Cahokia, it was mostly sunny and 86 degrees. In St. Charles, it was mostly sunny and 84. Across the region, it was partly sunny in Columbia, Missouri, with a temperature of 83. In Quincy, it was partly sunny and 79 degrees. In Kansas City, it was partly sunny and the temperature was 81. It was mostly sunny in Springfield, Missouri, with a temperature of 86. In Rolla, it was partly sunny and the temperature was 82. In Farmington, it was 86 degrees. Light rain and fog were reported in Cape Girardeau, with 74 degrees. It was mostly sunny in Springfield, Illinois, with a temperature of 82. Once again in St. Louis, it was partly sunny, the temperature was 86 degrees, and the wind was west at 12 miles an hour. The current time is 12:45 p.m. Central Daylight Time. 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This program originates from the National Weather Service Forecast Office in St. Louis, Missouri, and serves parts of East Central Missouri and Southwest Illinois, including the St. Louis metro area and surrounding counties. This afternoon, mostly sunny and warmer. Near steady temperature in the upper 80s. West winds 5 to 10 miles per hour. Heat index values up to 100. Tonight, partly cloudy. Lows in the lower 70s. Southwest winds around 5 miles per hour. Saturday, sunny with highs around 90. West winds around 5 miles per hour. Heat index values up to 101. Saturday night, mostly clear. Humid with lows in the lower 70s. Southeast winds around 5 miles per hour. Heat index values up to 100 early in the evening. Sunday, mostly sunny. Humid with highs in the lower 90s. South winds 5 to 10 miles per hour. Heat index values up to 107. Sunday night through Monday night, mostly clear. Lows in the mid-70s. Highs in the mid-90s. Heat index values up to 110. Tuesday, mostly sunny. Highs in the lower 90s. Heat index values up to 105. Tuesday night and Wednesday, partly cloudy. A chance of showers and thunderstorms. Lows in the mid-70s. Highs in the upper 80s. Chance of rain 50%. Heat index values up to 105. Wednesday night and Thursday, mostly cloudy with a chance of showers and thunderstorms. Lows in the lower 70s. Highs in the lower 80s. Chance of rain 50%. At noon at Lambert Field in St. Louis, it was partly sunny with a temperature of 86 degrees. The dew point was 72, giving us a relative humidity of 62%, producing a heat index of 92. The wind was west at 12 miles an hour, and the pressure was 30.08 inches and rising. Elsewhere in the metro
area. In Chesterfield, it was mostly sunny and the temperature was 85. In Cahokia, it was mostly sunny and 86 degrees. In St. Charles, it was mostly sunny and 84. Across the region, it was partly sunny in Columbia, Missouri, with a temperature of 83. In Quincy, it was partly sunny and 79 degrees. In Kansas City, it was partly sunny and the temperature was 81. It was mostly sunny in Springfield, Missouri, with a temperature of 86. In Rolla, it was partly sunny and the temperature was 82. In Farmington, it was 86 degrees. Light rain and fog were reported in Cape Girardeau, with 74 degrees. It was mostly sunny in Springfield, Illinois, with a temperature of 82. Once again in St. Louis, it was partly sunny, the temperature was 86 degrees, and the wind was west at 12 miles an hour. The current time is 12:49 p.m. Central Daylight Time. 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This program originates from the National Weather Service Forecast Office in St. Louis, Missouri, and serves parts of East Central Missouri and Southwest Illinois, including the St. Louis metro area and surrounding counties. This afternoon, mostly sunny and warmer. Near steady temperature in the upper 80s. West winds 5 to 10 miles per hour. Heat index values up to 100. Tonight, partly cloudy. Lows in the lower 70s. Southwest winds around 5 miles per hour. Saturday, sunny with highs around 90. West winds around 5 miles per hour. Heat index values up to 101. Saturday night, mostly clear. Humid with lows in the lower 70s. Southeast winds around 5 miles per hour. Heat index values up to 100 early in the evening. Sunday, mostly sunny. Humid with highs in the lower 90s. South winds 5 to 10 miles per hour. Heat index values up to 107. Sunday night through Monday night, mostly clear. Lows in the mid-70s. Highs in the mid-90s. Heat index values up to 110. Tuesday, mostly sunny. Highs in the lower 90s. Heat index values up to 105. Tuesday night and Wednesday, partly cloudy. A chance of showers and thunderstorms. Lows in the mid-70s. Highs in the upper 80s. Chance of rain 50%. Heat index values up to 105. Wednesday night and Thursday, mostly cloudy with a chance of showers and thunderstorms. Lows in the lower 70s. Highs in the lower 80s. Chance of rain 50%. At noon at Lambert Field in St. Louis, it was partly sunny with a temperature of 86 degrees. The dew point was 72, giving us a relative humidity of 62%, producing a heat index of 92. The wind was west at 12 miles an hour, and the pressure was 30.08 inches and rising. Elsewhere in the metro area, in Chesterfield, it was mostly sunny and the temperature was 85. In Cahokia, it was mostly sunny and 86 degrees. In St. Charles, it was mostly sunny and 84. Across the region, it was partly sunny in Columbia, Missouri, with a temperature of 83. In Quincy, it was partly sunny and 79 degrees. In Kansas City, it was partly sunny and the temperature was 81. It was mostly sunny in Springfield, Missouri, with a temperature of 86. In Rolla, it was partly sunny and the temperature was 82. In Farmington, it was 86 degrees. Light rain and fog were reported in Cape Girardeau, with 74 degrees. It was mostly sunny in Springfield, Illinois, with a temperature of 82. Once again in St. Louis, it was partly sunny, the temperature was 86 degrees, and the wind was west at 12 miles an hour. The current time is 12:53 p.m. Central Daylight Time. 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
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This program originates from the National Weather Service Forecast Office in St. Louis, Missouri, and serves parts of East Central Missouri and Southwest Illinois, including the St. Louis metro area and surrounding counties. This afternoon, mostly sunny and warmer. Near steady temperature in the upper 80s. West winds 5 to 10 miles per hour. Heat index values up to 100. Tonight, partly cloudy. Lows in the lower 70s. Southwest winds around 5 miles per hour. Saturday, sunny with highs around 90. West winds around 5 miles per hour. Heat index values up to 101. Saturday night, mostly clear. Humid with lows in the lower 70s. Southeast winds around 5 miles per hour. Heat index values up to 100 early in the evening. Sunday, mostly sunny. Humid with highs in the lower 90s. South winds 5 to 10 miles per hour. Heat index values up to 107. Sunday night through Monday night, mostly clear. Lows in the mid-70s. Highs in the mid-90s. Heat index values up to 110. Tuesday, mostly sunny. Highs in the lower 90s. Heat index values up to 105. Tuesday night and Wednesday, partly cloudy. A chance of showers and thunderstorms. Lows in the mid-70s. Highs in the upper 80s. Chance of rain 50%. Heat index values up to 105. Wednesday night and Thursday, mostly cloudy with a chance of showers and thunderstorms. Lows in the lower 70s. Highs in the lower 80s. Chance of rain 50%. At noon at Lambert Field in St. Louis, it was partly sunny with a temperature of 86 degrees. The dew point was 72, giving us a relative humidity of 62%, producing a heat index of 92. The wind was west at 12 miles an hour, and the pressure was 30.08 inches and rising. Elsewhere in the metro area, in Chesterfield, it was mostly sunny and the temperature was 85. In Cahokia, it was mostly sunny and 86 degrees. In St. Charles, it was mostly sunny and 84. Across the region, it was partly sunny in Columbia, Missouri, with a temperature of 83. In Quincy, it was partly sunny and 79 degrees. In Kansas City, it was partly sunny and the temperature was 81. It was mostly sunny in Springfield, Missouri, with a temperature of 86. In Rolla, it was partly sunny and the temperature was 82. In Farmington, it was 86 degrees. Light rain and fog were reported in Cape Girardeau, with 74 degrees. It was mostly sunny in Springfield, Illinois, with a temperature of 82. Once again in St. Louis, it was partly sunny, the temperature was 86 degrees, and the wind was west at 12 miles an hour. The current time is 12:56 p.m. Central Daylight Time. 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This afternoon, mostly sunny and warmer. Near steady temperature in the upper 80s. West winds 5 to 10 miles per hour. Heat index values up to 100. Tonight, partly cloudy. Lows in the lower 70s. Southwest winds around 5 miles per hour. Saturday, sunny with highs around 90. West winds around 5 miles per hour. Heat index values up to 101. Saturday night, mostly clear. Humid with lows in the lower 70s. Southeast winds around 5 miles per hour. Heat index values up to 100 early in the evening. Sunday, mostly sunny. Humid with highs in the lower 90s. South winds 5 to 10 miles per hour. Heat index values up to 107.
Sunday night through Monday night, mostly clear. Lows in the mid-70s. Highs in the mid-90s. Heat index values up to 110. Tuesday, mostly sunny. Highs in the lower 90s. Heat index values up to 105. Tuesday night and Wednesday, partly cloudy. A chance of showers and thunderstorms. Lows in the mid-70s. Highs in the upper 80s. Chance of rain 50%. Heat index values up to 105. Wednesday night and Thursday, mostly cloudy with a chance of showers and thunderstorms. Lows in the lower 70s. Highs in the lower 80s. Chance of rain 50%. At noon at Lambert Field in St. Louis, it was partly sunny with a temperature of 86 degrees. The dew point was 72, giving us a relative humidity of 62%, producing a heat index of 92. The wind was west at 12 miles an hour, and the pressure was 30.08 inches and rising. Elsewhere in the metro area, in Chesterfield, it was mostly sunny and the temperature was 85. In Cahokia, it was mostly sunny and 86 degrees. In St. Charles, it was mostly sunny and 84. Across the region, it was partly sunny in Columbia, Missouri, with a temperature of 83. In Quincy, it was partly sunny and 79 degrees. In Kansas City, it was partly sunny and the temperature was 81. It was mostly sunny in Springfield, Missouri, with a temperature of 86. In Rolla, it was partly sunny and the temperature was 82. In Farmington, it was 86 degrees. Light rain and fog were reported in Cape Girardeau, with 74 degrees. It was mostly sunny in Springfield, Illinois, with a temperature of 82. Once again in St. Louis, it was partly sunny, the temperature was 86 degrees, and the wind was west at 12 miles an hour. The current time is 1 p.m. Central Daylight Time. 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This afternoon, mostly sunny and warmer. Near steady temperature in the upper 80s. West winds 5 to 10 miles per hour. Heat index values up to 100. Tonight, partly cloudy. Lows in the lower 70s. Southwest winds around 5 miles per hour. Saturday, sunny with highs around 90. West winds around 5 miles per hour. Heat index values up to 101. Saturday night, mostly clear. Humid with lows in the lower 70s. Southeast winds around 5 miles per hour. Heat index values up to 100 early in the evening. Sunday, mostly sunny. Humid with highs in the lower 90s. South winds 5 to 10 miles per hour. Heat index values up to 107. Sunday night through Monday night, mostly clear. Lows in the mid-70s. Highs in the mid-90s. Heat index values up to 110. Tuesday, mostly sunny. Highs in the lower 90s. Heat index values up to 105. Tuesday night and Wednesday, partly cloudy. A chance of showers and thunderstorms. Lows in the mid-70s. Highs in the upper 80s. Chance of rain 50%. Heat index values up to 105. Wednesday night and Thursday, mostly cloudy with a chance of showers and thunderstorms. Lows in the lower 70s. Highs in the lower 80s. Chance of rain 50%. At noon at Lambert Field in St. Louis, it was partly sunny with a temperature of 86 degrees. The dew point was 72, giving us a relative humidity of 62%, producing a heat index of 92. The wind was west at 12 miles an hour, and the pressure was 30.08 inches and rising. Elsewhere in the metro area, in Chesterfield, it was mostly sunny and the temperature was 85.
In Cahokia, it was mostly sunny and 86 degrees. In St. Charles, it was mostly sunny and 84. Across the region, it was partly sunny in Columbia, Missouri, with a temperature of 83. In Quincy, it was partly sunny and 79 degrees. In Kansas City, it was partly sunny and the temperature was 81. It was mostly sunny in Springfield, Missouri, with a temperature of 86. In Rolla, it was partly sunny and the temperature was 82. In Farmington, it was 86 degrees. Light rain and fog were reported in Cape Girardeau, with 74 degrees. It was mostly sunny in Springfield, Illinois, with a temperature of 82. Once again in St. Louis, it was partly sunny, the temperature was 86 degrees, and the wind was west at 12 miles an hour. The current time is 1:04 p.m. Central Daylight Time. 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This afternoon, mostly sunny and warmer. Near steady temperature in the upper 80s. West winds 5 to 10 miles per hour. Heat index values up to 100. Tonight, partly cloudy. Lows in the lower 70s. Southwest winds around 5 miles per hour. Saturday, sunny with highs around 90. West winds around 5 miles per hour. Heat index values up to 101. Saturday night, mostly clear. Humid with lows in the lower 70s. Southeast winds around 5 miles per hour. Heat index values up to 100 early in the evening. Sunday, mostly sunny. Humid with highs in the lower 90s. South winds 5 to 10 miles per hour. Heat index values up to 107. Sunday night through Monday night, mostly clear. Lows in the mid-70s. Highs in the mid-90s. Heat index values up to 110. Tuesday, mostly sunny. Highs in the lower 90s. Heat index values up to 105. Tuesday night and Wednesday, partly cloudy. A chance of showers and thunderstorms. Lows in the mid-70s. Highs in the upper 80s. Chance of rain 50%. Heat index values up to 105. Wednesday night and Thursday, mostly cloudy with a chance of showers and thunderstorms. Lows in the lower 70s. Highs in the lower 80s. Chance of rain 50%. At noon at Lambert Field in St. Louis, it was partly sunny with a temperature of 86 degrees. The dew point was 72, giving us a relative humidity of 62%, producing a heat index of 92. The wind was west at 12 miles an hour, and the pressure was 30.08 inches and rising. Elsewhere in the metro area, in Chesterfield, it was mostly sunny and the temperature was 85. In Cahokia, it was mostly sunny and 86 degrees. In St. Charles, it was mostly sunny and 84. Across the region, it was partly sunny in Columbia, Missouri, with a temperature of 83. In Quincy, it was partly sunny and 79 degrees. In Kansas City, it was partly sunny and the temperature was 81. It was mostly sunny in Springfield, Missouri, with a temperature of 86. In Rolla, it was partly sunny and the temperature was 82. In Farmington, it was 86 degrees. Light rain and fog were reported in Cape Girardeau, with 74 degrees. It was mostly sunny in Springfield, Illinois, with a temperature of 82. Once again in St. Louis, it was partly sunny, the temperature was 86 degrees, and the wind was west at 12 miles an hour. The current time is 1:07 p.m. Central Daylight Time. 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
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This afternoon, mostly sunny and warmer. Near steady temperature in the upper 80s. West winds 5 to 10 miles per hour. Heat index values up to 100. Tonight, partly cloudy. Lows in the lower 70s. Southwest winds around 5 miles per hour. Saturday, sunny with highs around 90. West winds around 5 miles per hour. Heat index values up to 101. Saturday night, mostly clear. Humid with lows in the lower 70s. Southeast winds around 5 miles per hour. Heat index values up to 100 early in the evening. Sunday, mostly sunny. Humid with highs in the lower 90s. South winds 5 to 10 miles per hour. Heat index values up to 107. Sunday night through Monday night, mostly clear. Lows in the mid-70s. Highs in the mid-90s. Heat index values up to 110. Tuesday, mostly sunny. Highs in the lower 90s. Heat index values up to 105. Tuesday night and Wednesday, partly cloudy. A chance of showers and thunderstorms. Lows in the mid-70s. Highs in the upper 80s. Chance of rain 50%. Heat index values up to 105. Wednesday night and Thursday, mostly cloudy with a chance of showers and thunderstorms. Lows in the lower 70s. Highs in the lower 80s. Chance of rain 50%. At noon at Lambert Field in St. Louis, it was partly sunny with a temperature of 86 degrees. The dew point was 72, giving us a relative humidity of 62%, producing a heat index of 92. The wind was west at 12 miles an hour, and the pressure was 30.08 inches and rising. Elsewhere in the metro area, in Chesterfield, it was mostly sunny and the temperature was 85. In Cahokia, it was mostly sunny and 86 degrees. In St. Charles, it was mostly sunny and 84. Across the region, it was partly sunny in Columbia, Missouri, with a temperature of 83. In Quincy, it was partly sunny and 79 degrees. In Kansas City, it was partly sunny and the temperature was 81. It was mostly sunny in Springfield, Missouri, with a temperature of 86. In Rolla, it was partly sunny and the temperature was 82. In Farmington, it was 86 degrees. Light rain and fog were reported in Cape Girardeau, with 74 degrees. It was mostly sunny in Springfield, Illinois, with a temperature of 82. Once again in St. Louis, it was partly sunny, the temperature was 86 degrees, and the wind was west at 12 miles an hour. At 1 p.m. at Lambert Field in St. Louis, it was partly sunny with a temperature of 87 degrees. The dew point was 71, giving us a relative humidity of 58%, producing a heat index of 93. The wind was west at 6 miles an hour, and the pressure was 30.07 inches and falling. Elsewhere in the metro area, in Chesterfield, it was mostly sunny and the temperature was 86. In Belleville, it was 89 degrees. In Cahokia, it was mostly sunny and 87 degrees. In St. Charles, it was mostly sunny and 86. Across the region, it was mostly sunny in Columbia, Missouri, with a temperature of 84. In Quincy, it was mostly sunny and 81 degrees. In Kansas City, it was partly sunny and the temperature was 83. It was mostly sunny in Springfield, Missouri, with a temperature of 86. In Rolla, it was partly sunny and the temperature was 83. In Farmington, it was 88 degrees. It was cloudy in Cape Girardeau, with 79 degrees. It was partly sunny in Springfield, Illinois, with a temperature of 84. Once again in St. Louis, it was partly sunny, the temperature was 87 degrees and the wind was west at 6 miles an hour. The current time is 1:12 p.m. Central Daylight Time.
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This afternoon, mostly sunny and warmer. Near steady temperature in the upper 80s. West winds 5 to 10 miles per hour. Heat index values up to 100. Tonight, partly cloudy. Lows in the lower 70s. Southwest winds around 5 miles per hour. Saturday, sunny with highs around 90. West winds around 5 miles per hour. Heat index values up to 101. Saturday night, mostly clear. Humid with lows in the lower 70s. Southeast winds around 5 miles per hour. Heat index values up to 100 early in the evening. Sunday, mostly sunny. Humid with highs in the lower 90s. South winds 5 to 10 miles per hour. Heat index values up to 107. Sunday night through Monday night, mostly clear. Lows in the mid-70s. Highs in the mid-90s. Heat index values up to 110. Tuesday, mostly sunny. Highs in the lower 90s. Heat index values up to 105. Tuesday night and Wednesday, partly cloudy. A chance of showers and thunderstorms. Lows in the mid-70s. Highs in the upper 80s. Chance of rain 50%. Heat index values up to 105. Wednesday night and Thursday, mostly cloudy with a chance of showers and thunderstorms. Lows in the lower 70s. Highs in the lower 80s. Chance of rain 50%. At 1 p.m. at Lambert Field in St. Louis, it was partly sunny with a temperature of 87 degrees. The dew point was 71, giving us a relative humidity of 58%, producing a heat index of 93. The wind was west at 6 miles an hour, and the pressure was 30.07 inches and falling. Elsewhere in the metro area, in Chesterfield, it was mostly sunny and the temperature was 86. In Belleville, it was 89 degrees. In Cahokia, it was mostly sunny and 87 degrees. In St. Charles, it was mostly sunny and 86. Across the region, it was mostly sunny in Columbia, Missouri, with a temperature of 84. In Quincy, it was mostly sunny and 81 degrees. In Kansas City, it was partly sunny and the temperature was 83. It was mostly sunny in Springfield, Missouri, with a temperature of 86. In Rolla, it was partly sunny and the temperature was 83. In Farmington, it was 88 degrees. It was cloudy in Cape Girardeau, with 79 degrees. It was partly sunny in Springfield, Illinois, with a temperature of 84. Once again in St. Louis, it was partly sunny, the temperature was 87 degrees and the wind was west at 6 miles an hour. The current time is 1:16 p.m. Central Daylight Time. 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This afternoon, mostly sunny and warmer. Near steady temperature in the upper 80s. West winds 5 to 10 miles per hour. Heat index values up to 100. Tonight, partly cloudy. Lows in the lower 70s. Southwest winds around 5 miles per hour. Saturday, sunny with highs around 90. West winds around 5 miles per hour. Heat index values up to 101. Saturday night, mostly clear. Humid with lows in the lower 70s. Southeast winds around 5 miles per hour. Heat index values up to 100 early in the evening. Sunday, mostly sunny. Humid with highs in the lower 90s.
south winds 5 to 10 miles per hour. Heat index values up to 107. Sunday night through Monday night, mostly clear. Lows in the mid-70s. Highs in the mid-90s. Heat index values up to 110. Tuesday, mostly sunny. Highs in the lower 90s. Heat index values up to 105. Tuesday night and Wednesday, partly cloudy. A chance of showers and thunderstorms. Lows in the mid-70s. Highs in the upper 80s. Chance of rain 50%. Heat index values up to 105. Wednesday night and Thursday, mostly cloudy with a chance of showers and thunderstorms. Lows in the lower 70s. Highs in the lower 80s. Chance of rain 50%. At 1 p.m. at Lambert Field in St. Louis, it was partly sunny with a temperature of 87 degrees. The dew point was 71, giving us a relative humidity of 58%, producing a heat index of 93. The wind was west at 6 miles an hour, and the pressure was 30.07 inches and falling. Elsewhere in the metro area, in Chesterfield, it was mostly sunny and the temperature was 86. In Belleville, it was 89 degrees. In Cahokia, it was mostly sunny and 87 degrees. In St. Charles, it was mostly sunny and 86. Across the region, it was mostly sunny in Columbia, Missouri, with a temperature of 84. In Quincy, it was mostly sunny and 81 degrees. In Kansas City, it was partly sunny and the temperature was 83. It was mostly sunny in Springfield, Missouri, with a temperature of 86. In Rolla, it was partly sunny and the temperature was 83. In Farmington, it was 88 degrees. It was cloudy in Cape Girardeau, with 79 degrees. It was partly sunny in Springfield, Illinois, with a temperature of 84. Once again in St. Louis, it was partly sunny, the temperature was 87 degrees and the wind was west at 6 miles an hour. The current time is 1:20 p.m. Central Daylight Time. 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This afternoon, mostly sunny and warmer. Near steady temperature in the upper 80s. West winds 5 to 10 miles per hour. Heat index values up to 100. Tonight, partly cloudy. Lows in the lower 70s. Southwest winds around 5 miles per hour. Saturday, sunny with highs around 90. West winds around 5 miles per hour. Heat index values up to 101. Saturday night, mostly clear. Humid with lows in the lower 70s. Southeast winds around 5 miles per hour. Heat index values up to 100 early in the evening. Sunday, mostly sunny. Humid with highs in the lower 90s. South winds 5 to 10 miles per hour. Heat index values up to 107. Sunday night through Monday night, mostly clear. Lows in the mid-70s. Highs in the mid-90s. Heat index values up to 110. Tuesday, mostly sunny. Highs in the lower 90s. Heat index values up to 105. Tuesday night and Wednesday, partly cloudy. A chance of showers and thunderstorms. Lows in the mid-70s. Highs in the upper 80s. Chance of rain 50%. Heat index values up to 105. Wednesday night and Thursday, mostly cloudy with a chance of showers and thunderstorms. Lows in the lower 70s. Highs in the lower 80s. Chance of rain 50%. At 1 p.m. at Lambert Field in St. Louis, it was partly sunny with a temperature of 87 degrees. The dew point was 71, giving us a relative humidity of 58%, producing a heat index of 93.
The wind was west at 6 miles an hour, and the pressure was 30.07 inches and falling. Elsewhere in the metro area, in Chesterfield, it was mostly sunny and the temperature was 86. In Belleville, it was 89 degrees. In Cahokia, it was mostly sunny and 87 degrees. In St. Charles, it was mostly sunny and 86. Across the region, it was mostly sunny in Columbia, Missouri, with a temperature of 84. In Quincy, it was mostly sunny and 81 degrees. In Kansas City, it was partly sunny and the temperature was 83. It was mostly sunny in Springfield, Missouri, with a temperature of 86. In Rolla, it was partly sunny and the temperature was 83. In Farmington, it was 88 degrees. It was cloudy in Cape Girardeau, with 79 degrees. It was partly sunny in Springfield, Illinois, with a temperature of 84. Once again in St. Louis, it was partly sunny. The temperature was 87 degrees and the wind was west at 6 miles an hour. The current time is 1:24 p.m. Central Daylight Time. 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This afternoon, mostly sunny and warmer. Near steady temperature in the upper 80s. West winds 5 to 10 miles per hour. Heat index values up to 100. Tonight, partly cloudy. Lows in the lower 70s. Southwest winds around 5 miles per hour. Saturday, sunny with highs around 90. West winds around 5 miles per hour. Heat index values up to 101. Saturday night, mostly clear. Humid with lows in the lower 70s. Southeast winds around 5 miles per hour. Heat index values up to 100 early in the evening. Sunday, mostly sunny. Humid with highs in the lower 90s. South winds 5 to 10 miles per hour. Heat index values up to 107. Sunday night through Monday night, mostly clear. Lows in the mid-70s. Highs in the mid-90s. Heat index values up to 110. Tuesday, mostly sunny. Highs in the lower 90s. Heat index values up to 105. Tuesday night and Wednesday, partly cloudy. A chance of showers and thunderstorms. Lows in the mid-70s. Highs in the upper 80s. Chance of rain 50%. Heat index values up to 105. Wednesday night and Thursday, mostly cloudy with a chance of showers and thunderstorms. Lows in the lower 70s. Highs in the lower 80s. Chance of rain 50%. At 1 p.m. at Lambert Field in St. Louis, it was partly sunny with a temperature of 87 degrees. The dew point was 71, giving us a relative humidity of 58%, producing a heat index of 93. The wind was west at 6 miles an hour, and the pressure was 30.07 inches and falling. Elsewhere in the metro area, in Chesterfield, it was mostly sunny and the temperature was 86. In Belleville, it was 89 degrees. In Cahokia, it was mostly sunny and 87 degrees. In St. Charles, it was mostly sunny and 86. Across the region, it was mostly sunny in Columbia, Missouri, with a temperature of 84. In Quincy, it was mostly sunny and 81 degrees. In Kansas City, it was partly sunny and the temperature was 83. It was mostly sunny in Springfield, Missouri, with a temperature of 86. In Rolla, it was partly sunny and the temperature was 83. In Farmington, it was 88 degrees. It was cloudy in Cape Girardeau, with 79 degrees. It was partly sunny in Springfield, Illinois, with a temperature of 84. Once again in St. Louis, it was partly sunny. The temperature was 87 degrees and the wind was west at 6 miles an hour.
The current time is 1:27 p.m. Central Daylight Time. 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This program originates from the National Weather Service Forecast Office in St. Louis, Missouri, and serves parts of East Central Missouri and Southwest Illinois, including the St. Louis metro area and surrounding counties. This afternoon, mostly sunny and warmer. Near steady temperature in the upper 80s. West winds 5 to 10 miles per hour. Heat index values up to 100. Tonight, partly cloudy. Lows in the lower 70s. Southwest winds around 5 miles per hour. Saturday, sunny with highs around 90. West winds around 5 miles per hour. Heat index values up to 101. Saturday night, mostly clear. Humid with lows in the lower 70s. Southeast winds around 5 miles per hour. Heat index values up to 100 early in the evening. Sunday, mostly sunny. Humid with highs in the lower 90s. South winds 5 to 10 miles per hour. Heat index values up to 107. Sunday night through Monday night, mostly clear. Lows in the mid-70s. Highs in the mid-90s. Heat index values up to 110. Tuesday, mostly sunny. Highs in the lower 90s. Heat index values up to 105. Tuesday night and Wednesday, partly cloudy. A chance of showers and thunderstorms. Lows in the mid-70s. Highs in the upper 80s. Chance of rain 50%. Heat index values up to 105. Wednesday night and Thursday, mostly cloudy with a chance of showers and thunderstorms. Lows in the lower 70s. Highs in the lower 80s. Chance of rain 50%. This afternoon, mostly sunny and warmer. Near steady temperature in the upper 80s. West winds 5 to 10 miles per hour. Heat index values up to 100. Tonight, partly cloudy. Lows in the lower 70s. Southwest winds around 5 miles per hour. Saturday, sunny with highs around 90. West winds around 5 miles per hour. Heat index values up to 101. Saturday night, mostly clear in the evening, then becoming partly cloudy. Humid with lows in the lower 70s. Southeast winds around 5 miles per hour. Heat index values up to 100 early in the evening. Sunday, mostly sunny. Humid with highs in the lower 90s. South winds 5 to 10 miles per hour. Heat index values up to 108. Sunday night and Monday, mostly clear. Lows in the mid-70s. Highs in the mid-90s. Heat index values up to 110. Monday night, mostly clear. A slight chance of showers and thunderstorms after midnight. Lows in the mid-70s. Chance of rain 20%. Heat index values up to 105 early in the evening. Tuesday, mostly sunny. A slight chance of showers and thunderstorms in the afternoon. Highs in the lower 90s. Chance of rain 20%. Heat index values up to 105. Tuesday night, partly cloudy in the evening, then becoming mostly cloudy. A slight chance of thunderstorms. A slight chance of showers in the evening, then a chance of showers after midnight. Lows in the mid-70s. Chance of rain 50%. Heat index values up to 105 early in the evening. Wednesday and Wednesday night, mostly cloudy. A chance of showers and thunderstorms. Highs in the upper 80s. Lows around 70. Chance of rain 50%. Heat index values up to 100. Thursday, mostly cloudy with a chance of showers. A slight chance of thunderstorms in the morning, then a chance of thunderstorms in the afternoon. Highs in the lower 80s. Chance of rain 50%.
at 1 p.m. at Lambert Field in St. Louis. It was partly sunny with a temperature of 87 degrees. The dew point was 71, giving us a relative humidity of 58%, producing a heat index of 93. The wind was west at 6 miles an hour, and the pressure was 30.07 inches and falling. Elsewhere in the metro area, in Chesterfield, it was mostly sunny and the temperature was 86. In Belleville, it was 89 degrees. In Cahokia, it was mostly sunny and 87 degrees. In St. Charles, it was mostly sunny and 86. Across the region, it was mostly sunny in Columbia, Missouri, with a temperature of 84. In Quincy, it was mostly sunny and 81 degrees. In Kansas City, it was partly sunny and the temperature was 83. It was mostly sunny in Springfield, Missouri, with a temperature of 86. In Rolla, it was partly sunny and the temperature was 83. In Farmington, it was 88 degrees. It was cloudy in Cape Girardeau, with 79 degrees. It was partly sunny in Springfield, Illinois, with a temperature of 84. Once again in St. Louis, it was partly sunny. The temperature was 87 degrees and the wind was west at 6 miles an hour. The current time is 1:34 p.m. Central Daylight Time. This is NOAA, Weather Radio KDO 89 St. Louis, Missouri, broadcasting on 162.550 MHz. 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This afternoon, mostly sunny and warmer. Near steady temperature in the upper 80s. West winds 5 to 10 miles per hour. Heat index values up to 100. Tonight, partly cloudy. Lows in the lower 70s. Southwest winds around 5 miles per hour. Saturday, sunny with highs around 90. West winds around 5 miles per hour. Heat index values up to 101. Saturday night, mostly clear in the evening, then becoming partly cloudy. Humid with lows in the lower 70s. Southeast winds around 5 miles per hour. Heat index values up to 100 early in the evening. Sunday, mostly sunny. Humid with highs in the lower 90s. South winds 5 to 10 miles per hour. Heat index values up to 108. Sunday night and Monday, mostly clear. Lows in the mid-70s. Highs in the mid-90s. Heat index values up to 110. Monday night, mostly clear. A slight chance of showers and thunderstorms after midnight. Lows in the mid-70s. Chance of rain 20%. Heat index values up to 105 early in the evening. Tuesday, mostly sunny. A slight chance of showers and thunderstorms in the afternoon. Highs in the lower 90s. Chance of rain 20%. Heat index values up to 105. Tuesday night, partly cloudy in the evening, then becoming mostly cloudy. A slight chance of thunderstorms. A slight chance of showers in the evening, then a chance of showers after midnight. Lows in the mid-70s. Chance of rain 50%. Heat index values up to 105 early in the evening. Wednesday and Wednesday night, mostly cloudy. A chance of showers and thunderstorms. Highs in the upper 80s. Lows around 70. Chance of rain 50%. Heat index values up to 100. Thursday, mostly cloudy with a chance of showers. A slight chance of thunderstorms in the morning, then a chance of thunderstorms in the afternoon. Highs in the lower 80s. Chance of rain 50%. At 1 p.m. at Lambert Field in St. Louis, it was partly sunny with a temperature of 87 degrees. The dew point was 71, giving us a relative humidity of 58%, producing a heat index of 93. The wind was west at 6 miles an hour, and the pressure was 30.07 inches and falling.
elsewhere in the metro area. In Chesterfield, it was mostly sunny and the temperature was 86. In Belleville, it was 89 degrees. In Cahokia, it was mostly sunny and 87 degrees. In St. Charles, it was mostly sunny and 86. Across the region, it was mostly sunny in Columbia, Missouri, with a temperature of 84. In Quincy, it was mostly sunny and 81 degrees. In Kansas City, it was partly sunny and the temperature was 83. It was mostly sunny in Springfield, Missouri, with a temperature of 86. In Rolla, it was partly sunny and the temperature was 83. In Farmington, it was 88 degrees. It was cloudy in Cape Girardeau, with 79 degrees. It was partly sunny in Springfield, Illinois, with a temperature of 84. Once again in St. Louis, it was partly sunny, the temperature was 87 degrees and the wind was west at 6 miles an hour. The current time is 1:38 p.m. Central Daylight Time. 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The city, it was partly sunny and the temperature was 80.

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This is NOAA, Weather Radio KDO 89 St. Louis, Missouri, broadcasting on 162.550 MHz. 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This afternoon, mostly sunny and warmer. Near steady temperature in the upper 80s. West winds 5 to 10 miles per hour. Heat index values up to 100. Tonight, partly cloudy. Lows in the lower 70s. Southwest winds around 5 miles per hour. Saturday, sunny with highs around 90. West winds around 5 miles per hour. Heat index values up to 101. Saturday night, mostly clear in the evening, then becoming partly cloudy. Humid with lows in the lower 70s. Southeast winds around 5 miles per hour. Heat index values up to 100 early in the evening. Sunday, mostly sunny. Humid with highs in the lower 90s. South winds 5 to 10 miles per hour. Heat index values up to 108. Sunday night and Monday, mostly clear. Lows in the mid-70s. Highs in the mid-90s. Heat index values up to 110. Monday night, mostly clear. A slight chance of showers and thunderstorms after midnight. Lows in the mid-70s. Chance of rain 20%. Heat index values up to 105 early in the evening. Tuesday, mostly sunny. A slight chance of showers and thunderstorms in the afternoon. Highs in the lower 90s. Chance of rain 20%. Heat index values up to 105. Tuesday night, partly cloudy in the evening, then becoming mostly cloudy. A slight chance of thunderstorms. A slight chance of showers in the evening, then a chance of showers after midnight. Lows in the mid-70s. Chance of rain 50%. Heat index values up to 105 early in the evening. Wednesday and Wednesday night, mostly cloudy. A chance of showers and thunderstorms. Highs in the upper 80s. Lows around 70. Chance of rain 50%. Heat index values up to 100. Thursday, mostly cloudy with a chance of showers. A slight chance of thunderstorms in the morning, then a chance of thunderstorms in the afternoon. Highs in the lower 80s. Chance of rain 50%. At 1 p.m. at Lambert Field in St. Louis, it was partly sunny with a temperature of 87 degrees. The dew point was 71, giving us a relative humidity of 58%, producing a heat index of 93. The wind was west at 6 miles an hour, and the pressure was 30.07 inches and falling. Elsewhere in the metro area, in Chesterfield, it was mostly sunny and the temperature was 86. In Belleville, it was 89 degrees. In Cahokia, it was mostly sunny and 87 degrees. In St. Charles, it was mostly sunny and 86. Across the region, it was mostly sunny in Columbia, Missouri, with a temperature of 84. In Quincy, it was mostly sunny and 81 degrees. In Kansas City, it was partly sunny and the temperature was 83. It was mostly sunny in Springfield, Missouri, with a temperature of 86. In Rolla, it was partly sunny and the temperature was 83. In Farmington, it was 88 degrees. It was cloudy in Cape Girardeau, with 79 degrees. It was partly sunny in Springfield, Illinois, with a temperature of 84. Once again in St. Louis, it was partly sunny, the temperature was 87 degrees and the wind was west at 6 miles an hour. The current time is 1:43 p.m. Central Daylight Time. 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

afternoon, mostly sunny and warmer. Near steady temperature in the upper 80s. West winds 5 to 10 miles per hour. Heat index values up to 100. Tonight, partly cloudy. Lows in the lower 70s. Southwest winds around 5 miles per hour. Saturday, sunny with highs around 90. West winds around 5 miles per hour. Heat index values up to 101. Saturday night, mostly clear in the evening, then becoming partly cloudy. Humid with lows in the lower 70s. Southeast winds around 5 miles per hour. Heat index values up to 100 early in the evening. Sunday, mostly sunny. Humid with highs in the lower 90s. South winds 5 to 10 miles per hour. Heat index values up to 108. Sunday night and Monday, mostly clear. Lows in the mid-70s. Highs in the mid-90s. Heat index values up to 110. Monday night, mostly clear. A slight chance of showers and thunderstorms after midnight. Lows in the mid-70s. Chance of rain 20%. Heat index values up to 105 early in the evening. Tuesday, mostly sunny. A slight chance of showers and thunderstorms in the afternoon. Highs in the lower 90s. Chance of rain 20%. Heat index values up to 105. Tuesday night, partly cloudy in the evening, then becoming mostly cloudy. A slight chance of thunderstorms. A slight chance of showers in the evening, then a chance of showers after midnight. Lows in the mid-70s. Chance of rain 50%. Heat index values up to 105 early in the evening. Wednesday and Wednesday night, mostly cloudy. A chance of showers and thunderstorms. Highs in the upper 80s. Lows around 70. Chance of rain 50%. Heat index values up to 100. Thursday, mostly cloudy with a chance of showers. A slight chance of thunderstorms in the morning, then a chance of thunderstorms in the afternoon. Highs in the lower 80s. Chance of rain 50%. At 1 p.m. at Lambert Field in St. Louis, it was partly sunny with a temperature of 87 degrees. The dew point was 71, giving us a relative humidity of 58%, producing a heat index of 93. The wind was west at 6 miles an hour, and the pressure was 30.07 inches and falling. Elsewhere in the metro area, in Chesterfield, it was mostly sunny and the temperature was 86. In Belleville, it was 89 degrees. In Cahokia, it was mostly sunny and 87 degrees. In St. Charles, it was mostly sunny and 86. Across the region, it was mostly sunny in Columbia, Missouri, with a temperature of 84. In Quincy, it was mostly sunny and 81 degrees. In Kansas City, it was partly sunny and the temperature was 83. It was mostly sunny in Springfield, Missouri, with a temperature of 86. In Rolla, it was partly sunny and the temperature was 83. In Farmington, it was 88 degrees. It was cloudy in Cape Girardeau, with 79 degrees. It was partly sunny in Springfield, Illinois, with a temperature of 84. Once again in St. Louis, it was partly sunny, the temperature was 87 degrees and the wind was west at 6 miles an hour. The current time is 1:47 p.m. Central Daylight Time. 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This program originates from the National Weather Service Forecast Office in St. Louis, Missouri, and serves parts of East Central Missouri and Southwest Illinois, including the St. Louis metro area and surrounding counties. This afternoon, mostly sunny and warmer. Near steady temperature in the upper 80s. West winds 5 to 10 miles per hour. Heat index values up to 100. Tonight, partly cloudy. Lows in the lower 70s. Southwest winds around 5 miles per hour. Saturday, sunny with highs around 90. West winds around 5 miles.
miles per hour. Heat index values up to 101. Saturday night, mostly clear in the evening, then becoming partly cloudy. Humid with lows in the lower 70s. Southeast winds around 5 miles per hour. Heat index values up to 100 early in the evening. Sunday, mostly sunny. Humid with highs in the lower 90s. South winds 5 to 10 miles per hour. Heat index values up to 108. Sunday night and Monday, mostly clear. Lows in the mid-70s. Highs in the mid-90s. Heat index values up to 110. Monday night, mostly clear. A slight chance of showers and thunderstorms after midnight. Lows in the mid-70s. Chance of rain 20%. Heat index values up to 105 early in the evening. Tuesday, mostly sunny. A slight chance of showers and thunderstorms in the afternoon. Highs in the lower 90s. Chance of rain 20%. Heat index values up to 105. Tuesday night, partly cloudy in the evening, then becoming mostly cloudy. A slight chance of thunderstorms. A slight chance of showers in the evening, then a chance of showers after midnight. Lows in the mid-70s. Chance of rain 50%. Heat index values up to 105 early in the evening. Wednesday and Wednesday night, mostly cloudy. A chance of showers and thunderstorms. Highs in the upper 80s. Lows around 70. Chance of rain 50%. Heat index values up to 100. Thursday, mostly cloudy with a chance of showers. A slight chance of thunderstorms in the morning, then a chance of thunderstorms in the afternoon. Highs in the lower 80s. Chance of rain 50%. At 1 p.m. at Lambert Field in St. Louis, it was partly sunny with a temperature of 87 degrees. The dew point was 71, giving us a relative humidity of 58%, producing a heat index of 93. The wind was west at 6 miles an hour, and the pressure was 30.07 inches and falling. Elsewhere in the metro area, in Chesterfield, it was mostly sunny and the temperature was 86. In Belleville, it was 89 degrees. In Cahokia, it was mostly sunny and 87 degrees. In St. Charles, it was mostly sunny and 86. Across the region, it was mostly sunny in Columbia, Missouri, with a temperature of 84. In Quincy, it was mostly sunny and 81 degrees. In Kansas City, it was partly sunny and the temperature was 83. It was mostly sunny in Springfield, Missouri, with a temperature of 86. In Rolla, it was partly sunny and the temperature was 83. In Farmington, it was 88 degrees. It was cloudy in Cape Girardeau, with 79 degrees. It was partly sunny in Springfield, Illinois, with a temperature of 84. Once again in St. Louis, it was partly sunny, the temperature was 87 degrees and the wind was west at 6 miles an hour. The current time is 1:52 p.m. Central Daylight Time. 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This afternoon, mostly sunny and warmer. Near steady temperature in the upper 80s. West winds 5 to 10 miles per hour. Heat index values up to 100. Tonight, partly cloudy. Lows in the lower 70s. Southwest winds around 5 miles per hour. Saturday, sunny with highs around 90. West winds around 5 miles per hour. Heat index values up to 101. Saturday night, mostly clear in the evening, then becoming partly cloudy. Humid with lows in the lower 70s. Southeast winds around 5 miles per hour. Heat index values up to 100 early in the evening. Sunday, mostly sunny. Humid with highs in the lower 90s.
south winds 5 to 10 miles per hour. Heat index values up to 108. Sunday night and Monday, mostly clear. Lows in the mid-70s. Highs in the mid-90s. Heat index values up to 110. Monday night, mostly clear. A slight chance of showers and thunderstorms after midnight. Lows in the mid-70s. Chance of rain 20%. Heat index values up to 105 early in the evening. Tuesday, mostly sunny. A slight chance of showers and thunderstorms in the afternoon. Highs in the lower 90s. Chance of rain 20%. Heat index values up to 105. Tuesday night, partly cloudy in the evening, then becoming mostly cloudy. A slight chance of thunderstorms. A slight chance of showers in the evening, then a chance of showers after midnight. Lows in the mid-70s. Chance of rain 50%. Heat index values up to 105 early in the evening. Wednesday and Wednesday night, mostly cloudy. A chance of showers and thunderstorms. Highs in the upper 80s. Lows around 70. Chance of rain 50%. Heat index values up to 100. Thursday, mostly cloudy with a chance of showers. A slight chance of thunderstorms in the morning, then a chance of thunderstorms in the afternoon. Highs in the lower 80s. Chance of rain 50%. At 1 p.m. at Lambert Field in St. Louis, it was partly sunny with a temperature of 87 degrees. The dew point was 71, giving us a relative humidity of 58%, producing a heat index of 93. The wind was west at 6 miles an hour, and the pressure was 30.07 inches and falling. Elsewhere in the metro area, in Chesterfield, it was mostly sunny and the temperature was 86. In Belleville, it was 89 degrees. In Cahokia, it was mostly sunny and 87 degrees. In St. Charles, it was mostly sunny and 86. Across the region, it was mostly sunny in Columbia, Missouri, with a temperature of 84. In Quincy, it was mostly sunny and 81 degrees. In Kansas City, it was partly sunny and the temperature was 83. It was mostly sunny in Springfield, Missouri, with a temperature of 86. In Rolla, it was partly sunny and the temperature was 83. In Farmington, it was 88 degrees. It was cloudy in Cape Girardeau, with 79 degrees. It was partly sunny in Springfield, Illinois, with a temperature of 84. Once again in St. Louis, it was partly sunny, the temperature was 87 degrees and the wind was west at 6 miles an hour. The current time is 1:57 p.m. Central Daylight Time. 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This afternoon, mostly sunny and warmer. Near steady temperature in the upper 80s. West winds 5 to 10 miles per hour. Heat index values up to 100. Tonight, partly cloudy. Lows in the lower 70s. Southwest winds around 5 miles per hour. Saturday, sunny with highs around 90. West winds around 5 miles per hour. Heat index values up to 101. Saturday night, mostly clear in the evening, then becoming partly cloudy. Humid with lows in the lower 70s. Southeast winds around 5 miles per hour. Heat index values up to 100 early in the evening. Sunday, mostly sunny. Humid with highs in the lower 90s. South winds 5 to 10 miles per hour. Heat index values up to 108. Sunday night and Monday, mostly clear. Lows in the mid-70s. Highs in the mid-90s. Heat index values up to 110. Monday night, mostly clear. A slight chance of showers and thunderstorms after midnight. Lows in the mid-70s.
chance of rain 20%. Heat index values up to 105 early in the evening. Tuesday, mostly sunny. A slight chance of showers and thunderstorms in the afternoon. Highs in the lower 90s. Chance of rain 20%. Heat index values up to 105. Tuesday night, partly cloudy in the evening, then becoming mostly cloudy. A slight chance of thunderstorms. A slight chance of showers in the evening, then a chance of showers after midnight. Lows in the mid-70s. Chance of rain 50%. Heat index values up to 105 early in the evening. Wednesday and Wednesday night, mostly cloudy. A chance of showers and thunderstorms. Highs in the upper 80s. Lows around 70. Chance of rain 50%. Heat index values up to 100. Thursday, mostly cloudy with a chance of showers. A slight chance of thunderstorms in the morning, then a chance of thunderstorms in the afternoon. Highs in the lower 80s. Chance of rain 50%. At 1 p.m. at Lambert Field in St. Louis, it was partly sunny with a temperature of 87 degrees. The dew point was 71, giving us a relative humidity of 58%, producing a heat index of 93. The wind was west at 6 miles an hour, and the pressure was 30.07 inches and falling. Elsewhere in the metro area, in Chesterfield, it was mostly sunny and the temperature was 86. In Belleville, it was 89 degrees. In Cahokia, it was mostly sunny and 87 degrees. In St. Charles, it was mostly sunny and 86. Across the region, it was mostly sunny in Columbia, Missouri, with a temperature of 84. In Quincy, it was mostly sunny and 81 degrees. In Kansas City, it was partly sunny and the temperature was 83. It was mostly sunny in Springfield, Missouri, with a temperature of 86. In Rolla, it was partly sunny and the temperature was 83. In Farmington, it was 88 degrees. It was cloudy in Cape Girardeau, with 79 degrees. It was partly sunny in Springfield, Illinois, with a temperature of 84. Once again in St. Louis, it was partly sunny, the temperature was 87 degrees and the wind was west at 6 miles an hour. The current time is 2:01 p.m. Central Daylight Time. 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This afternoon, mostly sunny and warmer. Near steady temperature in the upper 80s. West winds 5 to 10 miles per hour. Heat index values up to 100. Tonight, partly cloudy. Lows in the lower 70s. Southwest winds around 5 miles per hour. Saturday, sunny with highs around 90. West winds around 5 miles per hour. Heat index values up to 101. Saturday night, mostly clear in the evening, then becoming partly cloudy. Humid with lows in the lower 70s. Southeast winds around 5 miles per hour. Heat index values up to 100 early in the evening. Sunday, mostly sunny. Humid with highs in the lower 90s. South winds 5 to 10 miles per hour. Heat index values up to 108. Sunday night and Monday, mostly clear. Lows in the mid-70s. Highs in the mid-90s. Heat index values up to 110. Monday night, mostly clear. A slight chance of showers and thunderstorms after midnight. Lows in the mid-70s. Chance of rain 20%. Heat index values up to 105 early in the evening. Tuesday, mostly sunny. A slight chance of showers and thunderstorms in the afternoon. Highs in the lower 90s. Chance of rain 20%. Heat index values up to 105. Tuesday night, partly cloudy in the evening, then becoming mostly cloudy.
a slight chance of thunderstorms, a slight chance of showers in the evening, then a chance of showers after midnight. Lows in the mid-70s. Chance of rain 50%. Heat index values up to 105 early in the evening. Wednesday and Wednesday night, mostly cloudy. A chance of showers and thunderstorms. Highs in the upper 80s. Lows around 70. Chance of rain 50%. Heat index values up to 100. Thursday, mostly cloudy with a chance of showers. A slight chance of thunderstorms in the morning, then a chance of thunderstorms in the afternoon. Highs in the lower 80s. Chance of rain 50%. At 1 p.m. at Lambert Field in St. Louis, it was partly sunny with a temperature of 87 degrees. The dew point was 71, giving us a relative humidity of 58%, producing a heat index of 93. The wind was west at 6 miles an hour, and the pressure was 30.07 inches and falling. Elsewhere in the metro area, in Chesterfield, it was mostly sunny and the temperature was 86. In Belleville, it was 89 degrees. In Cahokia, it was mostly sunny and 87 degrees. In St. Charles, it was mostly sunny and 86. Across the region, it was mostly sunny in Columbia, Missouri, with a temperature of 84. In Quincy, it was mostly sunny and 81 degrees. In Kansas City, it was partly sunny and the temperature was 83. It was mostly sunny in Springfield, Missouri, with a temperature of 86. In Rolla, it was partly sunny and the temperature was 83. In Farmington, it was 88 degrees. It was cloudy in Cape Girardeau, with 79 degrees. It was partly sunny in Springfield, Illinois, with a temperature of 84. Once again in St. Louis, it was partly sunny, the temperature was 87 degrees and the wind was west at 6 miles an hour. The current time is 2:06 p.m. Central Daylight Time. 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This afternoon, mostly sunny and warmer. Near steady temperature in the upper 80s. West winds 5 to 10 miles per hour. Heat index values up to 100. Tonight, partly cloudy. Lows in the lower 70s. Southwest winds around 5 miles per hour. Saturday, sunny with highs around 90. West winds around 5 miles per hour. Heat index values up to 101. Saturday night, mostly clear in the evening, then becoming partly cloudy. Humid with lows in the lower 70s. Southeast winds around 5 miles per hour. Heat index values up to 100 early in the evening. Sunday, mostly sunny. Humid with highs in the lower 90s. South winds 5 to 10 miles per hour. Heat index values up to 108. Sunday night and Monday, mostly clear. Lows in the mid-70s. Highs in the mid-90s. Heat index values up to 110. Monday night, mostly clear. A slight chance of showers and thunderstorms after midnight. Lows in the mid-70s. Chance of rain 20%. Heat index values up to 105 early in the evening. Tuesday, mostly sunny. A slight chance of showers and thunderstorms in the afternoon. Highs in the lower 90s. Chance of rain 20%. Heat index values up to 105. Tuesday night, partly cloudy in the evening, then becoming mostly cloudy. A slight chance of thunderstorms. A slight chance of showers in the evening, then a chance of showers after midnight. Lows in the mid-70s. Chance of rain 50%. Heat index values up to 105 early in the evening. Wednesday and Wednesday night, mostly cloudy. A chance of showers and thunderstorms. Highs in the upper 80s.
Lows around 70. Chance of rain 50%. Heat index values up to 100. Thursday, mostly cloudy with a chance of showers. A slight chance of thunderstorms in the morning, then a chance of thunderstorms in the afternoon. Highs in the lower 80s. Chance of rain 50%. At 1 p.m. at Lambert Field in St. Louis, it was partly sunny with a temperature of 87 degrees. The dew point was 71, giving us a relative humidity of 58%, producing a heat index of 93. The wind was west at 6 miles an hour, and the pressure was 30.07 inches and falling. Elsewhere in the metro area, in Chesterfield, it was mostly sunny and the temperature was 86. In Belleville, it was 89 degrees. In Cahokia, it was mostly sunny and 87 degrees. In St. Charles, it was mostly sunny and 86. Across the region, it was mostly sunny in Columbia, Missouri, with a temperature of 84. In Quincy, it was mostly sunny and 81 degrees. In Kansas City, it was partly sunny and the temperature was 83. It was mostly sunny in Springfield, Missouri, with a temperature of 86. In Rolla, it was partly sunny and the temperature was 83. In Farmington, it was 88 degrees. It was cloudy in Cape Girardeau, with 79 degrees. It was partly sunny in Springfield, Illinois, with a temperature of 84. Once again in St. Louis, it was partly sunny, the temperature was 87 degrees and the wind was west at 6 miles an hour. At 2 p.m. at Lambert Field in St. Louis, it was partly sunny with a temperature of 90 degrees. The dew point was 72, giving us a relative humidity of 55%, producing a heat index of 97. The wind was west at 5 miles an hour, and the pressure was 30.05 inches and falling. Elsewhere in the metro area, in Chesterfield, it was mostly sunny and the temperature was 88. In Belleville, it was 89 degrees. In Cahokia, it was partly sunny and 87 degrees. In St. Charles, it was mostly sunny and 87. Across the region, it was cloudy in Columbia, Missouri, with a temperature of 84. In Quincy, it was cloudy and 82 degrees. In Kansas City, it was mostly sunny and the temperature was 84. It was mostly sunny in Springfield, Missouri, with a temperature of 88. In Rolla, it was mostly sunny and the temperature was 84. In Farmington, it was 89 degrees. It was partly sunny in Cape Girardeau, with 85 degrees. It was partly sunny in Springfield, Illinois, with a temperature of 85. Once again in St. Louis, it was partly sunny, the temperature was 90 degrees, and the wind was west at 5 miles an hour. The current time is 2:12 p.m. Central Daylight Time. 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This afternoon, mostly sunny and warmer. Near steady temperature in the upper 80s. West winds 5 to 10 miles per hour. Heat index values up to 100. Tonight, partly cloudy. Lows in the lower 70s. Southwest winds around 5 miles per hour. Saturday, sunny with highs around 90. West winds around 5 miles per hour. Heat index values up to 101. Saturday night, mostly clear in the evening, then becoming partly cloudy. Humid with lows in the lower 70s. Southeast winds around 5 miles per hour. Heat index values up to 100 early in the evening. Sunday, mostly sunny. Humid with highs in the lower 90s. South winds 5 to 10 miles per hour. Heat index values up to 108. Sunday night and Monday, mostly clear. Lows in the mid-70s. Highs in the mid-90s. Heat index values up to 110. Monday night, mostly clear.
a slight chance of showers and thunderstorms after midnight. Lows in the mid-70s. Chance of rain 20%. Heat index values up to 105 early in the evening. Tuesday, mostly sunny. A slight chance of showers and thunderstorms in the afternoon. Highs in the lower 90s. Chance of rain 20%. Heat index values up to 105. Tuesday night, partly cloudy in the evening, then becoming mostly cloudy. A slight chance of thunderstorms. A slight chance of showers in the evening, then a chance of showers after midnight. Lows in the mid-70s. Chance of rain 50%. Heat index values up to 105 early in the evening. Wednesday and Wednesday night, mostly cloudy. A chance of showers and thunderstorms. Highs in the upper 80s. Lows around 70. Chance of rain 50%. Heat index values up to 100. Thursday, mostly cloudy with a chance of showers. A slight chance of thunderstorms in the morning, then a chance of thunderstorms in the afternoon. Highs in the lower 80s. Chance of rain 50%. At 2 p.m. at Lambert Field in St. Louis, it was partly sunny with a temperature of 90 degrees. The dew point was 72, giving us a relative humidity of 55%, producing a heat index of 97. The wind was west at 5 miles an hour, and the pressure was 30.05 inches and falling. Elsewhere in the metro area, in Chesterfield, it was mostly sunny and the temperature was 88. In Belleville, it was 89 degrees. In Cahokia, it was partly sunny and 87 degrees. In St. Charles, it was mostly sunny and 87. Across the region, it was cloudy in Columbia, Missouri, with a temperature of 84. In Quincy, it was cloudy and 82 degrees. In Kansas City, it was mostly sunny and the temperature was 84. It was mostly sunny in Springfield, Missouri, with a temperature of 88. In Rolla, it was mostly sunny and the temperature was 84. In Farmington, it was 89 degrees. It was partly sunny in Cape Girardeau, with 85 degrees. It was partly sunny in Springfield, Illinois, with a temperature of 85. Once again in St. Louis, it was partly sunny, the temperature was 90 degrees, and the wind was west at 5 miles an hour. The current time is 2:16 p.m. Central Daylight Time. 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This afternoon, mostly sunny and warmer. Near steady temperature in the upper 80s. West winds 5 to 10 miles per hour. Heat index values up to 100. Tonight, partly cloudy. Lows in the lower 70s. Southwest winds around 5 miles per hour. Saturday, sunny with highs around 90. West winds around 5 miles per hour. Heat index values up to 101. Saturday night, mostly clear in the evening, then becoming partly cloudy. Humid with lows in the lower 70s. Southeast winds around 5 miles per hour. Heat index values up to 100 early in the evening. Sunday, mostly sunny. Humid with highs in the lower 90s. South winds 5 to 10 miles per hour. Heat index values up to 108. Sunday night and Monday, mostly clear. Lows in the mid-70s. Highs in the mid-90s. Heat index values up to 110. Monday night, mostly clear. A slight chance of showers and thunderstorms after midnight. Lows in the mid-70s. Chance of rain 20%. Heat index values up to 105 early in the evening. Tuesday, mostly sunny. A slight chance of showers and thunderstorms in the afternoon. Highs in the lower 90s. Chance of rain 20%. Heat index values up to 105.
Tuesday night, partly cloudy in the evening, and becoming mostly cloudy. A slight chance of thunderstorms. A slight chance of showers in the evening, then a chance of showers after midnight. Lows in the mid-70s. Chance of rain 50%. Heat index values up to 105 early in the evening. Wednesday and Wednesday night, mostly cloudy. A chance of showers and thunderstorms. Highs in the upper 80s. Lows around 70. Chance of rain 50%. Heat index values up to 100. Thursday, mostly cloudy with a chance of showers. A slight chance of thunderstorms in the morning, then a chance of thunderstorms in the afternoon. Highs in the lower 80s. Chance of rain 50%. At 2 p.m. at Lambert Field in St. Louis, it was partly sunny with a temperature of 90 degrees. The dew point was 72, giving us a relative humidity of 55%, producing a heat index of 97. The wind was west at 5 miles an hour, and the pressure was 30.05 inches and falling. Elsewhere in the metro area, in Chesterfield, it was mostly sunny and the temperature was 88. In Belleville, it was 89 degrees. In Cahokia, it was partly sunny and 87 degrees. In St. Charles, it was mostly sunny and 87. Across the region, it was cloudy in Columbia, Missouri, with a temperature of 84. In Quincy, it was cloudy and 82 degrees. In Kansas City, it was mostly sunny and the temperature was 84. It was mostly sunny in Springfield, Missouri, with a temperature of 88. In Rolla, it was mostly sunny and the temperature was 84. In Farmington, it was 89 degrees. It was partly sunny in Cape Girardeau, with 85 degrees. It was partly sunny in Springfield, Illinois, with a temperature of 85. Once again in St. Louis, it was partly sunny, the temperature was 19 degrees, and the wind was west at 5 miles an hour. The current time is 2:21 p.m. Central Daylight Time. 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This afternoon, mostly sunny and warmer. Near steady temperature in the upper 80s. West winds 5 to 10 miles per hour. Heat index values up to 100. Tonight, partly cloudy. Lows in the lower 70s. Southwest winds around 5 miles per hour. Saturday, sunny with highs around 90. West winds around 5 miles per hour. Heat index values up to 101. Saturday night, mostly clear in the evening, then becoming partly cloudy. Humid with lows in the lower 70s. Southeast winds around 5 miles per hour. Heat index values up to 100 early in the evening. Sunday, mostly sunny. Humid with highs in the lower 90s. South winds 5 to 10 miles per hour. Heat index values up to 108. Sunday night and Monday, mostly clear. Lows in the mid-70s. Highs in the mid-90s. Heat index values up to 110. Monday night, mostly clear. A slight chance of showers and thunderstorms after midnight. Lows in the mid-70s. Chance of rain 20%. Heat index values up to 105 early in the evening. Tuesday, mostly sunny. A slight chance of showers and thunderstorms in the afternoon. Highs in the lower 90s. Chance of rain 20%. Heat index values up to 105. Tuesday night, partly cloudy in the evening, then becoming mostly cloudy. A slight chance of thunderstorms. A slight chance of showers in the evening, then a chance of showers after midnight. Lows in the mid-70s. Chance of rain 50%. Heat index values up to 105 early in the evening. Wednesday and Wednesday night, mostly cloudy. A chance of showers and thunderstorms.
Highs in the upper 80s. Lows around 70. Chance of rain 50%. Heat index values up to 100. Thursday, mostly cloudy with a chance of showers. A slight chance of thunderstorms in the morning, then a chance of thunderstorms in the afternoon. Highs in the lower 80s. Chance of rain 50%. At 2 p.m. at Lambert Field in St. Louis, it was partly sunny with a temperature of 90 degrees. The dew point was 72, giving us a relative humidity of 55%, producing a heat index of 97. The wind was west at 5 miles an hour, and the pressure was 30.05 inches and falling. Elsewhere in the metro area, in Chesterfield, it was mostly sunny and the temperature was 88. In Belleville, it was 89 degrees. In Cahokia, it was partly sunny and 87 degrees. In St. Charles, it was mostly sunny and 87. Across the region, it was cloudy in Columbia, Missouri, with a temperature of 84. In Quincy, it was cloudy and 82 degrees. In Kansas City, it was mostly sunny and the temperature was 84. It was mostly sunny in Springfield, Missouri, with a temperature of 88. In Rolla, it was mostly sunny and the temperature was 84. In Farmington, it was 89 degrees. It was partly sunny in Cape Girardeau, with 85 degrees. It was partly sunny in Springfield, Illinois, with a temperature of 85. Once again in St. Louis, it was partly sunny, the temperature was 19 degrees, and the wind was west at 5 miles an hour. The current time is 2:25 p.m. Central Daylight Time. 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This afternoon, mostly sunny and warmer. Near steady temperature in the upper 80s. West winds 5 to 10 miles per hour. Heat index values up to 100. Tonight, partly cloudy. Lows in the lower 70s. Southwest winds around 5 miles per hour. Saturday, sunny with highs around 90. West winds around 5 miles per hour. Heat index values up to 101. Saturday night, mostly clear in the evening, then becoming partly cloudy. Humid with lows in the lower 70s. Southeast winds around 5 miles per hour. Heat index values up to 100 early in the evening. Sunday, mostly sunny. Humid with highs in the lower 90s. South winds 5 to 10 miles per hour. Heat index values up to 108. Sunday night and Monday, mostly clear. Lows in the mid-70s. Highs in the mid-90s. Heat index values up to 110. Monday night, mostly clear. A slight chance of showers and thunderstorms after midnight. Lows in the mid-70s. Chance of rain 20%. Heat index values up to 105 early in the evening. Tuesday, mostly sunny. A slight chance of showers and thunderstorms in the afternoon. Highs in the lower 90s. Chance of rain 20%. Heat index values up to 105. Tuesday night, partly cloudy in the evening, then becoming mostly cloudy. A slight chance of thunderstorms. A slight chance of showers in the evening, then a chance of showers after midnight. Lows in the mid-70s. Chance of rain 50%. Heat index values up to 105 early in the evening. Wednesday and Wednesday night, mostly cloudy. A chance of showers and thunderstorms. Highs in the upper 80s. Lows around 70. Chance of rain 50%. Heat index values up to 100. Thursday, mostly cloudy with a chance of showers. A slight chance of thunderstorms in the morning, then a chance of thunderstorms in the afternoon. Highs in the lower 80s. Chance of rain 50%.
at 2 p.m. at Lambert Field in St. Louis. It was partly sunny with a temperature of 90 degrees. The dew point was 72, giving us a relative humidity of 55%, producing a heat index of 97. The wind was west at 5 miles an hour, and the pressure was 30.05 inches and falling. Elsewhere in the metro area, in Chesterfield, it was mostly sunny and the temperature was 88. In Belleville, it was 89 degrees. In Cahokia, it was partly sunny and 87 degrees. In St. Charles, it was mostly sunny and 87. Across the region, it was cloudy in Columbia, Missouri, with a temperature of 84. In Quincy, it was cloudy and 82 degrees. In Kansas City, it was mostly sunny and the temperature was 84. It was mostly sunny in Springfield, Missouri, with a temperature of 88. In Rolla, it was mostly sunny and the temperature was 84. In Farmington, it was 89 degrees. It was partly sunny in Cape Girardeau, with 85 degrees. It was partly sunny in Springfield, Illinois, with a temperature of 85. Once again in St. Louis, it was partly sunny, the temperature was 19 degrees, and the wind was west at 5 miles an hour. The current time is 2:30 p.m. Central Daylight Time. 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This afternoon, mostly sunny and warmer. Near steady temperature in the upper 80s. West winds 5 to 10 miles per hour. Heat index values up to 100. Tonight, partly cloudy. Lows in the lower 70s. Southwest winds around 5 miles per hour. Saturday, sunny with highs around 90. West winds around 5 miles per hour. Heat index values up to 101. Saturday night, mostly clear in the evening, then becoming partly cloudy. Humid with lows in the lower 70s. Southeast winds around 5 miles per hour. Heat index values up to 100 early in the evening. Sunday, mostly sunny. Humid with highs in the lower 90s. South winds 5 to 10 miles per hour. Heat index values up to 108. Sunday night and Monday, mostly clear. Lows in the mid 70s. Highs in the mid 90s. Heat index values up to 110. Monday night, mostly clear. A slight chance of showers and thunderstorms after midnight. Lows in the mid-70s. Chance of rain 20%. Heat index values up to 105 early in the evening. Tuesday, mostly sunny. A slight chance of showers and thunderstorms in the afternoon. Highs in the lower 90s. Chance of rain 20%. Heat index values up to 105. Tuesday night, partly cloudy in the evening, then becoming mostly cloudy. A slight chance of thunderstorms. A slight chance of showers in the evening, then a chance of showers after midnight. Lows in the mid-70s. Chance of rain 50%. Heat index values up to 105 early in the evening. Wednesday and Wednesday night, mostly cloudy. A chance of showers and thunderstorms. Highs in the upper 80s. Lows around 70. Chance of rain 50%. Heat index values up to 100. Thursday, mostly cloudy with a chance of showers. A slight chance of thunderstorms in the morning, then a chance of thunderstorms in the afternoon. Highs in the lower 80s. Chance of rain 50%. At 2 p.m. at Lambert Field in St. Louis, it was partly sunny with a temperature of 90 degrees. The dew point was 72, giving us a relative humidity of 55%, producing a heat index of 97. The wind was west at 5 miles an hour, and the pressure was 30.05 inches and falling. Elsewhere in the metro area, in Chesterfield, it was mostly sunny and the temperature was 88.
In Belleville, it was 89 degrees. In Cahokia, it was partly sunny and 87 degrees. In St. Charles, it was mostly sunny and 87. Across the region, it was cloudy in Columbia, Missouri, with a temperature of 84. In Quincy, it was cloudy and 82 degrees. In Kansas City, it was mostly sunny and the temperature was 84. It was mostly sunny in Springfield, Missouri, with a temperature of 88. In Rolla, it was mostly sunny and the temperature was 84. In Farmington, it was 89 degrees. It was partly sunny in Cape Girardeau, with 85 degrees. It was partly sunny in Springfield, Illinois, with a temperature of 85. Once again in St. Louis, it was partly sunny, the temperature was 19 degrees, and the wind was west at 5 miles an hour. The current time is 2:34 p.m. Central Daylight Time. 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This afternoon, mostly sunny and warmer. Near steady temperature in the upper 80s. West winds 5 to 10 miles per hour. Heat index values up to 100. Tonight, partly cloudy. Lows in the lower 70s. Southwest winds around 5 miles per hour. Saturday, sunny with highs around 90. West winds around 5 miles per hour. Heat index values up to 101. Saturday night, mostly clear in the evening, then becoming partly cloudy. Humid with lows in the lower 70s. Southeast winds around 5 miles per hour. Heat index values up to 100 early in the evening. Sunday, mostly sunny. Humid with highs in the lower 90s. South winds 5 to 10 miles per hour. Heat index values up to 108. Sunday night and Monday, mostly clear. Lows in the mid-70s. Highs in the mid-90s. Heat index values up to 110. Monday night, mostly clear. A slight chance of showers and thunderstorms after midnight. Lows in the mid-70s. Chance of rain 20%. Heat index values up to 105 early in the evening. Tuesday, mostly sunny. A slight chance of showers and thunderstorms in the afternoon. Highs in the lower 90s. Chance of rain 20%. Heat index values up to 105. Tuesday night, partly cloudy in the evening, then becoming mostly cloudy. A slight chance of thunderstorms. A slight chance of showers in the evening, then a chance of showers after midnight. Lows in the mid-70s. Chance of rain 50%. Heat index values up to 105 early in the evening. Wednesday and Wednesday night, mostly cloudy. A chance of showers and thunderstorms. Highs in the upper 80s. Lows around 70. Chance of rain 50%. Heat index values up to 100. Thursday, mostly cloudy with a chance of showers. A slight chance of thunderstorms in the morning, then a chance of thunderstorms in the afternoon. Highs in the lower 80s. Chance of rain 50%. At 2 p.m. at Lambert Field in St. Louis, it was partly sunny with a temperature of 90 degrees. The dew point was 72, giving us a relative humidity of 55%, producing a heat index of 97. The wind was west at 5 miles an hour, and the pressure was 30.05 inches and falling. Elsewhere in the metro area, in Chesterfield, it was mostly sunny and the temperature was 88. In Belleville, it was 89 degrees. In Cahokia, it was partly sunny and 87 degrees. In St. Charles, it was mostly sunny and 87. Across the region, it was cloudy in Columbia, Missouri, with a temperature of 84. In Quincy, it was cloudy and 82 degrees. In Kansas City, it was mostly sunny and the temperature was 84.
It was mostly sunny in Springfield, Missouri, with a temperature of 88. In Rolla, it was mostly sunny and the temperature was 84. In Farmington, it was 89 degrees. It was partly sunny in Cape Girardeau, with 85 degrees. It was partly sunny in Springfield, Illinois, with a temperature of 85. Once again in St. Louis, it was partly sunny, the temperature was 19 degrees, and the wind was west at 5 miles an hour. The current time is 2:39 p.m. Central Daylight Time. 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This program originates from the National Weather Service Forecast Office in St. Louis, Missouri, and serves parts of East Central Missouri and Southwest Illinois, including the St. Louis metro area and surrounding counties. This afternoon, mostly sunny and warmer. Near steady temperature in the upper 80s. West winds 5 to 10 miles per hour. Heat index values of 84. In Farmington, it was 89 degrees.

162.550 megahertz. This program originates from the National Weather Service Forecast Office in St. Louis, Missouri, and serves parts of East Central Missouri and Southwest Illinois, including the St. Louis metro area and surrounding counties. This afternoon, mostly sunny and warmer. Near steady temperature in the upper 80s. West winds 5 to 10 miles per hour. Heat index values up to 100. Tonight, partly cloudy. Lows in the lower 70s. Southwest winds around 5 miles per hour. Saturday, sunny with highs around 90. West winds around 5 miles per hour. Heat index values up to 101. Saturday night, mostly clear in the evening, then becoming partly cloudy. Humid with lows in the lower 70s. Southeast winds around 5 miles per hour. Heat index values up to 100 early in the evening. Sunday, mostly sunny. Humid with highs in the lower 90s. South winds 5 to 10 miles per hour. Heat index values up to 108. Sunday night and Monday, mostly clear. Lows in the mid-70s. Highs in the mid-90s. Heat index values up to 110. Monday night, mostly clear. A slight chance of showers and thunderstorms after midnight. Lows in the mid-70s. Chance of rain 20%. Heat index values up to 105 early in the evening. Tuesday, mostly sunny. A slight chance of showers and thunderstorms in the afternoon. Highs in the lower 90s. Chance of rain 20%. Heat index values up to 105. Tuesday night, partly cloudy in the evening, then becoming mostly cloudy. A slight chance of thunderstorms. A slight chance of showers in the evening, then a chance of showers after midnight. Lows in the mid-70s. Chance of rain 50%. Heat index values up to 105 early in the evening. Wednesday and Wednesday night, mostly cloudy. A chance of showers and thunderstorms. Highs in the upper 80s. Lows around 70. Chance of rain 50%. Heat index values up to 100. Thursday, mostly cloudy with a chance of showers. A slight chance of thunderstorms in the morning, then a chance of thunderstorms in the afternoon. Highs in the lower 80s. Chance of rain 50%. At 2 p.m. at Lambert Field in St. Louis, it was partly sunny with a temperature of 90 degrees. The dew point was 72, giving us a relative humidity of 55%, producing a heat index of 97. The wind was west at 5 miles an hour, and the pressure was 30.05 inches and falling. Elsewhere in the metro area, in Chesterfield, it was mostly sunny and the temperature was 88. In Belleville, it was 89 degrees. In Cahokia, it was partly sunny and 87 degrees. In St. Charles, it was mostly sunny and 87. Across the region, it was cloudy in Columbia, Missouri, with a temperature of 84. In Quincy, it was cloudy and 82 degrees. In Kansas City, it was mostly sunny and the temperature was 84. It was mostly sunny in Springfield, Missouri, with a temperature of 88. In Rolla, it was mostly sunny and the temperature was 84. In Farmington, it was 89 degrees. It was partly sunny in Cape Girardeau, with 85 degrees. It was partly sunny in Springfield, Illinois, with a temperature of 85. Once again in St. Louis, it was partly sunny, the temperature was 19 degrees, and the wind was west at 5 miles an hour. The current time is 2:43 p.m. Central Daylight Time. 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This afternoon, mostly sunny and warmer. Near steady temperature in the upper 80s. West winds 5 to 10 miles per hour. Heat in

Six values up to 100. Tonight, partly cloudy. Lows in the lower 70s. Southwest winds around 5 miles per hour. Saturday, sunny with highs around 90. West winds around 5 miles per hour. Heat index values up to 101. Saturday night, mostly clear in the evening, then becoming partly cloudy. Humid with lows in the lower 70s. Southeast winds around 5 miles per hour. Heat index values up to 100 early in the evening. Sunday, mostly sunny. Humid with highs in the lower 90s. South winds 5 to 10 miles per hour. Heat index values up to 108. Sunday night and Monday, mostly clear. Lows in the mid-70s. Highs in the mid-90s. Heat index values up to 110. Monday night, mostly clear. A slight chance of showers and thunderstorms after midnight. Lows in the mid-70s. Chance of rain 20%. Heat index values up to 105 early in the evening. Tuesday, mostly sunny. A slight chance of showers and thunderstorms in the afternoon. Highs in the lower 90s. Chance of rain 20%. Heat index values up to 105. Tuesday night, partly cloudy in the evening, then becoming mostly cloudy. A slight chance of thunderstorms. A slight chance of showers in the evening, then a chance of showers after midnight. Lows in the mid-70s. Chance of rain 50%. Heat index values up to 105 early in the evening. Wednesday and Wednesday night, mostly cloudy. A chance of showers and thunderstorms. Highs in the upper 80s. Lows around 70. Chance of rain 50%. Heat index values up to 100. Thursday, mostly cloudy with a chance of showers. A slight chance of thunderstorms in the morning, then a chance of thunderstorms in the afternoon. Highs in the lower 80s. Chance of rain 50%. At 2 p.m. at Lambert Field in St. Louis, it was partly sunny with a temperature of 90 degrees. The dew point was 72, giving us a relative humidity of 55%, producing a heat index of 97. The wind was west at 5 miles an hour, and the pressure was 30.05 inches and falling. Elsewhere in the metro area, in Chesterfield, it was mostly sunny and the temperature was 88. In Belleville, it was 89 degrees. In Cahokia, it was partly sunny and 87 degrees. In St. Charles, it was mostly sunny and 87. Across the region, it was cloudy in Columbia, Missouri, with a temperature of 84. In Quincy, it was cloudy and 82 degrees. In Kansas City, it was mostly sunny and the temperature was 84. It was mostly sunny in Springfield, Missouri, with a temperature of 88. In Rolla, it was mostly sunny and the temperature was 84. In Farmington, it was 89 degrees. It was partly sunny in Cape Girardeau, with 85 degrees. It was partly sunny in Springfield, Illinois, with a temperature of 85. Once again in St. Louis, it was partly sunny, the temperature was 90 degrees, and the wind was west at 5 miles an hour. The current time is 2:48 p.m. Central Daylight Time. 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This program originates from the National Weather Service Forecast Office in St. Louis, Missouri, and serves parts of East Central Missouri and Southwest Illinois, including the St. Louis metro area and surrounding counties. This afternoon, mostly sunny and warmer. Near steady temperature in the upper 80s. West winds 5 to 10 miles per hour. Heat index values up to 100. Tonight, partly cloudy. Lows in the lower 70s. Southwest winds around 5 miles per hour. Saturday, sunny with highs around 90. West winds around 5 miles per hour. Heat index values up to 101. Saturday night, mostly clear in the evening, then becoming partly cloudy. Humid with lows in the lower
70s. Southeast winds around 5 miles per hour. Heat index values up to 100 early in the evening. Sunday, mostly sunny. Humid with highs in the lower 90s. South winds 5 to 10 miles per hour. Heat index values up to 108. Sunday night and Monday, mostly clear. Lows in the mid-70s. Highs in the mid-90s. Heat index values up to 110. Monday night, mostly clear. A slight chance of showers and thunderstorms after midnight. Lows in the mid-70s. Chance of rain 20%. Heat index values up to 105 early in the evening. Tuesday, mostly sunny. A slight chance of showers and thunderstorms in the afternoon. Highs in the lower 90s. Chance of rain 20%. Heat index values up to 105. Tuesday night, partly cloudy in the evening, then becoming mostly cloudy. A slight chance of thunderstorms. A slight chance of showers in the evening, then a chance of showers after midnight. Lows in the mid-70s. Chance of rain 50%. Heat index values up to 105 early in the evening. Wednesday and Wednesday night, mostly cloudy. A chance of showers and thunderstorms. Highs in the upper 80s. Lows around 70. Chance of rain 50%. Heat index values up to 100. Thursday, mostly cloudy with a chance of showers. A slight chance of thunderstorms in the morning, then a chance of thunderstorms in the afternoon. Highs in the lower 80s. Chance of rain 50%. At 2 p.m. at Lambert Field in St. Louis, it was partly sunny with a temperature of 90 degrees. The dew point was 72, giving us a relative humidity of 55%, producing a heat index of 97. The wind was west at 5 miles an hour, and the pressure was 30.05 inches and falling. Elsewhere in the metro area, in Chesterfield, it was mostly sunny and the temperature was 88. In Belleville, it was 89 degrees. In Cahokia, it was partly sunny and 87 degrees. In St. Charles, it was mostly sunny and 87. Across the region, it was cloudy in Columbia, Missouri, with a temperature of 84. In Quincy, it was cloudy and 82 degrees. In Kansas City, it was mostly sunny and the temperature was 84. It was mostly sunny in Springfield, Missouri, with a temperature of 88. In Rolla, it was mostly sunny and the temperature was 84. In Farmington, it was 89 degrees. It was partly sunny in Cape Girardeau, with 85 degrees. It was partly sunny in Springfield, Illinois, with a temperature of 85. Once again in St. Louis, it was partly sunny, the temperature was 19 degrees, and the wind was west at 5 miles an hour. The current time is 2:52 p.m. Central Daylight Time. This is NOAA, Weather Radio KDO 89 St. Louis, Missouri, broadcasting on 162.550 MHz. This program originates from the National Weather Service Forecast Office in St. Louis, Missouri, and serves parts of East Central Missouri and Southwest Illinois, including the St. Louis metro area and surrounding counties. This afternoon, mostly sunny and warmer. Near steady temperature in the upper 80s. West winds 5 to 10 miles per hour. Heat index values up to 100. Tonight, partly cloudy. Lows in the lower 70s. Southwest winds around 5 miles per hour. Saturday, sunny with highs around 90. West winds around 5 miles per hour. Heat index values up to 101. Saturday night, mostly clear in the evening, then becoming partly cloudy. Humid with lows in the lower 70s. Southeast winds around 5 miles per hour. Heat index values up to 100 early in the evening. Sunday, mostly sunny. Humid with highs in the lower 90s. South winds 5 to 10 miles per hour. Heat index values up to 108. Sunday night and Monday, mostly clear. Lows in the mid-70s. Highs in the mid-90s.
heat index values up to 110. Monday night, mostly clear. A slight chance of showers and thunderstorms after midnight. Lows in the mid-70s. Chance of rain 20%. Heat index values up to 105 early in the evening. Tuesday, mostly sunny. A slight chance of showers and thunderstorms in the afternoon. Highs in the lower 90s. Chance of rain 20%. Heat index values up to 105. Tuesday night, partly cloudy in the evening, then becoming mostly cloudy. A slight chance of thunderstorms. A slight chance of showers in the evening, then a chance of showers after midnight. Lows in the mid-70s. Chance of rain 50%. Heat index values up to 105 early in the evening. Wednesday and Wednesday night, mostly cloudy. A chance of showers and thunderstorms. Highs in the upper 80s. Lows around 70. Chance of rain 50%. Heat index values up to 100. Thursday, mostly cloudy with a chance of showers. A slight chance of thunderstorms in the morning, then a chance of thunderstorms in the afternoon. Highs in the lower 80s. Chance of rain 50%. At 2 p.m. at Lambert Field in St. Louis, it was partly sunny with a temperature of 90 degrees. The dew point was 72, giving us a relative humidity of 55%, producing a heat index of 97. The wind was west at 5 miles an hour, and the pressure was 30.05 inches and falling. Elsewhere in the metro area, in Chesterfield, it was mostly sunny and the temperature was 88. In Belleville, it was 89 degrees. In Cahokia, it was partly sunny and 87 degrees. In St. Charles, it was mostly sunny and 87. Across the region, it was cloudy in Columbia, Missouri, with a temperature of 84. In Quincy, it was cloudy and 82 degrees. In Kansas City, it was mostly sunny and the temperature was 84. It was mostly sunny in Springfield, Missouri, with a temperature of 88. In Rolla, it was mostly sunny and the temperature was 84. In Farmington, it was 89 degrees. It was partly sunny in Cape Girardeau, with 85 degrees. It was partly sunny in Springfield, Illinois, with a temperature of 85. Once again in St. Louis, it was partly sunny, the temperature was 90 degrees, and the wind was west at 5 miles an hour. The current time is 2:57 p.m. Central Daylight Time. 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This afternoon, mostly sunny and warmer. Near steady temperature in the upper 80s. West winds 5 to 10 miles per hour. Heat index values up to 100. Tonight, partly cloudy. Lows in the lower 70s. Southwest winds around 5 miles per hour. Saturday, sunny with highs around 90. West winds around 5 miles per hour. Heat index values up to 101. Saturday night, mostly clear in the evening, then becoming partly cloudy. Humid with lows in the lower 70s. Southeast winds around 5 miles per hour. Heat index values up to 100 early in the evening. Sunday, mostly sunny. Humid with highs in the lower 90s. South winds 5 to 10 miles per hour. Heat index values up to 108. Sunday night and Monday, mostly clear. Lows in the mid-70s. Highs in the mid-90s. Heat index values up to 110. Monday night, mostly clear. A slight chance of showers and thunderstorms after midnight. Lows in the mid-70s. Chance of rain 20%. Heat index values up to 105 early in the evening. Tuesday, mostly sunny. A slight chance of showers and thunderstorms in the afternoon. Highs in the lower 90s.
chance of rain 20%. Heat index values up to 105. Tuesday night, partly cloudy in the evening, then becoming mostly cloudy. A slight chance of thunderstorms. A slight chance of showers in the evening, then a chance of showers after midnight. Lows in the mid-70s. Chance of rain 50%. Heat index values up to 105 early in the evening. Wednesday and Wednesday night, mostly cloudy. A chance of showers and thunderstorms. Highs in the upper 80s. Lows around 70. Chance of rain 50%. Heat index values up to 100. Thursday, mostly cloudy with a chance of showers. A slight chance of thunderstorms in the morning, then a chance of thunderstorms in the afternoon. Highs in the lower 80s. Chance of rain 50%. At 2 p.m. at Lambert Field in St. Louis, it was partly sunny with a temperature of 90 degrees. The dew point was 72, giving us a relative humidity of 55%, producing a heat index of 97. The wind was west at 5 miles an hour, and the pressure was 30.05 inches and falling. Elsewhere in the metro area, in Chesterfield, it was mostly sunny and the temperature was 88. In Belleville, it was 89 degrees. In Cahokia, it was partly sunny and 87 degrees. In St. Charles, it was mostly sunny and 87. Across the region, it was cloudy in Columbia, Missouri, with a temperature of 84. In Quincy, it was cloudy and 82 degrees. In Kansas City, it was mostly sunny and the temperature was 84. It was mostly sunny in Springfield, Missouri, with a temperature of 88. In Rolla, it was mostly sunny and the temperature was 84. In Farmington, it was 89 degrees. It was partly sunny in Cape Girardeau, with 85 degrees. It was partly sunny in Springfield, Illinois, with a temperature of 85. Once again in St. Louis, it was partly sunny, the temperature was 19 degrees, and the wind was west at 5 miles an hour. The current time is 3:01 p.m. Central Daylight Time. 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This afternoon, mostly sunny and warmer. Near steady temperature in the upper 80s. West winds 5 to 10 miles per hour. Heat index values up to 100. Tonight, partly cloudy. Lows in the lower 70s. Southwest winds around 5 miles per hour. Saturday, sunny with highs around 90. West winds around 5 miles per hour. Heat index values up to 101. Saturday night, mostly clear in the evening, then becoming partly cloudy. Humid with lows in the lower 70s. Southeast winds around 5 miles per hour. Heat index values up to 100 early in the evening. Sunday, mostly sunny. Humid with highs in the lower 90s. South winds 5 to 10 miles per hour. Heat index values up to 108. Sunday night and Monday, mostly clear. Lows in the mid-70s. Highs in the mid-90s. Heat index values up to 110. Monday night, mostly clear. A slight chance of showers and thunderstorms after midnight. Lows in the mid-70s. Chance of rain 20%. Heat index values up to 105 early in the evening. Tuesday, mostly sunny. A slight chance of showers and thunderstorms in the afternoon. Highs in the lower 90s. Chance of rain 20%. Heat index values up to 105. Tuesday night, partly cloudy in the evening, then becoming mostly cloudy. A slight chance of thunderstorms. A slight chance of showers in the evening, then a chance of showers after midnight. Lows in the mid-70s. Chance of rain 50%. Heat index values up to 105 early in the evening.
Wednesday and Wednesday night, mostly cloudy. A chance of showers and thunderstorms. Highs in the upper 80s. Lows around 70. Chance of rain 50%. Heat index values up to 100. Thursday, mostly cloudy with a chance of showers. A slight chance of thunderstorms in the morning, then a chance of thunderstorms in the afternoon. Highs in the lower 80s. Chance of rain 50%. Tonight, partly cloudy. Lows in the lower 70s. Southwest winds around 5 miles per hour. Saturday, sunny with highs around 90. West winds around 5 miles per hour. Heat index values up to 101. Saturday night, mostly clear in the evening, then becoming partly cloudy. Humid with lows in the lower 70s. Southeast winds around 5 miles per hour. Heat index values up to 100 early in the evening. Sunday, mostly sunny. Humid with highs in the lower 90s. South winds 5 to 10 miles per hour. Heat index values up to 108. Sunday night, mostly clear. Humid with lows in the mid-70s. South winds 5 to 10 miles per hour. Heat index values up to 107 early in the evening. Monday, sunny. Highs in the mid-90s. Heat index values up to 110. Monday night, mostly clear. A slight chance of showers and thunderstorms after midnight. Lows in the mid-70s. Chance of rain 20%. Heat index values up to 105 early in the evening. Tuesday, mostly sunny. A slight chance of showers and thunderstorms in the afternoon. Highs in the lower 90s. Chance of rain 20%. Heat index values up to 105. Tuesday night, partly cloudy in the evening, then becoming mostly cloudy. A slight chance of thunderstorms. A slight chance of showers in the evening, then a chance of showers after midnight. Lows in the mid-70s. Chance of rain 50%. Heat index values up to 105 early in the evening. Wednesday and Wednesday night, mostly cloudy. A chance of showers and thunderstorms. Highs in the upper 80s. Lows around 70. Chance of rain 50%. Heat index values up to 100. Thursday, mostly cloudy with a chance of showers. A slight chance of thunderstorms in the morning, then a chance of thunderstorms in the afternoon. Highs in the lower 80s. Chance of rain 50%. Thursday night, a slight chance of thunderstorms in the evening. Mostly cloudy with a chance of showers. Lows in the upper 60s. Chance of rain 50%. Friday, partly sunny. A chance of showers, mainly in the morning. Highs in the lower 80s. Chance of rain 50%. At 2 p.m. at Lambert Field in St. Louis, it was partly sunny with a temperature of 90 degrees. The dew point was 72, giving us a relative humidity of 55%, producing a heat index of 97. The wind was west at 5 miles an hour, and the pressure was 30.05 inches and falling. Elsewhere in the metro area, in Chesterfield, it was mostly sunny and the temperature was 88. In Belleville, it was 89 degrees. In Cahokia, it was partly sunny and 87 degrees. In St. Charles, it was mostly sunny and 87. Across the region, it was cloudy in Columbia, Missouri, with a temperature of 84. In Quincy, it was cloudy and 82 degrees. In Kansas City, it was mostly sunny and the temperature was 84. It was mostly sunny in Springfield, Missouri, with a temperature of 88. In Rolla, it was mostly sunny and the temperature was 84. In Farmington, it was 89 degrees. It was partly sunny in Cape Girardeau, with 85 degrees. It was partly sunny in Springfield, Illinois, with a temperature of 85. Once again in St. Louis, it was partly sunny, the temperature was 90 degrees, and the wind was west at 5 miles an hour. The current time is 3:09 p.m. Central Daylight Time. This is
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Tonight, partly cloudy. Lows in the lower 70s. Southwest winds around 5 miles per hour. Saturday, sunny with highs around 90. West winds around 5 miles per hour. Heat index values up to 101. Saturday night, mostly clear in the evening, then becoming partly cloudy. Humid with lows in the lower 70s. Southeast winds around 5 miles per hour. Heat index values up to 100 early in the evening. Sunday, mostly sunny. Humid with highs in the lower 90s. South winds 5 to 10 miles per hour. Heat index values up to 108. Sunday night, mostly clear. Humid with lows in the mid-70s. South winds 5 to 10 miles per hour. Heat index values up to 107 early in the evening. Monday, sunny. Highs in the mid-90s. Heat index values up to 110. Monday night, mostly clear. A slight chance of showers and thunderstorms after midnight. Lows in the mid-70s. Chance of rain 20%. Heat index values up to 105 early in the evening. Tuesday, mostly sunny. A slight chance of showers and thunderstorms in the afternoon. Highs in the lower 90s. Chance of rain 20%. Heat index values up to 105. Tuesday night, partly cloudy in the evening, then becoming mostly cloudy. A slight chance of thunderstorms. A slight chance of showers in the evening, then a chance of showers after midnight. Lows in the mid-70s. Chance of rain 50%. Heat index values up to 105 early in the evening. Wednesday and Wednesday night, mostly cloudy. A chance of showers and thunderstorms. Highs in the upper 80s. Lows around 70. Chance of rain 50%. Heat index values up to 100. Thursday, mostly cloudy with a chance of showers. A slight chance of thunderstorms in the morning, then a chance of thunderstorms in the afternoon. Highs in the lower 80s. Chance of rain 50%. Thursday night, a slight chance of thunderstorms in the evening. Mostly cloudy with a chance of showers. Lows in the upper 60s. Chance of rain 50%. Friday, partly sunny. A chance of showers, mainly in the morning. Highs in the lower 80s. Chance of rain 50%. At 3 p.m. at Lambert Field in St. Louis, it was partly sunny with a temperature of 90 degrees. The dew point was 70, giving us a relative humidity of 51%, producing a heat index of 95. The wind was calm, and the pressure was 30.02 inches and falling. Elsewhere in the metro area, in Chesterfield, it was mostly sunny and the temperature was 88. In Belleville, it was 89 degrees. In Cahokia, it was mostly sunny and 87 degrees. In St. Charles, it was mostly sunny and 88. Across the region, it was partly sunny in Columbia, Missouri, with a temperature of 85. In Quincy, it was mostly sunny and 84 degrees. In Kansas City, it was mostly sunny and the temperature was 85. It was partly sunny in Springfield, Missouri, with a temperature of 87. In Rolla, it was sunny and the temperature was 85. In Farmington, it was 89 degrees. It was mostly sunny in Cape Girardeau, with 85 degrees. It was partly sunny in Springfield, Illinois, with a temperature of 85. Once again in St. Louis, it was partly sunny, the temperature was 19 degrees, and the wind was calm. The current time is 3:14 p.m. Central Daylight Time. 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This program originates
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Tonight, partly cloudy. Lows in the lower 70s. Southwest winds around 5 miles per hour. Saturday, sunny with highs around 90. West winds around 5 miles per hour. Heat index values up to 101. Saturday night, mostly clear in the evening, then becoming partly cloudy. Humid with lows in the lower 70s. Southeast winds around 5 miles per hour. Heat index values up to 100 early in the evening. Sunday, mostly sunny. Humid with highs in the lower 90s. South winds 5 to 10 miles per hour. Heat index values up to 108. Sunday night, mostly clear. Humid with lows in the mid-70s. South winds 5 to 10 miles per hour. Heat index values up to 107 early in the evening. Monday, sunny. Highs in the mid-90s. Heat index values up to 110. Monday night, mostly clear. A slight chance of showers and thunderstorms after midnight. Lows in the mid-70s. Chance of rain 20%. Heat index values up to 105 early in the evening. Tuesday, mostly sunny. A slight chance of showers and thunderstorms in the afternoon. Highs in the lower 90s. Chance of rain 20%. Heat index values up to 105. Tuesday night, partly cloudy in the evening, then becoming mostly cloudy. A slight chance of thunderstorms. A slight chance of showers in the evening, then a chance of showers after midnight. Lows in the mid-70s. Chance of rain 50%. Heat index values up to 105 early in the evening. Wednesday and Wednesday night, mostly cloudy. A chance of showers and thunderstorms. Highs in the upper 80s. Lows around 70. Chance of rain 50%. Heat index values up to 100. Thursday, mostly cloudy with a chance of showers. A slight chance of thunderstorms in the morning, then a chance of thunderstorms in the afternoon. Highs in the lower 80s. Chance of rain 50%. Thursday night, a slight chance of thunderstorms in the evening. Mostly cloudy with a chance of showers. Lows in the upper 60s. Chance of rain 50%. Friday, partly sunny. A chance of showers, mainly in the morning. Highs in the lower 80s. Chance of rain 50%. At 3 p.m. at Lambert Field in St. Louis, it was partly sunny with a temperature of 90 degrees. The dew point was 70, giving us a relative humidity of 51%, producing a heat index of 95. The wind was calm, and the pressure was 30.02 inches and falling. Elsewhere in the metro area, in Chesterfield, it was mostly sunny and the temperature was 88. In Belleville, it was 89 degrees. In Cahokia, it was mostly sunny and 87 degrees. In St. Charles, it was mostly sunny and 88. Across the region, it was partly sunny in Columbia, Missouri, with a temperature of 85. In Quincy, it was mostly sunny and 84 degrees. In Kansas City, it was mostly sunny and the temperature was 85. It was partly sunny in Springfield, Missouri, with a temperature of 87. In Rolla, it was sunny and the temperature was 85. In Farmington, it was 89 degrees. It was mostly sunny in Cape Girardeau, with 85 degrees. It was partly sunny in Springfield, Illinois, with a temperature of 85. Once again in St. Louis, it was partly sunny, the temperature was 90 degrees, and the wind was calm. The current time is 3:19 p.m. Central Daylight Time. 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
Tonight, partly cloudy. Lows in the lower 70s. Southwest winds around 5 miles per hour. Saturday, sunny with highs around 90. West winds around 5 miles per hour. Heat index values up to 101. Saturday night, mostly clear in the evening, then becoming partly cloudy. Humid with lows in the lower 70s. Southeast winds around 5 miles per hour. Heat index values up to 100 early in the evening. Sunday, mostly sunny. Humid with highs in the lower 90s. South winds 5 to 10 miles per hour. Heat index values up to 108. Sunday night, mostly clear. Humid with lows in the mid-70s. South winds 5 to 10 miles per hour. Heat index values up to 107 early in the evening. Monday, sunny. Highs in the mid-90s. Heat index values up to 110. Monday night, mostly clear. A slight chance of showers and thunderstorms after midnight. Lows in the mid-70s. Chance of rain 20%. Heat index values up to 105 early in the evening. Tuesday, mostly sunny. A slight chance of showers and thunderstorms in the afternoon. Highs in the lower 90s. Chance of rain 20%. Heat index values up to 105. Tuesday night, partly cloudy in the evening, then becoming mostly cloudy. A slight chance of thunderstorms. A slight chance of showers in the evening, then a chance of showers after midnight. Lows in the mid-70s. Chance of rain 50%. Heat index values up to 105 early in the evening. Wednesday and Wednesday night, mostly cloudy. A chance of showers and thunderstorms. Highs in the upper 80s. Lows around 70. Chance of rain 50%. Heat index values up to 100. Thursday, mostly cloudy with a chance of showers. A slight chance of thunderstorms in the morning, then a chance of thunderstorms in the afternoon. Highs in the lower 80s. Chance of rain 50%. Thursday night, a slight chance of thunderstorms in the evening. Mostly cloudy with a chance of showers. Lows in the upper 60s. Chance of rain 50%. Friday, partly sunny. A chance of showers, mainly in the morning. Highs in the lower 80s. Chance of rain 50%. At 3 p.m. at Lambert Field in St. Louis, it was partly sunny with a temperature of 90 degrees. The dew point was 70, giving us a relative humidity of 51%, producing a heat index of 95. The wind was calm, and the pressure was 30.02 inches and falling. Elsewhere in the metro area, in Chesterfield, it was mostly sunny and the temperature was 88. In Belleville, it was 89 degrees. In Cahokia, it was mostly sunny and 87 degrees. In St. Charles, it was mostly sunny and 88. Across the region, it was partly sunny in Columbia, Missouri, with a temperature of 85. In Quincy, it was mostly sunny and 84 degrees. In Kansas City, it was mostly sunny and the temperature was 85. It was partly sunny in Springfield, Missouri, with a temperature of 87. In Rolla, it was sunny and the temperature was 85. In Farmington, it was 89 degrees. It was mostly sunny in Cape Girardeau, with 85 degrees. It was partly sunny in Springfield, Illinois, with a temperature of 85. Once again in St. Louis, it was partly sunny, the temperature was 90 degrees and the wind was calm. The current time is 3:23 p.m. Central Daylight Time. 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Tonight, partly cloudy. Lows in the lower 70s. Southwest winds around 5 miles per hour. Saturday,
sunny with highs around 90. West winds around 5 miles per hour. Heat index values up to 101. Saturday night, mostly clear in the evening, then becoming partly cloudy. Humid with lows in the lower 70s. Southeast winds around 5 miles per hour. Heat index values up to 100 early in the evening. Sunday, mostly sunny. Humid with highs in the lower 90s. South winds 5 to 10 miles per hour. Heat index values up to 108. Sunday night, mostly clear. Humid with lows in the mid-70s. South winds 5 to 10 miles per hour. Heat index values up to 107 early in the evening. Monday, sunny. Highs in the mid-90s. Heat index values up to 110. Monday night, mostly clear. A slight chance of showers and thunderstorms after midnight. Lows in the mid-70s. Chance of rain 20%. Heat index values up to 105 early in the evening. Tuesday, mostly sunny. A slight chance of showers and thunderstorms in the afternoon. Highs in the lower 90s. Chance of rain 20%. Heat index values up to 105. Tuesday night, partly cloudy in the evening, then becoming mostly cloudy. A slight chance of thunderstorms. A slight chance of showers in the evening, then a chance of showers after midnight. Lows in the mid-70s. Chance of rain 50%. Heat index values up to 105 early in the evening. Wednesday and Wednesday night, mostly cloudy. A chance of showers and thunderstorms. Highs in the upper 80s. Lows around 70. Chance of rain 50%. Heat index values up to 100. Thursday, mostly cloudy with a chance of showers. A slight chance of thunderstorms in the morning, then a chance of thunderstorms in the afternoon. Highs in the lower 80s. Chance of rain 50%. Thursday night, a slight chance of thunderstorms in the evening. Mostly cloudy with a chance of showers. Lows in the upper 60s. Chance of rain 50%. Friday, partly sunny. A chance of showers, mainly in the morning. Highs in the lower 80s. Chance of rain 50%. At 3 p.m. at Lambert Field in St. Louis, it was partly sunny with a temperature of 90 degrees. The dew point was 70, giving us a relative humidity of 51%, producing a heat index of 95. The wind was calm, and the pressure was 30.02 inches and falling. Elsewhere in the metro area, in Chesterfield, it was mostly sunny and the temperature was 88. In Belleville, it was 89 degrees. In Cahokia, it was mostly sunny and 87 degrees. In St. Charles, it was mostly sunny and 88. Across the region, it was partly sunny in Columbia, Missouri, with a temperature of 85. In Quincy, it was mostly sunny and 84 degrees. In Kansas City, it was mostly sunny and the temperature was 85. It was partly sunny in Springfield, Missouri, with a temperature of 87. In Rolla, it was sunny and the temperature was 85. In Farmington, it was 89 degrees. It was mostly sunny in Cape Girardeau, with 85 degrees. It was partly sunny in Springfield, Illinois, with a temperature of 85. Once again in St. Louis, it was partly sunny, the temperature was 90 degrees, and the wind was calm. The current time is 3:28 p.m. Central Daylight Time. 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Tonight, partly cloudy. Lows in the lower 70s. Southwest winds around 5 miles per hour. Saturday, sunny with highs around 90. West winds around 5 miles per hour. Heat index values up to 101. Saturday night.
mostly clear in the evening, then becoming partly cloudy. Humid with lows in the lower 70s. Southeast winds around 5 miles per hour. Heat index values up to 100 early in the evening. Sunday, mostly sunny. Humid with highs in the lower 90s. South winds 5 to 10 miles per hour. Heat index values up to 108. Sunday night, mostly clear. Humid with lows in the mid-70s. South winds 5 to 10 miles per hour. Heat index values up to 107 early in the evening. Monday, sunny. Highs in the mid-90s. Heat index values up to 110. Monday night, mostly clear. A slight chance of showers and thunderstorms after midnight. Lows in the mid-70s. Chance of rain 20%. Heat index values up to 105 early in the evening. Tuesday, mostly sunny. A slight chance of showers and thunderstorms in the afternoon. Highs in the lower 90s. Chance of rain 20%. Heat index values up to 105. Tuesday night, partly cloudy in the evening, then becoming mostly cloudy. A slight chance of thunderstorms. A slight chance of showers in the evening, then a chance of showers after midnight. Lows in the mid-70s. Chance of rain 50%. Heat index values up to 105 early in the evening. Wednesday and Wednesday night, mostly cloudy. A chance of showers and thunderstorms. Highs in the upper 80s. Lows around 70. Chance of rain 50%. Heat index values up to 100. Thursday, mostly cloudy with a chance of showers. A slight chance of thunderstorms in the morning, then a chance of thunderstorms in the afternoon. Highs in the lower 80s. Chance of rain 50%. Thursday night, a slight chance of thunderstorms in the evening. Mostly cloudy with a chance of showers. Lows in the upper 60s. Chance of rain 50%. Friday, partly sunny. A chance of showers, mainly in the morning. Highs in the lower 80s. Chance of rain 50%. At 3 p.m. at Lambert Field in St. Louis, it was partly sunny with a temperature of 90 degrees. The dew point was 70, giving us a relative humidity of 51%, producing a heat index of 95. The wind was calm, and the pressure was 30.02 inches and falling. Elsewhere in the metro area, in Chesterfield, it was mostly sunny and the temperature was 88. In Belleville, it was 89 degrees. In Cahokia, it was mostly sunny and 87 degrees. In St. Charles, it was mostly sunny and 88. Across the region, it was partly sunny in Columbia, Missouri, with a temperature of 85. In Quincy, it was mostly sunny and 84 degrees. In Kansas City, it was mostly sunny and the temperature was 85. It was partly sunny in Springfield, Missouri, with a temperature of 87. In Rolla, it was sunny and the temperature was 85. In Farmington, it was 89 degrees. It was mostly sunny in Cape Girardeau, with 85 degrees. It was partly sunny in Springfield, Illinois, with a temperature of 85. Once again in St. Louis, it was partly sunny, the temperature was 19 degrees, and the wind was calm. The current time is 3:33 p.m. Central Daylight Time. This is NOAA, Weather Radio KDO 89 St. Louis, Missouri, broadcasting on 162.550 MHz. 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Tonight, partly cloudy. Lows in the lower 70s. Southwest winds around 5 miles per hour. Saturday, sunny with highs around 90. West winds around 5 miles per hour. Heat index values up to 101. Saturday night, mostly clear in the evening, then becoming partly cloudy. Humid with lows in the lower 70s. Southeast winds around 5 miles per hour.
heat index values up to 100 early in the evening. Sunday, mostly sunny. Humid with highs in the lower 90s. South winds 5 to 10 miles per hour. Heat index values up to 108. Sunday night, mostly clear. Humid with lows in the mid-70s. South winds 5 to 10 miles per hour. Heat index values up to 107 early in the evening. Monday, sunny. Highs in the mid-90s. Heat index values up to 110. Monday night, mostly clear. A slight chance of showers and thunderstorms after midnight. Lows in the mid-70s. Chance of rain 20%. Heat index values up to 105 early in the evening. Tuesday, mostly sunny. A slight chance of showers and thunderstorms in the afternoon. Highs in the lower 90s. Chance of rain 20%. Heat index values up to 105. Tuesday night, partly cloudy in the evening, then becoming mostly cloudy. A slight chance of thunderstorms. A slight chance of showers in the evening, then a chance of showers after midnight. Lows in the mid-70s. Chance of rain 50%. Heat index values up to 105 early in the evening. Wednesday and Wednesday night, mostly cloudy. A chance of showers and thunderstorms. Highs in the upper 80s. Lows around 70. Chance of rain 50%. Heat index values up to 100. Thursday, mostly cloudy with a chance of showers. A slight chance of thunderstorms in the morning, then a chance of thunderstorms in the afternoon. Highs in the lower 80s. Chance of rain 50%. Thursday night, a slight chance of thunderstorms in the evening. Mostly cloudy with a chance of showers. Lows in the upper 60s. Chance of rain 50%. Friday, partly sunny. A chance of showers, mainly in the morning. Highs in the lower 80s. Chance of rain 50%. At 3 p.m. at Lambert Field in St. Louis, it was partly sunny with a temperature of 90 degrees. The dew point was 70, giving us a relative humidity of 51%, producing a heat index of 95. The wind was calm, and the pressure was 30.02 inches and falling. Elsewhere in the metro area, in Chesterfield, it was mostly sunny and the temperature was 88. In Belleville, it was 89 degrees. In Cahokia, it was mostly sunny and 87 degrees. In St. Charles, it was mostly sunny and 88. Across the region, it was partly sunny in Columbia, Missouri, with a temperature of 85. In Quincy, it was mostly sunny and 84 degrees. In Kansas City, it was mostly sunny and the temperature was 85. It was partly sunny in Springfield, Missouri, with a temperature of 87. In Rolla, it was sunny and the temperature was 85. In Farmington, it was 89 degrees. It was mostly sunny in Cape Girardeau, with 85 degrees. It was partly sunny in Springfield, Illinois, with a temperature of 85. Once again in St. Louis, it was partly sunny, the temperature was 19 degrees, and the wind was calm. The current time is 3:38 p.m. Central Daylight Time. 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Tonight, partly cloudy. Lows in the lower 70s. Southwest winds around 5 miles per hour. Saturday, sunny with highs around 90. West winds around 5 miles per hour. Heat index values up to 101. Saturday night, mostly clear in the evening, then becoming partly cloudy. Humid with lows in the lower 70s. Southeast winds around 5 miles per hour. Heat index values up to 100 early in the evening. Sunday, mostly sunny. Humid with highs in the lower 90s. South winds 5 to 10 miles.
miles per hour. Heat index values up to 108. Sunday night, mostly clear. Humid with lows in the mid-70s. South winds 5 to 10 miles per hour. Heat index values up to 107 early in the evening. Monday, sunny. Highs in the mid-90s. Heat index values up to 110. Monday night, mostly clear. A slight chance of showers and thunderstorms after midnight. Lows in the mid-70s. Chance of rain 20%. Heat index values up to 105 early in the evening. Tuesday, mostly sunny. A slight chance of showers and thunderstorms in the afternoon. Highs in the lower 90s. Chance of rain 20%. Heat index values up to 105. Tuesday night, partly cloudy in the evening, then becoming mostly cloudy. A slight chance of thunderstorms. Heat up to 105 night. Humid 70.

heat index values up to 105 early in the evening. Tuesday, mostly sunny. A slight chance of showers and thunderstorms in the afternoon. Highs in the lower 90s. Chance of rain 20%. Heat index values up to 105. Tuesday night, partly cloudy in the evening, then becoming mostly cloudy. A slight chance of thunderstorms. A slight chance of showers in the evening, then a chance of showers after midnight. Lows in the mid-70s. Chance of rain 50%. Heat index values up to 105 early in the evening. Wednesday and Wednesday night, mostly cloudy. A chance of showers and thunderstorms. Highs in the upper 80s. Lows around 70. Chance of rain 50%. Heat index values up to 100. Thursday, mostly cloudy with a chance of showers. A slight chance of thunderstorms in the morning, then a chance of thunderstorms in the afternoon. Highs in the lower 80s. Chance of rain 50%. Thursday night, a slight chance of thunderstorms in the evening. Mostly cloudy with a chance of showers. Lows in the upper 60s. Chance of rain 50%. Friday, partly sunny. A chance of showers, mainly in the morning. Highs in the lower 80s. Chance of rain 50%. At 3 p.m. at Lambert Field in St. Louis, it was partly sunny with a temperature of 90 degrees. The dew point was 70, giving us a relative humidity of 51%, producing a heat index of 95. The wind was calm, and the pressure was 30.02 inches and falling. Elsewhere in the metro area, in Chesterfield, it was mostly sunny and the temperature was 88. In Belleville, it was 89 degrees. In Cahokia, it was mostly sunny and 87 degrees. In St. Charles, it was mostly sunny and 88. Across the region, it was partly sunny in Columbia, Missouri, with a temperature of 85. In Quincy, it was mostly sunny and 84 degrees. In Kansas City, it was mostly sunny and the temperature was 85. It was partly sunny in Springfield, Missouri, with a temperature of 87. In Rolla, it was sunny and the temperature was 85. In Farmington, it was 89 degrees. It was mostly sunny in Cape Girardeau, with 85 degrees. It was partly sunny in Springfield, Illinois, with a temperature of 85. Once again in St. Louis, it was partly sunny, the temperature was 90 degrees, and the wind was calm. The current time is 3:43 p.m. Central Daylight Time. 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Tonight, partly cloudy. Lows in the lower 70s. Southwest winds around 5 miles per hour. Saturday, sunny with highs around 90. West winds around 5 miles per hour. Heat index values up to 101. Saturday night, mostly clear in the evening, then becoming partly cloudy. Humid with lows in the lower 70s. Southeast winds around 5 miles per hour. Heat index values up to 100 early in the evening. Sunday, mostly sunny. Humid with highs in the lower 90s. South winds 5 to 10 miles per hour. Heat index values up to 108. Sunday night, mostly clear. Humid with lows in the mid-70s. South winds 5 to 10 miles per hour. Heat index values up to 107 early in the evening. Monday, sunny. Highs in the mid-90s. Heat index values up to 110. Monday night, mostly clear. A slight chance of showers and thunderstorms after midnight. Lows in the mid-70s. Chance of rain 20%. Heat index values up to 105 early in the evening. Tuesday, mostly sunny. A slight chance of showers and thunderstorms in the afternoon.

highs in the lower 90s. Chance of rain 20%. Heat index values up to 105. Tuesday night, partly cloudy in the evening, then becoming mostly cloudy. A slight chance of thunderstorms. A slight chance of showers in the evening, then a chance of showers after midnight. Lows in the mid-70s. Chance of rain 50%. Heat index values up to 105 early in the evening. Wednesday and Wednesday night, mostly cloudy. A chance of showers and thunderstorms. Highs in the upper 80s. Lows around 70. Chance of rain 50%. Heat index values up to 100. Thursday, mostly cloudy with a chance of showers. A slight chance of thunderstorms in the morning, then a chance of thunderstorms in the afternoon. Highs in the lower 80s. Chance of rain 50%. Thursday night, a slight chance of thunderstorms in the evening. Mostly cloudy with a chance of showers. Lows in the upper 60s. Chance of rain 50%. Friday, partly sunny. A chance of showers, mainly in the morning. Highs in the lower 80s. Chance of rain 50%. At 3 p.m. at Lambert Field in St. Louis, it was partly sunny with a temperature of 90 degrees. The dew point was 70, giving us a relative humidity of 51%, producing a heat index of 95. The wind was calm, and the pressure was 30.02 inches and falling. Elsewhere in the metro area, in Chesterfield, it was mostly sunny and the temperature was 88. In Belleville, it was 89 degrees. In Cahokia, it was mostly sunny and 87 degrees. In St. Charles, it was mostly sunny and 88. Across the region, it was partly sunny in Columbia, Missouri, with a temperature of 85. In Quincy, it was mostly sunny and 84 degrees. In Kansas City, it was mostly sunny and the temperature was 85. It was partly sunny in Springfield, Missouri, with a temperature of 87. In Rolla, it was sunny and the temperature was 85. In Farmington, it was 89 degrees. It was mostly sunny in Cape Girardeau, with 85 degrees. It was partly sunny in Springfield, Illinois, with a temperature of 85. Once again in St. Louis, it was partly sunny, the temperature was 19 degrees, and the wind was calm. The current time is 3:47 p.m. Central Daylight Time. 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This program originates from the National Weather Service Forecast Office in St. Louis, Missouri, and serves parts of East Central Missouri and Southwest Illinois, including the St. Louis metro area and surrounding counties. Tonight, partly cloudy. Lows in the lower 70s. Southwest winds around 5 miles per hour. Saturday, sunny with highs around 90. West winds around 5 miles per hour. Heat index values up to 101. Saturday night, mostly clear in the evening, then becoming partly cloudy. Humid with lows in the lower 70s. Southeast winds around 5 miles per hour. Heat index values up to 100 early in the evening. Sunday, mostly sunny. Humid with highs in the lower 90s. South winds 5 to 10 miles per hour. Heat index values up to 108. Sunday night, mostly clear. Humid with lows in the mid-70s. South winds 5 to 10 miles per hour. Heat index values up to 107 early in the evening. Monday, sunny. Highs in the mid-90s. Heat index values up to 110. Monday night, mostly clear. A slight chance of showers and thunderstorms after midnight. Lows in the mid-70s. Chance of rain 20%. Heat index values up to 105 early in the evening. Tuesday, mostly sunny. A slight chance of showers and thunderstorms in the afternoon. Highs in the lower 90s. Chance of rain 20%. Heat index values up to 105. Tuesday night, partly cloudy.
cloudy in the evening, then becoming mostly cloudy. A slight chance of thunderstorms. A slight chance of showers in the evening, then a chance of showers after midnight. Lows in the mid-70s. Chance of rain 50%. Heat index values up to 105 early in the evening. Wednesday and Wednesday night, mostly cloudy. A chance of showers and thunderstorms. Highs in the upper 80s. Lows around 70. Chance of rain 50%. Heat index values up to 100. Thursday, mostly cloudy with a chance of showers. A slight chance of thunderstorms in the morning, then a chance of thunderstorms in the afternoon. Highs in the lower 80s. Chance of rain 50%. Thursday night, a slight chance of thunderstorms in the evening. Mostly cloudy with a chance of showers. Lows in the upper 60s. Chance of rain 50%. Friday, partly sunny. A chance of showers, mainly in the morning. Highs in the lower 80s. Chance of rain 50%. At 3 p.m. at Lambert Field in St. Louis, it was partly sunny with a temperature of 90 degrees. The dew point was 70, giving us a relative humidity of 51%, producing a heat index of 95. The wind was calm, and the pressure was 30.02 inches and falling. Elsewhere in the metro area, in Chesterfield, it was mostly sunny and the temperature was 88. In Belleville, it was 89 degrees. In Cahokia, it was mostly sunny and 87 degrees. In St. Charles, it was mostly sunny and 88. Across the region, it was partly sunny in Columbia, Missouri, with a temperature of 85. In Quincy, it was mostly sunny and 84 degrees. In Kansas City, it was mostly sunny and the temperature was 85. It was partly sunny in Springfield, Missouri, with a temperature of 87. In Rolla, it was sunny and the temperature was 85. In Farmington, it was 89 degrees. It was mostly sunny in Cape Girardeau, with 85 degrees. It was partly sunny in Springfield, Illinois, with a temperature of 85. Once again in St. Louis, it was partly sunny, the temperature was 19 degrees, and the wind was calm. The current time is 3:52 p.m. Central Daylight Time. 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Tonight, partly cloudy. Lows in the lower 70s. Southwest winds around 5 miles per hour. Saturday, sunny with highs around 90. West winds around 5 miles per hour. Heat index values up to 101. Saturday night, mostly clear in the evening, then becoming partly cloudy. Humid with lows in the lower 70s. Southeast winds around 5 miles per hour. Heat index values up to 100 early in the evening. Sunday, mostly sunny. Humid with highs in the lower 90s. South winds 5 to 10 miles per hour. Heat index values up to 108. Sunday night, mostly clear. Humid with lows in the mid-70s. South winds 5 to 10 miles per hour. Heat index values up to 107 early in the evening. Monday, sunny. Highs in the mid-90s. Heat index values up to 110. Monday night, mostly clear. A slight chance of showers and thunderstorms after midnight. Lows in the mid-70s. Chance of rain 20%. Heat index values up to 105 early in the evening. Tuesday, mostly sunny. A slight chance of showers and thunderstorms in the afternoon. Highs in the lower 90s. Chance of rain 20%. Heat index values up to 105. Tuesday night, partly cloudy in the evening, then becoming mostly cloudy. A slight chance of thunderstorms. A slight chance of showers in the evening, then a chance of showers after midnight.
lows in the mid-70s. Chance of rain 50%. Heat index values up to 105 early in the evening. Wednesday and Wednesday night, mostly cloudy. A chance of showers and thunderstorms. Highs in the upper 80s. Lows around 70. Chance of rain 50%. Heat index values up to 100. Thursday, mostly cloudy with a chance of showers. A slight chance of thunderstorms in the morning, then a chance of thunderstorms in the afternoon. Highs in the lower 80s. Chance of rain 50%. Thursday night, a slight chance of thunderstorms in the evening. Mostly cloudy with a chance of showers. Lows in the upper 60s. Chance of rain 50%. Friday, partly sunny. A chance of showers, mainly in the morning. Highs in the lower 80s. Chance of rain 50%. At 3 p.m. at Lambert Field in St. Louis, it was partly sunny with a temperature of 90 degrees. The dew point was 70, giving us a relative humidity of 51%, producing a heat index of 95. The wind was calm, and the pressure was 30.02 inches and falling. Elsewhere in the metro area, in Chesterfield, it was mostly sunny and the temperature was 88. In Belleville, it was 89 degrees. In Cahokia, it was mostly sunny and 87 degrees. In St. Charles, it was mostly sunny and 88. Across the region, it was partly sunny in Columbia, Missouri, with a temperature of 85. In Quincy, it was mostly sunny and 84 degrees. In Kansas City, it was mostly sunny and the temperature was 85. It was partly sunny in Springfield, Missouri, with a temperature of 87. In Rolla, it was sunny and the temperature was 85. In Farmington, it was 89 degrees. It was mostly sunny in Cape Girardeau, with 85 degrees. It was partly sunny in Springfield, Illinois, with a temperature of 85. Once again in St. Louis, it was partly sunny, the temperature was 90 degrees, and the wind was calm. The current time is 3:57 p.m. Central Daylight Time. 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Tonight, partly cloudy. Lows in the lower 70s. Southwest winds around 5 miles per hour. Saturday, sunny with highs around 90. West winds around 5 miles per hour. Heat index values up to 101. Saturday night, mostly clear in the evening, then becoming partly cloudy. Humid with lows in the lower 70s. Southeast winds around 5 miles per hour. Heat index values up to 100 early in the evening. Sunday, mostly sunny. Humid with highs in the lower 90s. South winds 5 to 10 miles per hour. Heat index values up to 108. Sunday night, mostly clear. Humid with lows in the mid-70s. South winds 5 to 10 miles per hour. Heat index values up to 107 early in the evening. Monday, sunny. Highs in the mid-90s. Heat index values up to 110. Monday night, mostly clear. A slight chance of showers and thunderstorms after midnight. Lows in the mid-70s. Chance of rain 20%. Heat index values up to 105 early in the evening. Tuesday, mostly sunny. A slight chance of showers and thunderstorms in the afternoon. Highs in the lower 90s. Chance of rain 20%. Heat index values up to 105. Tuesday night, partly cloudy in the evening, then becoming mostly cloudy. A slight chance of thunderstorms. A slight chance of showers in the evening, then a chance of showers after midnight. Lows in the mid-70s. Chance of rain 50%. Heat index values up to 105 early in the evening. Wednesday and
Wednesday night, mostly cloudy. A chance of showers and thunderstorms. Highs in the upper 80s. Lows around 70. Chance of rain 50%. Heat index values up to 100. Thursday, mostly cloudy with a chance of showers. A slight chance of thunderstorms in the morning, then a chance of thunderstorms in the afternoon. Highs in the lower 80s. Chance of rain 50%. Thursday night, a slight chance of thunderstorms in the evening. Mostly cloudy with a chance of showers. Lows in the upper 60s. Chance of rain 50%. Friday, partly sunny. A chance of showers, mainly in the morning. Highs in the lower 80s. Chance of rain 50%. At 3 p.m. at Lambert Field in St. Louis, it was partly sunny with a temperature of 90 degrees. The dew point was 70, giving us a relative humidity of 51%, producing a heat index of 95. The wind was calm, and the pressure was 30.02 inches and falling. Elsewhere in the metro area, in Chesterfield, it was mostly sunny and the temperature was 88. In Belleville, it was 89 degrees. In Cahokia, it was mostly sunny and 87 degrees. In St. Charles, it was mostly sunny and 88. Across the region, it was partly sunny in Columbia, Missouri, with a temperature of 85. In Quincy, it was mostly sunny and 84 degrees. In Kansas City, it was mostly sunny and the temperature was 85. It was partly sunny in Springfield, Missouri, with a temperature of 87. In Rolla, it was sunny and the temperature was 85. In Farmington, it was 89 degrees. It was mostly sunny in Cape Girardeau, with 85 degrees. It was partly sunny in Springfield, Illinois, with a temperature of 85. Once again in St. Louis, it was partly sunny, the temperature was 90 degrees, and the wind was calm. The current time is 4:02 p.m. Central Daylight Time. 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Tonight, partly cloudy. Lows in the lower 70s. Southwest winds around 5 miles per hour. Saturday, sunny with highs around 90. West winds around 5 miles per hour. Heat index values up to 101. Saturday night, mostly clear in the evening, then becoming partly cloudy. Humid with lows in the lower 70s. Southeast winds around 5 miles per hour. Heat index values up to 100 early in the evening. Sunday, mostly sunny. Humid with highs in the lower 90s. South winds 5 to 10 miles per hour. Heat index values up to 108. Sunday night, mostly clear. Humid with lows in the mid-70s. South winds 5 to 10 miles per hour. Heat index values up to 107 early in the evening. Monday, sunny. Highs in the mid-90s. Heat index values up to 110. Monday night, mostly clear. A slight chance of showers and thunderstorms after midnight. Lows in the mid-70s. Chance of rain 20%. Heat index values up to 105 early in the evening. Tuesday, mostly sunny. A slight chance of showers and thunderstorms in the afternoon. Highs in the lower 90s. Chance of rain 20%. Heat index values up to 105. Tuesday night, partly cloudy in the evening, then becoming mostly cloudy. A slight chance of thunderstorms. A slight chance of showers in the evening, then a chance of showers after midnight. Lows in the mid-70s. Chance of rain 50%. Heat index values up to 105 early in the evening. Wednesday and Wednesday night, mostly cloudy. A chance of showers and thunderstorms. Highs in the upper 80s. Lows around 70. Chance
rain 50%. Heat index values up to 100. Thursday, mostly cloudy with a chance of showers. A slight chance of thunderstorms in the morning, then a chance of thunderstorms in the afternoon. Highs in the lower 80s. Chance of rain 50%. Thursday night, a slight chance of thunderstorms in the evening. Mostly cloudy with a chance of showers. Lows in the upper 60s. Chance of rain 50%. Friday, partly sunny. A chance of showers, mainly in the morning. Highs in the lower 80s. Chance of rain 50%. At 3 p.m. at Lambert Field in St. Louis, it was partly sunny with a temperature of 90 degrees. The dew point was 70, giving us a relative humidity of 51%, producing a heat index of 95. The wind was calm, and the pressure was 30.02 inches and falling. Elsewhere in the metro area, in Chesterfield, it was mostly sunny and the temperature was 88. In Belleville, it was 89 degrees. In Cahokia, it was mostly sunny and 87 degrees. In St. Charles, it was mostly sunny and 88. Across the region, it was partly sunny in Columbia, Missouri, with a temperature of 85. In Quincy, it was mostly sunny and 84 degrees. In Kansas City, it was mostly sunny and the temperature was 85. It was partly sunny in Springfield, Missouri, with a temperature of 87. In Rolla, it was sunny and the temperature was 85. In Farmington, it was 89 degrees. It was mostly sunny in Cape Girardeau, with 85 degrees. It was partly sunny in Springfield, Illinois, with a temperature of 85. Once again in St. Louis, it was partly sunny, the temperature was 19 degrees, and the wind was calm. The current time is 4:07 p.m. Central Daylight Time. 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Tonight, partly cloudy. Lows in the lower 70s. Southwest winds around 5 miles per hour. Saturday, sunny with highs around 90. West winds around 5 miles per hour. Heat index values up to 101. Saturday night, mostly clear in the evening, then becoming partly cloudy. Humid with lows in the lower 70s. Southeast winds around 5 miles per hour. Heat index values up to 100 early in the evening. Sunday, mostly sunny. Humid with highs in the lower 90s. South winds 5 to 10 miles per hour. Heat index values up to 108. Sunday night, mostly clear. Humid with lows in the mid-70s. South winds 5 to 10 miles per hour. Heat index values up to 107 early in the evening. Monday, sunny. Highs in the mid-90s. Heat index values up to 110. Monday night, mostly clear. A slight chance of showers and thunderstorms after midnight. Lows in the mid-70s. Chance of rain 20%. Heat index values up to 105 early in the evening. Tuesday, mostly sunny. A slight chance of showers and thunderstorms in the afternoon. Highs in the lower 90s. Chance of rain 20%. Heat index values up to 105. Tuesday night, partly cloudy in the evening, then becoming mostly cloudy. A slight chance of thunderstorms. A slight chance of showers in the evening, then a chance of showers after midnight. Lows in the mid-70s. Chance of rain 50%. Heat index values up to 105 early in the evening. Wednesday and Wednesday night, mostly cloudy. A chance of showers and thunderstorms. Highs in the upper 80s. Lows around 70. Chance of rain 50%. Heat index values up to 100. Thursday, mostly cloudy with a chance of showers. A slight chance of thunderstorms.
the morning, then a chance of thunderstorms in the afternoon. Highs in the lower 80s. Chance of rain 50%. Thursday night, a slight chance of thunderstorms in the evening. Mostly cloudy with a chance of showers. Lows in the upper 60s. Chance of rain 50%. Friday, partly sunny. A chance of showers, mainly in the morning. Highs in the lower 80s. Chance of rain 50%. At 4 p.m. at Lambert Field in St. Louis, it was mostly sunny with a temperature of 91 degrees. The dew point was 70, giving us a relative humidity of 49%, producing a heat index of 96. The wind was west at 10 miles an hour, and the pressure was 30.01 inches and falling. Elsewhere in the metro area, in Chesterfield, it was mostly sunny and the temperature was 89. In Belleville, it was 90 degrees. In Cahokia, it was mostly sunny and 89 degrees. In St. Charles, it was mostly sunny and 89. Across the region, it was mostly sunny in Columbia, Missouri, with a temperature of 84. In Quincy, it was mostly sunny and 85 degrees. In Kansas City, it was mostly sunny and the temperature was 86. Light rain was falling in Springfield, Missouri, with a temperature of 86. In Rolla, it was sunny and the temperature was 86. In Farmington, it was 89 degrees. It was mostly sunny in Cape Girardeau, with 87 degrees. It was mostly sunny in Springfield, Illinois, with a temperature of 86. Once again in St. Louis, it was mostly sunny. The temperature was 91 degrees and the wind was west at 10 miles an hour. The current time is 4:12 p.m. Central Daylight Time. This is NOAA, Weather Radio KDO 89 St. Louis, Missouri, broadcasting on 162.550 MHz. 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Tonight, partly cloudy. Lows in the lower 70s. Southwest winds around 5 miles per hour. Saturday, sunny with highs around 90. West winds around 5 miles per hour. Heat index values up to 101. Saturday night, mostly clear in the evening, then becoming partly cloudy. Humid with lows in the lower 70s. Southeast winds around 5 miles per hour. Heat index values up to 100 early in the evening. Sunday, mostly sunny. Humid with highs in the lower 90s. South winds 5 to 10 miles per hour. Heat index values up to 108. Sunday night, mostly clear. Humid with lows in the mid-70s. South winds 5 to 10 miles per hour. Heat index values up to 107 early in the evening. Monday, sunny. Highs in the mid-90s. Heat index values up to 110. Monday night, mostly clear. A slight chance of showers and thunderstorms after midnight. Lows in the mid-70s. Chance of rain 20%. Heat index values up to 105 early in the evening. Tuesday, mostly sunny. A slight chance of showers and thunderstorms in the afternoon. Highs in the lower 90s. Chance of rain 20%. Heat index values up to 105. Tuesday night, partly cloudy in the evening, then becoming mostly cloudy. A slight chance of thunderstorms. A slight chance of showers in the evening, then a chance of showers after midnight. Lows in the mid-70s. Chance of rain 50%. Heat index values up to 105 early in the evening. Wednesday and Wednesday night, mostly cloudy. A chance of showers and thunderstorms. Highs in the upper 80s. Lows around 70. Chance of rain 50%. Heat index values up to 100. Thursday, mostly cloudy with a chance of showers. A slight chance of thunderstorms in the morning, then a chance of thunderstorms in the afternoon. Highs in the lower 80s. Chance of rain 50%.
Thursday night, a slight chance of thunderstorms in the evening. Mostly cloudy with a chance of showers. Lows in the upper 60s. Chance of rain 50%. Friday, partly sunny. A chance of showers, mainly in the morning. Highs in the lower 80s. Chance of rain 50%. At 4 p.m. at Lambert Field in St. Louis, it was mostly sunny with a temperature of 91 degrees. The dew point was 70, giving us a relative humidity of 49%, producing a heat index of 96. The wind was west at 10 miles an hour, and the pressure was 30.01 inches and falling. Elsewhere in the metro area, in Chesterfield, it was mostly sunny and the temperature was 89. In Belleville, it was 90 degrees. In Cahokia, it was mostly sunny and 89 degrees. In St. Charles, it was mostly sunny and 89. Across the region, it was mostly sunny in Columbia, Missouri, with a temperature of 84. In Quincy, it was mostly sunny and 85 degrees. In Kansas City, it was mostly sunny and the temperature was 86. Light rain was falling in Springfield, Missouri, with a temperature of 86. In Rolla, it was sunny and the temperature was 86. In Farmington, it was 89 degrees. It was mostly sunny in Cape Girardeau, with 87 degrees. It was mostly sunny in Springfield, Illinois, with a temperature of 86. Once again in St. Louis, it was mostly sunny. The temperature was 91 degrees and the wind was west at 10 miles an hour. The current time is 4:16 p.m. Central Daylight Time. 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Tonight, partly cloudy. Lows in the lower 70s. Southwest winds around 5 miles per hour. Saturday, sunny with highs around 90. West winds around 5 miles per hour. Heat index values up to 101. Saturday night, mostly clear in the evening, then becoming partly cloudy. Humid with lows in the lower 70s. Southeast winds around 5 miles per hour. Heat index values up to 100 early in the evening. Sunday, mostly sunny. Humid with highs in the lower 90s. South winds 5 to 10 miles per hour. Heat index values up to 108. Sunday night, mostly clear. Humid with lows in the mid-70s. South winds 5 to 10 miles per hour. Heat index values up to 107 early in the evening. Monday, sunny. Highs in the mid-90s. Heat index values up to 110. Monday night, mostly clear. A slight chance of showers and thunderstorms after midnight. Lows in the mid-70s. Chance of rain 20%. Heat index values up to 105 early in the evening. Tuesday, mostly sunny. A slight chance of showers and thunderstorms in the afternoon. Highs in the lower 90s. Chance of rain 20%. Heat index values up to 105. Tuesday night, partly cloudy in the evening, then becoming mostly cloudy. A slight chance of thunderstorms. A slight chance of showers in the evening, then a chance of showers after midnight. Lows in the mid-70s. Chance of rain 50%. Heat index values up to 105 early in the evening. Wednesday and Wednesday night, mostly cloudy. A chance of showers and thunderstorms. Highs in the upper 80s. Lows around 70. Chance of rain 50%. Heat index values up to 100. Thursday, mostly cloudy with a chance of showers. A slight chance of thunderstorms in the morning, then a chance of thunderstorms in the afternoon. Highs in the lower 80s. Chance of rain 50%. Thursday night, a slight chance of thunderstorms in the evening. Mostly cloudy with a chance of showers.
Lows in the upper 60s. Chance of rain 50%. Friday, partly sunny. A chance of showers, mainly in the morning. Highs in the lower 80s. Chance of rain 50%. At 4 p.m. at Lambert Field in St. Louis, it was mostly sunny with a temperature of 91 degrees. The dew point was 70, giving us a relative humidity of 49%, producing a heat index of 96. The wind was west at 10 miles an hour, and the pressure was 30.01 inches and falling. Elsewhere in the metro area, in Chesterfield, it was mostly sunny and the temperature was 89. In Belleville, it was 90 degrees. In Cahokia, it was mostly sunny and 89 degrees. In St. Charles, it was mostly sunny and 89. Across the region, it was mostly sunny in Columbia, Missouri, with a temperature of 84. In Quincy, it was mostly sunny and 85 degrees. In Kansas City, it was mostly sunny and the temperature was 86. Light rain was falling in Springfield, Missouri, with a temperature of 86. In Rolla, it was sunny and the temperature was 86. In Farmington, it was 89 degrees. It was mostly sunny in Cape Girardeau, with 87 degrees. It was mostly sunny in Springfield, Illinois, with a temperature of 86. Once again in St. Louis, it was mostly sunny. The temperature was 91 degrees and the wind was west at 10 miles an hour. The current time is 4:21 p.m. Central Daylight Time. 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Tonight, partly cloudy. Lows in the lower 70s. Southwest winds around 5 miles per hour. Saturday, sunny with highs around 90. West winds around 5 miles per hour. Heat index values up to 101. Saturday night, mostly clear in the evening, then becoming partly cloudy. Humid with lows in the lower 70s. Southeast winds around 5 miles per hour. Heat index values up to 100 early in the evening. Sunday, mostly sunny. Humid with highs in the lower 90s. South winds 5 to 10 miles per hour. Heat index values up to 108. Sunday night, mostly clear. Humid with lows in the mid-70s. South winds 5 to 10 miles per hour. Heat index values up to 107 early in the evening. Monday, sunny. Highs in the mid-90s. Heat index values up to 110. Monday night, mostly clear. A slight chance of showers and thunderstorms after midnight. Lows in the mid-70s. Chance of rain 20%. Heat index values up to 105 early in the evening. Tuesday, mostly sunny. A slight chance of showers and thunderstorms in the afternoon. Highs in the lower 90s. Chance of rain 20%. Heat index values up to 105. Tuesday night, partly cloudy in the evening, then becoming mostly cloudy. A slight chance of thunderstorms. A slight chance of showers in the evening, then a chance of showers after midnight. Lows in the mid-70s. Chance of rain 50%. Heat index values up to 105 early in the evening. Wednesday and Wednesday night, mostly cloudy. A chance of showers and thunderstorms. Highs in the upper 80s. Lows around 70. Chance of rain 50%. Heat index values up to 100. Thursday, mostly cloudy with a chance of showers. A slight chance of thunderstorms in the morning, then a chance of thunderstorms in the afternoon. Highs in the lower 80s. Chance of rain 50%. Thursday night, a slight chance of thunderstorms in the evening. Mostly cloudy with a chance of showers. Lows in the upper 60s. Chance of rain 50%. Friday, partly sunny.
a chance of showers, mainly in the morning. Highs in the lower 80s. Chance of rain 50%. At 4 p.m. at Lambert Field in St. Louis, it was mostly sunny with a temperature of 91 degrees. The dew point was 70, giving us a relative humidity of 49%, producing a heat index of 96. The wind was west at 10 miles an hour, and the pressure was 30.01 inches and falling. Elsewhere in the metro area, in Chesterfield, it was mostly sunny and the temperature was 89. In Belleville, it was 90 degrees. In Cahokia, it was mostly sunny and 89 degrees. In St. Charles, it was mostly sunny and 89. Across the region, it was mostly sunny in Columbia, Missouri, with a temperature of 84. In Quincy, it was mostly sunny and 85 degrees. In Kansas City, it was mostly sunny and the temperature was 86. Light rain was falling in Springfield, Missouri, with a temperature of 86. In Rolla, it was sunny and the temperature was 86. In Farmington, it was 89 degrees. It was mostly sunny in Cape Girardeau, with 87 degrees. It was mostly sunny in Springfield, Illinois, with a temperature of 86. Once again in St. Louis, it was mostly sunny. The temperature was 91 degrees and the wind was west at 10 miles an hour. The current time is 4:26 p.m. Central Daylight Time. 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Tonight, partly cloudy. Lows in the lower 70s. Southwest winds around 5 miles per hour. Saturday, sunny with highs around 90. West winds around 5 miles per hour. Heat index values up to 101. Saturday night, mostly clear in the evening, then becoming partly cloudy. Humid with lows in the lower 70s. Southeast winds around 5 miles per hour. Heat index values up to 100 early in the evening. Sunday, mostly sunny. Humid with highs in the lower 90s. South winds 5 to 10 miles per hour. Heat index values up to 108. Sunday night, mostly clear. Humid with lows in the mid-70s. South winds 5 to 10 miles per hour. Heat index values up to 107 early in the evening. Monday, sunny. Highs in the mid-90s. Heat index values up to 110. Monday night, mostly clear. A slight chance of showers and thunderstorms after midnight. Lows in the mid-70s. Chance of rain 20%. Heat index values up to 105 early in the evening. Tuesday, mostly sunny. A slight chance of showers and thunderstorms in the afternoon. Highs in the lower 90s. Chance of rain 20%. Heat index values up to 105. Tuesday night, partly cloudy in the evening, then becoming mostly cloudy. A slight chance of thunderstorms. A slight chance of showers in the evening, then a chance of showers after midnight. Lows in the mid-70s. Chance of rain 50%. Heat index values up to 105 early in the evening. Wednesday and Wednesday night, mostly cloudy. A chance of showers and thunderstorms. Highs in the upper 80s. Lows around 70. Chance of rain 50%. Heat index values up to 100. Thursday, mostly cloudy with a chance of showers. A slight chance of thunderstorms in the morning, then a chance of thunderstorms in the afternoon. Highs in the lower 80s. Chance of rain 50%. Thursday night, a slight chance of thunderstorms in the evening. Mostly cloudy with a chance of showers. Lows in the upper 60s. Chance of rain 50%. Friday, partly sunny. A chance of showers, mainly in the morning. Highs in the lower 80s. Chance of rain 50%.
8%. At 4 p.m. at Lambert Field in St. Louis, it was mostly sunny with a temperature of 91 degrees. The dew point was 70, giving us a relative humidity of 49%, producing a heat index of 96. The wind was west at 10 miles an hour, and the pressure was 30.01 inches and falling. Elsewhere in the metro area, in Chesterfield, it was mostly sunny and the temperature was 89. In Belleville, it was 90 degrees. In Cahokia, it was mostly sunny and 89 degrees. In St. Charles, it was mostly sunny and 89. Across the region, it was mostly sunny in Columbia, Missouri, with a temperature of 84. In Quincy, it was mostly sunny and 85 degrees. In Kansas City, it was mostly sunny and the temperature was 86. Light rain was falling in Springfield, Missouri, with a temperature of 86. In Rolla, it was sunny and the temperature was 86. In Farmington, it was 89 degrees. It was mostly sunny in Cape Girardeau, with 87 degrees. It was mostly sunny in Springfield, Illinois, with a temperature of 86. Once again in St. Louis, it was mostly sunny. The temperature was 91 degrees and the wind was west at 10 miles an hour. The current time is 4:31 p.m. Central Daylight Time. 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Tonight, partly cloudy. Lows in the lower 70s. Southwest winds around 5 miles per hour. Saturday, sunny with highs around 90. West winds around 5 miles per hour. Heat index values up to 101. Saturday night, mostly clear in the evening, then becoming partly cloudy. Humid with lows in the lower 70s. Southeast winds around 5 miles per hour. Heat index values up to 100 early in the evening. Sunday, mostly sunny. Humid with highs in the lower 90s. South winds 5 to 10 miles per hour. Heat index values up to 108. Sunday night, mostly clear. Humid with lows in the mid-70s. South winds 5 to 10 miles per hour. Heat index values up to 107 early in the evening. Monday, sunny. Highs in the mid-90s. Heat index values up to 110. Monday night, mostly clear. A slight chance of showers and thunderstorms after midnight. Lows in the mid-70s. Chance of rain 20%. Heat index values up to 105 early in the evening. Tuesday, mostly sunny. A slight chance of showers and thunderstorms in the afternoon. Highs in the lower 90s. Chance of rain 20%. Heat index values up to 105. Tuesday night, partly cloudy in the evening, then becoming mostly cloudy. A slight chance of thunderstorms. A slight chance of showers in the evening, then a chance of showers after midnight. Lows in the mid-70s. Chance of rain 50%. Heat index values up to 105 early in the evening. Wednesday and Wednesday night, mostly cloudy. A chance of showers and thunderstorms. Highs in the upper 80s. Lows around 70. Chance of rain 50%. Heat index values up to 100. Thursday, mostly cloudy with a chance of showers. A slight chance of thunderstorms in the morning, then a chance of thunderstorms in the afternoon. Highs in the lower 80s. Chance of rain 50%. Thursday night, a slight chance of thunderstorms in the evening. Mostly cloudy with a chance of showers. Lows in the upper 60s. Chance of rain 50%. Friday, partly sunny. A chance of showers, mainly in the morning. Highs in the lower 80s. Chance of rain 50%.
at 4 p.m. at Lambert Field in St. Louis. It was mostly sunny with a temperature of 91 degrees. The dew point was 70, giving us a relative humidity of 49%, producing a heat index of 96. The wind was west at 10 miles an hour, and the pressure was 30.01 inches and falling. Elsewhere in the metro area, in Chesterfield, it was mostly sunny and the temperature was 89. In Belleville, it was 90 degrees. In Cahokia, it was mostly sunny and 89 degrees. In St. Charles, it was mostly sunny and 89. Across the region, it was mostly sunny in Columbia, Missouri, with a temperature of 84. In Quincy, it was mostly sunny and 85 degrees. In Kansas City, it was mostly sunny and the temperature was 86. Light rain was falling in Springfield, Missouri, with a temperature of 86. In Rolla, it was sunny and the temperature was 86. In Farmington, it was 89 degrees. It was mostly sunny in Cape Girardeau, with 87 degrees. It was mostly sunny in Springfield, Illinois, with a temperature of 86. Once again in St. Louis, it was mostly sunny. The temperature was 91 degrees and the wind was west at 10 miles an hour. The current time is 4:36 p.m. Central Daylight Time. 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Tonight, partly cloudy. Lows in the lower 70s. Southwest winds around 5 miles per hour. Saturday, sunny with highs around 90. West winds around 5 miles per hour. Heat index values up to 101. Saturday night, mostly clear in the evening, then becoming partly cloudy. Humid with lows in the lower 70s. Southeast winds around 5 miles per hour. Heat index values up to 100 early in the evening. Sunday, mostly sunny. Humid with highs in the lower 90s. South winds 5 to 10 miles per hour. Heat index values up to 108. Sunday night, mostly clear. Humid with lows in the mid-70s. South winds 5 to 10 miles per hour. Heat index values up to 107 early in the evening. Monday, sunny. Highs in the mid-90s. Heat index values up to 110. Monday night, mostly clear. A slight chance of showers and thunderstorms after midnight. Lows in the mid-70s. Chance of rain 20%. Heat index values up to 105 early in the evening. Tuesday, mostly sunny. A slight chance of showers and thunderstorms in the afternoon. Highs in the lower 90s. Chance of rain 20%. Heat index values up to 105. Tuesday night, partly cloudy in the evening, then becoming mostly cloudy. A slight chance of thunderstorms. A slight chance of showers in the evening, then a chance of showers after midnight. Lows in the mid-70s. Chance of rain 50%. Heat index values up to 105 early in the evening. Wednesday and Wednesday night, mostly cloudy. A chance of showers and thunderstorms. Highs in the upper 80s. Lows around 70. Chance of rain 50%. Heat index values up to 100. Thursday, mostly cloudy with a chance of showers. A slight chance of thunderstorms in the morning, then a chance of thunderstorms in the afternoon. Highs in the lower 80s. Chance of rain 50%. Thursday night, a slight chance of thunderstorms in the evening. Mostly cloudy with a chance of showers. Lows in the upper 60s. Chance of rain 50%. Friday, partly sunny. A chance of showers, mainly in the morning. Highs in the lower 80s. Chance of rain 50%. At 4 p.m. at Lambert Field in St. Louis, it was mostly sunny with a temperature of 91 degrees.
The dew point was 70, giving us a relative humidity of 49%, producing a heat index of 96. The wind was west at 10 miles an hour, and the pressure was 30.01 inches and falling. Elsewhere in the metro area, in Chesterfield, it was mostly sunny and the temperature was 89. In Belleville, it was 90 degrees. In Cahokia, it was mostly sunny and 89 degrees. In St. Charles, it was mostly sunny and 89. Across the region, it was mostly sunny in Columbia, Missouri, with a temperature of 84. In Quincy, it was mostly sunny and 85 degrees. In Kansas City, it was mostly sunny and the temperature was 86. Light rain was falling in Springfield, Missouri, with a temperature of 86. In Rolla, it was sunny and the temperature was 86. In Farmington, it was 89 degrees. It was mostly sunny in Cape Girardeau, with 87 degrees. It was mostly sunny in Springfield, Illinois, with a temperature of 86. The wind was west at 10 miles an hour.

in Kansas City, it was mostly sunny and the temperature was 86. Light rain was falling in Springfield, Missouri, with a temperature of 86. In Rolla, it was sunny and the temperature was 86. In Farmington, it was 89 degrees. It was mostly sunny in Cape Girardeau, with 87 degrees. It was mostly sunny in Springfield, Illinois, with a temperature of 86. Once again in St. Louis, it was mostly sunny. The temperature was 91 degrees and the wind was west at 10 miles an hour. The current time is 4:41 p.m. Central Daylight Time. 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Tonight, partly cloudy. Lows in the lower 70s. Southwest winds around 5 miles per hour. Saturday, sunny with highs around 90. West winds around 5 miles per hour. Heat index values up to 101. Saturday night, mostly clear in the evening, then becoming partly cloudy. Humid with lows in the lower 70s. Southeast winds around 5 miles per hour. Heat index values up to 100 early in the evening. Sunday, mostly sunny. Humid with highs in the lower 90s. South winds 5 to 10 miles per hour. Heat index values up to 108. Sunday night, mostly clear. Humid with lows in the mid-70s. South winds 5 to 10 miles per hour. Heat index values up to 107 early in the evening. Monday, sunny. Highs in the mid-90s. Heat index values up to 110. Monday night, mostly clear. A slight chance of showers and thunderstorms after midnight. Lows in the mid-70s. Chance of rain 20%. Heat index values up to 105 early in the evening. Tuesday, mostly sunny. A slight chance of showers and thunderstorms in the afternoon. Highs in the lower 90s. Chance of rain 20%. Heat index values up to 105. Tuesday night, partly cloudy in the evening, then becoming mostly cloudy. A slight chance of thunderstorms. A slight chance of showers in the evening, then a chance of showers after midnight. Lows in the mid-70s. Chance of rain 50%. Heat index values up to 105 early in the evening. Wednesday and Wednesday night, mostly cloudy. A chance of showers and thunderstorms. Highs in the upper 80s. Lows around 70. Chance of rain 50%. Heat index values up to 100. Thursday, mostly cloudy with a chance of showers. A slight chance of thunderstorms in the morning, then a chance of thunderstorms in the afternoon. Highs in the lower 80s. Chance of rain 50%. Thursday night, a slight chance of thunderstorms in the evening. Mostly cloudy with a chance of showers. Lows in the upper 60s. Chance of rain 50%. Friday, partly sunny. A chance of showers, mainly in the morning. Highs in the lower 80s. Chance of rain 50%. At 4 p.m. at Lambert Field in St. Louis, it was mostly sunny with a temperature of 91 degrees. The dew point was 70, giving us a relative humidity of 49%, producing a heat index of 96. The wind was west at 10 miles an hour, and the pressure was 30.01 inches and falling. Elsewhere in the metro area, in Chesterfield, it was mostly sunny and the temperature was 89. In Belleville, it was 90 degrees. In Cahokia, it was mostly sunny and 89 degrees. In St. Charles, it was mostly sunny and 89. Across the region, it was mostly sunny in Columbia, Missouri, with a temperature of 84. In Quincy, it was mostly sunny and 85 degrees. In Kansas City, it was mostly sunny and the temperature was 86. Light rain was falling in Springfield.

Missouri with a temperature of 86. In Rolla, it was sunny and the temperature was 86. In Farmington, it was 89 degrees. It was mostly sunny in Cape Girardeau with 87 degrees. It was mostly sunny in Springfield, Illinois, with a temperature of 86. Once again in St. Louis, it was mostly sunny. The temperature was 91 degrees and the wind was west at 10 miles an hour. The current time is 4:46 p.m. Central Daylight Time. 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Tonight, partly cloudy. Lows in the lower 70s. Southwest winds around 5 miles per hour. Saturday, sunny with highs around 90. West winds around 5 miles per hour. Heat index values up to 101. Saturday night, mostly clear in the evening, then becoming partly cloudy. Humid with lows in the lower 70s. Southeast winds around 5 miles per hour. Heat index values up to 100 early in the evening. Sunday, mostly sunny. Humid with highs in the lower 90s. South winds 5 to 10 miles per hour. Heat index values up to 108. Sunday night, mostly clear. Humid with lows in the mid-70s. South winds 5 to 10 miles per hour. Heat index values up to 107 early in the evening. Monday, sunny. Highs in the mid-90s. Heat index values up to 110. Monday night, mostly clear. A slight chance of showers and thunderstorms after midnight. Lows in the mid-70s. Chance of rain 20%. Heat index values up to 105 early in the evening. Tuesday, mostly sunny. A slight chance of showers and thunderstorms in the afternoon. Highs in the lower 90s. Chance of rain 20%. Heat index values up to 105. Tuesday night, partly cloudy in the evening, then becoming mostly cloudy. A slight chance of thunderstorms. A slight chance of showers in the evening, then a chance of showers after midnight. Lows in the mid-70s. Chance of rain 50%. Heat index values up to 105 early in the evening. Wednesday and Wednesday night, mostly cloudy. A chance of showers and thunderstorms. Highs in the upper 80s. Lows around 70. Chance of rain 50%. Heat index values up to 100. Thursday, mostly cloudy with a chance of showers. A slight chance of thunderstorms in the morning, then a chance of thunderstorms in the afternoon. Highs in the lower 80s. Chance of rain 50%. Thursday night, a slight chance of thunderstorms in the evening. Mostly cloudy with a chance of showers. Lows in the upper 60s. Chance of rain 50%. Friday, partly sunny. A chance of showers, mainly in the morning. Highs in the lower 80s. Chance of rain 50%. At 4 p.m. at Lambert Field in St. Louis, it was mostly sunny with a temperature of 91 degrees. The dew point was 70, giving us a relative humidity of 49%, producing a heat index of 96. The wind was west at 10 miles an hour, and the pressure was 30.01 inches and falling. Elsewhere in the metro area, in Chesterfield, it was mostly sunny and the temperature was 89. In Belleville, it was 90 degrees. In Cahokia, it was mostly sunny and 89 degrees. In St. Charles, it was mostly sunny and 89. Across the region, it was mostly sunny in Columbia, Missouri, with a temperature of 84. In Quincy, it was mostly sunny and 85 degrees. In Kansas City, it was mostly sunny and the temperature was 86. Light rain was falling in Springfield, Missouri, with a temperature of 86. In Rolla, it was sunny and the temperature was 86.
In Farmington, it was 89 degrees. It was mostly sunny in Cape Girardeau, with 87 degrees. It was mostly sunny in Springfield, Illinois, with a temperature of 86. Once again in St. Louis, it was mostly sunny. The temperature was 91 degrees and the wind was west at 10 miles an hour. The current time is 4:51 p.m. Central Daylight Time. 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Tonight, partly cloudy. Lows in the lower 70s. Southwest winds around 5 miles per hour. Saturday, sunny with highs around 90. West winds around 5 miles per hour. Heat index values up to 101. Saturday night, mostly clear in the evening, then becoming partly cloudy. Humid with lows in the lower 70s. Southeast winds around 5 miles per hour. Heat index values up to 100 early in the evening. Sunday, mostly sunny. Humid with highs in the lower 90s. South winds 5 to 10 miles per hour. Heat index values up to 108. Sunday night, mostly clear. Humid with lows in the mid-70s. South winds 5 to 10 miles per hour. Heat index values up to 107 early in the evening. Monday, sunny. Highs in the mid-90s. Heat index values up to 110. Monday night, mostly clear. A slight chance of showers and thunderstorms after midnight. Lows in the mid-70s. Chance of rain 20%. Heat index values up to 105 early in the evening. Tuesday, mostly sunny. A slight chance of showers and thunderstorms in the afternoon. Highs in the lower 90s. Chance of rain 20%. Heat index values up to 105. Tuesday night, partly cloudy in the evening, then becoming mostly cloudy. A slight chance of thunderstorms. A slight chance of showers in the evening, then a chance of showers after midnight. Lows in the mid-70s. Chance of rain 50%. Heat index values up to 105 early in the evening. Wednesday and Wednesday night, mostly cloudy. A chance of showers and thunderstorms. Highs in the upper 80s. Lows around 70. Chance of rain 50%. Heat index values up to 100. Thursday, mostly cloudy with a chance of showers. A slight chance of thunderstorms in the morning, then a chance of thunderstorms in the afternoon. Highs in the lower 80s. Chance of rain 50%. Thursday night, a slight chance of thunderstorms in the evening. Mostly cloudy with a chance of showers. Lows in the upper 60s. Chance of rain 50%. Friday, partly sunny. A chance of showers, mainly in the morning. Highs in the lower 80s. Chance of rain 50%. At 4 p.m. at Lambert Field in St. Louis, it was mostly sunny with a temperature of 91 degrees. The dew point was 70, giving us a relative humidity of 49%, producing a heat index of 96. The wind was west at 10 miles an hour, and the pressure was 30.01 inches and falling. Elsewhere in the metro area, in Chesterfield, it was mostly sunny and the temperature was 89. In Belleville, it was 90 degrees. In Cahokia, it was mostly sunny and 89 degrees. In St. Charles, it was mostly sunny and 89. Across the region, it was mostly sunny in Columbia, Missouri, with a temperature of 84. In Quincy, it was mostly sunny and 85 degrees. In Kansas City, it was mostly sunny and the temperature was 86. Light rain was falling in Springfield, Missouri, with a temperature of 86. In Rolla, it was sunny and the temperature was 86. In Farmington, it was 89 degrees. It was mostly sunny in Cape Girardeau, with 87 degrees.
It was mostly sunny in Springfield, Illinois, with a temperature of 86. Once again in St. Louis, it was mostly sunny. The temperature was 91 degrees and the wind was west at 10 miles an hour. The current time is 4:55 p.m. Central Daylight Time. This is NOAA, Weather Radio KDO 89 St. Louis, Missouri, broadcasting on 162.550 MHz. 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Tonight, partly cloudy. Lows in the lower 70s. Southwest winds around 5 miles per hour. Saturday, sunny with highs around 90. West winds around 5 miles per hour. Heat index values up to 101. Saturday night, mostly clear in the evening, then becoming partly cloudy. Humid with lows in the lower 70s. Southeast winds around 5 miles per hour. Heat index values up to 100 early in the evening. Sunday, mostly sunny. Humid with highs in the lower 90s. South winds 5 to 10 miles per hour. Heat index values up to 108. Sunday night, mostly clear. Humid with lows in the mid-70s. South winds 5 to 10 miles per hour. Heat index values up to 107 early in the evening. Monday, sunny. Highs in the mid-90s. Heat index values up to 110. Monday night, mostly clear. A slight chance of showers and thunderstorms after midnight. Lows in the mid-70s. Chance of rain 20%. Heat index values up to 105 early in the evening. Tuesday, mostly sunny. A slight chance of showers and thunderstorms in the afternoon. Highs in the lower 90s. Chance of rain 20%. Heat index values up to 105. Tuesday night, partly cloudy in the evening, then becoming mostly cloudy. A slight chance of thunderstorms. A slight chance of showers in the evening, then a chance of showers after midnight. Lows in the mid-70s. Chance of rain 50%. Heat index values up to 105 early in the evening. Wednesday and Wednesday night, mostly cloudy. A chance of showers and thunderstorms. Highs in the upper 80s. Lows around 70. Chance of rain 50%. Heat index values up to 100. Thursday, mostly cloudy with a chance of showers. A slight chance of thunderstorms in the morning, then a chance of thunderstorms in the afternoon. Highs in the lower 80s. Chance of rain 50%. Thursday night, a slight chance of thunderstorms in the evening. Mostly cloudy with a chance of showers. Lows in the upper 60s. Chance of rain 50%. Friday, partly sunny. A chance of showers, mainly in the morning. Highs in the lower 80s. Chance of rain 50%. At 4 p.m. at Lambert Field in St. Louis, it was mostly sunny with a temperature of 91 degrees. The dew point was 70, giving us a relative humidity of 49%, producing a heat index of 96. The wind was west at 10 miles an hour, and the pressure was 30.01 inches and falling. Elsewhere in the metro area, in Chesterfield, it was mostly sunny and the temperature was 89. In Belleville, it was 90 degrees. In Cahokia, it was mostly sunny and 89 degrees. In St. Charles, it was mostly sunny and 89. Across the region, it was mostly sunny in Columbia, Missouri, with a temperature of 84. In Quincy, it was mostly sunny and 85 degrees. In Kansas City, it was mostly sunny and the temperature was 86. Light rain was falling in Springfield, Missouri, with a temperature of 86. In Rolla, it was sunny and the temperature was 86. In Farmington, it was 89 degrees. It was mostly sunny in Cape Girardeau, with 87 degrees. It was mostly sunny in Springfield, Illinois, with a temperature of 86. Once again in St. Louis,
It was mostly sunny. The temperature was 91 degrees and the wind was west at 10 miles an hour. The current time is 5 p.m. Central Daylight Time. This is NOAA, Weather Radio KDO 89 St. Louis, Missouri, broadcasting on 162.550 MHz. 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Tonight, partly cloudy. Lows in the lower 70s. Southwest winds around 5 miles per hour. Saturday, sunny with highs around 90. West winds around 5 miles per hour. Heat index values up to 101. Saturday night, mostly clear in the evening, then becoming partly cloudy. Humid with lows in the lower 70s. Southeast winds around 5 miles per hour. Heat index values up to 100 early in the evening. Sunday, mostly sunny. Humid with highs in the lower 90s. South winds 5 to 10 miles per hour. Heat index values up to 108. Sunday night, mostly clear. Humid with lows in the mid-70s. South winds 5 to 10 miles per hour. Heat index values up to 107 early in the evening. Monday, sunny. Highs in the mid-90s. Heat index values up to 110. Monday night, mostly clear. A slight chance of showers and thunderstorms after midnight. Lows in the mid-70s. Chance of rain 20%. Heat index values up to 105 early in the evening. Tuesday, mostly sunny. A slight chance of showers and thunderstorms in the afternoon. Highs in the lower 90s. Chance of rain 20%. Heat index values up to 105. Tuesday night, partly cloudy in the evening, then becoming mostly cloudy. A slight chance of thunderstorms. A slight chance of showers in the evening, then a chance of showers after midnight. Lows in the mid-70s. Chance of rain 50%. Heat index values up to 105 early in the evening. Wednesday and Wednesday night, mostly cloudy. A chance of showers and thunderstorms. Highs in the upper 80s. Lows around 70. Chance of rain 50%. Heat index values up to 100. Thursday, mostly cloudy with a chance of showers. A slight chance of thunderstorms in the morning, then a chance of thunderstorms in the afternoon. Highs in the lower 80s. Chance of rain 50%. Thursday night, a slight chance of thunderstorms in the evening. Mostly cloudy with a chance of showers. Lows in the upper 60s. Chance of rain 50%. Friday, partly sunny. A chance of showers, mainly in the morning. Highs in the lower 80s. Chance of rain 50%. At 4 p.m. at Lambert Field in St. Louis, it was mostly sunny with a temperature of 91 degrees. The dew point was 70, giving us a relative humidity of 49%, producing a heat index of 96. The wind was west at 10 miles an hour, and the pressure was 30.01 inches and falling. Elsewhere in the metro area, in Chesterfield, it was mostly sunny and the temperature was 89. In Belleville, it was 90 degrees. In Cahokia, it was mostly sunny and 89 degrees. In St. Charles, it was mostly sunny and 89. Across the region, it was mostly sunny in Columbia, Missouri, with a temperature of 84. In Quincy, it was mostly sunny and 85 degrees. In Kansas City, it was mostly sunny and the temperature was 86. Light rain was falling in Springfield, Missouri, with a temperature of 86. In Rolla, it was sunny and the temperature was 86. In Farmington, it was 89 degrees. It was mostly sunny in Cape Girardeau, with 87 degrees. It was mostly sunny in Springfield, Illinois, with a temperature of 86. Once again in St. Louis, it was mostly sunny. The temperature was 91 degrees and the wind was west at 10 miles an hour. The current time is
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Tonight, partly cloudy. Lows in the lower 70s. Southwest winds around 5 miles per hour. Saturday, sunny with highs around 90. West winds around 5 miles per hour. Heat index values up to 101. Saturday night, mostly clear in the evening, then becoming partly cloudy. Humid with lows in the lower 70s. Southeast winds around 5 miles per hour. Heat index values up to 100 early in the evening. Sunday, mostly sunny. Humid with highs in the lower 90s. South winds 5 to 10 miles per hour. Heat index values up to 108. Sunday night, mostly clear. Humid with lows in the mid-70s. South winds 5 to 10 miles per hour. Heat index values up to 107 early in the evening. Monday, sunny. Highs in the mid-90s. Heat index values up to 110. Monday night, mostly clear. A slight chance of showers and thunderstorms after midnight. Lows in the mid-70s. Chance of rain 20%. Heat index values up to 105 early in the evening. Tuesday, mostly sunny. A slight chance of showers and thunderstorms in the afternoon. Highs in the lower 90s. Chance of rain 20%. Heat index values up to 105. Tuesday night, partly cloudy in the evening, then becoming mostly cloudy. A slight chance of thunderstorms. A slight chance of showers in the evening, then a chance of showers after midnight. Lows in the mid-70s. Chance of rain 50%. Heat index values up to 105 early in the evening. Wednesday and Wednesday night, mostly cloudy. A chance of showers and thunderstorms. Highs in the upper 80s. Lows around 70. Chance of rain 50%. Heat index values up to 100. Thursday, mostly cloudy with a chance of showers. A slight chance of thunderstorms in the morning, then a chance of thunderstorms in the afternoon. Highs in the lower 80s. Chance of rain 50%. Thursday night, a slight chance of thunderstorms in the evening. Mostly cloudy with a chance of showers. Lows in the upper 60s. Chance of rain 50%. Friday, partly sunny. A chance of showers, mainly in the morning. Highs in the lower 80s. Chance of rain 50%. At 4 p.m. at Lambert Field in St. Louis, it was mostly sunny with a temperature of 91 degrees. The dew point was 70, giving us a relative humidity of 49%, producing a heat index of 96. The wind was west at 10 miles an hour, and the pressure was 30.01 inches and falling. Elsewhere in the metro area, in Chesterfield, it was mostly sunny and the temperature was 89. In Belleville, it was 90 degrees. In Cahokia, it was mostly sunny and 89 degrees. In St. Charles, it was mostly sunny and 89. Across the region, it was mostly sunny in Columbia, Missouri, with a temperature of 84. In Quincy, it was mostly sunny and 85 degrees. In Kansas City, it was mostly sunny and the temperature was 86. Light rain was falling in Springfield, Missouri, with a temperature of 86. In Rolla, it was sunny and the temperature was 86. In Farmington, it was 89 degrees. It was mostly sunny in Cape Girardeau, with 87 degrees. It was mostly sunny in Springfield, Illinois, with a temperature of 86. Once again in St. Louis, it was mostly sunny. The temperature was 91 degrees and the wind was west at 10 miles an hour. At 5 p.m. at Lambert Field in St. Louis, it was partly sunny with a temperature of 90 degrees. The dew point was 69,
giving us a relative humidity of 50%, producing a heat index of 94. The wind was west at 7 miles an hour, and the pressure was 29.99 inches and falling. Elsewhere in the metro area, in Chesterfield, it was sunny and the temperature was 90. In Cahokia, it was mostly sunny and 90 degrees. In St. Charles, it was mostly sunny and 89. Across the region, it was partly sunny in Columbia, Missouri, with a temperature of 83. In Quincy, it was sunny and 85 degrees. In Kansas City, it was sunny and the temperature was 86. It was mostly sunny in Springfield, Missouri, with a temperature of 88. In Rolla, it was sunny and the temperature was 87. In Farmington, it was 89 degrees. It was sunny in Cape Girardeau, with 88 degrees. It was partly sunny in Springfield, Illinois, with a temperature of 86. Once again in St. Louis, it was partly sunny, the temperature was 19 degrees, and the wind was west at 7 miles an hour. The current time is 5:11 p.m. Central Daylight Time. 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Tonight, partly cloudy. Lows in the lower 70s. Southwest winds around 5 miles per hour. Saturday, sunny with highs around 90. West winds around 5 miles per hour. Heat index values up to 101. Saturday night, mostly clear in the evening, then becoming partly cloudy. Humid with lows in the lower 70s. Southeast winds around 5 miles per hour. Heat index values up to 100 early in the evening. Sunday, mostly sunny. Humid with highs in the lower 90s. South winds 5 to 10 miles per hour. Heat index values up to 108. Sunday night, mostly clear. Humid with lows in the mid-70s. South winds 5 to 10 miles per hour. Heat index values up to 107 early in the evening. Monday, sunny. Highs in the mid-90s. Heat index values up to 110. Monday night, mostly clear. A slight chance of showers and thunderstorms after midnight. Lows in the mid-70s. Chance of rain 20%. Heat index values up to 105 early in the evening. Tuesday, mostly sunny. A slight chance of showers and thunderstorms in the afternoon. Highs in the lower 90s. Chance of rain 20%. Heat index values up to 105. Tuesday night, partly cloudy in the evening, then becoming mostly cloudy. A slight chance of thunderstorms. A slight chance of showers in the evening, then a chance of showers after midnight. Lows in the mid-70s. Chance of rain 50%. Heat index values up to 105 early in the evening. Wednesday and Wednesday night, mostly cloudy. A chance of showers and thunderstorms. Highs in the upper 80s. Lows around 70. Chance of rain 50%. Heat index values up to 100. Thursday, mostly cloudy with a chance of showers. A slight chance of thunderstorms in the morning, then a chance of thunderstorms in the afternoon. Highs in the lower 80s. Chance of rain 50%. Thursday night, a slight chance of thunderstorms in the evening. Mostly cloudy with a chance of showers. Lows in the upper 60s. Chance of rain 50%. Friday, partly sunny. A chance of showers, mainly in the morning. Highs in the lower 80s. Chance of rain 50%. At 5 p.m. at Lambert Field in St. Louis, it was partly sunny with a temperature of 90 degrees. The dew point was 69, giving us a relative humidity of 50%, producing a heat index of 94. The wind was west at 7 miles an hour, and the pressure was 29.99 inches and falling. Elsewhere in the metro
area. In Chesterfield, it was sunny and the temperature was 90. In Cahokia, it was mostly sunny and 90 degrees. In St. Charles, it was mostly sunny and 89. Across the region, it was partly sunny in Columbia, Missouri, with a temperature of 83. In Quincy, it was sunny and 85 degrees. In Kansas City, it was sunny and the temperature was 86. It was mostly sunny in Springfield, Missouri, with a temperature of 88. In Rolla, it was sunny and the temperature was 87. In Farmington, it was 89 degrees. It was sunny in Cape Girardeau, with 88 degrees. It was partly sunny in Springfield, Illinois, with a temperature of 86. Once again in St. Louis, it was partly sunny, the temperature was 19 degrees, and the wind was west at 7 miles an hour. The current time is 5:16 p.m. Central Daylight Time. 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Tonight, partly cloudy. Lows in the lower 70s. Southwest winds around 5 miles per hour. Saturday, sunny with highs around 90. West winds around 5 miles per hour. Heat index values up to 101. Saturday night, mostly clear in the evening, then becoming partly cloudy. Humid with lows in the lower 70s. Southeast winds around 5 miles per hour. Heat index values up to 100 early in the evening. Sunday, mostly sunny. Humid with highs in the lower 90s. South winds 5 to 10 miles per hour. Heat index values up to 108. Sunday night, mostly clear. Humid with lows in the mid-70s. South winds 5 to 10 miles per hour. Heat index values up to 107 early in the evening. Monday, sunny. Highs in the mid-90s. Heat index values up to 110. Monday night, mostly clear. A slight chance of showers and thunderstorms after midnight. Lows in the mid-70s. Chance of rain 20%. Heat index values up to 105 early in the evening. Tuesday, mostly sunny. A slight chance of showers and thunderstorms in the afternoon. Highs in the lower 90s. Chance of rain 20%. Heat index values up to 105. Tuesday night, partly cloudy in the evening, then becoming mostly cloudy. A slight chance of thunderstorms. A slight chance of showers in the evening, then a chance of showers after midnight. Lows in the mid-70s. Chance of rain 50%. Heat index values up to 105 early in the evening. Wednesday and Wednesday night, mostly cloudy. A chance of showers and thunderstorms. Highs in the upper 80s. Lows around 70. Chance of rain 50%. Heat index values up to 100. Thursday, mostly cloudy with a chance of showers. A slight chance of thunderstorms in the morning, then a chance of thunderstorms in the afternoon. Highs in the lower 80s. Chance of rain 50%. Thursday night, a slight chance of thunderstorms in the evening. Mostly cloudy with a chance of showers. Lows in the upper 60s. Chance of rain 50%. Friday, partly sunny. A chance of showers, mainly in the morning. Highs in the lower 80s. Chance of rain 50%. At 5 p.m. at Lambert Field in St. Louis, it was partly sunny with a temperature of 90 degrees. The dew point was 69, giving us a relative humidity of 50%, producing a heat index of 94. The wind was west at 7 miles an hour, and the pressure was 29.99 inches and falling. Elsewhere in the metro area, in Chesterfield, it was sunny and the temperature was 90. In Cahokia, it was mostly sunny and 90 degrees. In St. Charles, it was mostly sunny and 89. Across the
It was partly sunny in Columbia, Missouri, with a temperature of 83. In Quincy, it was sunny and 85 degrees. In Kansas City, it was sunny and the temperature was 86. It was mostly sunny in Springfield, Missouri, with a temperature of 88. In Rolla, it was sunny and the temperature was 87. In Farmington, it was 89 degrees. It was sunny in Cape Girardeau, with 88 degrees. It was partly sunny in Springfield, Illinois, with a temperature of 86. Once again in St. Louis, it was partly sunny, the temperature was 19 degrees, and the wind was west at 7 miles an hour. The current time is 5:21 p.m. Central Daylight Time. 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Tonight, partly cloudy. Lows in the lower 70s. Southwest winds around 5 miles per hour. Saturday, sunny with highs around 90. West winds around 5 miles per hour. Heat index values up to 101. Saturday night, mostly clear in the evening, then becoming partly cloudy. Humid with lows in the lower 70s. Southeast winds around 5 miles per hour. Heat index values up to 100 early in the evening. Sunday, mostly sunny. Humid with highs in the lower 90s. South winds 5 to 10 miles per hour. Heat index values up to 108. Sunday night, mostly clear. Humid with lows in the mid-70s. South winds 5 to 10 miles per hour. Heat index values up to 107 early in the evening. Monday, sunny. Highs in the mid-90s. Heat index values up to 110. Monday night, mostly clear. A slight chance of showers and thunderstorms after midnight. Lows in the mid-70s. Chance of rain 20%. Heat index values up to 105 early in the evening. Tuesday, mostly sunny. A slight chance of showers and thunderstorms in the afternoon. Highs in the lower 90s. Chance of rain 20%. Heat index values up to 105. Tuesday night, partly cloudy in the evening, then becoming mostly cloudy. A slight chance of thunderstorms. A slight chance of showers in the evening, then a chance of showers after midnight. Lows in the mid-70s. Chance of rain 50%. Heat index values up to 105 early in the evening. Wednesday and Wednesday night, mostly cloudy. A chance of showers and thunderstorms. Highs in the upper 80s. Lows around 70. Chance of rain 50%. Heat index values up to 100. Thursday, mostly cloudy with a chance of showers. A slight chance of thunderstorms in the morning, then a chance of thunderstorms in the afternoon. Highs in the lower 80s. Chance of rain 50%. Thursday night, a slight chance of thunderstorms in the evening. Mostly cloudy with a chance of showers. Lows in the upper 60s. Chance of rain 50%. Friday, partly sunny. A chance of showers, mainly in the morning. Highs in the lower 80s. Chance of rain 50%. At 5 p.m. at Lambert Field in St. Louis, it was partly sunny with a temperature of 90 degrees. The dew point was 69, giving us a relative humidity of 50%, producing a heat index of 94. The wind was west at 7 miles an hour, and the pressure was 29.99 inches and falling. Elsewhere in the metro area, in Chesterfield, it was sunny and the temperature was 90. In Cahokia, it was mostly sunny and 90 degrees. In St. Charles, it was mostly sunny and 89. Across the region, it was partly sunny in Columbia, Missouri, with a temperature of 83. In Quincy, it was sunny and 85 degrees. In Kansas City, it was sunny and the temperature was 86.
was mostly sunny in Springfield, Missouri, with a temperature of 88. In Rolla, it was sunny and the temperature was 87. In Farmington, it was 89 degrees. It was sunny in Cape Girardeau, with 88 degrees. It was partly sunny in Springfield, Illinois, with a temperature of 86. Once again in St. Louis, it was partly sunny, the temperature was 19 degrees, and the wind was west at 7 miles an hour. The current time is 5:26 p.m. Central Daylight Time. 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Tonight, partly cloudy. Lows in the lower 70s. Southwest winds around 5 miles per hour. Saturday, sunny with highs around 90. West winds around 5 miles per hour. Heat index values up to 101. Saturday night, mostly clear in the evening, then becoming partly cloudy. Humid with lows in the lower 70s. Southeast winds around 5 miles per hour. Heat index values up to 100 early in the evening. Sunday, mostly sunny. Humid with highs in the lower 90s. South winds 5 to 10 miles per hour. Heat index values up to 108. Sunday night, mostly clear. Humid with lows in the mid-70s. South winds 5 to 10 miles per hour. Heat index values up to 107 early in the evening. Monday, sunny. Highs in the mid-90s. Heat index values up to 110. Monday night, mostly clear. A slight chance of showers and thunderstorms after midnight. Lows in the mid-70s. Chance of rain 20%. Heat index values up to 105 early in the evening. Tuesday, mostly sunny. A slight chance of showers and thunderstorms in the afternoon. Highs in the lower 90s. Chance of rain 20%. Heat index values up to 105. Tuesday night, partly cloudy in the evening, then becoming mostly cloudy. A slight chance of thunderstorms. A slight chance of showers in the evening, then a chance of showers after midnight. Lows in the mid-70s. Chance of rain 50%. Heat index values up to 105 early in the evening. Wednesday and Wednesday night, mostly cloudy. A chance of showers and thunderstorms. Highs in the upper 80s. Lows around 70. Chance of rain 50%. Heat index values up to 100. Thursday, mostly cloudy with a chance of showers. A slight chance of thunderstorms in the morning, then a chance of thunderstorms in the afternoon. Highs in the lower 80s. Chance of rain 50%. Thursday night, a slight chance of thunderstorms in the evening. Mostly cloudy with a chance of showers. Lows in the upper 60s. Chance of rain 50%. Friday, partly sunny. A chance of showers, mainly in the morning. Highs in the lower 80s. Chance of rain 50%. At 5 p.m. at Lambert Field in St. Louis, it was partly sunny with a temperature of 90 degrees. The dew point was 69, giving us a relative humidity of 50%, producing a heat index of 94. The wind was west at 7 miles an hour, and the pressure was 29.99 inches and falling. Elsewhere in the metro area, in Chesterfield, it was sunny and the temperature was 90. In Cahokia, it was mostly sunny and 90 degrees. In St. Charles, it was mostly sunny and 89. Across the region, it was partly sunny in Columbia, Missouri, with a temperature of 83. In Quincy, it was sunny and 85 degrees. In Kansas City, it was sunny and the temperature was 86. It was mostly sunny in Springfield, Missouri, with a temperature of 88. In Rolla, it was sunny and the temperature was 87. In Farmington, it was 89 degrees. It was sunny in Cape Girardeau.
with 88 degrees. It was partly sunny in Springfield, Illinois, with a temperature of 86. Once again in St. Louis, it was partly sunny. The temperature was 90 degrees and the wind was west at 7 miles an hour. The current time is 5:30 p.m. Central Daylight Time. This is NOAA, Weather Radio KDO 89 St. Louis, Missouri, broadcasting on 162.550 MHz. 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Tonight, partly cloudy. Lows in the lower 70s. Southwest winds around 5 miles per hour. Saturday, sunny with highs around 90. West winds around 5 miles per hour. Heat index values up to 101. Saturday night, mostly clear in the evening, then becoming partly cloudy. Humid with lows in the lower 70s. Southeast winds around 5 miles per hour. Heat index values up to 100 early in the evening. Sunday, mostly sunny. Humid with highs in the lower 90s. South winds 5 to 10 miles per hour. Heat index values up to 108. Sunday night, mostly clear. Humid with lows in the mid-70s. South winds 5 to 10 miles per hour. Heat index values up to 107 early in the evening. Monday, sunny. Highs in the mid-90s. Heat index values up to 110. Monday night, mostly clear. A slight chance of showers and thunderstorms after midnight. Lows in the mid-70s. Chance of rain 20%. Heat index values up to 105 early in the evening. Tuesday, mostly sunny. A slight chance of showers and thunderstorms in the afternoon. Highs in the lower 90s. Chance of rain 20%. Heat index values up to 105. Tuesday night, partly cloudy in the evening, then becoming mostly cloudy. A slight chance of thunderstorms. A slight chance of showers in the evening, then a chance of showers after midnight. Lows in the mid-70s. Chance of rain 50%. Heat index values up to 105 early in the evening. Wednesday and Wednesday night, mostly cloudy. A chance of showers and thunderstorms. Highs in the upper 80s. Lows around 70. Chance of rain 50%. Heat index values up to 100. Thursday, mostly cloudy with a chance of showers. A slight chance of thunderstorms in the morning, then a chance of thunderstorms in the afternoon. Highs in the lower 80s. Chance of rain 50%. Thursday night, a slight chance of thunderstorms in the evening. Mostly cloudy with a chance of showers. Lows in the upper 60s. Chance of rain 50%. Friday, partly sunny. A chance of showers, mainly in the morning. Highs in the lower 80s. Chance of rain 50%. At 5 p.m. at Lambert Field in St. Louis, it was partly sunny with a temperature of 90 degrees. The dew point was 69, giving us a relative humidity of 50%, producing a heat index of 94. The wind was west at 7 miles an hour, and the pressure was 29.99 inches and falling. Elsewhere in the metro area, in Chesterfield, it was sunny and the temperature was 90. In Cahokia, it was mostly sunny and 90 degrees. In St. Charles, it was mostly sunny and 89. Across the region, it was partly sunny in Columbia, Missouri, with a temperature of 83. In Quincy, it was sunny and 85 degrees. In Kansas City, it was sunny and the temperature was 86. It was mostly sunny in Springfield, Missouri, with a temperature of 88. In Rolla, it was sunny and the temperature was 87. In Farmington, it was 89 degrees. It was sunny in Cape Girardeau, with 88 degrees. It was partly sunny in Springfield, Illinois, with a temperature of 86.
Once again in St. Louis, it was partly sunny. The temperature was 19 degrees and the wind was west at 7 miles an hour. The current time is 5:35 p.m. Central Daylight Time. This is NOAA, Weather Radio KDO 89 St. Louis, Missouri, broadcasting on 162.550 MHz. 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Tonight, partly cloudy. Lows in the lower 70s. Southwest winds around 5 miles per hour. Saturday, sunny with highs around 90. West winds around 5 miles per hour. Heat index values up to 101. Saturday night, mostly clear in the evening, then becoming partly cloudy. Humid with lows in the lower 70s. Southeast winds around 5 miles per hour. Heat index values up to 100 early in the evening. Sunday, mostly sunny. Humid with highs in the lower 90s. South winds 5 to 10 miles per hour. Heat index values up to 108. Sunday night, mostly clear. Humid with lows in the mid-70s. South winds 5 to 10 miles per hour. Heat index values up to 107 early in the evening. Monday, sunny. Highs in the mid-90s. Heat index values up to 110. Monday night, mostly clear. A slight chance of showers and thunderstorms after midnight. Lows in the mid-70s. Chance of rain 20%. Heat index values up to 105 early in the evening. Tuesday, mostly sunny. A slight chance of showers and thunderstorms in the afternoon. Highs in the lower 90s. Chance of rain 20%. Heat index values up to 105. Tuesday night, partly cloudy in the evening, then becoming mostly cloudy. A slight chance of thunderstorms. A slight chance of showers in the evening, then a chance of showers after midnight. Lows in the mid-70s. Chance of rain 50%. Heat index values up to 105 early in the evening. Wednesday and Wednesday night, mostly cloudy. A chance of showers and thunderstorms. Highs in the upper 80s. Lows around 70. Chance of rain 50%. Heat index values up to 100. Thursday, mostly cloudy with a chance of showers. A slight chance of thunderstorms in the morning, then a chance of thunderstorms in the afternoon. Highs in the lower 80s. Chance of rain 50%. Thursday night, a slight chance of thunderstorms in the evening. Mostly cloudy with a chance of showers. Lows in the upper 60s. Chance of rain 50%. Friday, partly sunny. A chance of showers, mainly in the morning. Highs in the lower 80s. Chance of rain 50%. At 5 p.m. at Lambert Field in St. Louis, it was partly sunny with a temperature of 90 degrees. The dew point was 69, giving us a relative humidity of 50%, producing a heat index of 94. The wind was west at 7 miles an hour, and the pressure was 29.99 inches and falling. Elsewhere in the metro area, in Chesterfield, it was sunny and the temperature was 90. In Cahokia, it was mostly sunny and 90 degrees. In St. Charles, it was mostly sunny and 89. Across the region, it was partly sunny in Columbia, Missouri, with a temperature of 83. In Quincy, it was sunny and 85 degrees. In Kansas City, it was sunny and the temperature was 86. It was mostly sunny in Springfield, Missouri, with a temperature of 88. In Rolla, it was sunny and the temperature was 87. In Farmington, it was 89 degrees. It was sunny in Cape Girardeau, with 88 degrees. It was partly sunny in Springfield, Illinois, with a temperature of 86. Once again in St. Louis, it was partly sunny, the temperature was 19 degrees, and the wind was west at 7 miles an hour. The current time is 5:40 p.m. Central Daylight Time.
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Tonight, partly cloudy. Lows in the lower 70s. Southwest winds around 5 miles per hour. Saturday, sunny with highs around 90. West winds around 5 miles per hour. Heat index values up to 101. Saturday night, mostly clear in the evening, then becoming partly cloudy. Humid with lows in the lower 70s. Southeast winds around 5 miles per hour. Heat index values up to 100 early in the evening. Sunday, mostly sunny. Humid with highs in the lower 90s. South winds 5 to 10 miles per hour. Heat index values up to 108, resting on 162.550 MHz.

Saturday night, mostly clear in the evening, then becoming partly cloudy. Humid with lows in the lower 70s. Southeast winds around 5 miles per hour. Heat index values up to 100 early in the evening. Sunday, mostly sunny. Humid with highs in the lower 90s. South winds 5 to 10 miles per hour. Heat index values up to 108. Sunday night, mostly clear. Humid with lows in the mid-70s. South winds 5 to 10 miles per hour. Heat index values up to 107 early in the evening. Monday, sunny. Highs in the mid-90s. Heat index values up to 110. Monday night, mostly clear. A slight chance of showers and thunderstorms after midnight. Lows in the mid-70s. Chance of rain 20%. Heat index values up to 105 early in the evening. Tuesday, mostly sunny. A slight chance of showers and thunderstorms in the afternoon. Highs in the lower 90s. Chance of rain 20%. Heat index values up to 105. Tuesday night, partly cloudy in the evening, then becoming mostly cloudy. A slight chance of thunderstorms. A slight chance of showers in the evening, then a chance of showers after midnight. Lows in the mid-70s. Chance of rain 50%. Heat index values up to 105 early in the evening. Wednesday and Wednesday night, mostly cloudy. A chance of showers and thunderstorms. Highs in the upper 80s. Lows around 70. Chance of rain 50%. Heat index values up to 100. Thursday, mostly cloudy with a chance of showers. A slight chance of thunderstorms in the morning, then a chance of thunderstorms in the afternoon. Highs in the lower 80s. Chance of rain 50%. Thursday night, a slight chance of thunderstorms in the evening. Mostly cloudy with a chance of showers. Lows in the upper 60s. Chance of rain 50%. Friday, partly sunny. A chance of showers, mainly in the morning. Highs in the lower 80s. Chance of rain 50%. At 5 p.m. at Lambert Field in St. Louis, it was partly sunny with a temperature of 90 degrees. The dew point was 69, giving us a relative humidity of 50%, producing a heat index of 94. The wind was west at 7 miles an hour, and the pressure was 29.99 inches and falling. Elsewhere in the metro area, in Chesterfield, it was sunny and the temperature was 90. In Cahokia, it was mostly sunny and 90 degrees. In St. Charles, it was mostly sunny and 89. Across the region, it was partly sunny in Columbia, Missouri, with a temperature of 83. In Quincy, it was sunny and 85 degrees. In Kansas City, it was sunny and the temperature was 86. It was mostly sunny in Springfield, Missouri, with a temperature of 88. In Rolla, it was sunny and the temperature was 87. In Farmington, it was 89 degrees. It was sunny in Cape Girardeau, with 88 degrees. It was partly sunny in Springfield, Illinois, with a temperature of 86. Once again in St. Louis, it was partly sunny, the temperature was 90 degrees, and the wind was west at 7 miles an hour. The current time is 5:45 p.m. Central Daylight Time. 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Tonight, partly cloudy. Lows in the lower 70s. Southwest winds around 5 miles per hour. Saturday, sunny with highs around 90. West winds around 5 miles per hour. Heat index values up to 101. Saturday night, mostly clear in the evening, then becoming partly cloudy. Humid with lows in the lower 70s. Southeast winds around 5 miles per hour. Heat index values up to 100.

early in the evening. Sunday, mostly sunny. Humid with highs in the lower 90s. South winds 5 to 10 miles per hour. Heat index values up to 108. Sunday night, mostly clear. Humid with lows in the mid-70s. South winds 5 to 10 miles per hour. Heat index values up to 107 early in the evening. Monday, sunny. Highs in the mid-90s. Heat index values up to 110. Monday night, mostly clear. A slight chance of showers and thunderstorms after midnight. Lows in the mid-70s. Chance of rain 20%. Heat index values up to 105 early in the evening. Tuesday, mostly sunny. A slight chance of showers and thunderstorms in the afternoon. Highs in the lower 90s. Chance of rain 20%. Heat index values up to 105. Tuesday night, partly cloudy in the evening, then becoming mostly cloudy. A slight chance of thunderstorms. A slight chance of showers in the evening, then a chance of showers after midnight. Lows in the mid-70s. Chance of rain 50%. Heat index values up to 105 early in the evening. Wednesday and Wednesday night, mostly cloudy. A chance of showers and thunderstorms. Highs in the upper 80s. Lows around 70. Chance of rain 50%. Heat index values up to 100. Thursday, mostly cloudy with a chance of showers. A slight chance of thunderstorms in the morning, then a chance of thunderstorms in the afternoon. Highs in the lower 80s. Chance of rain 50%. Thursday night, a slight chance of thunderstorms in the evening. Mostly cloudy with a chance of showers. Lows in the upper 60s. Chance of rain 50%. Friday, partly sunny. A chance of showers, mainly in the morning. Highs in the lower 80s. Chance of rain 50%. At 5 p.m. at Lambert Field in St. Louis, it was partly sunny with a temperature of 90 degrees. The dew point was 69, giving us a relative humidity of 50%, producing a heat index of 94. The wind was west at 7 miles an hour, and the pressure was 29.99 inches and falling. Elsewhere in the metro area, in Chesterfield, it was sunny and the temperature was 90. In Cahokia, it was mostly sunny and 90 degrees. In St. Charles, it was mostly sunny and 89. Across the region, it was partly sunny in Columbia, Missouri, with a temperature of 83. In Quincy, it was sunny and 85 degrees. In Kansas City, it was sunny and the temperature was 86. It was mostly sunny in Springfield, Missouri, with a temperature of 88. In Rolla, it was sunny and the temperature was 87. In Farmington, it was 89 degrees. It was sunny in Cape Girardeau, with 88 degrees. It was partly sunny in Springfield, Illinois, with a temperature of 86. Once again in St. Louis, it was partly sunny, the temperature was 19 degrees, and the wind was west at 7 miles an hour. The current time is 5:50 p.m. Central Daylight Time. 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Tonight, partly cloudy. Lows in the lower 70s. Southwest winds around 5 miles per hour. Saturday, sunny with highs around 90. West winds around 5 miles per hour. Heat index values up to 101. Saturday night, mostly clear in the evening, then becoming partly cloudy. Humid with lows in the lower 70s. Southeast winds around 5 miles per hour. Heat index values up to 100 early in the evening. Sunday, mostly sunny. Humid with highs in the lower 90s. South winds 5 to 10 miles per hour. Heat index values up to 108.
Sunday night, mostly clear. Humid with lows in the mid-70s. South winds 5 to 10 miles per hour. Heat index values up to 107 early in the evening. Monday, sunny. Highs in the mid-90s. Heat index values up to 110. Monday night, mostly clear. A slight chance of showers and thunderstorms after midnight. Lows in the mid-70s. Chance of rain 20%. Heat index values up to 105 early in the evening. Tuesday, mostly sunny. A slight chance of showers and thunderstorms in the afternoon. Highs in the lower 90s. Chance of rain 20%. Heat index values up to 105. Tuesday night, partly cloudy in the evening, then becoming mostly cloudy. A slight chance of thunderstorms. A slight chance of showers in the evening, then a chance of showers after midnight. Lows in the mid-70s. Chance of rain 50%. Heat index values up to 105 early in the evening. Wednesday and Wednesday night, mostly cloudy. A chance of showers and thunderstorms. Highs in the upper 80s. Lows around 70. Chance of rain 50%. Heat index values up to 100. Thursday, mostly cloudy with a chance of showers. A slight chance of thunderstorms in the morning, then a chance of thunderstorms in the afternoon. Highs in the lower 80s. Chance of rain 50%. Thursday night, a slight chance of thunderstorms in the evening. Mostly cloudy with a chance of showers. Lows in the upper 60s. Chance of rain 50%. Friday, partly sunny. A chance of showers, mainly in the morning. Highs in the lower 80s. Chance of rain 50%. At 5 p.m. at Lambert Field in St. Louis, it was partly sunny with a temperature of 90 degrees. The dew point was 69, giving us a relative humidity of 50%, producing a heat index of 94. The wind was west at 7 miles an hour, and the pressure was 29.99 inches and falling. Elsewhere in the metro area, in Chesterfield, it was sunny and the temperature was 90. In Cahokia, it was mostly sunny and 90 degrees. In St. Charles, it was mostly sunny and 89. Across the region, it was partly sunny in Columbia, Missouri, with a temperature of 83. In Quincy, it was sunny and 85 degrees. In Kansas City, it was sunny and the temperature was 86. It was mostly sunny in Springfield, Missouri, with a temperature of 88. In Rolla, it was sunny and the temperature was 87. In Farmington, it was 89 degrees. It was sunny in Cape Girardeau, with 88 degrees. It was partly sunny in Springfield, Illinois, with a temperature of 86. Once again in St. Louis, it was partly sunny, the temperature was 90 degrees, and the wind was west at 7 miles an hour. The current time is 5:54 p.m. Central Daylight Time. 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Tonight, partly cloudy. Lows in the lower 70s. Southwest winds around 5 miles per hour. Saturday, sunny with highs around 90. West winds around 5 miles per hour. Heat index values up to 101. Saturday night, mostly clear in the evening, then becoming partly cloudy. Humid with lows in the lower 70s. Southeast winds around 5 miles per hour. Heat index values up to 100 early in the evening. Sunday, mostly sunny. Humid with highs in the lower 90s. South winds 5 to 10 miles per hour. Heat index values up to 108. Sunday night, mostly clear. Humid with lows in the mid-70s. South winds 5 to 10 miles per hour. Heat index values up to 107 early in the evening. Monday.
sunny. Highs in the mid-90s. Heat index values up to 110. Monday night, mostly clear. A slight chance of showers and thunderstorms after midnight. Lows in the mid-70s. Chance of rain 20%. Heat index values up to 105 early in the evening. Tuesday, mostly sunny. A slight chance of showers and thunderstorms in the afternoon. Highs in the lower 90s. Chance of rain 20%. Heat index values up to 105. Tuesday night, partly cloudy in the evening, then becoming mostly cloudy. A slight chance of thunderstorms. A slight chance of showers in the evening, then a chance of showers after midnight. Lows in the mid-70s. Chance of rain 50%. Heat index values up to 105 early in the evening. Wednesday and Wednesday night, mostly cloudy. A chance of showers and thunderstorms. Highs in the upper 80s. Lows around 70. Chance of rain 50%. Heat index values up to 100. Thursday, mostly cloudy with a chance of showers. A slight chance of thunderstorms in the morning, then a chance of thunderstorms in the afternoon. Highs in the lower 80s. Chance of rain 50%. Thursday night, a slight chance of thunderstorms in the evening. Mostly cloudy with a chance of showers. Lows in the upper 60s. Chance of rain 50%. Friday, partly sunny. A chance of showers, mainly in the morning. Highs in the lower 80s. Chance of rain 50%. At 5 p.m. at Lambert Field in St. Louis, it was partly sunny with a temperature of 90 degrees. The dew point was 69, giving us a relative humidity of 50%, producing a heat index of 94. The wind was west at 7 miles an hour, and the pressure was 29.99 inches and falling. Elsewhere in the metro area, in Chesterfield, it was sunny and the temperature was 90. In Cahokia, it was mostly sunny and 90 degrees. In St. Charles, it was mostly sunny and 89. Across the region, it was partly sunny in Columbia, Missouri, with a temperature of 83. In Quincy, it was sunny and 85 degrees. In Kansas City, it was sunny and the temperature was 86. It was mostly sunny in Springfield, Missouri, with a temperature of 88. In Rolla, it was sunny and the temperature was 87. In Farmington, it was 89 degrees. It was sunny in Cape Girardeau, with 88 degrees. It was partly sunny in Springfield, Illinois, with a temperature of 86. Once again in St. Louis, it was partly sunny, the temperature was 19 degrees, and the wind was west at 7 miles an hour. The current time is 5:59 p.m. Central Daylight Time. 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Tonight, partly cloudy. Lows in the lower 70s. Southwest winds around 5 miles per hour. Saturday, sunny with highs around 90. West winds around 5 miles per hour. Heat index values up to 101. Saturday night, mostly clear in the evening, then becoming partly cloudy. Humid with lows in the lower 70s. Southeast winds around 5 miles per hour. Heat index values up to 100 early in the evening. Sunday, mostly sunny. Humid with highs in the lower 90s. South winds 5 to 10 miles per hour. Heat index values up to 108. Sunday night, mostly clear. Humid with lows in the mid-70s. South winds 5 to 10 miles per hour. Heat index values up to 107 early in the evening. Monday, sunny. Highs in the mid-90s. Heat index values up to 110. Monday night, mostly clear. A slight chance of showers and thunderstorms after midnight.
lows in the mid-70s. Chance of rain 20%. Heat index values up to 105 early in the evening. Tuesday, mostly sunny. A slight chance of showers and thunderstorms in the afternoon. Highs in the lower 90s. Chance of rain 20%. Heat index values up to 105. Tuesday night, partly cloudy in the evening, then becoming mostly cloudy. A slight chance of thunderstorms. A slight chance of showers in the evening, then a chance of showers after midnight. Lows in the mid-70s. Chance of rain 50%. Heat index values up to 105 early in the evening. Wednesday and Wednesday night, mostly cloudy. A chance of showers and thunderstorms. Highs in the upper 80s. Lows around 70. Chance of rain 50%. Heat index values up to 100. Thursday, mostly cloudy with a chance of showers. A slight chance of thunderstorms in the morning, then a chance of thunderstorms in the afternoon. Highs in the lower 80s. Chance of rain 50%. Thursday night, a slight chance of thunderstorms in the evening. Mostly cloudy with a chance of showers. Lows in the upper 60s. Chance of rain 50%. Friday, partly sunny. A chance of showers, mainly in the morning. Highs in the lower 80s. Chance of rain 50%. At 5 p.m. at Lambert Field in St. Louis, it was partly sunny with a temperature of 90 degrees. The dew point was 69, giving us a relative humidity of 50%, producing a heat index of 94. The wind was west at 7 miles an hour, and the pressure was 29.99 inches and falling. Elsewhere in the metro area, in Chesterfield it was sunny and the temperature was 90. In Cahokia, it was mostly sunny and 90 degrees. In St. Charles, it was mostly sunny and 89. Across the region, it was partly sunny in Columbia, Missouri, with a temperature of 83. In Quincy, it was sunny and 85 degrees. In Kansas City, it was sunny and the temperature was 86. It was mostly sunny in Springfield, Missouri, with a temperature of 88. In Rolla, it was sunny and the temperature was 87. In Farmington, it was 89 degrees. It was sunny in Cape Girardeau, with 88 degrees. It was partly sunny in Springfield, Illinois, with a temperature of 86. Once again in St. Louis, it was partly sunny, the temperature was 90 degrees, and the wind was west at 7 miles an hour. The current time is 6:04 p.m. Central Daylight Time. 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Tonight, partly cloudy. Lows in the lower 70s. Southwest winds around 5 miles per hour. Saturday, sunny with highs around 90. West winds around 5 miles per hour. Heat index values up to 101. Saturday night, mostly clear in the evening, then becoming partly cloudy. Humid with lows in the lower 70s. Southeast winds around 5 miles per hour. Heat index values up to 100 early in the evening. Sunday, mostly sunny. Humid with highs in the lower 90s. South winds 5 to 10 miles per hour. Heat index values up to 108. Sunday night, mostly clear. Humid with lows in the mid-70s. South winds 5 to 10 miles per hour. Heat index values up to 107 early in the evening. Monday, sunny. Highs in the mid-90s. Heat index values up to 110. Monday night, mostly clear. A slight chance of showers and thunderstorms after midnight. Lows in the mid-70s. Chance of rain 20%. Heat index values up to 105 early in the evening. Tuesday, mostly sunny. A slight chance of showers and thunderstorms.
thunderstorms in the afternoon. Highs in the lower 90s. Chance of rain 20%. Heat index values up to 105. Tuesday night, partly cloudy in the evening, then becoming mostly cloudy. A slight chance of thunderstorms. A slight chance of showers in the evening, then a chance of showers after midnight. Lows in the mid-70s. Chance of rain 50%. Heat index values up to 105 early in the evening. Wednesday and Wednesday night, mostly cloudy. A chance of showers and thunderstorms. Highs in the upper 80s. Lows around 70. Chance of rain 50%. Heat index values up to 100. Thursday, mostly cloudy with a chance of showers. A slight chance of thunderstorms in the morning, then a chance of thunderstorms in the afternoon. Highs in the lower 80s. Chance of rain 50%. Thursday night, a slight chance of thunderstorms in the evening. Mostly cloudy with a chance of showers. Lows in the upper 60s. Chance of rain 50%. Friday, partly sunny. A chance of showers, mainly in the morning. Highs in the lower 80s. Chance of rain 50%. At 5 p.m. at Lambert Field in St. Louis, it was partly sunny with a temperature of 90 degrees. The dew point was 69, giving us a relative humidity of 50%, producing a heat index of 94. The wind was west at 7 miles an hour, and the pressure was 29.99 inches and falling. Elsewhere in the metro area, in Chesterfield, it was sunny and the temperature was 90. In Cahokia, it was mostly sunny and 90 degrees. In St. Charles, it was mostly sunny and 89. Across the region, it was partly sunny in Columbia, Missouri, with a temperature of 83. In Quincy, it was sunny and 85 degrees. In Kansas City, it was sunny and the temperature was 86. It was mostly sunny in Springfield, Missouri, with a temperature of 88. In Rolla, it was sunny and the temperature was 87. In Farmington, it was 89 degrees. It was sunny in Cape Girardeau, with 88 degrees. It was partly sunny in Springfield, Illinois, with a temperature of 86. Once again in St. Louis, it was partly sunny, the temperature was 19 degrees, and the wind was west at 7 miles an hour. The current time is 6:09 p.m. Central Daylight Time. 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Tonight, partly cloudy. Lows in the lower 70s. Southwest winds around 5 miles per hour. Saturday, sunny with highs around 90. West winds around 5 miles per hour. Heat index values up to 101. Saturday night, mostly clear in the evening, then becoming partly cloudy. Humid with lows in the lower 70s. Southeast winds around 5 miles per hour. Heat index values up to 100 early in the evening. Sunday, mostly sunny. Humid with highs in the lower 90s. South winds 5 to 10 miles per hour. Heat index values up to 108. Sunday night, mostly clear. Humid with lows in the mid-70s. South winds 5 to 10 miles per hour. Heat index values up to 107 early in the evening. Monday, sunny. Highs in the mid-90s. Heat index values up to 110. Monday night, mostly clear. A slight chance of showers and thunderstorms after midnight. Lows in the mid-70s. Chance of rain 20%. Heat index values up to 105 early in the evening. Tuesday, mostly sunny. A slight chance of showers and thunderstorms in the afternoon. Highs in the lower 90s. Chance of rain 20%. Heat index values up to 105. Tuesday night, partly cloudy in the evening, then becoming
mostly cloudy. A slight chance of thunderstorms. A slight chance of showers in the evening, then a chance of showers after midnight. Lows in the mid-70s. Chance of rain 50%. Heat index values up to 105 early in the evening. Wednesday and Wednesday night, mostly cloudy. A chance of showers and thunderstorms. Highs in the upper 80s. Lows around 70. Chance of rain 50%. Heat index values up to 100. Thursday, mostly cloudy with a chance of showers. A slight chance of thunderstorms in the morning, then a chance of thunderstorms in the afternoon. Highs in the lower 80s. Chance of rain 50%. Thursday night, a slight chance of thunderstorms in the evening. Mostly cloudy with a chance of showers. Lows in the upper 60s. Chance of rain 50%. Friday, partly sunny. A chance of showers, mainly in the morning. Highs in the lower 80s. Chance of rain 50%. At 6 p.m. at Lambert Field in St. Louis, it was partly sunny with a temperature of 88 degrees. The dew point was 70, giving us a relative humidity of 55%, producing a heat index of 93. The wind was west at 12 miles an hour, and the pressure was 30.00 inches and rising. Elsewhere in the metro area, in Chesterfield, it was sunny and the temperature was 88. In Cahokia, it was sunny and 89 degrees. In St. Charles, it was mostly sunny and 89. Across the region, it was partly sunny in Columbia, Missouri, with a temperature of 83. In Quincy, it was mostly sunny and 85 degrees. In Kansas City, it was sunny and the temperature was 86. It was partly sunny in Springfield, Missouri, with a temperature of 86. In Rolla, it was mostly sunny and the temperature was 84. In Farmington, it was 88 degrees. It was sunny in Cape Girardeau, with 88 degrees. It was partly sunny in Springfield, Illinois, with a temperature of 85. Once again in St. Louis, it was partly sunny, the temperature was 88 degrees and the wind was west at 12 miles an hour. The current time is 6:13 p.m. Central Daylight Time. 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Tonight, partly cloudy. Lows in the lower 70s. Southwest winds around 5 miles per hour. Saturday, sunny with highs around 90. West winds around 5 miles per hour. Heat index values up to 101. Saturday night, mostly clear in the evening, then becoming partly cloudy. Humid with lows in the lower 70s. Southeast winds around 5 miles per hour. Heat index values up to 100 early in the evening. Sunday, mostly sunny. Humid with highs in the lower 90s. South winds 5 to 10 miles per hour. Heat index values up to 108. Sunday night, mostly clear. Humid with lows in the mid-70s. South winds 5 to 10 miles per hour. Heat index values up to 107 early in the evening. Monday, sunny. Highs in the mid-90s. Heat index values up to 110. Monday night, mostly clear. A slight chance of showers and thunderstorms after midnight. Lows in the mid-70s. Chance of rain 20%. Heat index values up to 105 early in the evening. Tuesday, mostly sunny. A slight chance of showers and thunderstorms in the afternoon. Highs in the lower 90s. Chance of rain 20%. Heat index values up to 105. Tuesday night, partly cloudy in the evening, then becoming mostly cloudy. A slight chance of thunderstorms. A slight chance of showers in the evening, then a chance of showers after midnight. Lows in the mid-70s. Chance of rain 50%.
heat index values up to 105 early in the evening. Wednesday and Wednesday night, mostly cloudy. A chance of showers and thunderstorms. Highs in the upper 80s. Lows around 70. Chance of rain 50%. Heat index values up to 100. Thursday, mostly cloudy with a chance of showers. A slight chance of thunderstorms in the morning, then a chance of thunderstorms in the afternoon. Highs in the lower 80s. Chance of rain 50%. Thursday night, a slight chance of thunderstorms in the evening. Mostly cloudy with a chance of showers. Lows in the upper 60s. Chance of rain 50%. Friday, partly sunny. A chance of showers, mainly in the morning. Highs in the lower 80s. Chance of rain 50%. At 6 p.m. at Lambert Field in St. Louis, it was partly sunny with a temperature of 88 degrees. The dew point was 70, giving us a relative humidity of 55%, producing a heat index of 93. The wind was west at 12 miles an hour, and the pressure was 30.00 inches and rising. Elsewhere in the metro area, in Chesterfield, it was sunny and the temperature was 88. In Cahokia, it was sunny and 89 degrees. In St. Charles, it was mostly sunny and 89. Across the region, it was partly sunny in Columbia, Missouri, with a temperature of 83. In Quincy, it was mostly sunny and 85 degrees. In Kansas City, it was sunny and the temperature was 86. It was partly sunny in Springfield, Missouri, with a temperature of 86. In Rolla, it was mostly sunny and the temperature was 84. In Farmington, it was 88 degrees. It was sunny in Cape Girardeau, with 88 degrees. It was partly sunny in Springfield, Illinois, with a temperature of 85. Once again in St. Louis, it was partly sunny, the temperature was 88 degrees and the wind was west at 12 miles an hour. The current time is 6:18 p.m. Central Daylight Time. 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Tonight, mostly clear this evening, then becoming partly cloudy. Lows in the lower 70s. Southwest winds around 5 miles per hour. Saturday, sunny with highs around 90. West winds around 5 miles per hour. Heat index values up to 101. Saturday night, mostly clear in the evening, then becoming partly cloudy. Humid with lows in the lower 70s. Southeast winds around 5 miles per hour. Heat index values up to 100 early in the evening. Sunday, mostly sunny. Humid with highs in the lower 90s. South winds 5 to 10 miles per hour. Heat index values up to 108. Sunday night, mostly clear. Humid with lows in the mid-70s. South winds 5 to 10 miles per hour. Heat index values up to 107 early in the evening. Monday, sunny. Highs in the mid-90s. Heat index values up to 110. Monday night, mostly clear. A slight chance of showers and thunderstorms after midnight. Lows in the mid-70s. Chance of rain 20%. Heat index values up to 105 early in the evening. Tuesday, mostly sunny. A slight chance of showers and thunderstorms in the afternoon. Highs in the lower 90s. Chance of rain 20%. Heat index values up to 105. Tuesday night, partly cloudy in the evening, then becoming mostly cloudy. A slight chance of thunderstorms. A slight chance of showers in the evening, then a chance of showers after midnight. Lows in the mid-70s. Chance of rain 50%. Heat index values up to 105 early in the evening. Wednesday and Wednesday night, mostly cloudy. A chance of showers and thunderstorms.
highs in the upper 80s. Lows around 70. Chance of rain 50%. Heat index values up to 100. Thursday, mostly cloudy with a chance of showers. A slight chance of thunderstorms in the morning, then a chance of thunderstorms in the afternoon. Highs in the lower 80s. Chance of rain 50%. Thursday night, a slight chance of thunderstorms in the evening. Mostly cloudy with a chance of showers. Lows in the upper 60s. Chance of rain 50%. Friday, partly sunny. A chance of showers, mainly in the morning. Highs in the lower 80s. Chance of rain 50%. At 6 p.m. at Lambert Field in St. Louis, it was partly sunny with a temperature of 88 degrees. The dew point was 70, giving us a relative humidity of 55%, producing a heat index of 93. The wind was west at 12 miles an hour, and the pressure was 30.00 inches and rising. Elsewhere in the metro area, in Chesterfield, it was sunny and the temperature was 88. In Cahokia, it was sunny and 89 degrees. In St. Charles, it was mostly sunny and 89. Across the region, it was partly sunny in Columbia, Missouri, with a temperature of 83. In Quincy, it was mostly sunny and 85 degrees. In Kansas City, it was sunny and the temperature was 86. It was partly sunny in Springfield, Missouri, with a temperature of 86. In Rolla, it was mostly sunny and the temperature was 84. In Farmington, it was 88 degrees. It was sunny in Cape Girardeau, with 88 degrees. It was partly sunny in Springfield, Illinois, with a temperature of 85. Once again in St. Louis, it was partly sunny, the temperature was 88 degrees and the wind was west at 12 miles an hour. The current time is 6:23 p.m. Central Daylight Time. 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Tonight, mostly clear this evening, then becoming partly cloudy. Lows in the lower 70s. Southwest winds around 5 miles per hour. Saturday, sunny with highs around 90. West winds around 5 miles per hour. Heat index values up to 101. Saturday night, mostly clear in the evening, then becoming partly cloudy. Humid with lows in the lower 70s. Southeast winds around 5 miles per hour. Heat index values up to 100 early in the evening. Sunday, mostly sunny. Humid with highs in the lower 90s. South winds 5 to 10 miles per hour. Heat index values up to 108. Sunday night, mostly clear. Humid with lows in the mid-70s. South winds 5 to 10 miles per hour. Heat index values up to 107 early in the evening. Monday, sunny. Highs in the mid-90s. Heat index values up to 110. Monday night, mostly clear. A slight chance of showers and thunderstorms after midnight. Lows in the mid-70s. Chance of rain 20%. Heat index values up to 105 early in the evening. Tuesday, mostly sunny. A slight chance of showers and thunderstorms in the afternoon. Highs in the lower 90s. Chance of rain 20%. Heat index values up to 105. Tuesday night, partly cloudy in the evening, then becoming mostly cloudy. A slight chance of thunderstorms. A slight chance of showers in the evening, then a chance of showers after midnight. Lows in the mid-70s. Chance of rain 50%. Heat index values up to 105 early in the evening. Wednesday and Wednesday night, mostly cloudy. A chance of showers and thunderstorms. Highs in the upper 80s. Lows around 70. Chance of rain 50%. Heat index values up to 100.
Thursday, mostly cloudy with a chance of showers. A slight chance of thunderstorms in the morning, then a chance of thunderstorms in the afternoon. Highs in the lower 80s. Chance of rain 50%. Thursday night, a slight chance of thunderstorms in the evening. Mostly cloudy with a chance of showers. Lows in the upper 60s. Chance of rain 50%. Friday, partly sunny. A chance of showers, mainly in the morning. Highs in the lower 80s. Chance of rain 50%. At 6 p.m. at Lambert Field in St. Louis, it was partly sunny with a temperature of 88 degrees. The dew point was 70, giving us a relative humidity of 55%, producing a heat index of 93. The wind was west at 12 miles an hour, and the pressure was 30.00 inches and rising. Elsewhere in the metro area, in Chesterfield, it was sunny and the temperature was 88. In Cahokia, it was sunny and 89 degrees. In St. Charles, it was mostly sunny and 89. Across the region, it was partly sunny in Columbia, Missouri, with a temperature of 83. In Quincy, it was mostly sunny and 85 degrees. In Kansas City, it was sunny and the temperature was 86. It was partly sunny in Springfield, Missouri, with a temperature of 86. In Rolla, it was mostly sunny and the temperature was 84. In Farmington, it was 88 degrees. It was sunny in Cape Girardeau, with 88 degrees. It was partly sunny in Springfield, Illinois, with a temperature of 85. Once again in St. Louis, it was partly sunny, the temperature was 88 degrees and the wind was west at 12 miles an hour. The current time is 6:28 p.m. Central Daylight Time. 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Tonight, mostly clear this evening, then becoming partly cloudy. Lows in the lower 70s. Southwest winds around 5 miles per hour. Saturday, sunny with highs around 90. West winds around 5 miles per hour. Heat index values up to 101. Saturday night, mostly clear in the evening, then becoming partly cloudy. Humid with lows in the lower 70s. Southeast winds around 5 miles per hour. Heat index values up to 100 early in the evening. Sunday, mostly sunny. Humid with highs in the lower 90s. South winds 5 to 10 miles per hour. Heat index values up to 108. Sunday night, mostly clear. Humid with lows in the mid-70s. South winds 5 to 10 miles per hour. Heat index values up to 107 early in the evening. Monday, sunny. Highs in the mid-90s. Heat index values up to 110. Monday night, mostly clear. A slight chance of showers and thunderstorms after midnight. Lows in the mid-70s. Chance of rain 20%. Heat index values up to 105 early in the evening. Tuesday, mostly sunny. A slight chance of showers and thunderstorms in the afternoon. Highs in the lower 90s. Chance of rain 20%. Heat index values up to 105. Tuesday night, partly cloudy in the evening, then becoming mostly cloudy. A slight chance of thunderstorms. A slight chance of showers in the evening, then a chance of showers after midnight. Lows in the mid-70s. Chance of rain 50%. Heat index values up to 105 early in the evening. Wednesday and Wednesday night, mostly cloudy. A chance of showers and thunderstorms. Highs in the upper 80s. Lows around 70. Chance of rain 50%. Heat index values up to 100. Thursday, mostly cloudy with a chance of showers. A slight chance of thunderstorms in the morning, then a chance of thunderstorms in the afternoon. Highs in the lower
80s. Chance of rain 50%. Thursday night, a slight chance of thunderstorms in the evening. Mostly cloudy with a chance of showers. Lows in the upper 60s. Chance of rain 50%. Friday, partly sunny. A chance of showers, mainly in the morning. Highs in the lower 80s. Chance of rain 50%. At 6 p.m. at Lambert Field in St. Louis, it was partly sunny with a temperature of 88 degrees. The dew point was 70, giving us a relative humidity of 55%, producing a heat index of 93. The wind was west at 12 miles an hour, and the pressure was 30.00 inches and rising. Elsewhere in the metro area, in Chesterfield, it was sunny and the temperature was 88. In Cahokia, it was sunny and 89 degrees. In St. Charles, it was mostly sunny and 89. Across the region, it was partly sunny in Columbia, Missouri, with a temperature of 83. In Quincy, it was mostly sunny and 85 degrees. In Kansas City, it was sunny and the temperature was 86. It was partly sunny in Springfield, Missouri, with a temperature of 86. In Rolla, it was mostly sunny and the temperature was 84. In Farmington, it was 88 degrees. It was sunny in Cape Girardeau, with 88 degrees. It was partly sunny in Springfield, Illinois, with a temperature of 85. Once again in St. Louis, it was partly sunny, the temperature was 88 degrees and the wind was west at 12 miles an hour. The St. Louis climate summary for this evening, as of 4 p.m., August 7, 2026. Today's high temperature of 91 degrees occurred at 2:51 p.m. The normal high is 89. The record high is 103 degrees, which was set in 1930. Today's low temperature of 69 degrees occurred at 4:56 a.m. The normal low is 71. The record low is 55 degrees, which was last set in 1978. 0.01 inches of precipitation fell today, which brings the monthly total to 1.79 inches. The total precipitation for the season since June 1st now stands at 15.74 inches and the total precipitation for the year is now 34.41 inches. The normal high temperature for tomorrow is 89 degrees and the normal low is 71. The record high for tomorrow is 108, which occurred in 1934, and the record low is 53, which occurred in 1976. Sunset tonight is at 8:06 p.m. Sunrise tomorrow is at 6:09 a.m. The current time is 6:34 p.m. Central Daylight Time. 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Tonight, mostly clear this evening, then becoming partly cloudy. Lows in the lower 70s. Southwest winds around 5 miles per hour. Saturday, sunny with highs around 90. West winds around 5 miles per hour. Heat index values up to 101. Saturday night, mostly clear in the evening, then becoming partly cloudy. Humid with lows in the lower 70s. Southeast winds around 5 miles per hour. Heat index values up to 100 early in the evening. Sunday, mostly sunny. Humid with highs in the lower 90s. South winds 5 to 10 miles per hour. Heat index values up to 108. Sunday night, mostly clear. Humid with lows in the mid-70s. South winds 5 to 10 miles per hour. Heat index values up to 107 early in the evening. Monday, sunny. Highs in the mid-90s. Heat index values up to 110. Monday night, mostly clear. A slight chance of showers and thunderstorms after midnight. Lows in the mid-70s. Chance of rain 20%. Heat index values up to 105 early in the evening.
Tuesday, mostly sunny. A slight chance of showers and thunderstorms in the afternoon. Highs in the lower 90s. Chance of rain 20%. Heat index values up to 105. Tuesday night, partly cloudy in the evening, then becoming mostly cloudy. A slight chance of thunderstorms. A slight chance of showers in the evening, then a chance of showers after midnight. Lows in the mid-70s. Chance of rain 50%. Heat index values up to 105 early in the evening. Wednesday and Wednesday night, mostly cloudy. A chance of showers and thunderstorms. Highs in the upper 80s. Lows around 70. Chance of rain 50%. Heat index values up to 100. Thursday, mostly cloudy with a chance of showers. A slight chance of thunderstorms in the morning, then a chance of thunderstorms in the afternoon. Highs in the lower 80s. Chance of rain 50%. Thursday night, a slight chance of thunderstorms in the evening. Mostly cloudy with a chance of showers. Lows in the upper 60s. Chance of rain 50%. Friday, partly sunny. A chance of showers, mainly in the morning. Highs in the lower 80s. Chance of rain 50%. At 6 p.m. at Lambert Field in St. Louis, it was partly sunny with a temperature of 88 degrees. The dew point was 70, giving us a relative humidity of 55%, producing a heat index of 93. The wind was west at 12 miles an hour, and the pressure was 30.00 inches and rising. Elsewhere in the metro area, in Chesterfield, it was sunny and the temperature was 88. In Cahokia, it was sunny and 89 degrees. In St. Charles, it was mostly sunny and 89. Across the region, it was partly sunny in Columbia, Missouri, with a temperature of 83. In Quincy, it was mostly sunny and 85 degrees. In Kansas City, it was sunny and the temperature was 86. It was partly sunny in Springfield, Missouri, with a temperature of 86. In Rolla, it was mostly sunny and the temperature was 84. In Farmington, it was 88 degrees. It was sunny in Cape Girardeau, with 88 degrees. It was partly sunny in Springfield, Illinois, with a temperature of 85. Once again in St. Louis, it was partly sunny, the temperature was 88 degrees and the wind was west at 12 miles an hour. The St. Louis climate summary for this evening, as of 4 p.m., August 7, 2026. Today's high temperature of 91 degrees occurred at 2:51 p.m. The normal high is 89. The record high is 103 degrees, which was set in 1930. Today's low temperature of 69 degrees occurred at 4:56 a.m. The normal low is 71. The record low is 55 degrees, which was last set in 1978. 0.01 inches of precipitation fell today, which brings the monthly total to 1.79 inches. The total precipitation for the season since June 1st now stands at 15.74 inches and the total precipitation for the year is now 34.41 inches. The normal high temperature for tomorrow is 89 degrees and the normal low is 71. The record high for tomorrow is 108, which occurred in 1934, and the record low is 53, which occurred in 1976. Sunset tonight is at 8:06 p.m. Sunrise tomorrow is at 6:09 a.m. The current time is 6:40 p.m. Central Daylight Time. 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Tonight, mostly clear this evening, then becoming partly cloudy. Lows in the lower 70s. Southwest winds around 5 miles per hour. Saturday, sunny with highs around 90. West winds around 5 miles per hour. Heat index values up to 101. Saturday night.
mostly clear in the evening, then becoming partly cloudy. Humid with lows in the lower 70s. Southeast winds around 5 miles per hour. Heat index values up to 100 early in the evening. Sunday, mostly sunny. Humid with highs in the lower 90s. South winds 5 to 10 miles per hour. Heat index values up to 108. Sunday night, mostly clear. Humid with lows in the mid-70s. South winds 5 to 10 miles per hour. Heat index values up to 107 early in the evening. Monday, sunny. Highs in the mid-90s. Heat index values up to 110. Monday night, mostly clear. A slight chance of showers and thunderstorms after midnight. Lows in the mid-70s. Chance of rain 20%. Heat index values up to 105 early in the evening. Tuesday, mostly clear in the evening, then becoming

heat index values up to 107 early in the evening. Monday, sunny. Highs in the mid-90s. Heat index values up to 110. Monday night, mostly clear. A slight chance of showers and thunderstorms after midnight. Lows in the mid-70s. Chance of rain 20%. Heat index values up to 105 early in the evening. Tuesday, mostly sunny. A slight chance of showers and thunderstorms in the afternoon. Highs in the lower 90s. Chance of rain 20%. Heat index values up to 105. Tuesday night, partly cloudy in the evening, then becoming mostly cloudy. A slight chance of thunderstorms. A slight chance of showers in the evening, then a chance of showers after midnight. Lows in the mid-70s. Chance of rain 50%. Heat index values up to 105 early in the evening. Wednesday and Wednesday night, mostly cloudy. A chance of showers and thunderstorms. Highs in the upper 80s. Lows around 70. Chance of rain 50%. Heat index values up to 100. Thursday, mostly cloudy with a chance of showers. A slight chance of thunderstorms in the morning, then a chance of thunderstorms in the afternoon. Highs in the lower 80s. Chance of rain 50%. Thursday night, a slight chance of thunderstorms in the evening. Mostly cloudy with a chance of showers. Lows in the upper 60s. Chance of rain 50%. Friday, partly sunny. A chance of showers, mainly in the morning. Highs in the lower 80s. Chance of rain 50%. At 6 p.m. at Lambert Field in St. Louis, it was partly sunny with a temperature of 88 degrees. The dew point was 70, giving us a relative humidity of 55%, producing a heat index of 93. The wind was west at 12 miles an hour, and the pressure was 30.00 inches and rising. Elsewhere in the metro area, in Chesterfield, it was sunny and the temperature was 88. In Cahokia, it was sunny and 89 degrees. In St. Charles, it was mostly sunny and 89. Across the region, it was partly sunny in Columbia, Missouri, with a temperature of 83. In Quincy, it was mostly sunny and 85 degrees. In Kansas City, it was sunny and the temperature was 86. It was partly sunny in Springfield, Missouri, with a temperature of 86. In Rolla, it was mostly sunny and the temperature was 84. In Farmington, it was 88 degrees. It was sunny in Cape Girardeau, with 88 degrees. It was partly sunny in Springfield, Illinois, with a temperature of 85. Once again in St. Louis, it was partly sunny, the temperature was 88 degrees and the wind was west at 12 miles an hour. The St. Louis climate summary for this evening, as of 4 p.m., August 7, 2026. Today's high temperature of 91 degrees occurred at 2:51 p.m. The normal high is 89. The record high is 130 degrees, which was set in 1930. Today's low temperature of 69 degrees occurred at 4:56 a.m. The normal low is 71. The record low is 55 degrees, which was last set in 1978. 0.01 inches of precipitation fell today, which brings the monthly total to 1.79 inches. The total precipitation for the season since June 1st now stands at 15.74 inches, and the total precipitation for the year is now 34.41 inches. The normal high temperature for tomorrow is 89 degrees, and the normal low is 71. The record high for tomorrow is 108, which occurred in 1934, and the record low is 53, which occurred in 1976. Sunset tonight is at 8:06 p.m. Sunrise tomorrow is at 6:09 a.m. The current time is 6:46 p.m. Central Daylight Time. 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This program originates from the National Weather Service Forecast Office in St. Louis, Missouri, and serves parts of East